Only for the rest of tonight, clear. Lows in the lower 50s. Northwest winds 5 to 10 miles an hour. At 7 p.m. at the Champaign Airport, skies were clear. The temperature was 71 degrees, the dew point was 50, and the relative humidity was 47%. The wind was northwest at 8 miles an hour. The pressure was 29.89 inches and rising. Elsewhere around the area, it was clear. It was 69 at Peoria, 72 at Bloomington, 73 at Rantoul, and 73 at Paris. Terre Haute reported 76, Mattoon reported 72, Decatur reported 73, and Springfield reported 71. And once again at 7 p.m. at the Champaign Airport, under clear skies, the temperature was 71. The time is currently 7:03 p.m. Central Daylight Time. 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Now for the official National Weather Service forecast for Champaign, Urbana, and surrounding areas of East Central Illinois. Rest of tonight, clear. Lows in the lower 50s. Northwest winds 5 to 10 miles an hour. Thursday, sunny. Highs in the upper 70s. Northwest winds 5 to 10 miles an hour. Thursday night, mostly clear. Lows in the lower 50s. North winds around 5 miles an hour, becoming east after midnight. Friday, mostly sunny. Highs in the lower 80s. Southeast winds 5 to 10 miles an hour. Friday night, mostly clear. Lows in the upper 50s. South winds 5 to 10 miles an hour. Saturday, mostly sunny. Highs in the mid-80s. Saturday night, showers likely until midnight, then showers after midnight. Lows in the upper 50s. Chance of rain 90%. Sunday, mostly cloudy in the morning, then becoming partly sunny. Cooler with highs in the mid-70s. Sunday night through Monday night, partly cloudy. Lows in the mid-50s. Highs in the mid-80s. Tuesday and Tuesday night, partly cloudy. Highs in the upper 60s. Lows in the mid-40s. Wednesday, sunny. Highs in the upper 60s. Again, the forecast for Champaign, Urbana, and surrounding areas of East Central Illinois for the rest of tonight, clear. Lows in the lower 50s. Northwest winds 5 to 10 miles an hour. At 7 p.m. at the Champaign Airport, skies were clear. The temperature was 71 degrees, the dew point was 50, and the relative humidity was 47%. The wind was northwest at 8 miles an hour. The pressure was 29.89 inches and rising. Elsewhere around the area, it was clear. It was 69 at Peoria, 72 at Bloomington, 73 at Rantoul, and 73 at Paris. Terre Haute reported 76, Mattoon reported 72, Decatur reported 73, and Springfield reported 71. And once again at 7 p.m. at the Champaign Airport, under clear skies, the temperature was 71. 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Programming originates from NOAA's National Weather Service office in Lincoln and transmits from the WCIA television tower near Seymour. 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Now for the official National Weather Service forecast for Champaign, Urbana, and surrounding areas of East Central Illinois. Rest of tonight, clear. Lows in the lower 50s. Northwest winds 5 to 10 miles an hour. Thursday, sunny. Highs in the upper 70s. Northwest winds 5 to 10 miles an hour. Thursday night, mostly clear. Lows in the lower 50s. North winds around 5 miles an hour, becoming east after midnight. Friday, mostly sunny. Highs in the lower 80s. Southeast winds 5 to 10 miles an hour. Friday night, mostly clear. Lows in the

upper 50s. South winds 5 to 10 miles an hour. Saturday, mostly sunny. Highs in the mid-80s. Saturday night, showers likely until midnight, then showers after midnight. Lows in the upper 50s. Chance of rain 90%. Sunday, mostly cloudy in the morning, then becoming partly sunny. Cooler with highs in the mid-70s. Sunday night through Monday night, partly cloudy. Lows in the mid-50s. Highs in the mid-80s. Tuesday and Tuesday night, partly cloudy. Highs in the upper 60s. Lows in the mid-40s. Wednesday, sunny. Highs in the upper 60s. Again, the forecast for Champaign, Urbana and surrounding areas of East Central Illinois for the rest of tonight, clear. Lows in the lower 50s. Northwest winds 5 to 10 miles an hour. At 7 p.m. at the Champaign Airport, skies were clear. The temperature was 71 degrees, the dew point was 50, and the relative humidity was 47%. The wind was northwest at 8 miles an hour. The pressure was 29.89 inches and rising. Elsewhere around the area, it was clear. It was 69 at Peoria, 72 at Bloomington, 73 at Red Hill, and 73 at Paris. Terre Haute reported 76, Mattoon reported 72, Decatur reported 73, and Springfield reported 71. And once again at 7 p.m. at the Champaign Airport, under clear skies, the temperature was 71. Looking elsewhere around the Midwest at 7 p.m., Chicago was partly cloudy, and 70. Indianapolis was partly cloudy, and 73. St. Louis was partly cloudy, and 80. Kansas City was partly cloudy, and 77. Des Moines was partly cloudy, and 73. Milwaukee was partly cloudy, and 70. The time is currently 7:09 p.m. Central Daylight Time. 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Now for the official National Weather Service forecast for Champaign, Urbana and surrounding areas of East Central Illinois. Rest of tonight, clear. Lows in the lower 50s. Northwest winds 5 to 10 miles an hour. Thursday, sunny. Highs in the upper 70s. Northwest winds 5 to 10 miles an hour. Thursday night, mostly clear. Lows in the lower 50s. North winds around 5 miles an hour, becoming east after midnight. Friday, mostly sunny. Highs in the lower 80s. Southeast winds 5 to 10 miles an hour. Friday night, mostly clear. Lows in the upper 50s. South winds 5 to 10 miles an hour. Saturday, mostly sunny. Highs in the mid-80s. Saturday night, showers likely until midnight, then showers after midnight. Lows in the upper 50s. Chance of rain 90%. Sunday, mostly cloudy in the morning, then becoming partly sunny. Cooler with highs in the mid-70s. Sunday night through Monday night, partly cloudy. Lows in the mid-50s. Highs in the mid-80s. Tuesday and Tuesday night, partly cloudy. Highs in the upper 60s. Lows in the mid-40s. Wednesday, sunny. Highs in the upper 60s. Again, the forecast for Champaign, Urbana and surrounding areas of East Central Illinois for the rest of tonight, clear. Lows in the lower 50s. Northwest winds 5 to 10 miles an hour. At 7 p.m. at the Champaign Airport, skies were clear. The temperature was 71 degrees, the dew point was 50, and the relative humidity was 47%. The wind was northwest at 8 miles an hour. The pressure was 29.89 inches and rising. Elsewhere around the area, it was clear. It was 69 at Peoria, 72 at Bloomington, 73 at Red Hill, and 73 at Paris. Terre Haute reported 76, Mattoon reported 72, Decatur reported 73, and Springfield reported 71. And once again at 7 p.m. at the Champaign Airport, under clear skies, the temperature was 71. Looking elsewhere around the Midwest at 7 p.m., Chicago was partly cloudy, and 70. Indianapolis was partly cloudy, and 73. St. Louis was partly cloudy, and 80. Kansas City was partly cloudy, and 77.

Des Moines was partly cloudy and 73. Milwaukee was partly cloudy and 70. The time is currently 7:12 p.m. Central Daylight Time. 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Now for the official National Weather Service forecast for Champaign, Urbana, and surrounding areas of East Central Illinois. West of tonight, clear. Lows in the lower 50s. Northwest winds 5 to 10 miles an hour. Thursday, sunny. Highs in the upper 70s. Northwest winds 5 to 10 miles an hour. Thursday night, mostly clear. Lows in the lower 50s. North winds around 5 miles an hour, becoming east after midnight. Friday, mostly sunny. Highs in the lower 80s. Southeast winds 5 to 10 miles an hour. Friday night, mostly clear. Lows in the upper 50s. South winds 5 to 10 miles an hour. Saturday, mostly sunny. Highs in the mid-80s. Saturday night, showers likely until midnight, then showers after midnight. Lows in the upper 50s. Chance of rain 90%. Sunday, mostly cloudy in the morning, then becoming partly sunny. Cooler with highs in the mid-70s. Sunday night through Monday night, partly cloudy. Lows in the mid-50s. Highs in the mid-80s. Tuesday and Tuesday night, partly cloudy. Highs in the upper 60s. Lows in the mid-40s. Wednesday, sunny. Highs in the upper 60s. Again, the forecast for Champaign, Urbana, and surrounding areas of East Central Illinois for the rest of tonight, clear. Lows in the lower 50s. Northwest winds 5 to 10 miles an hour. At 7 p.m. at the Champaign Airport, skies were clear. The temperature was 71 degrees, the dew point was 50, and the relative humidity was 47%. The wind was northwest at 8 miles an hour. The pressure was 29.89 inches and rising. Elsewhere around the area, it was clear. It was 69 at Peoria, 72 at Bloomington, 73 at Rantoul, and 73 at Paris. Terre Haute reported 76, Mattoon reported 72, Decatur reported 73, and Springfield reported 71. And once again at 7 p.m. at the Champaign Airport, under clear skies, the temperature was 71. The Champaign, Illinois Airport climate summary for this evening, as of 4 p.m., October 7, 2026. Today's high temperature was 85 degrees. The normal high is 72. Today's low temperature was 49 degrees. The normal low is 47. No precipitation fell today. Sunset tonight is at 6:26 p.m. Sunrise tomorrow is at 6:56 a.m. The Mattoon, Illinois Airport climate summary for this evening, as of 4 p.m., October 7, 2026. Today's high temperature was 89 degrees. The normal high is 70. Today's low temperature was 55 degrees. The normal low is 49. No precipitation fell today. Sunset tonight is at 6:26 p.m. Sunrise tomorrow is at 6:56 a.m. Looking elsewhere around the Midwest at 7 p.m., Chicago was partly cloudy, and 70. Indianapolis was partly cloudy, and 73. St. Louis was partly cloudy, and 80. Kansas City was partly cloudy, and 77. Des Moines was partly cloudy, and 73. Milwaukee was partly cloudy, and 70. The time is currently 7:16 p.m. Central Daylight Time. 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Now for the official National Weather Service forecast for Champaign, Urbana, and surrounding areas of East Central Illinois. Rest of tonight, clear. Lows in the lower 50s. Northwest winds 5 to 10 miles an hour. Thursday, sunny. Highs in the upper 70s. Northwest winds 5 to 10 miles an hour. Thursday night, mostly clear. Lows in the lower 50s. North winds around 5 miles an hour, becoming east after midnight. Friday, mostly sunny. Highs in the lower 80s. Southeast winds 5 to 10 miles an hour. Friday night, mostly clear. Lows in the upper 50s.
Winds 5 to 10 miles an hour. Saturday, mostly sunny. Highs in the mid-80s. Saturday night, showers likely until midnight, then showers after midnight. Lows in the upper 50s. Chance of rain 90%. Sunday, mostly cloudy in the morning, then becoming partly sunny. Cooler with highs in the mid-70s. Sunday night through Monday night, partly cloudy. Lows in the mid-50s. Highs in the mid-80s. Tuesday and Tuesday night, partly cloudy. Highs in the upper 60s. Lows in the mid-40s. Wednesday, sunny. Highs in the upper 60s. Again, the forecast for Champaign, Urbana and surrounding areas of East Central Illinois for the rest of tonight, clear. Lows in the lower 50s. Northwest winds 5 to 10 miles an hour. At 7 p.m. at the Champaign Airport, skies were clear. The temperature was 71 degrees, the dew point was 50, and the relative humidity was 47%. The wind was northwest at 8 miles an hour. The pressure was 29.89 inches and rising. Elsewhere around the area, it was clear. It was 69 at Peoria, 72 at Bloomington, 73 at Rantoul, and 73 at Paris. Terre Haute reported 76, Mattoon reported 72, Decatur reported 73, and Springfield reported 71. And once again at 7 p.m. at the Champaign Airport, under clear skies, the temperature was 71. Looking elsewhere around the Midwest at 7 p.m., Chicago was partly cloudy, and 70. Indianapolis was partly cloudy, and 73. St. Louis was partly cloudy, and 80. Kansas City was partly cloudy, and 77. Des Moines was partly cloudy, and 73. Milwaukee was partly cloudy, and 70. The time is currently 7:19 p.m. Central Daylight Time. 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Now for the official National Weather Service forecast for Champaign, Urbana and surrounding areas of East Central Illinois. Rest of tonight, clear. Lows in the lower 50s. Northwest winds 5 to 10 miles an hour. Thursday, sunny. Highs in the upper 70s. Northwest winds 5 to 10 miles an hour. Thursday night, mostly clear. Lows in the lower 50s. North winds around 5 miles an hour, becoming east after midnight. Friday, mostly sunny. Highs in the lower 80s. Southeast winds 5 to 10 miles an hour. Friday night, mostly clear. Lows in the upper 50s. South winds 5 to 10 miles an hour. Saturday, mostly sunny. Highs in the mid-80s. Saturday night, showers likely until midnight, then showers after midnight. Lows in the upper 50s. Chance of rain 90%. Sunday, mostly cloudy in the morning, then becoming partly sunny. Cooler with highs in the mid-70s. Sunday night through Monday night, partly cloudy. Lows in the mid-50s. Highs in the mid-80s. Tuesday and Tuesday night, partly cloudy. Highs in the upper 60s. Lows in the mid-40s. Wednesday, sunny. Highs in the upper 60s. Again, the forecast for Champaign, Urbana and surrounding areas of East Central Illinois for the rest of tonight, clear. Lows in the lower 50s. Northwest winds 5 to 10 miles an hour. At 7 p.m. at the Champaign Airport, skies were clear. The temperature was 71 degrees, the dew point was 50, and the relative humidity was 47%. The wind was northwest at 8 miles an hour. The pressure was 29.89 inches and rising. Elsewhere around the area, it was clear. It was 69 at Peoria, 72 at Bloomington, 73 at Rantoul, and 73 at Paris. Terre Haute reported 76, Mattoon reported 72, Decatur reported 73, and Springfield reported 71. And once again at 7 p.m. at the Champaign Airport, under clear skies, the temperature was 71. Looking elsewhere around the Midwest at 7 p.m., Chicago was partly cloudy, and 70. Indianapolis was partly cloudy, and 73. St. Louis was partly cloudy, and 80. Kansas City was partly cloudy, and 77. Des Moines was partly cloudy.

73. Milwaukee was partly cloudy and 70. The time is currently 7:22 p.m. Central Daylight Time. 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Now for the official National Weather Service forecast for Champaign, Urbana, and surrounding areas of East Central Illinois. Rest of tonight, clear. Lows in the lower 50s. Northwest winds 5 to 10 miles an hour. Thursday, sunny. Highs in the upper 70s. Northwest winds 5 to 10 miles an hour. Thursday night, mostly clear. Lows in the lower 50s. North winds around 5 miles an hour, becoming east after midnight. Friday, mostly sunny. Highs in the lower 80s. Southeast winds 5 to 10 miles an hour. Friday night, mostly clear. Lows in the upper 50s. South winds 5 to 10 miles an hour. Saturday, mostly sunny. Highs in the mid-80s. Saturday night, showers likely until midnight, then showers after midnight. Lows in the upper 50s. Chance of rain 90%. Sunday, mostly cloudy in the morning, then becoming partly sunny. Cooler with highs in the mid-70s. Sunday night through Monday night, partly cloudy. Lows in the mid-50s. Highs in the mid-80s. Tuesday and Tuesday night, partly cloudy. Highs in the upper 60s. Lows in the mid-40s. Wednesday, sunny. Highs in the upper 60s. Again, the forecast for Champaign, Urbana, and surrounding areas of East Central Illinois for the rest of tonight, clear. Lows in the lower 50s. Northwest winds 5 to 10 miles an hour. At 7 p.m. at the Champaign Airport, skies were clear. The temperature was 71 degrees, the dew point was 50, and the relative humidity was 47%. The wind was northwest at 8 miles an hour. The pressure was 29.89 inches and rising. Elsewhere around the area, it was clear. It was 69 at Peoria, 72 at Bloomington, 73 at Rantoul, and 73 at Paris. Terre Haute reported 76, Mattoon reported 72, Decatur reported 73, and Springfield reported 71. And once again at 7 p.m. at the Champaign Airport, under clear skies, the temperature was 71. Looking elsewhere around the Midwest at 7 p.m., Chicago was partly cloudy, and 70. Indianapolis was partly cloudy, and 73. St. Louis was partly cloudy, and 80. Kansas City was partly cloudy, and 77. Des Moines was partly cloudy, and 73. Milwaukee was partly cloudy, and 70. The time is currently 7:25 p.m. Central Daylight Time. 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Now for the official National Weather Service forecast for Champaign, Urbana, and surrounding areas of East Central Illinois. Rest of tonight, clear. Lows in the lower 50s. Northwest winds 5 to 10 miles an hour. Thursday, sunny. Highs in the upper 70s. Northwest winds 5 to 10 miles an hour. Thursday night, mostly clear. Lows in the lower 50s. North winds around 5 miles an hour, becoming east after midnight. Friday, mostly sunny. Highs in the lower 80s. Southeast winds 5 to 10 miles an hour. Friday night, mostly clear. Lows in the upper 50s. South winds 5 to 10 miles an hour. Saturday, mostly sunny. Highs in the mid-80s. Saturday night, showers likely until midnight, then showers after midnight. Lows in the upper 50s. Chance of rain 90%. Sunday, mostly cloudy in the morning, then becoming partly sunny. Cooler with highs in the mid-70s. Sunday night through Monday night, partly cloudy. Lows in the mid-50s. Highs in the mid-80s. Tuesday and Tuesday night, partly cloudy. Highs in the upper 60s. Lows in the mid-40s. Wednesday, sunny. Highs in the upper 60s. Again, the forecast for Champaign, Urbana, and surrounding areas of East Central Illinois for the rest of tonight, clear. Lows in the lower 50s. Northwest winds 5 to 10 miles an hour. At 7
p.m. at the Champaign Airport, skies were clear. The temperature was 71 degrees, the dew point was 50, and the relative humidity was 47%. The wind was northwest at 8 miles an hour. The pressure was 29.89 inches and rising. Elsewhere around the area, it was clear. It was 69 at Peoria, 72 at Bloomington, 73 at Rantoul, and 73 at Paris. Terre Haute reported 76, Mattoon reported 72, Decatur reported 73, and Springfield reported 71. And once again at 7 p.m. at the Champaign Airport, under clear skies, the temperature was 71. Looking elsewhere around the Midwest at 7 p.m., Chicago was partly cloudy, and 70. Indianapolis was partly cloudy, and 73. St. Louis was partly cloudy, and 80. Kansas City was partly cloudy, and 77. Des Moines was partly cloudy, and 73. Milwaukee was partly cloudy, and 70. The time is currently 7:29 p.m. Central Daylight Time. 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Now for the official National Weather Service forecast for Champaign, Urbana, and surrounding areas of East Central Illinois. Rest of tonight, clear. Lows in the lower 50s. Northwest winds 5 to 10 miles an hour. Thursday, sunny. Highs in the upper 70s. Northwest winds 5 to 10 miles an hour. Thursday night, mostly clear. Lows in the lower 50s. North winds around 5 miles an hour, becoming east after midnight. Friday, mostly sunny. Highs in the lower 80s. Southeast winds 5 to 10 miles an hour. Friday night, mostly clear. Lows in the upper 50s. South winds 5 to 10 miles an hour. Saturday, mostly sunny. Highs in the mid-80s. Saturday night, showers likely until midnight, then showers after midnight. Lows in the upper 50s. Chance of rain 90%. Sunday, mostly cloudy in the morning, then becoming partly sunny. Cooler with highs in the mid-70s. Sunday night through Monday night, partly cloudy. Lows in the mid-50s. Highs in the mid-80s. Tuesday and Tuesday night, partly cloudy. Highs in the upper 60s. Lows in the mid-40s. Wednesday, sunny. Highs in the upper 60s. Again, the forecast for Champaign, Urbana, and surrounding areas of East Central Illinois for the rest of tonight, clear. Lows in the lower 50s. Northwest winds 5 to 10 miles an hour. The Champaign, Illinois Airport Climate Summary for this evening, as of 4 p.m., October 7, 2026. Today's high temperature was 85 degrees. The normal high is 72. Today's low temperature was 49 degrees. The normal low is 47. No precipitation fell today. Sunset tonight is at 6:26 p.m. Sunrise tomorrow is at 6:56 a.m. The Mattoon, Illinois Airport Climate Summary for this evening, as of 4 p.m., October 7, 2026. Today's high temperature was 89 degrees. The normal high is 70. Today's low temperature was 55 degrees. The normal low is 49. No precipitation fell today. Sunset tonight is at 6:26 p.m. Sunrise tomorrow is at 6:56 a.m. At 7 p.m. at the Champaign Airport, skies were clear. The temperature was 71 degrees, the dew point was 50, and the relative humidity was 47%. The wind was northwest at 8 miles an hour. The pressure was 29.89 inches and rising. Elsewhere around the area, it was clear. It was 69 at Peoria, 72 at Bloomington, 73 at Rantoul, and 73 at Paris. Terre Haute reported 76, Mattoon reported 72, Decatur reported 73, and Springfield reported 71. And once again at 7 p.m. at the Champaign Airport, under clear skies, the temperature was 71. Looking elsewhere around the Midwest at 7 p.m., Chicago was partly cloudy, and 70. Indianapolis was partly cloudy, and 73. St. Louis was partly cloudy, and 80. Kansas City was partly cloudy, and 77. Des Moines was partly cloudy, and 73.

Milwaukee was partly cloudy and 70. The time is currently 7:33 p.m. Central Daylight Time. 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Now for the official National Weather Service forecast for Champaign, Urbana, and surrounding areas of East Central Illinois. Rest of tonight, clear. Lows in the lower 50s. Northwest winds 5 to 10 miles an hour. Thursday, sunny. Highs in the upper 70s. Northwest winds 5 to 10 miles an hour. Thursday night, mostly clear. Lows in the lower 50s. North winds around 5 miles an hour, becoming east after midnight. Friday, mostly sunny. Highs in the lower 80s. Southeast winds 5 to 10 miles an hour. Friday night, mostly clear. Lows in the upper 50s. South winds 5 to 10 miles an hour. Saturday, mostly sunny. Highs in the mid-80s. Saturday night, showers likely until midnight, then showers after midnight. Lows in the upper 50s. Chance of rain 90%. Sunday, mostly cloudy in the morning, then becoming partly sunny. Cooler with highs in the mid-70s. Sunday night through Monday night, partly cloudy. Lows in the mid-50s. Highs in the mid-80s. Tuesday and Tuesday night, partly cloudy. Highs in the upper 60s. Lows in the mid-40s. Wednesday, sunny. Highs in the upper 60s. Again, the forecast for Champaign, Urbana, and surrounding areas of East Central Illinois for the rest of tonight, clear. Lows in the lower 50s. Northwest winds 5 to 10 miles an hour. At 7 p.m. at the Champaign Airport, skies were clear. The temperature was 71 degrees, the dew point was 50, and the relative humidity was 47%. The wind was northwest at 8 miles an hour. The pressure was 29.89 inches and rising. Elsewhere around the area, it was clear. It was 69 at Peoria, 72 at Bloomington, 73 at Rantoul, and 73 at Paris. Terre Haute reported 76, Mattoon reported 72, Decatur reported 73, and Springfield reported 71. And once again at 7 p.m. at the Champaign Airport, under clear skies, the temperature was 71. Looking elsewhere around the Midwest at 7 p.m., Chicago was partly cloudy, and 70. Indianapolis was partly cloudy, and 73. St. Louis was partly cloudy, and 80. Kansas City was partly cloudy, and 77. Des Moines was partly cloudy, and 73. Milwaukee was partly cloudy, and 70. The time is currently 7:36 p.m. Central Daylight Time. 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Now for the official National Weather Service forecast for Champaign, Urbana, and surrounding areas of East Central Illinois. Rest of tonight, clear. Lows in the lower 50s. Northwest winds 5 to 10 miles an hour. Thursday, sunny. Highs in the upper 70s. Northwest winds 5 to 10 miles an hour. Thursday night, mostly clear. Lows in the lower 50s. North winds around 5 miles an hour, becoming east after midnight. Friday, mostly sunny. Highs in the lower 80s. Southeast winds 5 to 10 miles an hour. Friday night, mostly clear. Lows in the upper 50s. South winds 5 to 10 miles an hour. Saturday, mostly sunny. Highs in the mid-80s. Saturday night, showers likely until midnight, then showers after midnight. Lows in the upper 50s. Chance of rain 90%. Sunday, mostly cloudy in the morning, then becoming partly sunny. Cooler with highs in the mid-70s. Sunday night through Monday night, partly cloudy. Lows in the mid-50s. Highs in the mid-80s. Tuesday and Tuesday night, partly cloudy. Highs in the upper 60s. Lows in the mid-40s. Wednesday, sunny.

highs in the upper 60s. Again, the forecast for Champaign, Urbana, and surrounding areas of east central Illinois for the rest of tonight, clear. Lows in the lower 50s. Northwest winds 5 to 10 miles an hour. At 7 p.m. at the Champaign Airport, skies were clear. The temperature was 71 degrees, the dew point was 50, and the relative humidity was 47%. The wind was northwest at 8 miles an hour. The pressure was 29.89 inches and rising. Elsewhere around the area, it was clear. It was 69 at Peoria, 72 at Bloomington, 73 at Rantoul, and 73 at Paris. Terre Haute reported 76, Mattoon reported 72, Decatur reported 73, and Springfield reported 71. And once again at 7 p.m. at the Champaign Airport, under clear skies, the temperature was 71. Looking elsewhere around the Midwest at 7 p.m., Chicago was partly cloudy, and 70. Indianapolis was partly cloudy, and 73. St. Louis was partly cloudy, and 80. Kansas City was partly cloudy, and 77. Des Moines was partly cloudy, and 73. Milwaukee was partly cloudy, and 70. The time is currently 7:39 p.m. Central Daylight Time. 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Now for the official National Weather Service forecast for Champaign, Urbana, and surrounding areas of east central Illinois. Rest of tonight, clear. Lows in the lower 50s. Northwest winds 5 to 10 miles an hour. Thursday, sunny. Highs in the upper 70s. Northwest winds 5 to 10 miles an hour. Thursday night, mostly clear. Lows in the lower 50s. North winds around 5 miles an hour, becoming east after midnight. Friday, mostly sunny. Highs in the lower 80s. Southeast winds 5 to 10 miles an hour. Friday night, mostly clear. Lows in the upper 50s. South winds 5 to 10 miles an hour. Saturday, mostly sunny. Highs in the mid-80s. Saturday night, showers likely until midnight, then showers after midnight. Lows in the upper 50s. Chance of rain 90%. Sunday, mostly cloudy in the morning, then becoming partly sunny. Cooler with highs in the mid-70s. Sunday night through Monday night, partly cloudy. Lows in the mid-50s. Highs in the mid-80s. Tuesday and Tuesday night, partly cloudy. Highs in the upper 60s. Lows in the mid-40s. Wednesday, sunny. Highs in the upper 60s. Again, the forecast for Champaign, Urbana, and surrounding areas of east central Illinois for the rest of tonight, clear. Lows in the lower 50s. Northwest winds 5 to 10 miles an hour. At 7 p.m. at the Champaign Airport, skies were clear. The temperature was 71 degrees, the dew point was 50, and the relative humidity was 47%. The wind was northwest at 8 miles an hour. The pressure was 29.89 inches and rising. Elsewhere around the area, it was clear. It was 69 at Peoria, 72 at Bloomington, 73 at Rantoul, and 73 at Paris. Terre Haute reported 76, Mattoon reported 72, Decatur reported 73, and Springfield reported 71. And once again at 7 p.m. at the Champaign Airport, under clear skies, the temperature was 71. Looking elsewhere around the Midwest at 7 p.m., Chicago was partly cloudy, and 70. Indianapolis was partly cloudy, and 73. St. Louis was partly cloudy, and 80. Kansas City was partly cloudy, and 77. Des Moines was partly cloudy, and 73. Milwaukee was partly cloudy, and 70. The time is currently 7:42 p.m. Central Daylight Time. 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Now for the official National Weather Service forecast for Champaign, Urbana, and surrounding areas of east central Illinois. Rest of tonight, clear. Lows in the lower 50s. Northwest winds 5 to 10 miles an hour. Thursday, sunny. Highs in the upper 70s. Northwest winds 5 to 10 miles an hour.

Thursday night, mostly clear. Lows in the lower 50s. North winds around 5 miles an hour, becoming east after midnight. Friday, mostly sunny. Highs in the lower 80s. Southeast winds 5 to 10 miles an hour. Friday night, mostly clear. Lows in the upper 50s. South winds 5 to 10 miles an hour. Saturday, mostly sunny. Highs in the mid-80s. Saturday night, showers likely until midnight, then showers after midnight. Lows in the upper 50s. Chance of rain 90%. Sunday, mostly cloudy in the morning, then becoming partly sunny. Cooler with highs in the mid-70s. Sunday night through Monday night, partly cloudy. Lows in the mid-50s. Highs in the mid-80s. Tuesday and Tuesday night, partly cloudy. Highs in the upper 60s. Lows in the mid-40s. Wednesday, sunny. Highs in the upper 60s. Again, the forecast for Champaign, Urbana and surrounding areas of East Central Illinois for the rest of tonight, clear. Lows in the lower 50s. Northwest winds 5 to 10 miles an hour. At 7 p.m. at the Champaign Airport, skies were clear. The temperature was 71 degrees, the dew point was 50, and the relative humidity was 47%. The wind was northwest at 8 miles an hour. The pressure was 29.89 inches and rising. Elsewhere around the area, it was clear. It was 69 at Peoria, 72 at Bloomington, 73 at Rantoul, and 73 at Paris. Terre Haute reported 76, Mattoon reported 72, Decatur reported 73, and Springfield reported 71. And once again at 7 p.m. at the Champaign Airport, under clear skies, the temperature was 71. Looking elsewhere around the Midwest at 7 p.m., Chicago was partly cloudy, and 70. Indianapolis was partly cloudy, and 73. St. Louis was partly cloudy, and 80. Kansas City was partly cloudy, and 77. Des Moines was partly cloudy, and 73. Milwaukee was partly cloudy, and 70. The Champaign, Illinois Airport Climate Summary for this evening, as of 4 p.m., October 7, 2026. Today's high temperature was 85 degrees. The normal high is 72. Today's low temperature was 49 degrees. The normal low is 47. No precipitation fell today. Sunset tonight is at 6:26 p.m. Sunrise tomorrow is at 6:56 a.m. The Mattoon, Illinois Airport Climate Summary for this evening, as of 4 p.m., October 7, 2026. Today's high temperature was 89 degrees. The normal high is 70. Today's low temperature was 55 degrees. The normal low is 49. No precipitation fell today. Sunset tonight is at 6:26 p.m. Sunrise tomorrow is at 6:56 a.m. The time is currently 7:46 p.m. Central Daylight Time. 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Now for the official National Weather Service forecast for Champaign, Urbana and surrounding areas of East Central Illinois. Rest of tonight, clear. Lows in the lower 50s. Northwest winds 5 to 10 miles an hour. Thursday, sunny. Highs in the upper 70s. Northwest winds 5 to 10 miles an hour. Thursday night, mostly clear. Lows in the lower 50s. North winds around 5 miles an hour, becoming east after midnight. Friday, mostly sunny. Highs in the lower 80s. Southeast winds 5 to 10 miles an hour. Friday night, mostly clear. Lows in the upper 50s. South winds 5 to 10 miles an hour. Saturday, mostly sunny. Highs in the mid-80s. Saturday night, showers likely until midnight, then showers after midnight. Lows in the upper 50s. Chance of rain 90%. Sunday, mostly cloudy in the morning, then becoming partly sunny. Cooler with highs in the mid-70s. Sunday night through Monday night, partly cloudy. Lows in the mid-50s. Highs in the mid-80s. Tuesday and Tuesday night, partly cloudy. Highs in the upper 60s. Lows in the mid-40s. Wednesday, sunny.
highs in the upper 60s. Again, the forecast for Champaign, Urbana and surrounding areas of East Central Illinois for the rest of tonight, clear. Lows in the lower 50s. Northwest winds 5 to 10 miles an hour. At 7 p.m. at the Champaign Airport, skies were clear. The temperature was 71 degrees, the dew point was 50, and the relative humidity was 47%. The wind was northwest at 8 miles an hour. The pressure was 29.89 inches and rising. Elsewhere around the area, it was clear. It was 69 at Peoria, 72 at Bloomington, 73 at Rantoul, and 73 at Paris. Terre Haute reported 76, Mattoon reported 72, Decatur reported 73, and Springfield reported 71. And once again at 7 p.m. at the Champaign Airport, under clear skies, the temperature was 71. Looking elsewhere around the Midwest at 7 p.m., Chicago was partly cloudy, and 70. Indianapolis was partly cloudy, and 73. St. Louis was partly cloudy, and 80. Kansas City was partly cloudy, and 77. Des Moines was partly cloudy, and 73. Milwaukee was partly cloudy, and 70. The time is currently 7:49 p.m. Central Daylight Time. 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Now for the official National Weather Service forecast for Champaign, Urbana and surrounding areas of East Central Illinois. Rest of tonight, clear. Lows in the lower 50s. Northwest winds 5 to 10 miles an hour. Thursday, sunny. Highs in the upper 70s. Northwest winds 5 to 10 miles an hour. Thursday night, mostly clear. Lows in the lower 50s. North winds around 5 miles an hour, becoming east after midnight. Friday, mostly sunny. Highs in the lower 80s. Southeast winds 5 to 10 miles an hour. Friday night, mostly clear. Lows in the upper 50s. South winds 5 to 10 miles an hour. Saturday, mostly sunny. Highs in the mid-80s. Saturday night, showers likely until midnight, then showers after midnight. Lows in the upper 50s. Chance of rain 90%. Sunday, mostly cloudy in the morning, then becoming partly sunny. Cooler with highs in the mid-70s. Sunday night through Monday night, partly cloudy. Lows in the mid-50s. Highs in the mid-80s. Tuesday and Tuesday night, partly cloudy. Highs in the upper 60s. Lows in the mid-40s. Wednesday, sunny. Highs in the upper 60s. Again, the forecast for Champaign, Urbana and surrounding areas of East Central Illinois for the rest of tonight, clear. Lows in the lower 50s. Northwest winds 5 to 10 miles an hour. At 7 p.m. at the Champaign Airport, skies were clear. The temperature was 71 degrees, the dew point was 50, and the relative humidity was 47%. The wind was northwest at 8 miles an hour. The pressure was 29.89 inches and rising. Elsewhere around the area, it was clear. It was 69 at Peoria, 72 at Bloomington, 73 at Rantoul, and 73 at Paris. Terre Haute reported 76, Mattoon reported 72, Decatur reported 73, and Springfield reported 71. And once again at 7 p.m. at the Champaign Airport, under clear skies, the temperature was 71. Looking elsewhere around the Midwest at 7 p.m., Chicago was partly cloudy, and 70. Indianapolis was partly cloudy, and 73. St. Louis was partly cloudy, and 80. Kansas City was partly cloudy, and 77. Des Moines was partly cloudy, and 73. Milwaukee was partly cloudy, and 70. The time is currently 7:52 p.m. Central Daylight Time. 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Now for the official National Weather Service forecast for Champaign, Urbana and surrounding areas of East Central Illinois. Rest of tonight, clear. Lows in the lower 50s. Northwest winds 5 to 10 miles an hour. Thursday, sunny. Highs in the upper 70s. Northwest winds 5 to 10 miles an hour.
Thursday night, most

Partly clear. Lows in the lower 50s. North winds around 5 miles an hour, becoming east after midnight. Friday, mostly sunny. Highs in the lower 80s. Southeast winds 5 to 10 miles an hour. Friday night, mostly clear. Lows in the upper 50s. South winds 5 to 10 miles an hour. Saturday, mostly sunny. Highs in the mid-80s. Saturday night, showers likely until midnight, then showers after midnight. Lows in the upper 50s. Chance of rain 90%. Sunday, mostly cloudy in the morning, then becoming partly sunny. Cooler with highs in the mid-70s. Sunday night through Monday night, partly cloudy. Lows in the mid-50s. Highs in the mid-80s. Tuesday and Tuesday night, partly cloudy. Highs in the upper 60s. Lows in the mid-40s. Wednesday, sunny. Highs in the upper 60s. Again, the forecast for Champaign, Urbana and surrounding areas of East Central Illinois for the rest of tonight, clear. Lows in the lower 50s. Northwest winds 5 to 10 miles an hour. At 7 p.m. at the Champaign Airport, skies were clear. The temperature was 71 degrees, the dew point was 50, and the relative humidity was 47%. The wind was northwest at 8 miles an hour. The pressure was 29.89 inches and rising. Elsewhere around the area, it was clear. It was 69 at Peoria, 72 at Bloomington, 73 at Rantoul, and 73 at Paris. Terre Haute reported 76, Mattoon reported 72, Decatur reported 73, and Springfield reported 71. And once again at 7 p.m. at the Champaign Airport, under clear skies, the temperature was 71. Looking elsewhere around the Midwest at 7 p.m., Chicago was partly cloudy, and 70. Indianapolis was partly cloudy, and 73. St. Louis was partly cloudy, and 80. Kansas City was partly cloudy, and 77. Des Moines was partly cloudy, and 73. Milwaukee was partly cloudy, and 70. The time is currently 7:55 p.m. Central Daylight Time. 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Now for the official National Weather Service forecast for Champaign, Urbana and surrounding areas of East Central Illinois. Rest of tonight, clear. Lows in the lower 50s. Northwest winds 5 to 10 miles an hour. Thursday, sunny. Highs in the upper 70s. Northwest winds 5 to 10 miles an hour. Thursday night, mostly clear. Lows in the lower 50s. North winds around 5 miles an hour, becoming east after midnight. Friday, mostly sunny. Highs in the lower 80s. Southeast winds 5 to 10 miles an hour. Friday night, mostly clear. Lows in the upper 50s. South winds 5 to 10 miles an hour. Saturday, mostly sunny. Highs in the mid-80s. Saturday night, showers likely until midnight, then showers after midnight. Lows in the upper 50s. Chance of rain 90%. Sunday, mostly cloudy in the morning, then becoming partly sunny. Cooler with highs in the mid-70s. Sunday night through Monday night, partly cloudy. Lows in the mid-50s. Highs in the mid-80s. Tuesday and Tuesday night, partly cloudy. Highs in the upper 60s. Lows in the mid-40s. Wednesday, sunny. Highs in the upper 60s. Again, the forecast for Champaign, Urbana and surrounding areas of East Central Illinois for the rest of tonight, clear. Lows in the lower 50s. Northwest winds 5 to 10 miles an hour. At 7 p.m. at the Champaign Airport, skies were clear. The temperature was 71 degrees, the dew point was 50, and the relative humidity was 47%. The wind was northwest at 8 miles an hour. The pressure was 29.89 inches and rising. Elsewhere around the area, it was clear. It was 69 at Peoria, 72 at Bloomington, 73 at Rantoul, and 73 at Paris. Terre Haute reported 76, Mattoon reported 72, Decatur reported 73, and Springfield reported 71. And once again at 7 p.m. at the Champaign Airport, under clear skies, the temperature

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The time is currently 7:58 p.m. Central Daylight Time. 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Now for the official National Weather Service forecast for Champaign, Urbana, and surrounding areas of East Central Illinois. Rest of tonight, clear. Lows in the lower 50s. Northwest winds 5 to 10 miles an hour. Thursday, sunny. Highs in the upper 70s. Northwest winds 5 to 10 miles an hour. Thursday night, mostly clear. Lows in the lower 50s. North winds around 5 miles an hour, becoming east after midnight. Friday, mostly sunny. Highs in the lower 80s. Southeast winds 5 to 10 miles an hour. Friday night, mostly clear. Lows in the upper 50s. South winds 5 to 10 miles an hour. Saturday, mostly sunny. Highs in the mid-80s. Saturday night, showers likely until midnight, then showers after midnight. Lows in the upper 50s. Chance of rain 90%. Sunday, mostly cloudy in the morning, then becoming partly sunny. Cooler with highs in the mid-70s. Sunday night through Monday night, partly cloudy. Lows in the mid-50s. Highs in the mid-80s. Tuesday and Tuesday night, partly cloudy. Highs in the upper 60s. Lows in the mid-40s. Wednesday, sunny. Highs in the upper 60s. Again, the forecast for Champaign, Urbana, and surrounding areas of East Central Illinois for the rest of tonight, clear. Lows in the lower 50s. Northwest winds 5 to 10 miles an hour. The time is currently 8 p.m. Central Daylight Time. 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Now for the official National Weather Service forecast for Champaign, Urbana, and surrounding areas of East Central Illinois. Rest of tonight, clear. Lows in the lower 50s. Northwest winds 5 to 10 miles an hour. Thursday, sunny. Highs in the upper 70s. Northwest winds 5 to 10 miles an hour. Thursday night, mostly clear. Lows in the lower 50s. North winds around 5 miles an hour, becoming east after midnight. Friday, mostly sunny. Highs in the lower 80s. Southeast winds 5 to 10 miles an hour. Friday night, mostly clear. Lows in the upper 50s. South winds 5 to 10 miles an hour. Saturday, mostly sunny. Highs in the mid-80s. Saturday night, showers likely until midnight, then showers after midnight. Lows in the upper 50s. Chance of rain 90%. Sunday, mostly cloudy in the morning, then becoming partly sunny. Cooler with highs in the mid-70s. Sunday night through Monday night, partly cloudy. Lows in the mid-50s. Highs in the mid-80s. Tuesday and Tuesday night, partly cloudy. Highs in the upper 60s. Lows in the mid-40s. Wednesday, sunny. Highs in the upper 60s. Again, the forecast for Champaign, Urbana, and surrounding areas of East Central Illinois for the rest of tonight, clear. Lows in the lower 50s. Northwest winds 5 to 10 miles an hour. The time is currently 8:02 p.m. Central Daylight Time. 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Now for the official National Weather Service forecast for Champaign, Urbana, and surrounding areas of East Central Illinois. Rest of tonight, clear. Lows in the lower 50s. Northwest winds 5 to 10 miles an hour. Thursday, sunny. Highs in the upper 70s. Northwest winds 5 to 10 miles an hour. Thursday night, mostly clear. Lows in the lower 50s. North winds around 5 miles an hour, becoming east after midnight. Friday, mostly sunny. Highs in the lower 80s. Southeast winds 5 to 10 miles an hour. Friday night, mostly clear. Lows in the upper 50s. South winds 5 to 10 miles an hour. Saturday, mostly sunny. Highs in the mid-80s. Saturday night, showers likely until midnight, then showers after midnight. Lows in the upper 50s. Chance of rain 90%.

Sunday, mostly cloudy in the morning, then becoming partly sunny. Cooler with highs in the mid-70s. Sunday night through Monday night, partly cloudy. Lows in the mid-50s. Highs in the mid-80s. Tuesday and Tuesday night, partly cloudy. Highs in the upper 60s. Lows in the mid-40s. Wednesday, sunny. Highs in the upper 60s. Again, the forecast for Champaign, Urbana and surrounding areas of East Central Illinois for the rest of tonight, clear. Lows in the lower 50s. Northwest winds 5 to 10 miles an hour. At 8 p.m. at the Champaign Airport, skies were clear. The temperature was 64 degrees, the dew point was 47, and the relative humidity was 53%. The wind was northwest at 8 miles an hour. The pressure was 29.92 inches and rising. Elsewhere around the area, it was clear. It was 66 at Peoria, 69 at Bloomington, 68 at Rantoul, and 70 at Paris. Terre Haute reported 74, Mattoon reported 69, Decatur reported 72, and Springfield reported 68. And once again at 8 p.m. at the Champaign Airport, under clear skies, the temperature was 64. The time is currently 8:04 p.m. Central Daylight Time. 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Now for the official National Weather Service forecast for Champaign, Urbana and surrounding areas of East Central Illinois. Rest of tonight, clear. Lows in the lower 50s. Northwest winds 5 to 10 miles an hour. Thursday, sunny. Highs in the upper 70s. Northwest winds 5 to 10 miles an hour. Thursday night, mostly clear. Lows in the lower 50s. North winds around 5 miles an hour, becoming east after midnight. Friday, mostly sunny. Highs in the lower 80s. Southeast winds 5 to 10 miles an hour. Friday night, mostly clear. Lows in the upper 50s. South winds 5 to 10 miles an hour. Saturday, mostly sunny. Highs in the mid-80s. Saturday night, showers likely until midnight, then showers after midnight. Lows in the upper 50s. Chance of rain 90%. Sunday, mostly cloudy in the morning, then becoming partly sunny. Cooler with highs in the mid-70s. Sunday night through Monday night, partly cloudy. Lows in the mid-50s. Highs in the mid-80s. Tuesday and Tuesday night, partly cloudy. Highs in the upper 60s. Lows in the mid-40s. Wednesday, sunny. Highs in the upper 60s. Again, the forecast for Champaign, Urbana and surrounding areas of East Central Illinois for the rest of tonight, clear. Lows in the lower 50s. Northwest winds 5 to 10 miles an hour. 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Programming originates from NOAA's National Weather Service office in Lincoln and transmits from the WCIA television tower near Seymour. The station serves the following counties: Champaign, DeWitt, Coles, Douglas, Edgar, Ford, Moultrie, Piatt, and Vermilion. 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At 8 p.m. at the Champaign Airport, skies were clear. The temperature was 64 degrees, the dew point was 47, and the relative humidity was 53%. The wind was northwest at 8 miles an hour. The pressure was 29.92 inches and rising. Elsewhere around the area, it was clear. It was 66 at Peoria, 69 at Bloomington, 68 at Rantoul, and 70 at Paris. Terre Haute reported 74, Mattoon reported 69, Decatur reported 72, and Springfield reported 68. And once again at 8 p.m. at the Champaign Airport, under clear skies, the temperature was 64. Looking elsewhere around the Midwest at 8 p.m., Chicago was partly cloudy, and 69. Indianapolis was partly cloudy, and 71. St. Louis was partly cloudy, and 76. Kansas City was clear, and 73. Des Moines was partly cloudy, and 67. Milwaukee was partly cloudy, and 67. The time is currently

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Now for the official National Weather Service forecast for Champaign, Urbana, and surrounding areas of East Central Illinois. Rest of tonight, clear. Lows in the lower 50s. Northwest winds 5 to 10 miles an hour. Thursday, sunny. Highs in the upper 70s. Northwest winds 5 to 10 miles an hour. Thursday night, mostly clear. Lows in the lower 50s. North winds around 5 miles an hour, becoming east after midnight. Friday, mostly sunny. Highs in the lower 80s. Southeast winds 5 to 10 miles an hour. Friday night, mostly clear. Lows in the upper 50s. South winds 5 to 10 miles an hour. Saturday, mostly sunny. Highs in the mid-80s. Saturday night, showers likely until midnight, then showers after midnight. Lows in the upper 50s. Chance of rain 90%. Sunday, mostly cloudy in the morning, then becoming partly sunny. Cooler with highs in the mid-70s. Sunday night through Monday night, partly cloudy. Lows in the mid-50s. Highs in the mid-80s. Tuesday and Tuesday night, partly cloudy. Highs in the upper 60s. Lows in the mid-40s. Wednesday, sunny. Highs in the upper 60s. Again, the forecast for Champaign, Urbana, and surrounding areas of East Central Illinois for the rest of tonight, clear. Lows in the lower 50s. Northwest winds 5 to 10 miles an hour. At 8 p.m. at the Champaign Airport, skies were clear. The temperature was 64 degrees, the dew point was 47, and the relative humidity was 53%. The wind was northwest at 8 miles an hour. The pressure was 29.92 inches and rising. Elsewhere around the area, it was clear. It was 66 at Peoria, 69 at Bloomington, 68 at Rantoul, and 70 at Paris. Terre Haute reported 74, Mattoon reported 69, Decatur reported 72, and Springfield reported 68. And once again at 8 p.m. at the Champaign Airport, under clear skies, the temperature was 64. Looking elsewhere around the Midwest at 8 p.m., Chicago was partly cloudy, and 69. Indianapolis was partly cloudy, and 71. St. Louis was partly cloudy, and 76. Kansas City was clear, and 73. Des Moines was partly cloudy, and 67. Milwaukee was partly cloudy, and 67. The time is currently 8:11 p.m. Central Daylight Time. 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Now for the official National Weather Service forecast for Champaign, Urbana, and surrounding areas of East Central Illinois. Rest of tonight, clear. Lows in the lower 50s. Northwest winds 5 to 10 miles an hour. Thursday, sunny. Highs in the upper 70s. Northwest winds 5 to 10 miles an hour. Thursday night, mostly clear. Lows in the lower 50s. North winds around 5 miles an hour, becoming east after midnight. Friday, mostly sunny. Highs in the lower 80s. Southeast winds 5 to 10 miles an hour. Friday night, mostly clear. Lows in the upper 50s. South winds 5 to 10 miles an hour. Saturday, mostly sunny. Highs in the mid-80s. Saturday night, showers likely until midnight, then showers after midnight. Lows in the upper 50s. Chance of rain 90%. Sunday, mostly cloudy in the morning, then becoming partly sunny. Cooler with highs in the mid-70s. Sunday night through Monday night, partly cloudy. Lows in the mid-50s. Highs in the mid-80s. Tuesday and Tuesday night, partly cloudy. Highs in the upper 60s. Lows in the mid-40s. Wednesday, sunny. Highs in the upper 60s. Again, the forecast for Champaign, Urbana, and surrounding areas of East Central Illinois for the rest of tonight, clear. Lows in the lower 50s. Northwest winds 5 to 10 miles an hour. At 8 p.m. at the Champaign Airport, skies were clear. The temperature was 64 degrees, the dew point was 47, and the relative humidity

He was 53%. The wind was northwest at 8 miles an hour. The pressure was 29.92 inches and rising. Elsewhere around the area, it was clear. It was 66 at Peoria, 69 at Bloomington, 68 at Rantoul, and 70 at Paris. Terre Haute reported 74, Mattoon reported 69, Decatur reported 72, and Springfield reported 68. And once again at 8 p.m. at the Champaign Airport, under clear skies, the temperature was 64. Looking elsewhere around the Midwest at 8 p.m., Chicago was partly cloudy, and 69. Indianapolis was partly cloudy, and 71. St. Louis was partly cloudy, and 76. Kansas City was clear, and 73. Des Moines was partly cloudy, and 67. Milwaukee was partly cloudy, and 67. The time is currently 8:14 p.m. Central Daylight Time. 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Now for the official National Weather Service forecast for Champaign, Urbana, and surrounding areas of East Central Illinois. Rest of tonight, clear. Lows in the lower 50s. Northwest winds 5 to 10 miles an hour. Thursday, sunny. Highs in the upper 70s. Northwest winds 5 to 10 miles an hour. Thursday night, mostly clear. Lows in the lower 50s. North winds around 5 miles an hour, becoming east after midnight. Friday, mostly sunny. Highs in the lower 80s. Southeast winds 5 to 10 miles an hour. Friday night, mostly clear. Lows in the upper 50s. South winds 5 to 10 miles an hour. Saturday, mostly sunny. Highs in the mid-80s. Saturday night, showers likely until midnight, then showers after midnight. Lows in the upper 50s. Chance of rain 90%. Sunday, mostly cloudy in the morning, then becoming partly sunny. Cooler with highs in the mid-70s. Sunday night through Monday night, partly cloudy. Lows in the mid-50s. Highs in the mid-80s. Tuesday and Tuesday night, partly cloudy. Highs in the upper 60s. Lows in the mid-40s. Wednesday, sunny. Highs in the upper 60s. Again, the forecast for Champaign, Urbana, and surrounding areas of East Central Illinois for the rest of tonight, clear. Lows in the lower 50s. Northwest winds 5 to 10 miles an hour. At 8 p.m. at the Champaign Airport, skies were clear. The temperature was 64 degrees, the dew point was 47, and the relative humidity was 53%. The wind was northwest at 8 miles an hour. The pressure was 29.92 inches and rising. Elsewhere around the area, it was clear. It was 66 at Peoria, 69 at Bloomington, 68 at Rantoul, and 70 at Paris. Terre Haute reported 74, Mattoon reported 69, Decatur reported 72, and Springfield reported 68. And once again at 8 p.m. at the Champaign Airport, under clear skies, the temperature was 64. Looking elsewhere around the Midwest at 8 p.m., Chicago was partly cloudy, and 69. Indianapolis was partly cloudy, and 71. St. Louis was partly cloudy, and 76. Kansas City was clear, and 73. Des Moines was partly cloudy, and 67. Milwaukee was partly cloudy, and 67. The time is currently 8:17 p.m. Central Daylight Time. 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Now for the official National Weather Service forecast for Champaign, Urbana, and surrounding areas of East Central Illinois. Rest of tonight, clear. Lows in the lower 50s. Northwest winds 5 to 10 miles an hour. Thursday, sunny. Highs in the upper 70s. Northwest winds 5 to 10 miles an hour. Thursday night, mostly clear. Lows in the lower 50s. North winds around 5 miles an hour, becoming east after midnight. Friday, mostly sunny. Highs in the lower 80s. Southeast winds 5 to 10 miles an hour. Friday night, mostly clear. Lows in the upper 50s. South winds 5 to 10 miles an hour. Saturday,

mostly sunny. Highs in the mid-80s. Saturday night, showers likely until midnight, then showers after midnight. Lows in the upper 50s. Chance of rain 90%. Sunday, mostly cloudy in the morning, then becoming partly sunny. Cooler with highs in the mid-70s. Sunday night through Monday night, partly cloudy. Lows in the mid-50s. Highs in the mid-80s. Tuesday and Tuesday night, partly cloudy. Highs in the upper 60s. Lows in the mid-40s. Wednesday, sunny. Highs in the upper 60s. Again, the forecast for Champaign, Urbana and surrounding areas of East Central Illinois for the rest of tonight, clear. Lows in the lower 50s. Northwest winds 5 to 10 miles an hour. At 8 p.m. at the Champaign Airport, skies were clear. The temperature was 64 degrees, the dew point was 47, and the relative humidity was 53%. The wind was northwest at 8 miles an hour. The pressure was 29.92 inches and rising. Elsewhere around the area, it was clear. It was 66 at Peoria, 69 at Bloomington, 68 at Rantoul, and 70 at Paris. Terre Haute reported 74, Mattoon reported 69, Decatur reported 72, and Springfield reported 68. And once again at 8 p.m. at the Champaign Airport, under clear skies, the temperature was 64. Looking elsewhere around the Midwest at 8 p.m., Chicago was partly cloudy, and 69. Indianapolis was partly cloudy, and 71. St. Louis was partly cloudy, and 76. Kansas City was clear, and 73. Des Moines was partly cloudy, and 67. Milwaukee was partly cloudy, and 67. The time is currently 8:20 p.m. Central Daylight Time. 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Now for the official National Weather Service forecast for Champaign, Urbana and surrounding areas of East Central Illinois. Rest of tonight, clear. Lows in the lower 50s. Northwest winds 5 to 10 miles an hour. Thursday, sunny. Highs in the upper 70s. Northwest winds 5 to 10 miles an hour. Thursday night, mostly clear. Lows in the lower 50s. North winds around 5 miles an hour, becoming east after midnight. Friday, mostly sunny. Highs in the lower 80s. Southeast winds 5 to 10 miles an hour. Friday night, mostly clear. Lows in the upper 50s. South winds 5 to 10 miles an hour. Saturday, mostly sunny. Highs in the mid-80s. Saturday night, showers likely until midnight, then showers after midnight. Lows in the upper 50s. Chance of rain 90%. Sunday, mostly cloudy in the morning, then becoming partly sunny. Cooler with highs in the mid-70s. Sunday night through Monday night, partly cloudy. Lows in the mid-50s. Highs in the mid-80s. Tuesday and Tuesday night, partly cloudy. Highs in the upper 60s. Lows in the mid-40s. Wednesday, sunny. Highs in the upper 60s. Again, the forecast for Champaign, Urbana and surrounding areas of East Central Illinois for the rest of tonight, clear. Lows in the lower 50s. Northwest winds 5 to 10 miles an hour. At 8 p.m. at the Champaign Airport, skies were clear. The temperature was 64 degrees, the dew point was 47, and the relative humidity was 53%. The wind was northwest at 8 miles an hour. The pressure was 29.92 inches and rising. Elsewhere around the area, it was clear. It was 66 at Peoria, 69 at Bloomington, 68 at Rantoul, and 70 at Paris. Terre Haute reported 74, Mattoon reported 69, Decatur reported 72, and Springfield reported 68. And once again at 8 p.m. at the Champaign Airport, under clear skies, the temperature was 64. Looking elsewhere around the Midwest at 8 p.m., Chicago was partly cloudy, and 69. Indianapolis was partly cloudy, and 71. St. Louis was partly cloudy, and 76. Kansas City was clear, and 73. Des Moines was partly cloudy, and 67. Milwaukee was partly cloudy, and 67.

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Now for the official National Weather Service forecast for Champaign, Urbana, and surrounding areas of East Central Illinois. Rest of tonight, clear. Lows in the lower 50s. Northwest winds 5 to 10 miles an hour. Thursday, sunny. Highs in the upper 70s. Northwest winds 5 to 10 miles an hour. Thursday night, mostly clear. Lows in the lower 50s. North winds around 5 miles an hour, becoming east after midnight. Friday, mostly sunny. Highs in the lower 80s. Southeast winds 5 to 10 miles an hour. Friday night, mostly clear. Lows in the upper 50s. South winds 5 to 10 miles an hour. Saturday, mostly sunny. Highs in the mid-80s. Saturday night, showers likely until midnight, then showers after midnight. Lows in the upper 50s. Chance of rain 90%. Sunday, mostly cloudy in the morning, then becoming partly sunny. Cooler with highs in the mid-70s. Sunday night through Monday night, partly cloudy. Lows in the mid-50s. Highs in the mid-80s. Tuesday and Tuesday night, partly cloudy. Highs in the upper 60s. Lows in the mid-40s. Wednesday, sunny. Highs in the upper 60s. Again, the forecast for Champaign, Urbana, and surrounding areas of East Central Illinois for the rest of tonight, clear. Lows in the lower 50s. Northwest winds 5 to 10 miles an hour. At 8 p.m. at the Champaign Airport, skies were clear. The temperature was 64 degrees, the dew point was 47, and the relative humidity was 53%. The wind was northwest at 8 miles an hour. The pressure was 29.92 inches and rising. Elsewhere around the area, it was clear. It was 66 at Peoria, 69 at Bloomington, 68 at Rantoul, and 70 at Paris. Terre Haute reported 74, Mattoon reported 69, Decatur reported 72, and Springfield reported 68. And once again at 8 p.m. at the Champaign Airport, under clear skies, the temperature was 64. Looking elsewhere around the Midwest at 8 p.m., Chicago was partly cloudy, and 69. Indianapolis was partly cloudy, and 71. St. Louis was partly cloudy, and 76. Kansas City was clear, and 73. Des Moines was partly cloudy, and 67. Milwaukee was partly cloudy, and 67. The time is currently 8:26 p.m. Central Daylight Time. 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Now for the official National Weather Service forecast for Champaign, Urbana, and surrounding areas of East Central Illinois. Rest of tonight, clear. Lows in the lower 50s. Northwest winds 5 to 10 miles an hour. Thursday, sunny. Highs in the upper 70s. Northwest winds 5 to 10 miles an hour. Thursday night, mostly clear. Lows in the lower 50s. North winds around 5 miles an hour, becoming east after midnight. Friday, mostly sunny. Highs in the lower 80s. Southeast winds 5 to 10 miles an hour. Friday night, mostly clear. Lows in the upper 50s. South winds 5 to 10 miles an hour. Saturday, mostly sunny. Highs in the mid-80s. Saturday night, showers likely until midnight, then showers after midnight. Lows in the upper 50s. Chance of rain 90%. Sunday, mostly cloudy in the morning, then becoming partly sunny. Cooler with highs in the mid-70s. Sunday night through Monday night, partly cloudy. Lows in the mid-50s. Highs in the mid-80s. Tuesday and Tuesday night, partly cloudy. Highs in the upper 60s. Lows in the mid-40s. Wednesday, sunny. Highs in the upper 60s. Again, the forecast for Champaign, Urbana, and surrounding areas of East Central Illinois for the rest of tonight, clear. Lows in the lower 50s. Northwest winds 5 to 10 miles an hour. At 8 p.m. at the Champaign Airport, skies were clear. The temperature was 64 degrees.

The dew point was 47, and the relative humidity was 53%. The wind was northwest at 8 miles an hour. The pressure was 29.92 inches and rising. Elsewhere around the area, it was clear. It was 66 at Peoria, 69 at Bloomington, 68 at Rantoul, and 70 at Paris. Terre Haute reported 74, Mattoon reported 69, Decatur reported 72, and Springfield reported 68. And once again at 8 p.m. at the Champaign Airport, under clear skies, the temperature was 64. Looking elsewhere around the Midwest at 8 p.m., Chicago was partly cloudy, and 69. Indianapolis was partly cloudy, and 71. St. Louis was partly cloudy, and 76. Kansas City was clear, and 73. Des Moines was partly cloudy, and 67. Milwaukee was partly cloudy, and 67. The time is currently 8:29 p.m. Central Daylight Time. 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Now for the official National Weather Service forecast for Champaign, Urbana, and surrounding areas of East Central Illinois. Rest of tonight, clear. Lows in the lower 50s. Northwest winds 5 to 10 miles an hour. Thursday, sunny. Highs in the upper 70s. Northwest winds 5 to 10 miles an hour. Thursday night, mostly clear. Lows in the lower 50s. North winds around 5 miles an hour, becoming east after midnight. Friday, mostly sunny. Highs in the lower 80s. Southeast winds 5 to 10 miles an hour. Friday night, mostly clear. Lows in the upper 50s. South winds 5 to 10 miles an hour. Saturday, mostly sunny. Highs in the mid-80s. Saturday night, showers likely until midnight, then showers after midnight. Lows in the upper 50s. Chance of rain 90%. Sunday, mostly cloudy in the morning, then becoming partly sunny. Cooler with highs in the mid-70s. Sunday night through Monday night, partly cloudy. Lows in the mid-50s. Highs in the mid-80s. Tuesday and Tuesday night, partly cloudy. Highs in the upper 60s. Lows in the mid-40s. Wednesday, sunny. Highs in the upper 60s. Again, the forecast for Champaign, Urbana, and surrounding areas of East Central Illinois for the rest of tonight, clear. Lows in the lower 50s. Northwest winds 5 to 10 miles an hour. At 8 p.m. at the Champaign Airport, skies were clear. The temperature was 64 degrees, the dew point was 47, and the relative humidity was 53%. The wind was northwest at 8 miles an hour. The pressure was 29.92 inches and rising. Elsewhere around the area, it was clear. It was 66 at Peoria, 69 at Bloomington, 68 at Rantoul, and 70 at Paris. Terre Haute reported 74, Mattoon reported 69, Decatur reported 72, and Springfield reported 68. And once again at 8 p.m. at the Champaign Airport, under clear skies, the temperature was 64. Looking elsewhere around the Midwest at 8 p.m., Chicago was partly cloudy, and 69. Indianapolis was partly cloudy, and 71. St. Louis was partly cloudy, and 76. Kansas City was clear, and 73. Des Moines was partly cloudy, and 67. Milwaukee was partly cloudy, and 67. The time is currently 8:32 p.m. Central Daylight Time. 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Now for the official National Weather Service forecast for Champaign, Urbana, and surrounding areas of East Central Illinois. Rest of tonight, clear. Lows in the lower 50s. Northwest winds 5 to 10 miles an hour. Thursday, sunny. Highs in the upper 70s. Northwest winds 5 to 10 miles an hour. Thursday night, mostly clear. Lows in the lower 50s. North winds around 5 miles an hour. Thursday, sunny. Highs in the upper 70s. Northwest winds 5 to 10 miles an hour. Thursday night, mostly clear. Lows in the lower 50s. North winds around

5 miles an hour, becoming east after midnight. Friday, mostly sunny. Highs in the lower 80s. Southeast winds 5 to 10 miles an hour. Friday night, mostly clear. Lows in the upper 50s. South winds 5 to 10 miles an hour. Saturday, mostly sunny. Highs in the mid-80s. Saturday night, showers likely until midnight, then showers after midnight. Lows in the upper 50s. Chance of rain 90%. Sunday, mostly cloudy in the morning, then becoming partly sunny. Cooler with highs in the mid-70s. Sunday night through Monday night, partly cloudy. Lows in the mid-50s. Highs in the mid-80s. Tuesday and Tuesday night, partly cloudy. Highs in the upper 60s. Lows in the mid-40s. Wednesday, sunny. Highs in the upper 60s. Again, the forecast for Champaign, Urbana and surrounding areas of East Central Illinois for the rest of tonight, clear. Lows in the lower 50s. Northwest winds 5 to 10 miles an hour. At 8 p.m. at the Champaign Airport, skies were clear. The temperature was 64 degrees, the dew point was 47, and the relative humidity was 53%. The wind was northwest at 8 miles an hour. The pressure was 29.92 inches and rising. Elsewhere around the area, it was clear. It was 66 at Peoria, 69 at Bloomington, 68 at Rantoul, and 70 at Paris. Terre Haute reported 74, Mattoon reported 69, Decatur reported 72, and Springfield reported 68. And once again at 8 p.m. at the Champaign Airport, under clear skies, the temperature was 64. Looking elsewhere around the Midwest at 8 p.m., Chicago was partly cloudy, and 69. Indianapolis was partly cloudy, and 71. St. Louis was partly cloudy, and 76. Kansas City was clear, and 73. Des Moines was partly cloudy, and 67. Milwaukee was partly cloudy, and 67. The time is currently 8:35 p.m. Central Daylight Time. 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Now for the official National Weather Service forecast for Champaign, Urbana and surrounding areas of East Central Illinois. Rest of tonight, clear. Lows in the lower 50s. Northwest winds 5 to 10 miles an hour. Thursday, sunny. Highs in the upper 70s. Northwest winds 5 to 10 miles an hour. Thursday night, mostly clear. Lows in the lower 50s. North winds around 5 miles an hour, becoming east after midnight. Friday, mostly sunny. Highs in the lower 80s. Southeast winds 5 to 10 miles an hour. Friday night, mostly clear. Lows in the upper 50s. South winds 5 to 10 miles an hour. Saturday, mostly sunny. Highs in the mid-80s. Saturday night, showers likely until midnight, then showers after midnight. Lows in the upper 50s. Chance of rain 90%. Sunday, mostly cloudy in the morning, then becoming partly sunny. Cooler with highs in the mid-70s. Sunday night through Monday night, partly cloudy. Lows in the mid-50s. Highs in the mid-80s. Tuesday and Tuesday night, partly cloudy. Highs in the upper 60s. Lows in the mid-40s. Wednesday, sunny. Highs in the upper 60s. Again, the forecast for Champaign, Urbana and surrounding areas of East Central Illinois for the rest of tonight, clear. Lows in the lower 50s. Northwest winds 5 to 10 miles an hour. At 8 p.m. at the Champaign Airport, skies were clear. The temperature was 64 degrees, the dew point was 47, and the relative humidity was 53%. The wind was northwest at 8 miles an hour. The pressure was 29.92 inches and rising. Elsewhere around the area, it was clear. It was 66 at Peoria, 69 at Bloomington, 68 at Rantoul, and 70 at Paris. Terre Haute reported 74, Mattoon reported 69, Decatur reported 72, and Springfield reported 68. And once again at 8 p.m. at the Champaign Airport, under clear skies, the temperature was 64. Looking elsewhere around the Midwest at 8 p.m., Chicago was

in the lower 50s. North winds around 5 miles an hour, becoming east after midnight. Friday, mostly sunny. Highs in the lower 80s. Southeast winds 5 to 10 miles an hour. Friday night, mostly clear. Lows in the upper 50s. South winds 5 to 10 miles an hour. Saturday, mostly sunny. Highs in the mid-80s. Saturday night, showers likely until midnight, then showers after midnight. Lows in the upper 50s. Chance of rain 90%. Sunday, mostly cloudy in the morning, then becoming partly sunny. Cooler with highs in the mid-70s. Sunday night through Monday night, partly cloudy. Lows in the mid-50s. Highs in the mid-80s. Tuesday and Tuesday night, partly cloudy. Highs in the upper 60s. Lows in the mid-40s. Wednesday, sunny. Highs in the upper 60s. Again, the forecast for Champaign, Urbana and surrounding areas of East Central Illinois for the rest of tonight, clear. Lows in the lower 50s. Northwest winds 5 to 10 miles an hour. At 8 p.m. at the Champaign Airport, skies were clear. The temperature was 64 degrees, the dew point was 47, and the relative humidity was 53%. The wind was northwest at 8 miles an hour. The pressure was 29.92 inches and rising. Elsewhere around the area, it was clear. It was 66 at Peoria, 69 at Bloomington, 68 at Rantoul, and 70 at Paris. Terre Haute reported 74, Mattoon reported 69, Decatur reported 72, and Springfield reported 68. And once again at 8 p.m. at the Champaign Airport, under clear skies, the temperature was 64. Looking elsewhere around the Midwest at 8 p.m., Chicago was partly cloudy, and 69. Indianapolis was partly cloudy, and 71. St. Louis was partly cloudy, and 76. Kansas City was clear, and 73. Des Moines was partly cloudy, and 67. Milwaukee was partly cloudy, and 67. The time is currently 8:50 p.m. Central Daylight Time. 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Now for the official National Weather Service forecast for Champaign, Urbana and surrounding areas of East Central Illinois. Rest of tonight, clear. Lows in the lower 50s. Northwest winds 5 to 10 miles an hour. Thursday, sunny. Highs in the upper 70s. Northwest winds 5 to 10 miles an hour. Thursday night, mostly clear. Lows in the lower 50s. North winds around 5 miles an hour, becoming east after midnight. Friday, mostly sunny. Highs in the lower 80s. Southeast winds 5 to 10 miles an hour. Friday night, mostly clear. Lows in the upper 50s. South winds 5 to 10 miles an hour. Saturday, mostly sunny. Highs in the mid-80s. Saturday night, showers likely until midnight, then showers after midnight. Lows in the upper 50s. Chance of rain 90%. Sunday, mostly cloudy in the morning, then becoming partly sunny. Cooler with highs in the mid-70s. Sunday night through Monday night, partly cloudy. Lows in the mid-50s. Highs in the mid-80s. Tuesday and Tuesday night, partly cloudy. Highs in the upper 60s. Lows in the mid-40s. Wednesday, sunny. Highs in the upper 60s. Again, the forecast for Champaign, Urbana and surrounding areas of East Central Illinois for the rest of tonight, clear. Lows in the lower 50s. Northwest winds 5 to 10 miles an hour. At 8 p.m. at the Champaign Airport, skies were clear. The temperature was 64 degrees, the dew point was 47, and the relative humidity was 53%. The wind was northwest at 8 miles an hour. The pressure was 29.92 inches and rising. Elsewhere around the area, it was clear. It was 66 at Peoria, 69 at Bloomington, 68 at Rantoul, and 70 at Paris. Terre Haute reported 74, Mattoon reported 69, Decatur reported 72, and Springfield reported 68. And once again at 8 p.m. at the Champaign Airport, under clear skies, the temperature was 64. Looking elsewhere.

around the Midwest at 8 p.m. Chicago was partly cloudy and 69. Indianapolis was partly cloudy and 71. St. Louis was partly cloudy and 76. Kansas City was clear and 73. Des Moines was partly cloudy and 67. Milwaukee was partly cloudy and 67. The time is currently 8:53 p.m. Central Daylight Time. 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Now for the official National Weather Service forecast for Champaign, Urbana, and surrounding areas of East Central Illinois. Rest of tonight, clear. Lows in the lower 50s. Northwest winds 5 to 10 miles an hour. Thursday, sunny. Highs in the upper 70s. Northwest winds 5 to 10 miles an hour. Thursday night, mostly clear. Lows in the lower 50s. North winds around 5 miles an hour, becoming east after midnight. Friday, mostly sunny. Highs in the lower 80s. Southeast winds 5 to 10 miles an hour. Friday night, mostly clear. Lows in the upper 50s. South winds 5 to 10 miles an hour. Saturday, mostly sunny. Highs in the mid-80s. Saturday night, showers likely until midnight, then showers after midnight. Lows in the upper 50s. Chance of rain 90%. Sunday, mostly cloudy in the morning, then becoming partly sunny. Cooler with highs in the mid-70s. Sunday night through Monday night, partly cloudy. Lows in the mid-50s. Highs in the mid-80s. Tuesday and Tuesday night, partly cloudy. Highs in the upper 60s. Lows in the mid-40s. Wednesday, sunny. Highs in the upper 60s. Again, the forecast for Champaign, Urbana, and surrounding areas of East Central Illinois for the rest of tonight, clear. Lows in the lower 50s. Northwest winds 5 to 10 miles an hour. At 8 p.m. at the Champaign Airport, skies were clear. The temperature was 64 degrees, the dew point was 47, and the relative humidity was 53%. The wind was northwest at 8 miles an hour. The pressure was 29.92 inches and rising. Elsewhere around the area, it was clear. It was 66 at Peoria, 69 at Bloomington, 68 at Rantoul, and 70 at Paris. Terre Haute reported 74, Mattoon reported 69, Decatur reported 72, and Springfield reported 68. And once again at 8 p.m. at the Champaign Airport, under clear skies, the temperature was 64. Looking elsewhere around the Midwest at 8 p.m., Chicago was partly cloudy, and 69. Indianapolis was partly cloudy, and 71. St. Louis was partly cloudy, and 76. Kansas City was clear, and 73. Des Moines was partly cloudy, and 67. Milwaukee was partly cloudy, and 67. The time is currently 8:56 p.m. Central Daylight Time. 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Now for the official National Weather Service forecast for Champaign, Urbana, and surrounding areas of East Central Illinois. Rest of tonight, clear. Lows in the lower 50s. Northwest winds 5 to 10 miles an hour. Thursday, sunny. Highs in the upper 70s. Northwest winds 5 to 10 miles an hour. Thursday night, mostly clear. Lows in the lower 50s. North winds around 5 miles an hour, becoming east after midnight. Friday, mostly sunny. Highs in the lower 80s. Southeast winds 5 to 10 miles an hour. Friday night, mostly clear. Lows in the upper 50s. South winds 5 to 10 miles an hour. Saturday, mostly sunny. Highs in the mid-80s. Saturday night, showers likely until midnight, then showers after midnight. Lows in the upper 50s. Chance of rain 90%. Sunday, mostly cloudy in the morning, then becoming partly sunny. Cooler with highs in the mid-70s. Sunday night through Monday night, partly cloudy. Lows in the mid-50s. Highs in the mid-80s. Tuesday and Tuesday night, partly cloudy. Highs in the upper 60s. Lows in the mid-40s. Wednesday,

53%. The wind was northwest at 8 miles an hour. The pressure was 29.92 inches and rising. Elsewhere around the area, it was clear. It was 66 at Peoria, 69 at Bloomington, 68 at Rantoul, and 70 at Paris. Terre Haute reported 74, Mattoon reported 69, Decatur reported 72, and Springfield reported 68. And once again at 8 p.m. at the Champaign Airport, under clear skies, the temperature was 64. Looking elsewhere around the Midwest at 8 p.m., Chicago was partly cloudy, and 69. Indianapolis was partly cloudy, and 71. St. Louis was partly cloudy, and 76. Kansas City was clear, and 73. Des Moines was partly cloudy, and 67. Milwaukee was partly cloudy, and 67. The time is currently 8:59 p.m. Central Daylight Time. 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Now for the official National Weather Service forecast for Champaign, Urbana, and surrounding areas of East Central Illinois. Rest of tonight, clear. Lows in the lower 50s. Northwest winds 5 to 10 miles an hour. Thursday, sunny. Highs in the upper 70s. Northwest winds 5 to 10 miles an hour. Thursday night, mostly clear. Lows in the lower 50s. North winds around 5 miles an hour, becoming east after midnight. Friday, mostly sunny. Highs in the lower 80s. Southeast winds 5 to 10 miles an hour. Friday night, mostly clear. Lows in the upper 50s. South winds 5 to 10 miles an hour. Saturday, mostly sunny. Highs in the mid-80s. Saturday night, showers likely until midnight, then showers after midnight. Lows in the upper 50s. Chance of rain 90%. Sunday, mostly cloudy in the morning, then becoming partly sunny. Cooler with highs in the mid-70s. Sunday night through Monday night, partly cloudy. Lows in the mid-50s. Highs in the mid-80s. Tuesday and Tuesday night, partly cloudy. Highs in the upper 60s. Lows in the mid-40s. Wednesday, sunny. Highs in the upper 60s. Again, the forecast for Champaign, Urbana, and surrounding areas of East Central Illinois for the rest of tonight, clear. Lows in the lower 50s. Northwest winds 5 to 10 miles an hour. The time is currently 9:01 p.m. Central Daylight Time. 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Now for the official National Weather Service forecast for Champaign, Urbana, and surrounding areas of East Central Illinois. Rest of tonight, clear. Lows in the lower 50s. Northwest winds 5 to 10 miles an hour. Thursday, sunny. Highs in the upper 70s. Northwest winds 5 to 10 miles an hour. Thursday night, mostly clear. Lows in the lower 50s. North winds around 5 miles an hour, becoming east after midnight. Friday, mostly sunny. Highs in the lower 80s. Southeast winds 5 to 10 miles an hour. Friday night, mostly clear. Lows in the upper 50s. South winds 5 to 10 miles an hour. Saturday, mostly sunny. Highs in the mid-80s. Saturday night, showers likely until midnight, then showers after midnight. Lows in the upper 50s. Chance of rain 90%. Sunday, mostly cloudy in the morning, then becoming partly sunny. Cooler with highs in the mid-70s. Sunday night through Monday night, partly cloudy. Lows in the mid-50s. Highs in the mid-80s. Tuesday and Tuesday night, partly cloudy. Highs in the upper 60s. Lows in the mid-40s. Wednesday, sunny. Highs in the upper 60s. Again, the forecast for Champaign, Urbana, and surrounding areas of East Central Illinois for the rest of tonight, clear. Lows in the lower 50s. Northwest winds 5 to 10 miles an hour. At 9 p.m. at the Champaign Airport, skies were clear. The temperature was 63 degrees, the dew point was 47, and the relative humidity was 55%. The wind was north at 6 miles an hour. The pressure was 29.94

inches and rising. Elsewhere around the area, it was clear. It was 64 at Peoria, 66 at Bloomington, 65 at Rantoul, and 69 at Paris. Terre Haute reported 73, Mattoon reported 66, Decatur reported 69, and Springfield reported 65. And once again at 9 p.m. at the Champaign Airport, under clear skies, the temperature was 63. The time is currently 9:04 p.m. Central Daylight Time. 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Now for the official National Weather Service forecast for Champaign, Urbana, and surrounding areas of East Central Illinois. Rest of tonight, clear. Lows in the lower 50s. Northwest winds 5 to 10 miles an hour. Thursday, sunny. Highs in the upper 70s. Northwest winds 5 to 10 miles an hour. Thursday night, mostly clear. Lows in the lower 50s. North winds around 5 miles an hour, becoming east after midnight. Friday, mostly sunny. Highs in the lower 80s. Southeast winds 5 to 10 miles an hour. Friday night, mostly clear. Lows in the upper 50s. South winds 5 to 10 miles an hour. Saturday, mostly sunny. Highs in the mid-80s. Saturday night, showers likely until midnight, then showers after midnight. Lows in the upper 50s. Chance of rain 90%. Sunday, mostly cloudy in the morning, then becoming partly sunny. Cooler with highs in the mid-70s. Sunday night through Monday night, partly cloudy. Lows in the mid-50s. Highs in the mid-80s. Tuesday and Tuesday night, partly cloudy. Highs in the upper 60s. Lows in the mid-40s. Wednesday, sunny. Highs in the upper 60s. Again, the forecast for Champaign, Urbana, and surrounding areas of East Central Illinois for the rest of tonight, clear. Lows in the lower 50s. Northwest winds 5 to 10 miles an hour. 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Programming originates from NOAA's National Weather Service office in Lincoln and transmits from the WCIA television tower near Seymour. 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At 9 p.m. at the Champaign Airport, skies were clear. The temperature was 63 degrees, the dew point was 47, and the relative humidity was 55%. The wind was north at 6 miles an hour. The pressure was 29.94 inches and rising. Elsewhere around the area, it was clear. It was 64 at Peoria, 66 at Bloomington, 65 at Rantoul, and 69 at Paris. Terre Haute reported 73, Mattoon reported 66, Decatur reported 69, and Springfield reported 65. And once again at 9 p.m. at the Champaign Airport, under clear skies, the temperature was 63. Looking elsewhere around the Midwest at 9 p.m., Chicago was partly cloudy, and 67. Indianapolis was partly cloudy, and 69. St. Louis was partly cloudy, and 74. Kansas City was clear, and 72. Des Moines was clear, and 64. Milwaukee was partly cloudy, and 66. The time is currently 9:07 p.m. Central Daylight Time. 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Now for the official National Weather Service forecast for Champaign, Urbana, and surrounding areas of East Central Illinois. Rest of tonight, clear. Lows in the lower 50s. Northwest winds 5 to 10 miles an hour. Thursday, sunny. Highs in the upper 70s. Northwest winds 5 to 10 miles an hour. Thursday night, mostly clear. Lows in the lower 50s. North winds around 5 miles an hour, becoming east after midnight. Friday, mostly sunny. Highs in the lower 80s. Southeast winds 5 to 10 miles an hour. Friday night, mostly clear. Lows in the upper 50s. South winds 5 to

10 miles an hour. Saturday, mostly sunny. Highs in the mid-80s. Saturday night, showers likely until midnight, then showers after midnight. Lows in the upper 50s. Chance of rain 90%. Sunday, mostly cloudy in the morning, then becoming partly sunny. Cooler with highs in the mid-70s. Sunday night through Monday night, partly cloudy. Lows in the mid-50s. Highs in the mid-80s. Tuesday and Tuesday night, partly cloudy. Highs in the upper 60s. Lows in the mid-40s. Wednesday, sunny. Highs in the upper 60s. Again, the forecast for Champaign, Urbana and surrounding areas of East Central Illinois for the rest of tonight, clear. Lows in the lower 50s. Northwest winds 5 to 10 miles an hour. At 9 p.m. at the Champaign Airport, skies were clear. The temperature was 63 degrees, the dew point was 47, and the relative humidity was 55%. The wind was north at 6 miles an hour. The pressure was 29.94 inches and rising. Elsewhere around the area, it was clear. It was 64 at Peoria, 66 at Bloomington, 65 at Rantoul, and 69 at Paris. Terre Haute reported 73, Mattoon reported 66, Decatur reported 69, and Springfield reported 65. And once again at 9 p.m. at the Champaign Airport, under clear skies, the temperature was 63. Looking elsewhere around the Midwest at 9 p.m., Chicago was partly cloudy, and 67. Indianapolis was partly cloudy, and 69. St. Louis was partly cloudy, and 74. Kansas City was clear, and 72. Des Moines was clear, and 64. Milwaukee was partly cloudy, and 66. The time is currently 9:11 p.m. Central Daylight Time. 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Now for the official National Weather Service forecast for Champaign, Urbana and surrounding areas of East Central Illinois. Rest of tonight, clear. Lows in the lower 50s. Northwest winds 5 to 10 miles an hour. Thursday, sunny. Highs in the upper 70s. Northwest winds 5 to 10 miles an hour. Thursday night, mostly clear. Lows in the lower 50s. North winds around 5 miles an hour, becoming east after midnight. Friday, mostly sunny. Highs in the lower 80s. Southeast winds 5 to 10 miles an hour. Friday night, mostly clear. Lows in the upper 50s. South winds 5 to 10 miles an hour. Saturday, mostly sunny. Highs in the mid-80s. Saturday night, showers likely until midnight, then showers after midnight. Lows in the upper 50s. Chance of rain 90%. Sunday, mostly cloudy in the morning, then becoming partly sunny. Cooler with highs in the mid-70s. Sunday night through Monday night, partly cloudy. Lows in the mid-50s. Highs in the mid-80s. Tuesday and Tuesday night, partly cloudy. Highs in the upper 60s. Lows in the mid-40s. Wednesday, sunny. Highs in the upper 60s. Again, the forecast for Champaign, Urbana and surrounding areas of East Central Illinois for the rest of tonight, clear. Lows in the lower 50s. Northwest winds 5 to 10 miles an hour. At 9 p.m. at the Champaign Airport, skies were clear. The temperature was 63 degrees, the dew point was 47, and the relative humidity was 55%. The wind was north at 6 miles an hour. The pressure was 29.94 inches and rising. Elsewhere around the area, it was clear. It was 64 at Peoria, 66 at Bloomington, 65 at Rantoul, and 69 at Paris. Terre Haute reported 73, Mattoon reported 66, Decatur reported 69, and Springfield reported 65. And once again at 9 p.m. at the Champaign Airport, under clear skies, the temperature was 63. Looking elsewhere around the Midwest at 9 p.m., Chicago was partly cloudy, and 67. Indianapolis was partly cloudy, and 69. St. Louis was partly cloudy, and 74. Kansas City was clear, and 72. Des Moines was clear, and 64. Milwaukee was partly cloudy.

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Now for the official National Weather Service forecast for Champaign, Urbana, and surrounding areas of East Central Illinois. Rest of tonight, clear. Lows in the lower 50s. Northwest winds 5 to 10 miles an hour. Thursday, sunny. Highs in the upper 70s. Northwest winds 5 to 10 miles an hour. Thursday night, mostly clear. Lows in the lower 50s. North winds around 5 miles an hour, becoming east after midnight. Friday, mostly sunny. Highs in the lower 80s. Southeast winds 5 to 10 miles an hour. Friday night, mostly clear. Lows in the upper 50s. South winds 5 to 10 miles an hour. Saturday, mostly sunny. Highs in the mid-80s. Saturday night, showers likely until midnight, then showers after midnight. Lows in the upper 50s. Chance of rain 90%. Sunday, mostly cloudy in the morning, then becoming partly sunny. Cooler with highs in the mid-70s. Sunday night through Monday night, partly cloudy. Lows in the mid-50s. Highs in the mid-80s. Tuesday and Tuesday night, partly cloudy. Highs in the upper 60s. Lows in the mid-40s. Wednesday, sunny. Highs in the upper 60s. Again, the forecast for Champaign, Urbana, and surrounding areas of East Central Illinois for the rest of tonight, clear. Lows in the lower 50s. Northwest winds 5 to 10 miles an hour. At 9 p.m. at the Champaign Airport, skies were clear. The temperature was 63 degrees, the dew point was 47, and the relative humidity was 55%. The wind was north at 6 miles an hour. The pressure was 29.94 inches and rising. Elsewhere around the area, it was clear. It was 64 at Peoria, 66 at Bloomington, 65 at Rantoul, and 69 at Paris. Terre Haute reported 73, Mattoon reported 66, Decatur reported 69, and Springfield reported 65. And once again at 9 p.m. at the Champaign Airport, under clear skies, the temperature was 63. Looking elsewhere around the Midwest at 9 p.m., Chicago was partly cloudy, and 67. Indianapolis was partly cloudy, and 69. St. Louis was partly cloudy, and 74. Kansas City was clear, and 72. Des Moines was clear, and 64. Milwaukee was partly cloudy, and 66. The time is currently 9:17 p.m. Central Daylight Time. 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Now for the official National Weather Service forecast for Champaign, Urbana, and surrounding areas of East Central Illinois. Rest of tonight, clear. Lows in the lower 50s. Northwest winds 5 to 10 miles an hour. Thursday, sunny. Highs in the upper 70s. Northwest winds 5 to 10 miles an hour. Thursday night, mostly clear. Lows in the lower 50s. North winds around 5 miles an hour, becoming east after midnight. Friday, mostly sunny. Highs in the lower 80s. Southeast winds 5 to 10 miles an hour. Friday night, mostly clear. Lows in the upper 50s. South winds 5 to 10 miles an hour. Saturday, mostly sunny. Highs in the mid-80s. Saturday night, showers likely until midnight, then showers after midnight. Lows in the upper 50s. Chance of rain 90%. Sunday, mostly cloudy in the morning, then becoming partly sunny. Cooler with highs in the mid-70s. Sunday night through Monday night, partly cloudy. Lows in the mid-50s. Highs in the mid-80s. Tuesday and Tuesday night, partly cloudy. Highs in the upper 60s. Lows in the mid-40s. Wednesday, sunny. Highs in the upper 60s. Again, the forecast for Champaign, Urbana, and surrounding areas of East Central Illinois for the rest of tonight, clear. Lows in the lower 50s. Northwest winds 5 to 10 miles an hour. At 9 p.m. at the Champaign Airport, skies were clear. The temperature was
53 degrees, the dew point was 47, and the relative humidity was 55%. The wind was north at 6 miles an hour. The pressure was 29.94 inches and rising. Elsewhere around the area, it was clear. It was 64 at Peoria, 66 at Bloomington, 65 at Rantoul, and 69 at Paris. Terre Haute reported 73, Mattoon reported 66, Decatur reported 69, and Springfield reported 65. And once again at 9 p.m. at the Champaign Airport, under clear skies, the temperature was 63. Looking elsewhere around the Midwest at 9 p.m., Chicago was partly cloudy, and 67. Indianapolis was partly cloudy, and 69. St. Louis was partly cloudy, and 74. Kansas City was clear, and 72. Des Moines was clear, and 64. Milwaukee was partly cloudy, and 66. The time is currently 9:20 p.m. Central Daylight Time. 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Now for the official National Weather Service forecast for Champaign, Urbana, and surrounding areas of East Central Illinois. Rest of tonight, clear. Lows in the lower 50s. Northwest winds 5 to 10 miles an hour. Thursday, sunny. Highs in the upper 70s. Northwest winds 5 to 10 miles an hour. Thursday night, mostly clear. Lows in the lower 50s. North winds around 5 miles an hour, becoming east after midnight. Friday, mostly sunny. Highs in the lower 80s. Southeast winds 5 to 10 miles an hour. Friday night, mostly clear. Lows in the upper 50s. South winds 5 to 10 miles an hour. Saturday, mostly sunny. Highs in the mid-80s. Saturday night, showers likely until midnight, then showers after midnight. Lows in the upper 50s. Chance of rain 90%. Sunday, mostly cloudy in the morning, then becoming partly sunny. Cooler with highs in the mid-70s. Sunday night through Monday night, partly cloudy. Lows in the mid-50s. Highs in the mid-80s. Tuesday and Tuesday night, partly cloudy. Highs in the upper 60s. Lows in the mid-40s. Wednesday, sunny. Highs in the upper 60s. Again, the forecast for Champaign, Urbana, and surrounding areas of East Central Illinois for the rest of tonight, clear. Lows in the lower 50s. Northwest winds 5 to 10 miles an hour. At 9 p.m. at the Champaign Airport, skies were clear. The temperature was 63 degrees, the dew point was 47, and the relative humidity was 55%. The wind was north at 6 miles an hour. The pressure was 29.94 inches and rising. Elsewhere around the area, it was clear. It was 64 at Peoria, 66 at Bloomington, 65 at Rantoul, and 69 at Paris. Terre Haute reported 73, Mattoon reported 66, Decatur reported 69, and Springfield reported 65. And once again at 9 p.m. at the Champaign Airport, under clear skies, the temperature was 63. Looking elsewhere around the Midwest at 9 p.m., Chicago was partly cloudy, and 67. Indianapolis was partly cloudy, and 69. St. Louis was partly cloudy, and 74. Kansas City was clear, and 72. Des Moines was clear, and 64. Milwaukee was partly cloudy, and 66. The time is currently 9:23 p.m. Central Daylight Time. 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Now for the official National Weather Service forecast for Champaign, Urbana, and surrounding areas of East Central Illinois. Rest of tonight, clear. Lows in the lower 50s. Northwest winds 5 to 10 miles an hour. Thursday, sunny. Highs in the upper 70s. Northwest winds 5 to 10 miles an hour. Thursday night, mostly clear. Lows in the lower 50s. North winds around 5 miles an hour, becoming east after midnight. Friday, mostly sunny. Highs in the lower 80s. Southeast winds 5 to 10 miles an hour. Friday night, mostly clear. Lows in the upper 50s. South winds 5 to

10 miles an hour. Saturday, mostly sunny. Highs in the mid-80s. Saturday night, showers likely until midnight, then showers after midnight. Lows in the upper 50s. Chance of rain 90%. Sunday, mostly cloudy in the morning, then becoming partly sunny. Cooler with highs in the mid-70s. Sunday night through Monday night, partly cloudy. Lows in the mid-50s. Highs in the mid-80s. Tuesday and Tuesday night, partly cloudy. Highs in the upper 60s. Lows in the mid-40s. Wednesday, sunny. Highs in the upper 60s. Again, the forecast for Champaign, Urbana and surrounding areas of East Central Illinois for the rest of tonight, clear. Lows in the lower 50s. Northwest winds 5 to 10 miles an hour. At 9 p.m. at the Champaign Airport, skies were clear. The temperature was 63 degrees, the dew point was 47, and the relative humidity was 55%. The wind was north at 6 miles an hour. The pressure was 29.94 inches and rising. Elsewhere around the area, it was clear. It was 64 at Peoria, 66 at Bloomington, 65 at Rantoul, and 69 at Paris. Terre Haute reported 73, Mattoon reported 66, Decatur reported 69, and Springfield reported 65. And once again at 9 p.m. at the Champaign Airport, under clear skies, the temperature was 63. Looking elsewhere around the Midwest at 9 p.m., Chicago was partly cloudy, and 67. Indianapolis was partly cloudy, and 69. St. Louis was partly cloudy, and 74. Kansas City was clear, and 72. Des Moines was clear, and 64. Milwaukee was partly cloudy, and 66. The time is currently 9:26 p.m. Central Daylight Time. 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Now for the official National Weather Service forecast for Champaign, Urbana and surrounding areas of East Central Illinois. Rest of tonight, clear. Lows in the lower 50s. Northwest winds 5 to 10 miles an hour. Thursday, sunny. Highs in the upper 70s. Northwest winds 5 to 10 miles an hour. Thursday night, mostly clear. Lows in the lower 50s. North winds around 5 miles an hour, becoming east after midnight. Friday, mostly sunny. Highs in the lower 80s. Southeast winds 5 to 10 miles an hour. Friday night, mostly clear. Lows in the upper 50s. South winds 5 to 10 miles an hour. Saturday, mostly sunny. Highs in the mid-80s. Saturday night, showers likely until midnight, then showers after midnight. Lows in the upper 50s. Chance of rain 90%. Sunday, mostly cloudy in the morning, then becoming partly sunny. Cooler with highs in the mid-70s. Sunday night through Monday night, partly cloudy. Lows in the mid-50s. Highs in the mid-80s. Tuesday and Tuesday night, partly cloudy. Highs in the upper 60s. Lows in the mid-40s. Wednesday, sunny. Highs in the upper 60s. Again, the forecast for Champaign, Urbana and surrounding areas of East Central Illinois for the rest of tonight, clear. Lows in the lower 50s. Northwest winds 5 to 10 miles an hour. At 9 p.m. at the Champaign Airport, skies were clear. The temperature was 63 degrees, the dew point was 47, and the relative humidity was 55%. The wind was north at 6 miles an hour. The pressure was 29.94 inches and rising. Elsewhere around the area, it was clear. It was 64 at Peoria, 66 at Bloomington, 65 at Rantoul, and 69 at Paris. Terre Haute reported 73, Mattoon reported 66, Decatur reported 69, and Springfield reported 65. And once again at 9 p.m. at the Champaign Airport, under clear skies, the temperature was 63. Looking elsewhere around the Midwest at 9 p.m., Chicago was partly cloudy, and 67. Indianapolis was partly cloudy, and 69. St. Louis was partly cloudy, and 74. Kansas City was clear, and 72. Des Moines was clear, and 64. Milwaukee was partly

Audi N66. The time is currently 9:29 p.m. Central Daylight Time. 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Now for the official National Weather Service forecast for Champaign, Urbana, and surrounding areas of East Central Illinois. Rest of tonight, clear. Lows in the lower 50s. Northwest winds 5 to 10 miles an hour. Thursday, sunny. Highs in the upper 70s. Northwest winds 5 to 10 miles an hour. Thursday night, mostly clear. Lows in the lower 50s. North winds around 5 miles an hour, becoming east after midnight. Friday, mostly sunny. Highs in the lower 80s. Southeast winds 5 to 10 miles an hour. Friday night, mostly clear. Lows in the upper 50s. South winds 5 to 10 miles an hour. Saturday, mostly sunny. Highs in the mid-80s. Saturday night, showers likely until midnight, then showers after midnight. Lows in the upper 50s. Chance of rain 90%. Sunday, mostly cloudy in the morning, then becoming partly sunny. Cooler with highs in the mid-70s. Sunday night through Monday night, partly cloudy. Lows in the mid-50s. Highs in the mid-80s. Tuesday and Tuesday night, partly cloudy. Highs in the upper 60s. Lows in the mid-40s. Wednesday, sunny. Highs in the upper 60s. Again, the forecast for Champaign, Urbana, and surrounding areas of East Central Illinois for the rest of tonight, clear. Lows in the lower 50s. Northwest winds 5 to 10 miles an hour. At 9 p.m. at the Champaign Airport, skies were clear. The temperature was 63 degrees, the dew point was 47, and the relative humidity was 55%. The wind was north at 6 miles an hour. The pressure was 29.94 inches and rising. Elsewhere around the area, it was clear. It was 64 at Peoria, 66 at Bloomington, 65 at Rantoul, and 69 at Paris. Terre Haute reported 73, Mattoon reported 66, Decatur reported 69, and Springfield reported 65. And once again at 9 p.m. at the Champaign Airport, under clear skies, the temperature was 63. Looking elsewhere around the Midwest at 9 p.m., Chicago was partly cloudy, and 67. Indianapolis was partly cloudy, and 69. St. Louis was partly cloudy, and 74. Kansas City was clear, and 72. Des Moines was clear, and 64. Milwaukee was partly cloudy, and 66. The time is currently 9:32 p.m. Central Daylight Time. 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Now for the official National Weather Service forecast for Champaign, Urbana, and surrounding areas of East Central Illinois. Rest of tonight, clear. Lows in the lower 50s. Northwest winds 5 to 10 miles an hour. Thursday, sunny. Highs in the upper 70s. Northwest winds 5 to 10 miles an hour. Thursday night, mostly clear. Lows in the lower 50s. North winds around 5 miles an hour, becoming east after midnight. Friday, mostly sunny. Highs in the lower 80s. Southeast winds 5 to 10 miles an hour. Friday night, mostly clear. Lows in the upper 50s. South winds 5 to 10 miles an hour. Saturday, mostly sunny. Highs in the mid-80s. Saturday night, showers likely until midnight, then southeast winds 5 to 10 miles an hour. Friday night, mostly clear. Lows in the upper 50s. South winds 5 to 10 miles an hour. Saturday, mostly sunny. Highs in the mid-80s. Saturday night, showers likely until midnight, then showers after midnight. Lows in the upper 50s. Chance of rain 90%. Sunday, mostly cloudy in the morning, then becoming partly sunny. Cooler with highs in the mid-70s. Sunday night through Monday night, partly cloudy. Lows in the mid-50s. Highs in the mid-80s. Tuesday and Tuesday night, partly cloudy. Highs in the upper 60s. Lows in the mid-40s. Wednesday, sunny. Highs in the upper 60s.

60s. Again, the forecast for Champaign, Urbana, and surrounding areas of East Central Illinois for the rest of tonight, clear. Lows in the lower 50s. Northwest winds 5 to 10 miles an hour. At 9 p.m. at the Champaign Airport, skies were clear. The temperature was 63 degrees, the dew point was 47, and the relative humidity was 55%. The wind was north at 6 miles an hour. The pressure was 29.94 inches and rising. Elsewhere around the area, it was clear. It was 64 at Peoria, 66 at Bloomington, 65 at Rantoul, and 69 at Paris. Terre Haute reported 73, Mattoon reported 66, Decatur reported 69, and Springfield reported 65. And once again at 9 p.m. at the Champaign Airport, under clear skies, the temperature was 63. Looking elsewhere around the Midwest at 9 p.m., Chicago was partly cloudy, and 67. Indianapolis was partly cloudy, and 69. St. Louis was partly cloudy, and 74. Kansas City was clear, and 72. Des Moines was clear, and 64. Milwaukee was partly cloudy, and 66. The time is currently 9:35 p.m. Central Daylight Time. 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Now for the official National Weather Service forecast for Champaign, Urbana, and surrounding areas of East Central Illinois. Rest of tonight, clear. Lows in the lower 50s. Northwest winds 5 to 10 miles an hour. Thursday, sunny. Highs in the upper 70s. Northwest winds 5 to 10 miles an hour. Thursday night, mostly clear. Lows in the lower 50s. North winds around 5 miles an hour, becoming east after midnight. Friday, mostly sunny. Highs in the lower 80s. Southeast winds 5 to 10 miles an hour. Friday night, mostly clear. Lows in the upper 50s. South winds 5 to 10 miles an hour. Saturday, mostly sunny. Highs in the mid-80s. Saturday night, showers likely until midnight, then showers after midnight. Lows in the upper 50s. Chance of rain 90%. Sunday, mostly cloudy in the morning, then becoming partly sunny. Cooler with highs in the mid-70s. Sunday night through Monday night, partly cloudy. Lows in the mid-50s. Highs in the mid-80s. Tuesday and Tuesday night, partly cloudy. Highs in the upper 60s. Lows in the mid-40s. Wednesday, sunny. Highs in the upper 60s. Again, the forecast for Champaign, Urbana, and surrounding areas of East Central Illinois for the rest of tonight, clear. Lows in the lower 50s. Northwest winds 5 to 10 miles an hour. At 9 p.m. at the Champaign Airport, skies were clear. The temperature was 63 degrees, the dew point was 47, and the relative humidity was 55%. The wind was north at 6 miles an hour. The pressure was 29.94 inches and rising. Elsewhere around the area, it was clear. It was 64 at Peoria, 66 at Bloomington, 65 at Rantoul, and 69 at Paris. Terre Haute reported 73, Mattoon reported 66, Decatur reported 69, and Springfield reported 65. And once again at 9 p.m. at the Champaign Airport, under clear skies, the temperature was 63. Looking elsewhere around the Midwest at 9 p.m., Chicago was partly cloudy, and 67. Indianapolis was partly cloudy, and 69. St. Louis was partly cloudy, and 74. Kansas City was clear, and 72. Des Moines was clear, and 64. Milwaukee was partly cloudy, and 66. The time is currently 9:38 p.m. Central Daylight Time. 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Now for the official National Weather Service forecast for Champaign, Urbana, and surrounding areas of East Central Illinois. Rest of tonight, clear. Lows in the lower 50s. Northwest winds 5 to 10 miles an hour. Thursday, sunny. Highs in the upper 70s. Northwest winds 5 to 10 miles an hour. Thursday night, mostly clear. Lows in the

50s. North winds around 5 miles an hour, becoming east after midnight. Friday, mostly sunny. Highs in the lower 80s. Southeast winds 5 to 10 miles an hour. Friday night, mostly clear. Lows in the upper 50s. South winds 5 to 10 miles an hour. Saturday, mostly sunny. Highs in the mid-80s. Saturday night, showers likely until midnight, then showers after midnight. Lows in the upper 50s. Chance of rain 90%. Sunday, mostly cloudy in the morning, then becoming partly sunny. Cooler with highs in the mid-70s. Sunday night through Monday night, partly cloudy. Lows in the mid-50s. Highs in the mid-80s. Tuesday and Tuesday night, partly cloudy. Highs in the upper 60s. Lows in the mid-40s. Wednesday, sunny. Highs in the upper 60s. Again, the forecast for Champaign, Urbana and surrounding areas of East Central Illinois for the rest of tonight, clear. Lows in the lower 50s. Northwest winds 5 to 10 miles an hour. Now for the official National Weather Service forecast for Champaign, Urbana and surrounding areas of East Central Illinois. Rest of tonight, mostly clear. Lows in the lower 50s. Northwest winds around 5 miles an hour. Thursday, sunny. Highs in the upper 70s. Northwest winds 5 to 10 miles an hour. Thursday night, mostly clear. Lows in the lower 50s. North winds around 5 miles an hour, becoming east after midnight. Friday, mostly sunny. Highs in the lower 80s. Southeast winds 5 to 10 miles an hour. Friday night, mostly clear. Lows in the upper 50s. South winds 5 to 10 miles an hour. Saturday, mostly sunny. Highs in the mid-80s. Saturday night, showers likely until midnight, then showers after midnight. Lows in the upper 50s. Chance of rain 90%. Sunday, mostly cloudy in the morning, then becoming partly sunny. Cooler with highs in the mid-70s. Sunday night through Monday night, partly cloudy. Lows in the mid-50s. Highs in the mid-80s. Tuesday and Tuesday night, partly cloudy. Highs in the upper 60s. Lows in the mid-40s. Wednesday, sunny. Highs in the upper 60s. Again, the forecast for Champaign, Urbana and surrounding areas of East Central Illinois for the rest of tonight, mostly clear. Lows in the lower 50s. Northwest winds around 5 miles an hour. At 9 p.m. at the Champaign Airport, skies were clear. The temperature was 63 degrees, the dew point was 47, and the relative humidity was 55%. The wind was north at 6 miles an hour. The pressure was 29.94 inches and rising. Elsewhere around the area, it was clear. It was 64 at Peoria, 66 at Bloomington, 65 at Rantoul, and 69 at Paris. Terre Haute reported 73, Mattoon reported 66, Decatur reported 69, and Springfield reported 65. And once again at 9 p.m. at the Champaign Airport, under clear skies, the temperature was 63. Looking elsewhere around the Midwest at 9 p.m., Chicago was partly cloudy, and 67. Indianapolis was partly cloudy, and 69. St. Louis was partly cloudy, and 74. Kansas City was clear, and 72. Des Moines was clear, and 64. Milwaukee was partly cloudy, and 66. The time is currently 9:42 p.m. Central Daylight Time. 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Now for the official National Weather Service forecast for Champaign, Urbana and surrounding areas of East Central Illinois. Rest of tonight, mostly clear. Lows in the lower 50s. Northwest winds around 5 miles an hour. Thursday, sunny. Highs in the upper 70s. Northwest winds 5 to 10 miles an hour. Thursday night, mostly clear. Lows in the lower 50s. North winds around 5 miles an hour, becoming east after midnight. Friday, mostly sunny. Highs in the lower 80s. Southeast winds 5 to 10 miles an hour. Friday night, mostly clear. Lows in the upper 50s.

south winds 5 to 10 miles an hour. Saturday, mostly sunny. Highs in the mid-80s. Saturday night, showers likely until midnight, then showers after midnight. Lows in the upper 50s. Chance of rain 90%. Sunday, mostly cloudy in the morning, then becoming partly sunny. Cooler with highs in the mid-70s. Sunday night through Monday night, partly cloudy. Lows in the mid-50s. Highs in the mid-80s. Tuesday and Tuesday night, partly cloudy. Highs in the upper 60s. Lows in the mid-40s. Wednesday, sunny. Highs in the upper 60s. Again, the forecast for Champaign, Urbana and surrounding areas of East Central Illinois for the rest of tonight, mostly clear. Lows in the lower 50s. Northwest winds around 5 miles an hour. At 9 p.m. at the Champaign Airport, skies were clear. The temperature was 63 degrees, the dew point was 47, and the relative humidity was 55%. The wind was north at 6 miles an hour. The pressure was 29.94 inches and rising. Elsewhere around the area, it was clear. It was 64 at Peoria, 66 at Bloomington, 65 at Rantoul, and 69 at Paris. Terre Haute reported 73, Mattoon reported 66, Decatur reported 69, and Springfield reported 65. And once again at 9 p.m. at the Champaign Airport, under clear skies, the temperature was 63. Looking elsewhere around the Midwest at 9 p.m., Chicago was partly cloudy, and 67. Indianapolis was partly cloudy, and 69. St. Louis was partly cloudy, and 74. Kansas City was clear, and 72. Des Moines was clear, and 64. Milwaukee was partly cloudy, and 66. The time is currently 9:45 p.m. Central Daylight Time. 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Now for the official National Weather Service forecast for Champaign, Urbana and surrounding areas of East Central Illinois. Rest of tonight, mostly clear. Lows in the lower 50s. Northwest winds around 5 miles an hour. Thursday, sunny. Highs in the upper 70s. Northwest winds 5 to 10 miles an hour. Thursday night, mostly clear. Lows in the lower 50s. North winds around 5 miles an hour, becoming east after midnight. Friday, mostly sunny. Highs in the lower 80s. Southeast winds 5 to 10 miles an hour. Friday night, mostly clear. Lows in the upper 50s. South winds 5 to 10 miles an hour. Saturday, mostly sunny. Highs in the mid-80s. Saturday night, showers likely until midnight, then showers after midnight. Lows in the upper 50s. Chance of rain 90%. Sunday, mostly cloudy in the morning, then becoming partly sunny. Cooler with highs in the mid-70s. Sunday night through Monday night, partly cloudy. Lows in the mid-50s. Highs in the mid-80s. Tuesday and Tuesday night, partly cloudy. Highs in the upper 60s. Lows in the mid-40s. Wednesday, sunny. Highs in the upper 60s. Again, the forecast for Champaign, Urbana and surrounding areas of East Central Illinois for the rest of tonight, mostly clear. Lows in the lower 50s. Northwest winds around 5 miles an hour. At 9 p.m. at the Champaign Airport, skies were clear. The temperature was 63 degrees, the dew point was 47, and the relative humidity was 55%. The wind was north at 6 miles an hour. The pressure was 29.94 inches and rising. Elsewhere around the area, it was clear. It was 64 at Peoria, 66 at Bloomington, 65 at Rantoul, and 69 at Paris. Terre Haute reported 73, Mattoon reported 66, Decatur reported 69, and Springfield reported 65. And once again at 9 p.m. at the Champaign Airport, under clear skies, the temperature was 63. Looking elsewhere around the Midwest at 9 p.m., Chicago was partly cloudy, and 67. Indianapolis was partly cloudy, and 69. St. Louis was partly cloudy, and 74. Kansas City was clear, and 72. Des Moines was clear, and
64. Milwaukee was partly cloudy, and 66. The time is currently 9:49 p.m. Central Daylight Time. 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Now for the official National Weather Service forecast for Champaign, Urbana, and surrounding areas of East Central Illinois. Rest of tonight, mostly clear. Lows in the lower 50s. Northwest winds around 5 miles an hour. Thursday, sunny. Highs in the upper 70s. Northwest winds 5 to 10 miles an hour. Thursday night, mostly clear. Lows in the lower 50s. North winds around 5 miles an hour, becoming east after midnight. Friday, mostly sunny. Highs in the lower 80s. Southeast winds 5 to 10 miles an hour. Friday night, mostly clear. Lows in the upper 50s. South winds 5 to 10 miles an hour. Saturday, mostly sunny. Highs in the mid-80s. Saturday night, showers likely until midnight, then showers after midnight. Lows in the upper 50s. Chance of rain 90%. Sunday, mostly cloudy in the morning, then becoming partly sunny. Cooler with highs in the mid-70s. Sunday night through Monday night, partly cloudy. Lows in the mid-50s. Highs in the mid-80s. Tuesday and Tuesday night, partly cloudy. Highs in the upper 60s. Lows in the mid-40s. Wednesday, sunny. Highs in the upper 60s. Again, the forecast for Champaign, Urbana, and surrounding areas of East Central Illinois for the rest of tonight, mostly clear. Lows in the lower 50s. Northwest winds around 5 miles an hour. At 9 p.m. at the Champaign Airport, skies were clear. The temperature was 63 degrees, the dew point was 47, and the relative humidity was 55%. The wind was north at 6 miles an hour. The pressure was 29.94 inches and rising. Elsewhere around the area, it was clear. It was 64 at Peoria, 66 at Bloomington, 65 at Rantoul, and 69 at Paris. Terre Haute reported 73, Mattoon reported 66, Decatur reported 69, and Springfield reported 65. And once again at 9 p.m. at the Champaign Airport, under clear skies, the temperature was 63. Looking elsewhere around the Midwest at 9 p.m., Chicago was partly cloudy, and 67. Indianapolis was partly cloudy, and 69. St. Louis was partly cloudy, and 74. Kansas City was clear, and 72. Des Moines was clear, and 64. Milwaukee was partly cloudy, and 66. The time is currently 9:52 p.m. Central Daylight Time. 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Now for the official National Weather Service forecast for Champaign, Urbana, and surrounding areas of East Central Illinois. Rest of tonight, mostly clear. Lows in the lower 50s. Northwest winds around 5 miles an hour. Thursday, sunny. Highs in the upper 70s. Northwest winds 5 to 10 miles an hour. Thursday night, mostly clear. Lows in the lower 50s. North winds around 5 miles an hour, becoming east after midnight. Friday, mostly sunny. Highs in the lower 80s. Southeast winds 5 to 10 miles an hour. Friday night, mostly clear. Lows in the upper 50s. South winds 5 to 10 miles an hour. Saturday, mostly sunny. Highs in the mid-80s. Saturday night, showers likely until midnight, then showers after midnight. Lows in the upper 50s. Chance of rain 90%. Sunday, mostly cloudy in the morning, then becoming partly sunny. Cooler with highs in the mid-70s. Sunday night through Monday night, partly cloudy. Lows in the mid-50s. Highs in the mid-80s. Tuesday and Tuesday night, partly cloudy. Highs in the upper 60s. Lows in the mid-40s. Wednesday, sunny. Highs in the upper 60s. Again, the forecast for Champaign, Urbana, and surrounding areas of East Central Illinois for the rest of tonight, mostly clear. Lows in the lower 50s. Northwest winds around 5 miles an hour,

At 9 p.m. at the Champagne Airport, skies were clear. The temperature was 63 degrees, the dew point was 47, and the relative humidity was 55%. The wind was north at 6 miles an hour. The pressure was 29.94 inches and rising. Elsewhere around the area, it was clear. It was 64 at Peoria, 66 at Bloomington, 65 at Rantoul, and 69 at Paris. Terre Haute reported 73, Mattoon reported 66, Decatur reported 69, and Springfield reported 65. And once again at 9 p.m. at the Champaign Airport, under clear skies, the temperature was 63. Looking elsewhere around the Midwest at 9 p.m., Chicago was partly cloudy, and 67. Indianapolis was partly cloudy, and 69. St. Louis was partly cloudy, and 74. Kansas City was clear, and 72. Des Moines was clear, and 64. Milwaukee was partly cloudy, and 66. The time is currently 9:55 p.m. Central Daylight Time. 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Now for the official National Weather Service forecast for Champaign, Urbana, and surrounding areas of East Central Illinois. Rest of tonight, mostly clear. Lows in the lower 50s. Northwest winds around 5 miles an hour. Thursday, sunny. Highs in the upper 70s. Northwest winds 5 to 10 miles an hour. Thursday night, mostly clear. Lows in the lower 50s. North winds around 5 miles an hour, becoming east after midnight. Friday, mostly sunny. Highs in the lower 80s. Southeast winds 5 to 10 miles an hour. Friday night, mostly clear. Lows in the upper 50s. South winds 5 to 10 miles an hour. Saturday, mostly sunny. Highs in the mid-80s. Saturday night, showers likely until midnight, then showers after midnight. Lows in the upper 50s. Chance of rain 90%. Sunday, mostly cloudy in the morning, then becoming partly sunny. Cooler with highs in the mid-70s. Sunday night through Monday night, partly cloudy. Lows in the mid-50s. Highs in the mid-80s. Tuesday and Tuesday night, partly cloudy. Highs in the upper 60s. Lows in the mid-40s. Wednesday, sunny. Highs in the upper 60s. Again, the forecast for Champaign, Urbana, and surrounding areas of East Central Illinois for the rest of tonight, mostly clear. Lows in the lower 50s. Northwest winds around 5 miles an hour. At 9 p.m. at the Champaign Airport, skies were clear. The temperature was 63 degrees, the dew point was 47, and the relative humidity was 55%. The wind was north at 6 miles an hour. The pressure was 29.94 inches and rising. Elsewhere around the area, it was clear. It was 64 at Peoria, 66 at Bloomington, 65 at Rantoul, and 69 at Paris. Terre Haute reported 73, Mattoon reported 66, Decatur reported 69, and Springfield reported 65. And once again at 9 p.m. at the Champaign Airport, under clear skies, the temperature was 63. Looking elsewhere around the Midwest at 9 p.m., Chicago was partly cloudy, and 67. Indianapolis was partly cloudy, and 69. St. Louis was partly cloudy, and 74. Kansas City was clear, and 72. Des Moines was clear, and 64. Milwaukee was partly cloudy, and 66. The time is currently 9:58 p.m. Central Daylight Time. 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Now for the official National Weather Service forecast for Champaign, Urbana, and surrounding areas of East Central Illinois. Rest of tonight, mostly clear. Lows in the lower 50s. Northwest winds around 5 miles an hour. Thursday, sunny. Highs in the upper 70s. Northwest winds 5 to 10 miles an hour. Thursday night, mostly clear. Lows in the lower 50s. North winds around 5 miles an hour, becoming east after midnight. Friday, mostly sunny. Highs in the lower 80s. Southeast winds 5 to 10 miles an hour,

cooler with highs in the mid-70s. Sunday night through Monday night, partly cloudy. Lows in the mid-50s. Highs in the mid-80s. Tuesday and Tuesday night, partly cloudy. Highs in the upper 60s. Lows in the mid-40s. Wednesday, sunny. Highs in the upper 60s. Again, the forecast for Champaign, Urbana, and surrounding areas of East Central Illinois for the rest of tonight, mostly clear. Lows in the lower 50s. Northwest winds around 5 miles an hour. The time is currently 10 p.m. Central Daylight Time. 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Now for the official National Weather Service forecast for Champaign, Urbana, and surrounding areas of East Central Illinois. Rest of tonight, mostly clear. Lows in the lower 50s. Northwest winds around 5 miles an hour. Thursday, sunny. Highs in the upper 70s. Northwest winds 5 to 10 miles an hour. Thursday night, mostly clear. Lows in the lower 50s. North winds around 5 miles an hour, becoming east after midnight. Friday, mostly sunny. Highs in the lower 80s. Southeast winds 5 to 10 miles an hour. Friday night, mostly clear. Lows in the upper 50s. South winds 5 to 10 miles an hour. Saturday, mostly sunny. Highs in the mid-80s. Saturday night, showers likely until midnight, then showers after midnight. Lows in the upper 50s. Chance of rain 90%. Sunday, mostly cloudy in the morning, then becoming partly sunny. Cooler with highs in the mid-70s. Sunday night through Monday night, partly cloudy. Lows in the mid-50s. Highs in the mid-80s. Tuesday and Tuesday night, partly cloudy. Highs in the upper 60s. Lows in the mid-40s. Wednesday, sunny. Highs in the upper 60s. Again, the forecast for Champaign, Urbana, and surrounding areas of East Central Illinois for the rest of tonight, mostly clear. Lows in the lower 50s. Northwest winds around 5 miles an hour. The time is currently 10:01 p.m. Central Daylight Time. 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Now for the official National Weather Service forecast for Champaign, Urbana, and surrounding areas of East Central Illinois. Rest of tonight, mostly clear. Lows in the lower 50s. Northwest winds around 5 miles an hour. Thursday, sunny. Highs in the upper 70s. Northwest winds 5 to 10 miles an hour. Thursday night, mostly clear. Lows in the lower 50s. North winds around 5 miles an hour, becoming east after midnight. Friday, mostly sunny. Highs in the lower 80s. Southeast winds 5 to 10 miles an hour. Friday night, mostly clear. Lows in the upper 50s. South winds 5 to 10 miles an hour. Saturday, mostly sunny. Highs in the mid-80s. Saturday night, showers likely until midnight, then showers after midnight. Lows in the upper 50s. Chance of rain 90%. Sunday, mostly cloudy in the morning, then becoming partly sunny. Cooler with highs in the mid-70s. Sunday night through Monday night, partly cloudy. Lows in the mid-50s. Highs in the mid-80s. Tuesday and Tuesday night, partly cloudy. Highs in the upper 60s. Lows in the mid-40s. Wednesday, sunny. Highs in the upper 60s. Again, the forecast for Champaign, Urbana, and surrounding areas of East Central Illinois for the rest of tonight, mostly clear. Lows in the lower 50s. Northwest winds around 5 miles an hour. At 10 p.m. at the Champaign Airport, skies were clear. The temperature was 64 degrees, the dew point was 43, and the relative humidity was 46%. The wind was north at 10 miles an hour. The pressure was 29.97 inches and rising. Elsewhere around the area, it was clear, with a temperature of 59 at Peoria, 64 at Bloomington, 66 at Rantoul, and 69 at Terre Haute. Under clear skies, Mattoon reported 65, Decatur reported 64, and Springfield reported 62. And once again at 10 p.m. at the Champaign Airport,

clear skies. The temperature was 64. The time is currently 10:04 p.m. Central Daylight Time. 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Now for the official National Weather Service forecast for Champaign, Urbana, and surrounding areas of East Central Illinois. Rest of tonight, mostly clear. Lows in the lower 50s. Northwest winds around 5 miles an hour. Thursday, sunny. Highs in the upper 70s. Northwest winds 5 to 10 miles an hour. Thursday night, mostly clear. Lows in the lower 50s. North winds around 5 miles an hour, becoming east after midnight. Friday, mostly sunny. Highs in the lower 80s. Southeast winds 5 to 10 miles an hour. Friday night, mostly clear. Lows in the upper 50s. South winds 5 to 10 miles an hour. Saturday, mostly sunny. Highs in the mid-80s. Saturday night, showers likely until midnight, then showers after midnight. Lows in the upper 50s. Chance of rain 90%. Sunday, mostly cloudy in the morning, then becoming partly sunny. Cooler with highs in the mid-70s. Sunday night through Monday night, partly cloudy. Lows in the mid-50s. Highs in the mid-80s. Tuesday and Tuesday night, partly cloudy. Highs in the upper 60s. Lows in the mid-40s. Wednesday, sunny. Highs in the upper 60s. Again, the forecast for Champaign, Urbana, and surrounding areas of East Central Illinois for the rest of tonight, mostly clear. Lows in the lower 50s. Northwest winds around 5 miles an hour. 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Programming originates from NOAA's National Weather Service office in Lincoln and transmits from the WCIA television tower near Seymour. The station serves the following counties: Champaign, DeWitt, Coles, Douglas, Edgar, Ford, Moultrie, Piatt, and Vermilion. 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At 10 p.m. at the Champaign Airport, skies were clear. The temperature was 64 degrees, the dew point was 43, and the relative humidity was 46%. The wind was north at 10 miles an hour. The pressure was 29.97 inches and rising. Elsewhere around the area, it was clear, with a temperature of 59 at Peoria, 64 at Bloomington, 66 at Rantoul, and 69 at Terre Haute. Under clear skies, Mattoon reported 65, Decatur reported 64, and Springfield reported 62. And once again at 10 p.m. at the Champaign Airport, under clear skies, the temperature was 64. Looking elsewhere around the Midwest at 10 p.m., Chicago was clear, and 64. Indianapolis was clear, and 66. St. Louis was clear, and 71. Kansas City was clear, and 69. Des Moines was clear, and 64. Milwaukee was partly cloudy, and 64. The time is currently 10:08 p.m. Central Daylight Time. 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Now for the official National Weather Service forecast for Champaign, Urbana, and surrounding areas of East Central Illinois. Rest of tonight, mostly clear. Lows in the lower 50s. Northwest winds around 5 miles an hour. Thursday, sunny. Highs in the upper 70s. Northwest winds 5 to 10 miles an hour. Thursday night, mostly clear. Lows in the lower 50s. North winds around 5 miles an hour, becoming east after midnight. Friday, mostly sunny. Highs in the lower 80s. Southeast winds 5 to 10 miles an hour. Friday night, mostly clear. Lows in the upper 50s. South winds 5 to 10 miles an hour. Saturday, mostly sunny. Highs in the mid-80s. Saturday night, showers likely until midnight, then showers after midnight. Lows in the upper 50s. Chance of rain 90%. Sunday, mostly cloudy in the morning, then becoming partly sunny. Cooler with highs in the mid-70s. Sunday night through Monday night, partly cloudy.
Lows in the mid-50s. Highs in the mid-80s. Tuesday and Tuesday night, partly cloudy. Highs in the upper 60s. Lows in the mid-40s. Wednesday, sunny. Highs in the upper 60s. Again, the forecast for Champaign, Urbana and surrounding areas of East Central Illinois for the rest of tonight, mostly clear. Lows in the lower 50s. Northwest winds around 5 miles an hour. At 10 p.m. at the Champaign Airport, skies were clear. The temperature was 64 degrees, the dew point was 43, and the relative humidity was 46%. The wind was north at 10 miles an hour. The pressure was 29.97 inches and rising. Elsewhere around the area, it was clear, with a temperature of 59 at Peoria, 64 at Bloomington, 66 at Rantoul, and 69 at Terre Haute. Under clear skies, Mattoon reported 65, Decatur reported 64, and Springfield reported 62. And once again at 10 p.m. at the Champaign Airport, under clear skies, the temperature was 64. At 10 p.m. at the Champaign Airport, skies were clear. The temperature was 64 degrees, the dew point was 43, and the relative humidity was 46%. The wind was north at 10 miles an hour. The pressure was 29.97 inches and rising. Elsewhere around the area, it was clear. It was 59 at Peoria, 64 at Bloomington, 66 at Rantoul, and 66 at Paris. Terre Haute reported 69, Mattoon reported 65, Decatur reported 64, and Springfield reported 62. And once again at 10 p.m. at the Champaign Airport, under clear skies, the temperature was 64. Looking elsewhere around the Midwest at 10 p.m., Chicago was clear, and 64. Indianapolis was clear, and 66. St. Louis was clear, and 71. Kansas City was clear, and 69. Des Moines was clear, and 64. Milwaukee was partly cloudy, and 64. The time is currently 10:11 p.m. Central Daylight Time. 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Now for the official National Weather Service forecast for Champaign, Urbana and surrounding areas of East Central Illinois. Rest of tonight, mostly clear. Lows in the lower 50s. Northwest winds around 5 miles an hour. Thursday, sunny. Highs in the upper 70s. Northwest winds 5 to 10 miles an hour. Thursday night, mostly clear. Lows in the lower 50s. North winds around 5 miles an hour, becoming east after midnight. Friday, mostly sunny. Highs in the lower 80s. Southeast winds 5 to 10 miles an hour. Friday night, mostly clear. Lows in the upper 50s. South winds 5 to 10 miles an hour. Saturday, mostly sunny. Highs in the mid-80s. Saturday night, showers likely until midnight, then showers after midnight. Lows in the upper 50s. Chance of rain 90%. Sunday, mostly cloudy in the morning, then becoming partly sunny. Cooler with highs in the mid-70s. Sunday night through Monday night, partly cloudy. Lows in the mid-50s. Highs in the mid-80s. Tuesday and Tuesday night, partly cloudy. Highs in the upper 60s. Lows in the mid-40s. Wednesday, sunny. Highs in the upper 60s. Again, the forecast for Champaign, Urbana and surrounding areas of East Central Illinois for the rest of tonight, mostly clear. Lows in the lower 50s. Northwest winds around 5 miles an hour. At 10 p.m. at the Champaign Airport, skies were clear. The temperature was 64 degrees, the dew point was 43, and the relative humidity was 46%. The wind was north at 10 miles an hour. The pressure was 29.97 inches and rising. Elsewhere around the area, it was clear. It was 59 at Peoria, 64 at Bloomington, 66 at Rantoul, and 66 at Paris. Terre Haute reported 69, Mattoon reported 65, Decatur reported 64, and Springfield reported 62. And once again at 10 p.m. at the Champaign Airport, under clear skies, the temperature was 64. Looking elsewhere around the Midwest at 10 p.m., Chicago was clear, and 64.

Indianapolis was clear, and 66. St. Louis was clear, and 71. Kansas City was clear, and 69. Des Moines was clear, and 64. Milwaukee was partly cloudy, and 64. The time is currently 10:14 p.m. Central Daylight Time. 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Now for the official National Weather Service forecast for Champaign, Urbana, and surrounding areas of East Central Illinois. Rest of tonight, mostly clear. Lows in the lower 50s. Northwest winds around 5 miles an hour. Thursday, sunny. Highs in the upper 70s. Northwest winds 5 to 10 miles an hour. Thursday night, mostly clear. Lows in the lower 50s. North winds around 5 miles an hour, becoming east after midnight. Friday, mostly sunny. Highs in the lower 80s. Southeast winds 5 to 10 miles an hour. Friday night, mostly clear. Lows in the upper 50s. South winds 5 to 10 miles an hour. Saturday, mostly sunny. Highs in the mid-80s. Saturday night, showers likely until midnight, then showers after midnight. Lows in the upper 50s. Chance of rain 90%. Sunday, mostly cloudy in the morning, then becoming partly sunny. Cooler with highs in the mid-70s. Sunday night through Monday night, partly cloudy. Lows in the mid-50s. Highs in the mid-80s. Tuesday and Tuesday night, partly cloudy. Highs in the upper 60s. Lows in the mid-40s. Wednesday, sunny. Highs in the upper 60s. Again, the forecast for Champaign, Urbana, and surrounding areas of East Central Illinois for the rest of tonight, mostly clear. Lows in the lower 50s. Northwest winds around 5 miles an hour. At 10 p.m. at the Champaign Airport, skies were clear. The temperature was 64 degrees, the dew point was 43, and the relative humidity was 46%. The wind was north at 10 miles an hour. The pressure was 29.97 inches and rising. Elsewhere around the area, it was clear. It was 59 at Peoria, 64 at Bloomington, 66 at Rantoul, and 66 at Paris. Terre Haute reported 69, Mattoon reported 65, Decatur reported 64, and Springfield reported 62. And once again at 10 p.m. at the Champaign Airport, under clear skies, the temperature was 64. Looking elsewhere around the Midwest at 10 p.m., Chicago was clear, and 64. Indianapolis was clear, and 66. St. Louis was clear, and 71. Kansas City was clear, and 69. Des Moines was clear, and 64. Milwaukee was partly cloudy, and 64. The time is currently 10:17 p.m. Central Daylight Time. 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Now for the official National Weather Service forecast for Champaign, Urbana, and surrounding areas of East Central Illinois. Rest of tonight, mostly clear. Lows in the lower 50s. Northwest winds around 5 miles an hour. Thursday, sunny. Highs in the upper 70s. Northwest winds 5 to 10 miles an hour. Thursday night, mostly clear. Lows in the lower 50s. North winds around 5 miles an hour, becoming east after midnight. Friday, mostly sunny. Highs in the lower 80s. Southeast winds 5 to 10 miles an hour. Friday night, mostly clear. Lows in the upper 50s. South winds 5 to 10 miles an hour. Saturday, mostly sunny. Highs in the mid-80s. Saturday night, showers likely until midnight, then showers after midnight. Lows in the upper 50s. Chance of rain 90%. Sunday, mostly cloudy in the morning, then becoming partly sunny. Cooler with highs in the mid-70s. Sunday night through Monday night, partly cloudy. Lows in the mid-50s. Highs in the mid-80s. Tuesday and Tuesday night, partly cloudy. Highs in the upper 60s. Lows in the mid-40s. Wednesday, sunny. Highs in the upper 60s. Again, the forecast for Champaign, Urbana, and surrounding areas of

central Illinois for the rest of tonight, mostly clear. Lows in the lower 50s. Northwest winds around 5 miles an hour. At 10 p.m. at the Champaign Airport, skies were clear. The temperature was 64 degrees, the dew point was 43, and the relative humidity was 46%. The wind was north at 10 miles an hour. The pressure was 29.97 inches and rising. Elsewhere around the area, it was clear. It was 59 at Peoria, 64 at Bloomington, 66 at Rantoul, and 66 at Paris. Terre Haute reported 69, Mattoon reported 65, Decatur reported 64, and Springfield reported 62. And once again at 10 p.m. at the Champaign Airport, under clear skies, the temperature was 64. Looking elsewhere around the Midwest at 10 p.m., Chicago was clear, and 64. Indianapolis was clear, and 66. St. Louis was clear, and 71. Kansas City was clear, and 69. Des Moines was clear, and 64. Milwaukee was partly cloudy, and 64. The time is currently 10:20 p.m. Central Daylight Time. 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Now for the official National Weather Service forecast for Champaign, Urbana, and surrounding areas of East Central Illinois. Rest of tonight, mostly clear. Lows in the lower 50s. Northwest winds around 5 miles an hour. Thursday, sunny. Highs in the upper 70s. Northwest winds 5 to 10 miles an hour. Thursday night, mostly clear. Lows in the lower 50s. North winds around 5 miles an hour, becoming east after midnight. Friday, mostly sunny. Highs in the lower 80s. Southeast winds 5 to 10 miles an hour. Friday night, mostly clear. Lows in the upper 50s. South winds 5 to 10 miles an hour. Saturday, mostly sunny. Highs in the mid-80s. Saturday night, showers likely until midnight, then showers after midnight. Lows in the upper 50s. Chance of rain 90%. Sunday, mostly cloudy in the morning, then becoming partly sunny. Cooler with highs in the mid-70s. Sunday night through Monday night, partly cloudy. Lows in the mid-50s. Highs in the mid-80s. Tuesday and Tuesday night, partly cloudy. Highs in the upper 60s. Lows in the mid-40s. Wednesday, sunny. Highs in the upper 60s. Again, the forecast for Champaign, Urbana, and surrounding areas of East Central Illinois for the rest of tonight, mostly clear. Lows in the lower 50s. Northwest winds around 5 miles an hour. At 10 p.m. at the Champaign Airport, skies were clear. The temperature was 64 degrees, the dew point was 43, and the relative humidity was 46%. The wind was north at 10 miles an hour. The pressure was 29.97 inches and rising. Elsewhere around the area, it was clear. It was 59 at Peoria, 64 at Bloomington, 66 at Rantoul, and 66 at Paris. Terre Haute reported 69, Mattoon reported 65, Decatur reported 64, and Springfield reported 62. And once again at 10 p.m. at the Champaign Airport, under clear skies, the temperature was 64. Looking elsewhere around the Midwest at 10 p.m., Chicago was clear, and 64. Indianapolis was clear, and 66. St. Louis was clear, and 71. Kansas City was clear, and 69. Des Moines was clear, and 64. Milwaukee was partly cloudy, and 64. The time is currently 10:23 p.m. Central Daylight Time. 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Now for the official National Weather Service forecast for Champaign, Urbana, and surrounding areas of East Central Illinois. Rest of tonight, mostly clear. Lows in the lower 50s. Northwest winds around 5 miles an hour. Thursday, sunny. Highs in the upper 70s. Northwest winds 5 to 10 miles an hour. Thursday night, mostly clear. Lows in the lower 50s. North winds around 5 miles an hour, becoming east after midnight. Friday.

mostly sunny. Highs in the lower 80s. Southeast winds 5 to 10 miles an hour. Friday night, mostly clear. Lows in the upper 50s. South winds 5 to 10 miles an hour. Saturday, mostly sunny. Highs in the mid-80s. Saturday night, showers likely until midnight, then showers after midnight. Lows in the upper 50s. Chance of rain 90%. Sunday, mostly cloudy in the morning, then becoming partly sunny. Cooler with highs in the mid-70s. Sunday night through Monday night, partly cloudy. Lows in the mid-50s. Highs in the mid-80s. Tuesday and Tuesday night, partly cloudy. Highs in the upper 60s. Lows in the mid-40s. Wednesday, sunny. Highs in the upper 60s. Again, the forecast for Champaign, Urbana and surrounding areas of East Central Illinois for the rest of tonight, mostly clear. Lows in the lower 50s. Northwest winds around 5 miles an hour. At 10 p.m. at the Champaign Airport, skies were clear. The temperature was 64 degrees, the dew point was 43, and the relative humidity was 46%. The wind was north at 10 miles an hour. The pressure was 29.97 inches and rising. Elsewhere around the area, it was clear. It was 59 at Peoria, 64 at Bloomington, 66 at Rantoul, and 66 at Paris. Terre Haute reported 69, Mattoon reported 65, Decatur reported 64, and Springfield reported 62. And once again at 10 p.m. at the Champaign Airport, under clear skies, the temperature was 64. Looking elsewhere around the Midwest at 10 p.m., Chicago was clear, and 64. Indianapolis was clear, and 66. St. Louis was clear, and 71. Kansas City was clear, and 69. Des Moines was clear, and 64. Milwaukee was partly cloudy, and 64. The time is currently 10:26 p.m. Central Daylight Time. 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Now for the official National Weather Service forecast for Champaign, Urbana and surrounding areas of East Central Illinois. Rest of tonight, mostly clear. Lows in the lower 50s. Northwest winds around 5 miles an hour. Thursday, sunny. Highs in the upper 70s. Northwest winds 5 to 10 miles an hour. Thursday night, mostly clear. Lows in the lower 50s. North winds around 5 miles an hour, becoming east after midnight. Friday, mostly sunny. Highs in the lower 80s. Southeast winds 5 to 10 miles an hour. Friday night, mostly clear. Lows in the upper 50s. South winds 5 to 10 miles an hour. Saturday, mostly sunny. Highs in the mid-80s. Saturday night, showers likely until midnight, then showers after midnight. Lows in the upper 50s. Chance of rain 90%. Sunday, mostly cloudy in the morning, then becoming partly sunny. Cooler with highs in the mid-70s. Sunday night through Monday night, partly cloudy. Lows in the mid-50s. Highs in the mid-80s. Tuesday and Tuesday night, partly cloudy. Highs in the upper 60s. Lows in the mid-40s. Wednesday, sunny. Highs in the upper 60s. Again, the forecast for Champaign, Urbana and surrounding areas of East Central Illinois for the rest of tonight, mostly clear. Lows in the lower 50s. Northwest winds around 5 miles an hour. At 10 p.m. at the Champaign Airport, skies were clear. The temperature was 64 degrees, the dew point was 43, and the relative humidity was 46%. The wind was north at 10 miles an hour. The pressure was 29.97 inches and rising. Elsewhere around the area, it was clear. It was 59 at Peoria, 64 at Bloomington, 66 at Rantoul, and 66 at Paris. Terre Haute reported 69, Mattoon reported 65, Decatur reported 64, and Springfield reported 62. And once again at 10 p.m. at the Champaign Airport, under clear skies, the temperature was 64. Looking elsewhere around the Midwest at 10 p.m., Chicago was clear, and 64. Indianapolis was clear, and 66.

St. Louis was clear, and 71. Kansas City was clear, and 69. Des Moines was clear, and 64. Milwaukee was partly cloudy, and 64. The time is currently 10:29 p.m. Central Daylight Time. 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Now for the official National Weather Service forecast for Champaign, Urbana, and surrounding areas of East Central Illinois. Rest of tonight, mostly clear. Lows in the lower 50s. Northwest winds around 5 miles an hour. Thursday, sunny. Highs in the upper 70s. Northwest winds 5 to 10 miles an hour. Thursday night, mostly clear. Lows in the lower 50s. North winds around 5 miles an hour, becoming east after midnight. Friday, mostly sunny. Highs in the lower 80s. Southeast winds 5 to 10 miles an hour. Friday night, mostly clear. Lows in the upper 50s. South winds 5 to 10 miles an hour. Saturday, mostly sunny. Highs in the mid-80s. Saturday night, showers likely until midnight, then showers after midnight. Lows in the upper 50s. Chance of rain 90%. Sunday, mostly cloudy in the morning, then becoming partly sunny. Cooler with highs in the mid-70s. Sunday night through Monday night, partly cloudy. Lows in the mid-50s. Highs in the mid-80s. Tuesday and Tuesday night, partly cloudy. Highs in the upper 60s. Lows in the mid-40s. Wednesday, sunny. Highs in the upper 60s. Again, the forecast for Champaign, Urbana, and surrounding areas of East Central Illinois for the rest of tonight, mostly clear. Lows in the lower 50s. Northwest winds around 5 miles an hour. At 10 p.m. at the Champaign Airport, skies were clear. The temperature was 64 degrees, the dew point was 43, and the relative humidity was 46%. The wind was north at 10 miles an hour. The pressure was 29.97 inches and rising. Elsewhere around the area, it was clear. It was 59 at Peoria, 64 at Bloomington, 66 at Rantoul, and 66 at Paris. Terre Haute reported 69, Mattoon reported 65, Decatur reported 64, and Springfield reported 62. And once again at 10 p.m. at the Champaign Airport, under clear skies, the temperature was 64. Looking elsewhere around the Midwest at 10 p.m., Chicago was clear, and 64. Indianapolis was clear, and 66. St. Louis was clear, and 71. Kansas City was clear, and 69. Des Moines was clear, and 64. Milwaukee was partly cloudy, and 64. The time is currently 10:32 p.m. Central Daylight Time. 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Now for the official National Weather Service forecast for Champaign, Urbana, and surrounding areas of East Central Illinois. Rest of tonight, mostly clear. PM Central Daylight Time. 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Now for the official National Weather Service forecast for Champaign, Urbana, and surrounding areas of East Central Illinois. Rest of tonight, mostly clear. Lows in the lower 50s. Northwest winds around 5 miles an hour. Thursday, sunny. Highs in the upper 70s. Northwest winds 5 to 10 miles an hour. Thursday night, mostly clear. Lows in the lower 50s. North winds around 5 miles an hour, becoming east after midnight. Friday, mostly sunny. Highs in the lower 80s. Southeast winds 5 to 10 miles an hour. Friday night, mostly clear. Lows in the upper 50s. South winds 5 to 10 miles an hour. Saturday, mostly sunny. Highs in the mid-80s. Saturday night, showers likely until midnight, then showers after midnight. Lows in the upper 50s. Chance of rain 90%. Sunday, mostly cloudy in the morning, then becoming partly sunny. Cooler with highs in the mid-70s. Sunday night through Monday night, partly cloudy. Lows in the mid-50s. Highs in the mid-70s.

80s. Tuesday and Tuesday night, partly cloudy. Highs in the upper 60s. Lows in the mid 40s. Wednesday, sunny. Highs in the upper 60s. Again, the forecast for Champaign, Urbana and surrounding areas of east central Illinois for the rest of tonight, mostly clear. Lows in the lower 50s. Northwest winds around 5 miles an hour. At 10 p.m. at the Champaign Airport, skies were clear. The temperature was 64 degrees, the dew point was 43, and the relative humidity was 46%. The wind was north at 10 miles an hour. The pressure was 29.97 inches and rising. Elsewhere around the area, it was clear. It was 59 at Peoria, 64 at Bloomington, 66 at Rantoul, and 66 at Paris. Terre Haute reported 69, Mattoon reported 65, Decatur reported 64, and Springfield reported 62. And once again at 10 p.m. at the Champaign Airport, under clear skies, the temperature was 64. Looking elsewhere around the Midwest at 10 p.m., Chicago was clear, and 64. Indianapolis was clear, and 66. St. Louis was clear, and 71. Kansas City was clear, and 69. Des Moines was clear, and 64. Milwaukee was partly cloudy, and 64. The time is currently 10:35 p.m. Central Daylight Time. 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Now for the official National Weather Service forecast for Champaign, Urbana and surrounding areas of east central Illinois. Rest of tonight, mostly clear. Lows in the lower 50s. Northwest winds around 5 miles an hour. Thursday, sunny. Highs in the upper 70s. Northwest winds 5 to 10 miles an hour. Thursday night, mostly clear. Lows in the lower 50s. North winds around 5 miles an hour, becoming east after midnight. Friday, mostly sunny. Highs in the lower 80s. Southeast winds 5 to 10 miles an hour. Friday night, mostly clear. Lows in the upper 50s. South winds 5 to 10 miles an hour. Saturday, mostly sunny. Highs in the mid 80s. Saturday night, showers likely until midnight, then showers after midnight. Lows in the upper 50s. Chance of rain 90%. Sunday, mostly cloudy in the morning, then becoming partly sunny. Cooler with highs in the mid-70s. Sunday night through Monday night, partly cloudy. Lows in the mid-50s. Highs in the mid-80s. Tuesday and Tuesday night, partly cloudy. Highs in the upper 60s. Lows in the mid-40s. Wednesday, sunny. Highs in the upper 60s. Again, the forecast for Champaign, Urbana and surrounding areas of east central Illinois for the rest of tonight, mostly clear. Lows in the lower 50s. Northwest winds around 5 miles an hour. At 10 p.m. at the Champaign Airport, skies were clear. The temperature was 64 degrees, the dew point was 43, and the relative humidity was 46%. The wind was north at 10 miles an hour. The pressure was 29.97 inches and rising. Elsewhere around the area, it was clear. It was 59 at Peoria, 64 at Bloomington, 66 at Rantoul, and 66 at Paris. Terre Haute reported 69, Mattoon reported 65, Decatur reported 64, and Springfield reported 62. And once again at 10 p.m. at the Champaign Airport, under clear skies, the temperature was 64. Looking elsewhere around the Midwest at 10 p.m., Chicago was clear, and 64. Indianapolis was clear, and 66. St. Louis was clear, and 71. Kansas City was clear, and 69. Des Moines was clear, and 64. Milwaukee was partly cloudy, and 64. The time is currently 10:38 p.m. Central Daylight Time. 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Now for the official National Weather Service forecast for Champaign, Urbana and surrounding areas of east central Illinois. Rest of tonight, mostly clear. Lows in the lower 50s. Northwest winds around 5 miles an hour. Thursday, sunny.

highs in the upper 60s, lows in the mid 40s. Wednesday, sunny, highs in the upper 60s. Again, the forecast for Champaign, Urbana and surrounding areas of East Central Illinois for the rest of tonight, mostly clear. Lows in the lower 50s. Northwest winds around 5 miles an hour. At 10 p.m. at the Champaign Airport, skies were clear. The temperature was 64 degrees, the dew point was 43, and the relative humidity was 46%. The wind was north at 10 miles an hour. The pressure was 29.97 inches and rising. Elsewhere around the area, it was clear. It was 59 at Peoria, 64 at Bloomington, 66 at Rantoul, and 66 at Paris. Terre Haute reported 69, Mattoon reported 65, Decatur reported 64, and Springfield reported 62. And once again at 10 p.m. at the Champaign Airport, under clear skies, the temperature was 64. Looking elsewhere around the Midwest at 10 p.m., Chicago was clear, and 64. Indianapolis was clear, and 66. St. Louis was clear, and 71. Kansas City was clear, and 69. Des Moines was clear, and 64. Milwaukee was partly cloudy, and 64. The time is currently 10:51 p.m. Central Daylight Time. 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Now for the official National Weather Service forecast for Champaign, Urbana and surrounding areas of East Central Illinois. Rest of tonight, mostly clear. Lows in the lower 50s. Northwest winds around 5 miles an hour. Thursday, sunny. Highs in the upper 70s. Northwest winds 5 to 10 miles an hour. Thursday night, mostly clear. Lows in the lower 50s. North winds around 5 miles an hour, becoming east after midnight. Friday, mostly sunny. Highs in the lower 80s. Southeast winds 5 to 10 miles an hour. Friday night, mostly clear. Lows in the upper 50s. South winds 5 to 10 miles an hour. Saturday, mostly sunny. Highs in the mid-80s. Saturday night, showers likely until midnight, then showers after midnight. Lows in the upper 50s. Chance of rain 90%. Sunday, mostly cloudy in the morning, then becoming partly sunny. Cooler with highs in the mid-70s. Sunday night through Monday night, partly cloudy. Lows in the mid-50s. Highs in the mid-80s. Tuesday and Tuesday night, partly cloudy. Highs in the upper 60s. Lows in the mid-40s. Wednesday, sunny. Highs in the upper 60s. Again, the forecast for Champaign, Urbana and surrounding areas of East Central Illinois for the rest of tonight, mostly clear. Lows in the lower 50s. Northwest winds around 5 miles an hour. At 10 p.m. at the Champaign Airport, skies were clear. The temperature was 64 degrees, the dew point was 43, and the relative humidity was 46%. The wind was north at 10 miles an hour. The pressure was 29.97 inches and rising. Elsewhere around the area, it was clear. It was 59 at Peoria, 64 at Bloomington, 66 at Rantoul, and 66 at Paris. Terre Haute reported 69, Mattoon reported 65, Decatur reported 64, and Springfield reported 62. And once again at 10 p.m. at the Champaign Airport, under clear skies, the temperature was 64. Looking elsewhere around the Midwest at 10 p.m., Chicago was clear, and 64. Indianapolis was clear, and 66. St. Louis was clear, and 71. Kansas City was clear, and 69. Des Moines was clear, and 64. Milwaukee was partly cloudy, and 64. The time is currently 10:54 p.m. Central Daylight Time. 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Now for the official National Weather Service forecast for Champaign, Urbana and surrounding areas of East Central Illinois. Rest of tonight, mostly clear. Lows in the lower 50s. Northwest winds around 5 miles an hour. Thursday, sunny. Highs in the upper 70s.

West winds 5 to 10 miles an hour. Thursday night, mostly clear. Lows in the lower 50s. North winds around 5 miles an hour, becoming east after midnight. Friday, mostly sunny. Highs in the lower 80s. Southeast winds 5 to 10 miles an hour. Friday night, mostly clear. Lows in the upper 50s. South winds 5 to 10 miles an hour. Saturday, mostly sunny. Highs in the mid-80s. Saturday night, showers likely until midnight, then showers after midnight. Lows in the upper 50s. Chance of rain 90%. Sunday, mostly cloudy in the morning, then becoming partly sunny. Cooler with highs in the mid-70s. Sunday night through Monday night, partly cloudy. Lows in the mid-50s. Highs in the mid-80s. Tuesday and Tuesday night, partly cloudy. Highs in the upper 60s. Lows in the mid-40s. Wednesday, sunny. Highs in the upper 60s. Again, the forecast for Champaign, Urbana and surrounding areas of East Central Illinois for the rest of tonight, mostly clear. Lows in the lower 50s. Northwest winds around 5 miles an hour. At 10 p.m. at the Champaign Airport, skies were clear. The temperature was 64 degrees, the dew point was 43, and the relative humidity was 46%. The wind was north at 10 miles an hour. The pressure was 29.97 inches and rising. Elsewhere around the area, it was clear. It was 59 at Peoria, 64 at Bloomington, 66 at Rantoul, and 66 at Paris. Terre Haute reported 69, Mattoon reported 65, Decatur reported 64, and Springfield reported 62. And once again at 10 p.m. at the Champaign Airport, under clear skies, the temperature was 64. Looking elsewhere around the Midwest at 10 p.m., Chicago was clear, and 64. Indianapolis was clear, and 66. St. Louis was clear, and 71. Kansas City was clear, and 69. Des Moines was clear, and 64. Milwaukee was partly cloudy, and 64. The time is currently 10:57 p.m. Central Daylight Time. 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Now for the official National Weather Service forecast for Champaign, Urbana and surrounding areas of East Central Illinois. Rest of tonight, mostly clear. Lows in the lower 50s. Northwest winds around 5 miles an hour. Thursday, sunny. Highs in the upper 70s. Northwest winds 5 to 10 miles an hour. Thursday night, mostly clear. Lows in the lower 50s. North winds around 5 miles an hour, becoming east after midnight. Friday, mostly sunny. Highs in the lower 80s. Southeast winds 5 to 10 miles an hour. Friday night, mostly clear. Lows in the upper 50s. South winds 5 to 10 miles an hour. Saturday, mostly sunny. Highs in the mid-80s. Saturday night, showers likely until midnight, then showers after midnight. Lows in the upper 50s. Chance of rain 90%. Sunday, mostly cloudy in the morning, then becoming partly sunny. Cooler with highs in the mid-70s. Sunday night through Monday night, partly cloudy. Lows in the mid-50s. Highs in the mid-80s. Tuesday and Tuesday night, partly cloudy. Highs in the upper 60s. Lows in the mid-40s. Wednesday, sunny. Highs in the upper 60s. Again, the forecast for Champaign, Urbana and surrounding areas of East Central Illinois for the rest of tonight, mostly clear. Lows in the lower 50s. Northwest winds around 5 miles an hour. At 10 p.m. at the Champaign Airport, skies were clear. The temperature was 64 degrees, the dew point was 43, and the relative humidity was 46%. The wind was north at 10 miles an hour. The pressure was 29.97 inches and rising. Elsewhere around the area, it was clear. It was 59 at Peoria, 64 at Bloomington, 66 at Rantoul, and 66 at Paris. Terre Haute reported 69, Mattoon reported 65, Decatur reported 64, and Springfield reported 62. And once again at 10 p.m. at the Champaign Airport.

approximately 11 p.m. Central Daylight Time. 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Now for the official National Weather Service forecast for Champaign, Urbana, and surrounding areas of East Central Illinois. Rest of tonight, mostly clear. Lows in the lower 50s. Northwest winds around 5 miles an hour. Thursday, sunny. Highs in the upper 70s. Northwest winds 5 to 10 miles an hour. Thursday night, mostly clear. Lows in the lower 50s. North winds around 5 miles an hour, becoming east after midnight. Friday, mostly sunny. Highs in the lower 80s. Southeast winds 5 to 10 miles an hour. Friday night, mostly clear. Lows in the upper 50s. South winds 5 to 10 miles an hour. Saturday, mostly sunny. Highs in the mid-80s. Saturday night, showers likely until midnight, then showers after midnight. Lows in the upper 50s. Chance of rain 90%. Sunday, mostly cloudy in the morning, then becoming partly sunny. Cooler with highs in the mid-70s. Sunday night through Monday night, partly cloudy. Lows in the mid-50s. Highs in the mid-80s. Tuesday and Tuesday night, partly cloudy. Highs in the upper 60s. Lows in the mid-40s. Wednesday, sunny. Highs in the upper 60s. Again, the forecast for Champaign, Urbana, and surrounding areas of East Central Illinois for the rest of tonight, mostly clear. Lows in the lower 50s. Northwest winds around 5 miles an hour. The time is currently 11:01 p.m. Central Daylight Time. 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Now for the official National Weather Service forecast for Champaign, Urbana, and surrounding areas of East Central Illinois. Rest of tonight, mostly clear. Lows in the lower 50s. Northwest winds around 5 miles an hour. Thursday, sunny. Highs in the upper 70s. Northwest winds 5 to 10 miles an hour. Thursday night, mostly clear. Lows in the lower 50s. North winds around 5 miles an hour, becoming east after midnight. Friday, mostly sunny. Highs in the lower 80s. Southeast winds 5 to 10 miles an hour. Friday night, mostly clear. Lows in the upper 50s. South winds 5 to 10 miles an hour. Saturday, mostly sunny. Highs in the mid-80s. Saturday night, showers likely until midnight, then showers after midnight. Lows in the upper 50s. Chance of rain 90%. Sunday, mostly cloudy in the morning, then becoming partly sunny. Cooler with highs in the mid-70s. Sunday night through Monday night, partly cloudy. Lows in the mid-50s. Highs in the mid-80s. Tuesday and Tuesday night, partly cloudy. Highs in the upper 60s. Lows in the mid-40s. Wednesday, sunny. Highs in the upper 60s. Again, the forecast for Champaign, Urbana, and surrounding areas of East Central Illinois for the rest of tonight, mostly clear. Lows in the lower 50s. Northwest winds around 5 miles an hour. At 11 p.m. at the Champaign Airport, skies were clear. The temperature was 59 degrees, the dew point was 44, and the relative humidity was 57%. The wind was north at 6 miles an hour. The pressure was 29.98 inches and rising. Elsewhere around the area, it was clear. It was 58 at Peoria, 63 at Bloomington, 60 at Rantoul, and 65 at Paris. Terre Haute reported 67, Mattoon reported 60, Decatur reported 61, and Springfield reported 61. And once again at 11 p.m. at the Champaign Airport, under clear skies, the temperature was 59. The time is currently 11:04 p.m. Central Daylight Time. 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Now for the official National Weather Service forecast for Champaign, Urbana, and surrounding areas of East Central Illinois. Rest of tonight, mostly clear. Lows in the lower 50s. Northwest winds around 5 miles an hour. Thursday, sunny. Highs in the upper 70s.

Northwest winds 5 to 10 miles an hour. Thursday night, mostly clear. Lows in the lower 50s. North winds around 5 miles an hour, becoming east after midnight. Friday, mostly sunny. Highs in the lower 80s. Southeast winds 5 to 10 miles an hour. Friday night, mostly clear. Lows in the upper 50s. South winds 5 to 10 miles an hour. Saturday, mostly sunny. Highs in the mid-80s. Saturday night, showers likely until midnight, then showers after midnight. Lows in the upper 50s. Chance of rain 90%. Sunday, mostly cloudy in the morning, then becoming partly sunny. Cooler with highs in the mid-70s. Sunday night through Monday night, partly cloudy. Lows in the mid-50s. Highs in the mid-80s. Tuesday and Tuesday night, partly cloudy. Highs in the upper 60s. Lows in the mid-40s. Wednesday, sunny. Highs in the upper 60s. Again, the forecast for Champaign, Urbana and surrounding areas of East Central Illinois for the rest of tonight, mostly clear. Lows in the lower 50s. Northwest winds around 5 miles an hour. 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Programming originates from NOAA's National Weather Service office in Lincoln and transmits from the WCIA television tower near Seymour. The station serves the following counties: Champaign, DeWitt, Coles, Douglas, Edgar, Ford, Moultrie, Piatt, and Vermilion. 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At 11 p.m. at the Champaign Airport, skies were clear. The temperature was 59 degrees, the dew point was 44, and the relative humidity was 57%. The wind was north at 6 miles an hour. The pressure was 29.98 inches and rising. Elsewhere around the area, it was clear. It was 58 at Peoria, 63 at Bloomington, 60 at Rantoul, and 65 at Paris. Terre Haute reported 67, Mattoon reported 60, Decatur reported 61, and Springfield reported 61. And once again at 11 p.m. at the Champaign Airport, under clear skies, the temperature was 59. Looking elsewhere around the Midwest at 11 p.m., Chicago was partly cloudy, and 62. Indianapolis was clear, and 66. St. Louis was clear, and 70. Kansas City was clear, and 68. Des Moines was partly cloudy, and 58. Milwaukee was partly cloudy, and 62. The time is currently 11:08 p.m. Central Daylight Time. 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Now for the official National Weather Service forecast for Champaign, Urbana and surrounding areas of East Central Illinois. Rest of tonight, mostly clear. Lows in the lower 50s. Northwest winds around 5 miles an hour. Thursday, sunny. Highs in the upper 70s. Northwest winds 5 to 10 miles an hour. Thursday night, mostly clear. Lows in the lower 50s. North winds around 5 miles an hour, becoming east after midnight. Friday, mostly sunny. Highs in the lower 80s. Southeast winds 5 to 10 miles an hour. Friday night, mostly clear. Lows in the upper 50s. South winds 5 to 10 miles an hour. Saturday, mostly sunny. Highs in the mid-80s. Saturday night, showers likely until midnight, then showers after midnight. Lows in the upper 50s. Chance of rain 90%. Sunday, mostly cloudy in the morning, then becoming partly sunny. Cooler with highs in the mid-70s. Sunday night through Monday night, partly cloudy. Lows in the mid-50s. Highs in the mid-80s. Tuesday and Tuesday night, partly cloudy. Highs in the upper 60s. Lows in the mid-40s. Wednesday, sunny. Highs in the upper 60s. Again, the forecast for Champaign, Urbana and surrounding areas of East Central Illinois for the rest of tonight, mostly clear. Lows in the lower 50s. Northwest winds around 5 miles an hour.
At 11 p.m. at the Champagne Airport, skies were clear. The temperature was 59 degrees, the dew point was 44, and the relative humidity was 57%. The wind was north at 6 miles an hour. The pressure was 29.98 inches and rising. Elsewhere around the area, it was clear. It was 58 at Peoria, 63 at Bloomington, 60 at Rantoul, and 65 at Paris. Terre Haute reported 67, Mattoon reported 60, Decatur reported 61, and Springfield reported 61. And once again at 11 p.m. at the Champaign Airport, under clear skies, the temperature was 59. At 11 p.m. at the Champaign Airport, skies were clear. The temperature was 59 degrees, the dew point was 44, and the relative humidity was 57%. The wind was north at 6 miles an hour. The pressure was 29.98 inches and rising. Elsewhere around the area, it was clear. It was 58 at Peoria, 63 at Bloomington, 60 at Rantoul, and 65 at Paris. Terre Haute reported 67, Mattoon reported 60, Decatur reported 61, and Springfield reported 61. And once again at 11 p.m. at the Champaign Airport, under clear skies, the temperature was 59. Looking elsewhere around the Midwest at 11 p.m., Chicago was partly cloudy, and 62. Indianapolis was clear, and 66. St. Louis was clear, and 70. Kansas City was clear, and 68. Des Moines was partly cloudy, and 58. Milwaukee was partly cloudy, and 62. The time is currently 11:11 p.m. Central Daylight Time. 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Now for the official National Weather Service forecast for Champaign, Urbana, and surrounding areas of East Central Illinois. Rest of tonight, mostly clear. Lows in the lower 50s. Northwest winds around 5 miles an hour. Thursday, sunny. Highs in the upper 70s. Northwest winds 5 to 10 miles an hour. Thursday night, mostly clear. Lows in the lower 50s. North winds around 5 miles an hour, becoming east after midnight. Friday, mostly sunny. Highs in the lower 80s. Southeast winds 5 to 10 miles an hour. Friday night, mostly clear. Lows in the upper 50s. South winds 5 to 10 miles an hour. Saturday, mostly sunny. Highs in the mid-80s. Saturday night, showers likely until midnight, then showers after midnight. Lows in the upper 50s. Chance of rain 90%. Sunday, mostly cloudy in the morning, then becoming partly sunny. Cooler with highs in the mid-70s. Sunday night through Monday night, partly cloudy. Lows in the mid-50s. Highs in the mid-80s. Tuesday and Tuesday night, partly cloudy. Highs in the upper 60s. Lows in the mid-40s. Wednesday, sunny. Highs in the upper 60s. Again, the forecast for Champaign, Urbana, and surrounding areas of East Central Illinois for the rest of tonight, mostly clear. Lows in the lower 50s. Northwest winds around 5 miles an hour. At 11 p.m. at the Champaign Airport, skies were clear. The temperature was 59 degrees, the dew point was 44, and the relative humidity was 57%. The wind was north at 6 miles an hour. The pressure was 29.98 inches and rising. Elsewhere around the area, it was clear. It was 58 at Peoria, 63 at Bloomington, 60 at Rantoul, and 65 at Paris. Terre Haute reported 67, Mattoon reported 60, Decatur reported 61, and Springfield reported 61. And once again at 11 p.m. at the Champaign Airport, under clear skies, the temperature was 59. Looking elsewhere around the Midwest at 11 p.m., Chicago was partly cloudy, and 62. Indianapolis was clear, and 66. St. Louis was clear, and 70. Kansas City was clear, and 68. Des Moines was partly cloudy, and 58. Milwaukee was partly cloudy, and 62. Looking elsewhere around the Midwest at 11 p.m., Chicago was partly cloudy, and 62. Indianapolis was clear, and 66.
St. Louis was clear, and 70.

Kansas City was clear, and 68. Des Moines was partly cloudy, and 58. Milwaukee was partly cloudy, and 62. The time is currently 11:15 p.m. Central Daylight Time. 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Now for the official National Weather Service forecast for Champaign, Urbana, and surrounding areas of East Central Illinois. Rest of tonight, mostly clear. Lows in the lower 50s. Northwest winds around 5 miles an hour. Thursday, sunny. Highs in the upper 70s. Northwest winds 5 to 10 miles an hour. Thursday night, mostly clear. Lows in the lower 50s. North winds around 5 miles an hour, becoming east after midnight. Friday, mostly sunny. Highs in the lower 80s. Southeast winds 5 to 10 miles an hour. Friday night, mostly clear. Lows in the upper 50s. South winds 5 to 10 miles an hour. Saturday, mostly sunny. Highs in the mid-80s. Saturday night, showers likely until midnight, then showers after midnight. Lows in the upper 50s. Chance of rain 90%. Sunday, mostly cloudy in the morning, then becoming partly sunny. Cooler with highs in the mid-70s. Sunday night through Monday night, partly cloudy. Lows in the mid-50s. Highs in the mid-80s. Tuesday and Tuesday night, partly cloudy. Highs in the upper 60s. Lows in the mid-40s. Wednesday, sunny. Highs in the upper 60s. Again, the forecast for Champaign, Urbana, and surrounding areas of East Central Illinois for the rest of tonight, mostly clear. Lows in the lower 50s. Northwest winds around 5 miles an hour. At 11 p.m. at the Champaign Airport, skies were clear. The temperature was 59 degrees, the dew point was 44, and the relative humidity was 57%. The wind was north at 6 miles an hour. The pressure was 29.98 inches and rising. Elsewhere around the area, it was clear. It was 58 at Peoria, 63 at Bloomington, 60 at Rantoul, and 65 at Paris. Terre Haute reported 67, Mattoon reported 60, Decatur reported 61, and Springfield reported 61. And once again at 11 p.m. at the Champaign Airport, under clear skies, the temperature was 59. Looking elsewhere around the Midwest at 11 p.m., Chicago was partly cloudy, and 62. Indianapolis was clear, and 66. St. Louis was clear, and 70. Kansas City was clear, and 68. Des Moines was partly cloudy, and 58. Milwaukee was partly cloudy, and 62. The time is currently 11:18 p.m. Central Daylight Time. 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Now for the official National Weather Service forecast for Champaign, Urbana, and surrounding areas of East Central Illinois. Rest of tonight, mostly clear. Lows in the lower 50s. Northwest winds around 5 miles an hour. Thursday, sunny. Highs in the upper 70s. Northwest winds 5 to 10 miles an hour. Thursday night, mostly clear. Lows in the lower 50s. North winds around 5 miles an hour, becoming east after midnight. Friday, mostly sunny. Highs in the lower 80s. Southeast winds 5 to 10 miles an hour. Friday night, mostly clear. Lows in the upper 50s. South winds 5 to 10 miles an hour. Saturday, mostly sunny. Highs in the mid-80s. Saturday night, showers likely until midnight, then showers after midnight. Lows in the upper 50s. Chance of rain 90%. Sunday, mostly cloudy in the morning, then becoming partly sunny. Cooler with highs in the mid-70s. Sunday night through Monday night, partly cloudy. Lows in the mid-50s. Highs in the mid-80s. Tuesday and Tuesday night, partly cloudy. Highs in the upper 60s. Lows in the mid-40s. Wednesday, sunny. Highs in the upper 60s. Again, the forecast for Champaign, Urbana, and surrounding areas of East Central Illinois for the rest of tonight, mostly clear. Lows in the lower 50s.
Northwest winds around 5 miles an hour. At 11 p.m. at the Champaign Airport, skies were clear. The temperature was 59 degrees, the dew point was 44, and the relative humidity was 57%. The wind was north at 6 miles an hour. The pressure was 29.98 inches and rising. Elsewhere around the area, it was clear. It was 58 at Peoria, 63 at Bloomington, 60 at Rantoul, and 65 at Paris. Terre Haute reported 67, Mattoon reported 60, Decatur reported 61, and Springfield reported 61. And once again at 11 p.m. at the Champaign Airport, under clear skies, the temperature was 59. At 11 p.m. at the Champaign Airport, skies were clear. The temperature was 59 degrees, the dew point was 44, and the relative humidity was 57%. The wind was north at 6 miles an hour. The pressure was 29.98 inches and rising. Elsewhere around the area, it was clear. It was 58 at Peoria, 63 at Bloomington, 60 at Rantoul, and 65 at Paris. Terre Haute reported 67, Mattoon reported 60, Decatur reported 61, and Springfield reported 61. And once again at 11 p.m. at the Champaign Airport, under clear skies, the temperature was 59. Looking elsewhere around the Midwest at 11 p.m., Chicago was partly cloudy, and 62. Indianapolis was clear, and 66. St. Louis was clear, and 70. Kansas City was clear, and 68. Des Moines was partly cloudy, and 58. Milwaukee was partly cloudy, and 62. The time is currently 11:22 p.m. Central Daylight Time. 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Now for the official National Weather Service forecast for Champaign, Urbana, and surrounding areas of East Central Illinois. Rest of tonight, mostly clear. Lows in the lower 50s. Northwest winds around 5 miles an hour. Thursday, sunny. Highs in the upper 70s. Northwest winds 5 to 10 miles an hour. Thursday night, mostly clear. Lows in the lower 50s. North winds around 5 miles an hour, becoming east after midnight. Friday, mostly sunny. Highs in the lower 80s. Southeast winds 5 to 10 miles an hour. Friday night, mostly clear. Lows in the upper 50s. South winds 5 to 10 miles an hour. Saturday, mostly sunny. Highs in the mid-80s. Saturday night, showers likely until midnight, then showers after midnight. Lows in the upper 50s. Chance of rain 90%. Sunday, mostly cloudy in the morning, then becoming partly sunny. Cooler with highs in the mid-70s. Sunday night through Monday night, partly cloudy. Lows in the mid-50s. Highs in the mid-80s. Tuesday and Tuesday night, partly cloudy. Highs in the upper 60s. Lows in the mid-40s. Wednesday, sunny. Highs in the upper 60s. Again, the forecast for Champaign, Urbana, and surrounding areas of East Central Illinois for the rest of tonight, mostly clear. Lows in the lower 50s. Northwest winds around 5 miles an hour. At 11 p.m. at the Champaign Airport, skies were clear. The temperature was 59 degrees, the dew point was 44, and the relative humidity was 57%. The wind was north at 6 miles an hour. The pressure was 29.98 inches and rising. Elsewhere around the area, it was clear. It was 58 at Peoria, 63 at Bloomington, 60 at Rantoul, and 65 at Paris. Terre Haute reported 67, Mattoon reported 60, Decatur reported 61, and Springfield reported 61. And once again at 11 p.m. at the Champaign Airport, under clear skies, the temperature was 59. Looking elsewhere around the Midwest at 11 p.m., Chicago was partly cloudy, and 62. Indianapolis was clear, and 66. St. Louis was clear, and 70. Kansas City was clear, and 68. Des Moines was partly cloudy, and 58. Milwaukee was partly cloudy, and 62. Looking elsewhere around the Midwest at 11 p.m., Chicago was partly cloudy, and 62.

Indianapolis was clear, and 66. St. Louis was clear, and 70. Kansas City was clear, and 68. Des Moines was partly cloudy, and 58. Milwaukee was clear, and 62. The time is currently 11:25 p.m. Central Daylight Time. 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Now for the official National Weather Service forecast for Champaign, Urbana, and surrounding areas of East Central Illinois. Rest of tonight, mostly clear. Lows in the lower 50s. Northwest winds around 5 miles an hour. Thursday, sunny. Highs in the upper 70s. Northwest winds 5 to 10 miles an hour. Thursday night, mostly clear. Lows in the lower 50s. North winds around 5 miles an hour, becoming east after midnight. Friday, mostly sunny. Highs in the lower 80s. Southeast winds 5 to 10 miles an hour. Friday night, mostly clear. Lows in the upper 50s. South winds 5 to 10 miles an hour. Saturday, mostly sunny. Highs in the mid-80s. Saturday night, showers likely until midnight, then showers after midnight. Lows in the upper 50s. Chance of rain 90%. Sunday, mostly cloudy in the morning, then becoming partly sunny. Cooler with highs in the mid-70s. Sunday night through Monday night, partly cloudy. Lows in the mid-50s. Highs in the mid-80s. Tuesday and Tuesday night, partly cloudy. Highs in the upper 60s. Lows in the mid-40s. Wednesday, sunny. Highs in the upper 60s. Again, the forecast for Champaign, Urbana, and surrounding areas of East Central Illinois for the rest of tonight, mostly clear. Lows in the lower 50s. Northwest winds around 5 miles an hour. At 11 p.m. at the Champaign Airport, skies were clear. The temperature was 59 degrees, the dew point was 44, and the relative humidity was 57%. The wind was north at 6 miles an hour. The pressure was 29.98 inches and rising. Elsewhere around the area, it was clear. It was 58 at Peoria, 63 at Bloomington, 60 at Rantoul, and 65 at Paris. Terre Haute reported 67, Mattoon reported 60, Decatur reported 61, and Springfield reported 61. And once again at 11 p.m. at the Champaign Airport, under clear skies, the temperature was 59. Looking elsewhere around the Midwest at 11 p.m., Chicago was partly cloudy, and 62. Indianapolis was clear, and 66. St. Louis was clear, and 70. Kansas City was clear, and 68. Des Moines was partly cloudy, and 58. Milwaukee was clear, and 62. The time is currently 11:28 p.m. Central Daylight Time. 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Now for the official National Weather Service forecast for Champaign, Urbana, and surrounding areas of East Central Illinois. Rest of tonight, mostly clear. Lows in the lower 50s. Northwest winds around 5 miles an hour. Thursday, sunny. Highs in the upper 70s. Northwest winds 5 to 10 miles an hour. Thursday night, mostly clear. Lows in the lower 50s. North winds around 5 miles an hour, becoming east after midnight. Friday, mostly sunny. Highs in the lower 80s. Southeast winds 5 to 10 miles an hour. Friday night, mostly clear. Lows in the upper 50s. South winds 5 to 10 miles an hour. Saturday, mostly sunny. Highs in the mid-80s. Saturday night, showers likely until midnight, then showers after midnight. Lows in the upper 50s. Chance of rain 90%. Sunday, mostly cloudy in the morning, then becoming partly sunny. Cooler with highs in the mid-70s. Sunday night through Monday night, partly cloudy. Lows in the mid-50s. Highs in the mid-80s. Tuesday and Tuesday night, partly cloudy. Highs in the upper 60s. Lows in the mid-40s. Wednesday, sunny. Highs in the upper 60s. Again, the forecast for Champaign, Urbana, and surrounding areas.
of East Central Illinois for the rest of tonight, mostly clear. Lows in the lower 50s. Northwest winds around 5 miles an hour. At 11 p.m. at the Champaign Airport, skies were clear. The temperature was 59 degrees, the dew point was 44, and the relative humidity was 57%. The wind was north at 6 miles an hour. The pressure was 29.98 inches and rising. Elsewhere around the area, it was clear. It was 58 at Peoria, 63 at Bloomington, 60 at Rantoul, and 65 at Paris. Terre Haute reported 67, Mattoon reported 60, Decatur reported 61, and Springfield reported 61. And once again at 11 p.m. at the Champaign Airport, under clear skies, the temperature was 59. Looking elsewhere around the Midwest at 11 p.m., Chicago was partly cloudy, and 62. Indianapolis was clear, and 66. St. Louis was clear, and 70. Kansas City was clear, and 68. Des Moines was partly cloudy, and 58. Milwaukee was clear, and 62. The time is currently 11:31 p.m. Central Daylight Time. 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Now for the official National Weather Service forecast for Champaign, Urbana, and surrounding areas of East Central Illinois. Rest of tonight, mostly clear. Lows in the lower 50s. Northwest winds around 5 miles an hour. Thursday, sunny. Highs in the upper 70s. Northwest winds 5 to 10 miles an hour. Thursday night, mostly clear. Lows in the lower 50s. North winds around 5 miles an hour, becoming east after midnight. Friday, mostly sunny. Highs in the lower 80s. Southeast winds 5 to 10 miles an hour. Friday night, mostly clear. Lows in the upper 50s. South winds 5 to 10 miles an hour. Saturday, mostly sunny. Highs in the mid-80s. Saturday night, showers likely until midnight, then showers after midnight. Lows in the upper 50s. Chance of rain 90%. Sunday, mostly cloudy in the morning, then becoming partly sunny. Cooler with highs in the mid-70s. Sunday night through Monday night, partly cloudy. Lows in the mid-50s. Highs in the mid-80s. Tuesday and Tuesday night, partly cloudy. Highs in the upper 60s. Lows in the mid-40s. Wednesday, sunny. Highs in the upper 60s. Again, the forecast for Champaign, Urbana, and surrounding areas of easily cloudy. Lows in the mid-50s. Highs in the mid-80s. Tuesday and Tuesday night, partly cloudy. Highs in the upper 60s. Lows in the mid-40s. Wednesday, sunny. Highs in the upper 60s. Again, the forecast for Champaign, Urbana, and surrounding areas of East Central Illinois for the rest of tonight, mostly clear. Lows in the lower 50s. Northwest winds around 5 miles an hour. At 11 p.m. at the Champaign Airport, skies were clear. The temperature was 59 degrees, the dew point was 44, and the relative humidity was 57%. The wind was north at 6 miles an hour. The pressure was 29.98 inches and rising. Elsewhere around the area, it was clear. It was 58 at Peoria, 63 at Bloomington, 60 at Rantoul, and 65 at Paris. Terre Haute reported 67, Mattoon reported 60, Decatur reported 61, and Springfield reported 61. And once again at 11 p.m. at the Champaign Airport, under clear skies, the temperature was 59. Looking elsewhere around the Midwest at 11 p.m., Chicago was partly cloudy, and 62. Indianapolis was clear, and 66. St. Louis was clear, and 70. Kansas City was clear, and 68. Des Moines was partly cloudy, and 58. Milwaukee was clear, and 62. The time is currently 11:34 p.m. Central Daylight Time. 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Now for the official National Weather Service forecast for Champaign, Urbana, and surrounding areas of East Central Illinois. Rest of tonight, mostly clear. Lows in

lower 50s. Northwest winds around 5 miles an hour. Thursday, sunny. Highs in the upper 70s. Northwest winds 5 to 10 miles an hour. Thursday night, mostly clear. Lows in the lower 50s. North winds around 5 miles an hour, becoming east after midnight. Friday, mostly sunny. Highs in the lower 80s. Southeast winds 5 to 10 miles an hour. Friday night, mostly clear. Lows in the upper 50s. South winds 5 to 10 miles an hour. Saturday, mostly sunny. Highs in the mid-80s. Saturday night, showers likely until midnight, then showers after midnight. Lows in the upper 50s. Chance of rain 90%. Sunday, mostly cloudy in the morning, then becoming partly sunny. Cooler with highs in the mid-70s. Sunday night through Monday night, partly cloudy. Lows in the mid-50s. Highs in the mid-80s. Tuesday and Tuesday night, partly cloudy. Highs in the upper 60s. Lows in the mid-40s. Wednesday, sunny. Highs in the upper 60s. Again, the forecast for Champaign, Urbana and surrounding areas of East Central Illinois for the rest of tonight, mostly clear. Lows in the lower 50s. Northwest winds around 5 miles an hour. At 11 p.m. at the Champaign Airport, skies were clear. The temperature was 59 degrees, the dew point was 44, and the relative humidity was 57%. The wind was north at 6 miles an hour. The pressure was 29.98 inches and rising. Elsewhere around the area, it was clear. It was 58 at Peoria, 63 at Bloomington, 60 at Red Tool, and 65 at Paris. Terre Haute reported 67, Mattoon reported 60, Decatur reported 61, and Springfield reported 61. And once again at 11 p.m. at the Champaign Airport, under clear skies, the temperature was 59. Looking elsewhere around the Midwest at 11 p.m., Chicago was partly cloudy, and 62. Indianapolis was clear, and 66. St. Louis was clear, and 70. Kansas City was clear, and 68. Des Moines was partly cloudy, and 58. Milwaukee was clear, and 62. The time is currently 11:37 p.m. Central Daylight Time. 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Now for the official National Weather Service forecast for Champaign, Urbana and surrounding areas of East Central Illinois. Rest of tonight, mostly clear. Lows in the lower 50s. Northwest winds around 5 miles an hour. Thursday, sunny. Highs in the upper 70s. Northwest winds 5 to 10 miles an hour. Thursday night, mostly clear. Lows in the lower 50s. North winds around 5 miles an hour, becoming east after midnight. Friday, mostly sunny. Highs in the lower 80s. Southeast winds 5 to 10 miles an hour. Friday night, mostly clear. Lows in the upper 50s. South winds 5 to 10 miles an hour. Saturday, mostly sunny. Highs in the mid-80s. Saturday night, showers likely until midnight, then showers after midnight. Lows in the upper 50s. Chance of rain 90%. Sunday, mostly cloudy in the morning, then becoming partly sunny. Cooler with highs in the mid-70s. Sunday night through Monday night, partly cloudy. Lows in the mid-50s. Highs in the mid-80s. Tuesday and Tuesday night, partly cloudy. Highs in the upper 60s. Lows in the mid-40s. Wednesday, sunny. Highs in the upper 60s. Again, the forecast for Champaign, Urbana and surrounding areas of East Central Illinois for the rest of tonight, mostly clear. Lows in the lower 50s. Northwest winds around 5 miles an hour. At 11 p.m. at the Champaign Airport, skies were clear. The temperature was 59 degrees, the dew point was 44, and the relative humidity was 57%. The wind was north at 6 miles an hour. The pressure was 29.98 inches and rising. Elsewhere around the area, it was clear. It was 58 at Peoria, 63 at Bloomington, 60 at Red Tool, and 65 at Paris. Terre Haute reported 60.

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Now for the official National Weather Service forecast for Champaign, Urbana, and surrounding areas of East Central Illinois. Rest of tonight, mostly clear. Lows in the lower 50s. Northwest winds around 5 miles an hour. Thursday, sunny. Highs in the upper 70s. Northwest winds 5 to 10 miles an hour. Thursday night, mostly clear. Lows in the lower 50s. North winds around 5 miles an hour, becoming east after midnight. Friday, mostly sunny. Highs in the lower 80s. Southeast winds 5 to 10 miles an hour. Friday night, mostly clear. Lows in the upper 50s. South winds 5 to 10 miles an hour. Saturday, mostly sunny. Highs in the mid-80s. Saturday night, showers likely until midnight, then showers after midnight. Lows in the upper 50s. Chance of rain 90%. Sunday, mostly cloudy in the morning, then becoming partly sunny. Cooler with highs in the mid-70s. Sunday night through Monday night, partly cloudy. Lows in the mid-50s. Highs in the mid-80s. Tuesday and Tuesday night, partly cloudy. Highs in the upper 60s. Lows in the mid-40s. Wednesday, sunny. Highs in the upper 60s. Again, the forecast for Champaign, Urbana, and surrounding areas of East Central Illinois for the rest of tonight, mostly clear. Lows in the lower 50s. Northwest winds around 5 miles an hour. The time is currently 12:02 a.m. Central Daylight Time. 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Now for the official National Weather Service forecast for Champaign, Urbana, and surrounding areas of East Central Illinois. Rest of tonight, mostly clear. Lows in the lower 50s. Northwest winds around 5 miles an hour. Thursday, sunny. Highs in the upper 70s. Northwest winds 5 to 10 miles an hour. Thursday night, mostly clear. Lows in the lower 50s. North winds around 5 miles an hour, becoming east after midnight. Friday, mostly sunny. Highs in the lower 80s. Southeast winds 5 to 10 miles an hour. Friday night, mostly clear. Lows in the upper 50s. South winds 5 to 10 miles an hour. Saturday, mostly sunny. Highs in the mid-80s. Saturday night, showers likely until midnight, then showers after midnight. Lows in the upper 50s. Chance of rain 90%. Sunday, mostly cloudy in the morning, then becoming partly sunny. Cooler with highs in the mid-70s. Sunday night through Monday night, partly cloudy. Lows in the mid-50s. Highs in the mid-80s. Tuesday and Tuesday night, partly cloudy. Highs in the upper 60s. Lows in the mid-40s. Wednesday, sunny. Highs in the upper 60s. Again, the forecast for Champaign, Urbana, and surrounding areas of East Central Illinois for the rest of tonight, mostly clear. Lows in the lower 50s. Northwest winds around 5 miles an hour. At midnight at the Champaign Airport, skies were clear. The temperature was 58 degrees, the dew point was 44, and the relative humidity was 60%. The wind was north at 8 miles an hour. The pressure was 29.98 inches and steady. Elsewhere around the area, it was clear, with a temperature of 56 at Peoria, 58 at Bloomington, 55 at Rantoul, and 64 at Terre Haute. Under clear skies, Mattoon reported 59, Decatur reported 59, and Springfield reported 57. And once again at midnight at the Champaign Airport, under clear skies, the temperature was 58. The time is currently 12:05 a.m. Central Daylight Time. 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Now for the official National Weather Service forecast for Champaign, Urbana, and surrounding areas of East Central Illinois. Rest of tonight, mostly clear. Lows in the lower 50s. Northwest winds around 5 miles an hour. Thursday, sunny. Highs in the upper 70s. Northwest winds 5 to 10 miles.

an hour. Thursday night, mostly clear. Lows in the lower 50s. North winds around 5 miles an hour, becoming east after midnight. Friday, mostly sunny. Highs in the lower 80s. Southeast winds 5 to 10 miles an hour. Friday night, mostly clear. Lows in the upper 50s. South winds 5 to 10 miles an hour. Saturday, mostly sunny. Highs in the mid-80s. Saturday night, showers likely until midnight, then showers after midnight. Lows in the upper 50s. Chance of rain 90%. Sunday, mostly cloudy in the morning, then becoming partly sunny. Cooler with highs in the mid-70s. Sunday night through Monday night, partly cloudy. Lows in the mid-50s. Highs in the mid-80s. Tuesday and Tuesday night, partly cloudy. Highs in the upper 60s. Lows in the mid-40s. Wednesday, sunny. Highs in the upper 60s. Again, the forecast for Champaign, Urbana and surrounding areas of East Central Illinois for the rest of tonight, mostly clear. Lows in the lower 50s. Northwest winds around 5 miles an hour. 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Programming originates from NOAA's National Weather Service office in Lincoln and transmits from the WCIA television tower near Seymour. The station serves the following counties: Champaign, DeWitt, Coles, Douglas, Edgar, Ford, Moultrie, Piatt, and Vermilion. 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At midnight at the Champaign Airport, skies were clear. The temperature was 58 degrees, the dew point was 44, and the relative humidity was 60%. The wind was north at 8 miles an hour. The pressure was 29.98 inches and steady. Elsewhere around the area, it was clear, with a temperature of 56 at Peoria, 58 at Bloomington, 55 at Rantoul, and 64 at Terre Haute. Under clear skies, Mattoon reported 59, Decatur reported 59, and Springfield reported 57. And once again at midnight at the Champaign Airport, under clear skies, the temperature was 58. Looking elsewhere around the Midwest at midnight, Chicago was partly cloudy, and 61. Indianapolis was clear, and 64. St. Louis was clear, and 70. Kansas City was clear, and 68. Des Moines was clear, and 60. Milwaukee was partly cloudy, and 60. The time is currently 12:08 a.m. Central Daylight Time. 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Now for the official National Weather Service forecast for Champaign, Urbana and surrounding areas of East Central Illinois. Rest of tonight, mostly clear. Lows in the lower 50s. Northwest winds around 5 miles an hour. Thursday, sunny. Highs in the upper 70s. Northwest winds 5 to 10 miles an hour. Thursday night, mostly clear. Lows in the lower 50s. North winds around 5 miles an hour, becoming east after midnight. Friday, mostly sunny. Highs in the lower 80s. Southeast winds 5 to 10 miles an hour. Friday night, mostly clear. Lows in the upper 50s. South winds 5 to 10 miles an hour. Saturday, mostly sunny. Highs in the mid-80s. Saturday night, showers likely until midnight, then showers after midnight. Lows in the upper 50s. Chance of rain 90%. Sunday, mostly cloudy in the morning, then becoming partly sunny. Cooler with highs in the mid-70s. Sunday night through Monday night, partly cloudy. Lows in the mid-50s. Highs in the mid-80s. Tuesday and Tuesday night, partly cloudy. Highs in the upper 60s. Lows in the mid-40s. Wednesday, sunny. Highs in the upper 60s. Again, the forecast for Champaign, Urbana and surrounding areas of East Central Illinois for the rest of tonight, mostly clear. Lows in the lower 50s. Northwest winds around 5 miles an hour. At midnight at the Champaign Airport, skies were clear. The temperature was 58 degrees, the dew point was 44, and the

The humidity was 60%. The wind was north at 8 miles an hour. The pressure was 29.98 inches and steady. Elsewhere around the area, it was clear, with a temperature of 56 at Peoria, 58 at Bloomington, 55 at Rantoul, and 64 at Terre Haute. Under clear skies, Mattoon reported 59, Decatur reported 59, and Springfield reported 57. And once again at midnight at the Champaign Airport, under clear skies, the temperature was 58. At midnight at the Champaign Airport, skies were clear. The temperature was 58 degrees, the dew point was 44, and the relative humidity was 60%. The wind was north at 8 miles an hour. The pressure was 29.98 inches and steady. Elsewhere around the area, it was clear. It was 56 at Peoria, 58 at Bloomington, 55 at Rantoul, and 61 at Paris. Terre Haute reported 64, Mattoon reported 59, Decatur reported 59, and Springfield reported 57. And once again at midnight at the Champaign Airport, under clear skies, the temperature was 58. Looking elsewhere around the Midwest at midnight, Chicago was partly cloudy, and 61. Indianapolis was clear, and 64. St. Louis was clear, and 70. Kansas City was clear, and 68. Des Moines was clear, and 60. Milwaukee was partly cloudy, and 60. The time is currently 12:12 a.m. Central Daylight Time. 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Now for the official National Weather Service forecast for Champaign, Urbana, and surrounding areas of East Central Illinois. Rest of tonight, mostly clear. Lows in the lower 50s. Northwest winds around 5 miles an hour. Thursday, sunny. Highs in the upper 70s. Northwest winds 5 to 10 miles an hour. Thursday night, mostly clear. Lows in the lower 50s. North winds around 5 miles an hour, becoming east after midnight. Friday, mostly sunny. Highs in the lower 80s. Southeast winds 5 to 10 miles an hour. Friday night, mostly clear. Lows in the upper 50s. South winds 5 to 10 miles an hour. Saturday, mostly sunny. Highs in the mid-80s. Saturday night, showers likely until midnight, then showers after midnight. Lows in the upper 50s. Chance of rain 90%. Sunday, mostly cloudy in the morning, then becoming partly sunny. Cooler with highs in the mid-70s. Sunday night through Monday night, partly cloudy. Lows in the mid-50s. Highs in the mid-80s. Tuesday and Tuesday night, partly cloudy. Highs in the upper 60s. Lows in the mid-40s. Wednesday, sunny. Highs in the upper 60s. Again, the forecast for Champaign, Urbana, and surrounding areas of East Central Illinois for the rest of tonight, mostly clear. Lows in the lower 50s. Northwest winds around 5 miles an hour. At midnight at the Champaign Airport, skies were clear. The temperature was 58 degrees, the dew point was 44, and the relative humidity was 60%. The wind was north at 8 miles an hour. The pressure was 29.98 inches and steady. Elsewhere around the area, it was clear. It was 56 at Peoria, 58 at Bloomington, 55 at Rantoul, and 61 at Paris. Terre Haute reported 64, Mattoon reported 59, Decatur reported 59, and Springfield reported 57. And once again at midnight at the Champaign Airport, under clear skies, the temperature was 58. Looking elsewhere around the Midwest at midnight, Chicago was partly cloudy, and 61. Indianapolis was clear, and 64. St. Louis was clear, and 70. Kansas City was clear, and 68. Des Moines was clear, and 60. Milwaukee was partly cloudy, and 60. The time is currently 12:15 a.m. Central Daylight Time. 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Now for the official National Weather Service forecast for Champaign, Urbana, and surrounding areas of East Central Illinois. Rest of tonight, mostly clear. Lows in the lower 50s.
Northwest winds around 5 miles an hour. Thursday, sunny. Highs in the upper 70s. Northwest winds 5 to 10 miles an hour. Thursday night, mostly clear. Lows in the lower 50s. North winds around 5 miles an hour, becoming east after midnight. Friday, mostly sunny. Highs in the lower 80s. Southeast winds 5 to 10 miles an hour. Friday night, mostly clear. Lows in the upper 50s. South winds 5 to 10 miles an hour. Saturday, mostly sunny. Highs in the mid-80s. Saturday night, showers likely until midnight, then showers after midnight. Lows in the upper 50s. Chance of rain 90%. Sunday, mostly cloudy in the morning, then becoming partly sunny. Cooler with highs in the mid-70s. Sunday night through Monday night, partly cloudy. Lows in the mid-50s. Highs in the mid-80s. Tuesday and Tuesday night, partly cloudy. Highs in the upper 60s. Lows in the mid-40s. Wednesday, sunny. Highs in the upper 60s. Again, the forecast for Champaign, Urbana and surrounding areas of East Central Illinois for the rest of tonight, mostly clear. Lows in the lower 50s. Northwest winds around 5 miles an hour. At midnight at the Champaign Airport, skies were clear. The temperature was 58 degrees, the dew point was 44, and the relative humidity was 60%. The wind was north at 8 miles an hour. The pressure was 29.98 inches and steady. Elsewhere around the area, it was clear. It was 56 at Peoria, 58 at Bloomington, 55 at Rantoul, and 61 at Paris. Terre Haute reported 64, Mattoon reported 59, Decatur reported 59, and Springfield reported 57. And once again at midnight at the Champaign Airport, under clear skies, the temperature was 58. Looking elsewhere around the Midwest at midnight, Chicago was partly cloudy, and 61. Indianapolis was clear, and 64. St. Louis was clear, and 70. Kansas City was clear, and 68. Des Moines was clear, and 60. Milwaukee was partly cloudy, and 60. The time is currently 12:18 a.m. Central Daylight Time. 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Now for the official National Weather Service forecast for Champaign, Urbana and surrounding areas of East Central Illinois. Rest of tonight, mostly clear. Lows in the lower 50s. Northwest winds around 5 miles an hour. Thursday, sunny. Highs in the upper 70s. Northwest winds 5 to 10 miles an hour. Thursday night, mostly clear. Lows in the lower 50s. North winds around 5 miles an hour, becoming east after midnight. Friday, mostly sunny. Highs in the lower 80s. Southeast winds 5 to 10 miles an hour. Friday night, mostly clear. Lows in the upper 50s. South winds 5 to 10 miles an hour. Saturday, mostly sunny. Highs in the mid-80s. Saturday night, showers likely until midnight, then showers after midnight. Lows in the upper 50s. Chance of rain 90%. Sunday, mostly cloudy in the morning, then becoming partly sunny. Cooler with highs in the mid-70s. Sunday night through Monday night, partly cloudy. Lows in the mid-50s. Highs in the mid-80s. Tuesday and Tuesday night, partly cloudy. Highs in the upper 60s. Lows in the mid-40s. Wednesday, sunny. Highs in the upper 60s. Again, the forecast for Champaign, Urbana and surrounding areas of East Central Illinois for the rest of tonight, mostly clear. Lows in the lower 50s. Northwest winds around 5 miles an hour. At midnight at the Champaign Airport, skies were clear. The temperature was 58 degrees, the dew point was 44, and the relative humidity was 60%. The wind was north at 8 miles an hour. The pressure was 29.98 inches and steady. Elsewhere around the area, it was clear. It was 56 at Peoria, 58 at Bloomington, 55 at Rantoul, and 61 at Paris. Terre Haute reported 64, Mattoon reported 59, Decatur reported 59, and
Springfield reported 57. And once again at midnight at the Champaign Airport, under clear skies, the temperature was 58. At midnight at the Champaign Airport, skies were clear. The temperature was 58 degrees, the dew point was 44, and the relative humidity was 60%. The wind was north at 8 miles an hour. The pressure was 29.98 inches and steady. Elsewhere around the area, it was clear. It was 56 at Peoria, 58 at Bloomington, 55 at Rantoul, and 61 at Paris. Terre Haute reported 64, Mattoon reported 59, Decatur reported 59, and Springfield reported 57. And once again at midnight at the Champaign Airport, under clear skies, the temperature was 58. Looking elsewhere around the Midwest at midnight, Chicago was partly cloudy, and 61. Indianapolis was clear, and 64. St. Louis was clear, and 70. Kansas City was clear, and 68. Des Moines was clear, and 60. Milwaukee was partly cloudy, and 60. The time is currently 12:22 a.m. Central Daylight Time. 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Now for the official National Weather Service forecast for Champaign, Urbana, and surrounding areas of East Central Illinois. Rest of tonight, mostly clear. Lows in the lower 50s. Northwest winds around 5 miles an hour. Thursday, sunny. Highs in the upper 70s. Northwest winds 5 to 10 miles an hour. Thursday night, mostly clear. Lows in the lower 50s. North winds around 5 miles an hour, becoming east after midnight. Friday, mostly sunny. Highs in the lower 80s. Southeast winds 5 to 10 miles an hour. Friday night, mostly clear. Lows in the upper 50s. South winds 5 to 10 miles an hour. Saturday, mostly sunny. Highs in the mid-80s. Saturday night, showers likely until midnight, then showers after midnight. Lows in the upper 50s. Chance of rain 90%. Sunday, mostly cloudy in the morning, then becoming partly sunny. Cooler with highs in the mid-70s. Sunday night through Monday night, partly cloudy. Lows in the mid-50s. Highs in the mid-80s. Tuesday and Tuesday night, partly cloudy. Highs in the upper 60s. Lows in the mid-40s. Wednesday, sunny. Highs in the upper 60s. Again, the forecast for Champaign, Urbana, and surrounding areas of East Central Illinois for the rest of tonight, mostly clear. Lows in the lower 50s. Northwest winds around 5 miles an hour. At midnight at the Champaign Airport, skies were clear. The temperature was 58 degrees, the dew point was 44, and the relative humidity was 60%. The wind was north at 8 miles an hour. The pressure was 29.98 inches and steady. Elsewhere around the area, it was clear. It was 56 at Peoria, 58 at Bloomington, 55 at Rantoul, and 61 at Paris. Terre Haute reported 64, Mattoon reported 59, Decatur reported 59, and Springfield reported 57. And once again at midnight at the Champaign Airport, under clear skies, the temperature was 58. Looking elsewhere around the Midwest at midnight, Chicago was partly cloudy, and 61. Indianapolis was clear, and 64. St. Louis was clear, and 70. Kansas City was clear, and 68. Des Moines was clear, and 60. Milwaukee was partly cloudy, and 60. Looking elsewhere around the Midwest at midnight, Chicago was partly cloudy, and 61. Indianapolis was clear, and 64. St. Louis was clear, and 70. Kansas City was clear, and 68. Des Moines was clear, and 60. Milwaukee was partly cloudy, and 60. The time is currently 12:25 a.m. Central Daylight Time. 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Now for the official National Weather Service forecast for Champaign, Urbana, and surrounding areas of East Central Illinois. Rest of tonight, mostly clear. Lows in the lower 50s. Northwest winds around 5 miles.

Thursday, sunny. Highs in the upper 70s. Northwest winds 5 to 10 miles an hour. Thursday night, mostly clear. Lows in the lower 50s. North winds around 5 miles an hour, becoming east after midnight. Friday, mostly sunny. Highs in the lower 80s. Southeast winds 5 to 10 miles an hour. Friday night, mostly clear. Lows in the upper 50s. South winds 5 to 10 miles an hour. Saturday, mostly sunny. Highs in the mid-80s. Saturday night, showers likely until midnight, then showers after midnight. Lows in the upper 50s. Chance of rain 90%. Sunday, mostly cloudy in the morning, then becoming partly sunny. Cooler with highs in the mid-70s. Sunday night through Monday night, partly cloudy. Lows in the mid-50s. Highs in the mid-80s. Tuesday and Tuesday night, partly cloudy. Highs in the upper 60s. Lows in the mid-40s. Wednesday, sunny. Highs in the upper 60s. Again, the forecast for Champaign, Urbana and surrounding areas of East Central Illinois for the rest of tonight, mostly clear. Lows in the lower 50s. Northwest winds around 5 miles an hour. At midnight at the Champaign Airport, skies were clear. The temperature was 58 degrees, the dew point was 44, and the relative humidity was 60%. The wind was north at 8 miles an hour. The pressure was 29.98 inches and steady. Elsewhere around the area, it was clear. It was 56 at Peoria, 58 at Bloomington, 55 at Rantoul, and 61 at Paris. Terre Haute reported 64, Mattoon reported 59, Decatur reported 59, and Springfield reported 57. And once again at midnight at the Champaign Airport, under clear skies, the temperature was 58. Looking elsewhere around the Midwest at midnight, Chicago was partly cloudy, and 61. Indianapolis was clear, and 64. St. Louis was clear, and 70. Kansas City was clear, and 68. Des Moines was clear, and 60. Milwaukee was partly cloudy, and 60. The time is currently 12:28 a.m. Central Daylight Time. 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Now for the official National Weather Service forecast for Champaign, Urbana and surrounding areas of East Central Illinois. Rest of tonight, mostly clear. Lows in the lower 50s. Northwest winds around 5 miles an hour. Thursday, sunny. Highs in the upper 70s. Northwest winds 5 to 10 miles an hour. Thursday night, mostly clear. Lows in the lower 50s. North winds around 5 miles an hour, becoming east after midnight. Friday, mostly sunny. Highs in the lower 80s. Southeast winds 5 to 10 miles an hour. Friday night, mostly clear. Lows in the upper 50s. South winds 5 to 10 miles an hour. Saturday, mostly sunny. Highs in the mid-80s. Saturday night, showers likely until midnight, then showers after midnight. Lows in the upper 50s. Chance of rain 90%. Sunday, mostly cloudy in the morning, then becoming partly sunny. Cooler with highs in the mid-70s. Sunday night through Monday night, partly cloudy. Lows in the mid-50s. Highs in the mid-80s. Tuesday and Tuesday night, partly cloudy. Highs in the upper 60s. Lows in the mid-40s. Wednesday, sunny. Highs in the upper 60s. Again, the forecast for Champaign, Urbana and surrounding areas of East Central Illinois for the rest of tonight, mostly clear. Lows in the lower 50s. Northwest winds around 5 miles an hour. At midnight at the Champaign Airport, skies were clear. The temperature was 58 degrees, the dew point was 44, and the relative humidity was 60%. The wind was north at 8 miles an hour. The pressure was 29.98 inches and steady. Elsewhere around the area, it was clear. It was 56 at Peoria, 58 at Bloomington, 55 at Rantoul, and 61 at Paris. Terre Haute reported 64, Mattoon reported 59, Decatur reported 59, and Springfield reported 57.
And once again at midnight at the Champaign Airport, under clear skies, the temperature was 58. Looking elsewhere around the Midwest at midnight, Chicago was partly cloudy, and 61. Indianapolis was clear, and 64. St. Louis was clear, and 70. Kansas City was clear, and 68. Des Moines was clear, and 60. Milwaukee was partly cloudy, and 60. The time is currently 12:31 a.m. Central Daylight Time. 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Now for the official National Weather Service forecast for Champaign, Urbana, and surrounding areas of East Central Illinois. Rest of tonight, mostly clear. Lows in the lower 50s. Northwest winds around 5 miles an hour. Thursday, sunny. Highs in the upper 70s. Northwest winds 5 to 10 miles an hour. Thursday night, mostly clear. Lows in the lower 50s. North winds around 5 miles an hour, becoming east after midnight. Friday, mostly sunny. Highs in the lower 80s. Southeast winds 5 to 10 miles an hour. Friday night, mostly clear. Lows in the upper 50s. South winds 5 to 10 miles an hour. Saturday, mostly sunny. Highs in the mid-80s. Saturday night, showers likely until midnight, then showers after midnight. Lows in the upper 50s. Chance of rain 90%. Sunday, mostly cloudy in the morning, then becoming partly sunny. Cooler with highs in the mid-70s. Sunday night through Monday night, partly cloudy. Lows in the mid-50s. Highs in the mid-80s. Tuesday and Tuesday night, partly cloudy. Highs in the upper 60s. Lows in the mid-40s. Wednesday, sunny. Highs in the upper 60s. Again, the forecast for Champaign, Urbana, and surrounding areas of East Central Illinois for the rest of tonight, mostly clear. Lows in the lower 50s. Northwest winds in the upper 60s. Lows in the mid-40s. Wednesday, sunny. Highs in the upper 60s. Again, the forecast for Champaign, Urbana, and surrounding areas of East Central Illinois for the rest of tonight, mostly clear. Lows in the lower 50s. Northwest winds around 5 miles an hour. At midnight at the Champaign Airport, skies were clear. The temperature was 58 degrees, the dew point was 44, and the relative humidity was 60%. The wind was north at 8 miles an hour. The pressure was 29.98 inches and steady. Elsewhere around the area, it was clear. It was 56 at Peoria, 58 at Bloomington, 55 at Red Hill, and 61 at Paris. Terre Haute reported 64, Mattoon reported 59, Decatur reported 59, and Springfield reported 57. And once again at midnight at the Champaign Airport, under clear skies, the temperature was 58. Looking elsewhere around the Midwest at midnight, Chicago was partly cloudy, and 61. Indianapolis was clear, and 64. St. Louis was clear, and 70. Kansas City was clear, and 68. Des Moines was clear, and 60. Milwaukee was partly cloudy, and 60. The time is currently 12:34 a.m. Central Daylight Time. 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Now for the official National Weather Service forecast for Champaign, Urbana, and surrounding areas of East Central Illinois. Rest of tonight, mostly clear. Lows in the lower 50s. Northwest winds around 5 miles an hour. Thursday, sunny. Highs in the upper 70s. Northwest winds 5 to 10 miles an hour. Thursday night, mostly clear. Lows in the lower 50s. North winds around 5 miles an hour, becoming east after midnight. Friday, mostly sunny. Highs in the lower 80s. Southeast winds 5 to 10 miles an hour. Friday night, mostly clear. Lows in the upper 50s. South winds 5 to 10 miles an hour. Saturday, mostly sunny. Highs in the mid-80s. Saturday night, showers likely until midnight, then showers after midnight. Lows in the upper 50s. Chance of rain 90%.

Sunday, mostly cloudy in the morning, then becoming partly sunny. Cooler with highs in the mid-70s. Sunday night through Monday night, partly cloudy. Lows in the mid-50s. Highs in the mid-80s. Tuesday and Tuesday night, partly cloudy. Highs in the upper 60s. Lows in the mid-40s. Wednesday, sunny. Highs in the upper 60s. Again, the forecast for Champaign, Urbana and surrounding areas of East Central Illinois for the rest of tonight, mostly clear. Lows in the lower 50s. Northwest winds around 5 miles an hour. At midnight at the Champaign Airport, skies were clear. The temperature was 58 degrees, the dew point was 44, and the relative humidity was 60%. The wind was north at 8 miles an hour. The pressure was 29.98 inches and steady. Elsewhere around the area, it was clear. It was 56 at Peoria, 58 at Bloomington, 55 at Rantoul, and 61 at Paris. Terre Haute reported 64, Mattoon reported 59, Decatur reported 59, and Springfield reported 57. And once again at midnight at the Champaign Airport, under clear skies, the temperature was 58. Looking elsewhere around the Midwest at midnight, Chicago was partly cloudy, and 61. Indianapolis was clear, and 64. St. Louis was clear, and 70. Kansas City was clear, and 68. Des Moines was clear, and 60. Milwaukee was partly cloudy, and 60. The time is currently 12:37 a.m. Central Daylight Time. 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Now for the official National Weather Service forecast for Champaign, Urbana and surrounding areas of East Central Illinois. Rest of tonight, mostly clear. Lows in the lower 50s. Northwest winds around 5 miles an hour. Thursday, sunny. Highs in the upper 70s. Northwest winds 5 to 10 miles an hour. Thursday night, mostly clear. Lows in the lower 50s. North winds around 5 miles an hour, becoming east after midnight. Friday, mostly sunny. Highs in the lower 80s. Southeast winds 5 to 10 miles an hour. Friday night, mostly clear. Lows in the upper 50s. South winds 5 to 10 miles an hour. Saturday, mostly sunny. Highs in the mid-80s. Saturday night, showers likely until midnight, then showers after midnight. Lows in the upper 50s. Chance of rain 90%. Sunday, mostly cloudy in the morning, then becoming partly sunny. Cooler with highs in the mid-70s. Sunday night through Monday night, partly cloudy. Lows in the mid-50s. Highs in the mid-80s. Tuesday and Tuesday night, partly cloudy. Highs in the upper 60s. Lows in the mid-40s. Wednesday, sunny. Highs in the upper 60s. Again, the forecast for Champaign, Urbana and surrounding areas of East Central Illinois for the rest of tonight, mostly clear. Lows in the lower 50s. Northwest winds around 5 miles an hour. Now for the official National Weather Service forecast for Champaign, Urbana and surrounding areas of East Central Illinois. Rest of tonight, mostly clear. Lows in the lower 50s. Northwest winds around 5 miles an hour. Thursday, sunny. Highs in the upper 70s. Northwest winds 5 to 10 miles an hour. Thursday night, mostly clear. Lows in the lower 50s. North winds around 5 miles an hour, becoming east after midnight. Friday, mostly sunny. Highs in the lower 80s. Southeast winds 5 to 10 miles an hour. Friday night, mostly clear. Lows in the upper 50s. South winds 5 to 10 miles an hour. Saturday, mostly sunny. Highs in the mid-80s. Saturday night, showers likely until midnight, then showers after midnight. Lows in the upper 50s. Chance of rain 90%. Sunday, mostly cloudy in the morning, then becoming partly sunny. Cooler with highs in the mid-70s. Sunday night through Monday night, partly cloudy. Lows in the mid-50s. Highs in the mid-80s. Tuesday and Tuesday night, partly cloudy. Highs in the upper 60s. Lows in the mid-40s.

Wednesday, sunny. Highs in the upper 60s. Again, the forecast for Champaign, Urbana and surrounding areas of east central Illinois for the rest of tonight, mostly clear. Lows in the lower 50s. Northwest winds around 5 miles an hour. At midnight at the Champaign airport, skies were clear. The temperature was 58 degrees, the dew point was 44, and the relative humidity was 60%. The wind was north at 8 miles an hour. The pressure was 29.98 inches and steady. Elsewhere around the area, it was clear. It was 56 at Peoria, 58 at Bloomington, 55 at Rantoul, and 61 at Paris. Terre Haute reported 64, Mattoon reported 59, Decatur reported 59, and Springfield reported 57. And once again at midnight at the Champaign airport, under clear skies, the temperature was 58. Looking elsewhere around the Midwest at midnight, Chicago was partly cloudy, and 61. Indianapolis was clear, and 64. St. Louis was clear, and 70. Kansas City was clear, and 68. Des Moines was clear, and 60. Milwaukee was partly cloudy, and 60. The time is currently 12:42 a.m. Central Daylight Time. 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Now for the official National Weather Service forecast for Champaign, Urbana and surrounding areas of east central Illinois. Rest of tonight, mostly clear. Lows in the lower 50s. Northwest winds around 5 miles an hour. Thursday, sunny. Highs in the upper 70s. Northwest winds 5 to 10 miles an hour. Thursday night, mostly clear. Lows in the lower 50s. North winds around 5 miles an hour, becoming east after midnight. Friday, mostly sunny. Highs in the lower 80s. Southeast winds 5 to 10 miles an hour. Friday night, mostly clear. Lows in the upper 50s. South winds 5 to 10 miles an hour. Saturday, mostly sunny. Highs in the mid-80s. Saturday night, showers likely until midnight, then showers after midnight. Lows in the upper 50s. Chance of rain 90%. Sunday, mostly cloudy in the morning, then becoming partly sunny. Cooler with highs in the mid-70s. Sunday night through Monday night, partly cloudy. Lows in the mid-50s. Highs in the mid-80s. Tuesday and Tuesday night, partly cloudy. Highs in the upper 60s. Lows in the mid-40s. Wednesday, sunny. Highs in the upper 60s. Again, the forecast for Champaign, Urbana and surrounding areas of east central Illinois for the rest of tonight, mostly clear. Lows in the lower 50s. Northwest winds around 5 miles an hour. At midnight at the Champaign airport, skies were clear. The temperature was 58 degrees, the dew point was 44, and the relative humidity was 60%. The wind was north at 8 miles an hour. The pressure was 29.98 inches and steady. Elsewhere around the area, it was clear. It was 56 at Peoria, 58 at Bloomington, 55 at Rantoul, and 61 at Paris. Terre Haute reported 64, Mattoon reported 59, Decatur reported 59, and Springfield reported 57. And once again at midnight at the Champaign airport, under clear skies, the temperature was 58. Looking elsewhere around the Midwest at midnight, Chicago was partly cloudy, and 61. Indianapolis was clear, and 64. St. Louis was clear, and 70. Kansas City was clear, and 68. Des Moines was clear, and 60. Milwaukee was partly cloudy, and 60. The time is currently 12:45 a.m. Central Daylight Time. 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Now for the official National Weather Service forecast for Champaign, Urbana and surrounding areas of east central Illinois. Rest of tonight, mostly clear. Lows in the lower 50s. Northwest winds around 5 miles an hour. Thursday, sunny. Highs in the upper 70s. Northwest winds 5 to 10 miles an hour. Thursday night, mostly clear. Lows in the lower 50s.

north winds around 5 miles an hour, becoming east after midnight. Friday, mostly sunny. Highs in the lower 80s. Southeast winds 5 to 10 miles an hour. Friday night, mostly clear. Lows in the upper 50s. South winds 5 to 10 miles an hour. Saturday, mostly sunny. Highs in the mid 80s. Saturday night, showers likely until midnight, then showers after midnight. Lows in the upper 50s. Chance of rain 90%. Sunday, mostly cloudy in the morning, then becoming partly sunny. Cooler with highs in the mid-70s. Sunday night through Monday night, partly cloudy. Lows in the mid-50s. Highs in the mid-80s. Tuesday and Tuesday night, partly cloudy. Highs in the upper 60s. Lows in the mid-40s. Highs in the upper 60s. Again, the forecast for Champaign, Urbana and surrounding areas of East Central Illinois for the rest of tonight, mostly clear. Lows in the lower 50s. Northwest winds around 5 miles an hour. At midnight at the Champaign Airport, skies were clear. The temperature was 58 degrees, the dew point was 44, and the relative humidity was 60%. The wind was north at 8 miles an hour. The pressure was 29.98 inches and steady. Elsewhere around the area, it was clear. It was 56 at Peoria, 58 at Bloomington, 55 at Rantoul, and 61 at Paris. Terre Haute reported 64, Mattoon reported 59, Decatur reported 59, and Springfield reported 57. And once again at midnight at the Champaign Airport, under clear skies, the temperature was 58. Looking elsewhere around the Midwest at midnight, Chicago was partly cloudy, and 61. Indianapolis was clear, and 64. St. Louis was clear, and 70. Kansas City was clear, and 68. Des Moines was clear, and 60. Milwaukee was partly cloudy, and 60. The time is currently 12:48 a.m. Central Daylight Time. 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Now for the official National Weather Service forecast for Champaign, Urbana and surrounding areas of East Central Illinois. Rest of tonight, mostly clear. Lows in the lower 50s. Northwest winds around 5 miles an hour. Thursday, sunny. Highs in the upper 70s. Northwest winds 5 to 10 miles an hour. Thursday night, mostly clear. Lows in the lower 50s. North winds around 5 miles an hour, becoming east after midnight. Friday, mostly sunny. Highs in the lower 80s. Southeast winds 5 to 10 miles an hour. Friday night, mostly clear. Lows in the upper 50s. South winds 5 to 10 miles an hour. Saturday, mostly sunny. Highs in the mid-80s. Saturday night, showers likely until midnight, then showers after midnight. Lows in the upper 50s. Chance of rain 90%. Sunday, mostly cloudy in the morning, then becoming partly sunny. Cooler with highs in the mid-70s. Sunday night through Monday night, partly cloudy. Lows in the mid-50s. Highs in the mid-80s. Tuesday and Tuesday night, partly cloudy. Highs in the upper 60s. Lows in the mid-40s. Wednesday, sunny. Highs in the upper 60s. Again, the forecast for Champaign, Urbana and surrounding areas of East Central Illinois for the rest of tonight, mostly clear. Lows in the lower 50s. Northwest winds around 5 miles an hour. At midnight at the Champaign Airport, skies were clear. The temperature was 58 degrees, the dew point was 44, and the relative humidity was 60%. The wind was north at 8 miles an hour. The pressure was 29.98 inches and steady. Elsewhere around the area, it was clear. It was 56 at Peoria, 58 at Bloomington, 55 at Rantoul, and 61 at Paris. Terre Haute reported 64, Mattoon reported 59, Decatur reported 59, and Springfield reported 57. And once again at midnight at the Champaign Airport, under clear skies, the temperature was 58. Looking elsewhere around the Midwest at midnight, Chicago was partly cloudy, and 61.
Indianapolis was clear, and 64. St. Louis was clear, and 70. Kansas City was clear, and 68. Des Moines was clear, and 60. Milwaukee was partly cloudy, and 60. The time is currently 12:51 a.m. Central Daylight Time. 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Now for the official National Weather Service forecast for Champaign, Urbana, and surrounding areas of East Central Illinois. Rest of tonight, mostly clear. Lows in the lower 50s. Northwest winds around 5 miles an hour. Thursday, sunny. Highs in the upper 70s. Northwest winds 5 to 10 miles an hour. Thursday night, mostly clear. Lows in the lower 50s. North winds around 5 miles an hour, becoming east after midnight. Friday, mostly sunny. Highs in the lower 80s. Southeast winds 5 to 10 miles an hour. Friday night, mostly clear. Lows in the upper 50s. South winds 5 to 10 miles an hour. Saturday, mostly sunny. Highs in the mid-80s. Saturday night, showers likely until midnight, then showers after midnight. Lows in the upper 50s. Chance of rain 90%. Sunday, mostly cloudy in the morning, then becoming partly sunny. Cooler with highs in the mid-70s. Sunday night through Monday night, partly cloudy. Lows in the mid-50s. Highs in the mid-80s. Tuesday and Tuesday night, partly cloudy. Highs in the upper 60s. Lows in the mid-40s. Wednesday, sunny. Highs in the upper 60s. Again, the forecast for Champaign, Urbana, and surrounding areas of East Central Illinois for the rest of tonight, mostly clear. Lows in the lower 50s. Northwest winds around 5 miles an hour. At midnight at the Champaign Airport, skies were clear. The temperature was 58 degrees, the dew point was 44, and the relative humidity was 60%. The wind was north at 8 miles an hour. The pressure was 29.98 inches and steady. Elsewhere around the area, it was clear. It was 56 at Peoria, 58 at Bloomington, 55 at Rantoul, and 61 at Paris. Terre Haute reported 64, Mattoon reported 59, Decatur reported 59, and Springfield reported 57. And once again at midnight at the Champaign Airport, under clear skies, the temperature was 58. Looking elsewhere around the Midwest at midnight, Chicago was partly cloudy, and 61. Indianapolis was clear, and 64. St. Louis was clear, and 70. Kansas City was clear, and 68. Des Moines was clear, and 60. Milwaukee was partly cloudy, and 60. The time is currently 12:54 a.m. Central Daylight Time. 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Now for the official National Weather Service forecast for Champaign, Urbana, and surrounding areas of East Central Illinois. Rest of tonight, mostly clear. Lows in the lower 50s. Northwest winds around 5 miles an hour. Thursday, sunny. Highs in the upper 70s. Northwest winds 5 to 10 miles an hour. Thursday night, mostly clear. Lows in the lower 50s. North winds around 5 miles an hour, becoming east after midnight. Friday, mostly sunny. Highs in the lower 80s. Southeast winds 5 to 10 miles an hour. Friday night, mostly clear. Lows in the upper 50s. South winds 5 to 10 miles an hour. Saturday, mostly sunny. Highs in the mid-80s. Saturday night, showers likely until midnight, then showers after midnight. Lows in the upper 50s. Chance of rain 90%. Sunday, mostly cloudy in the morning, then becoming partly sunny. Cooler with highs in the mid-70s. Sunday night through Monday night, partly cloudy. Lows in the mid-50s. Highs in the mid-80s. Tuesday and Tuesday night, partly cloudy. Highs in the upper 60s. Lows in the mid-40s. Wednesday, sunny. Highs in the upper 60s. Again, the forecast for Champaign, Urbana, and surrounding areas of East Central Illinois for the rest of tonight, mostly clear.

lows in the lower 50s. Northwest winds around 5 miles an hour. At midnight at the Champaign Airport, skies were clear. The temperature was 58 degrees, the dew point was 44, and the relative humidity was 60%. The wind was north at 8 miles an hour. The pressure was 29.98 inches and steady. Elsewhere around the area, it was clear. It was 56 at Peoria, 58 at Bloomington, 55 at Rantoul, and 61 at Paris. Terre Haute reported 64, Mattoon reported 59, Decatur reported 59, and Springfield reported 57. And once again at midnight at the Champaign Airport, under clear skies, the temperature was 58. Looking elsewhere around the Midwest at midnight, Chicago was partly cloudy, and 61. Indianapolis was clear, and 64. St. Louis was clear, and 70. Kansas City was clear, and 68. Des Moines was clear, and 60. Milwaukee was partly cloudy, and 60. The time is currently 12:57 a.m. Central Daylight Time. 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Now for the official National Weather Service forecast for Champaign, Urbana, and surrounding areas of East Central Illinois. Rest of tonight, mostly clear. Lows in the lower 50s. Northwest winds around 5 miles an hour. Thursday, sunny. Highs in the upper 70s. Northwest winds 5 to 10 miles an hour. Thursday night, mostly clear. Lows in the lower 50s. North winds around 5 miles an hour, becoming east after midnight. Friday, mostly sunny. Highs in the lower 80s. Southeast winds 5 to 10 miles an hour. Friday night, mostly clear. Lows in the upper 50s. South winds 5 to 10 miles an hour. Saturday, mostly sunny. Highs in the mid-80s. Saturday night, showers likely until midnight, then showers after midnight. Lows in the upper 50s. Chance of rain 90%. Sunday, mostly cloudy in the morning, then becoming partly sunny. Cooler with highs in the mid-70s. Sunday night through Monday night, partly cloudy. Lows in the mid-50s. Highs in the mid-80s. Tuesday and Tuesday night, partly cloudy. Highs in the upper 60s. Lows in the mid-40s. Wednesday, sunny. Highs in the upper 60s. Again, the forecast for Champaign, Urbana, and surrounding areas of East Central Illinois for the rest of tonight, mostly clear. Lows in the lower 50s. Northwest winds around 5 miles an hour. At midnight at the Champaign Airport, skies were clear. The temperature was 58 degrees, the dew point was 44, and the relative humidity was 60%. The wind was north at 8 miles an hour. The pressure was 29.98 inches and steady. Elsewhere around the area, it was clear. It was 56 at Peoria, 58 at Bloomington, 55 at Rantoul, and 61 at Paris. Terre Haute reported 64, Mattoon reported 59, Decatur reported 59, and Springfield reported 57. And once again at midnight at the Champaign Airport, under clear skies, the temperature was 58. Looking elsewhere around the Midwest at midnight, Chicago was partly cloudy, and 61. Indianapolis was clear, and 64. St. Louis was clear, and 70. Kansas City was clear, and 68. Des Moines was clear, and 60. Milwaukee was partly cloudy, and 60. The time is currently 1 a.m. Central Daylight Time. 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Now for the official National Weather Service forecast for Champaign, Urbana, and surrounding areas of East Central Illinois. Rest of tonight, mostly clear. Lows in the lower 50s. Northwest winds around 5 miles an hour. Thursday, sunny. Highs in the upper 70s. Northwest winds 5 to 10 miles an hour. Thursday night, mostly clear. Lows in the lower 50s. North winds around 5 miles an hour, becoming east after midnight. Friday, mostly sunny. Highs in the lower 80s. Southeast winds 5 to 10 miles an hour.

70s. Sunday night through Monday night, partly cloudy. Lows in the mid-50s. Highs in the mid-80s. Tuesday and Tuesday night, partly cloudy. Highs in the upper 60s. Lows in the mid-40s. Wednesday, sunny. Highs in the upper 60s. Again, the forecast for Champaign, Urbana and surrounding areas of east-central Illinois for the rest of tonight, mostly clear. Lows in the lower 50s. Northwest winds around 5 miles an hour. The time is currently 1:01 a.m. Central Daylight Time. 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Now for the official National Weather Service forecast for Champaign, Urbana and surrounding areas of east-central Illinois. Rest of tonight, mostly clear. Lows in the lower 50s. Northwest winds around 5 miles an hour. Thursday, sunny. Highs in the upper 70s. Northwest winds 5 to 10 miles an hour. Thursday night, mostly clear. Lows in the lower 50s. North winds around 5 miles an hour, becoming east after midnight. Friday, mostly sunny. Highs in the lower 80s. Southeast winds 5 to 10 miles an hour. Friday night, mostly clear. Lows in the upper 50s. South winds 5 to 10 miles an hour. Saturday, mostly sunny. Highs in the mid-80s. Saturday night, showers likely until midnight, then showers after midnight. Lows in the upper 50s. Chance of rain 90%. Sunday, mostly cloudy in the morning, then becoming partly sunny. Cooler with highs in the mid-70s. Sunday night through Monday night, partly cloudy. Lows in the mid-50s. Highs in the mid-80s. Tuesday and Tuesday night, partly cloudy. Highs in the upper 60s. Lows in the mid-40s. Wednesday, sunny. Highs in the upper 60s. Again, the forecast for Champaign, Urbana and surrounding areas of east-central Illinois for the rest of tonight, mostly clear. Lows in the lower 50s. Northwest winds around 5 miles an hour. At 1 a.m. at the Champaign Airport, skies were clear. The temperature was 54 degrees, the dew point was 45, and the relative humidity was 71%. The wind was northwest at 6 miles an hour. The pressure was 29.99 inches and rising. Elsewhere around the area, it was clear, with a temperature of 55 at Peoria, 57 at Bloomington, 52 at Rantoul, and 55 at Terre Haute. Under clear skies, Mattoon reported 60, Decatur reported 58, and Springfield reported 51. And once again at 1 a.m. at the Champaign Airport, under clear skies, the temperature was 54. The time is currently 1:04 a.m. Central Daylight Time. 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Now for the official National Weather Service forecast for Champaign, Urbana and surrounding areas of east-central Illinois. Rest of tonight, mostly clear. Lows in the lower 50s. Northwest winds around 5 miles an hour. Thursday, sunny. Highs in the upper 70s. Northwest winds 5 to 10 miles an hour. Thursday night, mostly clear. Lows in the lower 50s. North winds around 5 miles an hour, becoming east after midnight. Friday, mostly sunny. Highs in the lower 80s. Southeast winds 5 to 10 miles an hour. Friday night, mostly clear. Lows in the upper 50s. South winds 5 to 10 miles an hour. Saturday, mostly sunny. Highs in the mid-80s. Saturday night, showers likely until midnight, then showers after midnight. Lows in the upper 50s. Chance of rain 90%. Sunday, mostly cloudy in the morning, then becoming partly sunny. Cooler with highs in the mid-70s. Sunday night through Monday night, partly cloudy. Lows in the mid-50s. Highs in the mid-80s. Tuesday and Tuesday night, partly cloudy. Highs in the upper 60s. Lows in the mid-40s. Wednesday, sunny. Highs in the upper 60s. Again, the forecast for Champaign, Urbana and surrounding areas of east-central Illinois for the rest of tonight, mostly clear. Lows in the lower 50s. Northwest winds around

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Programming originates from NOAA's National Weather Service office in Lincoln and transmits from the WCIA television tower near Seymour. The station serves the following counties: Champaign, DeWitt, Coles, Douglas, Edgar, Ford, Moultrie, Piatt, and Vermilion. 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At 1 a.m. at the Champaign Airport, skies were clear. The temperature was 54 degrees, the dew point was 45, and the relative humidity was 71%. The wind was northwest at 6 miles an hour. The pressure was 29.99 inches and rising. Elsewhere around the area, it was clear, with a temperature of 55 at Peoria, 57 at Bloomington, 52 at Rantoul, and 55 at Terre Haute. Under clear skies, Mattoon reported 60, Decatur reported 58, and Springfield reported 51. And once again at 1 a.m. at the Champaign Airport, under clear skies, the temperature was 54. Looking elsewhere around the Midwest at 1 a.m., Chicago was partly cloudy, and 59. Indianapolis was clear, and 59. St. Louis was clear, and 65. Kansas City was clear, and 66. Des Moines was clear, and 59. Milwaukee was partly cloudy, and 59. The time is currently 1:08 a.m. Central Daylight Time. 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Now for the official National Weather Service forecast for Champaign, Urbana, and surrounding areas of East Central Illinois. Rest of tonight, mostly clear. Lows in the lower 50s. Northwest winds around 5 miles an hour. Thursday, sunny. Highs in the upper 70s. Northwest winds 5 to 10 miles an hour. Thursday night, mostly clear. Lows in the lower 50s. North winds around 5 miles an hour, becoming east after midnight. Friday, mostly sunny. Highs in the lower 80s. Southeast winds 5 to 10 miles an hour. Friday night, mostly clear. Lows in the upper 50s. South winds 5 to 10 miles an hour. Saturday, mostly sunny. Highs in the mid-80s. Saturday night, showers likely until midnight, then showers after midnight. Lows in the upper 50s. Chance of rain 90%. Sunday, mostly cloudy in the morning, then becoming partly sunny. Cooler with highs in the mid-70s. Sunday night through Monday night, partly cloudy. Lows in the mid-50s. Highs in the mid-80s. Tuesday and Tuesday night, partly cloudy. Highs in the upper 60s. Lows in the mid-40s. Wednesday, sunny. Highs in the upper 60s. Again, the forecast for Champaign, Urbana, and surrounding areas of East Central Illinois for the rest of tonight, mostly clear. Lows in the lower 50s. Northwest winds around 5 miles an hour. At 1 a.m. at the Champaign Airport, skies were clear. The temperature was 54 degrees, the dew point was 45, and the relative humidity was 71%. The wind was northwest at 6 miles an hour. The pressure was 29.99 inches and rising. Elsewhere around the area, it was clear, with a temperature of 55 at Peoria, 57 at Bloomington, 52 at Rantoul, and 55 at Terre Haute. Under clear skies, Mattoon reported 60, Decatur reported 58, and Springfield reported 51. And once again at 1 a.m. at the Champaign Airport, under clear skies, the temperature was 54. Looking elsewhere around the Midwest at 1 a.m., Chicago was partly cloudy, and 59. Indianapolis was clear, and 59. St. Louis was clear, and 65. Kansas City was clear, and 66. Des Moines was clear, and 59. Milwaukee was partly cloudy, and 59. The time is currently 1:11 a.m. Central Daylight Time. 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Now for the official National Weather Service forecast for Champaign, Urbana, and surrounding areas of East Central Illinois.

of tonight, mostly clear. Lows in the lower 50s. Northwest winds around 5 miles an hour. Thursday, sunny. Highs in the upper 70s. Northwest winds 5 to 10 miles an hour. Thursday night, mostly clear. Lows in the lower 50s. North winds around 5 miles an hour, becoming east after midnight. Friday, mostly sunny. Highs in the lower 80s. Southeast winds 5 to 10 miles an hour. Friday night, mostly clear. Lows in the upper 50s. South winds 5 to 10 miles an hour. Saturday, mostly sunny. Highs in the mid-80s. Saturday night, showers likely until midnight, then showers after midnight. Lows in the upper 50s. Chance of rain 90%. Sunday, mostly cloudy in the morning, then becoming partly sunny. Cooler with highs in the mid-70s. Sunday night through Monday night, partly cloudy. Lows in the mid-50s. Highs in the mid-80s. Tuesday and Tuesday night, partly cloudy. Highs in the upper 60s. Lows in the mid-40s. Wednesday, sunny. Highs in the upper 60s. Again, the forecast for Champaign, Urbana and surrounding areas of East Central Illinois for the rest of tonight, mostly clear. Lows in the lower 50s. Northwest winds around 5 miles an hour. At 1 a.m. at the Champaign Airport, skies were clear. The temperature was 54 degrees, the dew point was 45, and the relative humidity was 71%. The wind was northwest at 6 miles an hour. The pressure was 29.99 inches and rising. Elsewhere around the area, it was clear. It was 55 at Peoria, 57 at Bloomington, 52 at Rantoul, and 51 at Paris. Terre Haute reported 55, Mattoon reported 60, Decatur reported 58, and Springfield reported 51. And once again at 1 a.m. at the Champaign Airport, under clear skies, the temperature was 54. Looking elsewhere around the Midwest at 1 a.m., Chicago was partly cloudy, and 59. Indianapolis was clear, and 59. St. Louis was clear, and 65. Kansas City was clear, and 66. Des Moines was clear, and 59. Milwaukee was partly cloudy, and 59. The time is currently 1:14 a.m. Central Daylight Time. 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Now for the official National Weather Service forecast for Champaign, Urbana and surrounding areas of East Central Illinois. Rest of tonight, clear. Lows in the lower 50s. Northwest winds around 5 miles an hour. Thursday, sunny. Highs around 80. Northwest winds around 5 miles an hour. Thursday night, mostly clear. Lows in the lower 50s. Northeast winds around 5 miles an hour, becoming southeast after midnight. Friday, mostly sunny. Highs in the mid-80s. Southeast winds 5 to 10 miles an hour. Friday night, mostly clear. Lows in the upper 50s. South winds 5 to 10 miles an hour. Saturday, sunny in the morning, then becoming partly sunny. Highs in the mid-80s. Saturday night, mostly cloudy. A chance of showers until midnight, then showers likely after midnight. Lows in the upper 50s. Chance of rain 70%. Sunday, mostly cloudy with a chance of showers in the morning, then partly sunny in the afternoon. Cooler with highs in the mid-70s. Chance of rain 50%. Sunday night, partly cloudy. Lows in the mid-50s. Columbus Day and Monday night, mostly clear. Highs in the mid-80s. Lows in the upper 50s. Tuesday, mostly sunny. Highs in the mid-70s. Tuesday night and Wednesday, mostly clear. Lows in the upper 40s. Highs in the lower 70s. Again, the forecast for Champaign, Urbana and surrounding areas of East Central Illinois for the rest of tonight, clear. Lows in the lower 50s. Northwest winds around 5 miles an hour. At 1 a.m. at the Champaign Airport, skies were clear. The temperature was 54 degrees, the dew point was 45, and the relative humidity was 71%. The wind was northwest at 6 miles an hour.
the pressure was 29.99 inches and rising. Elsewhere around the area, it was clear. It was 55 at Peoria, 57 at Bloomington, 52 at Rantoul, and 51 at Paris. Terre Haute reported 55, Mattoon reported 60, Decatur reported 58, and Springfield reported 51. And once again at 1 a.m. at the Champaign Airport, under clear skies, the temperature was 54. Looking elsewhere around the Midwest at 1 a.m., Chicago was partly cloudy, and 59. Indianapolis was clear, and 59. St. Louis was clear, and 65. Kansas City was clear, and 66. Des Moines was clear, and 59. Milwaukee was partly cloudy, and 59. The time is currently 1:17 a.m. Central Daylight Time. 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Now for the official National Weather Service forecast for Champaign, Urbana, and surrounding areas of East Central Illinois. Rest of tonight, clear. Lows in the lower 50s. Northwest winds around 5 miles an hour. Thursday, sunny. Highs around 80. Northwest winds around 5 miles an hour. Thursday night, mostly clear. Lows in the lower 50s. Northeast winds around 5 miles an hour, becoming southeast after midnight. Friday, mostly sunny. Highs in the mid-80s. Southeast winds 5 to 10 miles an hour. Friday night, mostly clear. Lows in the upper 50s. South winds 5 to 10 miles an hour. Saturday, sunny in the morning, then becoming partly sunny. Highs in the mid-80s. Saturday night, mostly cloudy. A chance of showers until midnight, then showers likely after midnight. Lows in the upper 50s. Chance of rain 70%. Sunday, mostly cloudy with a chance of showers in the morning, then partly sunny in the afternoon. Cooler with highs in the mid-70s. Chance of rain 50%. Sunday night, partly cloudy. Lows in the mid-50s. Columbus Day and Monday night, mostly clear. Highs in the mid-80s. Lows in the upper 50s. Tuesday, mostly sunny. Highs in the mid-70s. Tuesday night and Wednesday, mostly clear. Lows in the upper 40s. Highs in the lower 70s. Again, the forecast for Champaign, Urbana, and surrounding areas of East Central Illinois for the rest of tonight, clear. Lows in the lower 50s. Northwest winds around 5 miles an hour. At 1 a.m. at the Champaign Airport, skies were clear. The temperature was 54 degrees, the dew point was 45, and the relative humidity was 71%. The wind was northwest at 6 miles an hour. The pressure was 29.99 inches and rising. Elsewhere around the area, it was clear. It was 55 at Peoria, 57 at Bloomington, 52 at Rantoul, and 51 at Paris. Terre Haute reported 55, Mattoon reported 60, Decatur reported 58, and Springfield reported 51. And once again at 1 a.m. at the Champaign Airport, under clear skies, the temperature was 54. Looking elsewhere around the Midwest at 1 a.m., Chicago was partly cloudy, and 59. Indianapolis was clear, and 59. St. Louis was clear, and 65. Kansas City was clear, and 66. Des Moines was clear, and 59. Milwaukee was partly cloudy, and 59. The time is currently 1:20 a.m. Central Daylight Time. 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Now for the official National Weather Service forecast for Champaign, Urbana, and surrounding areas of East Central Illinois. Rest of tonight, clear. Lows in the lower 50s. Northwest winds around 5 miles an hour. Thursday, sunny. Highs around 80. Northwest winds around 5 miles an hour. Thursday night, mostly clear. Lows in the lower 50s. Northeast winds around 5 miles an hour, becoming southeast after midnight. Friday, mostly sunny. Highs in the mid-80s. Southeast winds 5 to 10 miles an hour. Friday night, mostly clear. Lows in the upper 50s.

South winds 5 to 10 miles an hour. Saturday, sunny in the morning, then becoming partly sunny. Highs in the mid-80s. Saturday night, mostly cloudy. A chance of showers until midnight, then showers likely after midnight. Lows in the upper 50s. Chance of rain 70%. Sunday, mostly cloudy with a chance of showers in the morning, then partly sunny in the afternoon. Cooler with highs in the mid-70s. Chance of rain 50%. Sunday night, partly cloudy. Lows in the mid-50s. Columbus Day and Monday night, mostly clear. Highs in the mid-80s. Lows in the upper 50s. Tuesday, mostly sunny. Highs in the mid-70s. Tuesday night and Wednesday, mostly clear. Lows in the upper 40s. Highs in the lower 70s. Again, the forecast for Champaign, Urbana and surrounding areas of East Central Illinois for the rest of tonight, clear. Lows in the lower 50s. Northwest winds around 5 miles an hour. At 1 a.m. at the Champaign Airport, skies were clear. The temperature was 54 degrees, the dew point was 45, and the relative humidity was 71%. The wind was northwest at 6 miles an hour. The pressure was 29.99 inches and rising. Elsewhere around the area, it was clear. It was 55 at Peoria, 57 at Bloomington, 52 at Rantoul, and 51 at Paris. Terre Haute reported 55, Mattoon reported 60, Decatur reported 58, and Springfield reported 51. And once again at 1 a.m. at the Champaign Airport, under clear skies, the temperature was 54. Looking elsewhere around the Midwest at 1 a.m., Chicago was partly cloudy, and 59. Indianapolis was clear, and 59. St. Louis was clear, and 65. Kansas City was clear, and 66. Des Moines was clear, and 59. Milwaukee was partly cloudy, and 59. The time is currently 1:23 a.m. Central Daylight Time. 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Now for the official National Weather Service forecast for Champaign, Urbana and surrounding areas of East Central Illinois. Rest of tonight, clear. Lows in the lower 50s. Northwest winds around 5 miles an hour. Thursday, sunny. Highs around 80. Northwest winds around 5 miles an hour. Thursday night, mostly clear. Lows in the lower 50s. Northeast winds around 5 miles an hour, becoming southeast after midnight. Friday, mostly sunny. Highs in the mid-80s. Southeast winds 5 to 10 miles an hour. Friday night, mostly clear. Lows in the upper 50s. South winds 5 to 10 miles an hour. Saturday, sunny in the morning, then becoming partly sunny. Highs in the mid-80s. Saturday night, mostly cloudy. A chance of showers until midnight, then showers likely after midnight. Lows in the upper 50s. Chance of rain 70%. Sunday, mostly cloudy with a chance of showers in the morning, then partly sunny in the afternoon. Cooler with highs in the mid-70s. Chance of rain 50%. Sunday night, partly cloudy. Lows in the mid-50s. Columbus Day and Monday night, mostly clear. Highs in the mid-80s. Lows in the upper 50s. Tuesday, mostly sunny. Highs in the mid-70s. Tuesday night and Wednesday, mostly clear. Lows in the upper 40s. Highs in the lower 70s. Again, the forecast for Champaign, Urbana and surrounding areas of East Central Illinois for the rest of tonight, clear. Lows in the lower 50s. Northwest winds around 5 miles an hour. At 1 a.m. at the Champaign Airport, skies were clear. The temperature was 54 degrees, the dew point was 45, and the relative humidity was 71%. The wind was northwest at 6 miles an hour. The pressure was 29.99 inches and rising. Elsewhere around the area, it was clear. It was 55 at Peoria, 57 at Bloomington, 52 at Rantoul, and 51 at Paris. Terre Haute reported 55, Mattoon reported 60, Decatur reported 58, and Springfield reported 51. And once again at 1 a.m. at the Champaign Airport.

under clear skies, the temperature was 54. Looking elsewhere around the Midwest at 1 a.m., Chicago was partly cloudy, and 59. Indianapolis was clear, and 59. St. Louis was clear, and 65. Kansas City was clear, and 66. Des Moines was clear, and 59. Milwaukee was partly cloudy, and 59. The time is currently 1:26 a.m. Central Daylight Time. 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Now for the official National Weather Service forecast for Champaign, Urbana, and surrounding areas of East Central Illinois. Rest of tonight, clear. Lows in the lower 50s. Northwest winds around 5 miles an hour. Thursday, sunny. Highs around 80. Northwest winds around 5 miles an hour. Thursday night, mostly clear. Lows in the lower 50s. Northeast winds around 5 miles an hour, becoming southeast after midnight. Friday, mostly sunny. Highs in the mid-80s. Southeast winds 5 to 10 miles an hour. Friday night, mostly clear. Lows in the upper 50s. South winds 5 to 10 miles an hour. Saturday, sunny in the morning, then becoming partly sunny. Highs in the mid-80s. Saturday night, mostly cloudy. A chance of showers until midnight, then showers likely after midnight. Lows in the upper 50s. Chance of rain 70%. Sunday, mostly cloudy with a chance of showers in the morning, then partly sunny in the afternoon. Cooler with highs in the mid-70s. Chance of rain 50%. Sunday night, partly cloudy. Lows in the mid-50s. Columbus Day and Monday night, mostly clear. Highs in the mid-80s. Lows in the upper 50s. Tuesday, mostly sunny. Highs in the mid-70s. Tuesday night and Wednesday, mostly clear. Lows in the upper 40s. Highs in the lower 70s. Again, the forecast for Champaign, Urbana, and surrounding areas of East Central Illinois for the rest of tonight, clear. Lows in the lower 50s. Northwest winds around 5 miles an hour. At 1 a.m. at the Champaign Airport, skies were clear. The temperature was 54 degrees, the dew point was 45, and the relative humidity was 71%. The wind was northwest at 6 miles an hour. The pressure was 29.99 inches and rising. Elsewhere around the area, it was clear. It was 55 at Peoria, 57 at Bloomington, 52 at Terre Haute reported 55, Mattoon reported 60, Decatur reported 58, and Springfield reported 51. And once again at 1 a.m. at the Champaign Airport, under clear skies, the temperature was 54. Looking elsewhere around the Midwest at 1 a.m., Chicago was partly cloudy, and 59. Indianapolis was clear, and 59. St. Louis was clear, and 65. Kansas City was clear, and 66. Des Moines was clear, and 59. Milwaukee was partly cloudy, and 59. The time is currently 1:30 a.m. Central Daylight Time. 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Now for the official National Weather Service forecast for Champaign, Urbana, and surrounding areas of East Central Illinois. Rest of tonight, clear. Lows in the lower 50s. Northwest winds around 5 miles an hour. Thursday, sunny. Highs around 80. Northwest winds around 5 miles an hour. Thursday night, mostly clear. Lows in the lower 50s. Northeast winds around 5 miles an hour, becoming southeast after midnight. Friday, mostly sunny. Highs in the mid-80s. Southeast winds 5 to 10 miles an hour. Friday night, mostly clear. Lows in the upper 50s. South winds 5 to 10 miles an hour. Saturday, sunny in the morning, then becoming partly sunny. Highs in the mid-80s. Saturday night, mostly cloudy. A chance of showers until midnight, then showers likely after midnight. Lows in the upper 50s. Chance of rain 70%. Sunday, mostly cloudy with a chance of showers in the morning.
partly sunny in the afternoon. Cooler with highs in the mid-70s. Chance of rain 50%. Sunday night, partly cloudy. Lows in the mid-50s. Columbus Day and Monday night, mostly clear. Highs in the mid-80s. Lows in the upper 50s. Tuesday, mostly sunny. Highs in the mid-70s. Tuesday night and Wednesday, mostly clear. Lows in the upper 40s. Highs in the lower 70s. Again, the forecast for Champaign, Urbana and surrounding areas of East Central Illinois for the rest of tonight, clear. Lows in the lower 50s. Northwest winds around 5 miles an hour. At 1 a.m. at the Champaign Airport, skies were clear. The temperature was 54 degrees, the dew point was 45, and the relative humidity was 71%. The wind was northwest at 6 miles an hour. The pressure was 29.99 inches and rising. Elsewhere around the area, it was clear. It was 55 at Peoria, 57 at Bloomington, 52 at Rantoul, and 51 at Paris. Terre Haute reported 55, Mattoon reported 60, Decatur reported 58, and Springfield reported 51. And once again at 1 a.m. at the Champaign Airport, under clear skies, the temperature was 54. Looking elsewhere around the Midwest at 1 a.m., Chicago was partly cloudy, and 59. Indianapolis was clear, and 59. St. Louis was clear, and 65. Kansas City was clear, was 54. Looking elsewhere around the Midwest at 1 a.m., Chicago was partly cloudy, and 59. Indianapolis was clear, and 59. St. Louis was clear, and 65. Kansas City was clear, and 66. Des Moines was clear, and 59. Milwaukee was partly cloudy, and 59. The time is currently 1:33 a.m. Central Daylight Time. 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Now for the official National Weather Service forecast for Champaign, Urbana and surrounding areas of East Central Illinois. Rest of tonight, clear. Lows in the lower 50s. Northwest winds around 5 miles an hour. Thursday, sunny. Highs around 80. Northwest winds around 5 miles an hour. Thursday night, mostly clear. Lows in the lower 50s. Northeast winds around 5 miles an hour, becoming southeast after midnight. Friday, mostly sunny. Highs in the mid-80s. Southeast winds 5 to 10 miles an hour. Friday night, mostly clear. Lows in the upper 50s. South winds 5 to 10 miles an hour. Saturday, sunny in the morning, then becoming partly sunny. Highs in the mid-80s. Saturday night, mostly cloudy. A chance of showers until midnight, then showers likely after midnight. Lows in the upper 50s. Chance of rain 70%. Sunday, mostly cloudy with a chance of showers in the morning, then partly sunny in the afternoon. Cooler with highs in the mid-70s. Chance of rain 50%. Sunday night, partly cloudy. Lows in the mid-50s. Columbus Day and Monday night, mostly clear. Highs in the mid-80s. Lows in the upper 50s. Tuesday, mostly sunny. Highs in the mid-70s. Tuesday night and Wednesday, mostly clear. Lows in the upper 40s. Highs in the lower 70s. Again, the forecast for Champaign, Urbana and surrounding areas of East Central Illinois for the rest of tonight, clear. Lows in the lower 50s. Northwest winds around 5 miles an hour. At 1 a.m. at the Champaign Airport, skies were clear. The temperature was 54 degrees, the dew point was 45, and the relative humidity was 71%. The wind was northwest at 6 miles an hour. The pressure was 29.99 inches and rising. Elsewhere around the area, it was clear. It was 55 at Peoria, 57 at Bloomington, 52 at Rantoul, and 51 at Paris. Terre Haute reported 55, Mattoon reported 60, Decatur reported 58, and Springfield reported 51. And once again at 1 a.m. at the Champaign Airport, under clear skies, the temperature was 54. Looking elsewhere around the Midwest at 1 a.m., Chicago was partly cloudy.

and 59. Indianapolis was clear, and 59. St. Louis was clear, and 65. Kansas City was clear, and 66. Des Moines was clear, and 59. Milwaukee was partly cloudy, and 59. The time is currently 1:36 a.m. Central Daylight Time. 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Now for the official National Weather Service forecast for Champaign, Urbana, and surrounding areas of East Central Illinois. Rest of tonight, clear. Lows in the lower 50s. Northwest winds around 5 miles an hour. Thursday, sunny. Highs around 80. Northwest winds around 5 miles an hour. Thursday night, mostly clear. Lows in the lower 50s. Northeast winds around 5 miles an hour, becoming southeast after midnight. Friday, mostly sunny. Highs in the mid-80s. Southeast winds 5 to 10 miles an hour. Friday night, mostly clear. Lows in the upper 50s. South winds 5 to 10 miles an hour. Saturday, sunny in the morning, then becoming partly sunny. Highs in the mid-80s. Saturday night, mostly cloudy. A chance of showers until midnight, then showers likely after midnight. Lows in the upper 50s. Chance of rain 70%. Sunday, mostly cloudy with a chance of showers in the morning, then partly sunny in the afternoon. Cooler with highs in the mid-70s. Chance of rain 50%. Sunday night, partly cloudy. Lows in the mid-50s. Columbus Day and Monday night, mostly clear. Highs in the mid-80s. Lows in the upper 50s. Tuesday, mostly sunny. Highs in the mid-70s. Tuesday night and Wednesday, mostly clear. Lows in the upper 40s. Highs in the lower 70s. Again, the forecast for Champaign, Urbana, and surrounding areas of East Central Illinois for the rest of tonight, clear. Lows in the lower 50s. Northwest winds around 5 miles an hour. At 1 a.m. at the Champaign Airport, skies were clear. The temperature was 54 degrees, the dew point was 45, and the relative humidity was 71%. The wind was northwest at 6 miles an hour. The pressure was 29.99 inches and rising. Elsewhere around the area, it was clear. It was 55 at Peoria, 57 at Bloomington, 52 at Rantoul, and 51 at Paris. Terre Haute reported 55, Mattoon reported 60, Decatur reported 58, and Springfield reported 51. And once again at 1 a.m. at the Champaign Airport, under clear skies, the temperature was 54. Looking elsewhere around the Midwest at 1 a.m., Chicago was partly cloudy, and 59. Indianapolis was clear, and 59. St. Louis was clear, and 65. Kansas City was clear, and 66. Des Moines was clear, and 59. Milwaukee was partly cloudy, and 59. The time is currently 1:39 a.m. Central Daylight Time. 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Now for the official National Weather Service forecast for Champaign, Urbana, and surrounding areas of East Central Illinois. Rest of tonight, clear. Lows in the lower 50s. Northwest winds around 5 miles an hour. Thursday, sunny. Highs around 80. Northwest winds around 5 miles an hour. Thursday night, mostly clear. Lows in the lower 50s. Northeast winds around 5 miles an hour, becoming southeast after midnight. Friday, mostly sunny. Highs in the mid-80s. Southeast winds 5 to 10 miles an hour. Friday night, mostly clear. Lows in the upper 50s. South winds 5 to 10 miles an hour. Saturday, sunny in the morning, then becoming partly sunny. Highs in the mid-80s. Saturday night, mostly cloudy. A chance of showers until midnight, then showers likely after midnight. Lows in the upper 50s. Chance of rain 70%. Sunday, mostly cloudy with a chance of showers in the morning, then partly sunny in the afternoon. Cooler with highs in the mid-70s. Chance of rain 50%. Sunday night, partly

for Champaign, Urbana, and surrounding areas of East Central Illinois for the rest of tonight, clear. Lows in the lower 50s. Northwest winds around 5 miles an hour. At 1 a.m. at the Champaign Airport, skies were clear. The temperature was 54 degrees, the dew point was 45, and the relative humidity was 71%. The wind was northwest at 6 miles an hour. The pressure was 29.99 inches and rising. Elsewhere around the area, it was clear. It was 55 at Peoria, 57 at Bloomington, 52 at Rantoul, and 51 at Paris. Terre Haute reported 55, Mattoon reported 60, Decatur reported 58, and Springfield reported 51. And once again at 1 a.m. at the Champaign Airport, under clear skies, the temperature was 54. Looking elsewhere around the Midwest at 1 a.m., Chicago was partly cloudy, and 59. Indianapolis was clear, and 59. St. Louis was clear, and 65. Kansas City was clear, and 66. Des Moines was clear, and 59. Milwaukee was partly cloudy, and 59. The time is currently 1:52 a.m. Central Daylight Time. 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Now for the official National Weather Service forecast for Champaign, Urbana, and surrounding areas of East Central Illinois. Rest of tonight, clear. Lows in the lower 50s. Northwest winds around 5 miles an hour. Thursday, sunny. Highs around 80. Northwest winds around 5 miles an hour. Thursday night, mostly clear. Lows in the lower 50s. Northeast winds around 5 miles an hour, becoming southeast after midnight. Friday, mostly sunny. Highs in the mid-80s. Southeast winds 5 to 10 miles an hour. Friday night, mostly clear. Lows in the upper 50s. South winds 5 to 10 miles an hour. Saturday, sunny in the morning, then becoming partly sunny. Highs in the mid-80s. Saturday night, mostly cloudy. A chance of showers until midnight, then showers likely after midnight. Lows in the upper 50s. Chance of rain 70%. Sunday, mostly cloudy with a chance of showers in the morning, then partly sunny in the afternoon. Cooler with highs in the mid-70s. Chance of rain 50%. Sunday night, partly cloudy. Lows in the mid-50s. Columbus Day and Monday night, mostly clear. Highs in the mid-80s. Lows in the upper 50s. Tuesday, mostly sunny. Highs in the mid-70s. Tuesday night and Wednesday, mostly clear. Lows in the upper 40s. Highs in the lower 70s. Again, the forecast for Champaign, Urbana, and surrounding areas of East Central Illinois for the rest of tonight, clear. Lows in the lower 50s. Northwest winds around 5 miles an hour. At 1 a.m. at the Champaign Airport, skies were clear. The temperature was 54 degrees, the dew point was 45, and the relative humidity was 71%. The wind was northwest at 6 miles an hour. The pressure was 29.99 inches and rising. Elsewhere around the area, it was clear. It was 55 at Peoria, 57 at Bloomington, 52 at Rantoul, and 51 at Paris. Terre Haute reported 55, Mattoon reported 60, Decatur reported 58, and Springfield reported 51. And once again at 1 a.m. at the Champaign Airport, under clear skies, the temperature was 54. Looking elsewhere around the Midwest at 1 a.m., Chicago was partly cloudy, and 59. Indianapolis was clear, and 59. St. Louis was clear, and 65. Kansas City was clear, and 66. Des Moines was clear, and 59. Milwaukee was partly cloudy, and 59. The time is currently 1:56 a.m. Central Daylight Time. 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Now for the official National Weather Service forecast for Champaign, Urbana, and surrounding areas of East Central Illinois. Rest of tonight, clear. Lows in the lower 50s. Northwest winds around 5 miles an hour. Thursday, sunny. Highs around 80.

Northwest winds around 5 miles an hour. Thursday night, mostly clear. Lows in the lower 50s. Northeast winds around 5 miles an hour, becoming southeast after midnight. Friday, mostly sunny. Highs in the mid-80s. Southeast winds 5 to 10 miles an hour. Friday night, mostly clear. Lows in the upper 50s. South winds 5 to 10 miles an hour. Saturday, sunny in the morning, then becoming partly sunny. Highs in the mid-80s. Chance of rain 70%. Sunday, mostly cloudy with a chance of showers in the morning, then partly sunny in the afternoon. Cooler with highs in the mid-70s. Chance of rain 50%. Sunday night, partly cloudy. Lows in the mid-50s. Columbus Day and Monday night, mostly clear. Highs in the mid-80s. Lows in the upper 50s. Tuesday, mostly sunny. Highs in the mid-70s. Tuesday night and Wednesday, mostly clear. Lows in the upper 40s. Highs in the lower 70s. Again, the forecast for Champaign, Urbana and surrounding areas of East Central Illinois for the rest of tonight, clear. Lows in the lower 50s. Northwest winds around 5 miles an hour. At 1 a.m. at the Champaign Airport, skies were clear. The temperature was 54 degrees, the dew point was 45, and the relative humidity was 71%. The wind was northwest at 6 miles an hour. The pressure was 29.99 inches and rising. Elsewhere around the area, it was clear. It was 55 at Peoria, 57 at Bloomington, 52 at Rantoul, and 51 at Paris. Terre Haute reported 55, Mattoon reported 60, Decatur reported 58, and Springfield reported 51. And once again at 1 a.m. at the Champaign Airport, under clear skies, the temperature was 54. Looking elsewhere around the Midwest at 1 a.m., Chicago was partly cloudy, and 59. Indianapolis was clear, and 59. St. Louis was clear, and 65. Kansas City was clear, and 66. Des Moines was clear, and 59. Milwaukee was partly cloudy, and 59. The time is currently 1:59 a.m. Central Daylight Time. 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Now for the official National Weather Service forecast for Champaign, Urbana and surrounding areas of East Central Illinois. Rest of tonight, clear. Lows in the lower 50s. Northwest winds around 5 miles an hour. Thursday, sunny. Highs around 80. North winds around 5 miles an hour, becoming west in the afternoon. Thursday night, mostly clear. Lows in the lower 50s. Northeast winds around 5 miles an hour, becoming southeast after midnight. Friday, mostly sunny. Highs in the mid-80s. South winds 5 to 10 miles an hour. Friday night, mostly clear. Lows in the upper 50s. South winds 5 to 10 miles an hour. Saturday, sunny in the morning, then becoming partly sunny. Highs in the mid-80s. Saturday night, mostly cloudy. A chance of showers until midnight, then showers likely after midnight. Lows in the upper 50s. Chance of rain 70%. Sunday, mostly cloudy with a chance of showers in the morning, then partly sunny in the afternoon. Cooler with highs in the mid-70s. Chance of rain 50%. Sunday night, partly cloudy. Lows in the mid-50s. Columbus Day and Monday night, mostly clear. Highs in the mid-80s. Lows in the upper 50s. Tuesday, mostly sunny. Highs in the mid-70s. Tuesday night and Wednesday, mostly clear. Lows in the upper 40s. Highs around 70. Again, the forecast for Champaign, Urbana and surrounding areas of East Central Illinois for the rest of tonight, clear. Lows in the lower 50s. Northwest winds around 5 miles an hour. The time is currently 2:01 a.m. Central Daylight Time. 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

Thursday night, mostly clear. Lows in the lower 50s. Northeast winds around 5 miles an hour, becoming southeast after midnight. Friday, mostly sunny. Highs in the mid-80s. South winds 5 to 10 miles an hour. Friday night, mostly clear. Lows in the upper 50s. South winds 5 to 10 miles an hour. Saturday, sunny in the morning, then becoming partly sunny. Highs in the mid-80s. Saturday night, mostly cloudy. A chance of showers until midnight, then showers likely after midnight. Lows in the upper 50s. Chance of rain 70%. Sunday, mostly cloudy with a chance of showers in the morning, then partly sunny in the afternoon. Cooler with highs in the mid-70s. Chance of rain 50%. Sunday night, partly cloudy. Lows in the mid-50s. Columbus Day and Monday night, mostly clear. Highs in the mid-80s. Lows in the upper 50s. Tuesday, mostly sunny. Highs in the mid-70s. Tuesday night and Wednesday, mostly clear. Lows in the upper 40s. Highs around 70. Again, the forecast for Champaign, Urbana and surrounding areas of East Central Illinois for the rest of tonight, clear. Lows in the lower 50s. Northwest winds around 5 miles an hour. At 2 a.m. at the Champaign Airport, skies were clear. The temperature was 52 degrees, the dew point was 44, and the relative humidity was 74%. The wind was northwest at 6 miles an hour. The pressure was 29.99 inches and steady. Elsewhere around the area, it was clear, with a temperature of 52 at Peoria, 53 at Bloomington, 51 at Rantoul, and 49 at Paris. Under clear skies, Mattoon reported 58, Decatur reported 58, and Springfield reported 52. At Terre Haute, the weather conditions were not available. And once again at 2 a.m. at the Champaign Airport, under clear skies, the temperature was 52. The time is currently 2:04 a.m. Central Daylight Time. 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Now for the official National Weather Service forecast for Champaign, Urbana and surrounding areas of East Central Illinois. Rest of tonight, clear. Lows in the lower 50s. Northwest winds around 5 miles an hour. Thursday, sunny. Highs around 80. North winds around 5 miles an hour, becoming west in the afternoon. Thursday night, mostly clear. Lows in the lower 50s. Northeast winds around 5 miles an hour, becoming southeast after midnight. Friday, mostly sunny. Highs in the mid-80s. South winds 5 to 10 miles an hour. Friday night, mostly clear. Lows in the upper 50s. South winds 5 to 10 miles an hour. Saturday, sunny in the morning, then becoming partly sunny. Highs in the mid-80s. Saturday night, mostly cloudy. A chance of showers until midnight, then showers likely after midnight. Lows in the upper 50s. Chance of rain 70%. Sunday, mostly cloudy with a chance of showers in the morning, then partly sunny in the afternoon. Cooler with highs in the mid-70s. Chance of rain 50%. Sunday night, partly cloudy. Lows in the mid-50s. Columbus Day and Monday night, mostly clear. Highs in the mid-80s. Lows in the upper 50s. Tuesday, mostly sunny. Highs in the mid-70s. Tuesday night and Wednesday, mostly clear. Lows in the upper 40s. Highs around 70. Again, the forecast for Champaign, Urbana and surrounding areas of East Central Illinois for the rest of tonight, clear. Lows in the lower 50s. Northwest winds around 5 miles an hour. 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Programming originates from NOAA's National Weather Service office in Lincoln and transmits from the WCIA television tower near Seymour. 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At 2 a.m.

At the Champaign Airport, skies were clear. The temperature was 52 degrees, the dew point was 44, and the relative humidity was 74%. The wind was northwest at 6 miles an hour. The pressure was 29.99 inches and steady. Elsewhere around the area, it was clear, with a temperature of 52 at Peoria, 53 at Bloomington, 51 at Rantoul, and 49 at Paris. Under clear skies, Mattoon reported 58, Decatur reported 58, and Springfield reported 52. At Terre Haute, the weather conditions were not available. And once again at 2 a.m. at the Champaign Airport, under clear skies, the temperature was 52. Looking elsewhere around the Midwest at 2 a.m., Chicago was partly cloudy, and 58. Indianapolis was clear, and 58. St. Louis was clear, and 61. Kansas City was clear, and 63. Des Moines was clear, and 55. Milwaukee was partly cloudy, and 58. The time is currently 2:08 a.m. Central Daylight Time. 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Now for the official National Weather Service forecast for Champaign, Urbana, and surrounding areas of East Central Illinois. Rest of tonight, clear. Lows in the lower 50s. Northwest winds around 5 miles an hour. Thursday, sunny. Highs around 80. North winds around 5 miles an hour, becoming west in the afternoon. Thursday night, mostly clear. Lows in the lower 50s. Northeast winds around 5 miles an hour, becoming southeast after midnight. Friday, mostly sunny. Highs in the mid-80s. South winds 5 to 10 miles an hour. Friday night, mostly clear. Lows in the upper 50s. South winds 5 to 10 miles an hour. Saturday, sunny in the morning, then becoming partly sunny. Highs in the mid-80s. Saturday night, mostly cloudy. A chance of showers until midnight, then showers likely after midnight. Lows in the upper 50s. Chance of rain 70%. Sunday, mostly cloudy with a chance of showers in the morning, then partly sunny in the afternoon. Cooler with highs in the mid-70s. Chance of rain 50%. Sunday night, partly cloudy. Lows in the mid-50s. Columbus Day and Monday night, mostly clear. Highs in the mid-80s. Lows in the upper 50s. Tuesday, mostly sunny. Highs in the mid-70s. Tuesday night and Wednesday, mostly clear. Lows in the upper 40s. Highs around 70. Again, the forecast for Champaign, Urbana, and surrounding areas of East Central Illinois for the rest of tonight, clear. Lows in the lower 50s. Northwest winds around 5 miles an hour. At 2 a.m. at the Champaign Airport, skies were clear. The temperature was 52 degrees, the dew point was 44, and the relative humidity was 74%. The wind was northwest at 6 miles an hour. The pressure was 29.99 inches and steady. Elsewhere around the area, it was clear, with a temperature of 52 at Peoria, 53 at Bloomington, 51 at Rantoul, and 49 at Paris. Under clear skies, Mattoon reported 58, Decatur reported 58, and Springfield reported 52. At Terre Haute, the weather conditions were not available. And once again at 2 a.m. at the Champaign Airport, under clear skies, the temperature was 52. Looking elsewhere around the Midwest at 2 a.m., Chicago was partly cloudy, and 58. Indianapolis was clear, and 58. St. Louis was clear, and 61. Kansas City was clear, and 63. Des Moines was clear, and 55. Milwaukee was partly cloudy, and 58. The time is currently 2:11 a.m. Central Daylight Time. 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Now for the official National Weather Service forecast for Champaign, Urbana, and surrounding areas of East Central Illinois. Rest of tonight, clear. Lows in the lower 50s. Northwest winds around 5 miles an hour. Thursday, sunny. Highs around 80. North winds around 5 miles an hour, becoming west in the afternoon. Thursday night, mostly clear.
Lows in the lower 50s. Northeast winds around 5 miles an hour, becoming southeast after midnight. Friday, mostly sunny. Highs in the mid-80s. South winds 5 to 10 miles an hour. Friday night, mostly clear. Lows in the upper 50s. South winds 5 to 10 miles an hour. Saturday, sunny in the morning, then becoming partly sunny. Highs in the mid-80s. Saturday night, mostly cloudy. A chance of showers until midnight, then showers likely after midnight. Lows in the upper 50s. Chance of rain 70%. Sunday, mostly cloudy with a chance of showers in the morning, then partly sunny in the afternoon. Cooler with highs in the mid-70s. Chance of rain 50%. Sunday night, partly cloudy. Lows in the mid-50s. Columbus Day and Monday night, mostly clear. Highs in the mid-80s. Lows in the upper 50s. Tuesday, mostly sunny. Highs in the mid-70s. Tuesday night and Wednesday, mostly clear. Lows in the upper 40s. Highs around 70. Again, the forecast for Champaign, Urbana and surrounding areas of East Central Illinois for the rest of tonight, clear. Lows in the lower 50s. Northwest winds around 5 miles an hour. At 2 a.m. at the Champaign Airport, skies were clear. The temperature was 52 degrees, the dew point was 44, and the relative humidity was 74%. The wind was northwest at 6 miles an hour. The pressure was 29.99 inches and steady. Elsewhere around the area, it was clear, with a temperature of 52 at Peoria, 53 at Bloomington, 51 at Rantoul, and 49 at Paris. Under clear skies, Mattoon reported 58, Decatur reported 58, and Springfield reported 52. At Terre Haute, the weather conditions were not available. And once again at 2 a.m. at the Champaign Airport, under clear skies, the temperature was 52. Looking elsewhere around the Midwest at 2 a.m., Chicago was partly cloudy, and 58. Indianapolis was clear, and 58. St. Louis was clear, and 61. Kansas City was clear, and 63. Des Moines was clear, and 55. Milwaukee was partly cloudy, and 58. The time is currently 2:14 a.m. Central Daylight Time. 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Now for the official National Weather Service forecast for Champaign, Urbana and surrounding areas of East Central Illinois. Rest of tonight, clear. Lows in the lower 50s. Northwest winds around 5 miles an hour. Thursday, sunny. Highs around 80. North winds around 5 miles an hour, becoming west in the afternoon. Thursday night, mostly clear. Lows in the lower 50s. Northeast winds around 5 miles an hour, becoming southeast after midnight. Friday, mostly sunny. Highs in the mid-80s. South winds 5 to 10 miles an hour. Friday night, mostly clear. Lows in the upper 50s. South winds 5 to 10 miles an hour. Saturday, sunny in the morning, then becoming partly sunny. Highs in the mid-80s. Saturday night, mostly cloudy. A chance of showers until midnight, then showers likely after midnight. Lows in the upper 50s. Chance of rain 70%. Sunday, mostly cloudy with a chance of showers in the morning, then partly sunny in the afternoon. Cooler with highs in the mid-70s. Chance of rain 50%. Sunday night, partly cloudy. Lows in the mid-50s. Columbus Day and Monday night, mostly clear. Highs in the mid-80s. Lows in the upper 50s. Tuesday, mostly sunny. Highs in the mid-70s. Tuesday night and Wednesday, mostly clear. Lows in the upper 40s. Highs around 70. Again, the forecast for Champaign, Urbana and surrounding areas of East Central Illinois for the rest of tonight, clear. Lows in the lower 50s. Northwest winds around 5 miles an hour. At 2 a.m. at the Champaign Airport, skies were clear. The temperature was 52 degrees, the dew point was 44, and the relative humidity was 74%. The wind was northwest at 6 miles an hour. The pressure was 29.99 inches.
steady. Elsewhere around the area, it was clear, with a temperature of 52 at Peoria, 53 at Bloomington, 51 at Rantoul, and 49 at Paris. Under clear skies, Mattoon reported 58, Decatur reported 58, and Springfield reported 52. At Terre Haute, the weather conditions were not available. And once again at 2 a.m. at the Champaign Airport, under clear skies, the temperature was 52. Looking elsewhere around the Midwest at 2 a.m., Chicago was partly cloudy, and 58. Indianapolis was clear, and 58. St. Louis was clear, and 61. Kansas City was clear, and 63. Des Moines was clear, and 55. Milwaukee was partly cloudy, and 58. The time is currently 2:17 a.m. Central Daylight Time. 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Now for the official National Weather Service forecast for Champaign, Urbana, and surrounding areas of East Central Illinois. Rest of tonight, clear. Lows in the lower 50s. Northwest winds around 5 miles an hour. Thursday, sunny. Highs around 80. North winds around 5 miles an hour, becoming west in the afternoon. Thursday night, mostly clear. Lows in the lower 50s. Northeast winds around 5 miles an hour, becoming southeast after midnight. Friday, mostly sunny. Highs in the mid-80s. South winds 5 to 10 miles an hour. Friday night, mostly clear. Lows in the upper 50s. South winds 5 to 10 miles an hour. Saturday, sunny in the morning, then becoming partly sunny. Highs in the mid-80s. Saturday night, mostly cloudy. A chance of showers until midnight, then showers likely after midnight. Lows in the upper 50s. Chance of rain 70%. Sunday, mostly cloudy with a chance of showers in the morning, then partly sunny in the afternoon. Cooler with highs in the mid-70s. Chance of rain 50%. Sunday night, partly cloudy. Lows in the mid-50s. Columbus Day and Monday night, mostly clear. Highs in the mid-80s. Lows in the upper 50s. Tuesday, mostly sunny. Highs in the mid-70s. Tuesday night and Wednesday, mostly clear. Lows in the upper 40s. Highs around 70. Again, the forecast for Champaign, Urbana, and surrounding areas of East Central Illinois for the rest of tonight, clear. Lows in the lower 50s. Northwest winds around 5 miles an hour. At 2 a.m. at the Champaign Airport, skies were clear. The temperature was 52 degrees, the dew point was 44, and the relative humidity was 74%. The wind was northwest at 6 miles an hour. The pressure was 29.99 inches and steady. Elsewhere around the area, it was clear, with a temperature of 52 at Peoria, 53 at Bloomington, 51 at Rantoul, and 49 at Paris. Under clear skies, Mattoon reported 58, Decatur reported 58, and Springfield reported 52. At Terre Haute, the weather conditions were not available. And once again at 2 a.m. at the Champaign Airport, under clear skies, the temperature was 52. Looking elsewhere around the Midwest at 2 a.m., Chicago was partly cloudy, and 58. Indianapolis was clear, and 58. St. Louis was clear, and 61. Kansas City was clear, and 63. Des Moines was clear, and 55. Milwaukee was partly cloudy, and 58. The time is currently 2:21 a.m. Central Daylight Time. 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Now for the official National Weather Service forecast for Champaign, Urbana, and surrounding areas of East Central Illinois. Rest of tonight, clear. Lows in the lower 50s. Northwest winds around 5 miles an hour. Thursday, sunny. Highs around 80. North winds around 5 miles an hour, becoming west in the afternoon. Thursday night, mostly clear. Lows in the lower 50s. Northeast winds around 5 miles an hour, becoming southeast after midnight. Friday, mostly sunny. Highs in the mid-80s. South winds 5 to 10 miles an hour. Friday night,

mostly clear. Lows in the upper 50s. South winds 5 to 10 miles an hour. Saturday, sunny in the morning, then becoming partly sunny. Highs in the mid-80s. Saturday night, mostly cloudy. A chance of showers until midnight, then showers likely after midnight. Lows in the upper 50s. Chance of rain 70%. Sunday, mostly cloudy with a chance of showers in the morning, then partly sunny in the afternoon. Cooler with highs in the mid-70s. Chance of rain 50%. Sunday night, partly cloudy. Lows in the mid-50s. Columbus Day and Monday night, mostly clear. Highs in the mid-80s. Lows in the upper 50s. Tuesday, mostly sunny. Highs in the mid-70s. Tuesday night and Wednesday, mostly clear. Lows in the upper 40s. Highs around 70. Again, the forecast for Champaign, Urbana and surrounding areas of East Central Illinois for the rest of tonight, clear. Lows in the lower 50s. Northwest winds around 5 miles an hour. At 2 a.m. at the Champaign Airport, skies were clear. The temperature was 52 degrees, the dew point was 44, and the relative humidity was 74%. The wind was northwest at 6 miles an hour. The pressure was 29.99 inches and steady. Elsewhere around the area, it was clear, with a temperature of 52 at Peoria, 53 at Bloomington, 51 at Rantoul, and 49 at Paris. Under clear skies, Mattoon reported 58, Decatur reported 58, and Springfield reported 52. At Terre Haute, the weather conditions were not available. And once again at 2 a.m. at the Champaign Airport, under clear skies, the temperature was 52. Looking elsewhere around the Midwest at 2 a.m., Chicago was partly cloudy, and 58. Indianapolis was clear, and 58. St. Louis was clear, and 61. Kansas City was clear, and 63. Des Moines was clear, and 55. Milwaukee was partly cloudy, and 58. The time is currently 2:24 a.m. Central Daylight Time. 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Now for the official National Weather Service forecast for Champaign, Urbana and surrounding areas of East Central Illinois. Rest of tonight, clear. Lows in the lower 50s. Northwest winds around 5 miles an hour. Thursday, sunny. Highs around 80. North winds around 5 miles an hour, becoming west in the afternoon. Thursday night, mostly clear. Lows in the lower 50s. Northeast winds around 5 miles an hour, becoming southeast after midnight. Friday, mostly sunny. Highs in the mid-80s. South winds 5 to 10 miles an hour. Friday night, mostly clear. Lows in the upper 50s. South winds 5 to 10 miles an hour. Saturday, sunny in the morning, then becoming partly sunny. Highs in the mid-80s. Saturday night, mostly cloudy. A chance of showers until midnight, then showers likely after midnight. Lows in the upper 50s. Chance of rain 70%. Sunday, mostly cloudy with a chance of showers in the morning, then partly sunny in the afternoon. Cooler with highs in the mid-70s. Chance of rain 50%. Sunday night, partly cloudy. Lows in the mid-50s. Columbus Day and Monday night, mostly clear. Highs in the mid-80s. Lows in the upper 50s. Tuesday, mostly sunny. Highs in the mid-70s. Tuesday night and Wednesday, mostly clear. Lows in the upper 40s. Highs around 70. Again, the forecast for Champaign, Urbana and surrounding areas of East Central Illinois for the rest of tonight, clear. Lows in the lower 50s. Northwest winds around 5 miles an hour. At 2 a.m. at the Champaign Airport, skies were clear. The temperature was 52 degrees, the dew point was 44, and the relative humidity was 74%. The wind was northwest at 6 miles an hour. The pressure was 29.99 inches and steady. Elsewhere around the area, it was clear, with a temperature of 52 at Peoria, 53 at Bloomington, 51 at Rantoul, and 49 at Paris. Under clear skies, Mattoon reported 58, Decatur reported 58.

Ed Springfield reported 52. At Terre Haute, the weather conditions were not available. And once again at 2 a.m. at the Champaign Airport, under clear skies, the temperature was 52. Looking elsewhere around the Midwest at 2 a.m., Chicago was partly cloudy, and 58. Indianapolis was clear, and 58. St. Louis was clear, and 61. Kansas City was clear, and 63. Des Moines was clear, and 55. Milwaukee was partly cloudy, and 58. The time is currently 2:27 a.m. Central Daylight Time. 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Now for the official National Weather Service forecast for Champaign, Urbana, and surrounding areas of East Central Illinois. Rest of tonight, clear. Lows in the lower 50s. Northwest winds around 5 miles an hour. Thursday, sunny. Highs around 80. North winds around 5 miles an hour, becoming west in the afternoon. Thursday night, mostly clear. Lows in the lower 50s. Northeast winds around 5 miles an hour, becoming southeast after midnight. Friday, mostly sunny. Highs in the mid-80s. South winds 5 to 10 miles an hour. Friday night, mostly clear. Lows in the upper 50s. South winds 5 to 10 miles an hour. Saturday, sunny in the morning, then becoming partly sunny. Highs in the mid-80s. Saturday night, mostly cloudy. A chance of showers until midnight, then showers likely after midnight. Lows in the upper 50s. Chance of rain 70%. Sunday, mostly cloudy with a chance of showers in the morning, then partly sunny in the afternoon. Cooler with highs in the mid-70s. Chance of rain 50%. Sunday night, partly cloudy. Lows in the mid-50s. Columbus Day and Monday night, mostly clear. Highs in the mid-80s. Lows in the upper 50s. Tuesday, mostly sunny. Highs in the mid-70s. Tuesday night and Wednesday, mostly clear. Lows in the upper 40s. Highs around 70. Again, the forecast for Champaign, Urbana, and surrounding areas of East Central Illinois for the rest of tonight, clear. Lows in the lower 50s. Northwest winds around 5 miles an hour. At 2 a.m. at the Champaign Airport, skies were clear. The temperature was 52 degrees, the dew point was 44, and the relative humidity was 74%. The wind was northwest at 6 miles an hour. The pressure was 29.99 inches and steady. Elsewhere around the area, it was clear, with a temperature of 52 at Peoria, 53 at Bloomington, 51 at Rantoul, and 49 at Paris. Under clear skies, Mattoon reported 58, Decatur reported 58, and Springfield reported 52. At Terre Haute, the weather conditions were not available. And once again at 2 a.m. at the Champaign Airport, under clear skies, the temperature was 52. Looking elsewhere around the Midwest at 2 a.m., Chicago was partly cloudy, and 58. Indianapolis was clear, and 58. St. Louis was clear, and 61. Kansas City was clear, and 63. Des Moines was clear, and 55. Milwaukee was partly cloudy, and 58. The time is currently 2:31 a.m. Central Daylight Time. 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Now for the official National Weather Service forecast for Champaign, Urbana, and surrounding areas of East Central Illinois. Rest of tonight, clear. Lows in the lower 50s. Northwest winds around 5 miles an hour. Thursday, sunny. Highs around 80. North winds around 5 miles an hour, becoming west in the afternoon. Thursday night, mostly clear. Lows in the lower 50s. Northeast winds around 5 miles an hour, becoming southeast after midnight. Friday, mostly sunny. Highs in the mid-80s. South winds 5 to 10 miles an hour. Friday night, mostly clear. Lows in the upper 50s. South winds 5 to 10 miles an hour. Saturday, sunny in the morning, then becoming partly sunny. Highs in the mid-80s. Saturday night, mostly cloudy.
a chance of showers until midnight, then showers likely after midnight. Lows in the upper 50s. Chance of rain 70%. Sunday, mostly cloudy with a chance of showers in the morning, then partly sunny in the afternoon. Cooler with highs in the mid-70s. Chance of rain 50%. Sunday night, partly cloudy. Lows in the mid-50s. Columbus Day and Monday night, mostly clear. Highs in the mid-80s. Lows in the upper 50s. Tuesday, mostly sunny. Highs in the mid-70s. Tuesday night and Wednesday, mostly clear. Lows in the upper 40s. Highs around 70. Again, the forecast for Champaign, Urbana and surrounding areas of East Central Illinois for the rest of tonight, clear. Lows in the lower 50s. Northwest winds around 5 miles an hour. At 2 a.m. at the Champaign Airport, skies were clear. The temperature was 52 degrees, lows in the lower 50s. Northwest winds around 5 miles an hour. At 2 a.m. at the Champaign Airport, skies were clear. The temperature was 52 degrees, the dew point was 44, and the relative humidity was 74%. The wind was northwest at 6 miles an hour. The pressure was 29.99 inches and steady. Elsewhere around the area, it was clear, with a temperature of 52 at Peoria, 53 at Bloomington, 51 at Rantoul, and 49 at Paris. Under clear skies, Mattoon reported 58, Decatur reported 58, and Springfield reported 52. At Terre Haute, the weather conditions were not available. And once again at 2 a.m. at the Champaign Airport, under clear skies, the temperature was 52. Looking elsewhere around the Midwest at 2 a.m., Chicago was partly cloudy, and 58. Indianapolis was clear, and 58. St. Louis was clear, and 61. Kansas City was clear, and 63. Des Moines was clear, and 55. Milwaukee was partly cloudy, and 58. The time is currently 2:34 a.m. Central Daylight Time. 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Now for the official National Weather Service forecast for Champaign, Urbana and surrounding areas of East Central Illinois. Rest of tonight, clear. Lows in the lower 50s. Northwest winds around 5 miles an hour. Thursday, sunny. Highs around 80. North winds around 5 miles an hour, becoming west in the afternoon. Thursday night, mostly clear. Lows in the lower 50s. Northeast winds around 5 miles an hour, becoming southeast after midnight. Friday, mostly sunny. Highs in the mid-80s. South winds 5 to 10 miles an hour. Friday night, mostly clear. Lows in the upper 50s. South winds 5 to 10 miles an hour. Saturday, sunny in the morning, then becoming partly sunny. Highs in the mid-80s. Saturday night, mostly cloudy. A chance of showers until midnight, then showers likely after midnight. Lows in the upper 50s. Chance of rain 70%. Sunday, mostly cloudy with a chance of showers in the morning, then partly sunny in the afternoon. Cooler with highs in the mid-70s. Chance of rain 50%. Sunday night, partly cloudy. Lows in the mid-50s. Columbus Day and Monday night, mostly clear. Highs in the mid-80s. Lows in the upper 50s. Tuesday, mostly sunny. Highs in the mid-70s. Tuesday night and Wednesday, mostly clear. Lows in the upper 40s. Highs around 70. Again, the forecast for Champaign, Urbana and surrounding areas of East Central Illinois for the rest of tonight, clear. Lows in the lower 50s. Northwest winds around 5 miles an hour. Now for the official National Weather Service forecast for Champaign, Urbana and surrounding areas of East Central Illinois. Rest of tonight, clear. Near steady temperature in the mid-50s. Northwest winds around 5 miles an hour. Thursday, sunny. Highs around 80. North winds around 5 miles an hour, becoming west in the afternoon. Thursday night, mostly clear. Lows in the lower 50s. Northeast winds around 5 miles an hour, becoming southeast after midnight.

Friday, mostly sunny. Highs in the mid-80s. South winds 5 to 10 miles an hour. Friday night, mostly clear. Lows in the upper 50s. South winds 5 to 10 miles an hour. Saturday, sunny in the morning, then becoming partly sunny. Highs in the mid-80s. Saturday night, mostly cloudy. A chance of showers until midnight, then showers likely after midnight. Lows in the upper 50s. Chance of rain 70%. Sunday, mostly cloudy with a chance of showers in the morning, then partly sunny in the afternoon. Cooler with highs in the mid-70s. Chance of rain 50%. Sunday night, partly cloudy. Lows in the mid-50s. Columbus Day and Monday night, mostly clear. Highs in the mid-80s. Lows in the upper 50s. Tuesday, mostly sunny. Highs in the mid-70s. Tuesday night and Wednesday, mostly clear. Lows in the upper 40s. Highs around 70. Again, the forecast for Champaign, Urbana and surrounding areas of East Central Illinois for the rest of tonight, clear. Near steady temperature in the mid-50s. Northwest winds around 5 miles an hour. At 2 a.m. at the Champaign Airport, skies were clear. The temperature was 52 degrees, the dew point was 44, and the relative humidity was 74%. The wind was northwest at 6 miles an hour. The pressure was 29.99 inches and steady. Elsewhere around the area, it was clear, with a temperature of 52 at Peoria, 53 at Bloomington, 51 at Rantoul, and 49 at Paris. Under clear skies, Mattoon reported 58, Decatur reported 58, and Springfield reported 52. At Terre Haute, the weather conditions were not available. And once again at 2 a.m. at the Champaign Airport, under clear skies, the temperature was 52. Looking elsewhere around the Midwest at 2 a.m., Chicago was partly cloudy, and 58. Indianapolis was clear, and 58. St. Louis was clear, and 61. Kansas City was clear, and 63. Des Moines was clear, and 55. Milwaukee was partly cloudy, and 58. The time is currently 2:39 a.m. Central Daylight Time. 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Now for the official National Weather Service forecast for Champaign, Urbana and surrounding areas of East Central Illinois. Rest of tonight, clear. Near steady temperature in the mid-50s. Northwest winds around 5 miles an hour. Thursday, sunny. Highs around 80. North winds around 5 miles an hour, becoming west in the afternoon. Thursday night, mostly clear. Lows in the lower 50s. Northeast winds around 5 miles an hour, becoming southeast after midnight. Friday, mostly sunny. Highs in the mid-80s. South winds 5 to 10 miles an hour. Friday night, mostly clear. Lows in the upper 50s. South winds 5 to 10 miles an hour. Saturday, sunny in the morning, then becoming partly sunny. Highs in the mid-80s. Saturday night, mostly cloudy. A chance of showers until midnight, then showers likely after midnight. Lows in the upper 50s. Chance of rain 70%. Sunday, mostly cloudy with a chance of showers in the morning, then partly sunny in the afternoon. Cooler with highs in the mid-70s. Chance of rain 50%. Sunday night, partly cloudy. Lows in the mid-50s. Columbus Day and Monday night, mostly clear. Highs in the mid-80s. Lows in the upper 50s. Tuesday, mostly sunny. Highs in the mid-70s. Tuesday night and Wednesday, mostly clear. Lows in the upper 40s. Highs around 70. Again, the forecast for Champaign, Urbana and surrounding areas of East Central Illinois for the rest of tonight, clear. Near steady temperature in the mid-50s. Northwest winds around 5 miles an hour. At 2 a.m. at the Champaign Airport, skies were clear. The temperature was 52 degrees, the dew point was 44, and the relative humidity was 74%. The wind was northwest at 6 miles an hour. The pressure was 29.99 inches and steady.
Elsewhere around the area, it was clear, with a temperature of 52 at Peoria, 53 at Bloomington, 51 at Rantoul, and 49 at Paris. Under clear skies, Mattoon reported 58, Decatur reported 58, and Springfield reported 52. At Terre Haute, the weather conditions were not available. And once again at 2 a.m. at the Champagne Airport, under clear skies, the temperature was 52. Looking elsewhere around the Midwest at 2 a.m., Chicago was partly cloudy, and 58. Indianapolis was clear, and 58. St. Louis was clear, and 61. Kansas City was clear, and 63. Des Moines was clear, and 55. Milwaukee was partly cloudy, and 58. The time is currently 2:42 a.m. Central Daylight Time. 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Now for the official National Weather Service forecast for Champaign, Urbana, and surrounding areas of East Central Illinois. Rest of tonight, clear. Near steady temperature in the mid-50s. Northwest winds around 5 miles an hour. Thursday, sunny. Highs around 80. North winds around 5 miles an hour, becoming west in the afternoon. Thursday night, mostly clear. Lows in the lower 50s. Northeast winds around 5 miles an hour, becoming southeast after midnight. Friday, mostly sunny. Highs in the mid-80s. South winds 5 to 10 miles an hour. Friday night, mostly clear. Lows in the upper 50s. South winds 5 to 10 miles an hour. Saturday, sunny in the morning, then becoming partly sunny. Highs in the mid-80s. Saturday night, mostly cloudy. A chance of showers until midnight, then showers likely after midnight. Lows in the upper 50s. Chance of rain 70%. Sunday, mostly cloudy with a chance of showers in the morning, then partly sunny in the afternoon. Cooler with highs in the mid-70s. Chance of rain 50%. Sunday night, partly cloudy. Lows in the mid-50s. Columbus Day and Monday night, mostly clear. Highs in the mid-80s. Lows in the upper 50s. Tuesday, mostly sunny. Highs in the mid-70s. Tuesday night and Wednesday, mostly clear. Lows in the upper 40s. Highs around 70. Again, the forecast for Champaign, Urbana, and surrounding areas of East Central Illinois for the rest of tonight, clear. Near steady temperature in the mid-50s. Northwest winds around 5 miles an hour. At 2 a.m. at the Champaign Airport, skies were clear. The temperature was 52 degrees, the dew point was 44, and the relative humidity was 74%. The wind was northwest at 6 miles an hour. The pressure was 29.99 inches and steady. Elsewhere around the area, it was clear, with a temperature of 52 at Peoria, 53 at Bloomington, 51 at Rantoul, and 49 at Paris. Under clear skies, Mattoon reported 58, Decatur reported 58, and Springfield reported 52. At Terre Haute, the weather conditions were not available. And once again at 2 a.m. at the Champaign Airport, under clear skies, the temperature was 52. Looking elsewhere around the Midwest at 2 a.m., Chicago was partly cloudy, and 58. Indianapolis was clear, and 58. St. Louis was clear, and 61. Kansas City was clear, and 63. Des Moines was clear, and 55. Milwaukee was partly cloudy, and 58. The time is currently 2:46 a.m. Central Daylight Time. 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Now for the official National Weather Service forecast for Champaign, Urbana, and surrounding areas of East Central Illinois. Rest of tonight, clear. Near steady temperature in the mid-50s. Northwest winds around 5 miles an hour. Thursday, sunny. Highs around 80. North winds around 5 miles an hour, becoming west in the afternoon. Thursday night, mostly clear. Lows in the lower 50s. Northeast winds around 5 miles an hour, becoming southeast after midnight. Friday, mostly sunny. Highs in the mid-80s. South winds 5 to 10 miles an hour.
Friday night, mostly clear. Lows in the upper 50s. South winds 5 to 10 miles an hour. Saturday, sunny in the morning, then becoming partly sunny. Highs in the mid-80s. Saturday night, mostly cloudy. A chance of showers until midnight, then showers likely after midnight. Lows in the upper 50s. Chance of rain 70%. Sunday, mostly cloudy with a chance of showers in the morning, then partly sunny in the afternoon. Cooler with highs in the mid-70s. Chance of rain 50%. Sunday night, partly cloudy. Lows in the mid-50s. Columbus Day and Monday night, mostly clear. Highs in the mid-80s. Lows in the upper 50s. Tuesday, mostly sunny. Highs in the mid-70s. Tuesday night and Wednesday, mostly clear. Lows in the upper 40s. Highs around 70. Again, the forecast for Champaign, Urbana and surrounding areas of East Central Illinois for the rest of tonight, clear. Near steady temperature in the mid-50s. Northwest winds around 5 miles an hour. At 2 a.m. at the Champaign Airport, skies were clear. The temperature was 52 degrees, the dew point was 44, and the relative humidity was 74%. The wind was northwest at 6 miles an hour. The pressure was 29.99 inches and steady. Elsewhere around the area, it was clear, with a temperature of 52 at Peoria, 53 at Bloomington, 51 at Rantoul, and 49 at Paris. Under clear skies, Mattoon reported 58, Decatur reported 58, and Springfield reported 52. At Terre Haute, the weather conditions were not available. And once again at 2 a.m. at the Champaign Airport, under clear skies, the temperature was 52. Looking elsewhere around the Midwest at 2 a.m., Chicago was partly cloudy, and 58. Indianapolis was clear, and 58. St. Louis was clear, and 61. Kansas City was clear, and 63. Des Moines was clear, and 55. Milwaukee was partly cloudy, and 58. The time is currently 2:49 a.m. Central Daylight Time. 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Now for the official National Weather Service forecast for Champaign, Urbana and surrounding areas of East Central Illinois. Rest of tonight, clear. Near steady temperature in the mid-50s. Northwest winds around 5 miles an hour. Thursday, sunny. Highs around 80. North winds around 5 miles an hour, becoming west in the afternoon. Thursday night, mostly clear. Lows in the lower 50s. Northeast winds around 5 miles an hour, becoming southeast after midnight. Friday, mostly sunny. Highs in the mid-80s. South winds 5 to 10 miles an hour. Friday night, mostly clear. Lows in the upper 50s. South winds 5 to 10 miles an hour. Saturday, sunny in the morning, then becoming partly sunny. Highs in the mid-80s. Saturday night, mostly cloudy. A chance of showers until midnight, then showers likely after midnight. Lows in the upper 50s. Chance of rain 70%. Sunday, mostly cloudy with a chance of showers in the morning, then partly sunny in the afternoon. Cooler with highs in the mid-70s. Chance of rain 50%. Sunday night, partly cloudy. Lows in the mid-50s. Columbus Day and Monday night, mostly clear. Highs in the mid-80s. Lows in the upper 50s. Tuesday, mostly sunny. Highs in the mid-70s. Tuesday night and Wednesday, mostly clear. Lows in the upper 40s. Highs around 70. Again, the forecast for Champaign, Urbana and surrounding areas of East Central Illinois for the rest of tonight, clear. Near steady temperature in the mid-50s. Northwest winds around 5 miles an hour. At 2 a.m. at the Champaign Airport, skies were clear. The temperature was 52 degrees, the dew point was 44, and the relative humidity was 74%. The wind was northwest at 6 miles an hour. The pressure was 29.99 inches and steady. Elsewhere around the area, it was clear, with a temperature of 52 at Peoria, 53 at Bloomington, 51 at Rantoul, and 49 at Paris.
under clear skies. Mattoon reported 58, Decatur reported 58, and Springfield reported 58.

32. At Terre Haute, the weather conditions were not available. And once again at 2 a.m. at the Champaign Airport, under clear skies, the temperature was 52. Looking elsewhere around the Midwest at 2 a.m., Chicago was partly cloudy, and 58. Indianapolis was clear, and 58. St. Louis was clear, and 61. Kansas City was clear, and 63. Des Moines was clear, and 55. Milwaukee was partly cloudy, and 58. The time is currently 2:52 a.m. Central Daylight Time. 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Now for the official National Weather Service forecast for Champaign, Urbana, and surrounding areas of East Central Illinois. Rest of tonight, clear. Near steady temperature in the mid-50s. Northwest winds around 5 miles an hour. Thursday, sunny. Highs around 80. North winds around 5 miles an hour, becoming west in the afternoon. Thursday night, mostly clear. Lows in the lower 50s. Northeast winds around 5 miles an hour, becoming southeast after midnight. Friday, mostly sunny. Highs in the mid-80s. South winds 5 to 10 miles an hour. Friday night, mostly clear. Lows in the upper 50s. South winds 5 to 10 miles an hour. Saturday, sunny in the morning, then becoming partly sunny. Highs in the mid-80s. Saturday night, mostly cloudy. A chance of showers until midnight, then showers likely after midnight. Lows in the upper 50s. Chance of rain 70%. Sunday, mostly cloudy with a chance of showers in the morning, then partly sunny in the afternoon. Cooler with highs in the mid-70s. Chance of rain 50%. Sunday night, partly cloudy. Lows in the mid-50s. Columbus Day and Monday night, mostly clear. Highs in the mid-80s. Lows in the upper 50s. Tuesday, mostly sunny. Highs in the mid-70s. Tuesday night and Wednesday, mostly clear. Lows in the upper 40s. Highs around 70. Again, the forecast for Champaign, Urbana, and surrounding areas of East Central Illinois for the rest of tonight, clear. Near steady temperature in the mid-50s. Northwest winds around 5 miles an hour. Now for the official National Weather Service forecast for Champaign, Urbana, and surrounding areas of East Central Illinois. Rest of tonight, clear. Near steady temperature in the lower 50s. Northwest winds around 5 miles an hour. Thursday, sunny. Highs around 80. North winds around 5 miles an hour, becoming west in the afternoon. Thursday night, mostly clear. Lows in the lower 50s. Northeast winds around 5 miles an hour, becoming southeast after midnight. Friday, mostly sunny. Highs in the mid-80s. South winds 5 to 10 miles an hour. Friday night, mostly clear. Lows in the upper 50s. South winds 5 to 10 miles an hour. Saturday, sunny in the morning, then becoming partly sunny. Highs in the mid-80s. Saturday night, mostly cloudy. A chance of showers until midnight, then showers likely after midnight. Lows in the upper 50s. Chance of rain 70%. Sunday, mostly cloudy with a chance of showers in the morning, then partly sunny in the afternoon. Cooler with highs in the mid-70s. Chance of rain 50%. Sunday night, partly cloudy. Lows in the mid-50s. Columbus Day and Monday night, mostly clear. Highs in the mid-80s. Lows in the upper 50s. Tuesday, mostly sunny. Highs in the mid-70s. Tuesday night and Wednesday, mostly clear. Lows in the upper 40s. Highs around 70. Again, the forecast for Champaign, Urbana, and surrounding areas of East Central Illinois for the rest of tonight, clear. Near steady temperature in the lower 50s. Northwest winds around 5 miles an hour. At 2 a.m. at the Champaign Airport, skies were clear. The temperature was 52 degrees, the dew point was 44, and the relative humidity was 74%. The wind was northwest at 6 miles an hour. The pressure was 29.99 inches and steady. Elsewhere around the area, it was clear, with a temperature of 52 at

Peoria, 53 at Bloomington, 51 at Rantoul, and 49 at Paris. Under clear skies, Mattoon reported 58, Decatur reported 58, and Springfield reported 52. At Terre Haute, the weather conditions were not available. And once again at 2 a.m. at the Champaign Airport, under clear skies, the temperature was 52. Looking elsewhere around the Midwest at 2 a.m., Chicago was partly cloudy, and 58. Indianapolis was clear, and 58. St. Louis was clear, and 61. Kansas City was clear, and 63. Des Moines was clear, and 55. Milwaukee was partly cloudy, and 58. The time is currently 2:57 a.m. Central Daylight Time. 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Now for the official National Weather Service forecast for Champaign, Urbana, and surrounding areas of East Central Illinois. Rest of tonight, clear. Near steady temperature in the lower 50s. Northwest winds around 5 miles an hour. Thursday, sunny. Highs around 80. North winds around 5 miles an hour, becoming west in the afternoon. Thursday night, mostly clear. Lows in the lower 50s. Northeast winds around 5 miles an hour, becoming southeast after midnight. Friday, mostly sunny. Highs in the mid-80s. South winds 5 to 10 miles an hour. Friday night, mostly clear. Lows in the upper 50s. South winds 5 to 10 miles an hour. Saturday, sunny in the morning, then becoming partly sunny. Highs in the mid-80s. Saturday night, mostly cloudy. A chance of showers until midnight, then showers likely after midnight. Lows in the upper 50s. Chance of rain 70%. Sunday, mostly cloudy with a chance of showers in the morning, then partly sunny in the afternoon. Cooler with highs in the mid-70s. Chance of rain 50%. Sunday night, partly cloudy. Lows in the mid-50s. Columbus Day and Monday night, mostly clear. Highs in the mid-80s. Lows in the upper 50s. Tuesday, mostly sunny. Highs in the mid-70s. Tuesday night and Wednesday, mostly clear. Lows in the upper 40s. Highs around 70. Again, the forecast for Champaign, Urbana, and surrounding areas of East Central Illinois for the rest of tonight, clear. Near steady temperature in the lower 50s. Northwest winds around 5 miles an hour. The time is currently 3 a.m. Central Daylight Time. 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Now for the official National Weather Service forecast for Champaign, Urbana, and surrounding areas of East Central Illinois. Rest of tonight, clear. Near steady temperature in the lower 50s. Northwest winds around 5 miles an hour. Thursday, sunny. Highs around 80. North winds around 5 miles an hour, becoming west in the afternoon. Thursday night, mostly clear. Lows in the lower 50s. Northeast winds around 5 miles an hour, becoming southeast after midnight. Friday, mostly sunny. Highs in the mid-80s. South winds 5 to 10 miles an hour. Friday night, mostly clear. Lows in the upper 50s. South winds 5 to 10 miles an hour. Saturday, sunny in the morning, then becoming partly sunny. Highs in the mid-80s. Saturday night, mostly cloudy. A chance of showers until midnight, then showers likely after midnight. Lows in the upper 50s. Chance of rain 70%. Sunday, mostly cloudy with a chance of showers in the morning, then partly sunny in the afternoon. Cooler with highs in the mid-70s. Chance of rain 50%. Sunday night, partly cloudy. Lows in the mid-50s. Columbus Day and Monday night, mostly clear. Highs in the mid-80s. Lows in the upper 50s. Tuesday, mostly sunny. Highs in the mid-70s. Tuesday night and Wednesday, mostly clear. Lows in the upper 40s. Highs around 70. Again, the forecast for Champaign, Urbana, and surrounding areas of East Central Illinois for the rest of tonight, clear. Near steady temperature in the lower 50s. Northwest winds around 5 miles.

temperature in the lower 50s. Northwest winds around 5 miles an hour. Thursday, sunny. Highs around 80. North winds around 5 miles an hour, becoming west in the afternoon. Thursday night, mostly clear. Lows in the lower 50s. Northeast winds around 5 miles an hour, becoming southeast after midnight. Friday, mostly sunny. Highs in the mid-80s. South winds 5 to 10 miles an hour. Friday night, mostly clear. Lows in the upper 50s. South winds 5 to 10 miles an hour. Saturday, sunny in the morning, then becoming partly sunny. Highs in the mid-80s. Saturday night, mostly cloudy. A chance of showers until midnight, then showers likely after midnight. Lows in the upper 50s. Chance of rain 70%. Sunday, mostly cloudy with a chance of showers in the morning, then partly sunny in the afternoon. Cooler with highs in the mid-70s. Chance of rain 50%. Sunday night, partly cloudy. Lows in the mid-50s. Columbus Day and Monday night, mostly clear. Highs in the mid-80s. Lows in the upper 50s. Tuesday, mostly sunny. Highs in the mid-70s. Tuesday night and Wednesday, mostly clear. Lows in the upper 40s. Highs around 70. Again, the forecast for Champaign, Urbana and surrounding areas of east central Illinois for the rest of tonight, clear. Near steady temperature in the lower 50s. Northwest winds around 5 miles an hour. At 3 a.m. at the Champaign Airport, skies were clear. The temperature was 51 degrees, the dew point was 44, and the relative humidity was 77%. The wind was west at 3 miles an hour. The pressure was 30.00 inches and rising. Elsewhere around the area, it was clear. It was 52 at Peoria, 53 at Bloomington, 50 at Rantoul, and 46 at Paris. Terre Haute reported 49, Mattoon reported 54, Decatur reported 53, and Springfield reported 51. And once again at 3 a.m. at the Champaign Airport, under clear skies, the temperature was 51. The time is currently 3:05 a.m. Central Daylight Time. 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Now for the official National Weather Service forecast for Champaign, Urbana and surrounding areas of east central Illinois. Rest of tonight, clear. Near steady temperature in the lower 50s. Northwest winds around 5 miles an hour. Thursday, sunny. Highs around 80. North winds around 5 miles an hour, becoming west in the afternoon. Thursday night, mostly clear. Lows in the lower 50s. Northeast winds around 5 miles an hour, becoming southeast after midnight. Friday, mostly sunny. Highs in the mid-80s. South winds 5 to 10 miles an hour. Friday night, mostly clear. Lows in the upper 50s. South winds 5 to 10 miles an hour. Saturday, sunny in the morning, then becoming partly sunny. Highs in the mid-80s. Saturday night, mostly cloudy. A chance of showers until midnight, then showers likely after midnight. Lows in the upper 50s. Chance of rain 70%. Sunday, mostly cloudy with a chance of showers in the morning, then partly sunny in the afternoon. Cooler with highs in the mid-70s. Chance of rain 50%. Sunday night, partly cloudy. Lows in the mid-50s. Columbus Day and Monday night, mostly clear. Highs in the mid-80s. Lows in the upper 50s. Tuesday, mostly sunny. Highs in the mid-70s. Tuesday night and Wednesday, mostly clear. Lows in the upper 40s. Highs around 70. Again, the forecast for Champaign, Urbana and surrounding areas of east central Illinois for the rest of tonight, clear. Near steady temperature in the lower 50s. Northwest winds around 5 miles an hour. 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Programming originates from NOAA's National Weather Service office in Lincoln and transmits from the WCIA television tower near Seymour. 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

DeWitt, Coles, Douglas, Edgar, Ford, Moultrie, Pyatt, and Vermilion. 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At 3 a.m. at the Champaign Airport, skies were clear. The temperature was 51 degrees, the dew point was 44, and the relative humidity was 77%. The wind was west at 3 miles an hour. The pressure was 30.00 inches and rising. Elsewhere around the area, it was clear. It was 52 at Peoria, 53 at Bloomington, 50 at Rantoul, and 46 at Paris. Terre Haute reported 49, Mattoon reported 54, Decatur reported 53, and Springfield reported 51. And once again at 3 a.m. at the Champaign Airport, under clear skies, the temperature was 51. Looking elsewhere around the Midwest at 3 a.m., Chicago was partly cloudy, and 58. Indianapolis was clear, and 57. St. Louis was clear, and 60. Kansas City was partly cloudy, and 63. Des Moines was clear, and 54. Milwaukee was partly cloudy, and 56. The time is currently 3:08 a.m. Central Daylight Time. 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Now for the official National Weather Service forecast for Champaign, Urbana, and surrounding areas of East Central Illinois. Rest of tonight, clear. Near steady temperature in the lower 50s. Northwest winds around 5 miles an hour. Thursday, sunny. Highs around 80. North winds around 5 miles an hour, becoming west in the afternoon. Thursday night, mostly clear. Lows in the lower 50s. Northeast winds around 5 miles an hour, becoming southeast after midnight. Friday, mostly sunny. Highs in the mid-80s. South winds 5 to 10 miles an hour. Friday night, mostly clear. Lows in the upper 50s. South winds 5 to 10 miles an hour. Saturday, sunny in the morning, then becoming partly sunny. Highs in the mid-80s. Saturday night, mostly cloudy. A chance of showers until midnight, then showers likely after midnight. Lows in the upper 50s. Chance of rain 70%. Sunday, mostly cloudy with a chance of showers in the morning, then partly sunny in the afternoon. Cooler with highs in the mid-70s. Chance of rain 50%. Sunday night, partly cloudy. Lows in the mid-50s. Columbus Day and Monday night, mostly clear. Highs in the mid-80s. Lows in the upper 50s. Tuesday, mostly sunny. Highs in the mid-70s. Tuesday night and Wednesday, mostly clear. Lows in the upper 40s. Highs around 70. Again, the forecast for Champaign, Urbana, and surrounding areas of East Central Illinois for the rest of tonight, clear. Near steady temperature in the lower 50s. Northwest winds around 5 miles an hour. At 3 a.m. at the Champaign Airport, skies were clear. The temperature was 51 degrees, the dew point was 44, and the relative humidity was 77%. The wind was west at 3 miles an hour. The pressure was 30.00 inches and rising. Elsewhere around the area, it was clear. It was 52 at Peoria, 53 at Bloomington, 50 at Rantoul, and 46 at Paris. Terre Haute reported 49, Mattoon reported 54, Decatur reported 53, and Springfield reported 51. And once again at 3 a.m. at the Champaign Airport, under clear skies, the temperature was 51. At 3 a.m. at the Champaign Airport, skies were clear. The temperature was 51 degrees, the dew point was 44, and the relative humidity was 77%. The wind was west at 3 miles an hour. The pressure was 30.00 inches and rising. Elsewhere around the area, it was clear. It was 52 at Peoria, 53 at Bloomington, 50 at Rantoul, and 46 at Paris. Terre Haute reported 49, Mattoon reported 54, Decatur reported 53, and Springfield reported 51. And once again at 3 a.m. at the Champaign Airport, under clear skies, the temperature was 51. Looking elsewhere around the Midwest at 3 a.m., Chicago was partly cloudy, and 58. Indianapolis was clear, and 57.
St. Louis was clear and 60. Kansas City was partly cloudy and 63. Des Moines was clear and 54. Milwaukee was partly cloudy and 56. The time is currently 3:12 a.m. Central Daylight Time. 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Now for the official National Weather Service forecast for Champaign, Urbana, and surrounding areas of East Central Illinois. Rest of tonight, clear. Near steady temperature in the lower 50s. Northwest winds around 5 miles an hour. Thursday, sunny. Highs around 80. North winds around 5 miles an hour, becoming west in the afternoon. Thursday night, mostly clear. Lows in the lower 50s. Northeast winds around 5 miles an hour, becoming southeast after midnight. Friday, mostly sunny. Highs in the mid-80s. South winds 5 to 10 miles an hour. Friday night, mostly clear. Lows in the upper 50s. South winds 5 to 10 miles an hour. Saturday, sunny in the morning, then becoming partly sunny. Highs in the mid-80s. Saturday night, mostly cloudy. A chance of showers until midnight, then showers likely after midnight. Lows in the upper 50s. Chance of rain 70%. Sunday, mostly cloudy with a chance of showers in the morning, then partly sunny in the afternoon. Cooler with highs in the mid-70s. Chance of rain 50%. Sunday night, partly cloudy. Lows in the mid-50s. Columbus Day and Monday night, mostly clear. Highs in the mid-80s. Lows in the upper 50s. Tuesday, mostly sunny. Highs in the mid-70s. Tuesday night and Wednesday, mostly clear. Lows in the upper 40s. Highs around 70. Again, the forecast for Champaign, Urbana, and surrounding areas of East Central Illinois for the rest of tonight, clear. Near steady temperature in the lower 50s. Northwest winds around 5 miles an hour. At 3 a.m. at the Champaign Airport, skies were clear. The temperature was 51 degrees, the dew point was 44, and the relative humidity was 77%. The wind was west at 3 miles an hour. The pressure was 30.00 inches and rising. Elsewhere around the area, it was clear. It was 52 at Peoria, 53 at Bloomington, 50 at Rantoul, and 46 at Paris. Terre Haute reported 49, Mattoon reported 54, Decatur reported 53, and Springfield reported 51. And once again at 3 a.m. at the Champaign Airport, under clear skies, the temperature was 51. Looking elsewhere around the Midwest at 3 a.m., Chicago was partly cloudy, and 58. Indianapolis was clear, and 57. St. Louis was clear, and 60. Kansas City was partly cloudy, and 63. Des Moines was clear, and 54. Milwaukee was partly cloudy, and 56. The time is currently 3:16 a.m. Central Daylight Time. 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Now for the official National Weather Service forecast for Champaign, Urbana, and surrounding areas of East Central Illinois. Rest of tonight, clear. Near steady temperature in the lower 50s. Northwest winds around 5 miles an hour. Thursday, sunny. Highs around 80. North winds around 5 miles an hour, becoming west in the afternoon. Thursday night, mostly clear. Lows in the lower 50s. Northeast winds around 5 miles an hour, becoming southeast after midnight. Friday, mostly sunny. Highs in the mid-80s. South winds 5 to 10 miles an hour. Friday night, mostly clear. Lows in the upper 50s. South winds 5 to 10 miles an hour. Saturday, sunny in the morning, then becoming partly sunny. Highs in the mid-80s. Saturday night, mostly cloudy. A chance of showers until midnight, then showers likely after midnight. Lows in the upper 50s. Chance of rain 70%. Sunday, mostly cloudy with a chance of showers in the morning, then partly sunny in the afternoon. Cooler with highs in the mid-70s. Chance of rain 50%. Sunday night, partly cloudy. Lows in the mid-70s.
50s. Columbus Day and Monday night, mostly clear. Highs in the mid-80s. Lows in the upper 50s. Tuesday, mostly sunny. Highs in the mid-70s. Tuesday night and Wednesday, mostly clear. Lows in the upper 40s. Highs around 70. Again, the forecast for Champaign, Urbana and surrounding areas of East Central Illinois for the rest of tonight, clear. Near steady temperature in the lower 50s. Northwest winds around 5 miles an hour. At 3 a.m. at the Champaign Airport, skies were clear. The temperature was 51 degrees, the dew point was 44, and the relative humidity was 77%. The wind was west at 3 miles an hour. The pressure was 30.00 inches and rising. Elsewhere around the area, it was clear. It was 52 at Peoria, 53 at Bloomington, 50 at Rantoul, and 46 at Paris. Terre Haute reported 49, Mattoon reported 54, Decatur reported 53, and Springfield reported 51. And once again at 3 a.m. at the Champaign Airport, under clear skies, the temperature was 51. Looking elsewhere around the Midwest at 3 a.m., Chicago was partly cloudy, and 58. Indianapolis was clear, and 57. St. Louis was clear, and 60. Kansas City was partly cloudy, and 63. Des Moines was clear, and 54. Milwaukee was partly cloudy, and 56. The time is currently 3:19 a.m. Central Daylight Time. 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Now for the official National Weather Service forecast for Champaign, Urbana and surrounding areas of East Central Illinois. Rest of tonight, clear. Near steady temperature in the lower 50s. Northwest winds around 5 miles an hour. Thursday, sunny. Highs around 80. North winds around 5 miles an hour, becoming west in the afternoon. Thursday night, mostly clear. Lows in the lower 50s. Northeast winds around 5 miles an hour, becoming southeast after midnight. Friday, mostly sunny. Highs in the mid-80s. South winds 5 to 10 miles an hour. Friday night, mostly clear. Lows in the upper 50s. South winds 5 to 10 miles an hour. Saturday, sunny in the morning, then becoming partly sunny. Highs in the mid-80s. Saturday night, mostly cloudy. A chance of showers until midnight, then showers likely after midnight. Lows in the upper 50s. Chance of rain 70%. Sunday, mostly cloudy with a chance of showers in the morning, then partly sunny in the afternoon. Cooler with highs in the mid-70s. Chance of rain 50%. Sunday night, partly cloudy. Lows in the mid-50s. Columbus Day and Monday night, mostly clear. Highs in the mid-80s. Lows in the upper 50s. Tuesday, mostly sunny. Highs in the mid-70s. Tuesday night and Wednesday, mostly clear. Lows in the upper 40s. Highs around 70. Again, the forecast for Champaign, Urbana and surrounding areas of East Central Illinois for the rest of tonight, clear. Near steady temperature in the lower 50s. Northwest winds around 5 miles an hour. At 3 a.m. at the Champaign Airport, skies were clear. The temperature was 51 degrees, the dew point was 44, and the relative humidity was 77%. The wind was west at 3 miles an hour. The pressure was 30.00 inches and rising. Elsewhere around the area, it was clear. It was 52 at Peoria, 53 at Bloomington, 50 at Rantoul, and 46 at Paris. Terre Haute reported 49, Mattoon reported 54, Decatur reported 53, and Springfield reported 51. And once again at 3 a.m. at the Champaign Airport, under clear skies, the temperature was 51. Looking elsewhere around the Midwest at 3 a.m., Chicago was partly cloudy, and 58. Indianapolis was clear, and 57. St. Louis was clear, and 60. Kansas City was partly cloudy, and 63. Des Moines was clear, and 54. Milwaukee was partly cloudy, and 56. The time is currently 3:22 a.m. Central Daylight Time. 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

Weather radio, all hazards. 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Now for the official National Weather Service forecast for Champaign, Urbana, and surrounding areas of East Central Illinois. Rest of tonight, clear. Near steady temperature in the lower 50s. Northwest winds around 5 miles an hour. Thursday, sunny. Highs around 80. North winds around 5 miles an hour, becoming west in the afternoon. Thursday night, mostly clear. Lows in the lower 50s. Northeast winds around 5 miles an hour, becoming southeast after midnight. Friday, mostly sunny. Highs in the mid-80s. South winds 5 to 10 miles an hour. Friday night, mostly clear. Lows in the upper 50s. South winds 5 to 10 miles an hour. Saturday, sunny in the morning, then becoming partly sunny. Highs in the mid-80s. Saturday night, mostly cloudy. A chance of showers until midnight, then showers likely after midnight. Lows in the upper 50s. Chance of rain 70%. Sunday, mostly cloudy with a chance of showers in the morning, then partly sunny in the afternoon. Cooler with highs in the mid-70s. Chance of rain 50%. Sunday night, partly cloudy. Lows in the mid-50s. Columbus Day and Monday night, mostly clear. Highs in the mid-80s. Lows in the upper 50s. Tuesday, mostly sunny. Highs in the mid-70s. Tuesday night and Wednesday, mostly clear. Lows in the upper 40s. Highs around 70. Again, the forecast for Champaign, Urbana, and surrounding areas of East Central Illinois for the rest of tonight, clear. Near steady temperature in the lower 50s. Northwest winds around 5 miles an hour. At 3 a.m. at the Champaign Airport, skies were clear. The temperature was 51 degrees, the dew point was 44, and the relative humidity was 77%. The wind was west at 3 miles an hour. The pressure was 30.00 inches and rising. Elsewhere around the area, it was clear. It was 52 at Peoria, 53 at Bloomington, 50 at Rantoul, and 46 at Paris. Terre Haute reported 49, Mattoon reported 54, Decatur reported 53, and Springfield reported 51. And once again at 3 a.m. at the Champaign Airport, under clear skies, the temperature was 51. Looking elsewhere around the Midwest at 3 a.m., Chicago was partly cloudy, and 58. Indianapolis was clear, and 57. St. Louis was clear, and 60. Kansas City was partly cloudy, and 63. Des Moines was clear, and 54. Milwaukee was partly cloudy, and 56. The time is currently 3:25 a.m. Central Daylight Time. 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Now for the official National Weather Service forecast for Champaign, Urbana, and surrounding areas of East Central Illinois. Rest of tonight, clear. Near steady temperature in the lower 50s. Northwest winds around 5 miles an hour. Thursday, sunny. Highs around 80. North winds around 5 miles an hour, becoming west in the afternoon. Thursday night, mostly clear. Lows in the lower 50s. Northeast winds around 5 miles an hour, becoming southeast after midnight. Friday, mostly sunny. Highs in the mid-80s. South winds 5 to 10 miles an hour. Friday night, mostly clear. Lows in the upper 50s. South winds 5 to 10 miles an hour. Saturday, sunny in the morning, then becoming partly sunny. Highs in the mid-80s. Saturday night, mostly cloudy. A chance of showers until midnight, then showers likely after midnight. Lows in the upper 50s. Chance of rain 70%. Sunday, mostly cloudy with a chance of showers in the morning, then partly sunny in the afternoon. Cooler with highs in the mid-70s. Chance of rain 50%. Sunday night, partly cloudy. Lows in the mid-50s. Columbus Day and Monday night, mostly clear. Highs in the mid-80s. Lows in the upper 50s. Tuesday, mostly sunny. Highs in the mid-70s. Tuesday night and Wednesday, mostly clear. Lows in the upper 40s. Highs around

70. Again, the forecast for Champaign, Urbana, and surrounding areas of east central Illinois for the rest of tonight, clear. Near steady temperature in the lower 50s. Northwest winds around 5 miles an hour. At 3 a.m. at the Champaign Airport, skies were clear. The temperature was 51 degrees, the dew point was 44, and the relative humidity was 77%. The wind was west at 3 miles an hour. The pressure was 30.00 inches and rising. Elsewhere around the area, it was clear. It was 52 at Peoria, 53 at Bloomington, 50 at Rantoul, and 46 at Paris. Terre Haute reported 49, Mattoon reported 54, Decatur reported 53, and Springfield reported 51. And once again at 3 a.m. at the Champaign Airport, under clear skies, the temperature was 51. Looking elsewhere around the Midwest at 3 a.m., Chicago was partly cloudy, and 58. Indianapolis was clear, and 57. St. Louis was clear, and 60. Kansas City was partly cloudy, and 63. Des Moines was clear, and 54. Milwaukee was partly cloudy, and 56. The time is currently 3:29 a.m. Central Daylight Time. 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Now for the official National Weather Service forecast for Champaign, Urbana, and surrounding areas of east central Illinois. Rest of tonight, clear. Near steady temperature in the lower 50s. Northwest winds around 5 miles an hour. Thursday, sunny. Highs around 80. North winds around 5 miles an hour, becoming west in the afternoon. Thursday night, mostly clear. Lows in the lower 50s. Northeast winds around 5 miles an hour, becoming southeast after midnight. Friday, mostly sunny. Highs in the mid-80s. South winds 5 to 10 miles an hour. Friday night, mostly clear. Lows in the upper 50s. South winds 5 to 10 miles an hour. Saturday, sunny in the morning, then becoming partly sunny. Highs in the mid-80s. Saturday night, mostly cloudy. A chance of showers until midnight, then showers likely after midnight. Lows in the upper 50s. Chance of rain 70%. Sunday, mostly cloudy with a chance of showers in the morning, then partly sunny in the afternoon. Cooler with highs in the mid-70s. Chance of rain 50%. Sunday night, partly cloudy. Lows in the mid-50s. Columbus Day and Monday night, mostly clear. Highs in the mid-80s. Lows in the upper 50s. Tuesday, mostly sunny. Highs in the mid-70s. Tuesday night and Wednesday, mostly clear. Lows in the upper 40s. Highs around 70. Again, the forecast for Champaign, Urbana, and surrounding areas of east central Illinois for the rest of tonight, clear. Near steady temperature in the lower 50s. Northwest winds around 5 miles an hour. At 3 a.m. at the Champaign Airport, skies were clear. The temperature was 51 degrees, the dew point was 44, and the relative humidity was 77%. The wind was west at 3 miles an hour. The pressure was 30.00 inches and rising. Elsewhere around the area, it was clear. It was 52 at Peoria, 53 at Bloomington, 50 at Rantoul, and 46 at Paris. Terre Haute reported 49, Mattoon reported 54, Decatur reported 53, and Springfield reported 51. And once again at 3 a.m. at the Champaign Airport, under clear skies, the temperature was 51. Looking elsewhere around the Midwest at 3 a.m., Chicago was partly cloudy, and 58. Indianapolis was clear, and 57. St. Louis was clear, and 60. Kansas City was partly cloudy, and 63. Des Moines was clear, and 54. Milwaukee was partly cloudy, and 56. The time is currently 3:32 a.m. Central Daylight Time. 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Now for the official National Weather Service forecast for Champaign, Urbana, and surrounding areas of east central Illinois. Rest of tonight, clear. Near steady temperature in the lower 50s. Northwest winds are
5 miles an hour. Thursday, sunny. Highs around 80. North winds around 5 miles an hour, becoming west in the afternoon. Thursday night, mostly clear. Lows in the lower 50s. Northeast winds around 5 miles an hour, becoming southeast after midnight. Friday, mostly sunny. Highs in the mid-80s. South noon. Thursday night, mostly clear. Lows in the lower 50s. Northeast winds around 5 miles an hour, becoming southeast after midnight. Friday, mostly sunny. Highs in the mid-80s. South winds 5 to 10 miles an hour. Friday night, mostly clear. Lows in the upper 50s. South winds 5 to 10 miles an hour. Saturday, sunny in the morning, then becoming partly sunny. Highs in the mid-80s. Saturday night, mostly cloudy. A chance of showers until midnight, then showers likely after midnight. Lows in the upper 50s. Chance of rain 70%. Sunday, mostly cloudy with a chance of showers in the morning, then partly sunny in the afternoon. Cooler with highs in the mid-70s. Chance of rain 50%. Sunday night, partly cloudy. Lows in the mid-50s. Columbus Day and Monday night, mostly clear. Highs in the mid-80s. Lows in the upper 50s. Tuesday, mostly sunny. Highs in the mid-70s. Tuesday night and Wednesday, mostly clear. Lows in the upper 40s. Highs around 70. Again, the forecast for Champaign, Urbana and surrounding areas of East Central Illinois for the rest of tonight, clear. Near steady temperature in the lower 50s. Northwest winds around 5 miles an hour. At 3 a.m. at the Champaign Airport, skies were clear. The temperature was 51 degrees, the dew point was 44, and the relative humidity was 77%. The wind was west at 3 miles an hour. The pressure was 30.00 inches and rising. Elsewhere around the area, it was clear. It was 52 at Peoria, 53 at Bloomington, 50 at Rantoul, and 46 at Paris. Terre Haute reported 49, Mattoon reported 54, Decatur reported 53, and Springfield reported 51. And once again at 3 a.m. at the Champaign Airport, under clear skies, the temperature was 51. Looking elsewhere around the Midwest at 3 a.m., Chicago was partly cloudy, and 58. Indianapolis was clear, and 57. St. Louis was clear, and 60. Kansas City was partly cloudy, and 63. Des Moines was clear, and 54. Milwaukee was partly cloudy, and 56. And now a discussion of hazardous weather conditions for the following counties in Illinois, Champaign, Coles, DeWitt, Douglas, Edgar, Moultrie, Piatt, and Vermilion. This hazardous weather outlook is for Central Illinois, East Central Illinois, Southeast Illinois, and West Central Illinois. For today and tonight, no hazardous weather is expected at this time. For Friday through Wednesday, no hazardous weather is expected at this time. Spotter information statement, spotter activation is not anticipated through tonight. The time is currently 3:36 a.m. Central Daylight Time. 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Now for the official National Weather Service forecast for Champaign, Urbana and surrounding areas of East Central Illinois. Rest of tonight, clear. Near steady temperature in the lower 50s. Northwest winds around 5 miles an hour. Thursday, sunny. Highs around 80. North winds around 5 miles an hour, becoming west in the afternoon. Thursday night, mostly clear. Lows in the lower 50s. Northeast winds around 5 miles an hour, becoming southeast after midnight. Friday, mostly sunny. Highs in the mid-80s. South winds 5 to 10 miles an hour. Friday night, mostly clear. Lows in the upper 50s. South winds 5 to 10 miles an hour. Saturday, sunny in the morning, then becoming partly sunny. Highs in the mid-80s. Saturday night, mostly cloudy. A chance of showers until midnight, then showers likely after midnight. Lows in the upper 50s. Chance of rain 70%. Sunday, mostly cloudy with a chance of showers in the morning.

then partly sunny in the afternoon. Cooler with highs in the mid-70s. Chance of rain 50%. Sunday night, partly cloudy. Lows in the mid-50s. Columbus Day and Monday night, mostly clear. Highs in the mid-80s. Lows in the upper 50s. Tuesday, mostly sunny. Highs in the mid-70s. Tuesday night and Wednesday, mostly clear. Lows in the upper 40s. Highs around 70. Again, the forecast for Champaign, Urbana and surrounding areas of east central Illinois for the rest of tonight, clear. Near steady temperature in the lower 50s. Northwest winds around 5 miles an hour. At 3 a.m. at the Champaign Airport, skies were clear. The temperature was 51 degrees, the dew point was 44, and the relative humidity was 77%. The wind was west at 3 miles an hour. The pressure was 30.00 inches and rising. Elsewhere around the area, it was clear. It was 52 at Peoria, 53 at Bloomington, 50 at Rantoul, and 46 at Paris. Terre Haute reported 49, Mattoon reported 54, Decatur reported 53, and Springfield reported 51. And once again at 3 a.m. at the Champaign Airport, under clear skies, the temperature was 51. Looking elsewhere around the Midwest at 3 a.m., Chicago was partly cloudy, and 58. Indianapolis was clear, and 57. St. Louis was clear, and 60. Kansas City was partly cloudy, and 63. Des Moines was clear, and 54. Milwaukee was partly cloudy, and 56. And now a discussion of hazardous weather conditions for the following counties in Illinois: Champaign, Coles, DeWitt, Douglas, Edgar, Moultrie, Piatt, and Vermilion. This hazardous weather outlook is for central Illinois, east central Illinois, southeast Illinois, and west central Illinois. For today and tonight, no hazardous weather is expected at this time. For Friday through Wednesday, no hazardous weather is expected at this time. Spotter information statement, spotter activation is not anticipated through tonight. The time is currently 3:40 a.m. Central Daylight Time. 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Now for the official National Weather Service forecast for Champaign, Urbana and surrounding areas of east central Illinois. Today, sunny. Highs around 80. North winds around 5 miles an hour, becoming west this afternoon. Tonight, mostly clear. Lows in the lower 50s. Northeast winds around 5 miles an hour, becoming southeast after midnight. Friday, mostly sunny. Highs in the mid-80s. South winds 5 to 10 miles an hour. Friday night, mostly clear. Lows in the upper 50s. South winds 5 to 10 miles an hour. Saturday, sunny in the morning, then becoming partly sunny. Highs in the mid-80s. South winds 5 to 10 miles an hour. Saturday night, mostly cloudy. A chance of showers until midnight, then showers likely after midnight. Lows in the upper 50s. Chance of rain 70%. Sunday, mostly cloudy with a chance of showers in the morning, then partly sunny in the afternoon. Cooler with highs in the mid-70s. Chance of rain 50%. Sunday night, partly cloudy. Lows in the mid-50s. Columbus Day and Monday night, mostly clear. Highs in the mid-80s. Lows in the upper 50s. Tuesday, mostly sunny. Highs in the mid-70s. Tuesday night and Wednesday, mostly clear. Lows in the upper 40s. Highs around 70. Again, the forecast for Champaign, Urbana and surrounding areas of east central Illinois for today, sunny. Highs around 80. North winds around 5 miles an hour, becoming west this afternoon. At 3 a.m. at the Champaign Airport, skies were clear. The temperature was 51 degrees, the dew point was 44, and the relative humidity was 77%. The wind was west at 3 miles an hour. The pressure was 30.00 inches and rising. Elsewhere around the area, it was clear. It was 52 at Peoria, 53 at Bloomington, 50 at Rantoul, and 46 at Paris. Terre Haute reported 49, Mattoon reported 54, Decatur reported 53, and Springfield

80s. Lows in the upper 50s. Tuesday, mostly sunny. Highs in the mid-70s. Tuesday night and Wednesday, mostly clear. Lows in the upper 40s. Highs around 70. Again, the forecast for Champaign, Urbana and surrounding areas of East Central Illinois for today, sunny. Highs around 80. North winds around 5 miles an hour, becoming west this afternoon. At 3 a.m. at the Champaign Airport, skies were clear. The temperature was 51 degrees, the dew point was 44, and the relative humidity was 77%. The wind was west at 3 miles an hour. The pressure was 30.00 inches and rising. Elsewhere around the area, it was clear. It was 52 at Peoria, 53 at Bloomington, 50 at Rantoul, and 46 at Paris. Terre Haute reported 49, Mattoon reported 54, Decatur reported 53, and Springfield reported 51. And once again at 3 a.m. at the Champaign Airport, under clear skies, the temperature was 51. Looking elsewhere around the Midwest at 3 a.m., Chicago was partly cloudy, and 58. Indianapolis was clear, and 57. St. Louis was clear, and 60. Kansas City was partly cloudy, and 63. Des Moines was clear, and 54. Milwaukee was partly cloudy, and 56. And now a discussion of hazardous weather conditions for the following counties in Illinois: Champaign, Coles, DeWitt, Douglas, Edgar, Moultrie, Piatt, and Vermilion. This hazardous weather outlook is for Central Illinois, East Central Illinois, Southeast Illinois, and West Central Illinois. For today and tonight, no hazardous weather is expected at this time. For Friday through Wednesday, no hazardous weather is expected at this time. Spotter information statement: spotter activation is not anticipated through tonight. The time is currently 3:54 a.m. Central Daylight Time. 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Now for the official National Weather Service forecast for Champaign, Urbana and surrounding areas of East Central Illinois. Today, sunny. Highs around 80. North winds around 5 miles an hour, becoming west this afternoon. Tonight, mostly clear. Lows in the lower 50s. Northeast winds around 5 miles an hour, becoming southeast after midnight. Friday, mostly sunny. Highs in the mid-80s. South winds 5 to 10 miles an hour. Friday night, mostly clear. Lows in the upper 50s. South winds 5 to 10 miles an hour. Saturday, sunny in the morning, then becoming partly sunny. Highs in the mid-80s. South winds 5 to 10 miles an hour. Saturday night, mostly cloudy. A chance of showers until midnight, then showers likely after midnight. Lows in the upper 50s. Chance of rain 70%. Sunday, mostly cloudy with a chance of showers in the morning, then partly sunny in the afternoon. Cooler with highs in the mid-70s. Chance of rain 50%. Sunday night, partly cloudy. Lows in the mid-50s. Columbus Day and Monday night, mostly clear. Highs in the mid-80s. Lows in the upper 50s. Tuesday, mostly sunny. Highs in the mid-70s. Tuesday night and Wednesday, mostly clear. Lows in the upper 40s. Highs around 70. Again, the forecast for Champaign, Urbana and surrounding areas of East Central Illinois for today, sunny. Highs around 80. North winds around 5 miles an hour, becoming west this afternoon. At 3 a.m. at the Champaign Airport, skies were clear. The temperature was 51 degrees, the dew point was 44, and the relative humidity was 77%. The wind was west at 3 miles an hour. The pressure was 30.00 inches and rising. Elsewhere around the area, it was clear. It was 52 at Peoria, 53 at Bloomington, 50 at Rantoul, and 46 at Paris. Terre Haute reported 49, Mattoon reported 54, Decatur reported 53, and Springfield reported 51. And once again at 3 a.m. at the Champaign Airport, under clear skies, the temperature was 51. Looking elsewhere around the Midwest at 3 a.m., Chicago was partly cloudy, and 58. Indianapolis was clear.

in 57. St. Louis was clear in 60. Kansas City was partly cloudy in 63. Des Moines was clear in 54. Milwaukee was partly cloudy in 56. And now a discussion of hazardous weather conditions for the following counties in Illinois: Champaign, Coles, DeWitt, Douglas, Edgar, Moultrie, Piatt, and Vermilion. This hazardous weather outlook is for Central Illinois, East Central Illinois, Southeast Illinois, and West Central Illinois. For today and tonight, no hazardous weather is expected at this time. For Friday through Wednesday, no hazardous weather is expected at this time. Spotter information statement. Spotter activation is not anticipated through tonight. The time is currently 3:58 a.m. Central Daylight Time. 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Now for the official National Weather Service forecast for Champaign, Urbana, and surrounding areas of East Central Illinois. Today, sunny. Highs around 80. North winds around 5 miles an hour, becoming west this afternoon. Tonight, mostly clear. Lows in the lower 50s. Northeast winds around 5 miles an hour, becoming southeast after midnight. Friday, mostly sunny. Highs in the mid-80s. South winds 5 to 10 miles an hour. Friday night, mostly clear. Lows in the upper 50s. South winds 5 to 10 miles an hour. Saturday, sunny in the morning, then becoming partly sunny. Highs in the mid-80s. South winds 5 to 10 miles an hour. Saturday night, mostly cloudy. A chance of showers until midnight, then showers likely after midnight. Lows in the upper 50s. Chance of rain 70%. Sunday, mostly cloudy with a chance of showers in the morning, then partly sunny in the afternoon. Cooler with highs in the mid-70s. Chance of rain 50%. Sunday night, partly cloudy. Lows in the mid-50s. Columbus Day and Monday night, mostly clear. Highs in the mid-80s. Lows in the upper 50s. Tuesday, mostly sunny. Highs in the mid-70s. Tuesday night and Wednesday, mostly clear. Lows in the upper 40s. Highs around 70. Again, the forecast for Champaign, Urbana, and surrounding areas of East Central Illinois for today: sunny. Highs around 80. North winds around 5 miles an hour, becoming west this afternoon. And now a discussion of hazardous weather conditions for the following counties in Illinois: Champaign, Coles, DeWitt, Douglas, Edgar, Moultrie, Piatt, and Vermilion. This hazardous weather outlook is for Central Illinois, East Central Illinois, Southeast Illinois, and West Central Illinois. For today and tonight, no hazardous weather is expected at this time. For Friday through Wednesday, no hazardous weather is expected at this time. Spotter information statement. Spotter activation is not anticipated through tonight. The time is currently 4:01 a.m. Central Daylight Time. 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Now for the official National Weather Service forecast for Champaign, Urbana, and surrounding areas of East Central Illinois. Today, sunny. Highs around 80. North winds around 5 miles an hour, becoming west this afternoon. Tonight, mostly clear. Lows in the lower 50s. Northeast winds around 5 miles an hour, becoming southeast after midnight. Friday, mostly sunny. Highs in the mid-80s. South winds 5 to 10 miles an hour. Friday night, mostly clear. Lows in the upper 50s. South winds 5 to 10 miles an hour. Saturday, sunny in the morning, then becoming partly sunny. Highs in the mid-80s. South winds 5 to 10 miles an hour. Saturday night, mostly cloudy. A chance of showers until midnight, then showers likely after midnight. Lows in the upper 50s. Chance of rain 70%. Sunday, mostly cloudy with a chance of showers in the morning, then partly sunny in the afternoon. Cooler with highs in the mid-70s. Chance of rain 50%. Sunday night, partly cloudy. Lows in the mid-50s. Columbus Day and Monday night, mostly clear. Highs in the mid-80s. Lows in the upper 50s.

hour, becoming west this afternoon. At 4 a.m. at the Champaign Airport, skies were clear. The temperature was 51 degrees, the dew point was 44, and the relative humidity was 77%. The wind was west at 3 miles an hour. The pressure was 30.01 inches and rising. Elsewhere around the area, it was clear. It was 51 at Peoria, 54 at Bloomington, 52 at Rantoul, and 47 at Paris. Terre Haute reported 49, Mattoon reported 52, Decatur reported 52, and Springfield reported 49. And once again at 4 a.m. at the Champaign Airport, under clear skies, the temperature was 51. And now a discussion of hazardous weather conditions for the following counties in Illinois: Champaign, Coles, DeWitt, Douglas, Edgar, Moultrie, Piatt, and Vermilion. This hazardous weather outlook is for Central Illinois, East Central Illinois, Southeast Illinois, and West Central Illinois. For today and tonight, no hazardous weather is expected at this time. For Friday through Wednesday, no hazardous weather is expected at this time. Spotter information statement: spotter activation is not anticipated through tonight. The time is currently 4:04 a.m. Central Daylight Time. 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Now for the official National Weather Service forecast for Champaign, Urbana, and surrounding areas of East Central Illinois. Today, sunny. Highs around 80. North winds around 5 miles an hour, becoming west this afternoon. Tonight, mostly clear. Lows in the lower 50s. Northeast winds around 5 miles an hour, becoming southeast after midnight. Friday, mostly sunny. Highs in the mid-80s. South winds 5 to 10 miles an hour. Friday night, mostly clear. Lows in the upper 50s. South winds 5 to 10 miles an hour. Saturday, sunny in the morning, then becoming partly sunny. Highs in the mid-80s. South winds 5 to 10 miles an hour. Saturday night, mostly cloudy. A chance of showers until midnight, then showers likely after midnight. Lows in the upper 50s. Chance of rain 70%. Sunday, mostly cloudy with a chance of showers in the morning, then partly sunny in the afternoon. Cooler with highs in the mid-70s. Chance of rain 50%. Sunday night, partly cloudy. Lows in the mid-50s. Columbus Day and Monday night, mostly clear. Highs in the mid-80s. Lows in the upper 50s. Tuesday, mostly sunny. Highs in the mid-70s. Tuesday night and Wednesday, mostly clear. Lows in the upper 40s. Highs around 70. Again, the forecast for Champaign, Urbana, and surrounding areas of East Central Illinois for today: sunny. Highs around 80. North winds around 5 miles an hour, becoming west this afternoon. 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Programming originates from NOAA's National Weather Service office in Lincoln and transmits from the WCIA television tower near Seymour. 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At 4 a.m. at the Champaign Airport, skies were clear. The temperature was 51 degrees, the dew point was 44, and the relative humidity was 77%. The wind was west at 3 miles an hour. The pressure was 30.01 inches and rising. Elsewhere around the area, it was clear. It was 51 at Peoria, 54 at Bloomington, 52 at Rantoul, and 47 at Paris. Terre Haute reported 49, Mattoon reported 52, Decatur reported 52, and Springfield reported 49. And once again at 4 a.m. at the Champaign Airport, under clear skies, the temperature was 51. Looking elsewhere around the Midwest at 4 a.m., Chicago was partly cloudy, and 56. Indianapolis was clear, and 55. St. Louis was clear, and 58. Kansas City was clear, and 61. Des Moines was clear, and 57. Milwaukee was partly cloudy.

and 55. And now a discussion of hazardous weather conditions for the following counties in Illinois: Champaign, Coles, DeWitt, Douglas, Edgar, Moultrie, Piatt, and Vermilion. This hazardous weather outlook is for Central Illinois, East Central Illinois, Southeast Illinois, and West Central Illinois. For today and tonight, no hazardous weather is expected at this time. For Friday through Wednesday, no hazardous weather is expected at this time. Spotter information statement. Spotter activation is not anticipated through tonight. 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Now for the official National Weather Service forecast for Champaign, Urbana, and surrounding areas of East Central Illinois. Today, sunny. Highs around 80. North winds around 5 miles an hour, becoming west this afternoon. Tonight, mostly clear. Lows in the lower 50s. Northeast winds around 5 miles an hour, becoming southeast after midnight. Friday, mostly sunny. Highs in the mid-80s. South winds 5 to 10 miles an hour. Friday night, mostly clear. Lows in the upper 50s. South winds 5 to 10 miles an hour. Saturday, sunny in the morning, then becoming partly sunny. Highs in the mid-80s. South winds 5 to 10 miles an hour. Saturday night, mostly cloudy. A chance of showers until midnight, then showers likely after midnight. Lows in the upper 50s. Chance of rain 70%. Sunday, mostly cloudy with a chance of showers in the morning, then partly sunny in the afternoon. Cooler with highs in the mid-70s. Chance of rain 50%. Sunday night, partly cloudy. Lows in the mid-50s. Columbus Day and Monday night, mostly clear. Highs in the mid-80s. Lows in the upper 50s. Tuesday, mostly sunny. Highs in the mid-70s. Tuesday night and Wednesday, mostly clear. Lows in the upper 40s. Highs around 70. Again, the forecast for Champaign, Urbana, and surrounding areas of East Central Illinois for today: sunny. Highs around 80. North winds around 5 miles an hour, becoming west this afternoon. At 4 a.m. at the Champaign Airport, skies were clear. The temperature was 51 degrees, the dew point was 44, and the relative humidity was 77%. The wind was west at 3 miles an hour. The pressure was 30.01 inches and rising. Elsewhere around the area, it was clear. It was 51 at Peoria, 54 at Bloomington, 52 at Rantoul, and 47 at Paris. Terre Haute reported 49, Mattoon reported 52, Decatur reported 52, and Springfield reported 49. And once again at 4 a.m. at the Champaign Airport, under clear skies, the temperature was 51. At 4 a.m. at the Champaign Airport, skies were clear. The temperature was 51 degrees, the dew point was 44, and the relative humidity was 77%. The wind was west at 3 miles an hour. The pressure was 30.01 inches and rising. Elsewhere around the area, it was clear. It was 51 at Peoria, 54 at Bloomington, 52 at Rantoul, and 47 at Paris. Terre Haute reported 49, Mattoon reported 52, Decatur reported 52, and Springfield reported 49. And once again at 4 a.m. at the Champaign Airport, under clear skies, the temperature was 51. Looking elsewhere around the Midwest at 4 a.m., Chicago was partly cloudy, and 56. Indianapolis was clear, and 55. St. Louis was clear, and 58. Kansas City was clear, and 61. Des Moines was clear, and 57. Milwaukee was partly cloudy, and 55. And now a discussion of hazardous weather conditions for the following counties in Illinois: Champaign, Coles, DeWitt, Douglas, Edgar, Moultrie, Piatt, and Vermilion. This hazardous weather outlook is for Central Illinois, East Central Illinois, Southeast Illinois, and West Central Illinois. For today and tonight, no hazardous weather is expected at this time. For Friday through Wednesday, no hazardous weather is expected at this time. Spotter information statement. Spotter activation is not anticipated through tonight.

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Now for the official National Weather Service forecast for Champaign, Urbana, and surrounding areas of East Central Illinois. Today, sunny. Highs around 80. North winds around 5 miles an hour, becoming west this afternoon. Tonight, mostly clear. Lows in the lower 50s. Northeast winds around 5 miles an hour, becoming southeast after midnight. Friday, mostly sunny. Highs in the mid-80s. South winds 5 to 10 miles an hour. Friday night, mostly clear. Lows in the upper 50s. South winds 5 to 10 miles an hour. Saturday, sunny in the morning, then becoming partly sunny. Highs in the mid-80s. South winds 5 to 10 miles an hour. Saturday night, mostly cloudy. A chance of showers until midnight, then showers likely after midnight. Lows in the upper 50s. Chance of rain 70%. Sunday, mostly cloudy with a chance of showers in the morning, then partly sunny in the afternoon. Cooler with highs in the mid-70s. Chance of rain 50%. Sunday night, partly cloudy. Lows in the mid-50s. Columbus Day and Monday night, mostly clear. Highs in the mid-80s. Lows in the upper 50s. Tuesday, mostly sunny. Highs in the mid-70s. Tuesday night and Wednesday, mostly clear. Lows in the upper 40s. Highs around 70. Again, the forecast for Champaign, Urbana, and surrounding areas of East Central Illinois for today, sunny. Highs around 80. North winds around 5 miles an hour, becoming west this afternoon. At 4 a.m. at the Champaign Airport, skies were clear. The temperature was 51 degrees, the dew point was 44, and the relative humidity was 77%. The wind was west at 3 miles an hour. The pressure was 30.01 inches and rising. Elsewhere around the area, it was clear. It was 51 at Peoria, 54 at Bloomington, 52 at Rantoul, and 47 at Paris. Terre Haute reported 49, Mattoon reported 52, Decatur reported 52, and Springfield reported 49. And once again at 4 a.m. at the Champaign Airport, under clear skies, the temperature was 51. Looking elsewhere around the Midwest at 4 a.m., Chicago was partly cloudy, and 56. Indianapolis was clear, and 55. St. Louis was clear, and 58. Kansas City was clear, and 61. Des Moines was clear, and 57. Milwaukee was partly cloudy, and 55. And now a discussion of hazardous weather conditions for the following counties in Illinois: Champaign, Coles, DeWitt, Douglas, Edgar, Moultrie, Piatt, and Vermilion. This hazardous weather outlook is for Central Illinois, East Central Illinois, Southeast Illinois, and West Central Illinois. For today and tonight, no hazardous weather is expected at this time. For Friday through Wednesday, no hazardous weather is expected at this time. Spotter information statement: spotter activation is not anticipated through tonight. The time is currently 4:16 a.m. Central Daylight Time. 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Now for the official National Weather Service forecast for Champaign, Urbana, and surrounding areas of East Central Illinois. Today, sunny. Highs around 80. North winds around 5 miles an hour, becoming west this afternoon. Tonight, mostly clear. Lows in the lower 50s. Northeast winds around 5 miles an hour, becoming southeast after midnight. Friday, mostly sunny. Highs in the mid-80s. South winds 5 to 10 miles an hour. Friday night, mostly clear. Lows in the upper 50s. South winds 5 to 10 miles an hour. Saturday, sunny in the morning, then becoming partly sunny. Highs in the mid-80s. South winds 5 to 10 miles an hour. Saturday night, mostly cloudy. A chance of showers until midnight, then showers likely after midnight. Lows in the upper 50s. Chance of rain 70%. Sunday, mostly cloudy with a chance of showers in the morning, then partly sunny in the afternoon.

Cooler with highs in the mid-70s. Chance of rain 50%. Sunday night, partly cloudy. Lows in the mid-50s. Columbus Day and Monday night, mostly clear. Highs in the mid-80s. Lows in the upper 50s. Tuesday, mostly sunny. Highs in the mid-70s. Tuesday night and Wednesday, mostly clear. Lows in the upper 40s. Highs around 70. Again, the forecast for Champaign, Urbana and surrounding areas of East Central Illinois for today, sunny. Highs around 80. North winds around 5 miles an hour, becoming west this afternoon. At 4 a.m. at the Champaign Airport, skies were clear. The temperature was 51 degrees, the dew point was 44, and the relative humidity was 77%. The wind was west at 3 miles an hour. The pressure was 30.01 inches and rising. Elsewhere around the area, it was clear. It was 51 at Peoria, 54 at Bloomington, 52 at Rantoul, and 47 at Paris. Terre Haute reported 49, Mattoon reported 52, Decatur reported 52, and Springfield reported 49. And once again at 4 a.m. at the Champaign Airport, under clear skies, the temperature was 51. Looking elsewhere around the Midwest at 4 a.m., Chicago was partly cloudy, and 56. Indianapolis was clear, and 55. St. Louis was clear, and 58. Kansas City was clear, and 61. Des Moines was clear, and 57. Milwaukee was partly cloudy, and 55. And now a discussion of hazardous weather conditions for the following counties in Illinois: Champaign, Coles, DeWitt, Douglas, Edgar, Moultrie, Piatt, and Vermilion. This hazardous weather outlook is for Central Illinois, East Central Illinois, Southeast Illinois, and West Central Illinois. For today and tonight, no hazardous weather is expected at this time. For Friday through Wednesday, no hazardous weather is expected at this time. Spotter information statement, spotter activation is not anticipated through tonight. The time is currently 4:20 a.m. Central Daylight Time. 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Now for the official National Weather Service forecast for Champaign, Urbana and surrounding areas of East Central Illinois. Today, sunny. Highs around 80. North winds around 5 miles an hour, becoming west this afternoon. Tonight, mostly clear. Lows in the lower 50s. Northeast winds around 5 miles an hour, becoming southeast after midnight. Friday, mostly sunny. Highs in the mid-80s. South winds 5 to 10 miles an hour. Friday night, mostly clear. Lows in the upper 50s. South winds 5 to 10 miles an hour. Saturday, sunny in the morning, then becoming partly sunny. Highs in the mid-80s. South winds 5 to 10 miles an hour. Saturday night, mostly cloudy. A chance of showers until midnight, then showers likely after midnight. Lows in the upper 50s. Chance of rain 70%. Sunday, mostly cloudy with a chance of showers in the morning, then partly sunny in the afternoon. Cooler with highs in the mid-70s. Chance of rain 50%. Sunday night, partly cloudy. Lows in the mid-50s. Columbus Day and Monday night, mostly clear. Highs in the mid-80s. Lows in the upper 50s. Tuesday, mostly sunny. Highs in the mid-70s. Tuesday night and Wednesday, mostly clear. Lows in the upper 40s. Highs around 70. Again, the forecast for Champaign, Urbana and surrounding areas of East Central Illinois for today, sunny. Highs around 80. North winds around 5 miles an hour, becoming west this afternoon. At 4 a.m. at the Champaign Airport, skies were clear. The temperature was 51 degrees, the dew point was 44, and the relative humidity was 77%. The wind was west at 3 miles an hour. The pressure was 30.01 inches and rising. Elsewhere around the area, it was clear. It was 51 at Peoria, 54 at Bloomington, 52 at Rantoul, and 47 at Paris. Terre Haute reported 49, Mattoon reported 52, Decatur reported 52, and Springfield reported 49. And once again,
4 a.m. at the Champagne Airport, under clear skies, the temperature was 51. Looking elsewhere around the Midwest at 4 a.m., Chicago was partly cloudy, and 56. Indianapolis was clear, and 55. St. Louis was clear, and 58. Kansas City was clear, and 61. Des Moines was clear, and 57. Milwaukee was partly cloudy, and 55. And now a discussion of hazardous weather conditions for the following counties in Illinois: Champaign, Coles, DeWitt, Douglas, Edgar, Moultrie, Piatt, and Vermilion. This hazardous weather outlook is for Central Illinois, East Central Illinois, Southeast Illinois, and West Central Illinois. For today and tonight, no hazardous weather is expected at this time. For Friday through Wednesday, no hazardous weather is expected at this time. Spotter information statement: spotter activation is not anticipated through tonight. The time is currently 4:24 a.m. Central Daylight Time. 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Now for the official National Weather Service forecast for Champaign, Urbana, and surrounding areas of East Central Illinois. Today, sunny. Highs around 80. North winds around 5 miles an hour, becoming west this afternoon. Tonight, mostly clear. Lows in the lower 50s. Northeast winds around 5 miles an hour, becoming southeast after midnight. Friday, mostly sunny. Highs in the mid-80s. South winds 5 to 10 miles an hour. Friday night, mostly clear. Lows in the upper 50s. South winds 5 to 10 miles an hour. Saturday, sunny in the morning, then becoming partly sunny. Highs in the mid-80s. South winds 5 to 10 miles an hour. Saturday night, mostly cloudy. A chance of showers until midnight, then showers likely after midnight. Lows in the upper 50s. Chance of rain 70%. Sunday, mostly cloudy with a chance of showers in the morning, then partly sunny in the afternoon. Cooler with highs in the mid-70s. Chance of rain 50%. Sunday night, partly cloudy. Lows in the mid-50s. Columbus Day and Monday night, mostly clear. Highs in the mid-80s. Lows in the upper 50s. Tuesday, mostly sunny. Highs in the mid-70s. Tuesday night and Wednesday, mostly clear. Lows in the upper 40s. Highs around 70. Again, the forecast for Champaign, Urbana, and surrounding areas of East Central Illinois for today: sunny. Highs around 80. North winds around 5 miles an hour, becoming west this afternoon. At 4 a.m. at the Champaign Airport, skies were clear. The temperature was 51 degrees, the dew point was 44, and the relative humidity was 77%. The wind was west at 3 miles an hour. The pressure was 30.01 inches and rising. Elsewhere around the area, it was clear. It was 51 at Peoria, 54 at Bloomington, 52 at Rantoul, and 47 at Paris. Terre Haute reported 49, Mattoon reported 52, Decatur reported 52, and Springfield reported 49. And once again at 4 a.m. at the Champaign Airport, under clear skies, the temperature was 51. Looking elsewhere around the Midwest at 4 a.m., Chicago was partly cloudy, and 56. Indianapolis was clear, and 55. St. Louis was clear, and 58. Kansas City was clear, and 61. Des Moines was clear, and 57. Milwaukee was partly cloudy, and 55. And now a discussion of hazardous weather conditions for the following counties in Illinois: Champaign, Coles, DeWitt, Douglas, Edgar, Moultrie, Piatt, and Vermilion. This hazardous weather outlook is for Central Illinois, East Central Illinois, Southeast Illinois, and West Central Illinois. For today and tonight, no hazardous weather is expected at this time. For Friday through Wednesday, no hazardous weather is expected at this time. Spotter information statement: spotter activation is not anticipated through tonight. The time is currently 4:28 a.m. Central Daylight Time. 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Now for the official National Weather Service forecast for Champaign, Urbana, and surrounding

surrounding areas of East Central Illinois. Today, sunny. Highs around 80. North winds around 5 miles an hour, becoming west this afternoon. Tonight, mostly clear. Lows in the lower 50s. Northeast winds around 5 miles an hour, becoming southeast after midnight. Friday, mostly sunny. Highs in the mid-80s. South winds 5 to 10 miles an hour. Friday night, mostly clear. Lows in the upper 50s. South winds 5 to 10 miles an hour. Saturday, sunny in the morning, then becoming partly sunny. Highs in the mid-80s. South winds 5 to 10 miles an hour. Saturday night, mostly cloudy. A chance of showers until midnight, then showers likely after midnight. Lows in the upper 50s. Chance of rain 70%. Sunday, mostly cloudy with a chance of showers in the morning, then partly sunny in the afternoon. Cooler with highs in the mid-70s. Chance of rain 50%. Sunday night, partly cloudy. Lows in the mid-50s. Columbus Day and Monday night, mostly clear. Highs in the mid-80s. Lows in the upper 50s. Tuesday, mostly sunny. Highs in the mid-70s. Tuesday night and Wednesday, mostly clear. Lows in the upper 40s. Highs around 70. Again, the forecast for Champaign, Urbana and surrounding areas of East Central Illinois for today, sunny. Highs around 80. North winds around 5 miles an hour, becoming west this afternoon. At 4 a.m. at the Champaign Airport, skies were clear. The temperature was 51 degrees, the dew point was 44, and the relative humidity was 77%. The wind was west at 3 miles an hour. The pressure was 30.01 inches and rising. Elsewhere around the area, it was clear. It was 51 at Peoria, 54 at Bloomington, 52 at Rantoul, and 47 at Paris. Terre Haute reported 49, Mattoon reported 52, Decatur reported 52, and Springfield reported 49. And once again at 4 a.m. at the Champaign Airport, under clear skies, the temperature was 51. Looking elsewhere around the Midwest at 4 a.m., Chicago was partly cloudy, and 56. Indianapolis was clear, and 55. St. Louis was clear, and 58. Kansas City was clear, and 61. Des Moines was clear, and 57. Milwaukee was partly cloudy, and 55. And now a discussion of hazardous weather conditions for the following counties in Illinois: Champaign, Coles, DeWitt, Douglas, Edgar, Moultrie, Piatt, and Vermilion. This hazardous weather outlook is for Central Illinois, East Central Illinois, Southeast Illinois, and West Central Illinois. For today and tonight, no hazardous weather is expected at this time. For Friday through Wednesday, no hazardous weather is expected at this time. Spotter information statement, spotter activation is not anticipated through tonight. The time is currently 4:31 a.m. Central Daylight Time. 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Now for the official National Weather Service forecast for Champaign, Urbana and surrounding areas of East Central Illinois. Today, sunny. Highs around 80. North winds around 5 miles an hour, becoming west this afternoon. Tonight, mostly clear. Lows in the lower 50s. Northeast winds around 5 miles an hour, becoming southeast after midnight. Friday, mostly sunny. Highs in the mid-80s. South winds 5 to 10 miles an hour. Friday night, mostly clear. Lows in the upper 50s. South winds 5 to 10 miles an hour. Saturday, sunny in the morning, then becoming partly sunny. Highs in the mid-80s. South winds 5 to 10 miles an hour. Saturday night, mostly cloudy. A chance of showers until midnight, then showers likely after midnight. Lows in the upper 50s. Chance of rain 70%. Sunday, mostly cloudy with a chance of showers in the morning, then partly sunny in the afternoon. Cooler with highs in the mid-70s. Chance of rain 50%. Sunday night, partly cloudy. Lows in the mid-50s. Columbus Day and Monday night, mostly clear. Highs in the mid of rain 70%. Sunday.
mostly cloudy with a chance of showers in the morning, then partly sunny in the afternoon. Cooler with highs in the mid-70s. Chance of rain 50%. Sunday night, partly cloudy. Lows in the mid-50s. Columbus Day and Monday night, mostly clear. Highs in the mid-80s. Lows in the upper 50s. Tuesday, mostly sunny. Highs in the mid-70s. Tuesday night and Wednesday, mostly clear. Lows in the upper 40s. Highs around 70. Again, the forecast for Champaign, Urbana and surrounding areas of East Central Illinois for today, sunny. Highs around 80. North winds around 5 miles an hour, becoming west this afternoon. At 4 a.m. at the Champaign Airport, skies were clear. The temperature was 51 degrees, the dew point was 44, and the relative humidity was 77%. The wind was west at 3 miles an hour. The pressure was 30.01 inches and rising. Elsewhere around the area, it was clear. It was 51 at Peoria, 54 at Bloomington, 52 at Rantoul, and 47 at Paris. Terre Haute reported 49, Mattoon reported 52, Decatur reported 52, and Springfield reported 49. And once again at 4 a.m. at the Champaign Airport, under clear skies, the temperature was 51. Looking elsewhere around the Midwest at 4 a.m., Chicago was partly cloudy, and 56. Indianapolis was clear, and 55. St. Louis was clear, and 58. Kansas City was clear, and 61. Des Moines was clear, and 57. Milwaukee was partly cloudy, and 55. And now a discussion of hazardous weather conditions for the following counties in Illinois: Champaign, Coles, DeWitt, Douglas, Edgar, Moultrie, Piatt, and Vermilion. This hazardous weather outlook is for Central Illinois, East Central Illinois, Southeast Illinois, and West Central Illinois. For today and tonight, no hazardous weather is expected at this time. For Friday through Wednesday, no hazardous weather is expected at this time. Spotter information statement, spotter activation is not anticipated through tonight. The time is currently 4:35 a.m. Central Daylight Time. 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Now for the official National Weather Service forecast for Champaign, Urbana and surrounding areas of East Central Illinois. Today, sunny. Highs around 80. North winds around 5 miles an hour, becoming west this afternoon. Tonight, mostly clear. Lows in the lower 50s. Northeast winds around 5 miles an hour, becoming southeast after midnight. Friday, mostly sunny. Highs in the mid-80s. South winds 5 to 10 miles an hour. Friday night, mostly clear. Lows in the upper 50s. South winds 5 to 10 miles an hour. Saturday, sunny in the morning, then becoming partly sunny. Highs in the mid-80s. South winds 5 to 10 miles an hour. Saturday night, mostly cloudy. A chance of showers until midnight, then showers likely after midnight. Lows in the upper 50s. Chance of rain 70%. Sunday, mostly cloudy with a chance of showers in the morning, then partly sunny in the afternoon. Cooler with highs in the mid-70s. Chance of rain 50%. Sunday night, partly cloudy. Lows in the mid-50s. Columbus Day and Monday night, mostly clear. Highs in the mid-80s. Lows in the upper 50s. Tuesday, mostly sunny. Highs in the mid-70s. Tuesday night and Wednesday, mostly clear. Lows in the upper 40s. Highs around 70. Again, the forecast for Champaign, Urbana and surrounding areas of East Central Illinois for today, sunny. Highs around 80. North winds around 5 miles an hour, becoming west this afternoon. At 4 a.m. at the Champaign Airport, skies were clear. The temperature was 51 degrees, the dew point was 44, and the relative humidity was 77%. The wind was west at 3 miles an hour. The pressure was 30.01 inches and rising. Elsewhere around the area, it was clear. It was 51 at Peoria, 54 at Bloomington, 52 at Rantoul, and 47 at Paris. Terre Haute reported 49, Mattoon reported 52.

Decatur reported 52, and Springfield reported 49. And once again at 4 a.m. at the Champaign Airport, under clear skies, the temperature was 51. Looking elsewhere around the Midwest at 4 a.m., Chicago was partly cloudy, and 56. Indianapolis was clear, and 55. St. Louis was clear, and 58. Kansas City was clear, and 61. Des Moines was clear, and 57. Milwaukee was partly cloudy, and 55. And now a discussion of hazardous weather conditions for the following counties in Illinois: Champaign, Coles, DeWitt, Douglas, Edgar, Moultrie, Piatt, and Vermilion. This hazardous weather outlook is for Central Illinois, East Central Illinois, Southeast Illinois, and West Central Illinois. For today and tonight, no hazardous weather is expected at this time. For Friday through Wednesday, no hazardous weather is expected at this time. Spotter information statement: spotter activation is not anticipated through tonight. The time is currently 4:39 a.m. Central Daylight Time. 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Now for the official National Weather Service forecast for Champaign, Urbana, and surrounding areas of East Central Illinois. Today, sunny. Highs around 80. North winds around 5 miles an hour, becoming west this afternoon. Tonight, mostly clear. Lows in the lower 50s. Northeast winds around 5 miles an hour, becoming southeast after midnight. Friday, mostly sunny. Highs in the mid-80s. South winds 5 to 10 miles an hour. Friday night, mostly clear. Lows in the upper 50s. South winds 5 to 10 miles an hour. Saturday, sunny in the morning, then becoming partly sunny. Highs in the mid-80s. South winds 5 to 10 miles an hour. Saturday night, mostly cloudy. A chance of showers until midnight, then showers likely after midnight. Lows in the upper 50s. Chance of rain 70%. Sunday, mostly cloudy with a chance of showers in the morning, then partly sunny in the afternoon. Cooler with highs in the mid-70s. Chance of rain 50%. Sunday night, partly cloudy. Lows in the mid-50s. Columbus Day and Monday night, mostly clear. Highs in the mid-80s. Lows in the upper 50s. Tuesday, mostly sunny. Highs in the mid-70s. Tuesday night and Wednesday, mostly clear. Lows in the upper 40s. Highs around 70. Again, the forecast for Champaign, Urbana, and surrounding areas of East Central Illinois for today: sunny. Highs around 80. North winds around 5 miles an hour, becoming west this afternoon. At 4 a.m. at the Champaign Airport, skies were clear. The temperature was 51 degrees, the dew point was 44, and the relative humidity was 77%. The wind was west at 3 miles an hour. The pressure was 30.01 inches and rising. Elsewhere around the area, it was clear. It was 51 at Peoria, 54 at Bloomington, 52 at Rantoul, and 47 at Paris. Terre Haute reported 49, Mattoon reported 52, Decatur reported 52, and Springfield reported 49. And once again at 4 a.m. at the Champaign Airport, under clear skies, the temperature was 51. Looking elsewhere around the Midwest at 4 a.m., Chicago was partly cloudy, and 56. Indianapolis was clear, and 55. St. Louis was clear, and 58. Kansas City was clear, and 61. Des Moines was clear, and 57. Milwaukee was partly cloudy, and 55. And now a discussion of hazardous weather conditions for the following counties in Illinois: Champaign, Coles, DeWitt, Douglas, Edgar, Moultrie, Piatt, and Vermilion. This hazardous weather outlook is for Central Illinois, East Central Illinois, Southeast Illinois, and West Central Illinois. For today and tonight, no hazardous weather is expected at this time. For Friday through Wednesday, no hazardous weather is expected at this time. Spotter information statement: spotter activation is not anticipated through tonight. The time is currently 4:42 a.m. Central Daylight Time. 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

Now for the official National Weather Service forecast for Champaign, Urbana, and surrounding areas of East Central Illinois. Today, sunny. Highs around 80. North winds around 5 miles an hour, becoming west this afternoon. Tonight, mostly clear. Lows in the lower 50s. Northeast winds around 5 miles an hour, becoming southeast after midnight. Friday, mostly sunny. Highs in the mid-80s. South winds 5 to 10 miles an hour. Friday night, mostly clear. Lows in the upper 50s. South winds 5 to 10 miles an hour. Saturday, sunny in the morning, then becoming partly sunny. Highs in the mid-80s. South winds 5 to 10 miles an hour. Saturday night, mostly cloudy. A chance of showers until midnight, then showers likely after midnight. Lows in the upper 50s. Chance of rain 70%. Sunday, mostly cloudy with a chance of showers in the morning, then partly sunny in the afternoon. Cooler with highs in the mid-70s. Chance of rain 50%. Sunday night, partly cloudy. Lows in the mid-50s. Columbus Day and Monday night, mostly clear. Highs in the mid-80s. Lows in the upper 50s. Tuesday, mostly sunny. Highs in the mid-70s. Tuesday night and Wednesday, mostly clear. Lows in the upper 40s. Highs around 70. Again, the forecast for Champaign, Urbana, and surrounding areas of East Central Illinois for today, sunny. Highs around 80. North winds around 5 miles an hour, becoming west this afternoon. At 4 a.m. at the Champaign Airport, skies were clear. The temperature was 51 degrees, the dew point was 44, and the relative humidity was 77%. The wind was west at 3 miles an hour. The pressure was 30.01 inches and rising. Elsewhere around the area, it was clear. It was 51 at Peoria, 54 at Bloomington, 52 at Rantoul, and 47 at Paris. Terre Haute reported 49, Mattoon reported 52, Decatur reported 52, and Springfield reported 49. And once again at 4 a.m. at the Champaign Airport, under clear skies, the temperature was 51. Looking elsewhere around the Midwest at 4 a.m., Chicago was partly cloudy, and 56. Indianapolis was clear, and 55. St. Louis was clear, and 58. Kansas City was clear, and 61. Des Moines was clear, and 57. Milwaukee was partly cloudy, and 55. And now a discussion of hazardous weather conditions for the following counties in Illinois: Champaign, Coles, DeWitt, Douglas, Edgar, Moultrie, Piatt, and Vermilion. This hazardous weather outlook is for Central Illinois, East Central Illinois, Southeast Illinois, and West Central Illinois. For today and tonight, no hazardous weather is expected at this time. For Friday through Wednesday, no hazardous weather is expected at this time. Spotter information statement: spotter activation is not anticipated through tonight. The time is currently 4:46 a.m. Central Daylight Time. 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Now for the official National Weather Service forecast for Champaign, Urbana, and surrounding areas of East Central Illinois. Today, sunny. Highs around 80. North winds around 5 miles an hour, becoming west this afternoon. Tonight, mostly clear. Lows in the lower 50s. Northeast winds around 5 miles an hour, becoming southeast after midnight. Friday, mostly sunny. Highs in the mid-80s. South winds 5 to 10 miles an hour. Friday night, mostly clear. Lows in the upper 50s. South winds 5 to 10 miles an hour. Saturday, sunny in the morning, then becoming partly sunny. Highs in the mid-80s. South winds 5 to 10 miles an hour. Saturday night, mostly cloudy. A chance of showers until midnight, then showers likely after midnight. Lows in the upper 50s. Chance of rain 70%. Sunday, mostly cloudy with a chance of showers in the morning, then partly sunny in the afternoon. Cooler with highs in the mid-70s. Chance of rain 50%. Sunday night, partly cloudy. Lows in the mid-50s. Columbus Day and

Tonight, mostly clear. Lows in the lower 50s. Northeast winds around 5 miles an hour, becoming southeast after midnight. Friday, mostly sunny. Highs in the mid-80s. South winds 5 to 10 miles an hour. Friday night, mostly clear. Lows in the upper 50s. South winds 5 to 10 miles an hour. Saturday, sunny in the morning, then becoming partly sunny. Highs in the mid-80s. South winds 5 to 10 miles an hour. Saturday night, mostly cloudy. A chance of showers until midnight, then showers likely after midnight. Lows in the upper 50s. Chance of rain 70%. Sunday, mostly cloudy with a chance of showers in the morning, then partly sunny in the afternoon. Cooler with highs in the mid-70s. Chance of rain 50%. Sunday night, partly cloudy. Lows in the mid-50s. Columbus Day and Monday night, mostly clear. Highs in the mid-80s. Lows in the upper 50s. Tuesday, mostly sunny. Highs in the mid-70s. Tuesday night and Wednesday, mostly clear. Lows in the upper 40s. Highs around 70. Again, the forecast for Champaign, Urbana and surrounding areas of East Central Illinois for today, sunny. Highs around 80. North winds around 5 miles an hour, becoming west this afternoon. At 4 a.m. at the Champaign Airport, skies were clear. The temperature was 51 degrees, the dew point was 44, and the relative humidity was 77%. The wind was west at 3 miles an hour. The pressure was 30.01 inches and rising. Elsewhere around the area, it was clear. It was 51 at Peoria, 54 at Bloomington, 52 at Rantoul, and 47 at Paris. Terre Haute reported 49, Mattoon reported 52, Decatur reported 52, and Springfield reported 49. And once again at 4 a.m. at the Champaign Airport, under clear skies, the temperature was 51. The Champaign, Illinois Airport Climate Summary for yesterday, October 7, 2026. Yesterday's high temperature of 85 degrees occurred at 3:15 p.m. The normal high is 72. Yesterday's low temperature of 49 degrees occurred at 2:11 a.m. The normal low is 47. No precipitation fell yesterday. Yesterday the maximum wind observed was 18 miles an hour from the west. The highest wind gust observed was 24 miles per hour from the west, which occurred at 2:49 p.m. Yesterday the average wind speed was 10 miles per hour. Sunrise today is at 6:36 a.m. and sunset is at 6:24 p.m. The Mattoon, Illinois Airport Climate Summary for yesterday, October 7, 2026. Yesterday's high temperature of 89 degrees occurred at 2:36 p.m. The normal high is 70. Yesterday's low temperature of 55 degrees occurred at 4:49 a.m. The normal low is 49. No precipitation fell yesterday. Yesterday the maximum wind observed was 20 miles an hour from the west. The highest wind gust observed was 27 miles per hour from the west, which occurred at 3:02 p.m. Yesterday the average wind speed was 8 miles per hour. Sunrise today is at 6:56 a.m. and sunset is at 6:24 p.m. And now a discussion of hazardous weather conditions for the following counties in Illinois: Champaign, Coles, DeWitt, Douglas, Edgar, Moultrie, Piatt, and Vermilion. This hazardous weather outlook is for Central Illinois, East Central Illinois, Southeast Illinois, and West Central Illinois. For today and tonight, no hazardous weather is expected at this time. For Friday through Wednesday, no hazardous weather is expected at this time. Spotter information statement. Spotter activation is not anticipated through tonight. The time is currently 5:02 a.m. Central Daylight Time. 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Now for the official National Weather Service forecast for Champaign, Urbana and surrounding areas of East Central Illinois. Today, sunny. Highs around 80. North winds around 5 miles an hour, becoming west this afternoon. Tonight, mostly clear. Lows in the lower 50s. Northeast winds around 5 miles an hour, becoming southeast after midnight. Friday, mostly sunny. Highs in the mid-80s. South winds 5

chance of rain 70%. Sunday, mostly cloudy with a chance of showers in the morning, then partly sunny in the afternoon. Cooler with highs in the mid-70s. Chance of rain 50%. Sunday night, partly cloudy. Lows in the mid-50s. Columbus Day and Monday night, mostly clear. Highs in the mid-80s. Lows in the upper 50s. Tuesday, mostly sunny. Highs in the mid-70s. Tuesday night and Wednesday, mostly clear. Lows in the upper 40s. Highs around 70. Again, the forecast for Champaign, Urbana and surrounding areas of East Central Illinois for today, sunny. Highs around 80. North winds around 5 miles an hour, becoming west this afternoon. At 5 a.m. at the Champaign Airport, skies were clear. The temperature was 49 degrees, the dew point was 44, and the relative humidity was 83%. The wind was northwest at 6 miles an hour. The pressure was 30.03 inches and rising. Elsewhere around the area, it was clear. It was 52 at Peoria, 55 at Bloomington, 51 at Rantoul, and 49 at Paris. Terre Haute reported 48, Mattoon reported 51, Decatur reported 50, and Springfield reported 47. And once again at 5 a.m. at the Champaign Airport, under clear skies, the temperature was 49. And now a discussion of hazardous weather conditions for the following counties in Illinois: Champaign, Coles, DeWitt, Douglas, Edgar, Moultrie, Piatt, and Vermilion. This hazardous weather outlook is for Central Illinois, East Central Illinois, Southeast Illinois, and West Central Illinois. For today and tonight, no hazardous weather is expected at this time. For Friday through Wednesday, no hazardous weather is expected at this time. Spotter information statement: spotter activation is not anticipated through tonight. The time is currently 5:05 a.m. Central Daylight Time. 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Now for the official National Weather Service forecast for Champaign, Urbana, and surrounding areas of East Central Illinois. Today, sunny. Highs around 80. North winds around 5 miles an hour, becoming west this afternoon. Tonight, mostly clear. Lows in the lower 50s. Northeast winds around 5 miles an hour, becoming southeast after midnight. Friday, mostly sunny. Highs in the mid-80s. South winds 5 to 10 miles an hour. Friday night, mostly clear. Lows in the upper 50s. South winds 5 to 10 miles an hour. Saturday, sunny in the morning, then becoming partly sunny. Highs in the mid-80s. South winds 5 to 10 miles an hour. Saturday night, mostly cloudy. A chance of showers until midnight, then showers likely after midnight. Lows in the upper 50s. Chance of rain 70%. Sunday, mostly cloudy with a chance of showers in the morning, then partly sunny in the afternoon. Cooler with highs in the mid-70s. Chance of rain 50%. Sunday night, partly cloudy. Lows in the mid-50s. Columbus Day and Monday night, mostly clear. Highs in the mid-80s. Lows in the upper 50s. Tuesday, mostly sunny. Highs in the mid-70s. Tuesday night and Wednesday, mostly clear. Lows in the upper 40s. Highs around 70. Again, the forecast for Champaign, Urbana, and surrounding areas of East Central Illinois for today, sunny. Highs around 80. North winds around 5 miles an hour, becoming west this afternoon. At 5 a.m. at the Champaign Airport, skies were clear. The temperature was 49 degrees, the dew point was 44, and the relative humidity was 83%. The wind was northwest at 6 miles an hour. The pressure was 30.

0.03 inches and rising. Elsewhere around the area, it was clear. It was 52 at Peoria, 55 at Bloomington, 51 at Rantoul, and 49 at Paris. Terre Haute reported 48, Mattoon reported 51, Decatur reported 50, and Springfield reported 47. And once again at 5 a.m. at the Champaign Airport, under clear skies, the temperature was 49. Looking elsewhere around the Midwest at 5 a.m., Chicago was partly cloudy, and 55. Indianapolis was clear, and 53. St. Louis was clear, and 57. Kansas City was partly cloudy, and 63. Des Moines was partly cloudy, and 53. Milwaukee was partly cloudy, and 54. And now a discussion of hazardous weather conditions for the following counties in Illinois: Champaign, Coles, DeWitt, Douglas, Edgar, Moultrie, Piatt, and Vermilion. This hazardous weather outlook is for Central Illinois, East Central Illinois, Southeast Illinois, and West Central Illinois. For today and tonight, no hazardous weather is expected at this time. For Friday through Wednesday, no hazardous weather is expected at this time. Spotter information statement: spotter activation is not anticipated through tonight. The time is currently 5:10 a.m. Central Daylight Time. 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Now for the official National Weather Service forecast for Champaign, Urbana, and surrounding areas of East Central Illinois. Today, sunny. Highs around 80. North winds around 5 miles an hour, becoming west this afternoon. Tonight, mostly clear. Lows in the lower 50s. Northeast winds around 5 miles an hour, becoming southeast after midnight. Friday, mostly sunny. Highs in the mid-80s. South winds 5 to 10 miles an hour. Friday night, mostly clear. Lows in the upper 50s. South winds 5 to 10 miles an hour. Saturday, sunny in the morning, then becoming partly sunny. Highs in the mid-80s. South winds 5 to 10 miles an hour. Saturday night, mostly cloudy. A chance of showers until midnight, then showers likely after midnight. Lows in the upper 50s. Chance of rain 70%. Sunday, mostly cloudy with a chance of showers in the morning, then partly sunny in the afternoon. Cooler with highs in the mid-70s. Chance of rain 50%. Sunday night, partly cloudy. Lows in the mid-50s. Columbus Day and Monday night, mostly clear. Highs in the mid-80s. Lows in the upper 50s. Tuesday, mostly sunny. Highs in the mid-70s. Tuesday night and Wednesday, mostly clear. Lows in the upper 40s. Highs around 70. Again, the forecast for Champaign, Urbana, and surrounding areas of East Central Illinois for today: sunny. Highs around 80. North winds around 5 miles an hour, becoming west this afternoon. At 5 a.m. at the Champaign Airport, skies were clear. The temperature was 49 degrees, the dew point was 44, and the relative humidity was 83%. The wind was northwest at 6 miles an hour. The pressure was 30.03 inches and rising. Elsewhere around the area, it was clear. It was 52 at Peoria, 55 at Bloomington, 51 at Rantoul, and 49 at Paris. Terre Haute reported 48, Mattoon reported 51, Decatur reported 50, and Springfield reported 47. And once again at 5 a.m. at the Champaign Airport, under clear skies, the temperature was 49. Looking elsewhere around the Midwest at 5 a.m., Chicago was partly cloudy, and 55. Indianapolis was clear, and 53. St. Louis was clear, and 57. Kansas City was partly cloudy, and 63. Des Moines was partly cloudy, and 53. Milwaukee was partly cloudy, and 54. And now a discussion of hazardous weather conditions for the following counties in Illinois: Champaign, Coles, DeWitt, Douglas, Edgar, Moultrie, Piatt, and Vermilion. This hazardous weather outlook is for Central Illinois, East Central Illinois, Southeast Illinois, and West Central Illinois. For today and tonight, no hazardous weather is expected at this time. For Friday through Wednesday, no hazardous weather is expected at this time.

Spotter information statement. Spotter activation is not anticipated through tonight. The time is currently 5:13 a.m. Central Daylight Time. 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Now for the official National Weather Service forecast for Champaign, Urbana, and surrounding areas of East Central Illinois. Today, sunny. Highs around 80. North winds around 5 miles an hour, becoming west this afternoon. Tonight, mostly clear. Lows in the lower 50s. Northeast winds around 5 miles an hour, becoming southeast after midnight. Friday, mostly sunny. Highs in the mid-80s. South winds 5 to 10 miles an hour. Friday night, mostly clear. Lows in the upper 50s. South winds 5 to 10 miles an hour. Saturday, sunny in the morning, then becoming partly sunny. Highs in the mid-80s. South winds 5 to 10 miles an hour. Saturday night, mostly cloudy. A chance of showers until midnight, then showers likely after midnight. Lows in the upper 50s. Chance of rain 70%. Sunday, mostly cloudy with a chance of showers in the morning, then partly sunny in the afternoon. Cooler with highs in the mid-70s. Chance of rain 50%. Sunday night, partly cloudy. Lows in the mid-50s. Columbus Day and Monday night, mostly clear. Highs in the mid-80s. Lows in the upper 50s. Tuesday, mostly sunny. Highs in the mid-70s. Tuesday night and Wednesday, mostly clear. Lows in the upper 40s. Highs around 70. Again, the forecast for Champaign, Urbana, and surrounding areas of East Central Illinois for today, sunny. Highs around 80. North winds around 5 miles an hour, becoming west this afternoon. The Champaign, Illinois Airport Climate Summary for yesterday, October 7, 2026. Yesterday's high temperature of 85 degrees occurred at 3:15 p.m. The normal high is 72. Yesterday's low temperature of 49 degrees occurred at 2:11 a.m. The normal low is 47. No precipitation fell yesterday. Yesterday the maximum wind observed was 18 miles an hour from the west. The highest wind gust observed was 24 miles per hour from the west, which occurred at 2:49 p.m. Yesterday the average wind speed was 10 miles per hour. Sunrise today is at 6:56 a.m. and sunset is at 6:24 p.m. The Mattoon, Illinois Airport Climate Summary for yesterday, October 7, 2026. Yesterday's high temperature of 89 degrees occurred at 2:36 p.m. The normal high is 70. Yesterday's low temperature of 55 degrees occurred at 4:49 a.m. The normal low is 49. No precipitation fell yesterday. Yesterday the maximum wind observed was 20 miles an hour from the west. The highest wind gust observed was 27 miles per hour from the west, which occurred at 3:02 p.m. Yesterday the average wind speed was 8 miles per hour. Sunrise today is at 6:36 a.m. and sunset is at 6:24 p.m. At 5 a.m. at the Champaign Airport, skies were clear. The temperature was 49 degrees, the dew point was 44, and the relative humidity was 83%. The wind was northwest at 6 miles an hour. The pressure was 30.03 inches and rising. Elsewhere around the area, it was clear. It was 52 at Peoria, 55 at Bloomington, 51 at Rantoul, and 49 at Paris. Terre Haute reported 48, Mattoon reported 51, Decatur reported 50, and Springfield reported 47. And once again at 5 a.m. at the Champaign Airport, under clear skies, the temperature was 49. Looking elsewhere around the Midwest at 5 a.m., Chicago was partly cloudy, and 55. Indianapolis was clear, and 53. St. Louis was clear, and 57. Kansas City was partly cloudy, and 63. Des Moines was partly cloudy, and 53. Milwaukee was partly cloudy, and 54. And now a discussion of hazardous weather conditions for the following counties in Illinois: Champaign, Coles, DeWitt, Douglas, Edgar, Moultrie, Piatt, and Vermilion. This hazardous weather outlook is for Central Illinois, East Central Illinois, Southeast Illinois, and West Central Illinois. For today and tonight.

No hazardous weather is expected at this time. For Friday through Wednesday, no hazardous weather is expected at this time. Spotter information statement. Spotter activation is not anticipated through tonight. The time is currently 5:19 a.m. Central Daylight Time. 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Now for the official National Weather Service forecast for Champaign, Urbana and surrounding areas of East Central Illinois. Today, sunny. Highs around 80. North winds around 5 miles an hour, becoming west this afternoon. Tonight, mostly clear. Lows in the lower 50s. Northeast winds around 5 miles an hour, becoming southeast after midnight. Friday, mostly sunny. Highs in the mid-80s. South winds 5 to 10 miles an hour. Friday night, mostly clear. Lows in the upper 50s. South winds 5 to 10 miles an hour. Saturday, sunny in the morning, then becoming partly sunny. Highs in the mid-80s. South winds 5 to 10 miles an hour. Saturday night, mostly cloudy. A chance of showers until midnight, then showers likely after midnight. Lows in the upper 50s. Chance of rain 70%. Sunday, mostly cloudy with a chance of showers in the morning, then partly sunny in the afternoon. Cooler with highs in the mid-70s. Chance of rain 50%. Sunday night, partly cloudy. Lows in the mid-50s. Columbus Day and Monday night, mostly clear. Highs in the mid-80s. Lows in the upper 50s. Tuesday, mostly sunny. Highs in the mid-70s. Tuesday night and Wednesday, mostly clear. Lows in the upper 40s. Highs around 70. Again, the forecast for Champaign, Urbana and surrounding areas of East Central Illinois for today, sunny. Highs around 80. North winds around 5 miles an hour, becoming west this afternoon. At 5 a.m. at the Champaign Airport, skies were clear. The temperature was 49 degrees, the dew point was 44, and the relative humidity was 83%. The wind was northwest at 6 miles an hour. The pressure was 30.03 inches and rising. Elsewhere around the area, it was clear. It was 52 at Peoria, 55 at Bloomington, 51 at Rantoul, and 49 at Paris. Terre Haute reported 48, Mattoon reported 51, Decatur reported 50, and Springfield reported 47. And once again at 5 a.m. at the Champaign Airport, under clear skies, the temperature was 49. At 5 a.m. at the Champaign Airport, skies were clear. The temperature was 49 degrees, the dew point was 44, and the relative humidity was 83%. The wind was northwest at 6 miles an hour. The pressure was 30.03 inches and rising. Elsewhere around the area, it was clear. It was 52 at Peoria, 55 at Bloomington, 51 at Rantoul, and 49 at Paris. Terre Haute reported 48, Mattoon reported 51, Decatur reported 50, and Springfield reported 47. And once again at 5 a.m. at the Champaign Airport, under clear skies, the temperature was 49. Looking elsewhere around the Midwest at 5 a.m., Chicago was partly cloudy, and 55. Indianapolis was clear, and 53. St. Louis was clear, and 57. Kansas City was partly cloudy, and 63. Des Moines was partly cloudy, and 53. Milwaukee was partly cloudy, and 54. And now a discussion of hazardous weather conditions for the following counties in Illinois: Champaign, Coles, DeWitt, Douglas, Edgar, Moultrie, Piatt, and Vermilion. This hazardous weather outlook is for Central Illinois, East Central Illinois, Southeast Illinois, and West Central Illinois. For today and tonight, no hazardous weather is expected at this time. For Friday through Wednesday, no hazardous weather is expected at this time. Spotter information statement. Spotter activation is not anticipated through tonight. The time is currently 5:23 a.m. Central Daylight Time. 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Now for the official National Weather Service forecast for Champaign, Urbana and surrounding areas of East Central Illinois. Today, sunny.

around 80. North winds around 5 miles an hour, becoming west this afternoon. Tonight, mostly clear. Lows in the lower 50s. Northeast winds around 5 miles an hour, becoming southeast after midnight. Friday, mostly sunny. Highs in the mid-80s. South winds 5 to 10 miles an hour. Friday night, mostly clear. Lows in the upper 50s. South winds 5 to 10 miles an hour. Saturday, sunny in the morning, then becoming partly sunny. Highs in the mid-80s. South winds 5 to 10 miles an hour. Saturday night, mostly cloudy. A chance of showers until midnight, then showers likely after midnight. Lows in the upper 50s. Chance of rain 70%. Sunday, mostly cloudy with a chance of showers in the morning, then partly sunny in the afternoon. Cooler with highs in the mid-70s. Chance of rain 50%. Sunday night, partly cloudy. Lows in the mid-50s. Columbus Day and Monday night, mostly clear. Highs in the mid-80s. Lows in the upper 50s. Tuesday, mostly sunny. Highs in the mid-70s. Tuesday night and Wednesday, mostly clear. Lows in the upper 40s. Highs around 70. Again, the forecast for Champaign, Urbana and surrounding areas of East Central Illinois for today, sunny. Highs around 80. North winds around 5 miles an hour, becoming west this afternoon. At 5 a.m. at the Champaign Airport, skies were clear. The temperature was 49 degrees, the dew point was 44, and the relative humidity was 83%. The wind was northwest at 6 miles an hour. The pressure was 30.03 inches and rising. Elsewhere around the area, it was clear. It was 52 at Peoria, 55 at Bloomington, 51 at Rantoul, and 49 at Paris. Terre Haute reported 48, Mattoon reported 51, Decatur reported 50, and Springfield reported 47. And once again at 5 a.m. at the Champaign Airport, under clear skies, the temperature was 49. Looking elsewhere around the Midwest at 5 a.m., Chicago was partly cloudy, and 55. Indianapolis was clear, and 53. St. Louis was clear, and 57. Kansas City was partly cloudy, and 63. Des Moines was partly cloudy, and 53. Milwaukee was partly cloudy, and 54. And now a discussion of hazardous weather conditions for the following counties in Illinois: Champaign, Coles, DeWitt, Douglas, Edgar, Moultrie, Piatt, and Vermilion. This hazardous weather outlook is for Central Illinois, East Central Illinois, Southeast Illinois, and West Central Illinois. For today and tonight, no hazardous weather is expected at this time. For Friday through Wednesday, no hazardous weather is expected at this time. Spotter information statement, spotter activation is not anticipated through tonight. The time is currently 5:27 a.m. Central Daylight Time. 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Now for the official National Weather Service forecast for Champaign, Urbana and surrounding areas of East Central Illinois. Today, sunny. Highs around 80. North winds around 5 miles an hour, becoming west this afternoon. Tonight, mostly clear. Lows in the lower 50s. Northeast winds around 5 miles an hour, becoming southeast after midnight. Friday, mostly sunny. Highs in the mid-80s. South winds 5 to 10 miles an hour. Friday night, mostly clear. Lows in the upper 50s. South winds 5 to 10 miles an hour. Saturday, sunny in the morning, then becoming partly sunny. Highs in the mid-80s. South winds 5 to 10 miles an hour. Saturday night, mostly cloudy. A chance of showers until midnight, then showers likely after midnight. Lows in the upper 50s. Chance of rain 70%. Sunday, mostly cloudy with a chance of showers in the morning, then partly sunny in the afternoon. Cooler with highs in the mid-70s. Chance of rain 50%. Sunday night, partly cloudy. Lows in the mid-50s. Columbus Day and Monday night, mostly clear. Highs in the mid-80s. Lows in the upper 50s. Tuesday, mostly sunny. Highs in the mid-70s.

Tuesday night and Wednesday, mostly clear. Lows in the upper 40s. Highs around 70. Again, the forecast for Champaign, Urbana and surrounding areas of East Central Illinois for today, sunny. Highs around 80. North winds around 5 miles an hour, becoming west this afternoon. At 5 a.m. at the Champaign Airport, skies were clear. The temperature was 49 degrees, the dew point was 44, and the relative humidity was 83%. The wind was northwest at 6 miles an hour. The pressure was 30.03 inches and rising. Elsewhere around the area, it was clear. It was 52 at Peoria, 55 at Bloomington, 51 at Rantoul, and 49 at Paris. Terre Haute reported 48, Mattoon reported 51, Decatur reported 50, and Springfield reported 47. And once again at 5 a.m. at the Champaign Airport, under clear skies, the temperature was 49. The Champaign, Illinois Airport climate summary for yesterday, October 7, 2026. Yesterday's high temperature of 85 degrees occurred at 3:15 p.m. The normal high is 72. Yesterday's low temperature of 49 degrees occurred at 2:11 a.m. The normal low is 47. No precipitation fell yesterday. Yesterday the maximum wind observed was 18 miles an hour from the west. The highest wind gust observed was 24 miles per hour from the west, which occurred at 2:49 p.m. Yesterday the average wind speed was 10 miles per hour. Sunrise today is at 6:56 a.m. and sunset is at 6:24 p.m. The Mattoon, Illinois Airport climate summary for yesterday, October 7, 2026. Yesterday's high temperature of 89 degrees occurred at 2:36 p.m. The normal high is 70. Yesterday's low temperature of 55 degrees occurred at 4:49 a.m. The normal low is 49. No precipitation fell yesterday. Yesterday the maximum wind observed was 20 miles an hour from the west. The highest wind gust observed was 27 miles per hour from the west, which occurred at 3:02 p.m. Yesterday the average wind speed was 8 miles per hour. Sunrise today is at 6:36 a.m. and sunset is at 6:24 p.m. Looking elsewhere around the Midwest at 5 a.m., Chicago was partly cloudy, and 55. Indianapolis was clear, and 53. St. Louis was clear, and 57. Kansas City was partly cloudy, and 63. Des Moines was partly cloudy, and 53. Milwaukee was partly cloudy, and 54. And now a discussion of hazardous weather conditions for the following counties in Illinois: Champaign, Coles, DeWitt, Douglas, Edgar, Moultrie, Piatt, and Vermilion. This hazardous weather outlook is for Central Illinois, East Central Illinois, Southeast Illinois, and West Central Illinois. For today and tonight, no hazardous weather is expected at this time. For Friday through Wednesday, no hazardous weather is expected at this time. Spotter information statement, spotter activation is not anticipated through tonight. The time is currently 5:32 a.m. Central Daylight Time. 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Now for the official National Weather Service forecast for Champaign, Urbana and surrounding areas of East Central Illinois. Today, sunny. Highs around 80. North winds around 5 miles an hour, becoming west this afternoon. Tonight, mostly clear. Lows in the lower 50s. Northeast winds around 5 miles an hour, becoming southeast after midnight. Friday, mostly sunny. Highs in the mid-80s. South winds 5 to 10 miles an hour. Friday night, mostly clear. Lows in the upper 50s. South winds 5 to 10 clear. Lows in the lower 50s. Northeast winds around 5 miles an hour, becoming southeast after midnight. Friday, mostly sunny. Highs in the mid-80s. South winds 5 to 10 miles an hour. Friday night, mostly clear. Lows in the upper 50s. South winds 5 to 10 miles an hour. Saturday, sunny in the morning, then becoming partly sunny. Highs in the mid-80s. South winds 5 to 10 miles an hour. Saturday night, mostly cloudy. A chance of showers until midnight, then showers likely after midnight.

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Now for the official National Weather Service forecast for Champaign, Urbana, and surrounding areas of East Central Illinois. Today, sunny. Highs around 80. North winds around 5 miles an hour, becoming west this afternoon. Tonight, mostly clear. Lows in the lower 50s. Northeast winds around 5 miles an hour, becoming southeast after midnight. Friday, mostly sunny. Highs in the mid-80s. South winds 5 to 10 miles an hour. Friday night, mostly clear. Lows in the upper 50s. South winds 5 to 10 miles an hour. Saturday, sunny in the morning, then becoming partly sunny. Highs in the mid-80s. South winds 5 to 10 miles an hour. Saturday night, mostly cloudy. A chance of showers until midnight, then showers likely after midnight. Lows in the upper 50s. Chance of rain 70%. Sunday, mostly cloudy with a chance of showers in the morning, then partly sunny in the afternoon. Cooler with highs in the mid-70s. Chance of rain 50%. Sunday night, partly cloudy. Lows in the mid-50s. Columbus Day and Monday night, mostly clear. Highs in the mid-80s. Lows in the upper 50s. Tuesday, mostly sunny. Highs in the mid-70s. Tuesday night and Wednesday, mostly clear. Lows in the upper 40s. Highs around 70. Again, the forecast for Champaign, Urbana, and surrounding areas of East Central Illinois for today, sunny. Highs around 80. North winds around 5 miles an hour, becoming west this afternoon. The Champaign, Illinois Airport Climate Summary for yesterday, October 7, 2026. Yesterday's high temperature of 85 degrees occurred at 3:15 p.m. The normal high is 72. Yesterday's low temperature of 49 degrees occurred at 2:11 a.m. The normal low is 47. No precipitation fell yesterday. Yesterday the maximum wind observed was 18 miles an hour from the west. The highest wind gust observed was 24 miles per hour from the west, which occurred at 2:49 p.m. Yesterday the average wind speed was 10 miles per hour. Sunrise today is at 6:56 a.m. and sunset is at 6:24 p.m. The Mattoon, Illinois Airport Climate Summary for yesterday, October 7, 2026. Yesterday's high temperature of 89 degrees occurred at 2:36 p.m. The normal high is 70. Yesterday's low temperature of 55 degrees occurred at 4:49 a.m. The normal low is 49. No precipitation fell yesterday. Yesterday the maximum wind observed was 20 miles an hour from the west. The highest wind gust observed was 27 miles per hour from the west, which occurred at 3:02 p.m. Yesterday the average wind speed was 8 miles per hour. Sunrise today is at 6:56 a.m. and sunset is at 6:24 p.m. At 5 a.m. at the Champaign Airport, skies were clear. The temperature was 49 degrees, the dew point was 44, and the relative humidity was 83%. The wind was northwest at 6 miles an hour. The pressure was 30.03 inches and rising. Elsewhere around the area, it was clear. It was 52 at Peoria, 55 at Bloomington, 51 at Rantoul, and 49 at Paris. Terre Haute reported 48, Mattoon reported 51, Decatur reported 50, and Springfield reported 47. And once again at 5 a.m. at the Champaign Airport, under clear skies, the temperature was 49. Looking elsewhere around the Midwest at 5 a.m., Chicago was partly cloudy, and 55. Indianapolis was clear, and 53. St. Louis was clear, and 57. Kansas City was partly cloudy, and 63. Des Moines was partly cloudy, and 53. Milwaukee was partly cloudy, and 54. And now a discussion of hazardous weather conditions for the following counties in Illinois: Champaign, Coles, DeWitt, Douglas, Edgar, Moultrie, Piatt, and Vermilion. This hazardous weather outlook is for Central Illinois, East Central Illinois, Southeast Illinois, and West Central Illinois. For today and tonight, no hazardous weather is expected at this time. For Friday through Wednesday, no hazardous weather is expected at this time. Spotter information statement.
Water activation is not anticipated through tonight. The time is currently 5:48 a.m. Central Daylight Time. 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Now for the official National Weather Service forecast for Champaign, Urbana and surrounding areas of East Central Illinois. Today, sunny. Highs around 80. North winds around 5 miles an hour, becoming west this afternoon. Tonight, mostly clear. Lows in the lower 50s. Northeast winds around 5 miles an hour, becoming southeast after midnight. Friday, mostly sunny. Highs in the mid-80s. South winds 5 to 10 miles an hour. Friday night, mostly clear. Lows in the upper 50s. South winds 5 to 10 miles an hour. Saturday, sunny in the morning, then becoming partly sunny. Highs in the mid-80s. South winds 5 to 10 miles an hour. Saturday night, mostly cloudy. A chance of showers until midnight, then showers likely after midnight. Lows in the upper 50s. Chance of rain 70%. Sunday, mostly cloudy with a chance of showers in the morning, then partly sunny in the afternoon. Cooler with highs in the mid-70s. Chance of rain 50%. Sunday night, partly cloudy. Lows in the mid-50s. Columbus Day and Monday night, mostly clear. Highs in the mid-80s. Lows in the upper 50s. Tuesday, mostly sunny. Highs in the mid-70s. Tuesday night and Wednesday, mostly clear. Lows in the upper 40s. Highs around 70. Again, the forecast for Champaign, Urbana and surrounding areas of East Central Illinois for today, sunny. Highs around 80. North winds around 5 miles an hour, becoming west this afternoon. At 5 a.m. at the Champaign Airport, skies were clear. The temperature was 49 degrees, the dew point was 44, and the relative humidity was 83%. The wind was northwest at 6 miles an hour. The pressure was 30.03 inches and rising. Elsewhere around the area, it was clear. It was 52 at Peoria, 55 at Bloomington, 51 at Rantoul, and 49 at Paris. Terre Haute reported 48, Mattoon reported 51, Decatur reported 50, and Springfield reported 47. And once again at 5 a.m. at the Champaign Airport, under clear skies, the temperature was 49. Looking elsewhere around the Midwest at 5 a.m., Chicago was partly cloudy, and 55. Indianapolis was clear, and 53. St. Louis was clear, and 57. Kansas City was partly cloudy, and 63. Des Moines was partly cloudy, and 53. Milwaukee was partly cloudy, and 54. And now a discussion of hazardous weather conditions for the following counties in Illinois: Champaign, Coles, DeWitt, Douglas, Edgar, Moultrie, Piatt, and Vermilion. This hazardous weather outlook is for Central Illinois, East Central Illinois, Southeast Illinois, and West Central Illinois. For today and tonight, no hazardous weather is expected at this time. For Friday through Wednesday, no hazardous weather is expected at this time. Spotter information statement: spotter activation is not anticipated through tonight. The time is currently 5:52 a.m. Central Daylight Time. 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Now for the official National Weather Service forecast for Champaign, Urbana and surrounding areas of East Central Illinois. Today, sunny. Highs around 80. North winds around 5 miles an hour, becoming west this afternoon. Tonight, mostly clear. Lows in the lower 50s. Northeast winds around 5 miles an hour, becoming southeast after midnight. Friday, mostly sunny. Highs in the mid-80s. South winds 5 to 10 miles an hour. Friday night, mostly clear. Lows in the upper 50s. South winds 5 to 10 miles an hour. Saturday, sunny in the morning, then becoming partly sunny. Highs in the mid-80s. South winds 5 to 10 miles an hour. Saturday night, mostly cloudy. A chance of showers until midnight, then showers likely after midnight. Lows in the upper 50s. Chance of rain 70%. Sunday,

mostly cloudy with a chance of showers in the morning, then partly sunny in the afternoon. Cooler with highs in the mid-70s. Chance of rain 50%. Sunday night, partly cloudy. Lows in the mid-50s. Columbus Day and Monday night, mostly clear. Highs in the mid-80s. Lows in the upper 50s. Tuesday, mostly sunny. Highs in the mid-70s. Tuesday night and Wednesday, mostly clear. Lows in the upper 40s. Highs around 70. Again, the forecast for Champaign, Urbana and surrounding areas of East Central Illinois for today, sunny. Highs around 80. North winds around 5 miles an hour, becoming west this afternoon. At 5 a.m. at the Champaign Airport, skies were clear. The temperature was 49 degrees, the dew point was 44, and the relative humidity was 83%. The wind was northwest at 6 miles an hour. The pressure was 30.03 inches and rising. Elsewhere around the area, it was clear. It was 52 at Peoria, 55 at Bloomington, 51 at Rantoul, and 49 at Paris. Terre Haute reported 48, Mattoon reported 51, Decatur reported 50, and Springfield reported 47. And once again at 5 a.m. at the Champaign Airport, under clear skies, the temperature was 49. Looking elsewhere around the Midwest at 5 a.m., Chicago was partly cloudy, and 55. Indianapolis was clear, and 53. St. Louis was clear, and 57. Kansas City was partly cloudy, and 63. Des Moines was partly cloudy, and 53. Milwaukee was partly cloudy, and 54. And now a discussion of hazardous weather conditions for the following counties in Illinois: Champaign, Coles, DeWitt, Douglas, Edgar, Moultrie, Piatt, and Vermilion. This hazardous weather outlook is for Central Illinois, East Central Illinois, Southeast Illinois, and West Central Illinois. For today and tonight, no hazardous weather is expected at this time. For Friday through Wednesday, no hazardous weather is expected at this time. Spotter information statement, spotter activation is not anticipated through tonight. The time is currently 5:56 a.m. Central Daylight Time. 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Now for the official National Weather Service forecast for Champaign, Urbana and surrounding areas of East Central Illinois. Today, sunny. Highs around 80. North winds around 5 miles an hour, becoming west this afternoon. Tonight, mostly clear. Lows in the lower 50s. Northeast winds around 5 miles an hour, becoming southeast after midnight. Friday, mostly sunny. Highs in the mid-80s. South winds 5 to 10 miles an hour. Friday night, mostly clear. Lows in the upper 50s. South winds 5 to 10 miles an hour. Saturday, sunny in the morning, then becoming partly sunny. Highs in the mid-80s. South winds 5 to 10 miles an hour. Saturday night, mostly cloudy. A chance of showers until midnight, then showers likely after midnight. Lows in the upper 50s. Chance of rain 70%. Sunday, mostly cloudy with a chance of showers in the morning, then partly sunny in the afternoon. Cooler with highs in the mid-70s. Chance of rain 50%. Sunday night, partly cloudy. Lows in the mid-50s. Columbus Day and Monday night, mostly clear. Highs in the mid-80s. Lows in the upper 50s. Tuesday, mostly sunny. Highs in the mid-70s. Tuesday night and Wednesday, mostly clear. Lows in the upper 40s. Highs around 70. Again, the forecast for Champaign, Urbana and surrounding areas of East Central Illinois for today, sunny. Highs around 80. North winds around 5 miles an hour, becoming west this afternoon. At 5 a.m. at the Champaign Airport, skies were clear. The temperature was 49 degrees, the dew point was 44, and the relative humidity was 83%. The wind was northwest at 6 miles an hour. The pressure was 30.03 inches and rising. Elsewhere around the area, it was clear. It was 52 at Peoria, 55 at Bloomington, 51 at Rantoul, and 49 at Paris. Terre Haute reported 48, Mattoon reported

51, Decatur reported 50, and Springfield reported 47. And once again at 5 a.m. at the Champaign Airport, under clear skies, the temperature was 49. Looking elsewhere around the Midwest at 5 a.m., Chicago was partly cloudy, and 55. Indianapolis was clear, and 53. St. Louis was clear, and 57. Kansas City was partly cloudy, and 63. Des Moines was partly cloudy, and 53. Milwaukee was partly cloudy, and 54. And now a discussion of hazardous weather conditions for the following counties in Illinois: Champaign, Coles, DeWitt, Douglas, Edgar, Moultrie, Piatt, and Vermilion. This hazardous weather outlook is for central Illinois, east central Illinois, southeast Illinois, and west central Illinois. For today and tonight, no hazardous weather is expected at this time. For Friday through Wednesday, no hazardous weather is expected at this time. Spotter information statement: spotter activation is not anticipated through tonight. The time is currently 5:59 a.m. Central Daylight Time. The Champaign, Illinois Airport Climate Summary for yesterday, October 7, 2026. Yesterday's high temperature of 85 degrees occurred at 3:15 p.m. The normal high is 72. Yesterday's low temperature of 49 degrees occurred at 2:11 a.m. The normal low is 47. No precipitation fell yesterday. Yesterday the maximum wind observed was 18 miles an hour from the west. The highest wind gust observed was 24 miles per hour from the west, which occurred at 2:49 p.m. Yesterday the average wind speed was 10 miles per hour. Sunrise today is at 6:36 a.m. and sunset is at 6:24 p.m. The Mattoon, Illinois Airport Climate Summary for yesterday, October 7, 2026. Yesterday's high temperature of 89 degrees occurred at 2:36 p.m. The normal high is 70. Yesterday's low temperature of 55 degrees occurred at 4:49 a.m. The normal low is 49. No precipitation fell yesterday. Yesterday the maximum wind observed was 20 miles an hour from the west. The highest wind gust observed was 27 miles per hour from the west, which occurred at 3:02 p.m. Yesterday the average wind speed was 8 miles per hour. Sunrise today is at 6:36 a.m. and sunset is at 6:24 p.m. You are listening to NOAA Weather Radio All Hazards, station WXJ76 in Champaign. Now for the official National Weather Service forecast for Champaign, Urbana, and surrounding areas of east central Illinois. Today, sunny. Highs around 80. North winds around 5 miles an hour, becoming west this afternoon. Tonight, mostly clear. Lows in the lower 50s. Northeast winds around 5 miles an hour, becoming southeast after midnight. Friday, mostly sunny. Highs in the mid-80s. South winds 5 to 10 miles an hour. Friday night, mostly clear. Lows in the upper 50s. South winds 5 to 10 miles an hour. Saturday, sunny in the morning, then becoming partly sunny. Highs in the mid-80s. South winds 5 to 10 miles an hour. Saturday night, mostly cloudy. A chance of showers until midnight, then showers likely after midnight. Lows in the upper 50s. Chance of rain 70%. Sunday, mostly cloudy with a chance of showers in the morning, then partly sunny in the afternoon. Cooler with highs in the mid-70s. Chance of rain 50%. Sunday night, partly cloudy. Lows in the mid-50s. Columbus Day and Monday night, mostly clear. Highs in the mid-80s. Lows in the upper 50s. Tuesday, mostly sunny. Highs in the mid-70s. Tuesday night and Wednesday, mostly clear. Lows in the upper 40s. Highs around 70. Again, the forecast for Champaign, Urbana, and surrounding areas of east central Illinois for today: sunny. Highs around 80. North winds around 5 miles an hour, becoming west this afternoon. And now a discussion of hazardous weather conditions for the following counties in Illinois: Champaign, Coles, DeWitt, Douglas, Edgar, Moultrie, Piatt, and Vermilion. This hazardous weather outlook is for central Illinois, east central Illinois, southeast Illinois, and west central Illinois. For today and tonight, no hazardous weather is expected at this time.

Central Illinois. Today, sunny. Highs around 80. North winds around 5 miles an hour, becoming west this afternoon. Tonight, mostly clear. Lows in the lower 50s. Northeast winds around 5 miles an hour, becoming southeast after midnight. Friday, mostly sunny. Highs in the mid-80s. South winds 5 to 10 miles an hour. Friday night, mostly clear. Lows in the upper 50s. South winds 5 to 10 miles an hour. Saturday, sunny in the morning, then becoming partly sunny. Highs in the mid-80s. South winds 5 to 10 miles an hour. Saturday night, mostly cloudy. A chance of showers until midnight, then showers likely after midnight. Lows in the upper 50s. Chance of rain 70%. Sunday, mostly cloudy with a chance of showers in the morning, then partly sunny in the afternoon. Cooler with highs in the mid-70s. Chance of rain 50%. Sunday night, partly cloudy. Lows in the mid-50s. Columbus Day and Monday night, mostly clear. Highs in the mid-80s. Lows in the upper 50s. Tuesday, mostly sunny. Highs in the mid-70s. Tuesday night and Wednesday, mostly clear. Lows in the upper 40s. Highs around 70. Again, the forecast for Champaign, Urbana and surrounding areas of East Central Illinois for today, sunny. Highs around 80. North winds around 5 miles an hour, becoming west this afternoon. 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Programming originates from NOAA's National Weather Service office in Lincoln and transmits from the WCIA television tower near Seymour. The station serves the following counties: Champaign, DeWitt, Coles, Douglas, Edgar, Ford, Moultrie, Piatt, and Vermilion. WXJ76 is part of the All Hazards Network of NOAA Weather Radio. At 6 a.m. at the Champaign Airport, skies were clear. The temperature was 49 degrees, the dew point was 44, and the relative humidity was 83%. The wind was northwest at 5 miles an hour. The pressure was 30.05 inches and rising. Elsewhere around the area, it was clear, with a temperature of 50 at Peoria, 56 at Bloomington, 51 at Rantoul, and 46 at Terre Haute. Under clear skies, Mattoon reported 51, Decatur reported 48, and Springfield reported 50. And once again at 6 a.m. at the Champaign Airport, under clear skies, the temperature was 49. And now a discussion of hazardous weather conditions for the following counties in Illinois: Champaign, Coles, DeWitt, Douglas, Edgar, Moultrie, Piatt, and Vermilion. This hazardous weather outlook is for Central Illinois, East Central Illinois, Southeast Illinois, and West Central Illinois. For today and tonight, no hazardous weather is expected at this time. For Friday through Wednesday, no hazardous weather is expected at this time. Spotter information statement: spotter activation is not anticipated through tonight. The time is currently 6:07 a.m. Central Daylight Time. 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Now for the official National Weather Service forecast for Champaign, Urbana and surrounding areas of East Central Illinois. Today, sunny. Highs around 80. North winds around 5 miles an hour, becoming west this afternoon. Tonight, mostly clear. Lows in the lower 50s. Northeast winds around 5 miles an hour, becoming southeast after midnight. Friday, mostly sunny. Highs in the mid-80s. South winds 5 to 10 miles an hour. Friday night, mostly clear. Lows in the upper 50s. South winds 5 to 10 miles an hour. Saturday, sunny in the morning, then becoming partly sunny. Highs in the mid-80s. South winds 5 to 10 miles an hour. Saturday night, mostly cloudy. A chance of showers until midnight, then showers likely after midnight. Lows in the upper 50s. Chance of rain 70%. Sunday, mostly cloudy with a chance of showers in the morning, then partly sunny in the afternoon. Cooler with highs in the mid-70s. Chance of rain 50%. Sunday night, partly

cloudy. Lows in the mid-50s. Columbus Day and Monday night, mostly clear. Highs in the mid-80s. Lows in the upper 50s. Tuesday, mostly sunny. Highs in the mid-70s. Tuesday night and Wednesday, mostly clear. Lows in the upper 40s. Highs around 70. Again, the forecast for Champaign, Urbana and surrounding areas of East Central Illinois for today, sunny. Highs around 80. North winds around 5 miles an hour, becoming west this afternoon. At 6 a.m. at the Champaign Airport, skies were clear. The temperature was 49 degrees, the dew point was 44, and the relative humidity was 83%. The wind was northwest at 5 miles an hour. The pressure was 30.05 inches and rising. Elsewhere around the area, it was clear, with a temperature of 50 at Peoria, 56 at Bloomington, 51 at Rantoul, and 46 at Terre Haute. Under clear skies, Mattoon reported 51, Decatur reported 48, and Springfield reported 50. And once again at 6 a.m. at the Champaign Airport, under clear skies, the temperature was 49. Looking elsewhere around the Midwest at 6 a.m., Chicago was partly cloudy, and 54. Indianapolis was clear, and 52. St. Louis was clear, and 56. Kansas City was partly cloudy, and 62. Des Moines was partly cloudy, and 53. Milwaukee was partly cloudy, and 54. And now a discussion of hazardous weather conditions for the following counties in Illinois: Champaign, Coles, DeWitt, Douglas, Edgar, Moultrie, Piatt, and Vermilion. This hazardous weather outlook is for Central Illinois, East Central Illinois, Southeast Illinois, and West Central Illinois. For today and tonight, no hazardous weather is expected at this time. For Friday through Wednesday, no hazardous weather is expected at this time. Spotter information statement: spotter activation is not anticipated through tonight. The time is currently 6:11 a.m. Central Daylight Time. 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Now for the official National Weather Service forecast for Champaign, Urbana and surrounding areas of East Central Illinois. Today, sunny. Highs around 80. North winds around 5 miles an hour, becoming west this afternoon. Tonight, mostly clear. Lows in the lower 50s. Northeast winds around 5 miles an hour, becoming southeast after midnight. Friday, mostly sunny. Highs in the mid-80s. South winds 5 to 10 miles an hour. Friday night, mostly clear. Lows in the upper 50s. South winds 5 to 10 miles an hour. Saturday, sunny in the morning, then becoming partly sunny. Highs in the mid-80s. South winds 5 to 10 miles an hour. Saturday night, mostly cloudy. A chance of showers until midnight, then showers likely after midnight. Lows in the upper 50s. Chance of rain 70%. Sunday, mostly cloudy with a chance of showers in the morning, then partly sunny in the afternoon. Cooler with highs in the mid-70s. Chance of rain 50%. Sunday night, partly cloudy. Lows in the mid-50s. Columbus Day and Monday night, mostly clear. Highs in the mid-80s. Lows in the upper 50s. Tuesday, mostly sunny. Highs in the mid-70s. Tuesday night and Wednesday, mostly clear. Lows in the upper 40s. Highs around 70. Again, the forecast for Champaign, Urbana and surrounding areas of East Central Illinois for today, sunny. Highs around 80. North winds around 5 miles an hour, becoming west this afternoon. Now for the official National Weather Service forecast for Champaign, Urbana and surrounding areas of East Central Illinois. Today, sunny. Highs around 80. North winds around 5 miles an hour, becoming west this afternoon. Tonight, mostly clear. Lows in the lower 50s. Northeast winds around 5 miles an hour, becoming southeast after midnight. Friday, mostly sunny. Highs in the mid-80s. South winds 5 to 10 miles an hour. Friday night, mostly clear. Lows in the upper 50s. South winds 5 to 10 miles an hour. Saturday, sunny in the morning, then becoming

partly sunny. Highs in the mid-80s. South winds 5 to 10 miles an hour. Saturday night, mostly cloudy. A chance of showers until midnight, then showers likely after midnight. Lows in the upper 50s. Chance of rain 70%. Sunday, mostly cloudy with a chance of showers in the morning, then partly sunny in the afternoon. Cooler with highs in the mid-70s. Chance of rain 50%. Sunday night, partly cloudy. Lows in the mid-50s. Columbus Day and Monday night, mostly clear. Highs in the mid-80s. Lows in the upper 50s. Tuesday, mostly sunny. Highs in the mid-70s. Tuesday night and Wednesday, mostly clear. Lows in the upper 40s. Highs around 70. Again, the forecast for Champaign, Urbana and surrounding areas of East Central Illinois for today, sunny. Highs around 80. North winds around 5 miles an hour, becoming west this afternoon. The Champaign, Illinois Airport Climate Summary for yesterday, October 7, 2026. Yesterday's high temperature of 85 degrees occurred at 3:15 p.m. The normal high is 72. Yesterday's low temperature of 49 degrees occurred at 2:11 a.m. The normal low is 47. No precipitation fell yesterday. Yesterday the maximum wind observed was 18 miles an hour from the west. The highest wind gust observed was 24 miles per hour from the west, which occurred at 2:49 p.m. Yesterday the average wind speed was 10 miles per hour. Sunrise today is at 6:36 a.m. and sunset is at 6:24 p.m. The Mattoon, Illinois Airport Climate Summary for yesterday, October 7, 2026. Yesterday's high temperature of 89 degrees occurred at 2:36 p.m. The normal high is 70. Yesterday's low temperature of 55 degrees occurred at 4:49 a.m. The normal low is 49. No precipitation fell yesterday. Yesterday the maximum wind observed was 20 miles an hour from the west. The highest wind gust observed was 27 miles per hour from the west, which occurred at 3:02 p.m. Yesterday the average wind speed was 8 miles per hour. Sunrise today is at 6:36 a.m. and sunset is at 6:24 p.m. At 6 a.m. at the Champaign Airport, skies were clear. The temperature was 49 degrees, the dew point was 44, and the relative humidity was 83%. The wind was northwest at 5 miles an hour. The pressure was 30.05 inches and rising. Elsewhere around the area, it was clear. It was 50 at Peoria, 56 at Bloomington, 51 at Red Hill, and 46 at Paris. Terre Haute reported 46, Mattoon reported 51, Decatur reported 48, and Springfield reported 50. And once again at 6 a.m. at the Champaign Airport, under clear skies, the temperature was 49. Looking elsewhere around the Midwest at 6 a.m., Chicago was partly cloudy, and 54. Indianapolis was clear, and 52. St. Louis was clear, and 56. Kansas City was partly cloudy, and 62. Des Moines was partly cloudy, and 53. Milwaukee was partly cloudy, and 54. And now a discussion of hazardous weather conditions for the following counties in Illinois: Champaign, Coles, DeWitt, Douglas, Edgar, Moultrie, Piatt, and Vermilion. This hazardous weather outlook is for Central Illinois, East Central Illinois, Southeast Illinois, and West Central Illinois. For today and tonight, no hazardous weather is expected at this time. For Friday through Wednesday, no hazardous weather is expected at this time. Spotter information statement, spotter activation is not anticipated through tonight. The time is currently 6:18 a.m. Central Daylight Time. 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Now for the official National Weather Service forecast for Champaign, Urbana and surrounding areas of East Central Illinois. Today, sunny. Highs around 80. North winds around 5 miles an hour, becoming west this afternoon. Tonight, mostly clear. Lows in the lower 50s. Northeast winds around 5 miles an hour, becoming southeast after midnight. Friday, mostly sunny. Highs in the mid-80s. South winds 5 to 10 miles an hour. Friday night, mostly clear.
Lows in the upper 50s. South winds 5 to 10 miles an hour. Saturday, sunny in the morning, then becoming partly sunny. Highs in the mid-80s. South winds 5 to 10 miles an hour. Saturday night, mostly cloudy. A chance of showers until midnight, then showers likely after midnight. Lows in the upper 50s. Chance of rain 70%. Sunday, mostly cloudy with a chance of showers in the morning, then partly sunny in the afternoon. Cooler with highs in the mid-70s. Chance of rain 50%. Sunday night, partly cloudy. Lows in the mid-50s. Columbus Day and Monday night, mostly clear. Highs in the mid-80s. Lows in the upper 50s. Tuesday, mostly sunny. Highs in the mid-70s. Tuesday night and Wednesday, mostly clear. Lows in the upper 40s. Highs around 70. Again, the forecast for Champaign, Urbana and surrounding areas of East Central Illinois for today, sunny. Highs around 80. North winds around 5 miles an hour, becoming west this afternoon. At 6 a.m. at the Champaign Airport, skies were clear. The temperature was 49 degrees, the dew point was 44, and the relative humidity was 83%. The wind was northwest at 5 miles an hour. The pressure was 30.05 inches and rising. Elsewhere around the area, it was clear. It was 50 at Peoria, 56 at Bloomington, 51 at Rantoul, and 46 at Paris. Terre Haute reported 46, Mattoon reported 51, Decatur reported 48, and Springfield reported 50. And once again at 6 a.m. at the Champaign Airport, under clear skies, the temperature was 49. At 6 a.m. at the Champaign Airport, skies were clear. The temperature was 49 degrees, the dew point was 44, and the relative humidity was 83%. The wind was northwest at 5 miles an hour. The pressure was 30.05 inches and rising. Elsewhere around the area, it was clear. It was 50 at Peoria, 56 at Bloomington, 51 at Rantoul, and 46 at Paris. Terre Haute reported 46, Mattoon reported 51, Decatur reported 48, and Springfield reported 50. And once again at 6 a.m. at the Champaign Airport, under clear skies, the temperature was 49. Looking elsewhere around the Midwest at 6 a.m., Chicago was partly cloudy, and 54. Indianapolis was clear, and 52. St. Louis was clear, and 56. Kansas City was partly cloudy, and 62. Des Moines was partly cloudy, and 53. Milwaukee was partly cloudy, and 54. And now a discussion of hazardous weather conditions for the following counties in Illinois: Champaign, Coles, DeWitt, Douglas, Edgar, Moultrie, Piatt, and Vermilion. This hazardous weather outlook is for Central Illinois, East Central Illinois, Southeast Illinois, and West Central Illinois. For today and tonight, no hazardous weather is expected at this time. For Friday through Wednesday, no hazardous weather is expected at this time. Spotter information statement: spotter activation is not anticipated through tonight. The time is currently 6:23 a.m. Central Daylight Time. 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Now for the official National Weather Service forecast for Champaign, Urbana and surrounding areas of East Central Illinois. Today, sunny. Highs around 80. North winds around 5 miles an hour, becoming west this afternoon. Tonight, mostly clear. Lows in the lower 50s. Northeast winds around 5 miles an hour, becoming southeast after midnight. Friday, mostly sunny. Highs in the mid-80s. South winds 5 to 10 miles an hour. Friday night, mostly clear. Lows in the upper 50s. South winds 5 to 10 miles an hour. Saturday, sunny in the morning, then becoming partly sunny. Highs in the mid-80s. South winds 5 to 10 miles an hour. Saturday night, mostly cloudy. A chance of showers until midnight, then showers likely after midnight. Lows in the upper 50s. Chance of rain 70%. Sunday, mostly cloudy with a chance of showers in the morning, then partly sunny in the afternoon. Cooler with highs in the mid-70s.

Rain 50%. Sunday night, partly cloudy. Lows in the mid-50s. Columbus Day and Monday night, mostly clear. Highs in the mid-80s. Lows in the upper 50s. Tuesday, mostly sunny. Highs in the mid-70s. Tuesday night and Wednesday, mostly clear. Lows in the upper 40s. Highs around 70. Again, the forecast for Champaign, Urbana and surrounding areas of East Central Illinois for today, sunny. Highs around 80. North winds around 5 miles an hour, becoming west this afternoon. At 6 a.m. at the Champaign Airport, skies were clear. The temperature was 49 degrees, the dew point was 44, and the relative humidity was 83%. The wind was northwest at 5 miles an hour. The pressure was 30.05 inches and rising. Elsewhere around the area, it was clear. It was 50 at Peoria, 56 at Bloomington, 51 at Rantoul, and 46 at Paris. Terre Haute reported 46, Mattoon reported 51, Decatur reported 48, and Springfield reported 50. And once again at 6 a.m. at the Champaign Airport, under clear skies, the temperature was 49. Looking elsewhere around the Midwest at 6 a.m., Chicago was partly cloudy, and 54. Indianapolis was clear, and 52. St. Louis was clear, and 56. Kansas City was partly cloudy, and 62. Des Moines was partly cloudy, and 53. Milwaukee was partly cloudy, and 54. And now a discussion of hazardous weather conditions for the following counties in Illinois: Champaign, Coles, DeWitt, Douglas, Edgar, Moultrie, Piatt, and Vermilion. This hazardous weather outlook is for Central Illinois, East Central Illinois, Southeast Illinois, and West Central Illinois. For today and tonight, no hazardous weather is expected at this time. For Friday through Wednesday, no hazardous weather is expected at this time. Spotter information statement, spotter activation is not anticipated through tonight. The time is currently 6:26 a.m. Central Daylight Time. 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Now for the official National Weather Service forecast for Champaign, Urbana and surrounding areas of East Central Illinois. Today, sunny. Highs around 80. North winds around 5 miles an hour, becoming west this afternoon. Tonight, mostly clear. Lows in the lower 50s. Northeast winds around 5 miles an hour, becoming southeast after midnight. Friday, mostly sunny. Highs in the mid-80s. South winds 5 to 10 miles an hour. Friday night, mostly clear. Lows in the upper 50s. South winds 5 to 10 miles an hour. Saturday, sunny in the morning, then becoming partly sunny. Highs in the mid-80s. South winds 5 to 10 miles an hour. Saturday night, mostly cloudy. A chance of showers until midnight, then showers likely after midnight. Lows in the upper 50s. Chance of rain 70%. Sunday, mostly cloudy with a chance of showers in the morning, then partly sunny in the afternoon. Cooler with highs in the mid-70s. Chance of rain 50%. Sunday night, partly cloudy. Lows in the mid-50s. Columbus Day and Monday night, mostly clear. Highs in the mid-80s. Lows in the upper 50s. Tuesday, mostly sunny. Highs in the mid-70s. Tuesday night and Wednesday, mostly clear. Lows in the upper 40s. Highs around 70. Again, the forecast for Champaign, Urbana and surrounding areas of East Central Illinois for today, sunny. Highs around 80. North winds around 5 miles an hour, becoming west this afternoon. At 6 a.m. at the Champaign Airport, skies were clear. The temperature was 49 degrees, the dew point was 44, and the relative humidity was 83%. The wind was northwest at 5 miles an hour. The pressure was 30.05 inches and rising. Elsewhere around the area, it was clear. It was 50 at Peoria, 56 at Bloomington, 51 at Rantoul, and 46 at Paris. Terre Haute reported 46, Mattoon reported 51, Decatur reported 48, and Springfield reported 50. And once again at 6 a.m. at the Champaign Airport,

under clear skies, the temperature was 49. Looking elsewhere around the Midwest at 6 a.m., Chicago was partly cloudy, and 54. Indianapolis was clear, and 52. St. Louis was clear, and 56. Kansas City was partly cloudy, and 62. Des Moines was partly cloudy, and 53. Milwaukee was partly cloudy, and 54. And now a discussion of hazardous weather conditions for the following counties in Illinois: Champaign, Coles, DeWitt, Douglas, Edgar, Moultrie, Piatt, and Vermilion. This hazardous weather outlook is for Central Illinois, East Central Illinois, Southeast Illinois, and West Central Illinois. For today and tonight, no hazardous weather is expected at this time. For Friday through Wednesday, no hazardous weather is expected at this time. Spotter information statement: spotter activation is not anticipated through tonight. The Champaign, Illinois Airport climate summary for yesterday, October 7, 2026. Yesterday's high temperature of 85 degrees occurred at 3:15 p.m. The normal high is 72. Yesterday's low temperature of 49 degrees occurred at 2:11 a.m. The normal low is 47. No precipitation fell yesterday. Yesterday the maximum wind observed was 18 miles an hour from the west. The highest wind gust observed was 24 miles per hour from the west, which occurred at 2:49 p.m. Yesterday the average wind speed was 10 miles per hour. Sunrise today is at 6:56 a.m. and sunset is at 6:24 p.m. The Mattoon, Illinois Airport climate summary for yesterday, October 7, 2026. Yesterday's high temperature of 89 degrees occurred at 2:36 p.m. The normal high is 70. Yesterday's low temperature of 55 degrees occurred at 4:49 a.m. The normal low is 49. No precipitation fell yesterday. Yesterday the maximum wind observed was 20 miles an hour from the west. The highest wind gust observed was 27 miles per hour from the west, which occurred at 3:02 p.m. Yesterday the average wind speed was 8 miles per hour. Sunrise today is at 6:56 a.m. and sunset is at 6:24 p.m. The time is currently 6:32 a.m. Central Daylight Time. 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Now for the official National Weather Service forecast for Champaign, Urbana, and surrounding areas of East Central Illinois. Today, sunny. Highs around 80. North winds around 5 miles an hour, becoming west this afternoon. Tonight, mostly clear. Lows in the lower 50s. Northeast winds around 5 miles an hour, becoming southeast after midnight. Friday, mostly sunny. Highs in the mid-80s. South winds 5 to 10 miles an hour. Friday night, mostly clear. Lows in the upper 50s. South winds 5 to 10 miles an hour. Saturday, sunny in the morning, then becoming partly sunny. Highs in the mid-80s. South winds 5 to 10 miles an hour. Saturday night, mostly cloudy. A chance of showers until midnight, then showers likely after midnight. Lows in the upper 50s. Chance of rain 70%. Sunday, mostly cloudy with a chance of showers in the morning, then partly sunny in the afternoon. Cooler with south winds 5 to 10 miles an hour. Saturday night, mostly cloudy. A chance of showers until midnight, then showers likely after midnight. Lows in the upper 50s. Chance of rain 70%. Sunday, mostly cloudy with a chance of showers in the morning, then partly sunny in the afternoon. Cooler with highs in the mid-70s. Chance of rain 50%. Sunday night, partly cloudy. Lows in the mid-50s. Columbus Day and Monday night, mostly clear. Highs in the mid-80s. Lows in the upper 50s. Tuesday, mostly sunny. Highs in the mid-70s. Tuesday night and Wednesday, mostly clear. Lows in the upper 40s. Highs around 70. Again, the forecast for Champaign, Urbana, and surrounding areas of East Central Illinois for today: sunny. Highs around 80. North winds around 5 miles an hour, becoming west this afternoon. At 6 a.m. at the Champaign Airport, skies were clear. The temperature was 49 degrees, the dew point was 44, and the

Chance of showers until midnight, then showers likely after midnight. Lows in the upper 50s. Chance of rain 70%. Sunday, mostly cloudy with a chance of showers in the morning, then partly sunny in the afternoon. Cooler with highs in the mid-70s. Chance of rain 50%. Sunday night, partly cloudy. Lows in the mid-50s. Columbus Day and Monday night, mostly clear. Highs in the mid-80s. Lows in the upper 50s. Tuesday, mostly sunny. Highs in the mid-70s. Tuesday night and Wednesday, mostly clear. Lows in the upper 40s. Highs around 70. Again, the forecast for Champaign, Urbana and surrounding areas of East Central Illinois for today, sunny. Highs around 80. North winds around 5 miles an hour, becoming west this afternoon. The Champaign, Illinois Airport Climate Summary for yesterday, October 7, 2026. Yesterday's high temperature of 85 degrees occurred at 3:15 p.m. The normal high is 72. Yesterday's low temperature of 49 degrees occurred at 2:11 a.m. The normal low is 47. No precipitation fell yesterday. Yesterday the maximum wind observed was 18 miles an hour from the west. The highest wind gust observed was 24 miles per hour from the west, which occurred at 2:49 p.m. Yesterday the average wind speed was 10 miles per hour. Sunrise today is at 6:56 a.m. and sunset is at 6:24 p.m. The Mattoon, Illinois Airport Climate Summary for yesterday, October 7, 2026. Yesterday's high temperature of 89 degrees occurred at 2:36 p.m. The normal high is 70. Yesterday's low temperature of 55 degrees occurred at 4:49 a.m. The normal low is 49. No precipitation fell yesterday. Yesterday the maximum wind observed was 20 miles an hour from the west. The highest wind gust observed was 27 miles per hour from the west, which occurred at 3:02 p.m. Yesterday the average wind speed was 8 miles per hour. Sunrise today is at 6:56 a.m. and sunset is at 6:24 p.m. At 6 a.m. at the Champaign Airport, skies were clear. The temperature was 49 degrees, the dew point was 44, and the relative humidity was 83%. The wind was northwest at 5 miles an hour. The pressure was 30.05 inches and rising. Elsewhere around the area, it was clear. It was 50 at Peoria, 56 at Bloomington, 51 at Rantoul, and 46 at Paris. Terre Haute reported 46, Mattoon reported 51, Decatur reported 48, and Springfield reported 50. And once again at 6 a.m. at the Champaign Airport, under clear skies, the temperature was 49. Looking elsewhere around the Midwest at 6 a.m., Chicago was partly cloudy, and 54. Indianapolis was clear, and 52. St. Louis was clear, and 56. Kansas City was partly cloudy, and 62. Des Moines was partly cloudy, and 53. Milwaukee was partly cloudy, and 54. And now a discussion of hazardous weather conditions for the following counties in Illinois: Champaign, Coles, DeWitt, Douglas, Edgar, Moultrie, Piatt, and Vermilion. This hazardous weather outlook is for Central Illinois, East Central Illinois, Southeast Illinois, and West Central Illinois. For today and tonight, no hazardous weather is expected at this time. For Friday through Wednesday, no hazardous weather is expected at this time. Spotter information statement: spotter activation is not anticipated through tonight. The time is currently 6:48 a.m. Central Daylight Time. 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Now for the official National Weather Service forecast for Champaign, Urbana and surrounding areas of East Central Illinois. Today, sunny. Highs around 80. North winds around 5 miles an hour, becoming west this afternoon. Tonight, mostly clear. Lows in the lower 50s. Northeast winds around 5 miles an hour, becoming southeast after midnight. Friday, mostly sunny. Highs in the mid-80s. South winds 5 to 10 miles an hour. Friday night, mostly clear. Lows in the upper 50s. South winds 5 to 10 miles an hour. Saturday, sunny in the morning, then becoming partly sunny.
highs in the mid-80s. South winds 5 to 10 miles an hour. Saturday night, mostly cloudy. A chance of showers until midnight, then showers likely after midnight. Lows in the upper 50s. Chance of rain 70%. Sunday, mostly cloudy with a chance of showers in the morning, then partly sunny in the afternoon. Cooler with highs in the mid-70s. Chance of rain 50%. Sunday night, partly cloudy. Lows in the mid-50s. Columbus Day and Monday night, mostly clear. Highs in the mid-80s. Lows in the upper 50s. Tuesday, mostly sunny. Highs in the mid-70s. Tuesday night and Wednesday, mostly clear. Lows in the upper 40s. Highs around 70. Again, the forecast for Champaign, Urbana and surrounding areas of East Central Illinois for today, sunny. Highs around 80. North winds around 5 miles an hour, becoming west this afternoon. At 6 a.m. at the Champaign Airport, skies were clear. The temperature was 49 degrees, the dew point was 44, and the relative humidity was 83%. The wind was northwest at 5 miles an hour. The pressure was 30.05 inches and rising. Elsewhere around the area, it was clear. It was 50 at Peoria, 56 at Bloomington, 51 at Rantoul, and 46 at Paris. Terre Haute reported 46, Mattoon reported 51, Decatur reported 48, and Springfield reported 50. And once again at 6 a.m. at the Champaign Airport, under clear skies, the temperature was 49. Looking elsewhere around the Midwest at 6 a.m., Chicago was partly cloudy, and 54. Indianapolis was clear, and 52. St. Louis was clear, and 56. Kansas City was partly cloudy, and 62. Des Moines was partly cloudy, and 53. Milwaukee was partly cloudy, and 54. And now a discussion of hazardous weather conditions for the following counties in Illinois: Champaign, Coles, DeWitt, Douglas, Edgar, Moultrie, Piatt, and Vermilion. This hazardous weather outlook is for Central Illinois, East Central Illinois, Southeast Illinois, and West Central Illinois. For today and tonight, no hazardous weather is expected at this time. For Friday through Wednesday, no hazardous weather is expected at this time. Spotter information statement, spotter activation is not anticipated through tonight. The time is currently 6:52 a.m. Central Daylight Time. 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Now for the official National Weather Service forecast for Champaign, Urbana and surrounding areas of East Central Illinois. Today, sunny. Highs around 80. North winds around 5 miles an hour, becoming west this afternoon. Tonight, mostly clear. Lows in the lower 50s. Northeast winds around 5 miles an hour, becoming southeast after midnight. Friday, mostly sunny. Highs in the mid-80s. South winds 5 to 10 miles an hour. Friday night, mostly clear. Lows in the upper 50s. South winds 5 to 10 miles an hour. Saturday, sunny in the morning, then becoming partly sunny. Highs in the mid-80s. South winds 5 to 10 miles an hour. Saturday night, mostly cloudy. A chance of showers until midnight, then showers likely after midnight. Lows in the upper 50s. Chance of rain 70%. Sunday, mostly cloudy with a chance of showers in the morning, then partly sunny in the afternoon. Cooler with highs in the mid-70s. Chance of rain 50%. Sunday night, partly cloudy. Lows in the mid-50s. Columbus Day and Monday night, mostly clear. Highs in the mid-80s. Lows in the upper 50s. Tuesday, mostly sunny. Highs in the mid-70s. Tuesday night and Wednesday, mostly clear. Lows in the upper 40s. Highs around 70. Again, the forecast for Champaign, Urbana and surrounding areas of East Central Illinois for today, sunny. Highs around 80. North winds around 5 miles an hour, becoming west this afternoon. At 6 a.m. at the Champaign Airport, skies were clear. The temperature was 49 degrees, the dew point was 44, and the relative humidity was 83%. The wind was northwest at

5 miles an hour. The pressure was 30.05 inches and rising. Elsewhere around the area, it was clear. It was 50 at Peoria, 56 at Bloomington, 51 at Rantoul, and 46 at Paris. Terre Haute reported 46, Mattoon reported 51, Decatur reported 48, and Springfield reported 50. And once again at 6 a.m. at the Champaign Airport, under clear skies, the temperature was 49. Looking elsewhere around the Midwest at 6 a.m., Chicago was partly cloudy, and 54. Indianapolis was clear, and 52. St. Louis was clear, and 56. Kansas City was partly cloudy, and 62. Des Moines was partly cloudy, and 53. Milwaukee was partly cloudy, and 54. And now a discussion of hazardous weather conditions for the following counties in Illinois: Champaign, Coles, DeWitt, Douglas, Edgar, Moultrie, Piatt, and Vermilion. This hazardous weather outlook is for Central Illinois, East Central Illinois, Southeast Illinois, and West Central Illinois. For today and tonight, no hazardous weather is expected at this time. For Friday through Wednesday, no hazardous weather is expected at this time. Spotter information statement: spotter activation is not anticipated through tonight. The time is currently 6:55 a.m. Central Daylight Time. 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Now for the official National Weather Service forecast for Champaign, Urbana, and surrounding areas of East Central Illinois. Today, sunny. Highs around 80. North winds around 5 miles an hour, becoming west this afternoon. Tonight, mostly clear. Lows in the lower 50s. Northeast winds around 5 miles an hour, becoming southeast after midnight. Friday, mostly sunny. Highs in the mid-80s. South winds 5 to 10 miles an hour. Friday night, mostly clear. Lows in the upper 50s. South winds 5 to 10 miles an hour. Saturday, sunny in the morning, then becoming partly sunny. Highs in the mid-80s. South winds 5 to 10 miles an hour. Saturday night, mostly cloudy. A chance of showers until midnight, then showers likely after midnight. Lows in the upper 50s. Chance of rain 70%. Sunday, mostly cloudy with a chance of showers in the morning, then partly sunny in the afternoon. Cooler with highs in the mid-70s. Chance of rain 50%. Sunday night, partly cloudy. Lows in the mid-50s. Columbus Day and Monday night, mostly clear. Highs in the mid-80s. Lows in the upper 50s. Tuesday, mostly sunny. Highs in the mid-70s. Tuesday night and Wednesday, mostly clear. Lows in the upper 40s. Highs around 70. Again, the forecast for Champaign, Urbana, and surrounding areas of East Central Illinois for today: sunny. Highs around 80. North winds around 5 miles an hour, becoming west this afternoon. At 6 a.m. at the Champaign Airport, skies were clear. The temperature was 49 degrees, the dew point was 44, and the relative humidity was 83%. The wind was northwest at 5 miles an hour. The pressure was 30.05 inches and rising. Elsewhere around the area, it was clear. It was 50 at Peoria, 56 at Bloomington, 51 at Rantoul, and 46 at Paris. Terre Haute reported 46, Mattoon reported 51, Decatur reported 48, and Springfield reported 50. And once again at 6 a.m. at the Champaign Airport, under clear skies, the temperature was 49. Looking elsewhere around the Midwest at 6 a.m., Chicago was partly cloudy, and 54. Indianapolis was clear, and 52. St. Louis was clear, and 56. Kansas City was partly cloudy, and 62. Des Moines was partly cloudy, and 53. Milwaukee was partly cloudy, and 54. And now a discussion of hazardous weather conditions for the following counties in Illinois: Champaign, Coles, DeWitt, Douglas, Edgar, Moultrie, Piatt, and Vermilion. This hazardous weather outlook is for Central Illinois, East Central Illinois, Southeast Illinois, and West Central Illinois. For today and tonight, no hazardous weather is expected at this time. For Friday through Wednesday,

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Spotter information statement. Spotter activation is not anticipated through tonight. The time is currently 6:59 a.m. Central Daylight Time. 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Now for the official National Weather Service forecast for Champaign, Urbana and surrounding areas of East Central Illinois. Today, sunny. Highs around 80. North winds around 5 miles an hour, becoming west this afternoon. Tonight, mostly clear. Lows in the lower 50s. Northeast winds around 5 miles an hour, becoming southeast after midnight. Friday, mostly sunny. Highs in the mid-80s. South winds 5 to 10 miles an hour. Friday night, mostly clear. Lows in the upper 50s. South winds 5 to 10 miles an hour. Saturday, sunny in the morning, then becoming partly sunny. Highs in the mid-80s. South winds 5 to 10 miles an hour. Saturday night, mostly cloudy. A chance of showers until midnight, then showers likely after midnight. Lows in the upper 50s. Chance of rain 70%. Sunday, mostly cloudy with a chance of showers in the morning, then partly sunny in the afternoon. Cooler with highs in the mid-70s. Chance of rain 50%. Sunday night, partly cloudy. Lows in the mid-50s. Columbus Day and Monday night, mostly clear. Highs in the mid-80s. Lows in the upper 50s. Tuesday, mostly sunny. Highs in the mid-70s. Tuesday night and Wednesday, mostly clear. Lows in the upper 40s. Highs around 70. Again, the forecast for Champaign, Urbana and surrounding areas of East Central Illinois for today, sunny. Highs around 80. North winds around 5 miles an hour, becoming west this afternoon. The Champaign, Illinois Airport Climate Summary for yesterday, October 7, 2026. Yesterday's high temperature of 85 degrees occurred at 3:15 p.m. The normal high is 72. Yesterday's low temperature of 49 degrees occurred at 2:11 a.m. The normal low is 47. No precipitation fell yesterday. Yesterday the maximum wind observed was 18 miles an hour from the west. The highest wind gust observed was 24 miles per hour from the west, which occurred at 2:49 p.m. Yesterday the average wind speed was 10 miles per hour. Sunrise today is at 6:36 a.m. and sunset is at 6:24 p.m. The Mattoon, Illinois Airport Climate Summary for yesterday, October 7, 2026. Yesterday's high temperature of 89 degrees occurred at 2:36 p.m. The normal high is 70. Yesterday's low temperature of 55 degrees occurred at 4:49 a.m. The normal low is 49. No precipitation fell yesterday. Yesterday the maximum wind observed was 20 miles an hour from the west. The highest wind gust observed was 27 miles per hour from the west, which occurred at 3:02 p.m. Yesterday the average wind speed was 8 miles per hour. Sunrise today is at 6:56 a.m. and sunset is at 6:24 p.m. And now a discussion of hazardous weather conditions for the following counties in Illinois: Champaign, Coles, DeWitt, Douglas, Edgar, Moultrie, Piatt, and Vermilion. This hazardous weather outlook is for Central Illinois, East Central Illinois, Southeast Illinois, and West Central Illinois. For today and tonight, no hazardous weather is expected at this time. For Friday through Wednesday, no hazardous weather is expected at this time. Spotter information statement. Spotter activation is not anticipated through tonight. The time is currently 7:03 a.m. Central Daylight Time. 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Now for the official National Weather Service forecast for Champaign, Urbana and surrounding areas of East Central Illinois. Today, sunny. Highs around 80. North winds around 5 miles an hour, becoming west this afternoon. Tonight, mostly clear. Lows in the lower 50s. Northeast winds around 5 miles an hour, becoming southeast after midnight. Friday, mostly sunny. Highs in the mid-80s. South winds 5 to 10 miles an hour. Friday night, mostly clear. Lows in the upper 50s.

afternoon. Cooler with highs in the mid-70s. Chance of rain 50%. Sunday night, partly cloudy. Lows in the mid-50s. Columbus Day and Monday night, mostly clear. Highs in the mid-80s. Lows in the upper 50s. Tuesday, mostly sunny. Highs in the mid-70s. Tuesday night and Wednesday, mostly clear. Lows in the upper 40s. Highs around 70. Again, the forecast for Champaign, Urbana and surrounding areas of East Central Illinois for today, sunny. Highs around 80. North winds around 5 miles an hour, becoming west this afternoon. At 7 a.m. at the Champaign Airport, skies were clear. The temperature was 48 degrees, the dew point was 44, and the relative humidity was 86%. The wind was northwest at 6 miles an hour. The pressure was 30.08 inches and rising. Elsewhere around the area, it was clear. It was 51 at Peoria, 56 at Bloomington, 50 at Rantoul, and 44 at Paris. Terre Haute reported 46, Mattoon reported 49, Decatur reported 48, and Springfield reported 46. And once again at 7 a.m. at the Champaign Airport, under clear skies, the temperature was 48. 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Programming originates from NOAA's National Weather Service office in Lincoln and transmits from the WCIA television tower near Seymour. The station serves the following counties: Champaign, DeWitt, Coles, Douglas, Edgar, Ford, Moultrie, Piatt, and Vermilion. 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Looking elsewhere around the Midwest at 7 a.m., Chicago was mostly cloudy and 53. Indianapolis was partly cloudy, and 51. St. Louis was partly cloudy, and 54. Kansas City was partly cloudy, and 64. Des Moines was mostly cloudy, and 52. Milwaukee was mostly cloudy, and 53. And now a discussion of hazardous weather conditions for the following counties in Illinois: Champaign, Coles, DeWitt, Douglas, Edgar, Moultrie, Piatt, and Vermilion. This hazardous weather outlook is for Central Illinois, East Central Illinois, Southeast Illinois, and West Central Illinois. For today and tonight, no hazardous weather is expected at this time. For Friday through Wednesday, no hazardous weather is expected at this time. Spotter information statement: spotter activation is not anticipated through tonight. The time is currently 7:07 a.m. Central Daylight Time. 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Now for the official National Weather Service forecast for Champaign, Urbana and surrounding areas of East Central Illinois. Today, sunny. Highs around 80. North winds around 5 miles an hour, becoming west this afternoon. Tonight, mostly clear. Lows in the lower 50s. Northeast winds around 5 miles an hour, becoming southeast after midnight. Friday, mostly sunny. Highs in the mid-80s. South winds 5 to 10 miles an hour. Friday night, mostly clear. Lows in the upper 50s. South winds 5 to 10 miles an hour. Saturday, sunny in the morning, then becoming partly sunny. Highs in the mid-80s. South winds 5 to 10 miles an hour. Saturday night, mostly cloudy. A chance of showers until midnight, then showers likely after midnight. Lows in the upper 50s. Chance of rain 70%. Sunday, mostly cloudy with a chance of showers in the morning, then partly sunny in the afternoon. Cooler with highs in the mid-70s. Chance of rain 50%. Sunday night, partly cloudy. Lows in the mid-50s. Columbus Day and Monday night, mostly clear. Highs in the mid-80s. Lows in the upper 50s. Tuesday, mostly sunny. Highs in the mid-70s. Tuesday night and Wednesday, mostly clear. Lows in the upper 40s. Highs around 70. Again, the forecast for Champaign, Urbana and surrounding areas of East Central Illinois for today, sunny. Highs around 80. North winds around 5 miles an hour, becoming west this

afternoon. At 7 a.m. at the Champaign Airport, skies were clear. The temperature was 48 degrees, the dew point was 44, and the relative humidity was 86%. The wind was northwest at 6 miles an hour. The pressure was 30.08 inches and rising. Elsewhere around the area, it was clear. It was 51 at Peoria, 56 at Bloomington, 50 at Rantoul, and 44 at Paris. Terre Haute reported 46, Mattoon reported 49, Decatur reported 48, and Springfield reported 46. And once again at 7 a.m. at the Champaign Airport, under clear skies, the temperature was 48. Looking elsewhere around the Midwest at 7 a.m., Chicago was mostly cloudy, and 53. Indianapolis was partly cloudy, and 51. St. Louis was partly cloudy, and 54. Kansas City was partly cloudy, and 64. Des Moines was mostly cloudy, and 52. Milwaukee was mostly cloudy, and 53. And now a discussion of hazardous weather conditions for the following counties in Illinois: Champaign, Coles, DeWitt, Douglas, Edgar, Moultrie, Piatt, and Vermilion. This hazardous weather outlook is for Central Illinois, East Central Illinois, Southeast Illinois, and West Central Illinois. For today and tonight, no hazardous weather is expected at this time. For Friday through Wednesday, no hazardous weather is expected at this time. Spotter information statement: spotter activation is not anticipated through tonight. The time is currently 7:11 a.m. Central Daylight Time. 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Now for the official National Weather Service forecast for Champaign, Urbana, and surrounding areas of East Central Illinois. Today, sunny. Highs around 80. North winds around 5 miles an hour, becoming west this afternoon. Tonight, mostly clear. Lows in the lower 50s. Northeast winds around 5 miles an hour, becoming southeast after midnight. Friday, mostly sunny. Highs in the mid-80s. South winds 5 to 10 miles an hour. Friday night, mostly clear. Lows in the upper 50s. South winds 5 to 10 miles an hour. Saturday, sunny in the morning, then becoming partly sunny. Highs in the mid-80s. South winds 5 to 10 miles an hour. Saturday night, mostly cloudy. A chance of showers until midnight, then showers likely after midnight. Lows in the upper 50s. Chance of rain 70%. Sunday, mostly cloudy with a chance of showers in the morning, then partly sunny in the afternoon. Cooler with highs in the mid-70s. Chance of rain 50%. Sunday night, partly cloudy. Lows in the mid-50s. Columbus Day and Monday night, mostly clear. Highs in the mid-80s. Lows in the upper 50s. Tuesday, mostly sunny. Highs in the mid-70s. Tuesday night and Wednesday, mostly clear. Lows in the upper 40s. Highs around 70. Again, the forecast for Champaign, Urbana, and surrounding areas of East Central Illinois for today: sunny. Highs around 80. North winds around 5 miles an hour, becoming west this afternoon. At 7 a.m. at the Champaign Airport, skies were clear. The temperature was 48 degrees, the dew point was 44, and the relative humidity was 86%. The wind was northwest at 6 miles an hour. The pressure was 30.08 inches and rising. Elsewhere around the area, it was clear. It was 51 at Peoria, 56 at Bloomington, 50 at Rantoul, and 44 at Paris. Terre Haute reported 46, Mattoon reported 49, Decatur reported 48, and Springfield reported 46. And once again at 7 a.m. at the Champaign Airport, under clear skies, the temperature was 48. Looking elsewhere around the Midwest at 7 a.m., Chicago was mostly cloudy, and 53. Indianapolis was partly cloudy, and 51. St. Louis was partly cloudy, and 54. Kansas City was partly cloudy, and 64. Des Moines was mostly cloudy, and 52. Milwaukee was mostly cloudy, and 53. Looking elsewhere around the Midwest at 7 a.m., Chicago was mostly cloudy, and 53. Indianapolis was partly

partly cloudy and 51. St. Louis was partly cloudy and 54. Kansas City was partly cloudy and 64. Des Moines was mostly cloudy and 52. Milwaukee was mostly cloudy and 53. The Champaign, Illinois Airport Climate Summary for yesterday, October 7, 2026. Yesterday's high temperature of 85 degrees occurred at 3:15 p.m. The normal high is 72. Yesterday's low temperature of 49 degrees occurred at 2:11 a.m. The normal low is 47. No precipitation fell yesterday. Yesterday the maximum wind observed was 18 miles an hour from the west. The highest wind gust observed was 24 miles per hour from the west, which occurred at 2:49 p.m. Yesterday the average wind speed was 10 miles per hour. Sunrise today is at 6:56 a.m. and sunset is at 6:24 p.m. The Mattoon, Illinois Airport Climate Summary for yesterday, October 7, 2026. Yesterday's high temperature of 89 degrees occurred at 2:36 p.m. The normal high is 70. Yesterday's low temperature of 55 degrees occurred at 4:49 a.m. The normal low is 49. No precipitation fell yesterday. Yesterday the maximum wind observed was 20 miles an hour from the west. The highest wind gust observed was 27 miles per hour from the west, which occurred at 3:02 p.m. Yesterday the average wind speed was 8 miles per hour. Sunrise today is at 6:36 a.m. and sunset is at 6:24 p.m. And now a discussion of hazardous weather conditions for the following counties in Illinois: Champaign, Coles, DeWitt, Douglas, Edgar, Moultrie, Piatt, and Vermilion. This hazardous weather outlook is for Central Illinois, East Central Illinois, Southeast Illinois, and West Central Illinois. For today and tonight, no hazardous weather is expected at this time. For Friday through Wednesday, no hazardous weather is expected at this time. Spotter information statement: spotter activation is not anticipated through tonight. The time is currently 7:17 a.m. Central Daylight Time. 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Now for the official National Weather Service forecast for Champaign, Urbana, and surrounding areas of East Central Illinois. Today, sunny. Highs around 80. North winds around 5 miles an hour, becoming west this afternoon. Tonight, mostly clear. Lows in the lower 50s. Northeast winds around 5 miles an hour, becoming southeast after midnight. Friday, mostly sunny. Highs in the mid-80s. South winds 5 to 10 miles an hour. Friday night, mostly clear. Lows in the upper 50s. South winds 5 to 10 miles an hour. Saturday, sunny in the morning, then becoming partly sunny. Highs in the mid-80s. South winds 5 to 10 miles an hour. Saturday night, mostly cloudy. A chance of showers until midnight, then showers likely after midnight. Lows in the upper 50s. Chance of rain 70%. Sunday, mostly cloudy with a chance of showers in the morning, then partly sunny in the afternoon. Cooler with highs in the mid-70s. Chance of rain 50%. Sunday night, partly cloudy. Lows in the mid-50s. Columbus Day and Monday night, mostly clear. Highs in the mid-80s. Lows in the upper 50s. Tuesday, mostly sunny. Highs in the mid-70s. Tuesday night and Wednesday, mostly clear. Lows in the upper 40s. Highs around 70. Again, the forecast for Champaign, Urbana, and surrounding areas of East Central Illinois for today: sunny. Highs around 80. North winds around 5 miles an hour, becoming west this afternoon. At 7 a.m. at the Champaign Airport, skies were clear. The temperature was 48 degrees, the dew point was 44, and the relative humidity was 86%. The wind was northwest at 6 miles an hour. The pressure was 30.08 inches and rising. Elsewhere around the area, it was clear. It was 51 at Peoria, 56 at Bloomington, 50 at Rantoul, and 44 at Paris. Terre Haute reported 46, Mattoon reported 49, Decatur reported 48, and Springfield reported 46. And once again at 7 a.m. at the Champaign Airport, under clear skies, the temperature was 40.

eat. Looking elsewhere around the Midwest at 7 a.m., Chicago was mostly cloudy, and 53. Indianapolis was partly cloudy, and 51. St. Louis was partly cloudy, and 54. Kansas City was partly cloudy, and 64. Des Moines was mostly cloudy, and 52. Milwaukee was mostly cloudy, and 53. And now a discussion of hazardous weather conditions for the following counties in Illinois: Champaign, Coles, DeWitt, Douglas, Edgar, Moultrie, Piatt, and Vermilion. This hazardous weather outlook is for Central Illinois, East Central Illinois, Southeast Illinois, and West Central Illinois. For today and tonight, no hazardous weather is expected at this time. For Friday through Wednesday, no hazardous weather is expected at this time. Spotter information statement: spotter activation is not anticipated through tonight. The time is currently 7:21 a.m. Central Daylight Time. 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Now for the official National Weather Service forecast for Champaign, Urbana, and surrounding areas of East Central Illinois. Today, sunny. Highs around 80. North winds around 5 miles an hour, becoming west this afternoon. Tonight, mostly clear. Lows in the lower 50s. Northeast winds around 5 miles an hour, becoming southeast after midnight. Friday, mostly sunny. Highs in the mid-80s. South winds 5 to 10 miles an hour. Friday night, mostly clear. Lows in the upper 50s. South winds 5 to 10 miles an hour. Saturday, sunny in the morning, then becoming partly sunny. Highs in the mid-80s. South winds 5 to 10 miles an hour. Saturday night, mostly cloudy. A chance of showers until midnight, then showers likely after midnight. Lows in the upper 50s. Chance of rain 70%. Sunday, mostly cloudy with a chance of showers in the morning, then partly sunny in the afternoon. Cooler with highs in the mid-70s. Chance of rain 50%. Sunday night, partly cloudy. Lows in the mid-50s. Columbus Day and Monday night, mostly clear. Highs in the mid-80s. Lows in the upper 50s. Tuesday, mostly sunny. Highs in the mid-70s. Tuesday night and Wednesday, mostly clear. Lows in the upper 40s. Highs around 70. Again, the forecast for Champaign, Urbana, and surrounding areas of East Central Illinois for today: sunny. Highs around 80. North winds around 5 miles an hour, becoming west this afternoon. At 7 a.m. at the Champaign Airport, skies were clear. The temperature was 48 degrees, the dew point was 44, and the relative humidity was 86%. The wind was northwest at 6 miles an hour. The pressure was 30.08 inches and rising. Elsewhere around the area, it was clear. It was 51 at Peoria, 56 at Bloomington, 50 at Rantoul, and 44 at Paris. Terre Haute reported 46, Mattoon reported 49, Decatur reported 48, and Springfield reported 46. And once again at 7 a.m. at the Champaign Airport, under clear skies, the temperature was 48. Looking elsewhere around the Midwest at 7 a.m., Chicago was mostly cloudy, and 53. Indianapolis was partly cloudy, and 51. St. Louis was partly cloudy, and 54. Kansas City was partly cloudy, and 64. Des Moines was mostly cloudy, and 52. Milwaukee was mostly cloudy, and 53. And now a discussion of hazardous weather conditions for the following counties in Illinois: Champaign, Coles, DeWitt, Douglas, Edgar, Moultrie, Piatt, and Vermilion. This hazardous weather outlook is for Central Illinois, East Central Illinois, Southeast Illinois, and West Central Illinois. For today and tonight, no hazardous weather is expected at this time. For Friday through Wednesday, no hazardous weather is expected at this time. Spotter information statement: spotter activation is not anticipated through tonight. The time is currently 7:24 a.m. Central Daylight Time. 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Now for the official National Weather Service forecast for Champaign, Urbana, and surrounding areas.

East Central Illinois. Today, sunny. Highs around 80. North winds around 5 miles an hour, becoming west this afternoon. Tonight, mostly clear. Lows in the lower 50s. Northeast winds around 5 miles an hour, becoming southeast after midnight. Friday, mostly sunny. Highs in the mid-80s. South winds 5 to 10 miles an hour. Friday night, mostly clear. Lows in the upper 50s. South winds 5 to 10 miles an hour. Saturday, sunny in the morning, then becoming partly sunny. Highs in the mid-80s. South winds 5 to 10 miles an hour. Saturday night, mostly cloudy. A chance of showers until midnight, then showers likely after midnight. Lows in the upper 50s. Chance of rain 70%. Sunday, mostly cloudy with a chance of showers in the morning, then partly sunny in the afternoon. Cooler with highs in the mid-70s. Chance of rain 50%. Sunday night, partly cloudy. Lows in the mid-50s. Columbus Day and Monday night, mostly clear. Highs in the mid-80s. Lows in the upper 50s. Tuesday, mostly sunny. Highs in the mid-70s. Tuesday night and Wednesday, mostly clear. Lows in the upper 40s. Highs around 70. Again, the forecast for Champaign, Urbana and surrounding areas of East Central Illinois for today, sunny. Highs around 80. North winds around 5 miles an hour, becoming west this afternoon. At 7 a.m. at the Champaign Airport, skies were clear. The temperature was 48 degrees, the dew point was 44, and the relative humidity was 86%. The wind was northwest at 6 miles an hour. The pressure was 30.08 inches and rising. Elsewhere around the area, it was clear. It was 51 at Peoria, 56 at Bloomington, 50 at Rantoul, and 44 at Paris. Terre Haute reported 46, Mattoon reported 49, Decatur reported 48, and Springfield reported 46. And once again at 7 a.m. at the Champaign Airport, under clear skies, the temperature was 48. Looking elsewhere around the Midwest at 7 a.m., Chicago was mostly cloudy, and 53. Indianapolis was partly cloudy, and 51. St. Louis was partly cloudy, and 54. Kansas City was partly cloudy, and 64. Des Moines was mostly cloudy, and 52. Milwaukee was mostly cloudy, and 53. And now a discussion of hazardous weather conditions for the following counties in Illinois: Champaign, Coles, DeWitt, Douglas, Edgar, Moultrie, Piatt, and Vermilion. This hazardous weather outlook is for Central Illinois, East Central Illinois, Southeast Illinois, and West Central Illinois. For today and tonight, no hazardous weather is expected at this time. For Friday through Wednesday, no hazardous weather is expected at this time. Spotter information statement, spotter activation is not anticipated through tonight. The time is currently 7:28 a.m. Central Daylight Time. 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Now for the official National Weather Service forecast for Champaign, Urbana and surrounding areas of East Central Illinois. Today, sunny. Highs around 80. North winds around 5 miles an hour, becoming west this afternoon. Tonight, mostly clear. Lows in the lower 50s. Northeast winds around 5 miles an hour, becoming southeast after midnight. Friday, mostly sunny. Highs in the mid-80s. South winds 5 to 10 miles an hour. Friday night, mostly clear. Lows in the upper 50s. South winds 5 to 10 miles an hour. Saturday, sunny in the morning, then becoming partly sunny. Highs in the mid-80s. South winds 5 to 10 miles an hour. Saturday night, mostly cloudy. A chance of showers until midnight, then showers likely after midnight. Lows in the upper 50s. Chance of rain 70%. Sunday, mostly cloudy with a chance of showers in the morning, then partly sunny in the afternoon. Cooler with highs in the mid-70s. Chance of rain 50%. Sunday night, partly cloudy. Lows in the mid-50s. Columbus Day and Monday night, mostly clear. Highs in the mid-80s.

in the upper 50s. Tuesday, mostly sunny. Highs in the mid-70s. Tuesday night and Wednesday, mostly clear. Lows in the upper 40s. Highs around 70. Again, the forecast for Champaign, Urbana and surrounding areas of East Central Illinois for today, sunny. Highs around 80. North winds around 5 miles an hour, becoming west this afternoon. The Champaign, Illinois Airport Climate Summary for yesterday, October 7, 2026. Yesterday's high temperature of 85 degrees occurred at 3:15 p.m. The normal high is 72. Yesterday's low temperature of 49 degrees occurred at 2:11 a.m. The normal low is 47. No precipitation fell yesterday. Yesterday the maximum wind observed was 18 miles an hour from the west. The highest wind gust observed was 24 miles per hour from the west, which occurred at 2:49 p.m. Yesterday the average wind speed was 10 miles per hour. Sunrise today is at 6:36 a.m. and sunset is at 6:24 p.m. The Mattoon, Illinois Airport Climate Summary for yesterday, October 7, 2026. Yesterday's high temperature of 89 degrees occurred at 2:36 p.m. The normal high is 70. Yesterday's low temperature of 55 degrees occurred at 4:49 a.m. The normal low is 49. No precipitation fell yesterday. Yesterday the maximum wind observed was 20 miles an hour from the west. The highest wind gust observed was 27 miles per hour from the west, which occurred at 3:02 p.m. Yesterday the average wind speed was 8 miles per hour. Sunrise today is at 6:36 a.m. and sunset is at 6:24 p.m. At 7 a.m. at the Champaign Airport, skies were clear. The temperature was 48 degrees, the dew point was 44, and the relative humidity was 86%. The wind was northwest at 6 miles an hour. The pressure was 30.08 inches and rising. Elsewhere around the area, it was clear. It was 51 at Peoria, 56 at Bloomington, 50 at Rantoul, and 44 at Paris. Terre Haute reported 46, Mattoon reported 49, Decatur reported 48, and Springfield reported 46. And once again at 7 a.m. at the Champaign Airport, under clear skies, the temperature was 48. Looking elsewhere around the Midwest at 7 a.m., Chicago was mostly cloudy, and 53. Indianapolis was partly cloudy, and 51. St. Louis was partly cloudy, and 54. Kansas City was partly cloudy, and 64. Des Moines was mostly cloudy, and 52. Milwaukee was mostly cloudy, and 53. The time is currently 7:33 a.m. Central Daylight Time. Yours partly cloudy, and 64. Des Moines was mostly cloudy, and 52. Milwaukee was mostly cloudy, and 53. The time is currently 7:33 a.m. Central Daylight Time. 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Now for the official National Weather Service forecast for Champaign, Urbana and surrounding areas of East Central Illinois. Today, sunny. Highs around 80. North winds around 5 miles an hour, becoming west this afternoon. Tonight, mostly clear. Lows in the lower 50s. Northeast winds around 5 miles an hour, becoming southeast after midnight. Friday, mostly sunny. Highs in the mid-80s. South winds 5 to 10 miles an hour. Friday night, mostly clear. Lows in the upper 50s. South winds 5 to 10 miles an hour. Saturday, sunny in the morning, then becoming partly sunny. Highs in the mid-80s. South winds 5 to 10 miles an hour. Saturday night, mostly cloudy. A chance of showers until midnight, then showers likely after midnight. Lows in the upper 50s. Chance of rain 70%. Sunday, mostly cloudy with a chance of showers in the morning, then partly sunny in the afternoon. Cooler with highs in the mid-70s. Chance of rain 50%. Sunday night, partly cloudy. Lows in the mid-50s. Columbus Day and Monday night, mostly clear. Highs in the mid-80s. Lows in the upper 50s. Tuesday, mostly sunny. Highs in the mid-70s. Tuesday night and Wednesday, mostly

clear. Lows in the upper 40s. Highs around 70. Again, the forecast for Champaign, Urbana and surrounding areas of East Central Illinois for today, sunny. Highs around 80. North winds around 5 miles an hour, becoming west this afternoon. At 7 a.m. at the Champaign Airport, skies were clear. The temperature was 48 degrees, the dew point was 44, and the relative humidity was 86%. The wind was northwest at 6 miles an hour. The pressure was 30.08 inches and rising. Elsewhere around the area, it was clear. It was 51 at Peoria, 56 at Bloomington, 50 at Rantoul, and 44 at Paris. Terre Haute reported 46, Mattoon reported 49, Decatur reported 48, and Springfield reported 46. And once again at 7 a.m. at the Champaign Airport, under clear skies, the temperature was 48. Looking elsewhere around the Midwest at 7 a.m., Chicago was mostly cloudy, and 53. Indianapolis was partly cloudy, and 51. St. Louis was partly cloudy, and 54. Kansas City was partly cloudy, and 64. Des Moines was mostly cloudy, and 52. Milwaukee was mostly cloudy, and 53. The time is currently 7:36 a.m. Central Daylight Time. 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Now for the official National Weather Service forecast for Champaign, Urbana and surrounding areas of East Central Illinois. Today, sunny. Highs around 80. North winds around 5 miles an hour, becoming west this afternoon. Tonight, mostly clear. Lows in the lower 50s. Northeast winds around 5 miles an hour, becoming southeast after midnight. Friday, mostly sunny. Highs in the mid-80s. South winds 5 to 10 miles an hour. Friday night, mostly clear. Lows in the upper 50s. South winds 5 to 10 miles an hour. Saturday, sunny in the morning, then becoming partly sunny. Highs in the mid-80s. South winds 5 to 10 miles an hour. Saturday night, mostly cloudy. A chance of showers until midnight, then showers likely after midnight. Lows in the upper 50s. Chance of rain 70%. Sunday, mostly cloudy with a chance of showers in the morning, then partly sunny in the afternoon. Cooler with highs in the mid-70s. Chance of rain 50%. Sunday night, partly cloudy. Lows in the mid-50s. Columbus Day and Monday night, mostly clear. Highs in the mid-80s. Lows in the upper 50s. Tuesday, mostly sunny. Highs in the mid-70s. Tuesday night and Wednesday, mostly clear. Lows in the upper 40s. Highs around 70. Again, the forecast for Champaign, Urbana and surrounding areas of East Central Illinois for today, sunny. Highs around 80. North winds around 5 miles an hour, becoming west this afternoon. At 7 a.m. at the Champaign Airport, skies were clear. The temperature was 48 degrees, the dew point was 44, and the relative humidity was 86%. The wind was northwest at 6 miles an hour. The pressure was 30.08 inches and rising. Elsewhere around the area, it was clear. It was 51 at Peoria, 56 at Bloomington, 50 at Rantoul, and 44 at Paris. Terre Haute reported 46, Mattoon reported 49, Decatur reported 48, and Springfield reported 46. And once again at 7 a.m. at the Champaign Airport, under clear skies, the temperature was 48. Looking elsewhere around the Midwest at 7 a.m., Chicago was mostly cloudy, and 53. Indianapolis was partly cloudy, and 51. St. Louis was partly cloudy, and 54. Kansas City was partly cloudy, and 64. Des Moines was mostly cloudy, and 52. Milwaukee was mostly cloudy, and 53. The time is currently 7:39 a.m. Central Daylight Time. 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Now for the official National Weather Service forecast for Champaign, Urbana and surrounding areas of East Central Illinois. Rest of today, sunny. Highs around 80. North winds

around 5 miles an hour, becoming west this afternoon. Tonight, mostly clear. Lows in the lower 50s. Northeast winds around 5 miles an hour, becoming southeast after midnight. Friday, mostly sunny. Highs in the mid-80s. South winds 5 to 10 miles an hour. Friday night, mostly clear. Lows in the upper 50s. South winds 5 to 10 miles an hour. Saturday, sunny in the morning, then becoming partly sunny. Highs in the mid-80s. South winds 5 to 10 miles an hour. Saturday night, mostly cloudy. A chance of showers until midnight, then showers likely after midnight. Lows in the upper 50s. Chance of rain 70%. Sunday, mostly cloudy with a chance of showers in the morning, then partly sunny in the afternoon. Cooler with highs in the mid-70s. Chance of rain 50%. Sunday night, partly cloudy. Lows in the mid-50s. Columbus Day and Monday night, mostly clear. Highs in the mid-80s. Lows in the upper 50s. Tuesday, mostly sunny. Highs in the mid-70s. Tuesday night and Wednesday, mostly clear. Lows in the upper 40s. Highs around 70. Again, the forecast for Champaign, Urbana and surrounding areas of East Central Illinois for the rest of today, sunny. Highs around 80. North winds around 5 miles an hour, becoming west this afternoon. At 7 a.m. at the Champaign Airport, skies were clear. The temperature was 48 degrees, the dew point was 44, and the relative humidity was 86%. The wind was northwest at 6 miles an hour. The pressure was 30.08 inches and rising. Elsewhere around the area, it was clear. It was 51 at Peoria, 56 at Bloomington, 50 at Rantoul, and 44 at Paris. Terre Haute reported 46, Mattoon reported 49, Decatur reported 48, and Springfield reported 46. And once again at 7 a.m. at the Champaign Airport, under clear skies, the temperature was 48. Looking elsewhere around the Midwest at 7 a.m., Chicago was mostly cloudy, and 53. Indianapolis was partly cloudy, and 51. St. Louis was partly cloudy, and 54. Kansas City was partly cloudy, and 64. Des Moines was mostly cloudy, and 52. Milwaukee was mostly cloudy, and 53. The time is currently 7:42 a.m. Central Daylight Time. 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Now for the official National Weather Service forecast for Champaign, Urbana and surrounding areas of East Central Illinois. Rest of today, sunny. Highs around 80. North winds around 5 miles an hour, becoming west this afternoon. Tonight, mostly clear. Lows in the lower 50s. Northeast winds around 5 miles an hour, becoming southeast after midnight. Friday, mostly sunny. Highs in the mid-80s. South winds 5 to 10 miles an hour. Friday night, mostly clear. Lows in the upper 50s. South winds 5 to 10 miles an hour. Saturday, sunny in the morning, then becoming partly sunny. Highs in the mid-80s. South winds 5 to 10 miles an hour. Saturday night, mostly cloudy. A chance of showers until midnight, then showers likely after midnight. Lows in the upper 50s. Chance of rain 70%. Sunday, mostly cloudy with a chance of showers in the morning, then partly sunny in the afternoon. Cooler with highs in the mid-70s. Chance of rain 50%. Sunday night, partly cloudy. Lows in the mid-50s. Columbus Day and Monday night, mostly clear. Highs in the mid-80s. Lows in the upper 50s. Tuesday, mostly sunny. Highs in the mid-70s. Tuesday night and Wednesday, mostly clear. Lows in the upper 40s. Highs around 70. Again, the forecast for Champaign, Urbana and surrounding areas of East Central Illinois for the rest of today, sunny. Highs around 80. North winds around 5 miles an hour, becoming west this afternoon. At 7 a.m. at the Champaign Airport, skies were clear. The temperature was 48 degrees, the dew point was 44, and the relative humidity was 86%.

The wind was northwest at 6 miles an hour. The pressure was 30.08 inches and rising. Elsewhere around the area, it was clear. It was 51 at Peoria, 56 at Bloomington, 50 at Rantoul, and 44 at Paris. Terre Haute reported 46, Mattoon reported 49, Decatur reported 48, and Springfield reported 46. And once again at 7 a.m. at the Champaign Airport, under clear skies, the temperature was 48. The Champaign, Illinois Airport Climate Summary for yesterday, October 7, 2026. Yesterday's high temperature of 85 degrees occurred at 3:15 p.m. The normal high is 72. Yesterday's low temperature of 49 degrees occurred at 2:11 a.m. The normal low is 47. No precipitation fell yesterday. Yesterday the maximum wind observed was 18 miles an hour from the west. The highest wind gust observed was 24 miles per hour from the west, which occurred at 2:49 p.m. Yesterday the average wind speed was 10 miles per hour. Sunrise today is at 6:56 a.m. and sunset is at 6:24 p.m. The Mattoon, Illinois Airport Climate Summary for yesterday, October 7, 2026. Yesterday's high temperature of 89 degrees occurred at 2:36 p.m. The normal high is 70. Yesterday's low temperature of 55 degrees occurred at 4:49 a.m. The normal low is 49. No precipitation fell yesterday. Yesterday the maximum wind observed was 20 miles an hour from the west. The highest wind gust observed was 27 miles per hour from the west, which occurred at 3:02 p.m. Yesterday the average wind speed was 8 miles per hour. Sunrise today is at 6:56 a.m. and sunset is at 6:24 p.m. Looking elsewhere around the Midwest at 7 a.m., Chicago was mostly cloudy, and 53. Indianapolis was partly cloudy, and 51. St. Louis was partly cloudy, and 54. Kansas City was partly cloudy, and 64. Des Moines was mostly cloudy, and 52. Milwaukee was mostly cloudy, and 53. The time is currently 7:47 a.m. Central Daylight Time. 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Now for the official National Weather Service forecast for Champaign, Urbana, and surrounding areas of East Central Illinois. Rest of today, sunny. Highs around 80. North winds around 5 miles an hour, becoming west this afternoon. Tonight, mostly clear. Lows in the lower 50s. Northeast winds around 5 miles an hour, becoming southeast after midnight. Friday, mostly sunny. Highs in the mid-80s. South winds 5 to 10 miles an hour. Friday night, mostly clear. Lows in the upper 50s. South winds 5 to 10 miles an hour. Saturday, sunny in the morning, then becoming partly sunny. Highs in the mid-80s. South winds 5 to 10 miles an hour. Saturday night, mostly cloudy. A chance of showers until midnight, then showers likely after midnight. Lows in the upper 50s. Chance of rain 70%. Sunday, mostly cloudy with a chance of showers in the morning, then partly sunny in the afternoon. Cooler with highs in the mid-70s. Chance of rain 50%. Sunday night, partly cloudy. Lows in the mid-50s. Columbus Day and Monday night, mostly clear. Highs in the mid-80s. Lows in the upper 50s. Tuesday, mostly sunny. Highs in the mid-70s. Tuesday night and Wednesday, mostly clear. Lows in the upper 40s. Highs around 70. Again, the forecast for Champaign, Urbana, and surrounding areas of East Central Illinois for the rest of today, sunny. Highs around 80. North winds around 5 miles an hour, becoming west this afternoon. At 7 a.m. at the Champaign Airport, skies were clear. The temperature was 48 degrees, the dew point was 44, and the relative humidity was 86%. The wind was northwest at 6 miles an hour. The pressure was 30.08 inches and rising. Elsewhere around the area, it was clear. It was 51 at Peoria, 56 at Bloomington, 50 at Rantoul, and 44 at Paris. Terre Haute reported 46, Mattoon reported 49, Decatur reported 48, and Springfield reported

at 46. And once again at 7 a.m. at the Champaign Airport, under clear skies, the temperature was 48. Looking elsewhere around the Midwest at 7 a.m., Chicago was mostly cloudy, and 53. Indianapolis was partly cloudy, and 51. St. Louis was partly cloudy, and 54. Kansas City was partly cloudy, and 64. Des Moines was mostly cloudy, and 52. Milwaukee was mostly cloudy, and 53. The time is currently 7:50 a.m. Central Daylight Time. 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Now for the official National Weather Service forecast for Champaign, Urbana, and surrounding areas of East Central Illinois. Rest of today, sunny. Highs around 80. North winds around 5 miles an hour, becoming west this afternoon. Tonight, mostly clear. Lows in the lower 50s. Northeast winds around 5 miles an hour, becoming southeast after midnight. Friday, mostly sunny. Highs in the mid-80s. South winds 5 to 10 miles an hour. Friday night, mostly clear. Lows in the upper 50s. South winds 5 to 10 miles an hour. Saturday, sunny in the morning, then becoming partly sunny. Highs in the mid-80s. South winds 5 to 10 miles an hour. Saturday night, mostly cloudy. A chance of showers until midnight, then showers likely after midnight. Lows in the upper 50s. Chance of rain 70%. Sunday, mostly cloudy with a chance of showers in the morning, then partly sunny in the afternoon. Cooler with highs in the mid-70s. Chance of rain 50%. Sunday night, partly cloudy. Lows in the mid-50s. Columbus Day and Monday night, mostly clear. Highs in the mid-80s. Lows in the upper 50s. Tuesday, mostly sunny. Highs in the mid-70s. Tuesday night and Wednesday, mostly clear. Lows in the upper 40s. Highs around 70. Again, the forecast for Champaign, Urbana, and surrounding areas of East Central Illinois for the rest of today, sunny. Highs around 80. North winds around 5 miles an hour, becoming west this afternoon. At 7 a.m. at the Champaign Airport, skies were clear. The temperature was 48 degrees, the dew point was 44, and the relative humidity was 86%. The wind was northwest at 6 miles an hour. The pressure was 30.08 inches and rising. Elsewhere around the area, it was clear. It was 51 at Peoria, 56 at Bloomington, 50 at Rantoul, and 44 at Paris. Terre Haute reported 46, Mattoon reported 49, Decatur reported 48, and Springfield reported 46. And once again at 7 a.m. at the Champaign Airport, under clear skies, the temperature was 48. Looking elsewhere around the Midwest at 7 a.m., Chicago was mostly cloudy, and 53. Indianapolis was partly cloudy, and 51. St. Louis was partly cloudy, and 54. Kansas City was partly cloudy, and 64. Des Moines was mostly cloudy, and 52. Milwaukee was mostly cloudy, and 53. The time is currently 7:53 a.m. Central Daylight Time. 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Now for the official National Weather Service forecast for Champaign, Urbana, and surrounding areas of East Central Illinois. Rest of today, sunny. Highs around 80. North winds around 5 miles an hour, becoming west this afternoon. Tonight, mostly clear. Lows in the lower 50s. Northeast winds around 5 miles an hour, becoming southeast after midnight. Friday, mostly sunny. Highs in the mid-80s. South winds 5 to 10 miles an hour. Friday night, mostly clear. Lows in the upper 50s. South winds 5 to 10 miles an hour. Saturday, sunny in the morning, then becoming partly sunny. Highs in the mid-80s. South winds 5 to 10 miles an hour. Saturday night, mostly cloudy. A chance of showers until midnight, then showers likely after midnight. Lows in the upper 50s. Chance of rain 70%. Sunday, mostly cloudy with a chance of showers in the

then partly sunny in the afternoon. Cooler with highs in the mid-70s. Chance of rain 50%. Sunday night, partly cloudy. Lows in the mid-50s. Columbus Day and Monday night, mostly clear. Highs in the mid-80s. Lows in the upper 50s. Tuesday, mostly sunny. Highs in the mid-70s. Tuesday night and Wednesday, mostly clear. Lows in the upper 40s. Highs around 70. Again, the forecast for Champaign, Urbana and surrounding areas of East Central Illinois for the rest of today, sunny. Highs around 80. North winds around 5 miles an hour, becoming west this afternoon. At 7 a.m. at the Champaign Airport, skies were clear. The temperature was 48 degrees, the dew point was 44, and the relative humidity was 86%. The wind was northwest at 6 miles an hour. The pressure was 30.08 inches and rising. Elsewhere around the area, it was clear. It was 51 at Peoria, 56 at Bloomington, 50 at Rantoul, and 44 at Paris. Terre Haute reported 46, Mattoon reported 49, Decatur reported 48, and Springfield reported 46. And once again at 7 a.m. at the Champaign Airport, under clear skies, the temperature was 48. Looking elsewhere around the Midwest at 7 a.m., Chicago was mostly cloudy, and 53. Indianapolis was partly cloudy, and 51. St. Louis was partly cloudy, and 54. Kansas City was partly cloudy, and 64. Des Moines was mostly cloudy, and 52. Milwaukee was mostly cloudy, and 53. The time is currently 7:56 a.m. Central Daylight Time. 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Now for the official National Weather Service forecast for Champaign, Urbana and surrounding areas of East Central Illinois. Rest of today, sunny. Highs around 80. North winds around 5 miles an hour, becoming west this afternoon. Tonight, mostly clear. Lows in the lower 50s. Northeast winds around 5 miles an hour, becoming southeast after midnight. Friday, mostly sunny. Highs in the mid-80s. South winds 5 to 10 miles an hour. Friday night, mostly clear. Lows in the upper 50s. South winds 5 to 10 miles an hour. Saturday, sunny in the morning, then becoming partly sunny. Highs in the mid-80s. South winds 5 to 10 miles an hour. Saturday night, mostly cloudy. A chance of showers until midnight. Then showers likely after midnight. Lows in the upper 50s. Chance of rain 70%. Sunday, mostly cloudy with a chance of showers in the morning, then partly sunny in the afternoon. Cooler with highs in the mid-70s. Chance of rain 50%. Sunday night, partly cloudy. Lows in the mid-50s. Columbus Day and Monday night, mostly clear. Highs in the mid-80s. Lows in the upper 50s. Tuesday, mostly sunny. Highs in the mid-70s. Tuesday night and Wednesday, mostly clear. Lows in the upper 40s. Highs around 70. Again, the forecast for Champaign, Urbana and surrounding areas of East Central Illinois for the rest of today, sunny. Highs around 80. North winds around 5 miles an hour, becoming west this afternoon. At 7 a.m. at the Champaign Airport, skies were clear. The temperature was 48 degrees, the dew point was 44, and the relative humidity was 86%. The wind was northwest at 6 miles an hour. The pressure was 30.08 inches and rising. Elsewhere around the area, it was clear. It was 51 at Peoria, 56 at Bloomington, 50 at Rantoul, and 44 at Paris. Terre Haute reported 46, Mattoon reported 49, Decatur reported 48, and Springfield reported 46. And once again at 7 a.m. at the Champaign Airport, under clear skies, the temperature was 48. Looking elsewhere around the Midwest at 7 a.m., Chicago was mostly cloudy, and 53. Indianapolis was partly cloudy, and 51. St. Louis was partly cloudy, and 54. Kansas City was partly cloudy, and 64. Des Moines was mostly cloudy, and 52.
Milwaukee was mostly cloudy, and 53. The Champaign, Illinois Airport Climate Summary for yesterday, October 7, 2026. Yesterday's high temperature of 85 degrees occurred at 3:15 p.m. The normal high is 72. Yesterday's low temperature of 49 degrees occurred at 2:11 a.m. The normal low is 47. No precipitation fell yesterday. Yesterday the maximum wind observed was 18 miles an hour from the west. The highest wind gust observed was 24 miles per hour from the west, which occurred at 2:49 p.m. Yesterday the average wind speed was 10 miles per hour. Sunrise today is at 6:36 a.m. and sunset is at 6:24 p.m. The Mattoon, Illinois Airport Climate Summary for yesterday, October 7, 2026. Yesterday's high temperature of 89 degrees occurred at 2:36 p.m. The normal high is 70. Yesterday's low temperature of 55 degrees occurred at 4:49 a.m. The normal low is 49. No precipitation fell yesterday. Yesterday the maximum wind observed was 20 miles an hour from the west. The highest wind gust observed was 27 miles per hour from the west, which occurred at 3:02 p.m. Yesterday the average wind speed was 8 miles per hour. Sunrise today is at 6:36 a.m. and sunset is at 6:24 p.m. The time is currently 8:01 a.m. Central Daylight Time. 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Now for the official National Weather Service forecast for Champaign, Urbana and surrounding areas of East Central Illinois. Rest of today, sunny. Highs around 80. North winds around 5 miles an hour, becoming west this afternoon. Tonight, mostly clear. Lows in the lower 50s. Northeast winds around 5 miles an hour, becoming southeast after midnight. Friday, mostly sunny. Highs in the mid-80s. South winds 5 to 10 miles an hour. Friday night, mostly clear. Lows in the upper 50s. South winds 5 to 10 miles an hour. Saturday, sunny in the morning, then becoming partly sunny. Highs in the mid-80s. South winds 5 to 10 miles an hour. Saturday night, mostly cloudy. A chance of showers until midnight, then showers likely after midnight. Lows in the upper 50s. Chance of rain 70%. Sunday, mostly cloudy with a chance of showers in the morning, then partly sunny in the afternoon. Cooler with highs in the mid-70s. Chance of rain 50%. Sunday night, partly cloudy. Lows in the mid-50s. Columbus Day and Monday night, mostly clear. Highs in the mid-80s. Lows in the upper 50s. Tuesday, mostly sunny. Highs in the mid-70s. Tuesday night and Wednesday, mostly clear. Lows in the upper 40s. Highs around 70. Again, the forecast for Champaign, Urbana and surrounding areas of East Central Illinois for the rest of today, sunny. Highs around 80. North winds around 5 miles an hour, becoming west this afternoon. The time is currently 8:03 a.m. Central Daylight Time. 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Now for the official National Weather Service forecast for Champaign, Urbana and surrounding areas of East Central Illinois. Rest of today, sunny. Highs around 80. North winds around 5 miles an hour, becoming west this afternoon. Tonight, mostly clear. Lows in the lower 50s. Northeast winds around 5 miles an hour, becoming southeast after midnight. Friday, mostly sunny. Highs in the mid-80s. South winds 5 to 10 miles an hour. Friday night, mostly clear. Lows in the upper 50s. South winds 5 to 10 miles an hour. Saturday, sunny in the morning, then becoming partly sunny. Highs in the mid-80s. South winds 5 to 10 miles an hour. Saturday night, mostly cloudy. A chance of showers until midnight, then showers likely after midnight. Lows in the upper 50s. Chance of rain 70%. Sunday, mostly cloudy with a chance of showers in the morning, then partly sunny in the afternoon. Cooler with highs in the mid-70s. Chance of rain 50%. Sunday night, partly cloudy. Lows in

East Central Illinois for the rest of today, sunny. Highs around 80. North winds around 5 miles an hour, becoming west this afternoon. At 8 a.m. at the Champaign Airport, skies were sunny. The temperature was 53 degrees, the dew point was 47, and the relative humidity was 79%. The wind was calm. The pressure was 30.09 inches and rising. Elsewhere around the area, it was sunny. It was 52 at Peoria, 57 at Bloomington, 54 at Rantoul, and 50 at Paris. Terre Haute reported 51, Mattoon reported 52, Decatur reported 51, and Springfield reported 49. And once again at 8 a.m. at the Champaign Airport, under sunny skies, the temperature was 53. 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Now for the official National Weather Service forecast for Champaign, Urbana, and surrounding areas of East Central Illinois. Rest of today, sunny. Highs around 80. North winds around 5 miles an hour, becoming west this afternoon. Tonight, mostly clear. Lows in the lower 50s. Northeast winds around 5 miles an hour, becoming southeast after midnight. Friday, mostly sunny. Highs in the mid-80s. South winds 5 to 10 miles an hour. Friday night, mostly clear. Lows in the upper 50s. South winds 5 to 10 miles an hour. Saturday, sunny in the morning, then becoming partly sunny. Highs in the mid-80s. South winds 5 to 10 miles an hour. Saturday night, mostly cloudy. A chance of showers until midnight, then showers likely after midnight. Lows in the upper 50s. Chance of rain 70%. Sunday, mostly cloudy with a chance of showers in the morning, then partly sunny in the afternoon. Cooler with highs in the mid-70s. Chance of rain 50%. Sunday night, partly cloudy. Lows in the mid-50s. Columbus Day and Monday night, mostly clear. Highs in the mid-80s. Lows in the upper 50s. Tuesday, mostly sunny. Highs in the mid-70s. Tuesday night and Wednesday, mostly clear. Lows in the upper 40s. Highs around 70. Again, the forecast for Champaign, Urbana, and surrounding areas of East Central Illinois for the rest of today, sunny. Highs around 80. North winds around 5 miles an hour, becoming west this afternoon. At 8 a.m. at the Champaign Airport, skies were sunny. The temperature was 53 degrees, the dew point was 47, and the relative humidity was 79%. The wind was calm. The pressure was 30.09 inches and rising. Elsewhere around the area, it was sunny. It was 52 at Peoria, 57 at Bloomington, 54 at Rantoul, and 50 at Paris. Terre Haute reported 51, Mattoon reported 52, Decatur reported 51, and Springfield reported 49. And once again at 8 a.m. at the Champaign Airport, under sunny skies, the temperature was 53. Looking elsewhere around the Midwest at 8 a.m., Chicago was partly sunny, and 55. Indianapolis was mostly sunny, and 55. St. Louis was partly cloudy, and 57. Kansas City was partly cloudy, and 58. Des Moines was mostly cloudy, and 55. Milwaukee was partly sunny, and 54. The time is currently 8:10 a.m. Central Daylight Time. 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Now for the official National Weather Service forecast for Champaign, Urbana, and surrounding areas of East Central Illinois. Rest of today, sunny. Highs around 80. North winds around 5 miles an hour,

coming west this afternoon. Tonight, mostly clear. Lows in the lower 50s. Northeast winds around 5 miles an hour, becoming southeast after midnight. Friday, mostly sunny. Highs in the mid-80s. South winds 5 to 10 miles an hour. Friday night, mostly clear. Lows in the upper 50s. South winds 5 to 10 miles an hour. Saturday, sunny in the morning, then becoming partly sunny. Highs in the mid-80s. South winds 5 to 10 miles an hour. Saturday night, mostly cloudy. A chance of showers until midnight, then showers likely after midnight. Lows in the upper 50s. Chance of rain 70%. Sunday, mostly cloudy with a chance of showers in the morning, then partly sunny in the afternoon. Cooler with highs in the mid-70s. Chance of rain 50%. Sunday night, partly cloudy. Lows in the mid-50s. Columbus Day and Monday night, mostly clear. Highs in the mid-80s. Lows in the upper 50s. Tuesday, mostly sunny. Highs in the mid-70s. Tuesday night and Wednesday, mostly clear. Lows in the upper 40s. Highs around 70. Again, the forecast for Champaign, Urbana and surrounding areas of East Central Illinois for the rest of today, sunny. Highs around 80. North winds around 5 miles an hour, becoming west this afternoon. At 8 a.m. at the Champaign Airport, skies were sunny. The temperature was 53 degrees, the dew point was 47, and the relative humidity was 79%. The wind was calm. The pressure was 30.09 inches and rising. Elsewhere around the area, it was sunny. It was 52 at Peoria, 57 at Bloomington, 54 at Rantoul, and 50 at Paris. Terre Haute reported 51, Mattoon reported 52, Decatur reported 51, and Springfield reported 49. And once again at 8 a.m. at the Champaign Airport, under sunny skies, the temperature was 53. Looking elsewhere around the Midwest at 8 a.m., Chicago was partly sunny, and 55. Indianapolis was mostly sunny, and 55. St. Louis was partly cloudy, and 57. Kansas City was partly cloudy, and 58. Des Moines was mostly cloudy, and 55. Milwaukee was partly sunny, and 54. The time is currently 8:13 a.m. Central Daylight Time. 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Now for the official National Weather Service forecast for Champaign, Urbana and surrounding areas of East Central Illinois. Rest of today, sunny. Highs around 80. North winds around 5 miles an hour, becoming west this afternoon. Tonight, mostly clear. Lows in the lower 50s. Northeast winds around 5 miles an hour, becoming southeast after midnight. Friday, mostly sunny. Highs in the mid-80s. South winds 5 to 10 miles an hour. Friday night, mostly clear. Lows in the upper 50s. South winds 5 to 10 miles an hour. Saturday, sunny in the morning, then becoming partly sunny. Highs in the mid-80s. South winds 5 to 10 miles an hour. Saturday night, mostly cloudy. A chance of showers until midnight, then showers likely after midnight. Lows in the upper 50s. Chance of rain 70%. Sunday, mostly cloudy with a chance of showers in the morning, then partly sunny in the afternoon. Cooler with highs in the mid-70s. Chance of rain 50%. Sunday night, partly cloudy. Lows in the mid-50s. Columbus Day and Monday night, mostly clear. Highs in the mid-80s. Lows in the upper 50s. Tuesday, mostly sunny. Highs in the mid-70s. Tuesday night and Wednesday, mostly clear. Lows in the upper 40s. Highs around 70. Again, the forecast for Champaign, Urbana and surrounding areas of East Central Illinois for the rest of today, sunny. Highs around 80. North winds around 5 miles an hour, becoming west this afternoon. The Champaign, Illinois Airport Climate Summary for yesterday, October 7, 2026. Yesterday's high temperature of 85 degrees occurred at 3:15 p.m. The normal high is 72. Yesterday's low temperature of 49

degrees occurred at 2:11 a.m. The normal low is 47. No precipitation fell yesterday. Yesterday the maximum wind observed was 18 miles an hour from the west. The highest wind gust observed was 24 miles per hour from the west, which occurred at 2:49 p.m. Yesterday the average wind speed was 10 miles per hour. Sunrise today is at 6:36 a.m. and sunset is at 6:24 p.m. The Mattoon, Illinois Airport Climate Summary for yesterday, October 7, 2026. Yesterday's high temperature of 89 degrees occurred at 2:36 p.m. The normal high is 70. Yesterday's low temperature of 55 degrees occurred at 4:49 a.m. The normal low is 49. No precipitation fell yesterday. Yesterday the maximum wind observed was 20 miles an hour from the west. The highest wind gust observed was 27 miles per hour from the west, which occurred at 3:02 p.m. Yesterday the average wind speed was 8 miles per hour. Sunrise today is at 6:36 a.m. and sunset is at 6:24 p.m. At 8 a.m. at the Champaign Airport, skies were sunny. The temperature was 53 degrees, the dew point was 47, and the relative humidity was 79%. The wind was calm. The pressure was 30.09 inches and rising. Elsewhere around the area, it was sunny. It was 52 at Peoria, 57 at Bloomington, 54 at Rantoul, and 50 at Paris. Terre Haute reported 51, Mattoon reported 52, Decatur reported 51, and Springfield reported 49. And once again at 8 a.m. at the Champaign Airport, under sunny skies, the temperature was 53. Looking elsewhere around the Midwest at 8 a.m., Chicago was partly sunny, and 55. Indianapolis was mostly sunny, and 55. St. Louis was partly cloudy, and 57. Kansas City was partly cloudy, and 58. Des Moines was mostly cloudy, and 55. Milwaukee was partly sunny, and 54. The time is currently 8:17 a.m. Central Daylight Time. 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Now for the official National Weather Service forecast for Champaign, Urbana, and surrounding areas of East Central Illinois. Rest of today, sunny. Highs around 80. North winds around 5 miles an hour, becoming west this afternoon. Tonight, mostly clear. Lows in the lower 50s. Northeast winds around 5 miles an hour, becoming southeast after midnight. Friday, mostly sunny. Highs in the mid-80s. South winds 5 to 10 miles an hour. Friday night, mostly clear. Lows in the upper 50s. South winds 5 to 10 miles an hour. Saturday, sunny in the morning, then becoming partly sunny. Highs in the mid-80s. South winds 5 to 10 miles an hour. Saturday night, mostly cloudy. A chance of showers until midnight, then showers likely after midnight. Lows in the upper 50s. Chance of rain 70%. Sunday, mostly cloudy with a chance of showers in the morning, then partly sunny in the afternoon. Cooler with highs in the mid-70s. Chance of rain 50%. Sunday night, partly cloudy. Lows in the mid-50s. Columbus Day and Monday night, mostly clear. Highs in the mid-80s. Lows in the upper 50s. Tuesday, mostly sunny. Highs in the mid-70s. Tuesday night and Wednesday, mostly clear. Lows in the upper 40s. Highs around 70. Again, the forecast for Champaign, Urbana, and surrounding areas of East Central Illinois for the rest of today, sunny. Highs around 80. North winds around 5 miles an hour, becoming west this afternoon. At 8 a.m. at the Champaign Airport, skies were sunny. The temperature was 53 degrees, the dew point was 47, and the relative humidity was 79%. The wind was calm. The pressure was 30.09 inches and rising. Elsewhere around the area, it was sunny. It was 52 at Peoria, 57 at Bloomington, 54 at Rantoul, and 50 at Paris. Terre Haute reported 51, Mattoon reported 52, Decatur reported 51, and Springfield reported 49. And once again at 8 a.m. at the Champaign Airport, under sunny skies, the temperature was 53.

speed was 10 miles per hour. Sunrise today is at 6:56 a.m. and sunset is at 6:24 p.m. The Mattoon, Illinois Airport climate summary for yesterday, October 7, 2026. Yesterday's high temperature of 89 degrees occurred at 2:36 p.m. The normal high is 70. Yesterday's low temperature of 55 degrees occurred at 4:49 a.m. The normal low is 49. No precipitation fell yesterday. Yesterday the maximum wind observed was 20 miles an hour from the west. The highest wind gust observed was 27 miles per hour from the west, which occurred at 3:02 p.m. Yesterday the average wind speed was 8 miles per hour. Sunrise today is at 6:56 a.m. and sunset is at 6:24 p.m. Looking elsewhere around the Midwest at 8 a.m., Chicago was partly sunny, and 55. Indianapolis was mostly sunny, and 55. St. Louis was partly cloudy, and 57. Kansas City was partly cloudy, and 58. Des Moines was mostly cloudy, and 55. Milwaukee was partly sunny, and 54. The time is currently 8:32 a.m. Central Daylight Time. 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Now for the official National Weather Service forecast for Champaign, Urbana and surrounding areas of East Central Illinois. Rest of today, sunny. Highs around 80. North winds around 5 miles an hour, becoming west this afternoon. Tonight, mostly clear. Lows in the lower 50s. Northeast winds around 5 miles an hour, becoming southeast after midnight. Friday, mostly sunny. Highs in the mid-80s. South winds 5 to 10 miles an hour. Friday night, mostly clear. Lows in the upper 50s. South winds 5 to 10 miles an hour. Saturday, sunny in the morning, then becoming partly sunny. Highs in the mid-80s. South winds 5 to 10 miles an hour. Saturday night, mostly cloudy. A chance of showers until midnight, then showers likely after midnight. Lows in the upper 50s. Chance of rain 70%. Sunday, mostly cloudy with it partly sunny. Highs in the mid-80s. South winds 5 to 10 miles an hour. Saturday night, mostly cloudy. A chance of showers until midnight, then showers likely after midnight. Lows in the upper 50s. Chance of rain 70%. Sunday, mostly cloudy with a chance of showers in the morning, then partly sunny in the afternoon. Cooler with highs in the mid-70s. Chance of rain 50%. Sunday night, partly cloudy. Lows in the mid-50s. Columbus Day and Monday night, mostly clear. Highs in the mid-80s. Lows in the upper 50s. Tuesday, mostly sunny. Highs in the mid-70s. Tuesday night and Wednesday, mostly clear. Lows in the upper 40s. Highs around 70. Again, the forecast for Champaign, Urbana and surrounding areas of East Central Illinois for the rest of today, sunny. Highs around 80. North winds around 5 miles an hour, becoming west this afternoon. At 8 a.m. at the Champaign Airport, skies were sunny. The temperature was 53 degrees, the dew point was 47, and the relative humidity was 79%. The wind was calm. The pressure was 30.09 inches and rising. Elsewhere around the area, it was sunny. It was 52 at Peoria, 57 at Bloomington, 54 at Rantoul, and 50 at Paris. Terre Haute reported 51, Mattoon reported 52, Decatur reported 51, and Springfield reported 49. And once again at 8 a.m. at the Champaign Airport, under sunny skies, the temperature was 53. Looking elsewhere around the Midwest at 8 a.m., Chicago was partly sunny, and 55. Indianapolis was mostly sunny, and 55. St. Louis was partly cloudy, and 57. Kansas City was partly cloudy, and 58. Des Moines was mostly cloudy, and 55. Milwaukee was partly sunny, and 54. The time is currently 8:35 a.m. Central Daylight Time. 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Now for the official National Weather Service forecast for Champaign, Urbana, and

Saturday, sunny in the morning, then becoming partly sunny. Highs in the mid-80s. South winds 5 to 10 miles an hour. Saturday night, mostly cloudy. A chance of showers until midnight, then showers likely after midnight. Lows in the upper 50s. Chance of rain 70%. Sunday, mostly cloudy with a chance of showers in the morning, then partly sunny in the afternoon. Cooler with highs in the mid-70s. Chance of rain 50%. Sunday night, partly cloudy. Lows in the mid-50s. Columbus Day and Monday night, mostly clear. Highs in the mid-80s. Lows in the upper 50s. Tuesday, mostly sunny. Highs in the mid-70s. Tuesday night and Wednesday, mostly clear. Lows in the upper 40s. Highs around 70. Again, the forecast for Champaign, Urbana and surrounding areas of East Central Illinois for the rest of today, sunny. Highs around 80. North winds around 5 miles an hour, becoming west this afternoon. The Champaign, Illinois Airport Climate Summary for yesterday, October 7, 2026. Yesterday's high temperature of 85 degrees occurred at 3:15 p.m. The normal high is 72. Yesterday's low temperature of 49 degrees occurred at 2:11 a.m. The normal low is 47. No precipitation fell yesterday. Yesterday the maximum wind observed was 18 miles an hour from the west. The highest wind gust observed was 24 miles per hour from the west, which occurred at 2:49 p.m. Yesterday the average wind speed was 10 miles per hour. Sunrise today is at 6:56 a.m. and sunset is at 6:24 p.m. The Mattoon, Illinois Airport Climate Summary for yesterday, October 7, 2026. Yesterday's high temperature of 89 degrees occurred at 2:36 p.m. The normal high is 70. Yesterday's low temperature of 55 degrees occurred at 4:49 a.m. The normal low is 49. No precipitation fell yesterday. Yesterday the maximum wind observed was 20 miles an hour from the west. The highest wind gust observed was 27 miles per hour from the west, which occurred at 3:02 p.m. Yesterday the average wind speed was 8 miles per hour. Sunrise today is at 6:56 a.m. and sunset is at 6:24 p.m. At 8 a.m. at the Champaign Airport, skies were sunny. The temperature was 53 degrees, the dew point was 47, and the relative humidity was 79%. The wind was calm. The pressure was 30.09 inches and rising. Elsewhere around the area, it was sunny. It was 52 at Peoria, 57 at Bloomington, 54 at Rantoul, and 50 at Paris. Terre Haute reported 51, Mattoon reported 52, Decatur reported 51, and Springfield reported 49. And once again at 8 a.m. at the Champaign Airport, under sunny skies, the temperature was 53. Looking elsewhere around the Midwest at 8 a.m., Chicago was partly sunny, and 55. Indianapolis was mostly sunny, and 55. St. Louis was partly cloudy, and 57. Kansas City was partly cloudy, and 58. Des Moines was mostly cloudy, and 55. Milwaukee was partly sunny, and 54. The time is currently 8:49 a.m. Central Daylight Time. 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Now for the official National Weather Service forecast for Champaign, Urbana and surrounding areas of East Central Illinois. Rest of today, sunny. Highs around 80. North winds around 5 miles an hour, becoming west this afternoon. Tonight, mostly clear. Lows in the lower 50s. Northeast winds around 5 miles an hour, becoming southeast after midnight. Friday, mostly sunny. Highs in the mid-80s. South winds 5 to 10 miles an hour. Friday night, mostly clear. Lows in the upper 50s. South winds 5 to 10 miles an hour. Saturday, sunny in the morning, then becoming partly sunny. Highs in the mid-80s. South winds 5 to 10 miles an hour. Saturday night, mostly cloudy. A chance of showers until midnight, then showers likely after midnight. Lows in the upper 50s. Chance of rain 70%. Sunday, mostly cloudy with a chance of showers in the morning, then partly

In the afternoon. Cooler with highs in the mid-70s. Chance of rain 50%. Sunday night, partly cloudy. Lows in the mid-50s. Columbus Day and Monday night, mostly clear. Highs in the mid-80s. Lows in the upper 50s. Tuesday, mostly sunny. Highs in the mid-70s. Tuesday night and Wednesday, mostly clear. Lows in the upper 40s. Highs around 70. Again, the forecast for Champaign, Urbana, and surrounding areas of East Central Illinois for the rest of today, sunny. Highs around 80. North winds around 5 miles an hour, becoming west this afternoon. At 8 a.m. at the Champaign Airport, skies were sunny. The temperature was 53 degrees, the dew point was 47, and the relative humidity was 79%. The wind was calm. The pressure was 30.09 inches and rising. Elsewhere around the area, it was sunny. It was 52 at Peoria, 57 at Bloomington, 54 at Rantoul, and 50 at Paris. Terre Haute reported 51, Mattoon reported 52, Decatur reported 51, and Springfield reported 49. And once again at 8 a.m. at the Champaign Airport, under sunny skies, the temperature was 53. Looking elsewhere around the Midwest at 8 a.m., Chicago was partly sunny, and 55. Indianapolis was mostly sunny, and 55. St. Louis was partly cloudy, and 57. Kansas City was partly cloudy, and 58. Des Moines was mostly cloudy, and 55. Milwaukee was partly sunny, and 54. The time is currently 8:52 a.m. Central Daylight Time. 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Now for the official National Weather Service forecast for Champaign, Urbana, and surrounding areas of East Central Illinois. Rest of today, sunny. Highs around 80. North winds around 5 miles an hour, becoming west this afternoon. Tonight, mostly clear. Lows in the lower 50s. Northeast winds around 5 miles an hour, becoming southeast after midnight. Friday, mostly sunny. Highs in the mid-80s. South winds 5 to 10 miles an hour. Friday night, mostly clear. Lows in the upper 50s. South winds 5 to 10 miles an hour. Saturday, sunny in the morning, then becoming partly sunny. Highs in the mid-80s. South winds 5 to 10 miles an hour. Saturday night, mostly cloudy. A chance of showers until midnight, then showers likely after midnight. Lows in the upper 50s. Chance of rain 70%. Sunday, mostly cloudy with a chance of showers in the morning, then partly sunny in the afternoon. Cooler with highs in the mid-70s. Chance of rain 50%. Sunday night, partly cloudy. Lows in the mid-50s. Columbus Day and Monday night, mostly clear. Highs in the mid-80s. Lows in the upper 50s. Tuesday, mostly sunny. Highs in the mid-70s. Tuesday night and Wednesday, mostly clear. Lows in the upper 40s. Highs around 70. Again, the forecast for Champaign, Urbana, and surrounding areas of East Central Illinois for the rest of today, sunny. Highs around 80. North winds around 5 miles an hour, becoming west this afternoon. At 8 a.m. at the Champaign Airport, skies were sunny. The temperature was 53 degrees, the dew point was 47, and the relative humidity was 79%. The wind was calm. The pressure was 30.09 inches and rising. Elsewhere around the area, it was sunny. It was 52 at Peoria, 57 at Bloomington, 54 at Rantoul, and 50 at Paris. Terre Haute reported 51, Mattoon reported 52, Decatur reported 51, and Springfield reported 49. And once again at 8 a.m. at the Champaign Airport, under sunny skies, the temperature was 53. Looking elsewhere around the Midwest at 8 a.m., Chicago was partly sunny, and 55. Indianapolis was mostly sunny, and 55. St. Louis was partly cloudy, and 57. Kansas City was partly cloudy, and 58. Des Moines was mostly cloudy, and 55. Milwaukee was partly sunny, and 54. The time is currently 8:50.

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Now for the official National Weather Service forecast for Champaign, Urbana, and surrounding areas of East Central Illinois. Rest of today, sunny. Highs around 80. North winds around 5 miles an hour, becoming west this afternoon. Tonight, mostly clear. Lows in the lower 50s. Northeast winds around 5 miles an hour, becoming southeast after midnight. Friday, mostly sunny. Highs in the mid-80s. South winds 5 to 10 miles an hour. Friday night, mostly clear. Lows in the upper 50s. South winds 5 to 10 miles an hour. Saturday, sunny in the morning, then becoming partly sunny. Highs in the mid-80s. South winds 5 to 10 miles an hour. Saturday night, mostly cloudy. A chance of showers until midnight, then showers likely after midnight. Lows in the upper 50s. Chance of rain 70%. Sunday, mostly cloudy with a chance of showers in the morning, then partly sunny in the afternoon. Cooler with highs in the mid-70s. Chance of rain 50%. Sunday night, partly cloudy. Lows in the mid-50s. Columbus Day and Monday night, mostly clear. Highs in the mid-80s. Lows in the upper 50s. Tuesday, mostly sunny. Highs in the mid-70s. Tuesday night and Wednesday, mostly clear. Lows in the upper 40s. Highs around 70. Again, the forecast for Champaign, Urbana, and surrounding areas of East Central Illinois for the rest of today, sunny. Highs around 80. North winds around 5 miles an hour, becoming west this afternoon. At 8 a.m. at the Champaign Airport, skies were sunny. The temperature was 53 degrees, the dew point was 47, and the relative humidity was 79%. The wind was calm. The pressure was 30.09 inches and rising. Elsewhere around the area, it was sunny. It was 52 at Peoria, 57 at Bloomington, 54 at Rantoul, and 50 at Paris. Terre Haute reported 51, Mattoon reported 52, Decatur reported 51, and Springfield reported 49. And once again at 8 a.m. at the Champaign Airport, under sunny skies, the temperature was 53. Looking elsewhere around the Midwest at 8 a.m., Chicago was partly sunny, and 55. Indianapolis was mostly sunny, and 55. St. Louis was partly cloudy, and 57. Kansas City was partly cloudy, and 58. Des Moines was mostly cloudy, and 55. Milwaukee was partly sunny, and 54. The time is currently 8:58 a.m. Central Daylight Time. 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Now for the official National Weather Service forecast for Champaign, Urbana, and surrounding areas of East Central Illinois. Rest of today, sunny. Highs around 80. North winds around 5 miles an hour, becoming west this afternoon. Tonight, mostly clear. Lows in the lower 50s. Northeast winds around 5 miles an hour, becoming southeast after midnight. Friday, mostly sunny. Highs in the mid-80s. South winds 5 to 10 miles an hour. Friday night, mostly clear. Lows in the upper 50s. South winds 5 to 10 miles an hour. Saturday, sunny in the morning, then becoming partly sunny. Highs in the mid-80s. South winds 5 to 10 miles an hour. Saturday night, mostly cloudy. A chance of showers until midnight, then showers likely after midnight. Lows in the upper 50s. Chance of rain 70%. Sunday, mostly cloudy with a chance of showers in the morning, then partly sunny in the afternoon. Cooler with highs in the mid-70s. Chance of rain 50%. Sunday night, partly cloudy. Lows in the mid-50s. Columbus Day and Monday night, mostly clear. Highs in the mid-80s. Lows in the upper 50s. Tuesday, mostly sunny. Highs in the mid-70s. Tuesday night and Wednesday, mostly clear. Lows in the upper 40s. Highs around 70. Again, the forecast for Champaign, Urbana, and surrounding areas of East Central Illinois for the rest of today.

sunny. Highs around 80. North winds around 5 miles an hour, becoming west this afternoon. The time is currently 9 a.m. Central Daylight Time. 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Now for the official National Weather Service forecast for Champaign, Urbana, and surrounding areas of East Central Illinois. Rest of today, sunny. Highs around 80. North winds around 5 miles an hour, becoming west this afternoon. Tonight, mostly clear. Lows in the lower 50s. Northeast winds around 5 miles an hour, becoming southeast after midnight. Friday, mostly sunny. Highs in the mid-80s. South winds 5 to 10 miles an hour. Friday night, mostly clear. Lows in the upper 50s. South winds 5 to 10 miles an hour. Saturday, sunny in the morning, then becoming partly sunny. Highs in the mid-80s. South winds 5 to 10 miles an hour. Saturday night, mostly cloudy. A chance of showers until midnight, then showers likely after midnight. Lows in the upper 50s. Chance of rain 70%. Sunday, mostly cloudy with a chance of showers in the morning, then partly sunny in the afternoon. Cooler with highs in the mid-70s. Chance of rain 50%. Sunday night, partly cloudy. Lows in the mid-50s. Columbus Day and Monday night, mostly clear. Highs in the mid-80s. Lows in the upper 50s. Tuesday, mostly sunny. Highs in the mid-70s. Tuesday night and Wednesday, mostly clear. Lows in the upper 40s. Highs around 70. Again, the forecast for Champaign, Urbana, and surrounding areas of East Central Illinois for the rest of today, sunny. Highs around 80. North winds around 5 miles an hour, becoming west this afternoon. The time is currently 9:02 a.m. Central Daylight Time. 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Now for the official National Weather Service forecast for Champaign, Urbana, and surrounding areas of East Central Illinois. Rest of today, sunny. Highs around 80. North winds around 5 miles an hour, becoming west this afternoon. Tonight, mostly clear. Lows in the lower 50s. Northeast winds around 5 miles an hour, becoming southeast after midnight. Friday, mostly sunny. Highs in the mid-80s. South winds 5 to 10 miles an hour. Friday night, mostly clear. Lows in the upper 50s. South winds 5 to 10 miles an hour. Saturday, sunny in the morning, then becoming partly sunny. Highs in the mid-80s. South winds 5 to 10 miles an hour. Saturday night, mostly cloudy. A chance of showers until midnight, then showers likely after midnight. Lows in the upper 50s. Chance of rain 70%. Sunday, mostly cloudy with a chance of showers in the morning, then partly sunny in the afternoon. Cooler with highs in the mid-70s. Chance of rain 50%. Sunday night, partly cloudy. Lows in the mid-50s. Columbus Day and Monday night, mostly clear. Highs in the mid-80s. Lows in the upper 50s. Tuesday, mostly sunny. Highs in the mid-70s. Tuesday night and Wednesday, mostly clear. Lows in the upper 40s. Highs around 70. Again, the forecast for Champaign, Urbana, and surrounding areas of East Central Illinois for the rest of today, sunny. Highs around 80. North winds around 5 miles an hour, becoming west this afternoon. At 9 a.m. at the Champaign Airport, skies were sunny. The temperature was 60 degrees, the dew point was 50, and the relative humidity was 69%. The wind was calm. The pressure was 30.11 inches and rising. Elsewhere around the area, it was sunny. It was 61 at Peoria, 64 at Bloomington, 63 at Rantoul, and 59 at Paris. Terre Haute reported 61, Mattoon reported 62, Decatur reported 60, and Springfield reported 58. And once again at 9 a.m. at the Champaign Airport, under sunny skies, the temperature was 60. The time is currently 9:05 a.m. Central Daylight Time. 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

Coming southeast after midnight. Friday, mostly sunny. Highs in the mid-80s. South winds 5 to 10 miles an hour. Friday night, mostly clear. Lows in the upper 50s. South winds 5 to 10 miles an hour. Saturday, sunny in the morning, then becoming partly sunny. Highs in the mid-80s. South winds 5 to 10 miles an hour. Saturday night, mostly cloudy. A chance of showers until midnight, then showers likely after midnight. Lows in the upper 50s. Chance of rain 70%. Sunday, mostly cloudy with a chance of showers in the morning, then partly sunny in the afternoon. Cooler with highs in the mid-70s. Chance of rain 50%. Sunday night, partly cloudy. Lows in the mid-50s. Columbus Day and Monday night, mostly clear. Highs in the mid-80s. Lows in the upper 50s. Tuesday, mostly sunny. Highs in the mid-70s. Tuesday night and Wednesday, mostly clear. Lows in the upper 40s. Highs around 70. Again, the forecast for Champaign, Urbana and surrounding areas of East Central Illinois for the rest of today, sunny. Highs around 80. North winds around 5 miles an hour, becoming west this afternoon. 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Programming originates from NOAA's National Weather Service office in Lincoln and transmits from the WCIA television tower near Seymour. 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At 9 a.m. at the Champaign Airport, skies were sunny. The temperature was 60 degrees, the dew point was 50, and the relative humidity was 69%. The wind was calm. The pressure was 30.11 inches and rising. Elsewhere around the area, it was sunny. It was 61 at Peoria, 64 at Bloomington, 63 at Rantoul, and 59 at Paris. Terre Haute reported 61, Mattoon reported 62, Decatur reported 60, and Springfield reported 58. And once again at 9 a.m. at the Champaign Airport, under sunny skies, the temperature was 60. Looking elsewhere around the Midwest at 9 a.m., Chicago was partly sunny, and 60. Indianapolis was mostly sunny, and 62. St. Louis was mostly sunny, and 64. Kansas City was mostly sunny, and 66. Des Moines was partly sunny, and 55. Milwaukee was partly sunny, and 57. The time is currently 9:09 a.m. Central Daylight Time. 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Now for the official National Weather Service forecast for Champaign, Urbana and surrounding areas of East Central Illinois. Rest of today, sunny. Highs around 80. North winds around 5 miles an hour, becoming west this afternoon. Tonight, mostly clear. Lows in the lower 50s. Northeast winds around 5 miles an hour, becoming southeast after midnight. Friday, mostly sunny. Highs in the mid-80s. South winds 5 to 10 miles an hour. Friday night, mostly clear. Lows in the upper 50s. South winds 5 to 10 miles an hour. Saturday, sunny in the morning, then becoming partly sunny. Highs in the mid-80s. South winds 5 to 10 miles an hour. Saturday night, mostly cloudy. A chance of showers until midnight, then showers likely after midnight. Lows in the upper 50s. Chance of rain 70%. Sunday, mostly cloudy with a chance of showers in the morning, then partly sunny in the afternoon. Cooler with highs in the mid-70s. Chance of rain 50%. Sunday night, partly cloudy. Lows in the mid-50s. Columbus Day and Monday night, mostly clear. Highs in the mid-80s. Lows in the upper 50s. Tuesday, mostly sunny. Highs in the mid-70s. Tuesday night and Wednesday, mostly clear. Lows in the upper 40s. Highs around 70. Again, the forecast for Champaign, Urbana and surrounding areas of East Central Illinois.

For the rest of today, sunny. Highs around 80. North winds around 5 miles an hour, becoming west this afternoon. At 9 a.m. at the Champaign Airport, skies were sunny. The temperature was 60 degrees, the dew point was 50, and the relative humidity was 69%. The wind was calm. The pressure was 30.11 inches and rising. Elsewhere around the area, it was sunny. It was 61 at Peoria, 64 at Bloomington, 63 at Rantoul, and 59 at Paris. Terre Haute reported 61, Mattoon reported 62, Decatur reported 60, and Springfield reported 58. And once again at 9 a.m. at the Champaign Airport, under sunny skies, the temperature was 60. Looking elsewhere around the Midwest at 9 a.m., Chicago was partly sunny, and 60. Indianapolis was mostly sunny, and 62. St. Louis was mostly sunny, and 64. Kansas City was mostly sunny, and 66. Des Moines was partly sunny, and 55. Milwaukee was partly sunny, and 57. The time is currently 9:12 a.m. Central Daylight Time. 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Now for the official National Weather Service forecast for Champaign, Urbana, and surrounding areas of East Central Illinois. Rest of today, sunny. Highs around 80. North winds around 5 miles an hour, becoming west this afternoon. Tonight, mostly clear. Lows in the lower 50s. Northeast winds around 5 miles an hour, becoming southeast after midnight. Friday, mostly sunny. Highs in the mid-80s. South winds 5 to 10 miles an hour. Friday night, mostly clear. Lows in the upper 50s. South winds 5 to 10 miles an hour. Saturday, sunny in the morning, then becoming partly sunny. Highs in the mid-80s. South winds 5 to 10 miles an hour. Saturday night, mostly cloudy. A chance of showers until midnight, then showers likely after midnight. Lows in the upper 50s. Chance of rain 70%. Sunday, mostly cloudy with a chance of showers in the morning, then partly sunny in the afternoon. Cooler with highs in the mid-70s. Chance of rain 50%. Sunday night, partly cloudy. Lows in the mid-50s. Columbus Day and Monday night, mostly clear. Highs in the mid-80s. Lows in the upper 50s. Tuesday, mostly sunny. Highs in the mid-70s. Tuesday night and Wednesday, mostly clear. Lows in the upper 40s. Highs around 70. Again, the forecast for Champaign, Urbana, and surrounding areas of East Central Illinois for the rest of today, sunny. Highs around 80. North winds around 5 miles an hour, becoming west this afternoon. At 9 a.m. at the Champaign Airport, skies were sunny. The temperature was 60 degrees, the dew point was 50, and the relative humidity was 69%. The wind was calm. The pressure was 30.11 inches and rising. Elsewhere around the area, it was sunny. It was 61 at Peoria, 64 at Bloomington, 63 at Rantoul, and 59 at Paris. Terre Haute reported 61, Mattoon reported 62, Decatur reported 60, and Springfield reported 58. And once again at 9 a.m. at the Champaign Airport, under sunny skies, the temperature was 60. Looking elsewhere around the Midwest at 9 a.m., Chicago was partly sunny, and 60. Indianapolis was mostly sunny, and 62. St. Louis was mostly sunny, and 64. Kansas City was mostly sunny, and 66. Des Moines was partly sunny, and 55. Milwaukee was partly sunny, and 57. The time is currently 9:15 a.m. Central Daylight Time. 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Now for the official National Weather Service forecast for Champaign, Urbana, and surrounding areas of East Central Illinois. Rest of today, sunny. Highs around 80. North winds around 5 miles an hour, becoming west this afternoon. Tonight, mostly clear. Lows in the lower 50s. Northeast winds around 5 miles an hour, becoming southeast after midnight. Friday, mostly sunny,

Highs in the mid-80s. South winds 5 to 10 miles an hour. Friday night, mostly clear. Lows in the upper 50s. South winds 5 to 10 miles an hour. Saturday, sunny in the morning, then becoming partly sunny. Highs in the mid-80s. South winds 5 to 10 miles an hour. Saturday night, mostly cloudy. A chance of showers until midnight, then showers likely after midnight. Lows in the upper 50s. Chance of rain 70%. Sunday, mostly cloudy with a chance of showers in the morning, then partly sunny in the afternoon. Cooler with highs in the mid-70s. Chance of rain 50%. Sunday night, partly cloudy. Lows in the mid-50s. Columbus Day and Monday night, mostly clear. Highs in the mid-80s. Lows in the upper 50s. Tuesday, mostly sunny. Highs in the mid-70s. Tuesday night and Wednesday, mostly clear. Lows in the upper 40s. Highs around 70. Again, the forecast for Champaign, Urbana and surrounding areas of East Central Illinois for the rest of today, sunny. Highs around 80. North winds around 5 miles an hour, becoming west this afternoon. At 9 a.m. at the Champaign Airport, skies were sunny. The temperature was 60 degrees, the dew point was 50, and the relative humidity was 69%. The wind was calm. The pressure was 30.11 inches and rising. Elsewhere around the area, it was sunny. It was 61 at Peoria, 64 at Bloomington, 63 at Rantoul, and 59 at Paris. Terre Haute reported 61, Mattoon reported 62, Decatur reported 60, and Springfield reported 58. And once again at 9 a.m. at the Champaign Airport, under sunny skies, the temperature was 60. Looking elsewhere around the Midwest at 9 a.m., Chicago was partly sunny, and 60. Indianapolis was mostly sunny, and 62. St. Louis was mostly sunny, and 64. Kansas City was mostly sunny, and 66. Des Moines was partly sunny, and 55. Milwaukee was partly sunny, and 57. The time is currently 9:18 a.m. Central Daylight Time. 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Now for the official National Weather Service forecast for Champaign, Urbana and surrounding areas of East Central Illinois. Rest of today, sunny. Highs around 80. North winds around 5 miles an hour, becoming west this afternoon. Tonight, mostly clear. Lows in the lower 50s. Northeast winds around 5 miles an hour, becoming southeast after midnight. Friday, mostly sunny. Highs in the mid-80s. South winds 5 to 10 miles an hour. Friday night, mostly clear. Lows in the upper 50s. South winds 5 to 10 miles an hour. Saturday, sunny in the morning, then becoming partly sunny. Highs in the mid-80s. South winds 5 to 10 miles an hour. Saturday night, mostly cloudy. A chance of showers until midnight, then showers likely after midnight. Lows in the upper 50s. Chance of rain 70%. Sunday, mostly cloudy with a chance of showers in the morning, then partly sunny in the afternoon. Cooler with highs in the mid-70s. Chance of rain 50%. Sunday night, partly cloudy. Lows in the mid-50s. Columbus Day and Monday night, mostly clear. Highs in the mid-80s. Lows in the upper 50s. Tuesday, mostly sunny. Highs in the mid-70s. Tuesday night and Wednesday, mostly clear. Lows in the upper 40s. Highs around 70. Again, the forecast for Champaign, Urbana and surrounding areas of East Central Illinois for the rest of today, sunny. Highs around 80. North winds around 5 miles an hour, becoming west this afternoon. At 9 a.m. at the Champaign Airport, skies were sunny. The temperature was 60 degrees, the dew point was 50, and the relative humidity was 69%. The wind was calm. The pressure was 30.11 inches and rising. Elsewhere around the area, it was sunny. It was 61 at Peoria, 64 at Bloomington, 63 at Rantoul, and 59 at Paris. Terre Haute reported 61, Mattoon reported 62,
Decatur reported 60, and Springfield reported 58. And once again at 9 a.m. at the Champaign Airport, under sunny skies, the temperature was 60. At 9 a.m. at the Champaign Airport, skies were sunny. The temperature was 60 degrees, the dew point was 50, and the relative humidity was 69%. The wind was calm. The pressure was 30.11 inches and rising. Elsewhere around the area, skies ranged from sunny to mostly sunny. It was 61 at Peoria, 64 at Bloomington, 63 at Red Hill, and 59 at Paris. Terre Haute reported 61, Mattoon reported 62, Decatur reported 60, and Springfield reported 58. And once again at 9 a.m. at the Champaign Airport, under sunny skies, the temperature was 60. Looking elsewhere around the Midwest at 9 a.m., Chicago was partly sunny, and 60. Indianapolis was mostly sunny, and 62. St. Louis was mostly sunny, and 64. Kansas City was mostly sunny, and 66. Des Moines was partly sunny, and 55. Milwaukee was partly sunny, and 57. The time is currently 9:22 a.m. Central Daylight Time. 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Now for the official National Weather Service forecast for Champaign, Urbana, and surrounding areas of East Central Illinois. Rest of today, sunny. Highs around 80. North winds around 5 miles an hour, becoming west this afternoon. Tonight, mostly clear. Lows in the lower 50s. Northeast winds around 5 miles an hour, becoming southeast after midnight. Friday, mostly sunny. Highs in the mid-80s. South winds 5 to 10 miles an hour. Friday night, mostly clear. Lows in the upper 50s. South winds 5 to 10 miles an hour. Saturday, sunny in the morning, then becoming partly sunny. Highs in the mid-80s. South winds 5 to 10 miles an hour. Saturday night, mostly cloudy. A chance of showers until midnight, then showers likely after midnight. Lows in the upper 50s. Chance of rain 70%. Sunday, mostly cloudy with a chance of showers in the morning, then partly sunny in the afternoon. Cooler with highs in the mid-70s. Chance of rain 50%. Sunday night, partly cloudy. Lows in the mid-50s. Columbus Day and Monday night, mostly clear. Highs in the mid-80s. Lows in the upper 50s. Tuesday, mostly sunny. Highs in the mid-70s. Tuesday night and Wednesday, mostly clear. Lows in the upper 40s. Highs around 70. Again, the forecast for Champaign, Urbana, and surrounding areas of East Central Illinois for the rest of today, sunny. Highs around 80. North winds around 5 miles an hour, becoming west this afternoon. At 9 a.m. at the Champaign Airport, skies were sunny. The temperature was 60 degrees, the dew point was 50, and the relative humidity was 69%. The wind was calm. The pressure was 30.11 inches and rising. Elsewhere around the area, skies ranged from sunny to mostly sunny. It was 61 at Peoria, 64 at Bloomington, 63 at Red Hill, and 59 at Paris. Terre Haute reported 61, Mattoon reported 62, Decatur reported 60, and Springfield reported 58. And once again at 9 a.m. at the Champaign Airport, under sunny skies, the temperature was 60. Looking elsewhere around the Midwest at 9 a.m., Chicago was partly sunny, and 60. Indianapolis was mostly sunny, and 62. St. Louis was mostly sunny, and 64. Kansas City was mostly sunny, and 66. Des Moines was partly sunny, and 55. Milwaukee was partly sunny, and 57. The time is currently 9:25 a.m. Central Daylight Time. 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Now for the official National Weather Service forecast for Champaign, Urbana, and surrounding areas of East Central Illinois. Rest of today, sunny. Highs around 80. North winds around 5 miles an hour, becoming west this afternoon. Tonight, mostly clear. Lows in the lower 50s. Northeast winds around 5.

miles an hour, becoming southeast after midnight. Friday, mostly sunny. Highs in the mid-80s. South winds 5 to 10 miles an hour. Friday night, mostly clear. Lows in the upper 50s. South winds 5 to 10 miles an hour. Saturday, sunny in the morning, then becoming partly sunny. Highs in the mid-80s. South winds 5 to 10 miles an hour. Saturday night, mostly cloudy. A chance of showers until midnight, then showers likely after midnight. Lows in the upper 50s. Chance of rain 70%. Sunday, mostly cloudy with a chance of showers in the morning, then partly sunny in the afternoon. Cooler with highs in the mid-70s. Chance of rain 50%. Sunday night, partly cloudy. Lows in the mid-50s. Columbus Day and Monday night, mostly clear. Highs in the mid-80s. Lows in the upper 50s. Tuesday, mostly sunny. Highs in the mid-70s. Tuesday night and Wednesday, mostly clear. Lows in the upper 40s. Highs around 70. Again, the forecast for Champaign, Urbana and surrounding areas of East Central Illinois for the rest of today, sunny. Highs around 80. North winds around 5 miles an hour, becoming west this afternoon. At 9 a.m. at the Champaign Airport, skies were sunny. The temperature was 60 degrees, the dew point was 50, and the relative humidity was 69%. The wind was calm. The pressure was 30.11 inches and rising. Elsewhere around the area, skies ranged from sunny to mostly sunny. It was 61 at Peoria, 64 at Bloomington, 63 at Rantoul, and 59 at Paris. Terre Haute reported 61, Mattoon reported 62, Decatur reported 60, and Springfield reported 58. And once again at 9 a.m. at the Champaign Airport, under sunny skies, the temperature was 60. Looking elsewhere around the Midwest at 9 a.m., Chicago was partly sunny, and 60. Indianapolis was mostly sunny, and 62. St. Louis was mostly sunny, and 64. Kansas City was mostly sunny, and 66. Des Moines was partly sunny, and 55. Milwaukee was partly sunny, and 57. The time is currently 9:28 a.m. Central Daylight Time. 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Now for the official National Weather Service forecast for Champaign, Urbana and surrounding areas of East Central Illinois. Rest of today, sunny. Highs around 80. North winds around 5 miles an hour, becoming west this afternoon. Tonight, mostly clear. Lows in the lower 50s. Northeast winds around 5 miles an hour, becoming southeast after midnight. Friday, mostly sunny. Highs in the mid-80s. South winds 5 to 10 miles an hour. Friday night, mostly clear. Lows in the upper 50s. South winds 5 to 10 miles an hour. Saturday, sunny in the morning, then becoming partly sunny. Highs in the mid-80s. South winds 5 to 10 miles an hour. Saturday night, mostly cloudy. A chance of showers until midnight, then showers likely after midnight. Lows in the upper 50s. Chance of rain 70%. Sunday, mostly cloudy with a chance of showers in the morning, then partly sunny in the afternoon. Cooler with highs in the mid-70s. Chance of rain 50%. Sunday night, partly cloudy. Lows in the mid-50s. Columbus Day and Monday night, mostly clear. Highs in the mid-80s. Lows in the upper 50s. Tuesday, mostly sunny. Highs in the mid-70s. Tuesday night and Wednesday, mostly clear. Lows in the upper 40s. Highs around 70. Again, the forecast for Champaign, Urbana and surrounding areas of East Central Illinois for the rest of today, sunny. Highs around 80. North winds around 5 miles an hour, becoming west this afternoon. At 9 a.m. at the Champaign Airport, skies were sunny. The temperature was 60 degrees, the dew point was 50, and the relative humidity was 69%. The wind was calm. The pressure was 30.11 inches and rising. Elsewhere around the area, skies ranged from sunny to mostly sunny. It was 61 at Peoria, 64.

at Bloomington, 63 at Rantoul, and 59 at Paris. Terre Haute reported 61, Mattoon reported 62, Decatur reported 60, and Springfield reported 58. And once again at 9 a.m. at the Champaign Airport, under sunny skies, the temperature was 60. Looking elsewhere around the Midwest at 9 a.m., Chicago was partly sunny, and 60. Indianapolis was mostly sunny, and 62. St. Louis was mostly sunny, and 64. Kansas City was mostly sunny, and 66. Des Moines was partly sunny, and 55. Milwaukee was partly sunny, and 57. The time is currently 9:32 a.m. Central Daylight Time. 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Now for the official National Weather Service forecast for Champaign, Urbana, and surrounding areas of East Central Illinois. Rest of today, sunny. Highs around 80. North winds around 5 miles an hour, becoming west this afternoon. Tonight, mostly clear. Lows in the lower 50s. Northeast winds around 5 miles an hour, becoming southeast after midnight. Friday, mostly sunny. Highs in the mid-80s. South winds 5 to 10 miles an hour. Friday night, mostly clear. Lows in the upper 50s. South winds 5 to 10 miles an hour. Saturday, sunny in the morning, then becoming partly sunny. Highs in the mid-80s. South winds 5 to 10 miles an hour. Saturday night, mostly cloudy. A chance of showers until midnight, then showers likely after midnight. Lows in the upper 50s. Chance of rain 7, sunny in the morning, then becoming partly sunny. Highs in the mid-80s. South winds 5 to 10 miles an hour. Saturday night, mostly cloudy. A chance of showers until midnight, then showers likely after midnight. Lows in the upper 50s. Chance of rain 70%. Sunday, mostly cloudy with a chance of showers in the morning, then partly sunny in the afternoon. Cooler with highs in the mid-70s. Chance of rain 50%. Sunday night, partly cloudy. Lows in the mid-50s. Columbus Day and Monday night, mostly clear. Highs in the mid-80s. Lows in the upper 50s. Tuesday, mostly sunny. Highs in the mid-70s. Tuesday night and Wednesday, mostly clear. Lows in the upper 40s. Highs around 70. Again, the forecast for Champaign, Urbana, and surrounding areas of East Central Illinois for the rest of today, sunny. Highs around 80. North winds around 5 miles an hour, becoming west this afternoon. At 9 a.m. at the Champaign Airport, skies were sunny. The temperature was 60 degrees, the dew point was 50, and the relative humidity was 69%. The wind was calm. The pressure was 30.11 inches and rising. Elsewhere around the area, skies ranged from sunny to mostly sunny. It was 61 at Peoria, 64 at Bloomington, 63 at Rantoul, and 59 at Paris. Terre Haute reported 61, Mattoon reported 62, Decatur reported 60, and Springfield reported 58. And once again at 9 a.m. at the Champaign Airport, under sunny skies, the temperature was 60. Looking elsewhere around the Midwest at 9 a.m., Chicago was partly sunny, and 60. Indianapolis was mostly sunny, and 62. St. Louis was mostly sunny, and 64. Kansas City was mostly sunny, and 66. Des Moines was partly sunny, and 55. Milwaukee was partly sunny, and 57. The time is currently 9:35 a.m. Central Daylight Time. 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Now for the official National Weather Service forecast for Champaign, Urbana, and surrounding areas of East Central Illinois. Rest of today, sunny. Highs around 80. North winds around 5 miles an hour, becoming west this afternoon. Tonight, mostly clear. Lows in the lower 50s. Northeast winds around 5 miles an hour, becoming southeast after midnight. Friday, mostly sunny. Highs in the mid-80s. South winds 5 to 10 miles an hour. Friday night, mostly clear. Lows in the upper

50s. South winds 5 to 10 miles an hour. Saturday, sunny in the morning, then becoming partly sunny. Highs in the mid-80s. South winds 5 to 10 miles an hour. Saturday night, mostly cloudy. A chance of showers until midnight, then showers likely after midnight. Lows in the upper 50s. Chance of rain 70%. Sunday, mostly cloudy with a chance of showers in the morning, then partly sunny in the afternoon. Cooler with highs in the mid-70s. Chance of rain 50%. Sunday night, partly cloudy. Lows in the mid-50s. Columbus Day and Monday night, mostly clear. Highs in the mid-80s. Lows in the upper 50s. Tuesday, mostly sunny. Highs in the mid-70s. Tuesday night and Wednesday, mostly clear. Lows in the upper 40s. Highs around 70. Again, the forecast for Champaign, Urbana and surrounding areas of East Central Illinois for the rest of today, sunny. Highs around 80. North winds around 5 miles an hour, becoming west this afternoon. At 9 a.m. at the Champaign Airport, skies were sunny. The temperature was 60 degrees, the dew point was 50, and the relative humidity was 69%. The wind was calm. The pressure was 30.11 inches and rising. Elsewhere around the area, skies ranged from sunny to mostly sunny. It was 61 at Peoria, 64 at Bloomington, 63 at Rantoul, and 59 at Paris. Terre Haute reported 61, Mattoon reported 62, Decatur reported 60, and Springfield reported 58. And once again at 9 a.m. at the Champaign Airport, under sunny skies, the temperature was 60. Looking elsewhere around the Midwest at 9 a.m., Chicago was partly sunny, and 60. Indianapolis was mostly sunny, and 62. St. Louis was mostly sunny, and 64. Kansas City was mostly sunny, and 66. Des Moines was partly sunny, and 55. Milwaukee was partly sunny, and 57. The time is currently 9:38 a.m. Central Daylight Time. 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Now for the official National Weather Service forecast for Champaign, Urbana and surrounding areas of East Central Illinois. Rest of today, sunny. Highs around 80. North winds around 5 miles an hour, becoming west this afternoon. Tonight, mostly clear. Lows in the lower 50s. Northeast winds around 5 miles an hour, becoming southeast after midnight. Friday, mostly sunny. Highs in the mid-80s. South winds 5 to 10 miles an hour. Friday night, mostly clear. Lows in the upper 50s. South winds 5 to 10 miles an hour. Saturday, sunny in the morning, then becoming partly sunny. Highs in the mid-80s. South winds 5 to 10 miles an hour. Saturday night, mostly cloudy. A chance of showers until midnight, then showers likely after midnight. Lows in the upper 50s. Chance of rain 70%. Sunday, mostly cloudy with a chance of showers in the morning, then partly sunny in the afternoon. Cooler with highs in the mid-70s. Chance of rain 50%. Sunday night, partly cloudy. Lows in the mid-50s. Columbus Day and Monday night, mostly clear. Highs in the mid-80s. Lows in the upper 50s. Tuesday, mostly sunny. Highs in the mid-70s. Tuesday night and Wednesday, mostly clear. Lows in the upper 40s. Highs around 70. Again, the forecast for Champaign, Urbana and surrounding areas of East Central Illinois for the rest of today, sunny. Highs around 80. North winds around 5 miles an hour, becoming west this afternoon. Now for the official National Weather Service forecast for Champaign, Urbana and surrounding areas of East Central Illinois. Rest of today, sunny. Highs around 80. North winds around 5 miles an hour, becoming west this afternoon. Tonight, mostly clear. Lows in the lower 50s. Northeast winds around 5 miles an hour, becoming southeast after midnight. Friday, mostly sunny. Highs in the mid-80s. South winds 5 to 10 miles an hour. Friday night, mostly clear. Lows in the upper 50s.

South winds 5 to 10 miles an hour. Saturday, sunny in the morning, then becoming partly sunny. Highs in the mid-80s. South winds 5 to 10 miles an hour. Saturday night, mostly cloudy. A chance of showers until midnight, then showers likely after midnight. Lows in the upper 50s. Chance of rain 70%. Sunday, mostly cloudy with a chance of showers in the morning, then partly sunny in the afternoon. Cooler with highs in the mid-70s. Chance of rain 50%. Sunday night, partly cloudy. Lows in the mid-50s. Columbus Day and Monday night, mostly clear. Highs in the mid-80s. Lows in the upper 50s. Tuesday, mostly sunny. Highs in the mid-70s. Tuesday night and Wednesday, mostly clear. Lows in the upper 40s. Highs around 70. Again, the forecast for Champaign, Urbana and surrounding areas of East Central Illinois for the rest of today, sunny. Highs around 80. North winds around 5 miles an hour, becoming west this afternoon. At 9 a.m. at the Champaign Airport, skies were sunny. The temperature was 60 degrees, the dew point was 50, and the relative humidity was 69%. The wind was calm. The pressure was 30.11 inches and rising. Elsewhere around the area, skies ranged from sunny to mostly sunny. It was 61 at Peoria, 64 at Bloomington, 63 at Rantoul, and 59 at Paris. Terre Haute reported 61, Mattoon reported 62, Decatur reported 60, and Springfield reported 58. And once again at 9 a.m. at the Champaign Airport, under sunny skies, the temperature was 60. Looking elsewhere around the Midwest at 9 a.m., Chicago was partly sunny, and 60. Indianapolis was mostly sunny, and 62. St. Louis was mostly sunny, and 64. Kansas City was mostly sunny, and 66. Des Moines was partly sunny, and 55. Milwaukee was partly sunny, and 57. The time is currently 9:43 a.m. Central Daylight Time. 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Now for the official National Weather Service forecast for Champaign, Urbana and surrounding areas of East Central Illinois. Rest of today, sunny. Highs around 80. North winds around 5 miles an hour, becoming west this afternoon. Tonight, mostly clear. Lows in the lower 50s. Northeast winds around 5 miles an hour, becoming southeast after midnight. Friday, mostly sunny. Highs in the mid-80s. South winds 5 to 10 miles an hour. Friday night, mostly clear. Lows in the upper 50s. South winds 5 to 10 miles an hour. Saturday, sunny in the morning, then becoming partly sunny. Highs in the mid-80s. South winds 5 to 10 miles an hour. Saturday night, mostly cloudy. A chance of showers until midnight, then showers likely after midnight. Lows in the upper 50s. Chance of rain 70%. Sunday, mostly cloudy with a chance of showers in the morning, then partly sunny in the afternoon. Cooler with highs in the mid-70s. Chance of rain 50%. Sunday night, partly cloudy. Lows in the mid-50s. Columbus Day and Monday night, mostly clear. Highs in the mid-80s. Lows in the upper 50s. Tuesday, mostly sunny. Highs in the mid-70s. Tuesday night and Wednesday, mostly clear. Lows in the upper 40s. Highs around 70. Again, the forecast for Champaign, Urbana and surrounding areas of East Central Illinois for the rest of today, sunny. Highs around 80. North winds around 5 miles an hour, becoming west this afternoon. At 9 a.m. at the Champaign Airport, skies were sunny. The temperature was 60 degrees, the dew point was 50, and the relative humidity was 69%. The wind was calm. The pressure was 30.11 inches and rising. Elsewhere around the area, skies ranged from sunny to mostly sunny. It was 61 at Peoria, 64 at Bloomington, 63 at Rantoul, and 59 at Paris. Terre Haute reported 61, Mattoon reported 62, Decatur reported 60, and Springfield reported 58. And once again at 9 a.m. at the Champaign

Airport, under sunny skies, the temperature was 60. Looking elsewhere around the Midwest at 9 a.m., Chicago was partly sunny, and 60. Indianapolis was mostly sunny, and 62. St. Louis was mostly sunny, and 64. Kansas City was mostly sunny, and 66. Des Moines was partly sunny, and 55. Milwaukee was partly sunny, and 57. The time is currently 9:46 a.m. Central Daylight Time. 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Now for the official National Weather Service forecast for Champaign, Urbana, and surrounding areas of East Central Illinois. Rest of today, sunny. Highs around 80. North winds around 5 miles an hour, becoming west this afternoon. Tonight, mostly clear. Lows in the lower 50s. Northeast winds around 5 miles an hour, becoming southeast after midnight. Friday, mostly sunny. Highs in the mid-80s. South winds 5 to 10 miles an hour. Friday night, mostly clear. Lows in the upper 50s. South winds 5 to 10 miles an hour. Saturday, sunny in the morning, then becoming partly sunny. Highs in the mid-80s. South winds 5 to 10 miles an hour. Saturday night, mostly cloudy. A chance of showers until midnight, then showers likely after midnight. Lows in the upper 50s. Chance of rain 70%. Sunday, mostly cloudy with a chance of showers in the morning, then partly sunny in the afternoon. Cooler with highs in the mid-70s. Chance of rain 50%. Sunday night, partly cloudy. Lows in the mid-50s. Columbus Day and Monday night, mostly clear. Highs in the mid-80s. Lows in the upper 50s. Tuesday, mostly sunny. Highs in the mid-70s. Tuesday night and Wednesday, mostly clear. Lows in the upper 40s. Highs around 70. Again, the forecast for Champaign, Urbana, and surrounding areas of East Central Illinois for the rest of today, sunny. Highs around 80. North winds around 5 miles an hour, becoming west this afternoon. At 9 a.m. at the Champaign Airport, skies were sunny. The temperature was 60 degrees, the dew point was 50, and the relative humidity was 69%. The wind was calm. The pressure was 30.11 inches and rising. Elsewhere around the area, skies ranged from sunny to mostly sunny. It was 61 at Peoria, 64 at Bloomington, 63 at Rantoul, and 59 at Paris. Terre Haute reported 61, Mattoon reported 62, Decatur reported 60, and Springfield reported 58. And once again at 9 a.m. at the Champaign Airport, under sunny skies, the temperature was 60. Looking elsewhere around the Midwest at 9 a.m., Chicago was partly sunny, and 60. Indianapolis was mostly sunny, and 62. St. Louis was mostly sunny, and 64. Kansas City was mostly sunny, and 66. Des Moines was partly sunny, and 55. Milwaukee was partly sunny, and 57. The time is currently 9:49 a.m. Central Daylight Time. 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Now for the official National Weather Service forecast for Champaign, Urbana, and surrounding areas of East Central Illinois. Rest of today, sunny. Highs around 80. North winds around 5 miles an hour, becoming west this afternoon. Tonight, mostly clear. Lows in the lower 50s. Northeast winds around 5 miles an hour, becoming southeast after midnight. Friday, mostly sunny. Highs in the mid-80s. South winds 5 to 10 miles an hour. Friday night, mostly clear. Lows in the upper 50s. South winds 5 to 10 miles an hour. Saturday, sunny in the morning, then becoming partly sunny. Highs in the mid-80s. South winds 5 to 10 miles an hour. Saturday night, mostly cloudy. A chance of showers until midnight, then showers likely after midnight. Lows in the upper 50s. Chance of rain 70%. Sunday, mostly cloudy with a chance of showers in the morning, then partly sunny in the afternoon. Cooler with highs in the mid-70s. Chance of rain.
50%. Sunday night, partly cloudy. Lows in the mid-50s. Columbus Day and Monday night, mostly clear. Highs in the mid-80s. Lows in the upper 50s. Tuesday, mostly sunny. Highs in the mid-70s. Tuesday night and Wednesday, mostly clear. Lows in the upper 40s. Highs around 70. Again, the forecast for Champaign, Urbana and surrounding areas of East Central Illinois for the rest of today, sunny. Highs around 80. North winds around 5 miles an hour, becoming west this afternoon. At 9 a.m. at the Champaign Airport, skies were sunny. The temperature was 60 degrees, the dew point was 50, and the relative humidity was 69%. The wind was calm. The pressure was 30.11 inches and rising. Elsewhere around the area, skies ranged from sunny to mostly sunny. It was 61 at Peoria, 64 at Bloomington, 63 at Rantoul, and 59 at Paris. Terre Haute reported 61, Mattoon reported 62, Decatur reported 60, and Springfield reported 58. And once again at 9 a.m. at the Champaign Airport, under sunny skies, the temperature was 60. Looking elsewhere around the Midwest at 9 a.m., Chicago was partly sunny, and 60. Indianapolis was mostly sunny, and 62. St. Louis was mostly sunny, and 64. Kansas City was mostly sunny, and 66. Des Moines was partly sunny, and 55. Milwaukee was partly sunny, and 57. The time is currently 9:52 a.m. Central Daylight Time. 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Now for the official National Weather Service forecast for Champaign, Urbana and surrounding areas of East Central Illinois. Rest of today, sunny. Highs around 80. North winds around 5 miles an hour, becoming west this afternoon. Tonight, mostly clear. Lows in the lower 50s. Northeast winds around 5 miles an hour, becoming southeast after midnight. Friday, mostly sunny. Highs in the mid-80s. South winds 5 to 10 miles an hour. Friday night, mostly clear. Lows in the upper 50s. South winds 5 to 10 miles an hour. Saturday, sunny in the morning, then becoming partly sunny. Highs in the mid-80s. South winds 5 to 10 miles an hour. Saturday night, mostly cloudy. A chance of showers until midnight, then showers likely after midnight. Lows in the upper 50s. Chance of rain 70%. Sunday, mostly cloudy with a chance of showers in the morning, then partly sunny in the afternoon. Cooler with highs in the mid-70s. Chance of rain 50%. Sunday night, partly cloudy. Lows in the mid-50s. Columbus Day and Monday night, mostly clear. Highs in the mid-80s. Lows in the upper 50s. Tuesday, mostly sunny. Highs in the mid-70s. Tuesday night and Wednesday, mostly clear. Lows in the upper 40s. Highs around 70. Again, the forecast for Champaign, Urbana and surrounding areas of East Central Illinois for the rest of today, sunny. Highs around 80. North winds around 5 miles an hour, becoming west this afternoon. At 9 a.m. at the Champaign Airport, skies were sunny. The temperature was 60 degrees, the dew point was 50, and the relative humidity was 69%. The wind was calm. The pressure was 30.11 inches and rising. Elsewhere around the area, skies ranged from sunny to mostly sunny. It was 61 at Peoria, 64 at Bloomington, 63 at Rantoul, and 59 at Paris. Terre Haute reported 61, Mattoon reported 62, Decatur reported 60, and Springfield reported 58. And once again at 9 a.m. at the Champaign Airport, under sunny skies, the temperature was 60. Looking elsewhere around the Midwest at 9 a.m., Chicago was partly sunny, and 60. Indianapolis was mostly sunny, and 62. St. Louis was mostly sunny, and 64. Kansas City was mostly sunny, and 66. Des Moines was partly sunny, and 55. Milwaukee was partly sunny, and 57. The time is currently 9:56 a.m. Central Daylight Time.

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Station WXJ76 in Champaign. Now for the official National Weather Service forecast for Champaign, Urbana, and surrounding areas of East Central Illinois. Rest of today, sunny. Highs around 80. North winds around 5 miles an hour, becoming west this afternoon. Tonight, mostly clear. Lows in the lower 50s. Northeast winds around 5 miles an hour, becoming southeast after midnight. Friday, mostly sunny. Highs in the mid-80s. South winds 5 to 10 miles an hour. Friday night, mostly clear. Lows in the upper 50s. South winds 5 to 10 miles an hour. Saturday, sunny in the morning, then becoming partly sunny. Highs in the mid-80s. South winds 5 to 10 miles an hour. Saturday night, mostly cloudy. A chance of showers until midnight, then showers likely after midnight. Lows in the upper 50s. Chance of rain 70%. Sunday, mostly cloudy with a chance of showers in the morning, then partly sunny in the afternoon. Cooler with highs in the mid-70s. Chance of rain 50%. Sunday night, partly cloudy. Lows in the mid-50s. Columbus Day and Monday night, mostly clear. Highs in the mid-80s. Lows in the upper 50s. Tuesday, mostly sunny. Highs in the mid-70s. Tuesday night and Wednesday, mostly clear. Lows in the upper 40s. Highs around 70. Again, the forecast for Champaign, Urbana, and surrounding areas of East Central Illinois for the rest of today, sunny. Highs around 80. North winds around 5 miles an hour, becoming west this afternoon. At 9 a.m. at the Champaign Airport, skies were sunny. The temperature was 60 degrees, the dew point was 50, and the relative humidity was 69%. The wind was calm. The pressure was 30.11 inches and rising. Elsewhere around the area, skies ranged from sunny to mostly sunny. It was 61 at Peoria, 64 at Bloomington, 63 at Rantoul, and 59 at Paris. Terre Haute reported 61, Mattoon reported 62, Decatur reported 60, and Springfield reported 58. And once again at 9 a.m. at the Champaign Airport, under sunny skies, the temperature was 60. Looking elsewhere around the Midwest at 9 a.m., Chicago was partly sunny, and 60. Indianapolis was mostly sunny, and 62. St. Louis was mostly sunny, and 64. Kansas City was mostly sunny, and 66. Des Moines was partly sunny, and 55. Milwaukee was partly sunny, and 57. The time is currently 9:59 a.m. Central Daylight Time. 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Now for the official National Weather Service forecast for Champaign, Urbana, and surrounding areas of East Central Illinois. Rest of today, sunny. Highs around 80. North winds around 5 miles an hour, becoming west this afternoon. Tonight, mostly clear. Lows in the lower 50s. Northeast winds around 5 miles an hour, becoming southeast after midnight. Friday, mostly sunny. Highs in the mid-80s. South winds 5 to 10 miles an hour. Friday night, mostly clear. Lows in the upper 50s. South winds 5 to 10 miles an hour. Saturday, sunny in the morning, then becoming partly sunny. Highs in the mid-80s. South winds 5 to 10 miles an hour. Saturday night, mostly cloudy. A chance of showers until midnight, then showers likely after midnight. Lows in the upper 50s. Chance of rain 70%. Sunday, mostly cloudy with a chance of showers in the morning, then partly sunny in the afternoon. Cooler with highs in the mid-70s. Chance of rain 50%. Sunday night, partly cloudy. Lows in the mid-50s. Columbus Day and Monday night, mostly clear. Highs in the mid-80s. Lows in the upper 50s. Tuesday, mostly sunny. Highs in the mid-70s. Tuesday night and Wednesday, mostly clear. Lows in the upper 40s. Highs around 70. Again, the forecast for Champaign, Urbana, and surrounding areas of East Central Illinois for the rest of today, sunny. Highs around 80.

North winds around 5 miles an hour, becoming west this afternoon. The time is currently 10:01 a.m. Central Daylight Time. 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Now for the official National Weather Service forecast for Champaign, Urbana and surrounding areas of East Central Illinois. Rest of today, sunny. Highs around 80. North winds around 5 miles an hour, becoming west this afternoon. Tonight, mostly clear. Lows in the lower 50s. Northeast winds around 5 miles an hour, becoming southeast after midnight. Friday, mostly sunny. Highs in the mid-80s. South winds 5 to 10 miles an hour. Friday night, mostly clear. Lows in the upper 50s. South winds 5 to 10 miles an hour. Saturday, sunny in the morning, then becoming partly sunny. Highs in the mid-80s. South winds 5 to 10 miles an hour. Saturday night, mostly cloudy. A chance of showers until midnight, then showers likely after midnight. Lows in the upper 50s. Chance of rain 70%. Sunday, mostly cloudy with a chance of showers in the morning, then partly sunny in the afternoon. Cooler with highs in the mid-70s. Chance of rain 50%. Sunday night, partly cloudy. Lows in the mid-50s. Columbus Day and Monday night, mostly clear. Highs in the mid-80s. Lows in the upper 50s. Tuesday, mostly sunny. Highs in the mid-70s. Tuesday night and Wednesday, mostly clear. Lows in the upper 40s. Highs around 70. Again, the forecast for Champaign, Urbana and surrounding areas of East Central Illinois for the rest of today, sunny. Highs around 80. North winds around 5 miles an hour, becoming west this afternoon. At 10 a.m. at the Champaign Airport, skies were sunny. The temperature was 68 degrees, the dew point was 47, and the relative humidity was 46%. The wind was calm. The pressure was 30.12 inches and rising. Elsewhere around the area, skies ranged from sunny to mostly sunny, and temperatures were in the mid to upper 60s. And once again at 10 a.m. at the Champaign Airport, under sunny skies, the temperature was 68. The time is currently 10:03 a.m. Central Daylight Time. 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Now for the official National Weather Service forecast for Champaign, Urbana and surrounding areas of East Central Illinois. Rest of today, sunny. Highs around 80. North winds around 5 miles an hour, becoming west this afternoon. Tonight, mostly clear. Lows in the lower 50s. Northeast winds around 5 miles an hour, becoming southeast after midnight. Friday, mostly sunny. Highs in the mid-80s. South winds 5 to 10 miles an hour. Friday night, mostly clear. Lows in the upper 50s. South winds 5 to 10 miles an hour. Saturday, sunny in the morning, then becoming partly sunny. Highs in the mid-80s. South winds 5 to 10 miles an hour. Saturday night, mostly cloudy. A chance of showers until midnight, then showers likely after midnight. Lows in the upper 50s. Chance of rain 70%. Sunday, mostly cloudy with a chance of showers in the morning, then partly sunny in the afternoon. Cooler with highs in the mid-70s. Chance of rain 50%. Sunday night, partly cloudy. Lows in the mid-50s. Columbus Day and Monday night, mostly clear. Highs in the mid-80s. Lows in the upper 50s. Tuesday, mostly sunny. Highs in the mid-70s. Tuesday night and Wednesday, mostly clear. Lows in the upper 40s. Highs around 70. Again, the forecast for Champaign, Urbana and surrounding areas of East Central Illinois for the rest of today, sunny. Highs around 80. North winds around 5 miles an hour, becoming west this afternoon. 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Programming originates from NOAA's National Weather Service office in Lincoln and transmits from the WCIA television tower near Seymour,

the pressure was 30.12 inches and rising. Elsewhere around the area, skies ranged from sunny to mostly sunny, and temperatures were in the mid to upper 60s. And once again at 10 a.m. at the Champaign Airport, under sunny skies, the temperature was 68. Looking elsewhere around the Midwest at 10 a.m., Chicago was partly sunny, and 64. Indianapolis was mostly sunny, and 68. St. Louis was mostly sunny, and 70. Kansas City was sunny, and 72. Des Moines was mostly sunny, and 63. Milwaukee was partly sunny, and 60. The time is currently 10:07 a.m. Central Daylight Time. 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Now for the official National Weather Service forecast for Champaign, Urbana, and surrounding areas of East Central Illinois. Rest of today, sunny. Highs around 80. North winds around 5 miles an hour, becoming west this afternoon. Tonight, mostly clear. Lows in the lower 50s. Northeast winds around 5 miles an hour, becoming southeast after midnight. Friday, mostly sunny. Highs in the mid-80s. South winds 5 to 10 miles an hour. Friday night, mostly clear. Lows in the upper 50s. South winds 5 to 10 miles an hour. Saturday, sunny in the morning, then becoming partly sunny. Highs in the mid-80s. South winds 5 to 10 miles an hour. Saturday night, mostly cloudy. A chance of showers until midnight, then showers likely after midnight. Lows in the upper 50s. Chance of rain 70%. Sunday, mostly cloudy with a chance of showers in the morning, then partly sunny in the afternoon. Cooler with highs in the mid-70s. Chance of rain 50%. Sunday night, partly cloudy. Lows in the mid-50s. Columbus Day and Monday night, mostly clear. Highs in the mid-80s. Lows in the upper 50s. Tuesday, mostly sunny. Highs in the mid-70s. Tuesday night and Wednesday, mostly clear. Lows in the upper 40s. Highs around 70. Again, the forecast for Champaign, Urbana, and surrounding areas of East Central Illinois for the rest of today, sunny. Highs around 80. North winds around 5 miles an hour, becoming west this afternoon. At 10 a.m. at the Champaign Airport, skies were sunny. The temperature was 68 degrees, the dew point was 47, and the relative humidity was 46%. The wind was calm. The pressure was 30.12 inches and rising. Elsewhere around the area, skies ranged from sunny to mostly sunny, and temperatures were in the mid to upper 60s. And once again at 10 a.m. at the Champaign Airport, under sunny skies, the temperature was 68. Looking elsewhere around the Midwest at 10 a.m., Chicago was partly sunny, and 64. Indianapolis was mostly sunny, and 68. St. Louis was mostly sunny, and 70. Kansas City was sunny, and 72. Des Moines was mostly sunny, and 63. Milwaukee was partly sunny, and 60. The time is currently 10:10 a.m. Central Daylight Time. 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Now for the official National Weather Service forecast for Champaign, Urbana, and surrounding areas of East Central Illinois. Rest of today, sunny. Highs around 80. North winds around 5 miles an hour, becoming west this afternoon. Tonight, mostly clear. Lows in the lower 50s. Northeast winds around 5 miles an hour, becoming southeast after midnight. Friday, mostly sunny. Highs in the mid-80s. South winds 5 to 10 miles an hour. Friday night, mostly clear. Lows in the upper 50s. South winds 5 to 10 miles an hour. Saturday, sunny in the morning, then becoming partly sunny. Highs in the mid-80s. South winds 5 to 10 miles an hour. Saturday night, mostly cloudy. A chance of showers until midnight, then showers likely after midnight. Lows in the upper 50s. Chance of rain 70%. Sunday, mostly cloudy with a chance of showers in the morning, then partly sunny in the afternoon. Cooler with highs in the mid-70s. Chance of rain 50%.

50%. Sunday night, partly cloudy. Lows in the mid-50s. Columbus Day and Monday night, mostly clear. Highs in the mid-80s. Lows in the upper 50s. Tuesday, mostly sunny. Highs in the mid-70s. Tuesday night and Wednesday, mostly clear. Lows in the upper 40s. Highs around 70. Again, the forecast for Champaign, Urbana and surrounding areas of East Central Illinois for the rest of today, sunny. Highs around 80. North winds around 5 miles an hour, becoming west this afternoon. At 10 a.m. at the Champaign Airport, skies were sunny. The temperature was 68 degrees, the dew point was 47, and the relative humidity was 46%. The wind was calm. The pressure was 30.12 inches and rising. Elsewhere around the area, skies ranged from sunny to mostly sunny, and temperatures were in the mid to upper 60s. And once again at 10 a.m. at the Champaign Airport, under sunny skies, the temperature was 68. Looking elsewhere around the Midwest at 10 a.m., Chicago was partly sunny, and 64. Indianapolis was mostly sunny, and 68. St. Louis was mostly sunny, and 70. Kansas City was sunny, and 72. Des Moines was mostly sunny, and 63. Milwaukee was partly sunny, and 60. The time is currently 10:13 a.m. Central Daylight Time. 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Now for the official National Weather Service forecast for Champaign, Urbana and surrounding areas of East Central Illinois. Rest of today, sunny. Highs around 80. North winds around 5 miles an hour, becoming west this afternoon. Tonight, mostly clear. Lows in the lower 50s. Northeast winds around 5 miles an hour, becoming southeast after midnight. Friday, mostly sunny. Highs in the mid-80s. South winds 5 to 10 miles an hour. Friday night, mostly clear. Lows in the upper 50s. South winds 5 to 10 miles an hour. Saturday, sunny in the morning, then becoming partly sunny. Highs in the mid-80s. South winds 5 to 10 miles an hour. Saturday night, mostly cloudy. A chance of showers until midnight, then showers likely after midnight. Lows in the upper 50s. Chance of rain 70%. Sunday, mostly cloudy with a chance of showers in the morning, then partly sunny in the afternoon. Cooler with highs in the mid-70s. Chance of rain 50%. Sunday night, partly cloudy. Lows in the mid-50s. Columbus Day and Monday night, mostly clear. Highs in the mid-80s. Lows in the upper 50s. Tuesday, mostly sunny. Highs in the mid-70s. Tuesday night and Wednesday, mostly clear. Lows in the upper 40s. Highs around 70. Again, the forecast for Champaign, Urbana and surrounding areas of East Central Illinois for the rest of today, sunny. Highs around 80. North winds around 5 miles an hour, becoming west this afternoon. At 10 a.m. at the Champaign Airport, skies were sunny. The temperature was 68 degrees, the dew point was 47, and the relative humidity was 46%. The wind was calm. The pressure was 30.12 inches and rising. Elsewhere around the area, skies ranged from sunny to mostly sunny, and temperatures were in the mid to upper 60s. And once again at 10 a.m. at the Champaign Airport, under sunny skies, the temperature was 68. Looking elsewhere around the Midwest at 10 a.m., Chicago was partly sunny, and 64. Indianapolis was mostly sunny, and 68. St. Louis was mostly sunny, and 70. Kansas City was sunny, and 72. Des Moines was mostly sunny, and 63. Milwaukee was partly sunny, and 60. The time is currently 10:16 a.m. Central Daylight Time. 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Now for the official National Weather Service forecast for Champaign, Urbana and surrounding areas of East Central Illinois. Rest of today, sunny. Highs around 80. North winds around 5 miles an hour, becoming west this afternoon. Tonight, mostly clear. Lows in the lower 50s.

lows in the upper 40s. Highs around 70. Again, the forecast for Champaign, Urbana and surrounding areas of East Central Illinois for the rest of today, sunny. Highs around 80. North winds around 5 miles an hour, becoming west this afternoon. At 10 a.m. at the Champaign Airport, skies were sunny. The temperature was 68 degrees, the dew point was 47, and the relative humidity was 46%. The wind was calm. The pressure was 30.12 inches and rising. Elsewhere around the area, skies ranged from sunny to mostly sunny, and temperatures were in the mid to upper 60s. And once again at 10 a.m. at the Champaign Airport, under sunny skies, the temperature was 68. Looking elsewhere around the Midwest at 10 a.m., Chicago was partly sunny, and 64. Indianapolis was mostly sunny, and 68. St. Louis was mostly sunny, and 70. Kansas City was sunny, and 72. Des Moines was mostly sunny, and 63. Milwaukee was partly sunny, and 60. The time is currently 10:28 a.m. Central Daylight Time. 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Now for the official National Weather Service forecast for Champaign, Urbana and surrounding areas of East Central Illinois. Rest of today, sunny. Highs around 80. North winds around 5 miles an hour, becoming west this afternoon. Tonight, mostly clear. Lows in the lower 50s. Northeast winds around 5 miles an hour, becoming southeast after midnight. Friday, mostly sunny. Highs in the mid-80s. South winds 5 to 10 miles an hour. Friday night, mostly clear. Lows in the upper 50s. South winds 5 to 10 miles an hour. Saturday, sunny in the morning, then becoming partly sunny. Highs in the mid-80s. South winds 5 to 10 miles an hour. Saturday night, mostly cloudy. A chance of showers until midnight, then showers likely after midnight. Lows in the upper 50s. Chance of rain 70%. Sunday, mostly cloudy with a chance of showers in the morning, then partly sunny in the afternoon. Cooler with highs in the mid-70s. Chance of rain 50%. Sunday night, partly cloudy. Lows in the mid-50s. Columbus Day and Monday night, mostly clear. Highs in the mid-80s. Lows in the upper 50s. Tuesday, mostly sunny. Highs in the mid-70s. Tuesday night and Wednesday, mostly clear. Lows in the upper 40s. Highs around 70. Again, the forecast for Champaign, Urbana and surrounding areas of East Central Illinois for the rest of today, sunny. Highs around 80. North winds around 5 miles an hour, becoming west this afternoon. At 10 a.m. at the Champaign Airport, skies were sunny. The temperature was 68 degrees, the dew point was 47, and the relative humidity was 46%. The wind was calm. The pressure was 30.12 inches and rising. Elsewhere around the area, skies ranged from sunny to mostly sunny, and temperatures were in the mid to upper 60s. And once again at 10 a.m. at the Champaign Airport, under sunny skies, the temperature was 68. Looking elsewhere around the Midwest at 10 a.m., Chicago was partly sunny, and 64. Indianapolis was mostly sunny, and 68. St. Louis was mostly sunny, and 70. Kansas City was sunny, and 72. Des Moines was mostly sunny, and 63. Milwaukee was partly sunny, and 60. The time is currently 10:31 a.m. Central Daylight Time. 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Now for the official National Weather Service forecast for Champaign, Urbana and surrounding areas of East Central Illinois. Rest of today, sunny. Highs around 80. North winds around 5 miles an hour, becoming west this afternoon. Tonight, mostly clear. Lows in the lower 50s. Northeast winds around 5 miles an hour, becoming southeast after midnight. Friday, mostly sunny. Highs in the mid-80s. South winds 5 to 10 miles an hour. Friday night, mostly clear. Lows in the upper 50s. South winds 5 to 10 miles an hour.

Saturday, sunny in the morning, then becoming partly sunny. Highs in the mid-80s. South winds 5 to 10 miles an hour. Saturday night, mostly cloudy. A chance of showers until midnight, then showers likely after midnight. Lows in the upper 50s. Chance of rain 70%. Sunday, mostly cloudy with a chance of showers in the morning, then partly sunny in the afternoon. Cooler with highs in the mid-70s. Chance of rain 50%. Sunday night, partly cloudy. Lows in the mid-50s. Columbus Day and Monday night, mostly clear. Highs in the mid-80s. Lows in the upper 50s. Tuesday, mostly sunny. Highs in the mid-70s. Tuesday night and Wednesday, mostly clear. Lows in the upper 40s. Highs around 70. Again, the forecast for Champaign, Urbana and surrounding areas of East Central Illinois for the rest of today, sunny. Highs around 80. North winds around 5 miles an hour, becoming west this afternoon. At 10 a.m. at the Champaign Airport, skies were sunny. The temperate areas of East Central Illinois for the rest of today, sunny. Highs around 80. North winds around 5 miles an hour, becoming west this afternoon. At 10 a.m. at the Champaign Airport, skies were sunny. The temperature was 68 degrees, the dew point was 47, and the relative humidity was 46%. The wind was calm. The pressure was 30.12 inches and rising. Elsewhere around the area, skies ranged from sunny to mostly sunny, and temperatures were in the mid to upper 60s. And once again at 10 a.m. at the Champaign Airport, under sunny skies, the temperature was 68. Looking elsewhere around the Midwest at 10 a.m., Chicago was partly sunny, and 64. Indianapolis was mostly sunny, and 68. St. Louis was mostly sunny, and 70. Kansas City was sunny, and 72. Des Moines was mostly sunny, and 63. Milwaukee was partly sunny, and 60. The time is currently 10:34 a.m. Central Daylight Time. 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Now for the official National Weather Service forecast for Champaign, Urbana and surrounding areas of East Central Illinois. Rest of today, sunny. Highs around 80. North winds around 5 miles an hour, becoming west this afternoon. Tonight, mostly clear. Lows in the lower 50s. Northeast winds around 5 miles an hour, becoming southeast after midnight. Friday, mostly sunny. Highs in the mid-80s. South winds 5 to 10 miles an hour. Friday night, mostly clear. Lows in the upper 50s. South winds 5 to 10 miles an hour. Saturday, sunny in the morning, then becoming partly sunny. Highs in the mid-80s. South winds 5 to 10 miles an hour. Saturday night, mostly cloudy. A chance of showers until midnight, then showers likely after midnight. Lows in the upper 50s. Chance of rain 70%. Sunday, mostly cloudy with a chance of showers in the morning, then partly sunny in the afternoon. Cooler with highs in the mid-70s. Chance of rain 50%. Sunday night, partly cloudy. Lows in the mid-50s. Columbus Day and Monday night, mostly clear. Highs in the mid-80s. Lows in the upper 50s. Tuesday, mostly sunny. Highs in the mid-70s. Tuesday night and Wednesday, mostly clear. Lows in the upper 40s. Highs around 70. Again, the forecast for Champaign, Urbana and surrounding areas of East Central Illinois for the rest of today, sunny. Highs around 80. North winds around 5 miles an hour, becoming west this afternoon. At 10 a.m. at the Champaign Airport, skies were sunny. The temperature was 68 degrees, the dew point was 47, and the relative humidity was 46%. The wind was calm. The pressure was 30.12 inches and rising. Elsewhere around the area, skies ranged from sunny to mostly sunny, and temperatures were in the mid to upper 60s. And once again at 10 a.m. at the Champaign Airport, under sunny skies, the temperature was 68. Looking elsewhere around the Midwest at 10 a.m., Chicago was partly sunny, and 64. Indianapolis.

was mostly sunny and 68. St. Louis was mostly sunny and 70. Kansas City was sunny and 72. Des Moines was mostly sunny and 63. Milwaukee was partly sunny and 60. The time is currently 10:37 a.m. Central Daylight Time. 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Now for the official National Weather Service forecast for Champaign, Urbana, and surrounding areas of East Central Illinois. Rest of today, sunny. Highs around 80. North winds around 5 miles an hour, becoming west this afternoon. Tonight, mostly clear. Lows in the lower 50s. Northeast winds around 5 miles an hour, becoming southeast after midnight. Friday, mostly sunny. Highs in the mid-80s. South winds 5 to 10 miles an hour. Friday night, mostly clear. Lows in the upper 50s. South winds 5 to 10 miles an hour. Saturday, sunny in the morning, then becoming partly sunny. Highs in the mid-80s. South winds 5 to 10 miles an hour. Saturday night, mostly cloudy. A chance of showers until midnight, then showers likely after midnight. Lows in the upper 50s. Chance of rain 70%. Sunday, mostly cloudy with a chance of showers in the morning, then partly sunny in the afternoon. Cooler with highs in the mid-70s. Chance of rain 50%. Sunday night, partly cloudy. Lows in the mid-50s. Columbus Day and Monday night, mostly clear. Highs in the mid-80s. Lows in the upper 50s. Tuesday, mostly sunny. Highs in the mid-70s. Tuesday night and Wednesday, mostly clear. Lows in the upper 40s. Highs around 70. Again, the forecast for Champaign, Urbana, and surrounding areas of East Central Illinois for the rest of today, sunny. Highs around 80. North winds around 5 miles an hour, becoming west this afternoon. Now for the official National Weather Service forecast for Champaign, Urbana, and surrounding areas of East Central Illinois. Rest of today, sunny. Highs around 80. North winds around 5 miles an hour, becoming west this afternoon. Tonight, mostly clear. Lows in the lower 50s. Northeast winds around 5 miles an hour, becoming southeast after midnight. Friday, mostly sunny. Highs in the mid-80s. South winds 5 to 10 miles an hour. Friday night, mostly clear. Lows in the upper 50s. South winds 5 to 10 miles an hour. Saturday, sunny in the morning, then becoming partly sunny. Highs in the mid-80s. South winds 5 to 10 miles an hour. Saturday night, mostly cloudy. A chance of showers until midnight, then showers likely after midnight. Lows in the upper 50s. Chance of rain 70%. Sunday, mostly cloudy with a chance of showers in the morning, then partly sunny in the afternoon. Cooler with highs in the mid-70s. Chance of rain 50%. Sunday night, partly cloudy. Lows in the mid-50s. Columbus Day and Monday night, mostly clear. Highs in the mid-80s. Lows in the upper 50s. Tuesday, mostly sunny. Highs in the mid-70s. Tuesday night and Wednesday, mostly clear. Lows in the upper 40s. Highs around 70. Again, the forecast for Champaign, Urbana, and surrounding areas of East Central Illinois for the rest of today, sunny. Highs around 80. North winds around 5 miles an hour, becoming west this afternoon. At 10 a.m. at the Champaign Airport, skies were sunny. The temperature was 68 degrees, the dew point was 47, and the relative humidity was 46%. The wind was calm. The pressure was 30.12 inches and rising. Elsewhere around the area, skies ranged from sunny to mostly sunny, and temperatures were in the mid to upper 60s. And once again at 10 a.m. at the Champaign Airport, under sunny skies, the temperature was 68. Looking elsewhere around the Midwest at 10 a.m., Chicago was partly sunny, and 64. Indianapolis was mostly sunny, and 68. St. Louis was mostly sunny, and 70. Kansas City was sunny, and 72. Des Moines was mostly sunny, and 63. Milwaukee was partly

But today, sunny. Highs around 80. North winds around 5 miles an hour, becoming west this afternoon. Tonight, mostly clear. Lows in the lower 50s. Northeast winds around 5 miles an hour, becoming southeast after midnight. Friday, mostly sunny. Highs in the mid-80s. South winds 5 to 10 miles an hour. Friday night, mostly clear. Lows in the upper 50s. South winds 5 to 10 miles an hour. Saturday, sunny in the morning, then becoming partly sunny. Highs in the mid-80s. South winds 5 to 10 miles an hour. Saturday night, mostly cloudy. A chance of showers until midnight, then showers likely after midnight. Lows in the upper 50s. Chance of rain 70%. Sunday, mostly cloudy with a chance of showers in the morning, then partly sunny in the afternoon. Cooler with highs in the mid-70s. Chance of rain 50%. Sunday night, partly cloudy. Lows in the mid-50s. Columbus Day and Monday night, mostly clear. Highs in the mid-80s. Lows in the upper 50s. Tuesday, mostly sunny. Highs in the mid-70s. Tuesday night and Wednesday, mostly clear. Lows in the upper 40s. Highs around 70. Again, the forecast for Champaign, Urbana and surrounding areas of East Central Illinois for the rest of today, sunny. Highs around 80. North winds around 5 miles an hour, becoming west this afternoon. At 11 a.m. at the Champaign Airport, skies were sunny. The temperature was 72 degrees, the dew point was 42, and the relative humidity was 34%. The wind was calm. The pressure was 30.13 inches and rising. Elsewhere around the area, skies ranged from sunny to mostly sunny, and temperatures were around 70 degrees. And once again at 11 a.m. at the Champaign Airport, under sunny skies, the temperature was 72. The time is currently 11:04 a.m. Central Daylight Time. 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Now for the official National Weather Service forecast for Champaign, Urbana and surrounding areas of East Central Illinois. Rest of today, sunny. Highs around 80. North winds around 5 miles an hour, becoming west this afternoon. Tonight, mostly clear. Lows in the lower 50s. Northeast winds around 5 miles an hour, becoming southeast after midnight. Friday, mostly sunny. Highs in the mid-80s. South winds 5 to 10 miles an hour. Friday night, mostly clear. Lows in the upper 50s. South winds 5 to 10 miles an hour. Saturday, sunny in the morning, then becoming partly sunny. Highs in the mid-80s. South winds 5 to 10 miles an hour. Saturday night, mostly cloudy. A chance of showers until midnight, then showers likely after midnight. Lows in the upper 50s. Chance of rain 70%. Sunday, mostly cloudy with a chance of showers in the morning, then partly sunny in the afternoon. Cooler with highs in the mid-70s. Chance of rain 50%. Sunday night, partly cloudy. Lows in the mid-50s. Columbus Day and Monday night, mostly clear. Highs in the mid-80s. Lows in the upper 50s. Tuesday, mostly sunny. Highs in the mid-70s. Tuesday night and Wednesday, mostly clear. Lows in the upper 40s. Highs around 70. Again, the forecast for Champaign, Urbana and surrounding areas of East Central Illinois for the rest of today, sunny. Highs around 80. North winds around 5 miles an hour, becoming west this afternoon. 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Programming originates from NOAA's National Weather Service office in Lincoln and transmits from the WCIA television tower near Seymour. 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At 11 a.m. at the Champaign Airport, skies were sunny. The temperature was 72 degrees, the dew point was 42, and

looking elsewhere around the Midwest at 11 a.m. Chicago was partly sunny, and 67. Indianapolis was mostly sunny, and 72. St. Louis was mostly sunny, and 77. Kansas City was mostly sunny, and 76. Des Moines was mostly sunny, and 67. Milwaukee was partly sunny, and 64. The time is currently 11:07 a.m. Central Daylight Time. 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Now for the official National Weather Service forecast for Champaign, Urbana, and surrounding areas of East Central Illinois. Rest of today, sunny. Highs around 80. North winds around 5 miles an hour, becoming west this afternoon. Tonight, mostly clear. Lows in the lower 50s. Northeast winds around 5 miles an hour, becoming southeast after midnight. Friday, mostly sunny. Highs in the mid-80s. South winds 5 to 10 miles an hour. Friday night, mostly clear. Lows in the upper 50s. South winds 5 to 10 miles an hour. Saturday, sunny in the morning, then becoming partly sunny. Highs in the mid-80s. South winds 5 to 10 miles an hour. Saturday night, mostly cloudy. A chance of showers until midnight, then showers likely after midnight. Lows in the upper 50s. Chance of rain 70%. Sunday, mostly cloudy with a chance of showers in the morning, then partly sunny in the afternoon. Cooler with highs in the mid-70s. Chance of rain 50%. Sunday night, partly cloudy. Lows in the mid-50s. Columbus Day and Monday night, mostly clear. Highs in the mid-80s. Lows in the upper 50s. Tuesday, mostly sunny. Highs in the mid-70s. Tuesday night and Wednesday, mostly clear. Lows in the upper 40s. Highs around 70. Again, the forecast for Champaign, Urbana, and surrounding areas of East Central Illinois for the rest of today, sunny. Highs around 80. North winds around 5 miles an hour, becoming west this afternoon. At 11 a.m. at the Champaign Airport, skies were sunny. The temperature was 72 degrees, the dew point was 42, and the relative humidity was 34%. The wind was calm. The pressure was 30.13 inches and rising. Elsewhere around the area, skies ranged from sunny to mostly sunny, and temperatures were around 70 degrees. And once again at 11 a.m. at the Champaign Airport, under sunny skies, the temperature was 72. Looking elsewhere around the Midwest at 11 a.m., Chicago was partly sunny, and 67. Indianapolis was mostly sunny, and 72. St. Louis was mostly sunny, and 77. Kansas City was mostly sunny, and 76. Des Moines was mostly sunny, and 67. Milwaukee was partly sunny, and 64. The time is currently 11:10 a.m. Central Daylight Time. 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Now for the official National Weather Service forecast for Champaign, Urbana, and surrounding areas of East Central Illinois. Rest of today, sunny. Highs around 80. North winds around 5 miles an hour, becoming west this afternoon. Tonight, mostly clear. Lows in the lower 50s. Northeast winds around 5 miles an hour, becoming southeast after midnight. Friday, mostly sunny. Highs in the mid-80s. South winds 5 to 10 miles an hour. Friday night, mostly clear. Lows in the upper 50s. South winds 5 to 10 miles an hour. Saturday, sunny in the morning, then becoming partly sunny. Highs in the mid-80s. South winds 5 to 10 miles an hour. Saturday night, mostly cloudy. A chance of showers until midnight, then showers likely after midnight. Lows in the upper 50s. Chance of rain 70%. Sunday, mostly cloudy with a chance of showers in the morning, then partly sunny in the afternoon. Cooler with highs in the mid-70s. Chance of rain 50%. Sunday night, partly cloudy. Lows in the mid-50s. Columbus Day and Monday night, mostly clear. Highs in the mid-80s. Lows in the upper 50s. Tuesday, mostly

Sunny. Highs in the mid-70s. Tuesday night and Wednesday, mostly clear. Lows in the upper 40s. Highs around 70. Again, the forecast for Champaign, Urbana and surrounding areas of East Central Illinois for the rest of today, sunny. Highs around 80. North winds around 5 miles an hour, becoming west this afternoon. At 11 a.m. at the Champaign Airport, skies were sunny. The temperature was 72 degrees, the dew point was 42, and the relative humidity was 34%. The wind was calm. The pressure was 30.13 inches and rising. Elsewhere around the area, skies ranged from sunny to mostly sunny, and temperatures were around 70 degrees. And once again at 11 a.m. at the Champaign Airport, under sunny skies, the temperature was 72. Looking elsewhere around the Midwest at 11 a.m., Chicago was partly sunny, and 67. Indianapolis was mostly sunny, and 72. St. Louis was mostly sunny, and 77. Kansas City was mostly sunny, and 76. Des Moines was mostly sunny, and 67. Milwaukee was partly sunny, and 64. The time is currently 11:13 a.m. Central Daylight Time. 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Now for the official National Weather Service forecast for Champaign, Urbana and surrounding areas of East Central Illinois. Rest of today, sunny. Highs around 80. North winds around 5 miles an hour, becoming west this afternoon. Tonight, mostly clear. Lows in the lower 50s. Northeast winds around 5 miles an hour, becoming southeast after midnight. Friday, mostly sunny. Highs in the mid-80s. South winds 5 to 10 miles an hour. Friday night, mostly clear. Lows in the upper 50s. South winds 5 to 10 miles an hour. Saturday, sunny in the morning, then becoming partly sunny. Highs in the mid-80s. South winds 5 to 10 miles an hour. Saturday night, mostly cloudy. A chance of showers until midnight, then showers likely after midnight. Lows in the upper 50s. Chance of rain 70%. Sunday, mostly cloudy with a chance of showers in the morning, then partly sunny in the afternoon. Cooler with highs in the mid-70s. Chance of rain 50%. Sunday night, partly cloudy. Lows in the mid-50s. Columbus Day and Monday night, mostly clear. Highs in the mid-80s. Lows in the upper 50s. Tuesday, mostly sunny. Highs in the mid-70s. Tuesday night and Wednesday, mostly clear. Lows in the upper 40s. Highs around 70. Again, the forecast for Champaign, Urbana and surrounding areas of East Central Illinois for the rest of today, sunny. Highs around 80. North winds around 5 miles an hour, becoming west this afternoon. At 11 a.m. at the Champaign Airport, skies were sunny. The temperature was 72 degrees, the dew point was 42, and the relative humidity was 34%. The wind was calm. The pressure was 30.13 inches and rising. Elsewhere around the area, skies ranged from sunny to mostly sunny, and temperatures were around 70 degrees. And once again at 11 a.m. at the Champaign Airport, under sunny skies, the temperature was 72. Looking elsewhere around the Midwest at 11 a.m., Chicago was partly sunny, and 67. Indianapolis was mostly sunny, and 72. St. Louis was mostly sunny, and 77. Kansas City was mostly sunny, and 76. Des Moines was mostly sunny, and 67. Milwaukee was partly sunny, and 64. And now a discussion of hazardous weather conditions for the following counties in Illinois: Champaign, Coles, DeWitt, Douglas, Edgar, Moultrie, Piatt, and Vermilion. This hazardous weather outlook is for Central Illinois, East Central Illinois, Southeast Illinois, and West Central Illinois. For this afternoon and tonight, no hazardous weather is expected at this time. For Friday through Wednesday, no hazardous weather is expected at this time. Spotter information statement: spotter activation is not anticipated through tonight. The time is currently 11:17 a.m. Central Daylight Time. 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

Station WXJ76 in Champaign. Now for the official National Weather Service forecast for Champaign, Urbana, and surrounding areas of East Central Illinois. Rest of today, sunny. Highs around 80. North winds around 5 miles an hour, becoming west this afternoon. Tonight, mostly clear. Lows in the lower 50s. Northeast winds around 5 miles an hour, becoming southeast after midnight. Friday, mostly sunny. Highs in the mid-80s. South winds 5 to 10 miles an hour. Friday night, mostly clear. Lows in the upper 50s. South winds 5 to 10 miles an hour. Saturday, sunny in the morning, then becoming partly sunny. Highs in the mid-80s. South winds 5 to 10 miles an hour. Saturday night, mostly cloudy. A chance of showers until midnight, then showers likely after midnight. Lows in the upper 50s. Chance of rain 70%. Sunday, mostly cloudy with a chance of showers in the morning, then partly sunny in the afternoon. Cooler with highs in the mid-70s. Chance of rain 50%. Sunday night, partly cloudy. Lows in the mid-50s. Columbus Day and Monday night, mostly clear. Highs in the mid-80s. Lows in the upper 50s. Tuesday, mostly sunny. Highs in the mid-70s. Tuesday night and Wednesday, mostly clear. Lows in the upper 40s. Highs around 70. Again, the forecast for Champaign, Urbana, and surrounding areas of East Central Illinois for the rest of today, sunny. Highs around 80. North winds around 5 miles an hour, becoming west this afternoon. At 11 a.m. at the Champaign Airport, skies were sunny. The temperature was 72 degrees, the dew point was 42, and the relative humidity was 34%. The wind was calm. The pressure was 30.13 inches and rising. Elsewhere around the area, skies ranged from sunny to mostly sunny, and temperatures were around 70 degrees. And once again at 11 a.m. at the Champaign Airport, under sunny skies, the temperature was 72. Looking elsewhere around the Midwest at 11 a.m., Chicago was partly sunny, and 67. Indianapolis was mostly sunny, and 72. St. Louis was mostly sunny, and 77. Kansas City was mostly sunny, and 76. Des Moines was mostly sunny, and 67. Milwaukee was partly sunny, and 64. And now a discussion of hazardous weather conditions for the following counties in Illinois: Champaign, Coles, DeWitt, Douglas, Edgar, Moultrie, Piatt, and Vermilion. This hazardous weather outlook is for Central Illinois, East Central Illinois, Southeast Illinois, and West Central Illinois. For this afternoon and tonight, no hazardous weather is expected at this time. For Friday through Wednesday, no hazardous weather is expected at this time. Spotter information statement: spotter activation is not anticipated through tonight. The time is currently 11:20 a.m. Central Daylight Time. 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Now for the official National Weather Service forecast for Champaign, Urbana, and surrounding areas of East Central Illinois. Rest of today, sunny. Highs around 80. North winds around 5 miles an hour, becoming west this afternoon. Tonight, mostly clear. Lows in the lower 50s. Northeast winds around 5 miles an hour, becoming southeast after midnight. Friday, mostly sunny. Highs in the mid-80s. South winds 5 to 10 miles an hour. Friday night, mostly clear. Lows in the upper 50s. South winds 5 to 10 miles an hour. Saturday, sunny in the morning, then becoming partly sunny. Highs in the mid-80s. South winds 5 to 10 miles an hour. Saturday night, mostly cloudy. A chance of showers until midnight, then showers likely after midnight. Lows in the upper 50s. Chance of rain 70%. Sunday, mostly cloudy with a chance of showers in the morning, then partly sunny in the afternoon. Cooler with highs in the mid-70s. Chance of rain 50%. Sunday night, partly cloudy. Lows in the mid-50s. Columbus Day and Monday night, mostly clear. Highs in the mid-80s. Lows in the upper 50s.

miles an hour. Saturday night, mostly cloudy. A chance of showers until midnight, then showers likely after midnight. Lows in the upper 50s. Chance of rain 70%. Sunday, mostly cloudy with a chance of showers in the morning, then partly sunny in the afternoon. Cooler with highs in the mid-70s. Chance of rain 50%. Sunday night, partly cloudy. Lows in the mid-50s. Columbus Day and Monday night, mostly clear. Highs in the mid-80s. Lows in the upper 50s. Tuesday, mostly sunny. Highs in the mid-70s. Tuesday, of rain 50%. Sunday night, partly cloudy. Lows in the mid-50s. Columbus Day and Monday night, mostly clear. Highs in the mid-80s. Lows in the upper 50s. Tuesday, mostly sunny. Highs in the mid-70s. Tuesday night and Wednesday, mostly clear. Lows in the upper 40s. Highs around 70. Again, the forecast for Champaign, Urbana and surrounding areas of East Central Illinois for the rest of today, sunny. Highs around 80. North winds around 5 miles an hour, becoming west this afternoon. At 11 a.m. at the Champaign Airport, skies were sunny. The temperature was 72 degrees, the dew point was 42, and the relative humidity was 34%. The wind was calm. The pressure was 30.13 inches and rising. Elsewhere around the area, skies ranged from sunny to mostly sunny, and temperatures were around 70 degrees. And once again at 11 a.m. at the Champaign Airport, under sunny skies, the temperature was 72. Looking elsewhere around the Midwest at 11 a.m., Chicago was partly sunny, and 67. Indianapolis was mostly sunny, and 72. St. Louis was mostly sunny, and 77. Kansas City was mostly sunny, and 76. Des Moines was mostly sunny, and 67. Milwaukee was partly sunny, and 64. And now a discussion of hazardous weather conditions for the following counties in Illinois: Champaign, Coles, DeWitt, Douglas, Edgar, Moultrie, Piatt, and Vermilion. This hazardous weather outlook is for Central Illinois, East Central Illinois, Southeast Illinois, and West Central Illinois. For this afternoon and tonight, no hazardous weather is expected at this time. For Friday through Wednesday, no hazardous weather is expected at this time. Spotter information statement: spotter activation is not anticipated through tonight. The time is currently 11:35 a.m. Central Daylight Time. 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Now for the official National Weather Service forecast for Champaign, Urbana and surrounding areas of East Central Illinois. Rest of today, sunny. Highs around 80. North winds around 5 miles an hour, becoming west this afternoon. Tonight, mostly clear. Lows in the lower 50s. Northeast winds around 5 miles an hour, becoming southeast after midnight. Friday, mostly sunny. Highs in the mid-80s. South winds 5 to 10 miles an hour. Friday night, mostly clear. Lows in the upper 50s. South winds 5 to 10 miles an hour. Saturday, sunny in the morning, then becoming partly sunny. Highs in the mid-80s. South winds 5 to 10 miles an hour. Saturday night, mostly cloudy. A chance of showers until midnight, then showers likely after midnight. Lows in the upper 50s. Chance of rain 70%. Sunday, mostly cloudy with a chance of showers in the morning, then partly sunny in the afternoon. Cooler with highs in the mid-70s. Chance of rain 50%. Sunday night, partly cloudy. Lows in the mid-50s. Columbus Day and Monday night, mostly clear. Highs in the mid-80s. Lows in the upper 50s. Tuesday, mostly sunny. Highs in the mid-70s. Tuesday night and Wednesday, mostly clear. Lows in the upper 40s. Highs around 70. Again, the forecast for Champaign, Urbana and surrounding areas of East Central Illinois for the rest of today, sunny. Highs around 80. North winds around 5 miles an hour, becoming west this afternoon. At 11 a.m. at the Champaign Airport, skies were sunny. The temperature was 72 degrees.

point was 42, and the relative humidity was 34%. The wind was calm. The pressure was 30.13 inches and rising. Elsewhere around the area, skies ranged from sunny to mostly sunny, and temperatures were around 70 degrees. And once again at 11 a.m. at the Champaign Airport, under sunny skies, the temperature was 72. Looking elsewhere around the Midwest at 11 a.m., Chicago was partly sunny, and 67. Indianapolis was mostly sunny, and 72. St. Louis was mostly sunny, and 77. Kansas City was mostly sunny, and 76. Des Moines was mostly sunny, and 67. Milwaukee was partly sunny, and 64. And now a discussion of hazardous weather conditions for the following counties in Illinois: Champaign, Coles, DeWitt, Douglas, Edgar, Moultrie, Piatt, and Vermilion. This hazardous weather outlook is for Central Illinois, East Central Illinois, Southeast Illinois, and West Central Illinois. For this afternoon and tonight, no hazardous weather is expected at this time. For Friday through Wednesday, no hazardous weather is expected at this time. Spotter information statement: spotter activation is not anticipated through tonight. The time is currently 11:38 a.m. Central Daylight Time. 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Now for the official National Weather Service forecast for Champaign, Urbana, and surrounding areas of East Central Illinois. Rest of today, sunny. Highs around 80. West winds 5 to 10 miles an hour. Tonight, mostly clear. Lows in the lower 50s. North winds around 5 miles an hour, becoming east after midnight. Friday, mostly sunny. Highs in the mid-80s. South winds 5 to 10 miles an hour. Friday night, clear. Lows in the upper 50s. South winds 5 to 10 miles an hour. Saturday, sunny in the morning, then becoming partly sunny. Highs in the mid-80s. South winds 5 to 10 miles an hour. Saturday night, mostly cloudy. A chance of showers until midnight, then showers likely after midnight. Lows in the upper 50s. Chance of rain 70%. Sunday, mostly cloudy with a chance of showers in the morning, then partly sunny in the afternoon. Cooler with highs in the mid-70s. Chance of rain 50%. Sunday night, partly cloudy. Lows in the mid-50s. Columbus Day and Monday night, mostly clear. Highs in the mid-80s. Lows in the upper 50s. Tuesday, mostly sunny. Highs in the mid-70s. Tuesday night and Wednesday, mostly clear. Lows in the upper 40s. Highs around 70. Again, the forecast for Champaign, Urbana, and surrounding areas of East Central Illinois for the rest of today: sunny. Highs around 80. West winds 5 to 10 miles an hour. At 11 a.m. at the Champaign Airport, skies were sunny. The temperature was 72 degrees, the dew point was 42, and the relative humidity was 34%. The wind was calm. The pressure was 30.13 inches and rising. Elsewhere around the area, skies ranged from sunny to mostly sunny, and temperatures were around 70 degrees. And once again at 11 a.m. at the Champaign Airport, under sunny skies, the temperature was 72. Looking elsewhere around the Midwest at 11 a.m., Chicago was partly sunny, and 67. Indianapolis was mostly sunny, and 72. St. Louis was mostly sunny, and 77. Kansas City was mostly sunny, and 76. Des Moines was mostly sunny, and 67. Milwaukee was partly sunny, and 64. And now a discussion of hazardous weather conditions for the following counties in Illinois: Champaign, Coles, DeWitt, Douglas, Edgar, Moultrie, Piatt, and Vermilion. This hazardous weather outlook is for Central Illinois, East Central Illinois, Southeast Illinois, and West Central Illinois. For this afternoon and tonight, no hazardous weather is expected at this time. For Friday through Wednesday, no hazardous weather is expected at this time. Spotter information statement: spotter activation is not anticipated through tonight. The time is currently 11:42 a.m. Central Daylight Time. 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

76 in Champaign. Now for the official National Weather Service forecast for Champaign, Urbana, and surrounding areas of East Central Illinois. Rest of today, sunny. Highs around 80. West winds 5 to 10 miles an hour. Tonight, mostly clear. Lows in the lower 50s. North winds around 5 miles an hour, becoming east after midnight. Friday, mostly sunny. Highs in the mid-80s. South winds 5 to 10 miles an hour. Friday night, clear. Lows in the upper 50s. South winds 5 to 10 miles an hour. Saturday, sunny in the morning, then becoming partly sunny. Highs in the mid-80s. South winds 5 to 10 miles an hour. Saturday night, mostly cloudy. A chance of showers until midnight, then showers likely after midnight. Lows in the upper 50s. Chance of rain 70%. Sunday, mostly cloudy with a chance of showers in the morning, then partly sunny in the afternoon. Cooler with highs in the mid-70s. Chance of rain 50%. Sunday night, partly cloudy. Lows in the mid-50s. Columbus Day and Monday night, mostly clear. Highs in the mid-80s. Lows in the upper 50s. Tuesday, mostly sunny. Highs in the mid-70s. Tuesday night and Wednesday, mostly clear. Lows in the upper 40s. Highs around 70. Again, the forecast for Champaign, Urbana, and surrounding areas of East Central Illinois for the rest of today, sunny. Highs around 80. West winds 5 to 10 miles an hour. At 11 a.m. at the Champaign Airport, skies were sunny. The temperature was 72 degrees, the dew point was 42, and the relative humidity was 34%. The wind was calm. The pressure was 30.13 inches and rising. Elsewhere around the area, skies ranged from sunny to mostly sunny, and temperatures were around 70 degrees. And once again at 11 a.m. at the Champaign Airport, under sunny skies, the temperature was 72. Looking elsewhere around the Midwest at 11 a.m., Chicago was partly sunny, and 67. Indianapolis was mostly sunny, and 72. St. Louis was mostly sunny, and 77. Kansas City was mostly sunny, and 76. Des Moines was mostly sunny, and 67. Milwaukee was partly sunny, and 64. And now a discussion of hazardous weather conditions for the following counties in Illinois: Champaign, Coles, DeWitt, Douglas, Edgar, Moultrie, Piatt, and Vermilion. This hazardous weather outlook is for Central Illinois, East Central Illinois, Southeast Illinois, and West Central Illinois. For this afternoon and tonight, no hazardous weather is expected at this time. For Friday through Wednesday, no hazardous weather is expected at this time. Spotter information statement: spotter activation is not anticipated through tonight. The time is currently 11:45 a.m. Central Daylight Time. 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Now for the official National Weather Service forecast for Champaign, Urbana, and surrounding areas of East Central Illinois. Rest of today, sunny. Highs around 80. West winds 5 to 10 miles an hour. Tonight, mostly clear. Lows in the lower 50s. North winds around 5 miles an hour, becoming east after midnight. Friday, mostly sunny. Highs in the mid-80s. South winds 5 to 10 miles an hour. Friday night, clear. Lows in the upper 50s. South winds 5 to 10 miles an hour. Saturday, sunny in the morning, then becoming partly sunny. Highs in the mid-80s. South winds 5 to 10 miles an hour. Saturday night, mostly cloudy. A chance of showers until midnight, then showers likely after midnight. Lows in the upper 50s. Chance of rain 70%. Sunday, mostly cloudy with a chance of showers in the morning, then partly sunny in the afternoon. Cooler with highs in the mid-70s. Chance of rain 50%. Sunday night, partly cloudy. Lows in the mid-50s. Columbus Day and Monday night, mostly clear. Highs in the mid-80s. Lows in the upper 50s. Tuesday, mostly sunny. Highs in the mid-70s. Tuesday night and Wednesday, mostly clear.

lows in the upper 40s. Highs around 70. Again, the forecast for Champaign, Urbana and surrounding areas of East Central Illinois for the rest of today, sunny. Highs around 80. West winds 5 to 10 miles an hour. At 11 a.m. at the Champaign Airport, skies were sunny. The temperature was 72 degrees, the dew point was 42, and the relative humidity was 34%. The wind was calm. The pressure was 30.13 inches and rising. Elsewhere around the area, skies ranged from sunny to mostly sunny, and temperatures were around 70 degrees. And once again at 11 a.m. at the Champaign Airport, under sunny skies, the temperature was 72. Looking elsewhere around the Midwest at 11 a.m., Chicago was partly sunny, and 67. Indianapolis was mostly sunny, and 72. St. Louis was mostly sunny, and 77. Kansas City was mostly sunny, and 76. Des Moines was mostly sunny, and 67. Milwaukee was partly sunny, and 64. And now a discussion of hazardous weather conditions for the following counties in Illinois: Champaign, Coles, DeWitt, Douglas, Edgar, Moultrie, Piatt, and Vermilion. This hazardous weather outlook is for Central Illinois, East Central Illinois, Southeast Illinois, and West Central Illinois. For this afternoon and tonight, no hazardous weather is expected at this time. For Friday through Wednesday, no hazardous weather is expected at this time. Spotter information statement: spotter activation is not anticipated through tonight. The time is currently 11:49 a.m. Central Daylight Time. 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Now for the official National Weather Service forecast for Champaign, Urbana and surrounding areas of East Central Illinois. Rest of today, sunny. Highs around 80. West winds 5 to 10 miles an hour. Tonight, mostly clear. Lows in the lower 50s. North winds around 5 miles an hour, becoming east after midnight. Friday, mostly sunny. Highs in the mid-80s. South winds 5 to 10 miles an hour. Friday night, clear. Lows in the upper 50s. South winds 5 to 10 miles an hour. Saturday, sunny in the morning, then becoming partly sunny. Highs in the mid-80s. South winds 5 to 10 miles an hour. Saturday night, mostly cloudy. A chance of showers until midnight, then showers likely after midnight. Lows in the upper 50s. Chance of rain 70%. Sunday, mostly cloudy with a chance of showers in the morning, then partly sunny in the afternoon. Cooler with highs in the mid-70s. Chance of rain 50%. Sunday night, partly cloudy. Lows in the mid-50s. Columbus Day and Monday night, mostly clear. Highs in the mid-80s. Lows in the upper 50s. Tuesday, mostly sunny. Highs in the mid-70s. Tuesday night and Wednesday, mostly clear. Lows in the upper 40s. Highs around 70. Again, the forecast for Champaign, Urbana and surrounding areas of East Central Illinois for the rest of today, sunny. Highs around 80. West winds 5 to 10 miles an hour. At 11 a.m. at the Champaign Airport, skies were sunny. The temperature was 72 degrees, the dew point was 42, and the relative humidity was 34%. The wind was calm. The pressure was 30.13 inches and rising. Elsewhere around the area, skies ranged from sunny to mostly sunny, and temperatures were around 70 degrees. And once again at 11 a.m. at the Champaign Airport, under sunny skies, the temperature was 72. Looking elsewhere around the Midwest at 11 a.m., Chicago was partly sunny, and 67. Indianapolis was mostly sunny, and 72. St. Louis was mostly sunny, and 77. Kansas City was mostly sunny, and 76. Des Moines was mostly sunny, and 67. Milwaukee was partly sunny, and 64. And now a discussion of hazardous weather conditions for the following counties in Illinois: Champaign, Coles, DeWitt, Douglas, Edgar, Moultrie, Piatt, and Vermilion. This hazardous weather outlook is for Central Illinois, East Central Illinois, Southeast Illinois, and West Central Illinois. For this afternoon and tonight.

no hazardous weather is expected at this time. For Friday through Wednesday, no hazardous weather is expected at this time. Spotter information statement. Spotter activation is not anticipated through tonight. The time is currently 11:52 a.m. Central Daylight Time. 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Now for the official National Weather Service forecast for Champaign, Urbana and surrounding areas of East Central Illinois. Rest of today, sunny. Highs around 80. West winds 5 to 10 miles an hour. Tonight, mostly clear. Lows in the lower 50s. North winds around 5 miles an hour, becoming east after midnight. Friday, mostly sunny. Highs in the mid-80s. South winds 5 to 10 miles an hour. Friday night, clear. Lows in the upper 50s. South winds 5 to 10 miles an hour. Saturday, sunny in the morning, then becoming partly sunny. Highs in the mid-80s. South winds 5 to 10 miles an hour. Saturday night, mostly cloudy. A chance of showers until midnight, then showers likely after midnight. Lows in the upper 50s. Chance of rain 70%. Sunday, mostly cloudy with a chance of showers in the morning, then partly sunny in the afternoon. Cooler with highs in the mid-70s. Chance of rain 50%. Sunday night, partly cloudy. Lows in the mid-50s. Columbus Day and Monday night, mostly clear. Highs in the mid-80s. Lows in the upper 50s. Tuesday, mostly sunny. Highs in the mid-70s. Tuesday night and Wednesday, mostly clear. Lows in the upper 40s. Highs around 70. Again, the forecast for Champaign, Urbana and surrounding areas of East Central Illinois for the rest of today, sunny. Highs around 80. West winds 5 to 10 miles an hour. At 11 a.m. at the Champaign Airport, skies were sunny. The temperature was 72 degrees, the dew point was 42, and the relative humidity was 34%. The wind was calm. The pressure was 30.13 inches and rising. Elsewhere around the area, skies ranged from sunny to mostly sunny, and temperatures were around 70 degrees. And once again at 11 a.m. at the Champaign Airport, under sunny skies, the temperature was 72. Looking elsewhere around the Midwest at 11 a.m., Chicago was partly sunny, and 67. Indianapolis was mostly sunny, and 72. St. Louis was mostly sunny, and 77. Kansas City was mostly sunny, and 76. Des Moines was mostly sunny, and 67. Milwaukee was partly sunny, and 64. And now a discussion of hazardous weather conditions for the following counties in Illinois: Champaign, Coles, DeWitt, Douglas, Edgar, Moultrie, Piatt, and Vermilion. This hazardous weather outlook is for Central Illinois, East Central Illinois, Southeast Illinois, and West Central Illinois. For this afternoon and tonight, no hazardous weather is expected at this time. For Friday through Wednesday, no hazardous weather is expected at this time. Spotter information statement. Spotter activation is not anticipated through tonight. The time is currently 11:56 a.m. Central Daylight Time. 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Now for the official National Weather Service forecast for Champaign, Urbana and surrounding areas of East Central Illinois. Rest of today, sunny. Highs around 80. West winds 5 to 10 miles an hour. Tonight, mostly clear. Lows in the lower 50s. North winds around 5 miles an hour, becoming east after midnight. Friday, mostly sunny. Highs in the mid-80s. South winds 5 to 10 miles an hour. Friday night, clear. Lows in the upper 50s. South winds 5 to 10 miles an hour. Saturday, sunny in the morning, then becoming partly sunny. Highs in the mid-80s. South winds 5 to 10 miles an hour. Saturday night, mostly cloudy. A chance of showers until midnight, then showers likely after midnight. Lows in the upper 50s. Chance of rain 70%. Sunday, mostly cloudy with a chance of showers in the morning, then partly sunny in the afternoon. Cooler with high

in the mid-70s. Chance of rain 50%. Sunday night, partly cloudy. Lows in the mid-50s. Columbus Day and Monday night, mostly clear. Highs in the mid-80s. Lows in the upper 50s. Tuesday, mostly sunny. Highs in the mid-70s. Tuesday night and Wednesday, mostly clear. Lows in the upper 40s. Highs around 70. Again, the forecast for Champaign, Urbana and surrounding areas of East Central Illinois for the rest of today, sunny. Highs around 80. West winds 5 to 10 miles an hour. At 11 a.m. at the Champaign Airport, skies were sunny. The temperature was 72 degrees, the dew point was 42, and the relative humidity was 34%. The wind was calm. The pressure was 30.13 inches and rising. Elsewhere around the area, skies ranged from sunny to mostly sunny, and temperatures were around 70 degrees. And once again at 11 a.m. at the Champaign Airport, under sunny skies, the temperature was 72. Looking elsewhere around the Midwest at 11 a.m., Chicago was partly sunny, and 67. Indianapolis was mostly sunny, and 72. St. Louis was mostly sunny, and 77. Kansas City was mostly sunny, and 76. Des Moines was mostly sunny, and 67. Milwaukee was partly sunny, and 64. And now a discussion of hazardous weather conditions for the following counties in Illinois: Champaign, Coles, DeWitt, Douglas, Edgar, Moultrie, Piatt, and Vermilion. This hazardous weather outlook is for Central Illinois, East Central Illinois, Southeast Illinois, and West Central Illinois. For this afternoon and tonight, no hazardous weather is expected at this time. For Friday through Wednesday, no hazardous weather is expected at this time. Spotter information statement: spotter activation is not anticipated through tonight. The time is currently 11:59 a.m. Central Daylight Time. 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Now for the official National Weather Service forecast for Champaign, Urbana and surrounding areas of East Central Illinois. Rest of today, sunny. Highs around 80. West winds 5 to 10 miles an hour. Tonight, mostly clear. Lows in the lower 50s. North winds around 5 miles an hour, becoming east after midnight. Friday, mostly sunny. Highs in the mid-80s. South winds 5 to 10 miles an hour. Friday night, clear. Lows in the upper 50s. South winds 5 to 10 miles an hour. Saturday, sunny in the morning, then becoming partly sunny. Highs in the mid-80s. South winds 5 to 10 miles an hour. Saturday night, mostly cloudy. A chance of showers until midnight, then showers likely after midnight. Lows in the upper 50s. Chance of rain 70%. Sunday, mostly cloudy with a chance of showers in the morning, then partly sunny in the afternoon. Cooler with highs in the mid-70s. Chance of rain 50%. Sunday night, partly cloudy. Lows in the mid-50s. Columbus Day and Monday night, mostly clear. Highs in the mid-80s. Lows in the upper 50s. Tuesday, mostly sunny. Highs in the mid-70s. Tuesday night and Wednesday, mostly clear. Lows in the upper 40s. Highs around 70. Again, the forecast for Champaign, Urbana and surrounding areas of East Central Illinois for the rest of today, sunny. Highs around 80. West winds 5 to 10 miles an hour. And now a discussion of hazardous weather conditions for the following counties in Illinois: Champaign, Coles, DeWitt, Douglas, Edgar, Moultrie, Piatt and Vermilion. This hazardous weather outlook is for Central Illinois, East Central Illinois, Southeast Illinois and West Central Illinois. For this afternoon and tonight, no hazardous weather is expected at this time. For Friday through Wednesday, no hazardous weather is expected at this time. Spotter information statement: spotter activation is not anticipated through tonight. The time is currently 12:02 p.m. Central Daylight Time. 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
Now for the official National Weather Service forecast for Champaign, Urbana, and surrounding areas of East Central Illinois. Rest of today, sunny. Highs around 80. West winds 5 to 10 miles an hour. Tonight, mostly clear. Lows in the lower 50s. North winds around 5 miles an hour, becoming east after midnight. Friday, mostly sunny. Highs in the mid-80s. South winds 5 to 10 miles an hour. Friday night, clear. Lows in the upper 50s. South winds 5 to 10 miles an hour. Saturday, sunny in the morning, then becoming partly sunny. Highs in the mid-80s. South winds 5 to 10 miles an hour. Saturday night, mostly cloudy. A chance of showers until midnight, then showers likely after midnight. Lows in the upper 50s. Chance of rain 70%. Sunday, mostly cloudy with a chance of showers in the morning, then partly sunny in the afternoon. Cooler with highs in the mid-70s. Chance of rain 50%. Sunday night, partly cloudy. Lows in the mid-50s. Columbus Day and Monday night, mostly clear. Highs in the mid-80s. Lows in the upper 50s. Tuesday, mostly sunny. Highs in the mid-70s. Tuesday night and Wednesday, mostly clear. Lows in the upper 40s. Highs around 70. Again, the forecast for Champaign, Urbana, and surrounding areas of East Central Illinois for the rest of today, sunny. Highs around 80. West winds 5 to 10 miles an hour. At noon at the Champaign Airport, skies were sunny. The temperature was 76 degrees, the dew point was 40, and the relative humidity was 27%. The wind was west at 5 miles an hour. The pressure was 30.12 inches and falling. Elsewhere around the area, skies ranged from sunny to mostly sunny, and temperatures were in the lower to mid-70s. And once again at noon at the Champaign Airport, under sunny skies, the temperature was 76. And now a discussion of hazardous weather conditions for the following counties in Illinois: Champaign, Coles, DeWitt, Douglas, Edgar, Moultrie, Piatt, and Vermilion. This hazardous weather outlook is for Central Illinois, East Central Illinois, Southeast Illinois, and West Central Illinois. For this afternoon and tonight, no hazardous weather is expected at this time. For Friday through Wednesday, no hazardous weather is expected at this time. Spotter information statement, spotter activation is not anticipated through tonight. The time is currently 12.05 p.m. Central Daylight Time. 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Now for the official National Weather Service forecast for Champaign, Urbana, and surrounding areas of East Central Illinois. Rest of today, sunny. Highs around 80. West winds 5 to 10 miles an hour. Tonight, mostly clear. Lows in the lower 50s. North winds around 5 miles an hour, becoming east after midnight. Friday, mostly sunny. Highs in the mid-80s. South winds 5 to 10 miles an hour. Friday night, clear. Lows in the upper 50s. South winds 5 to 10 miles an hour. Saturday, sunny in the morning, then becoming partly sunny. Highs in the mid-80s. South winds 5 to 10 miles an hour. Saturday night, mostly cloudy. A chance of showers until midnight, then showers likely after midnight. Lows in the upper 50s. Chance of rain 70%. Sunday, mostly cloudy with a chance of showers in the morning, then partly sunny in the afternoon. Cooler with highs in the mid-70s. Chance of rain 50%. Sunday night, partly cloudy. Lows in the mid-50s. Columbus Day and Monday night, mostly clear. Highs in the mid-80s. Lows in the upper 50s. Tuesday, mostly sunny. Highs in the mid-70s. Tuesday night and Wednesday, mostly clear. Lows in the upper 40s. Highs around 70. Again, the forecast for Champaign, Urbana, and surrounding areas of East Central Illinois for the rest of today, sunny. Highs around 80. West winds 5 to 10 miles an hour. 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

that he was 27%. The wind was west at 5 miles an hour. The pressure was 30.12 inches and falling. Elsewhere around the area, skies ranged from sunny to mostly sunny, and temperatures were in the lower to mid-70s. And once again at noon at the Champaign Airport, under sunny skies, the temperature was 76. Looking elsewhere around the Midwest at noon, Chicago was partly sunny, and 69. Indianapolis was mostly sunny, and 76. St. Louis was sunny, and 80. Kansas City was mostly sunny, and 78. Des Moines was mostly sunny, and 70. Milwaukee was partly sunny, and 67. And now a discussion of hazardous weather conditions for the following counties in Illinois: Champaign, Coles, DeWitt, Douglas, Edgar, Moultrie, Piatt, and Vermilion. This hazardous weather outlook is for Central Illinois, East Central Illinois, Southeast Illinois, and West Central Illinois. For this afternoon and tonight, no hazardous weather is expected at this time. For Friday through Wednesday, no hazardous weather is expected at this time. Spotter information statement: spotter activation is not anticipated through tonight. The time is currently 12:09 p.m. Central Daylight Time. 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Now for the official National Weather Service forecast for Champaign, Urbana, and surrounding areas of East Central Illinois. Rest of today, sunny. Highs around 80. West winds 5 to 10 miles an hour. Tonight, mostly clear. Lows in the lower 50s. North winds around 5 miles an hour, becoming east after midnight. Friday, mostly sunny. Highs in the mid-80s. South winds 5 to 10 miles an hour. Friday night, clear. Lows in the upper 50s. South winds 5 to 10 miles an hour. Saturday, sunny in the morning, then becoming partly sunny. Highs in the mid-80s. South winds 5 to 10 miles an hour. Saturday night, mostly cloudy. A chance of showers until midnight, then showers likely after midnight. Lows in the upper 50s. Chance of rain 70%. Sunday, mostly cloudy with a chance of showers in the morning, then partly sunny in the afternoon. Cooler with highs in the mid-70s. Chance of rain 50%. Sunday night, partly cloudy. Lows in the mid-50s. Columbus Day and Monday night, mostly clear. Highs in the mid-80s. Lows in the upper 50s. Tuesday, mostly sunny. Highs in the mid-70s. Tuesday night and Wednesday, mostly clear. Lows in the upper 40s. Highs around 70. Again, the forecast for Champaign, Urbana, and surrounding areas of East Central Illinois for the rest of today: sunny. Highs around 80. West winds 5 to 10 miles an hour. At noon at the Champaign Airport, skies were sunny. The temperature was 76 degrees, the dew point was 40, and the relative humidity was 27%. The wind was west at 5 miles an hour. The pressure was 30.12 inches and falling. Elsewhere around the area, skies ranged from sunny to mostly sunny, and temperatures were in the lower to mid-70s. And once again at noon at the Champaign Airport, under sunny skies, the temperature was 76. Looking elsewhere around the Midwest at noon, Chicago was partly sunny, and 69. Indianapolis was mostly sunny, and 76. St. Louis was sunny, and 80. Kansas City was mostly sunny, and 78. Des Moines was mostly sunny, and 70. Milwaukee was partly sunny, and 67. And now a discussion of hazardous weather conditions for the following counties in Illinois: Champaign, Coles, DeWitt, Douglas, Edgar, Moultrie, Piatt, and Vermilion. This hazardous weather outlook is for Central Illinois, East Central Illinois, Southeast Illinois, and West Central Illinois. For this afternoon and tonight, no hazardous weather is expected at this time. For Friday through Wednesday, no hazardous weather is expected at this time. Spotter information statement: spotter activation is not anticipated through tonight. The time is currently 12:12 p.m. Central Daylight Time. 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Now for the official National Weather

service forecast for Champaign, Urbana, and surrounding areas of East Central Illinois. Rest of today, sunny. Highs around 80. West winds 5 to 10 miles an hour. Tonight, mostly clear. Lows in the lower 50s. North winds around 5 miles an hour, becoming east after midnight. Friday, mostly sunny. Highs in the mid-80s. South winds 5 to 10 miles an hour. Friday night, clear. Lows in the upper 50s. South winds 5 to 10 miles an hour. Saturday, sunny in the morning, then becoming partly sunny. Highs in the mid-80s. South winds 5 to 10 miles an hour. Saturday night, mostly cloudy. A chance of showers until midnight, then showers likely after midnight. Lows in the upper 50s. Chance of rain 70%. Sunday, mostly cloudy with a chance of showers in the morning, then partly sunny in the afternoon. Cooler with highs in the mid-70s. Chance of rain 50%. Sunday night, partly cloudy. Lows in the mid-50s. Columbus Day and Monday night, mostly clear. Highs in the mid-80s. Lows in the upper 50s. Tuesday, mostly sunny. Highs in the mid-70s. Tuesday night and Wednesday, mostly clear. Lows in the upper 40s. Highs around 70. Again, the forecast for Champaign, Urbana, and surrounding areas of East Central Illinois for the rest of today, sunny. Highs around 80. West winds 5 to 10 miles an hour. At noon at the Champaign Airport, skies were sunny. The temperature was 76 degrees, the dew point was 40, and the relative humidity was 27%. The wind was west at 5 miles an hour. The pressure was 30.12 inches and falling. Elsewhere around the area, skies ranged from sunny to mostly sunny, and temperatures were in the lower to mid-70s. And once again at noon at the Champaign Airport, under sunny skies, the temperature was 76. Looking elsewhere around the Midwest at noon, Chicago was partly sunny, and 69. Indianapolis was mostly sunny, and 76. St. Louis was sunny, and 80. Kansas City was mostly sunny, and 78. Des Moines was mostly sunny, and 70. Milwaukee was partly sunny, and 67. Looking elsewhere around the Midwest at noon, Chicago was partly sunny, and 69. Indianapolis was mostly sunny, and 76. St. Louis was mostly sunny, and 80. Kansas City was mostly sunny, and 78. Des Moines was mostly sunny, and 70. Milwaukee was partly sunny, and 67. And now a discussion of hazardous weather conditions for the following counties in Illinois: Champaign, Coles, DeWitt, Douglas, Edgar, Moultrie, Piatt, and Vermilion. This hazardous weather outlook is for Central Illinois, East Central Illinois, Southeast Illinois, and West Central Illinois. For this afternoon and tonight, no hazardous weather is expected at this time. For Friday through Wednesday, no hazardous weather is expected at this time. Spotter information statement, spotter activation is not anticipated through tonight. The time is currently 12:16 p.m. Central Daylight Time. 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Now for the official National Weather Service forecast for Champaign, Urbana, and surrounding areas of East Central Illinois. Rest of today, sunny. Highs around 80. West winds 5 to 10 miles an hour. Tonight, mostly clear. Lows in the lower 50s. North winds around 5 miles an hour, becoming east after midnight. Friday, mostly sunny. Highs in the mid-80s. South winds 5 to 10 miles an hour. Friday night, clear. Lows in the upper 50s. South winds 5 to 10 miles an hour. Saturday, sunny in the morning, then becoming partly sunny. Highs in the mid-80s. South winds 5 to 10 miles an hour. Saturday night, mostly cloudy. A chance of showers until midnight, then showers likely after midnight. Lows in the upper 50s. Chance of rain 70%. Sunday, mostly cloudy with a chance of showers in the morning, then partly sunny in the afternoon. Cooler with highs in the mid-70s. Chance of rain 50%. Sunday night, partly cloudy.

lows in the mid-50s. Columbus Day and Monday night, mostly clear. Highs in the mid-80s. Lows in the upper 50s. Tuesday, mostly sunny. Highs in the mid-70s. Tuesday night and Wednesday, mostly clear. Lows in the upper 40s. Highs around 70. Again, the forecast for Champaign, Urbana and surrounding areas of East Central Illinois for the rest of today, sunny. Highs around 80. West winds 5 to 10 miles an hour. At noon at the Champaign Airport, skies were sunny. The temperature was 76 degrees, the dew point was 40, and the relative humidity was 27%. The wind was west at 5 miles an hour. The pressure was 30.12 inches and falling. Elsewhere around the area, skies ranged from sunny to mostly sunny, and temperatures were in the lower to mid-70s. And once again at noon at the Champaign Airport, under sunny skies, the temperature was 76. Looking elsewhere around the Midwest at noon, Chicago was partly sunny, and 69. Indianapolis was mostly sunny, and 76. St. Louis was mostly sunny, and 80. Kansas City was mostly sunny, and 78. Des Moines was mostly sunny, and 70. Milwaukee was partly sunny, and 67. And now a discussion of hazardous weather conditions for the following counties in Illinois: Champaign, Coles, DeWitt, Douglas, Edgar, Moultrie, Piatt, and Vermilion. This hazardous weather outlook is for Central Illinois, East Central Illinois, Southeast Illinois, and West Central Illinois. For this afternoon and tonight, no hazardous weather is expected at this time. For Friday through Wednesday, no hazardous weather is expected at this time. Spotter information statement, spotter activation is not anticipated through tonight. The time is currently 12:20 p.m. Central Daylight Time. 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Now for the official National Weather Service forecast for Champaign, Urbana and surrounding areas of East Central Illinois. Rest of today, sunny. Highs around 80. West winds 5 to 10 miles an hour. Tonight, mostly clear. Lows in the lower 50s. North winds around 5 miles an hour, becoming east after midnight. Friday, mostly sunny. Highs in the mid-80s. South winds 5 to 10 miles an hour. Friday night, clear. Lows in the upper 50s. South winds 5 to 10 miles an hour. Saturday, sunny in the morning, then becoming partly sunny. Highs in the mid-80s. South winds 5 to 10 miles an hour. Saturday night, mostly cloudy. A chance of showers until midnight, then showers likely after midnight. Lows in the upper 50s. Chance of rain 70%. Sunday, mostly cloudy with a chance of showers in the morning, then partly sunny in the afternoon. Cooler with highs in the mid-70s. Chance of rain 50%. Sunday night, partly cloudy. Lows in the mid-50s. Columbus Day and Monday night, mostly clear. Highs in the mid-80s. Lows in the upper 50s. Tuesday, mostly sunny. Highs in the mid-70s. Tuesday night and Wednesday, mostly clear. Lows in the upper 40s. Highs around 70. Again, the forecast for Champaign, Urbana and surrounding areas of East Central Illinois for the rest of today, sunny. Highs around 80. West winds 5 to 10 miles an hour. At noon at the Champaign Airport, skies were sunny. The temperature was 76 degrees, the dew point was 40, and the relative humidity was 27%. The wind was west at 5 miles an hour. The pressure was 30.12 inches and falling. Elsewhere around the area, it was sunny, and temperatures were in the lower to mid-70s. And once again at noon at the Champaign Airport, under sunny skies, the temperature was 76. Looking elsewhere around the Midwest at noon, Chicago was partly sunny, and 69. Indianapolis was mostly sunny, and 76. St. Louis was mostly sunny, and 80. Kansas City was mostly sunny, and 78. Des Moines was mostly sunny, and 70. Milwaukee was partly sunny, and 67. And now a discussion of hazardous weather conditions for the following counties in Illinois.

Payne, Coles, DeWitt, Douglas, Edgar, Moultrie, Piatt, and Vermilion. This hazardous weather outlook is for Central Illinois, East Central Illinois, Southeast Illinois, and West Central Illinois. For this afternoon and tonight, no hazardous weather is expected at this time. For Friday through Wednesday, no hazardous weather is expected at this time. Spotter information statement, spotter activation is not anticipated through tonight. The time is currently 12:23 p.m. Central Daylight Time. 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Now for the official National Weather Service forecast for Champaign, Urbana, and surrounding areas of East Central Illinois. Rest of today, sunny. Highs around 80. West winds 5 to 10 miles an hour. Tonight, mostly clear. Lows in the lower 50s. North winds around 5 miles an hour, becoming east after midnight. Friday, mostly sunny. Highs in the mid-80s. South winds 5 to 10 miles an hour. Friday night, clear. Lows in the upper 50s. South winds 5 to 10 miles an hour. Saturday, sunny in the morning, then becoming partly sunny. Highs in the mid-80s. South winds 5 to 10 miles an hour. Saturday night, mostly cloudy. A chance of showers until midnight, then showers likely after midnight. Lows in the upper 50s. Chance of rain 70%. Sunday, mostly cloudy with a chance of showers in the morning, then partly sunny in the afternoon. Cooler with highs in the mid-70s. Chance of rain 50%. Sunday night, partly cloudy. Lows in the mid-50s. Columbus Day and Monday night, mostly clear. Highs in the mid-80s. Lows in the upper 50s. Tuesday, mostly sunny. Highs in the mid-70s. Tuesday night and Wednesday, mostly clear. Lows in the upper 40s. Highs around 70. Again, the forecast for Champaign, Urbana, and surrounding areas of East Central Illinois for the rest of today, sunny. Highs around 80. West winds 5 to 10 miles an hour. At noon at the Champaign Airport, skies were sunny. The temperature was 76 degrees, the dew point was 40, and the relative humidity was 27%. The wind was west at 5 miles an hour. The pressure was 30.12 inches and falling. Elsewhere around the area, it was sunny, and temperatures were in the lower to mid-70s. And once again at noon at the Champaign Airport, under sunny skies, the temperature was 76. Looking elsewhere around the Midwest at noon, Chicago was partly sunny, and 69. Indianapolis was mostly sunny, and 76. St. Louis was mostly sunny, and 80. Kansas City was mostly sunny, and 78. Des Moines was mostly sunny, and 70. Milwaukee was partly sunny, and 67. And now a discussion of hazardous weather conditions for the following counties in Illinois: Champaign, Coles, DeWitt, Douglas, Edgar, Moultrie, Piatt, and Vermilion. This hazardous weather outlook is for Central Illinois, East Central Illinois, Southeast Illinois, and West Central Illinois. For this afternoon and tonight, no hazardous weather is expected at this time. For Friday through Wednesday, no hazardous weather is expected at this time. Spotter information statement, spotter activation is not anticipated through tonight. The time is currently 12:27 p.m. Central Daylight Time. 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Now for the official National Weather Service forecast for Champaign, Urbana, and surrounding areas of East Central Illinois. Rest of today, sunny. Highs around 80. West winds 5 to 10 miles an hour. Tonight, mostly clear. Lows in the lower 50s. North winds around 5 miles an hour, becoming east after midnight. Friday, mostly sunny. Highs in the mid-80s. South winds 5 to 10 miles an hour. Friday night, clear. Lows in the upper 50s. South winds 5 to 10 miles an hour. Saturday, sunny in the morning, then becoming partly sunny. Highs in the mid-80s. South winds 5 to 10 miles an hour. Saturday night, mostly cloudy. A chance of showers until midnight, then showers likely after midnight.

Lows in the upper 50s. Chance of rain 70%. Sunday, mostly cloudy with a chance of showers in the morning, then partly sunny in the afternoon. Cooler with highs in the mid-70s. Chance of rain 50%. Sunday night, partly cloudy. Lows in the mid-50s. Columbus Day and Monday night, mostly clear. Highs in the mid-80s. Lows in the upper 50s. Tuesday, mostly sunny. Highs in the mid-70s. Tuesday night and Wednesday, mostly clear. Lows in the upper 40s. Highs around 70. Again, the forecast for Champaign, Urbana and surrounding areas of East Central Illinois for the rest of today, sunny. Highs around 80. West winds 5 to 10 miles an hour. At noon at the Champaign Airport, skies were sunny. The temperature was 76 degrees, the dew point was 40, and the relative humidity was 27%. The wind was west at 5 miles an hour. The pressure was 30.12 inches and falling. Elsewhere around the area, it was sunny, and temperatures were in the lower to mid-70s. And once again at noon at the Champaign Airport, under sunny skies, the temperature was 76. Looking elsewhere around the Midwest at noon, Chicago was partly sunny, and 69. Indianapolis was mostly sunny, and 76. St. Louis was mostly sunny, and 80. Kansas City was mostly sunny, and 78. Des Moines was mostly sunny, and 70. Milwaukee was partly sunny, and 67. And now a discussion of hazardous weather conditions for the following counties in Illinois: Champaign, Coles, DeWitt, Douglas, Edgar, Moultrie, Piatt, and Vermilion. This hazardous weather outlook is for Central Illinois, East Central Illinois, Southeast Illinois, and West Central Illinois. For this afternoon and tonight, no hazardous weather is expected at this time. For Friday through Wednesday, no hazardous weather is expected at this time. Spotter information statement, spotter activation is not anticipated through tonight. The time is currently 12:30 p.m. Central Daylight Time. 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Now for the official National Weather Service forecast for Champaign, Urbana and surrounding areas of East Central Illinois. Rest of today, sunny. Highs around 80. West winds 5 to 10 miles an hour. Tonight, mostly clear. Lows in the lower 50s. North winds around 5 miles an hour, becoming east after midnight. Friday, mostly sunny. Highs in the mid-80s. South winds 5 to 10 miles an hour. Friday night, clear. Lows in the upper 50s. South winds 5 to 10 miles an hour. Saturday, sunny in the morning, then becoming partly sunny. Highs in the mid-80s. South winds 5 to 10 miles an hour. Saturday night, mostly cloudy. A chance of showers until midnight, then showers likely after midnight. Lows in the upper 50s. Chance of rain 70%. Sunday, mostly cloudy with a chance of showers in the morning, then partly sunny in the afternoon. Cooler with highs in the mid-70s. Chance of rain 50%. Sunday night, partly cloudy. Lows in the mid-50s. Columbus Day and Monday night, mostly clear. Highs in the mid-80s. Lows in the upper 50s. Tuesday, mostly sunny. Highs in the mid-70s. Tuesday night and Wednesday, mostly clear. Lows in the upper 40s. Highs around 70. Again, the forecast for Champaign, Urbana and surrounding areas of East Central Illinois for the rest of today, sunny. Highs around 80. West winds 5 to 10 miles an hour. At noon at the Champaign Airport, skies were sunny. The temperature was 76 degrees, the dew point was 40, and the relative humidity was 27%. The wind was west at 5 miles an hour. The pressure was 30.12 inches and falling. Elsewhere around the area, it was sunny, and temperatures were in the lower to mid-70s. And once again at noon at the Champaign Airport, under sunny skies, the temperature was 76. Looking elsewhere around the Midwest at noon, Chicago was partly sunny, and 69. Indianapolis was mostly sunny, and 76. St. Louis was mostly sunny, and 80.

0: Kansas City was mostly sunny in 78.
1: Yes.
0: Looking elsewhere around the Midwest at noon, Chicago was partly sunny and 69. Indianapolis was mostly sunny and 76. St. Louis was mostly sunny and 80. Kansas City was mostly sunny and 78. Des Moines was mostly sunny and 70. Milwaukee was partly sunny and 67. And now a discussion of hazardous weather conditions for the following counties in Illinois: Champaign, Coles, DeWitt, Douglas, Edgar, Moultrie, Piatt, and Vermilion. This hazardous weather outlook is for Central Illinois, East Central Illinois, Southeast Illinois, and West Central Illinois. For this afternoon and tonight, no hazardous weather is expected at this time. For Friday through Wednesday, no hazardous weather is expected at this time. Spotter information statement: spotter activation is not anticipated through tonight. The time is currently 12:33 p.m. Central Daylight Time. 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Now for the official National Weather Service forecast for Champaign, Urbana, and surrounding areas of East Central Illinois. Rest of today, sunny. Highs around 80. West winds 5 to 10 miles an hour. Tonight, mostly clear. Lows in the lower 50s. North winds around 5 miles an hour, becoming east after midnight. Friday, mostly sunny. Highs in the mid-80s. South winds 5 to 10 miles an hour. Friday night, clear. Lows in the upper 50s. South winds 5 to 10 miles an hour. Saturday, sunny in the morning, then becoming partly sunny. Highs in the mid-80s. South winds 5 to 10 miles an hour. Saturday night, mostly cloudy. A chance of showers until midnight, then showers likely after midnight. Lows in the upper 50s. Chance of rain 70%. Sunday, mostly cloudy with a chance of showers in the morning, then partly sunny in the afternoon. Cooler with highs in the mid-70s. Chance of rain 50%. Sunday night, partly cloudy. Lows in the mid-50s. Columbus Day and Monday night, mostly clear. Highs in the mid-80s. Lows in the upper 50s. Tuesday, mostly sunny. Highs in the mid-70s. Tuesday night and Wednesday, mostly clear. Lows in the upper 40s. Highs around 70. Again, the forecast for Champaign, Urbana, and surrounding areas of East Central Illinois for the rest of today: sunny. Highs around 80. West winds 5 to 10 miles an hour. At noon at the Champaign Airport, skies were sunny. The temperature was 76 degrees, the dew point was 40, and the relative humidity was 27%. The wind was west at 5 miles an hour. The pressure was 30.12 inches and falling. Elsewhere around the area, it was sunny, and temperatures were in the lower to mid-70s. And once again at noon at the Champaign Airport, under sunny skies, the temperature was 76. Looking elsewhere around the Midwest at noon, Chicago was partly sunny, and 69. Indianapolis was mostly sunny, and 76. St. Louis was mostly sunny, and 80. Kansas City was mostly sunny, and 78. Des Moines was mostly sunny, and 70. Milwaukee was partly sunny, and 67. And now a discussion of hazardous weather conditions for the following counties in Illinois: Champaign, Coles, DeWitt, Douglas, Edgar, Moultrie, Piatt, and Vermilion. This hazardous weather outlook is for Central Illinois, East Central Illinois, Southeast Illinois, and West Central Illinois. For this afternoon and tonight, no hazardous weather is expected at this time. For Friday through Wednesday, no hazardous weather is expected at this time. Spotter information statement: spotter activation is not anticipated through tonight. The time is currently 12:37 p.m. Central Daylight Time. 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Now for the official National Weather Service forecast for Champaign, Urbana, and surrounding areas of East Central Illinois. Rest of today, sunny. Highs around 80. West winds 5 to 10 miles an hour. Tonight, mostly clear. Lows in the lower 50s. North winds around 5

falls an hour, becoming east after midnight. Friday, mostly sunny. Highs in the mid-80s. South winds 5 to 10 miles an hour. Friday night, clear. Lows in the upper 50s. South winds 5 to 10 miles an hour. Saturday, sunny in the morning, then becoming partly sunny. Highs in the mid-80s. South winds 5 to 10 miles an hour. Saturday night, mostly cloudy. A chance of showers until midnight, then showers likely after midnight. Lows in the upper 50s. Chance of rain 70%. Sunday, mostly cloudy with a chance of showers in the morning, then partly sunny in the afternoon. Cooler with highs in the mid-70s. Chance of rain 50%. Sunday night, partly cloudy. Lows in the mid-50s. Columbus Day and Monday night, mostly clear. Highs in the mid-80s. Lows in the upper 50s. Tuesday, mostly sunny. Highs in the mid-70s. Tuesday night and Wednesday, mostly clear. Lows in the upper 40s. Highs around 70. Again, the forecast for Champaign, Urbana and surrounding areas of East Central Illinois for the rest of today, sunny. Highs around 80. West winds 5 to 10 miles an hour. Now for the official National Weather Service forecast for Champaign, Urbana and surrounding areas of East Central Illinois. Rest of today, sunny. Highs in the lower 80s. West winds 5 to 10 miles an hour. Tonight, mostly clear. Lows in the lower 50s. North winds around 5 miles an hour, becoming east after midnight. Friday, mostly sunny. Highs in the mid-80s. South winds 5 to 10 miles an hour. Friday night, clear. Lows in the upper 50s. South winds 5 to 10 miles an hour. Saturday, sunny in the morning, then becoming partly sunny. Highs in the mid-80s. South winds 5 to 10 miles an hour. Saturday night, mostly cloudy. A chance of showers until midnight, then showers likely after midnight. Lows in the upper 50s. Chance of rain 70%. Sunday, mostly cloudy with a chance of showers in the morning, then partly sunny in the afternoon. Cooler with highs in the mid-70s. Chance of rain 50%. Sunday night, partly cloudy. Lows in the mid-50s. Columbus Day and Monday night, mostly clear. Highs in the mid-80s. Lows in the upper 50s. Tuesday, mostly sunny. Highs in the mid-70s. Tuesday night and Wednesday, mostly clear. Lows in the upper 40s. Highs around 70. Again, the forecast for Champaign, Urbana and surrounding areas of East Central Illinois for the rest of today, sunny. Highs in the lower 80s. West winds 5 to 10 miles an hour. At noon at the Champaign Airport, skies were sunny. The temperature was 76 degrees, the dew point was 40, and the relative humidity was 27%. The wind was west at 5 miles an hour. The pressure was 30.12 inches and falling. Elsewhere around the area, it was sunny, and temperatures were in the lower to mid-70s. And once again at noon at the Champaign Airport, under sunny skies, the temperature was 76. Looking elsewhere around the Midwest at noon, Chicago was partly sunny, and 69. Indianapolis was mostly sunny, and 76. St. Louis was mostly sunny, and 80. Kansas City was mostly sunny, and 78. Des Moines was mostly sunny, and 70. Milwaukee was partly sunny, and 67. And now a discussion of hazardous weather conditions for the following counties in Illinois: Champaign, Coles, DeWitt, Douglas, Edgar, Moultrie, Piatt, and Vermilion. This hazardous weather outlook is for Central Illinois, East Central Illinois, Southeast Illinois, and West Central Illinois. For this afternoon and tonight, no hazardous weather is expected at this time. For Friday through Wednesday, no hazardous weather is expected at this time. Spotter information statement, spotter activation is not anticipated through tonight. The time is currently 12:42 p.m. Central Daylight Time. 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Now for the official National Weather Service forecast for Champaign, Urbana and surrounding areas of East Central Illinois.
Rest of today, sunny. Highs in the lower 80s. West winds 5 to 10 miles an hour. Tonight, mostly clear. Lows in the lower 50s. North winds around 5 miles an hour, becoming east after midnight. Friday, mostly sunny. Highs in the mid 80s. South winds 5 to 10 miles an hour. Friday night, clear. Lows in the upper 50s. South winds 5 to 10 miles an hour. Saturday, sunny in the morning, then becoming partly sunny. Highs in the mid 80s. South winds 5 to 10 miles an hour. Saturday night, mostly cloudy. A chance of showers until midnight, then showers likely after midnight. Lows in the upper 50s. Chance of rain 70%. Sunday, mostly cloudy with a chance of showers in the morning, then partly sunny in the afternoon. Cooler with highs in the mid-70s. Chance of rain 50%. Sunday night, partly cloudy. Lows in the mid-50s. Columbus Day and Monday night, mostly clear. Highs in the mid-80s. Lows in the upper 50s. Tuesday, mostly sunny. Highs in the mid-70s. Tuesday night and Wednesday, mostly clear. Lows in the upper 40s. Highs around 70. Again, the forecast for Champaign, Urbana and surrounding areas of East Central Illinois for the rest of today, sunny. Highs in the lower 80s. West winds 5 to 10 miles an hour. At noon at the Champaign Airport, skies were sunny. The temperature was 76 degrees, the dew point was 40, and the relative humidity was 27%. The wind was west at 5 miles an hour. The pressure was 30.12 inches and falling. Elsewhere around the area, it was sunny, and temperatures were in the lower to mid-70s. And once again at noon at the Champaign Airport, under sunny skies, the temperature was 76. Looking elsewhere around the Midwest at noon, Chicago was partly sunny, and 69. Indianapolis was mostly sunny, and 76. St. Louis was mostly sunny, and 80. Kansas City was mostly sunny, and 78. Des Moines was mostly sunny, and 70. Milwaukee was partly sunny, and 67. And now a discussion of hazardous weather conditions for the following counties in Illinois: Champaign, Coles, DeWitt, Douglas, Edgar, Moultrie, Piatt, and Vermilion. This hazardous weather outlook is for Central Illinois, East Central Illinois, Southeast Illinois, and West Central Illinois. For this afternoon and tonight, no hazardous weather is expected at this time. For Friday through Wednesday, no hazardous weather is expected at this time. Spotter information statement: spotter activation is not anticipated through tonight. The time is currently 12:46 p.m. Central Daylight Time. 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Now for the official National Weather Service forecast for Champaign, Urbana and surrounding areas of East Central Illinois. Rest of today, sunny. Highs in the lower 80s. West winds 5 to 10 miles an hour. Tonight, mostly clear. Lows in the lower 50s. North winds around 5 miles an hour, becoming east after midnight. Friday, mostly sunny. Highs in the mid-80s. South winds 5 to 10 miles an hour. Friday night, clear. Lows in the upper 50s. South winds 5 to 10 miles an hour. Saturday, sunny in the morning, then becoming partly sunny. Highs in the mid-80s. South winds 5 to 10 miles an hour. Saturday night, mostly cloudy. A chance of showers until midnight, then showers likely after midnight. Lows in the upper 50s. Chance of rain 70%. Sunday, mostly cloudy with a chance of showers in the morning, then partly sunny in the afternoon. Cooler with highs in the mid-70s. Chance of rain 50%. Sunday night, partly cloudy. Lows in the mid-50s. Columbus Day and Monday night, mostly clear. Highs in the mid-80s. Lows in the upper 50s. Tuesday, mostly sunny. Highs in the mid-70s. Tuesday night and Wednesday, mostly clear. Lows in the upper 40s. Highs around 70. Again, the forecast for Champaign, Urbana and surrounding areas of East Central Illinois for the rest of today, sunny.
Highs in the lower

degrees. West winds 5 to 10 miles an hour. At noon at the Champaign Airport, skies were sunny. The temperature was 76 degrees, the dew point was 40, and the relative humidity was 27%. The wind was west at 5 miles an hour. The pressure was 30.12 inches and falling. Elsewhere around the area, it was sunny, and temperatures were in the lower to mid-70s. And once again at noon at the Champaign Airport, under sunny skies, the temperature was 76. Looking elsewhere around the Midwest at noon, Chicago was partly sunny, and 69. Indianapolis was mostly sunny, and 76. St. Louis was mostly sunny, and 80. Kansas City was mostly sunny, and 78. Des Moines was mostly sunny, and 70. Milwaukee was partly sunny, and 67. And now a discussion of hazardous weather conditions for the following counties in Illinois: Champaign, Coles, DeWitt, Douglas, Edgar, Moultrie, Piatt, and Vermilion. This hazardous weather outlook is for Central Illinois, East Central Illinois, Southeast Illinois, and West Central Illinois. For this afternoon and tonight, no hazardous weather is expected at this time. For Friday through Wednesday, no hazardous weather is expected at this time. Spotter information statement. Spotter activation is not anticipated through tonight. The time is currently 12:49 p.m. Central Daylight Time. 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Now for the official National Weather Service forecast for Champaign, Urbana, and surrounding areas of East Central Illinois. Rest of today, sunny. Highs in the lower 80s. West winds 5 to 10 miles an hour. Tonight, mostly clear. Lows in the lower 50s. North winds around 5 miles an hour, becoming east after midnight. Friday, mostly sunny. Highs in the mid-80s. South winds 5 to 10 miles an hour. Friday night, clear. Lows in the upper 50s. South winds 5 to 10 miles an hour. Saturday, sunny in the morning, then becoming partly sunny. Highs in the mid-80s. South winds 5 to 10 miles an hour. Saturday night, mostly cloudy. A chance of showers until midnight, then showers likely after midnight. Lows in the upper 50s. Chance of rain 70%. Sunday, mostly cloudy with a chance of showers in the morning, then partly sunny in the afternoon. Cooler with highs in the mid-70s. Chance of rain 50%. Sunday night, partly cloudy. Lows in the mid-50s. Columbus Day and Monday night, mostly clear. Highs in the mid-80s. Lows in the upper 50s. Tuesday, mostly sunny. Highs in the mid-70s. Tuesday night and Wednesday, mostly clear. Lows in the upper 40s. Highs around 70. Again, the forecast for Champaign, Urbana, and surrounding areas of East Central Illinois for the rest of today, sunny. Highs in the lower 80s. West winds 5 to 10 miles an hour. At noon at the Champaign Airport, skies were sunny. The temperature was 76 degrees, the dew point was 40, and the relative humidity was 27%. The wind was west at 5 miles an hour. The pressure was 30.12 inches and falling. Elsewhere around the area, it was sunny, and temperatures were in the lower to mid-70s. And once again at noon at the Champaign Airport, under sunny skies, the temperature was 76. Looking elsewhere around the Midwest at noon, Chicago was partly sunny, and 69. Indianapolis was mostly sunny, and 76. St. Louis was mostly sunny, and 80. Kansas City was mostly sunny, and 78. Des Moines was mostly sunny, and 70. Milwaukee was partly sunny, and 67. And now a discussion of hazardous weather conditions for the following counties in Illinois: Champaign, Coles, DeWitt, Douglas, Edgar, Moultrie, Piatt, and Vermilion. This hazardous weather outlook is for Central Illinois, East Central Illinois, Southeast Illinois, and West Central Illinois. For this afternoon and tonight, no hazardous weather is expected at this time. For Friday through Wednesday, no hazardous weather is expected at this time. Spotter information statement. Spotter activation is not anticipated through tonight. The time is currently 12:53.
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Now for the official National Weather Service forecast for Champaign, Urbana, and surrounding areas of East Central Illinois. Rest of today, sunny. Highs in the lower 80s. West winds 5 to 10 miles an hour. Tonight, mostly clear. Lows in the lower 50s. North winds around 5 miles an hour, becoming east after midnight. Friday, mostly sunny. Highs in the mid-80s. South winds 5 to 10 miles an hour. Friday night, clear. Lows in the upper 50s. South winds 5 to 10 miles an hour. Saturday, sunny in the morning, then becoming partly sunny. Highs in the mid-80s. South winds 5 to 10 miles an hour. Saturday night, mostly cloudy. A chance of showers until midnight, then showers likely after midnight. Lows in the upper 50s. Chance of rain 70%. Sunday, mostly cloudy with a chance of showers in the morning, then partly sunny in the afternoon. Cooler with highs in the mid-70s. Chance of rain 50%. Sunday night, partly cloudy. Lows in the mid-50s. Columbus Day and Monday night, mostly clear. Highs in the mid-80s. Lows in the upper 50s. Tuesday, mostly sunny. Highs in the mid-70s. Tuesday night and Wednesday, mostly clear. Lows in the upper 40s. Highs around 70. Again, the forecast for Champaign, Urbana, and surrounding areas of East Central Illinois for the rest of today, sunny. Highs in the lower 80s. West winds 5 to 10 miles an hour. At noon at the Champaign Airport, skies were sunny. The temperature was 76 degrees, the dew point was 40, and the relative humidity was 27%. The wind was west at 5 miles an hour. The pressure was 30.12 inches and falling. Elsewhere around the area, it was sunny, and temperatures were in the lower to mid-70s. And once again at noon at the Champaign Airport, under sunny skies, the temperature was 76. Looking elsewhere around the Midwest at noon, Chicago was partly sunny, and 69. Indianapolis was mostly sunny, and 76. St. Louis was mostly sunny, and 80. Kansas City was mostly sunny, and 78. Des Moines was mostly sunny, and 70. Milwaukee was partly sunny, and 67. And now a discussion of hazardous weather conditions for the following counties in Illinois: Champaign, Coles, DeWitt, Douglas, Edgar, Moultrie, Piatt, and Vermilion. This hazardous weather outlook is for Central Illinois, East Central Illinois, Southeast Illinois, and West Central Illinois. For this afternoon and tonight, no hazardous weather is expected at this time. For Friday through Wednesday, no hazardous weather is expected at this time. Spotter information statement: spotter activation is not anticipated through tonight. The time is currently 12:56 p.m. Central Daylight Time. 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Now for the official National Weather Service forecast for Champaign, Urbana, and surrounding areas of East Central Illinois. Rest of today, sunny. Highs in the lower 80s. West winds 5 to 10 miles an hour. Tonight, mostly clear. Lows in the lower 50s. North winds around 5 miles an hour, becoming east after midnight. Friday, mostly sunny. Highs in the mid-80s. South winds 5 to 10 miles an hour. Friday night, clear. Lows in the upper 50s. South winds 5 to 10 miles an hour. Saturday, sunny in the morning, then becoming partly sunny. Highs in the mid-80s. South winds 5 to 10 miles an hour. Saturday night, mostly cloudy. A chance of showers until midnight, then showers likely after midnight. Lows in the upper 50s. Chance of rain 70%. Sunday, mostly cloudy with a chance of showers in the morning, then partly sunny in the afternoon. Cooler with highs in the mid-70s. Chance of rain 50%. Sunday night, partly cloudy. Lows in the mid-50s. Columbus Day and Monday night, mostly clear. Highs in the mid-80s. Lows in the upper 50s. Tuesday, mostly sunny.
Highs in the mid-70s. Tuesday night and Wednesday, mostly clear. Lows in the upper 40s. Highs around 70. Again, the forecast for Champaign, Urbana and surrounding areas of East Central Illinois for the rest of today, sunny. Highs in the lower 80s. West winds 5 to 10 miles an hour. At noon at the Champaign Airport, skies were sunny. The temperature was 76 degrees, the dew point was 40, and the relative humidity was 27%. The wind was west at 5 miles an hour. The pressure was 30.12 inches and falling. Elsewhere around the area, it was sunny, and temperatures were in the lower to mid-70s. And once again at noon at the Champaign Airport, under sunny skies, the temperature was 76. Looking elsewhere around the Midwest at noon, Chicago was partly sunny, and 69. Indianapolis was mostly sunny, and 76. St. Louis was mostly sunny, and 80. Kansas City was mostly sunny, and 78. Des Moines was mostly sunny, and 70. Milwaukee was partly sunny, and 67. And now a discussion of hazardous weather conditions for the following counties in Illinois: Champaign, Coles, DeWitt, Douglas, Edgar, Moultrie, Piatt, and Vermilion. This hazardous weather outlook is for Central Illinois, East Central Illinois, Southeast Illinois, and West Central Illinois. For this afternoon and tonight, no hazardous weather is expected at this time. For Friday through Wednesday, no hazardous weather is expected at this time. Spotter information statement. Spotter activation is not anticipated through tonight. The time is currently 12:59 p.m. Central Daylight Time. 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Now for the official National Weather Service forecast for Champaign, Urbana and surrounding areas of East Central Illinois. Rest of today, sunny. Highs in the lower 80s. West winds 5 to 10 miles an hour. Tonight, mostly clear. Lows in the lower 50s. North winds around 5 miles an hour, becoming east after midnight. Friday, mostly sunny. Highs in the mid-80s. South winds 5 to 10 miles an hour. Friday night, clear. Lows in the upper 50s. South winds 5 to 10 miles an hour. Saturday, sunny in the morning, then becoming partly sunny. Highs in the mid-80s. South winds 5 to 10 miles an hour. Saturday night, mostly cloudy with a 50% chance of showers. Lows in the upper 50s. Sunday, mostly cloudy in the morning, then becoming partly sunny. Highs in the mid-70s. Sunday night, partly cloudy. Lows in the mid-50s. Columbus Day and Monday night, mostly clear. Highs in the mid-80s. Lows in the upper 50s. Tuesday, mostly sunny. Highs in the mid-70s. Tuesday night and Wednesday, mostly clear. Lows in the upper 40s. Highs around 70. Again, the forecast for Champaign, Urbana and surrounding areas of East Central Illinois for the rest of today, sunny. Highs in the lower 80s. West winds 5 to 10 miles an hour. And now a discussion of hazardous weather conditions for the following counties in Illinois: Champaign, Coles, DeWitt, Douglas, Edgar, Moultrie, Piatt, and Vermilion. This hazardous weather outlook is for Central Illinois, East Central Illinois, Southeast Illinois, and West Central Illinois. For this afternoon and tonight, no hazardous weather is expected at this time. For Friday through Wednesday, no hazardous weather is expected at this time. Spotter information statement. Spotter activation is not anticipated through tonight. The time is currently 1:02 p.m. Central Daylight Time. 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Now for the official National Weather Service forecast for Champaign, Urbana and surrounding areas of East Central Illinois. Rest of today, sunny. Highs in the lower 80s. West winds 5 to 10 miles an hour. Tonight, mostly clear. Lows in the lower 50s. North winds around 5 miles an hour, becoming east after midnight. Friday, mostly sunny. Highs in the mid-80s. South winds 5 to 10 miles an hour. Friday night, clear. Lows in the upper 50s.

south winds 5 to 10 miles an hour. Saturday, sunny in the morning, then becoming partly sunny. Highs in the mid-80s. South winds 5 to 10 miles an hour. Saturday night, mostly cloudy with a 50% chance of showers. Lows in the upper 50s. Sunday, mostly cloudy in the morning, then becoming partly sunny. Highs in the mid-70s. Sunday night, partly cloudy. Lows in the mid-50s. Columbus Day and Monday night, mostly clear. Highs in the mid-80s. Lows in the upper 50s. Tuesday, mostly sunny. Highs in the mid-70s. Tuesday night and Wednesday, mostly clear. Lows in the upper 40s. Highs around 70. Again, the forecast for Champaign, Urbana and surrounding areas of East Central Illinois for the rest of today, sunny. Highs in the lower 80s. West winds 5 to 10 miles an hour. At 1 p.m. at the Champaign Airport, skies were sunny. The temperature was 78 degrees, the dew point was 40, and the relative humidity was 25%. The wind was southwest at 7 miles an hour. The pressure was 30.11 inches and falling. Elsewhere around the area, it was sunny. It was 74 at Peoria, 77 at Bloomington, 76 at Rantoul, and 78 at Paris. Terre Haute reported 77, Mattoon reported 78, Decatur reported 76, and Springfield reported 80. And once again at 1 p.m. at the Champaign Airport, under sunny skies, the temperature was 78. And now a discussion of hazardous weather conditions for the following counties in Illinois: Champaign, Coles, DeWitt, Douglas, Edgar, Moultrie, Piatt, and Vermilion. This hazardous weather outlook is for Central Illinois, East Central Illinois, Southeast Illinois and West Central Illinois. For this afternoon and tonight, no hazardous weather is expected at this time. For Friday through Wednesday, no hazardous weather is expected at this time. Spotter information statement, spotter activation is not anticipated through tonight. The time is currently 1:05 p.m. Central Daylight Time. 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Now for the official National Weather Service forecast for Champaign, Urbana and surrounding areas of East Central Illinois. Rest of today, sunny. Highs in the lower 80s. West winds 5 to 10 miles an hour. Tonight, mostly clear. Lows in the lower 50s. North winds around 5 miles an hour, becoming east after midnight. Friday, mostly sunny. Highs in the mid-80s. South winds 5 to 10 miles an hour. Friday night, clear. Lows in the upper 50s. South winds 5 to 10 miles an hour. Saturday, sunny in the morning, then becoming partly sunny. Highs in the mid-80s. South winds 5 to 10 miles an hour. Saturday night, mostly cloudy with a 50% chance of showers. Lows in the upper 50s. Sunday, mostly cloudy in the morning, then becoming partly sunny. Highs in the mid-70s. Sunday night, partly cloudy. Lows in the mid-50s. Columbus Day and Monday night, mostly clear. Highs in the mid-80s. Lows in the upper 50s. Tuesday, mostly sunny. Highs in the mid-70s. Tuesday night and Wednesday, mostly clear. Lows in the upper 40s. Highs around 70. Again, the forecast for Champaign, Urbana and surrounding areas of East Central Illinois for the rest of today, sunny. Highs in the lower 80s. West winds 5 to 10 miles an hour. 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Programming originates from NOAA's National Weather Service office in Lincoln and transmits from the WCIA television tower near Seymour. The station serves the following counties: Champaign, DeWitt, Coles, Douglas, Edgar, Ford, Moultrie, Piatt, and Vermilion. 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At 1 p.m. at the Champaign Airport, skies were sunny. The temperature was 78 degrees, the dew point was 40, and the relative humidity was 25%. The wind was southwest at 7 miles an hour. The pressure was 30.

the temperature was 78. Looking elsewhere around the Midwest at 1 p.m., Chicago was mostly sunny, and 70. Indianapolis was mostly sunny, and 76. St. Louis was mostly sunny, and 81. Kansas City was partly sunny, and 80. Des Moines was partly sunny, and 72. Milwaukee was mostly sunny, and 68. And now a discussion of hazardous weather conditions for the following counties in Illinois: Champaign, Coles, DeWitt, Douglas, Edgar, Moultrie, Piatt, and Vermilion. This hazardous weather outlook is for Central Illinois, East Central Illinois, Southeast Illinois, and West Central Illinois. For this afternoon and tonight, no hazardous weather is expected at this time. For Friday through Wednesday, no hazardous weather is expected at this time. Spotter information statement: spotter activation is not anticipated through tonight. The time is currently 1:09 p.m. Central Daylight Time. 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Now for the official National Weather Service forecast for Champaign, Urbana, and surrounding areas of East Central Illinois. Rest of today, sunny. Highs in the lower 80s. West winds 5 to 10 miles an hour. Tonight, mostly clear. Lows in the lower 50s. North winds around 5 miles an hour, becoming east after midnight. Friday, mostly sunny. Highs in the mid-80s. South winds 5 to 10 miles an hour. Friday night, clear. Lows in the upper 50s. South winds 5 to 10 miles an hour. Saturday, sunny in the morning, then becoming partly sunny. Highs in the mid-80s. South winds 5 to 10 miles an hour. Saturday night, mostly cloudy with a 50% chance of showers. Lows in the upper 50s. Sunday, mostly cloudy in the morning, then becoming partly sunny. Highs in the mid-70s. Sunday night, partly cloudy. Lows in the mid-50s. Columbus Day and Monday night, mostly clear. Highs in the mid-80s. Lows in the upper 50s. Tuesday, mostly sunny. Highs in the mid-70s. Tuesday night and Wednesday, mostly clear. Lows in the upper 40s. Highs around 70. Again, the forecast for Champaign, Urbana, and surrounding areas of East Central Illinois for the rest of today: sunny. Highs in the lower 80s. West winds 5 to 10 miles an hour. At 1 p.m. at the Champaign Airport, skies were sunny. The temperature was 78 degrees, the dew point was 40, and the relative humidity was 25%. The wind was southwest at 7 miles an hour. The pressure was 30.11 inches and falling. Elsewhere around the area, it was sunny. It was 74 at Peoria, 77 at Bloomington, 76 at Rantoul, and 78 at Paris. Terre Haute reported 77, Mattoon reported 78, Decatur reported 76, and Springfield reported 80. And once again at 1 p.m. at the Champaign Airport, under sunny skies, the temperature was 78. Looking elsewhere around the Midwest at 1 p.m., Chicago was mostly sunny, and 70. Indianapolis was mostly sunny, and 76. St. Louis was mostly sunny, and 81. Kansas City was partly sunny, and 80. Des Moines was partly sunny, and 72. Milwaukee was mostly sunny, and 68. And now a discussion of hazardous weather conditions for the following counties in Illinois: Champaign, Coles, DeWitt, Douglas, Edgar, Moultrie, Piatt, and Vermilion. This hazardous weather outlook is for Central Illinois, East Central Illinois, Southeast Illinois, and West Central Illinois. For this afternoon and tonight, no hazardous weather is expected at this time. For Friday through Wednesday, no hazardous weather is expected at this time. Spotter information statement: spotter activation is not anticipated through tonight. The time is currently 1:13 p.m. Central Daylight Time. 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Now for the official National Weather Service forecast for Champaign, Urbana, and surrounding areas of East Central Illinois. Rest of today, sunny. Highs in the lower 80s. West winds 5 to 10 miles an hour. Tonight, mostly clear. Lows in the lower

50s. North winds around 5 miles an hour, becoming east after midnight. Friday, mostly sunny. Highs in the mid-80s. South winds 5 to 10 miles an hour. Friday night, clear. Lows in the upper 50s. South winds 5 to 10 miles an hour. Saturday, sunny in the morning, then becoming partly sunny. Highs in the mid-80s. South winds 5 to 10 miles an hour. Saturday night, mostly cloudy with a 50% chance of showers. Lows in the upper 50s. Sunday, mostly cloudy in the morning, then becoming partly sunny. Highs in the mid-70s. Sunday night, partly cloudy. Lows in the mid-50s. Columbus Day and Monday night, mostly clear. Highs in the mid-80s. Lows in the upper 50s. Tuesday, mostly sunny. Highs in the mid-70s. Tuesday night and Wednesday, mostly clear. Lows in the upper 40s. Highs around 70. Again, the forecast for Champaign, Urbana and surrounding areas of East Central Illinois for the rest of today, sunny. Highs in the lower 80s. West winds 5 to 10 miles an hour. At 1 p.m. at the Champaign Airport, skies were sunny. The temperature was 78 degrees, the dew point was 40, and the relative humidity was 25%. The wind was southwest at 7 miles an hour. The pressure was 30.11 inches and falling. Elsewhere around the area, it was sunny. It was 74 at Peoria, 77 at Bloomington, 76 at Rantoul, and 78 at Paris. Terre Haute reported 77, Mattoon reported 78, Decatur reported 76, and Springfield reported 80. And once again at 1 p.m. at the Champaign Airport, under sunny skies, the temperature was 78. Looking elsewhere around the Midwest at 1 p.m., Chicago was mostly sunny, and 70. Indianapolis was mostly sunny, and 76. St. Louis was mostly sunny, and 81. Kansas City was partly sunny, and 80. Des Moines was partly sunny, and 72. Milwaukee was mostly sunny, and 68. And now a discussion of hazardous weather conditions for the following counties in Illinois: Champaign, Coles, DeWitt, Douglas, Edgar, Moultrie, Piatt, and Vermilion. This hazardous weather outlook is for Central Illinois, East Central Illinois, Southeast Illinois, and West Central Illinois. For this afternoon and tonight, no hazardous weather is expected at this time. For Friday through Wednesday, no hazardous weather is expected at this time. Spotter information statement, spotter activation is not anticipated through tonight. The time is currently 1:16 p.m. Central Daylight Time. 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Now for the official National Weather Service forecast for Champaign, Urbana and surrounding areas of East Central Illinois. Rest of today, sunny. Highs in the lower 80s. West winds 5 to 10 miles an hour. Tonight, mostly clear. Lows in the lower 50s. North winds around 5 miles an hour, becoming east after midnight. Friday, mostly sunny. Highs in the mid-80s. South winds 5 to 10 miles an hour. Friday night, clear. Lows in the upper 50s. South winds 5 to 10 miles an hour. Saturday, sunny in the morning, then becoming partly sunny. Highs in the mid-80s. South winds 5 to 10 miles an hour. Saturday night, mostly cloudy with a 50% chance of showers. Lows in the upper 50s. Sunday, mostly cloudy in the morning, then becoming partly sunny. Highs in the mid-70s. Sunday night, partly cloudy. Lows in the mid-50s. Columbus Day and Monday night, mostly clear. Highs in the mid-80s. Lows in the upper 50s. Tuesday, mostly sunny. Highs in the mid-70s. Tuesday night and Wednesday, mostly clear. Lows in the upper 40s. Highs around 70. Again, the forecast for Champaign, Urbana and surrounding areas of East Central Illinois for the rest of today, sunny. Highs in the lower 80s. West winds 5 to 10 miles an hour. At 1 p.m. at the Champaign Airport, skies were sunny. The temperature was 78 degrees, the dew point was 40, and the relative humidity was 25%.

The wind was southwest at 7 miles an hour. The pressure was 30.11 inches and falling. Elsewhere around the area, it was sunny. It was 74 at Peoria, 77 at Bloomington, 76 at Rantoul, and 78 at Paris. Terre Haute reported 77, Mattoon reported 78, Decatur reported 76, and Springfield reported 80. And once again at 1 p.m. at the Champaign Airport, under sunny skies, the temperature was 78. Looking elsewhere around the Midwest at 1 p.m., Chicago was mostly sunny, and 70. Indianapolis was mostly sunny, and 76. St. Louis was mostly sunny, and 81. Kansas City was partly sunny, and 80. Des Moines was partly sunny, and 72. Milwaukee was mostly sunny, and 68. And now a discussion of hazardous weather conditions for the following counties in Illinois: Champaign, Coles, DeWitt, Douglas, Edgar, Moultrie, Piatt, and Vermilion. This hazardous weather outlook is for Central Illinois, East Central Illinois, Southeast Illinois, and West Central Illinois. For this afternoon and tonight, no hazardous weather is expected at this time. For Friday through Wednesday, no hazardous weather is expected at this time. Spotter information statement: spotter activation is not anticipated through tonight. The time is currently 1:20 p.m. Central Daylight Time. 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Now for the official National Weather Service forecast for Champaign, Urbana, and surrounding areas of East Central Illinois. Rest of today, sunny. Highs in the lower 80s. West winds 5 to 10 miles an hour. Tonight, mostly clear. Lows in the lower 50s. North winds around 5 miles an hour, becoming east after midnight. Friday, mostly sunny. Highs in the mid-80s. South winds 5 to 10 miles an hour. Friday night, clear. Lows in the upper 50s. South winds 5 to 10 miles an hour. Saturday, sunny in the morning, then becoming partly sunny. Highs in the mid-80s. South winds 5 to 10 miles an hour. Saturday night, mostly cloudy with a 50% chance of showers. Lows in the upper 50s. Sunday, mostly cloudy in the morning, then becoming partly sunny. Highs in the mid-70s. Sunday night, partly cloudy. Lows in the mid-50s. Columbus Day and Monday night, mostly clear. Highs in the mid-80s. Lows in the upper 50s. Tuesday, mostly sunny. Highs in the mid-70s. Tuesday night and Wednesday, mostly clear. Lows in the upper 40s. Highs around 70. Again, the forecast for Champaign, Urbana, and surrounding areas of East Central Illinois for the rest of today: sunny. Highs in the lower 80s. West winds 5 to 10 miles an hour. At 1 p.m. at the Champaign Airport, skies were sunny. The temperature was 78 degrees, the dew point was 40, and the relative humidity was 25%. The wind was southwest at 7 miles an hour. The pressure was 30.11 inches and falling. Elsewhere around the area, it was sunny. It was 74 at Peoria, 77 at Bloomington, 76 at Rantoul, and 78 at Paris. Terre Haute reported 77, Mattoon reported 78, Decatur reported 76, and Springfield reported 80. And once again at 1 p.m. at the Champaign Airport, under sunny skies, the temperature was 78. Looking elsewhere around the Midwest at 1 p.m., Chicago was mostly sunny, and 70. Indianapolis was mostly sunny, and 76. St. Louis was mostly sunny, and 81. Kansas City was partly sunny, and 80. Des Moines was partly sunny, and 72. Milwaukee was mostly sunny, and 68. And now a discussion of hazardous weather conditions for the following counties in Illinois: Champaign, Coles, DeWitt, Douglas, Edgar, Moultrie, Piatt, and Vermilion. This hazardous weather outlook is for Central Illinois, East Central Illinois, Southeast Illinois, and West Central Illinois. For this afternoon and tonight, no hazardous weather is expected at this time. For Friday through Wednesday, no hazardous weather is expected at this time. Spotter information statement: spotter activation is not anticipated through tonight.

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Now for the official National Weather Service forecast for Champaign, Urbana and surrounding areas of East Central Illinois. Rest of today, sunny. Highs in the lower 80s. West winds 5 to 10 miles an hour. Tonight, mostly clear. Lows in the lower 50s. North winds around 5 miles an hour, becoming east after midnight. Friday, mostly sunny. Highs in the mid-80s. South winds 5 to 10 miles an hour. Friday night, clear. Lows in the upper 50s. South winds 5 to 10 miles an hour. Saturday, sunny in the morning, then becoming partly sunny. Highs in the mid-80s. South winds 5 to 10 miles an hour. Saturday night, mostly cloudy with a 50% chance of showers. Lows in the upper 50s. Sunday, mostly cloudy in the morning, then becoming partly sunny. Highs in the mid-70s. Sunday night, partly cloudy. Lows in the mid-50s. Columbus Day and Monday night, mostly clear. Highs in the mid-80s. Lows in the upper 50s. Tuesday, mostly sunny. Highs in the mid-70s. Tuesday night and Wednesday, mostly clear. Lows in the upper 40s. Highs around 70. Again, the forecast for Champaign, Urbana and surrounding areas of East Central Illinois for the rest of today, sunny. Highs in the lower 80s. West winds 5 to 10 miles an hour. Now for the official National Weather Service forecast for Champaign, Urbana and surrounding areas of East Central Illinois. Rest of today, sunny. Near steady temperature in the upper 70s. West winds 5 to 10 miles an hour. Tonight, mostly clear. Lows in the lower 50s. North winds around 5 miles an hour, becoming east after midnight. Friday, mostly sunny. Highs in the mid-80s. South winds 5 to 10 miles an hour. Friday night, clear. Lows in the upper 50s. South winds 5 to 10 miles an hour. Saturday, mostly sunny. Highs in the lower 80s. South winds 5 to 10 miles an hour. Saturday night, mostly cloudy with a 50% chance of showers. Lows in the upper 50s. Sunday, mostly cloudy in the morning, then becoming partly sunny. Highs in the mid-70s. Sunday night, partly cloudy until midnight, then clearing. Lows in the upper 50s. Columbus Day and Monday night, mostly clear. Highs in the mid-80s. Lows in the mid-60s. Tuesday, sunny. Highs around 80. Tuesday night, partly cloudy until midnight, then becoming mostly cloudy. Cooler with lows in the mid-50s. Wednesday, partly sunny. A chance of showers in the morning. Highs in the mid-70s. Chance of rain 40%. Again, the forecast for Champaign, Urbana and surrounding areas of East Central Illinois for the rest of today, sunny. Near steady temperature in the upper 70s. West winds 5 to 10 miles an hour. At 1 p.m. at the Champaign Airport, skies were sunny. The temperature was 78 degrees, the dew point was 40, and the relative humidity was 25%. The wind was southwest at 7 miles an hour. The pressure was 30.11 inches and falling. Elsewhere around the area, it was sunny. It was 74 at Peoria, 77 at Bloomington, 76 at Rantoul, and 78 at Paris. Terre Haute reported 77, Mattoon reported 78, Decatur reported 76, and Springfield reported 80. And once again at 1 p.m. at the Champaign Airport, under sunny skies, the temperature was 78. Looking elsewhere around the Midwest at 1 p.m., Chicago was mostly sunny, and 70. Indianapolis was mostly sunny, and 76. St. Louis was mostly sunny, and 81. Kansas City was partly sunny, and 80. Des Moines was partly sunny, and 72. Milwaukee was mostly sunny, and 68. And now a discussion of hazardous weather conditions for the following counties in Illinois: Champaign, Coles, DeWitt, Douglas, Edgar, Moultrie, Piatt, and Vermilion. This hazardous weather outlook is for Central Illinois, East Central Illinois.
southeast Illinois and west central Illinois. For this afternoon and tonight, no hazardous weather is expected at this time. For Friday through Wednesday, no hazardous weather is expected at this time. Spotter information statement, spotter activation is not anticipated through tonight. The time is currently 1:29 p.m. Central Daylight Time. 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Now for the official National Weather Service forecast for Champaign, Urbana and surrounding areas of East Central Illinois. Rest of today, sunny. Near steady temperature in the upper 70s. West winds 5 to 10 miles an hour. Tonight, mostly clear. Lows in the lower 50s. North winds around 5 miles an hour, becoming east after midnight. Friday, mostly sunny. Highs in the mid-80s. South winds 5 to 10 miles an hour. Friday night, clear. Lows in the upper 50s. South winds 5 to 10 miles an hour. Saturday, mostly sunny. Highs in the lower 80s. South winds 5 to 10 miles an hour. Saturday night, mostly cloudy with a 50% chance of showers. Lows in the upper 50s. Sunday, mostly cloudy in the morning, then becoming partly sunny. Highs in the mid-70s. Sunday night, partly cloudy until midnight, then clearing. Lows in the upper 50s. Columbus Day and Monday night, mostly clear. Highs in the mid-80s. Lows in the mid-60s. Tuesday, sunny. Highs around 80. Tuesday night, partly cloudy until midnight, then becoming mostly cloudy. Cooler with lows in the mid-50s. Wednesday, partly sunny. A chance of showers in the morning. Highs in the mid-70s. Chance of rain 40%. Again, the forecast for Champaign, Urbana and surrounding areas of East Central Illinois for the rest of today, sunny. Near steady temperature in the upper 70s. West winds 5 to 10 miles an hour. At 1 p.m. at the Champaign Airport, skies were sunny. The temperature was 78 degrees, the dew point was 40, and the relative humidity was 25%. The wind was southwest at 7 miles an hour. The pressure was 30.11 inches and falling. Elsewhere around the area, it was sunny. It was 74 at Peoria, 77 at Bloomington, 76 at Rantoul, and 78 at Paris. Terre Haute reported 77, Mattoon reported 78, Decatur reported 76, and Springfield reported 80. And once again at 1 p.m. at the Champaign Airport, under sunny skies, the temperature was 78. Looking elsewhere around the Midwest at 1 p.m., Chicago was mostly sunny, and 70. Indianapolis was mostly sunny, and 76. St. Louis was mostly sunny, and 81. Kansas City was partly sunny, and 80. Des Moines was partly sunny, and 72. Milwaukee was mostly sunny, and 68. And now a discussion of hazardous weather conditions for the following counties in Illinois, Champaign, Coles, DeWitt, Douglas, Edgar, Moultrie, Piatt, and Vermilion. This hazardous weather outlook is for Central Illinois, East Central Illinois, Southeast Illinois and West Central Illinois. For this afternoon and tonight, no hazardous weather is expected at this time. For Friday through Wednesday, no hazardous weather is expected at this time. Spotter information statement, spotter activation is not anticipated through tonight. The time is currently 1:32 p.m. Central Daylight Time. 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Now for the official National Weather Service forecast for Champaign, Urbana and surrounding areas of East Central Illinois. Rest of today, sunny. Near steady temperature in the upper 70s. West winds 5 to 10 miles an hour. Tonight, mostly clear. Champaign. Now for the official National Weather Service forecast for Champaign, Urbana and surrounding areas of East Central Illinois. Rest of today, sunny. Near steady temperature in the upper 70s. West winds 5 to 10 miles an hour. Tonight, mostly clear. Lows in the lower 50s. North winds around 5 miles an hour, becoming east after midnight. Friday, mostly sunny. Highs in the mid-80s. South

5 to 10 miles an hour. Friday night, clear. Lows in the upper 50s. South winds 5 to 10 miles an hour. Saturday, mostly sunny. Highs in the lower 80s. South winds 5 to 10 miles an hour. Saturday night, mostly cloudy with a 50% chance of showers. Lows in the upper 50s. Sunday, mostly cloudy in the morning, then becoming partly sunny. Highs in the mid-70s. Sunday night, partly cloudy until midnight, then clearing. Lows in the upper 50s. Columbus Day and Monday night, mostly clear. Highs in the mid-80s. Lows in the mid-60s. Tuesday, sunny. Highs around 80. Tuesday night, partly cloudy until midnight, then becoming mostly cloudy. Cooler with lows in the mid-50s. Wednesday, partly sunny. A chance of showers in the morning. Highs in the mid-70s. Chance of rain 40%. Again, the forecast for Champaign, Urbana and surrounding areas of east central Illinois for the rest of today, sunny. Near steady temperature in the upper 70s. West winds 5 to 10 miles an hour. At 1 p.m. at the Champaign Airport, skies were sunny. The temperature was 78 degrees, the dew point was 40, and the relative humidity was 25%. The wind was southwest at 7 miles an hour. The pressure was 30.11 inches and falling. Elsewhere around the area, it was sunny. It was 74 at Peoria, 77 at Bloomington, 76 at Red Tool, and 78 at Paris. Terre Haute reported 77, Mattoon reported 78, Decatur reported 76, and Springfield reported 80. And once again at 1 p.m. at the Champaign Airport, under sunny skies, the temperature was 78. Looking elsewhere around the Midwest at 1 p.m., Chicago was mostly sunny, and 70. Indianapolis was mostly sunny, and 76. St. Louis was mostly sunny, and 81. Kansas City was partly sunny, and 80. Des Moines was partly sunny, and 72. Milwaukee was mostly sunny, and 68. And now a discussion of hazardous weather conditions for the following counties in Illinois: Champaign, Coles, DeWitt, Douglas, Edgar, Moultrie, Piatt, and Vermilion. This hazardous weather outlook is for central Illinois, east central Illinois, southeast Illinois, and west central Illinois. For this afternoon and tonight, no hazardous weather is expected at this time. For Friday through Wednesday, no hazardous weather is expected at this time. Spotter information statement, spotter activation is not anticipated through tonight. The time is currently 1:36 p.m. Central Daylight Time. 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Now for the official National Weather Service forecast for Champaign, Urbana and surrounding areas of east central Illinois. Rest of today, sunny. Near steady temperature in the upper 70s. West winds 5 to 10 miles an hour. Tonight, mostly clear. Lows in the lower 50s. North winds around 5 miles an hour, becoming east after midnight. Friday, mostly sunny. Highs in the mid-80s. South winds 5 to 10 miles an hour. Friday night, clear. Lows in the upper 50s. South winds 5 to 10 miles an hour. Saturday, mostly sunny. Highs in the lower 80s. South winds 5 to 10 miles an hour. Saturday night, mostly cloudy with a 50% chance of showers. Lows in the upper 50s. Sunday, mostly cloudy in the morning, then becoming partly sunny. Highs in the mid-70s. Sunday night, partly cloudy until midnight, then clearing. Lows in the upper 50s. Columbus Day and Monday night, mostly clear. Highs in the mid-80s. Lows in the mid-60s. Tuesday, sunny. Highs around 80. Tuesday night, partly cloudy until midnight, then becoming mostly cloudy. Cooler with lows in the mid-50s. Wednesday, partly sunny. A chance of showers in the morning. Highs in the mid-70s. Chance of rain 40%. Again, the forecast for Champaign, Urbana and surrounding areas of east central Illinois for the rest of today, sunny. Near steady temperature in the upper 70s. West winds 5 to 10 miles an hour. At 1

p.m. at the Champagne Airport. Skies were sunny. The temperature was 78 degrees, the dew point was 40, and the relative humidity was 25%. The wind was southwest at 7 miles an hour. The pressure was 30.11 inches and falling. Elsewhere around the area, it was sunny. It was 74 at Peoria, 77 at Bloomington, 76 at Rantoul, and 78 at Paris. Terre Haute reported 77, Mattoon reported 78, Decatur reported 76, and Springfield reported 80. And once again at 1 p.m. at the Champaign Airport, under sunny skies, the temperature was 78. Looking elsewhere around the Midwest at 1 p.m., Chicago was mostly sunny, and 70. Indianapolis was mostly sunny, and 76. St. Louis was mostly sunny, and 81. Kansas City was partly sunny, and 80. Des Moines was partly sunny, and 72. Milwaukee was mostly sunny, and 68. And now a discussion of hazardous weather conditions for the following counties in Illinois: Champaign, Coles, DeWitt, Douglas, Edgar, Moultrie, Piatt, and Vermilion. This hazardous weather outlook is for Central Illinois, East Central Illinois, Southeast Illinois, and West Central Illinois. For this afternoon and tonight, no hazardous weather is expected at this time. For Friday through Wednesday, no hazardous weather is expected at this time. Spotter information statement: spotter activation is not anticipated through tonight. The time is currently 1:40 p.m. Central Daylight Time. 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Now for the official National Weather Service forecast for Champaign, Urbana, and surrounding areas of East Central Illinois. Rest of today, sunny. Near steady temperature in the upper 70s. West winds 5 to 10 miles an hour. Tonight, mostly clear. Lows in the lower 50s. North winds around 5 miles an hour, becoming east after midnight. Friday, mostly sunny. Highs in the mid-80s. South winds 5 to 10 miles an hour. Friday night, clear. Lows in the upper 50s. South winds 5 to 10 miles an hour. Saturday, mostly sunny. Highs in the lower 80s. South winds 5 to 10 miles an hour. Saturday night, mostly cloudy with a 50% chance of showers. Lows in the upper 50s. Sunday, mostly cloudy in the morning, then becoming partly sunny. Highs in the mid-70s. Sunday night, partly cloudy until midnight, then clearing. Lows in the upper 50s. Columbus Day and Monday night, mostly clear. Highs in the mid-80s. Lows in the mid-60s. Tuesday, sunny. Highs around 80. Tuesday night, partly cloudy until midnight, then becoming mostly cloudy. Cooler with lows in the mid-50s. Wednesday, partly sunny. A chance of showers in the morning. Highs in the mid-70s. Chance of rain 40%. Again, the forecast for Champaign, Urbana, and surrounding areas of East Central Illinois for the rest of today, sunny. Near steady temperature in the upper 70s. West winds 5 to 10 miles an hour. At 1 p.m. at the Champaign Airport, skies were sunny. The temperature was 78 degrees, the dew point was 40, and the relative humidity was 25%. The wind was southwest at 7 miles an hour. The pressure was 30.11 inches and falling. Elsewhere around the area, it was sunny. It was 74 at Peoria, 77 at Bloomington, 76 at Rantoul, and 78 at Paris. Terre Haute reported 77, Mattoon reported 78, Decatur reported 76, and Springfield reported 80. And once again at 1 p.m. at the Champaign Airport, under sunny skies, the temperature was 78. Looking elsewhere around the Midwest at 1 p.m., Chicago was mostly sunny, and 70. Indianapolis was mostly sunny, and 76. St. Louis was mostly sunny, and 81. Kansas City was partly sunny, and 80. Des Moines was partly sunny, and 72. Milwaukee was mostly sunny, and 68. And now a discussion of hazardous weather conditions for the following counties in Illinois: Champaign, Coles, DeWitt, Douglas, Edgar, Moultrie, Piatt, and Vermilion.
This hazardous weather outlook is for Central Illinois, East Central Illinois, Southeast Illinois and West Central Illinois. For this afternoon and tonight, no hazardous weather is expected at this time. For Friday through Wednesday, no hazardous weather is expected at this time. Spotter information statement, spotter activation is not anticipated through tonight. The time is currently 1:43 p.m. Central Daylight Time. 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Now for the official National Weather Service forecast for Champaign, Urbana and surrounding areas of East Central Illinois. Rest of today, sunny. Near steady temperature in the upper 70s. West winds 5 to 10 miles an hour. Tonight, mostly clear. Lows in the lower 50s. North winds around 5 miles an hour, becoming east after midnight. Friday, mostly sunny. Highs in the mid-80s. South winds 5 to 10 miles an hour. Friday night, clear. Lows in the upper 50s. South winds 5 to 10 miles an hour. Saturday, mostly sunny. Highs in the lower 80s. South winds 5 to 10 miles an hour. Saturday night, mostly cloudy with a 50% chance of showers. Lows in the upper 50s. Sunday, mostly cloudy in the morning, then becoming partly sunny. Highs in the mid-70s. Sunday night, partly cloudy until midnight, then clearing. Lows in the upper 50s. Columbus Day and Monday night, mostly clear. Highs in the mid-80s. Lows in the mid-60s. Tuesday, sunny. Highs around 80. Tuesday night, partly cloudy until midnight, then becoming mostly cloudy. Cooler with lows in the mid-50s. Wednesday, partly sunny. A chance of showers in the morning. Highs in the mid-70s. Chance of rain 40%. Again, the forecast for Champaign, Urbana and surrounding areas of East Central Illinois for the rest of today, sunny. Near steady temperature in the upper 70s. West winds 5 to 10 miles an hour. At 1 p.m. at the Champaign Airport, skies were sunny. The temperature was 78 degrees, the dew point was 40, and the relative humidity was 25%. The wind was southwest at 7 miles an hour. The pressure was 30.11 inches and falling. Elsewhere around the area, it was sunny. It was 74 at Peoria, 77 at Bloomington, 76 at Rantoul, and 78 at Paris. Terre Haute reported 77, Mattoon reported 78, Decatur reported 76, and Springfield reported 80. And once again at 1 p.m. at the Champaign Airport, under sunny skies, the temperature was 78. Looking elsewhere around the Midwest at 1 p.m., Chicago was mostly sunny, and 70. Indianapolis was mostly sunny, and 76. St. Louis was mostly sunny, and 81. Kansas City was partly sunny, and 80. Des Moines was partly sunny, and 72. Milwaukee was mostly sunny, and 68. And now a discussion of hazardous weather conditions for the following counties in Illinois, Champaign, Coles, DeWitt, Douglas, Edgar, Moultrie, Piatt, and Vermilion. This hazardous weather outlook is for Central Illinois, East Central Illinois, Southeast Illinois and West Central Illinois. For this afternoon and tonight, no hazardous weather is expected at this time. For Friday through Wednesday, no hazardous weather is expected at this time. Spotter information statement, spotter activation is not anticipated through tonight. The time is currently 1:47 p.m. Central Daylight Time. 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Now for the official National Weather Service forecast for Champaign, Urbana and surrounding areas of East Central Illinois. Rest of today, sunny. Near steady temperature in the upper 70s. West winds 5 to 10 miles an hour. Tonight, mostly clear. Lows in the lower 50s. North winds around 5 miles an hour, becoming east after midnight. Friday, mostly sunny. Highs in the mid-80s. South winds 5 to 10 miles an hour. Friday night, clear. Lows in the upper 50s. South winds 5 to 10 miles an hour. Saturday, mostly sunny. Highs in the lower 80s.
south winds 5 to 10 miles an hour.

Night, mostly cloudy with a 50% chance of showers. Lows in the upper 50s. Sunday, mostly cloudy in the morning, then becoming partly sunny. Highs in the mid-70s. Sunday night, partly cloudy until midnight, then clearing. Lows in the upper 50s. Columbus Day and Monday night, mostly clear. Highs in the mid-80s. Lows in the mid-60s. Tuesday, sunny. Highs around 80. Tuesday night, partly cloudy until midnight, then becoming mostly cloudy. Cooler with lows in the mid-50s. Wednesday, partly sunny. A chance of showers in the morning. Highs in the mid-70s. Chance of rain 40%. Again, the forecast for Champaign, Urbana and surrounding areas of East Central Illinois for the rest of today, sunny. Near steady temperature in the upper 70s. West winds 5 to 10 miles an hour. At 1 p.m. at the Champaign Airport, skies were sunny. The temperature was 78 degrees, the dew point was 40, and the relative humidity was 25%. The wind was southwest at 7 miles an hour. The pressure was 30.11 inches and falling. Elsewhere around the area, it was sunny. It was 74 at Peoria, 77 at Bloomington, 76 at Rantoul, and 78 at Paris. Terre Haute reported 77, Mattoon reported 78, Decatur reported 76, and Springfield reported 80. And once again at 1 p.m. at the Champaign Airport, under sunny skies, the temperature was 78. Looking elsewhere around the Midwest at 1 p.m., Chicago was mostly sunny, and 70. Indianapolis was mostly sunny, and 76. St. Louis was mostly sunny, and 81. Kansas City was partly sunny, and 80. Des Moines was partly sunny, and 72. Milwaukee was mostly sunny, and 68. And now a discussion of hazardous weather conditions for the following counties in Illinois: Champaign, Coles, DeWitt, Douglas, Edgar, Moultrie, Piatt, and Vermilion. This hazardous weather outlook is for Central Illinois, East Central Illinois, Southeast Illinois, and West Central Illinois. For this afternoon and tonight, no hazardous weather is expected at this time. For Friday through Wednesday, no hazardous weather is expected at this time. Spotter information statement, spotter activation is not anticipated through tonight. The time is currently 1:51 p.m. Central Daylight Time. 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Now for the official National Weather Service forecast for Champaign, Urbana and surrounding areas of East Central Illinois. Rest of today, sunny. Near steady temperature in the upper 70s. West winds 5 to 10 miles an hour. Tonight, mostly clear. Lows in the lower 50s. North winds around 5 miles an hour, becoming east after midnight. Friday, mostly sunny. Highs in the mid-80s. South winds 5 to 10 miles an hour. Friday night, clear. Lows in the upper 50s. South winds 5 to 10 miles an hour. Saturday, mostly sunny. Highs in the lower 80s. South winds 5 to 10 miles an hour. Saturday night, mostly cloudy with a 50% chance of showers. Lows in the upper 50s. Sunday, mostly cloudy in the morning, then becoming partly sunny. Highs in the mid-70s. Sunday night, partly cloudy until midnight, then clearing. Lows in the upper 50s. Columbus Day and Monday night, mostly clear. Highs in the mid-80s. Lows in the mid-60s. Tuesday, sunny. Highs around 80. Tuesday night, partly cloudy until midnight, then becoming mostly cloudy. Cooler with lows in the mid-50s. Wednesday, partly sunny. A chance of showers in the morning. Highs in the mid-70s. Chance of rain 40%. Again, the forecast for Champaign, Urbana and surrounding areas of East Central Illinois for the rest of today, sunny. Near steady temperature in the upper 70s. West winds 5 to 10 miles an hour. At 1 p.m. at the Champaign Airport, skies were sunny. The temperature was 78 degrees, the dew point was 40, and the relative humidity was 25%. The wind was southwest at 7 miles an hour. The pressure was 30.11 inches and falling. Elsewhere,

The area, it was sunny. It was 74 at Peoria, 77 at Bloomington, 76 at Rantoul, and 78 at Paris. Terre Haute reported 77, Mattoon reported 78, Decatur reported 76, and Springfield reported 80. And once again at 1 p.m. at the Champaign Airport, under sunny skies, the temperature was 78. Looking elsewhere around the Midwest at 1 p.m., Chicago was mostly sunny, and 70. Indianapolis was mostly sunny, and 76. St. Louis was mostly sunny, and 81. Kansas City was partly sunny, and 80. Des Moines was partly sunny, and 72. Milwaukee was mostly sunny, and 68. And now a discussion of hazardous weather conditions for the following counties in Illinois: Champaign, Coles, DeWitt, Douglas, Edgar, Moultrie, Piatt, and Vermilion. This hazardous weather outlook is for Central Illinois, East Central Illinois, Southeast Illinois, and West Central Illinois. For this afternoon and tonight, no hazardous weather is expected at this time. For Friday through Wednesday, no hazardous weather is expected at this time. Spotter information statement: spotter activation is not anticipated through tonight. The time is currently 1:55 p.m. Central Daylight Time. 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Now for the official National Weather Service forecast for Champaign, Urbana, and surrounding areas of East Central Illinois. Rest of today, sunny. Near steady temperature in the upper 70s. West winds 5 to 10 miles an hour. Tonight, mostly clear. Lows in the lower 50s. North winds around 5 miles an hour, becoming east after midnight. Friday, mostly sunny. Highs in the mid-80s. South winds 5 to 10 miles an hour. Friday night, clear. Lows in the upper 50s. South winds 5 to 10 miles an hour. Saturday, mostly sunny. Highs in the lower 80s. South winds 5 to 10 miles an hour. Saturday night, mostly cloudy with a 50% chance of showers. Lows in the upper 50s. Sunday, mostly cloudy in the morning, then becoming partly sunny. Highs in the mid-70s. Sunday night, partly cloudy until midnight, then clearing. Lows in the upper 50s. Columbus Day and Monday night, mostly clear. Highs in the mid-80s. Lows in the mid-60s. Tuesday, sunny. Highs around 80. Tuesday night, partly cloudy until midnight, then becoming mostly cloudy. Cooler with lows in the mid-50s. Wednesday, partly sunny. A chance of showers in the morning. Highs in the mid-70s. Chance of rain 40%. Again, the forecast for Champaign, Urbana, and surrounding areas of East Central Illinois for the rest of today, sunny. Near steady temperature in the upper 70s. West winds 5 to 10 miles an hour. At 1 p.m. at the Champaign Airport, skies were sunny. The temperature was 78 degrees, the dew point was 40, and the relative humidity was 25%. The wind was southwest at 7 miles an hour. The pressure was 30.11 inches and falling. Elsewhere around the area, it was sunny. It was 74 at Peoria, 77 at Bloomington, 76 at Rantoul, and 78 at Paris. Terre Haute reported 77, Mattoon reported 78, Decatur reported 76, and Springfield reported 80. And once again at 1 p.m. at the Champaign Airport, under sunny skies, the temperature was 78. Looking elsewhere around the Midwest at 1 p.m., Chicago was mostly sunny, and 70. Indianapolis was mostly sunny, and 76. St. Louis was mostly sunny, and 81. Kansas City was partly sunny, and 80. Des Moines was partly sunny, and 72. Milwaukee was mostly sunny, and 68. And now a discussion of hazardous weather conditions for the following counties in Illinois: Champaign, Coles, DeWitt, Douglas, Edgar, Moultrie, Piatt, and Vermilion. This hazardous weather outlook is for Central Illinois, East Central Illinois, Southeast Illinois, and West Central Illinois. For this afternoon and tonight, no hazardous weather is expected at this time. For Friday through Wednesday, no hazardous weather is expected at this time. Spotter information statement: spotter activation is not...
anticipated through tonight. The time is currently 1:58 p.m. Central Daylight Time. 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Now for the official National Weather Service forecast for Champaign, Urbana and surrounding areas of East Central Illinois. Rest of today, sunny. Near steady temperature in the upper 70s. West winds 5 to 10 miles an hour. Tonight, mostly clear. Lows in the lower 50s. North winds around 5 miles an hour, becoming east after midnight. Friday, mostly sunny. Highs in the mid-80s. South winds 5 to 10 miles an hour. Friday night, clear. Lows in the upper 50s. South winds 5 to 10 miles an hour. Saturday, mostly sunny. Highs in the lower 80s. South winds 5 to 10 miles an hour. Saturday night, mostly cloudy with a 50% chance of showers. Lows in the upper 50s. Sunday, mostly cloudy in the morning, then becoming partly sunny. Highs in the mid-70s. Sunday night, partly cloudy until midnight, then clearing. Lows in the upper 50s. Columbus Day and Monday night, mostly clear. Highs in the mid-80s. Lows in the mid-60s. Tuesday, sunny. Highs around 80. Tuesday night, partly cloudy until midnight, then becoming mostly cloudy. Cooler with lows in the mid-50s. Wednesday, partly sunny. A chance of showers in the morning. Highs in the mid-70s. Chance of rain 40%. Again, the forecast for Champaign, Urbana and surrounding areas of East Central Illinois for the rest of today, sunny. Near steady temperature in the upper 70s. West winds 5 to 10 miles an hour. And now a discussion of hazardous weather conditions for the following counties in Illinois: Champaign, Coles, DeWitt, Douglas, Edgar, Moultrie, Piatt, and Vermilion. This hazardous weather outlook is for Central Illinois, East Central Illinois, Southeast Illinois, and West Central Illinois. For this afternoon and tonight, no hazardous weather is expected at this time. For Friday through Wednesday, no hazardous weather is expected at this time. Spotter information statement, spotter activation is not anticipated through tonight. The time is currently 2:01 p.m. Central Daylight Time. 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Now for the official National Weather Service forecast for Champaign, Urbana and surrounding areas of East Central Illinois. Rest of today, sunny. Near steady temperature in the upper 70s. West winds 5 to 10 miles an hour. Tonight, mostly clear. Lows in the lower 50s. North winds around 5 miles an hour, becoming east after midnight. Friday, mostly sunny. Highs in the mid-80s. South winds 5 to 10 miles an hour. Friday night, clear. Lows in the upper 50s. South winds 5 to 10 miles an hour. Saturday, mostly sunny. Highs in the lower 80s. South winds 5 to 10 miles an hour. Saturday night, mostly cloudy with a 50% chance of showers. Lows in the upper 50s. Sunday, mostly cloudy in the morning, then becoming partly sunny. Highs in the mid-70s. Sunday night, partly cloudy until midnight, then clearing. Lows in the upper 50s. Columbus Day and Monday night, mostly clear. Highs in the mid-80s. Lows in the mid-60s. Tuesday, sunny. Highs around 80. Tuesday night, partly cloudy until midnight, then becoming mostly cloudy. Cooler with lows in the mid-50s. Wednesday, partly sunny. A chance of showers in the morning. Highs in the mid-70s. Chance of rain 40%. Again, the forecast for Champaign, Urbana and surrounding areas of East Central Illinois for the rest of today, sunny. Near steady temperature in the upper 70s. West winds 5 to 10 miles an hour. At 2 p.m. at the Champaign Airport, skies were sunny. The temperature was 78 degrees, the dew point was 40, and the relative humidity was 25%. The wind was variable at 7 miles an hour. The pressure was 30.08 inches and falling. Elsewhere around the area, it was sunny, and temperatures were around 80 degrees.

Once again at 2 p.m. at the Champaign Airport, under sunny skies, the temperature was 78. And now a discussion of hazardous weather conditions for the following counties in Illinois: Champaign, Coles, DeWitt, Douglas, Edgar, Moultrie, Piatt, and Vermilion. This hazardous weather outlook is for Central Illinois, East Central Illinois, Southeast Illinois, and West Central Illinois. For this afternoon and tonight, no hazardous weather is expected at this time. For Friday through Wednesday, no hazardous weather is expected at this time. Spotter information statement: spotter activation is not anticipated through tonight. The time is currently 2:04 p.m. Central Daylight Time. 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Now for the official National Weather Service forecast for Champaign, Urbana, and surrounding areas of East Central Illinois. Rest of today, sunny. Near steady temperature in the upper 70s. West winds 5 to 10 miles an hour. Tonight, mostly clear. Lows in the lower 50s. North winds around 5 miles an hour, becoming east after midnight. Friday, mostly sunny. Highs in the mid-80s. South winds 5 to 10 miles an hour. Friday night, clear. Lows in the upper 50s. South winds 5 to 10 miles an hour. Saturday, mostly sunny. Highs in the lower 80s. South winds 5 to 10 miles an hour. Saturday night, mostly cloudy with a 50% chance of showers. Lows in the upper 50s. Sunday, mostly cloudy in the morning, then becoming partly sunny. Highs in the mid-70s. Sunday night, partly cloudy until midnight, then clearing. Lows in the upper 50s. Columbus Day and Monday night, mostly clear. Highs in the mid-80s. Lows in the mid-60s. Tuesday, sunny. Highs around 80. Tuesday night, partly cloudy until midnight, then becoming mostly cloudy. Cooler with lows in the mid-50s. Wednesday, partly sunny. A chance of showers in the morning. Highs in the mid-70s. Chance of rain 40%. Again, the forecast for Champaign, Urbana, and surrounding areas of East Central Illinois for the rest of today, sunny. Near steady temperature in the upper 70s. West winds 5 to 10 miles an hour. 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Programming originates from NOAA's National Weather Service office in Lincoln and transmits from the WCIA television tower near Seymour. The station serves the following counties: Champaign, DeWitt, Coles, Douglas, Edgar, Ford, Moultrie, Piatt, and Vermilion. 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At 2 p.m. at the Champaign Airport, skies were sunny. The temperature was 78 degrees, the dew point was 40, and the relative humidity was 25%. The wind was variable at 7 miles an hour. The pressure was 30.08 inches and falling. Elsewhere around the area, it was sunny, and temperatures were around 80 degrees. And once again at 2 p.m. at the Champaign Airport, under sunny skies, the temperature was 78. Looking elsewhere around the Midwest at 2 p.m., Chicago was mostly sunny, and 71. Indianapolis was mostly sunny, and 79. St. Louis was sunny, and 83. Kansas City was mostly sunny, and 82. Des Moines was partly sunny, and 74. Milwaukee was mostly sunny, and 68. And now a discussion of hazardous weather conditions for the following counties in Illinois: Champaign, Coles, DeWitt, Douglas, Edgar, Moultrie, Piatt, and Vermilion. This hazardous weather outlook is for Central Illinois, East Central Illinois, Southeast Illinois, and West Central Illinois. For this afternoon and tonight, no hazardous weather is expected at this time. For Friday through Wednesday, no hazardous weather is expected at this time. Spotter information statement: spotter activation is not anticipated through tonight. The time is currently 2:08 p.m. Central Daylight Time. 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Now for the official National Weather Service forecast for Champaign, Urbana, and surrounding areas.

Friday night, clear. Lows in the upper 50s. South winds 5 to 10 miles an hour. Saturday, mostly sunny. Highs in the lower 80s. South winds 5 to 10 miles an hour. Saturday night, mostly cloudy with a 50% chance of showers. Lows in the upper 50s. Sunday, mostly cloudy in the morning, then becoming partly sunny. Highs in the mid-70s. Sunday night, partly cloudy until midnight, then clearing. Lows in the upper 50s. Columbus Day and Monday night, mostly clear. Highs in the mid-80s. Lows in the mid-60s. Tuesday, sunny. Highs around 80. Tuesday night, partly cloudy until midnight, then becoming mostly cloudy. Cooler with lows in the mid-50s. Wednesday, partly sunny. A chance of showers in the morning. Highs in the mid-70s. Chance of rain 40%. Again, the forecast for Champaign, Urbana and surrounding areas of East Central Illinois for the rest of today, sunny. Near steady temperature in the upper 70s. West winds 5 to 10 miles an hour. At 2 p.m. at the Champaign Airport, skies were sunny. The temperature was 78 degrees, the dew point was 40, and the relative humidity was 25%. The wind was variable at 7 miles an hour. The pressure was 30.08 inches and falling. Elsewhere around the area, it was sunny, and temperatures were around 80 degrees. And once again at 2 p.m. at the Champaign Airport, under sunny skies, the temperature was 78. At 2 p.m. at the Champaign Airport, skies were sunny. The temperature was 78 degrees, the dew point was 40, and the relative humidity was 25%. The wind was variable at 7 miles an hour. The pressure was 30.08 inches and falling. Elsewhere around the area, it was sunny, and temperatures were around 80 degrees. And once again at 2 p.m. at the Champaign Airport, under sunny skies, the temperature was 78. Looking elsewhere around the Midwest at 2 p.m., Chicago was mostly sunny, and 71. Indianapolis was mostly sunny, and 79. St. Louis was sunny, and 83. Kansas City was mostly sunny, and 82. Des Moines was partly sunny, and 74. Milwaukee was mostly sunny, and 68. And now a discussion of hazardous weather conditions for the following counties in Illinois: Champaign, Coles, DeWitt, Douglas, Edgar, Moultrie, Piatt, and Vermilion. This hazardous weather outlook is for Central Illinois, East Central Illinois, Southeast Illinois, and West Central Illinois. For this afternoon and tonight, no hazardous weather is expected at this time. For Friday through Wednesday, no hazardous weather is expected at this time. Spotter information statement. Spotter activation is not anticipated through tonight. The time is currently 2:12 p.m. Central Daylight Time. 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Now for the official National Weather Service forecast for Champaign, Urbana and surrounding areas of East Central Illinois. Rest of today, sunny. Near steady temperature in the upper 70s. West winds 5 to 10 miles an hour. Tonight, mostly clear. Lows in the lower 50s. North winds around 5 miles an hour, becoming east after midnight. Friday, mostly sunny. Highs in the mid-80s. South winds 5 to 10 miles an hour. Friday night, clear. Lows in the upper 50s. South winds 5 to 10 miles an hour. Saturday, mostly sunny. Highs in the lower 80s. South winds 5 to 10 miles an hour. Saturday night, mostly cloudy with a 50% chance of showers. Lows in the upper 50s. Sunday, mostly cloudy in the morning, then becoming partly sunny. Highs in the mid-70s. Sunday night, partly cloudy until midnight, then clearing. Lows in the upper 50s. Columbus Day and Monday night, mostly clear. Highs in the mid-80s. Lows in the mid-60s. Tuesday, sunny. Highs around 80. Tuesday night, partly cloudy until midnight, then becoming mostly cloudy. Cooler with lows in the mid-50s. Wednesday, partly sunny. A chance of showers in the morning. Highs in the mid-70s. Chance of rain 40%.

80s. South winds 5 to 10 miles an hour. Friday night, clear. Lows in the upper 50s. South winds 5 to 10 miles an hour. Saturday, mostly sunny. Highs in the lower 80s. South winds 5 to 10 miles an hour. Saturday night, mostly cloudy with a 50% chance of showers. Lows in the upper 50s. Sunday, mostly cloudy in the morning, then becoming partly sunny. Highs in the mid-70s. Sunday night, partly cloudy until midnight, then clearing. Lows in the upper 50s. Columbus Day and Monday night, mostly clear. Highs in the mid-80s. Lows in the mid-60s. Tuesday, sunny. Highs around 80. Tuesday night, partly cloudy until midnight, then becoming mostly cloudy. Cooler with lows in the mid-50s. Wednesday, partly sunny. A chance of showers in the morning. Highs in the mid-70s. Chance of rain 40%. Again, the forecast for Champaign, Urbana and surrounding areas of East Central Illinois for the rest of today, sunny. Near steady temperature in the upper 70s. West winds 5 to 10 miles an hour. At 2 p.m. at the Champaign Airport, skies were sunny. The temperature was 78 degrees, the dew point was 40, and the relative humidity was 25%. The wind was variable at 7 miles an hour. The pressure was 30.08 inches and falling. Elsewhere around the area, it was sunny, and temperatures were around 80 degrees. And once again at 2 p.m. at the Champaign Airport, under sunny skies, the temperature was 78. Looking elsewhere around the Midwest at 2 p.m., Chicago was mostly sunny, and 71. Indianapolis was mostly sunny, and 79. St. Louis was mostly sunny, and 83. Kansas City was mostly sunny, and 82. Des Moines was partly sunny, and 74. Milwaukee was mostly sunny, and 68. And now a discussion of hazardous weather conditions for the following counties in Illinois: Champaign, Coles, DeWitt, Douglas, Edgar, Moultrie, Piatt, and Vermilion. This hazardous weather outlook is for Central Illinois, East Central Illinois, Southeast Illinois, and West Central Illinois. For this afternoon and tonight, no hazardous weather is expected at this time. For Friday through Wednesday, no hazardous weather is expected at this time. Spotter information statement, spotter activation is not anticipated through tonight. The time is currently 2:36 p.m. Central Daylight Time. 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Now for the official National Weather Service forecast for Champaign, Urbana and surrounding areas of East Central Illinois. Rest of today, sunny. Near steady temperature in the upper 70s. West winds 5 to 10 miles an hour. Tonight, mostly clear. Lows in the lower 50s. North winds around 5 miles an hour, becoming east after midnight. Friday, mostly sunny. Highs in the mid-80s. South winds 5 to 10 miles an hour. Friday night, clear. Lows in the upper 50s. South winds 5 to 10 miles an hour. Saturday, mostly sunny. Highs in the lower 80s. South winds 5 to 10 miles an hour. Saturday night, mostly cloudy with a 50% chance of showers. Lows in the upper 50s. Sunday, mostly cloudy in the morning, then becoming partly sunny. Highs in the mid-70s. Sunday night, partly cloudy until midnight, then clearing. Lows in the upper 50s. Columbus Day and Monday night, mostly clear. Highs in the mid-80s. Lows in the mid-60s. Tuesday, sunny. Highs around 80. Tuesday night, partly cloudy until midnight, then becoming mostly cloudy. Cooler with lows in the mid-50s. Wednesday, partly sunny. A chance of showers in the morning. Highs in the mid-70s. Chance of rain 40%. Again, the forecast for Champaign, Urbana and surrounding areas of East Central Illinois for the rest of today, sunny. Near steady temperature in the upper 70s. West winds 5 to 10 miles an hour. At 2 p.m. at the Champaign Airport, skies were sunny. The temperature was 78 degrees, the dew point was 40, and the relative humidity was 25%. The wind was

variable at 7 miles an hour. The pressure was 30.08 inches and falling. Elsewhere around the area, it was sunny, and temperatures were around 80 degrees. And once again at 2 p.m. at the Champaign Airport, under sunny skies, the temperature was 78. Looking elsewhere around the Midwest at 2 p.m., Chicago was mostly sunny, and 71. Indianapolis was mostly sunny, and 79. St. Louis was mostly sunny, and 83. Kansas City was mostly sunny, and 82. Des Moines was partly sunny, and 74. Milwaukee was mostly sunny, and 68. And now a discussion of hazardous weather conditions for the following counties in Illinois: Champaign, Coles, DeWitt, Douglas, Edgar, Moultrie, Piatt, and Vermilion. This hazardous weather outlook is for Central Illinois, East Central Illinois, Southeast Illinois, and West Central Illinois. For this afternoon and tonight, no hazardous weather is expected at this time. For Friday through Wednesday, no hazardous weather is expected at this time. Spotter information statement: spotter activation is not anticipated through tonight. The time is currently 2:40 p.m. Central Daylight Time. 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Now for the official National Weather Service forecast for Champaign, Urbana, and surrounding areas of East Central Illinois. Rest of today, sunny. Near steady temperature in the upper 70s. West winds 5 to 10 miles an hour. Tonight, mostly clear. Lows in the lower 50s. North winds around 5 miles an hour, becoming east after midnight. Friday, mostly sunny. Highs in the mid-80s. South winds 5 to 10 miles an hour. Friday night, clear. Lows in the upper 50s. South winds 5 to 10 miles an hour. Saturday, mostly sunny. Highs in the lower 80s. South winds 5 to 10 miles an hour. Saturday night, mostly cloudy with a 50% chance of showers. Lows in the upper 50s. Sunday, mostly cloudy in the morning, then becoming partly sunny. Highs in the mid-70s. Sunday night, partly cloudy until midnight, then clearing. Lows in the upper 50s. Columbus Day and Monday night, mostly clear. Highs in the mid-80s. Lows in the mid-60s. Tuesday, sunny. Highs around 80. Tuesday night, partly cloudy until midnight, then becoming mostly cloudy. Cooler with lows in the mid-50s. Wednesday, partly sunny. A chance of showers in the morning. Highs in the mid-70s. Chance of rain 40%. Again, the forecast for Champaign, Urbana, and surrounding areas of East Central Illinois for the rest of today, sunny. Near steady temperature in the upper 70s. West winds 5 to 10 miles an hour. At 2 p.m. at the Champaign Airport, skies were sunny. The temperature was 78 degrees, the dew point was 40, and the relative humidity was 25%. The wind was variable at 7 miles an hour. The pressure was 30.08 inches and falling. Elsewhere around the area, it was sunny, and temperatures were around 80 degrees. And once again at 2 p.m. at the Champaign Airport, under sunny skies, the temperature was 78. Looking elsewhere around the Midwest at 2 p.m., Chicago was mostly sunny, and 71. Indianapolis was mostly sunny, and 79. St. Louis was mostly sunny, and 83. Kansas City was mostly sunny, and 82. Des Moines was partly sunny, and 74. Milwaukee was mostly sunny, and 68. And now a discussion of hazardous weather conditions for the following counties in Illinois: Champaign, Coles, DeWitt, Douglas, Edgar, Moultrie, Piatt, and Vermilion. This hazardous weather outlook is for Central Illinois, East Central Illinois, Southeast Illinois, and West Central Illinois. For this afternoon and tonight, no hazardous weather is expected at this time. For Friday through Wednesday, no hazardous weather is expected at this time. Spotter information statement: spotter activation is not anticipated through tonight. The time is currently 2:43 p.m. Central Daylight Time. 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Now for the official National Weather Service forecast for Champaign, Urbana.
and surrounding areas of east-central Illinois. Rest of today, sunny. Near steady temperature in the upper 70s. West winds 5 to 10 miles an hour. Tonight, mostly clear. Lows in the lower 50s. North winds around 5 miles an hour, becoming east after midnight. Friday, mostly sunny. Highs in the mid-80s. South winds 5 to 10 miles an hour. Friday night, clear. Lows in the upper 50s. South winds 5 to 10 miles an hour. Saturday, mostly sunny. Highs in the lower 80s. South winds 5 to 10 miles an hour. Saturday night, mostly cloudy with a 50% chance of showers. Lows in the upper 50s. Sunday, mostly cloudy in the morning, then becoming partly sunny. Highs in the mid-70s. Sunday night, partly cloudy until midnight, then clearing. Lows in the upper 50s. Columbus Day and Monday night, mostly clear. Highs in the mid-80s. Lows in the mid-60s. Tuesday, sunny. Highs around 80. Tuesday night, partly cloudy until midnight, then becoming mostly cloudy. Cooler with lows in the mid-50s. Wednesday, partly sunny. A chance of showers in the morning. Highs in the mid-70s. Chance of rain 40%. Again, the forecast for Champaign, Urbana, and surrounding areas of east-central Illinois for the rest of today, sunny. Near steady temperature in the upper 70s. West winds 5 to 10 miles an hour. At 2 p.m. at the Champaign Airport, skies were sunny. The temperature was 78 degrees, the dew point was 40, and the relative humidity was 25%. The wind was variable at 7 miles an hour. The pressure was 30.08 inches and falling. Elsewhere around the area, it was sunny, and temperatures were around 80 degrees. And once again at 2 p.m. at the Champaign Airport, under sunny skies, the temperature was 78. Looking elsewhere around the Midwest at 2 p.m., Chicago was mostly sunny, and 71. Indianapolis was mostly sunny, and 79. St. Louis was mostly sunny, and 83. Kansas City was mostly sunny, and 82. Des Moines was partly sunny, and 74. Milwaukee was mostly sunny, and 68. And now a discussion of hazardous weather conditions for the following counties in Illinois: Champaign, Coles, DeWitt, Douglas, Edgar, Moultrie, Piatt, and Vermilion. This hazardous weather outlook is for central Illinois, east central Illinois, southeast Illinois, and west central Illinois. For tonight, no hazardous weather is expected at this time. For Friday through Wednesday, no hazardous weather is expected at this time. Spotter information statement, spotter activation is not anticipated tonight. The time is currently 2:47 p.m. Central Daylight Time. 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Now for the official National Weather Service forecast for Champaign, Urbana, and surrounding areas of east-central Illinois. Rest of today, sunny. Near steady temperature in the upper 70s. West winds 5 to 10 miles an hour. Tonight, mostly clear. Lows in the lower 50s. North winds around 5 miles an hour, becoming east after midnight. Friday, mostly sunny. Highs in the mid-80s. South winds 5 to 10 miles an hour. Friday night, clear. Lows in the upper 50s. South winds 5 to 10 miles an hour. Saturday, mostly sunny. Highs in the lower 80s. South winds 5 to 10 miles an hour. Saturday night, mostly cloudy with a 50% chance of showers. Lows in the upper 50s. Sunday, mostly cloudy in the morning, then becoming partly sunny. Highs in the mid-70s. Sunday night, partly cloudy until midnight, then clearing. Lows in the upper 50s. Columbus Day and Monday night, mostly clear. Highs in the mid-80s. Lows in the mid-60s. Tuesday, sunny. Highs around 80. Tuesday night, partly cloudy until midnight, then becoming mostly cloudy. Cooler with lows in the mid-50s. Wednesday, partly sunny. A chance of showers in the morning. Highs in the mid-70s. Chance of rain 40%. Again, the forecast for Champaign, Urbana.

around 80. Tuesday night, partly cloudy until midnight, then becoming mostly cloudy. Cooler with lows in the mid-50s. Wednesday, partly sunny. A chance of showers in the morning. Highs in the mid-70s. Chance of rain 40%. Again, the forecast for Champaign, Urbana and surrounding areas of east central Illinois for the rest of today, sunny. Near steady temperature in the upper 70s. West winds 5 to 10 miles an hour. At 2 p.m. at the Champaign Airport, skies were sunny. The temperature was 78 degrees, the dew point was 40, and the relative humidity was 25%. The wind was variable at 7 miles an hour. The pressure was 30.08 inches and falling. Elsewhere around the area, it was sunny, and temperatures were around 80 degrees. And once again at 2 p.m. at the Champaign Airport, under sunny skies, the temperature was 78. And now a discussion of hazardous weather conditions for the following counties in Illinois: Champaign, Coles, DeWitt, Douglas, Edgar, Moultrie, Piatt, and Vermilion. This hazardous weather outlook is for central Illinois, east central Illinois, southeast Illinois, and west central Illinois. For tonight, no hazardous weather is expected at this time. For Friday through Wednesday, no hazardous weather is expected at this time. Spotter information statement, spotter activation is not anticipated tonight. The time is currently 3 p.m. Central Daylight Time. 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Now for the official National Weather Service forecast for Champaign, Urbana and surrounding areas of east central Illinois. Rest of today, sunny. Near steady temperature in the upper 70s. West winds 5 to 10 miles an hour. Tonight, mostly clear. Lows in the lower 50s. North winds around 5 miles an hour, becoming east after midnight. Friday, mostly sunny. Highs in the mid-80s. South winds 5 to 10 miles an hour. Friday night, clear. Lows in the upper 50s. South winds 5 to 10 miles an hour. Saturday, mostly sunny. Highs in the lower 80s. South winds 5 to 10 miles an hour. Saturday night, mostly cloudy with a 50% chance of showers. Lows in the upper 50s. Sunday, mostly cloudy in the morning, then becoming partly sunny. Highs in the mid-70s. Sunday night, partly cloudy until midnight, then clearing. Lows in the upper 50s. Columbus Day and Monday night, mostly clear. Highs in the mid-80s. Lows in the mid-60s. Tuesday, sunny. Highs around 80. Tuesday night, partly cloudy until midnight, then becoming mostly cloudy. Cooler with lows in the mid-50s. Wednesday, partly sunny. A chance of showers in the morning. Highs in the mid-70s. Chance of rain 40%. Again, the forecast for Champaign, Urbana and surrounding areas of east central Illinois for the rest of today, sunny. Near steady temperature in the upper 70s. West winds 5 to 10 miles an hour. At 3 p.m. at the Champaign Airport, skies were sunny. The temperature was 79 degrees, the dew point was 41, and the relative humidity was 25%. The wind was west at 13 miles an hour. The pressure was 30.07 inches and falling. Elsewhere around the area, it was sunny, and temperatures were around 80 degrees. And once again at 3 p.m. at the Champaign Airport, under sunny skies, the temperature was 79. And now a discussion of hazardous weather conditions for the following counties in Illinois: Champaign, Coles, DeWitt, Douglas, Edgar, Moultrie, Piatt, and Vermilion. This hazardous weather outlook is for central Illinois, east central Illinois, southeast Illinois, and west central Illinois. For tonight, no hazardous weather is expected at this time. For Friday through Wednesday, no hazardous weather is expected at this time. Spotter information statement, spotter activation is not anticipated tonight. The time is currently 3:03 p.m. Central Daylight Time. 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Now for the official National Weather Service forecast for Champaign, Urbana and surrounding areas of east central Illinois. Rest of today, sunny.
near steady temperature in upper 70s. West winds 5 to 10 miles an hour. Tonight, mostly clear. Lows in the lower 50s. North winds around 5 miles an hour, becoming east after midnight. Friday, mostly sunny. Highs in the mid-80s. South winds 5 to 10 miles an hour. Friday night, clear. Lows in the upper 50s. South winds 5 to 10 miles an hour. Saturday, mostly sunny. Highs in the lower 80s. South winds 5 to 10 miles an hour. Saturday night, mostly cloudy with a 50% chance of showers. Lows in the upper 50s. Sunday, mostly cloudy in the morning, then becoming partly sunny. Highs in the mid-70s. Sunday night, partly cloudy until midnight, then clearing. Lows in the upper 50s. Columbus Day and Monday night, mostly clear. Highs in the mid-80s. Lows in the mid-60s. Tuesday, sunny. Highs around 80. Tuesday night, partly cloudy until midnight, then becoming mostly cloudy. Cooler with lows in the mid-50s. Wednesday, partly sunny. A chance of showers in the morning. Highs in the mid-70s. Chance of rain 40%. Again, the forecast for Champaign, Urbana and surrounding areas of East Central Illinois for the rest of today, sunny. Near steady temperature in the upper 70s. West winds 5 to 10 miles an hour. At 3 p.m. at the Champaign Airport, skies were sunny. The temperature was 79 degrees, the dew point was 41, and the relative humidity was 25%. The wind was west at 13 miles an hour. The pressure was 30.07 inches and falling. Elsewhere around the area, it was sunny, and temperatures were around 80 degrees. And once again at 3 p.m. at the Champaign Airport, under sunny skies, the temperature was 79. 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Programming originates from NOAA's National Weather Service office in Lincoln and transmits from the WCIA television tower near Seymour. The station serves the following counties: Champaign, DeWitt, Coles, Douglas, Edgar, Ford, Moultrie, Piatt, and Vermilion. 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Looking elsewhere around the Midwest at 3 p.m., Chicago was mostly sunny and 72. Indianapolis was mostly sunny and 78. St. Louis was mostly sunny and 84. Kansas City was mostly sunny and 83. Des Moines was cloudy and 76. Milwaukee was mostly sunny and 69. And now a discussion of hazardous weather conditions for the following counties in Illinois: Champaign, Coles, DeWitt, Douglas, Edgar, Moultrie, Piatt, and Vermilion. This hazardous weather outlook is for Central Illinois, East Central Illinois, Southeast Illinois, and West Central Illinois. For tonight, no hazardous weather is expected at this time. For Friday through Wednesday, no hazardous weather is expected at this time. Spotter information statement: spotter activation is not anticipated tonight. The time is currently 3:08 p.m. Central Daylight Time. 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Now for the official National Weather Service forecast for Champaign, Urbana and surrounding areas of East Central Illinois. Rest of today, sunny. Near steady temperature in the upper 70s. West winds 5 to 10 miles an hour. Tonight, mostly clear. Lows in the lower 50s. North winds around 5 miles an hour, becoming east after midnight. Friday, mostly sunny. Highs in the mid-80s. South winds 5 to 10 miles an hour. Friday night, clear. Lows in the upper 50s. South winds 5 to 10 miles an hour. Saturday, mostly sunny. Highs in the lower 80s. South winds 5 to 10 miles an hour. Saturday night, mostly cloudy with a 50% chance of showers. Lows in the upper 50s. Sunday, mostly cloudy in the morning, then becoming partly sunny. Highs in the mid-70s. Sunday night, partly cloudy until midnight, then clearing. Lows in the upper 50s.
Columbus Day and Monday night, most

Forecast for Champaign, Urbana, and surrounding areas of East Central Illinois for the rest of today, sunny. Near steady temperature in the upper 70s. West winds 5 to 10 miles an hour. At 3 p.m. at the Champaign Airport, skies were sunny. The temperature was 79 degrees, the dew point was 41, and the relative humidity was 25%. The wind was west at 13 miles an hour. The pressure was 30.07 inches and falling. Elsewhere around the area, it was sunny, and temperatures were around 80 degrees. And once again at 3 p.m. at the Champaign Airport, under sunny skies, the temperature was 79. Looking elsewhere around the Midwest at 3 p.m., Chicago was mostly sunny, and 72. Indianapolis was mostly sunny, and 78. St. Louis was mostly sunny, and 84. Kansas City was mostly sunny, and 83. Des Moines was cloudy, and 76. Milwaukee was mostly sunny, and 69. And now a discussion of hazardous weather conditions for the following counties in Illinois: Champaign, Coles, DeWitt, Douglas, Edgar, Moultrie, Piatt, and Vermilion. This hazardous weather outlook is for Central Illinois, East Central Illinois, Southeast Illinois, and West Central Illinois. For tonight, no hazardous weather is expected at this time. For Friday through Wednesday, no hazardous weather is expected at this time. Spotter information statement. Spotter activation is not anticipated tonight. The time is currently 3:11 p.m. Central Daylight Time. 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Now for the official National Weather Service forecast for Champaign, Urbana, and surrounding areas of East Central Illinois. Rest of today, sunny. Near steady temperature in the upper 70s. West winds 5 to 10 miles an hour. Tonight, mostly clear. Lows in the lower 50s. North winds around 5 miles an hour, becoming east after midnight. Friday, mostly sunny. Highs in the mid-80s. South winds 5 to 10 miles an hour. Friday night, clear. Lows in the upper 50s. South winds 5 to 10 miles an hour. Saturday, mostly sunny. Highs in the lower 80s. South winds 5 to 10 miles an hour. Saturday night, mostly cloudy with a 50% chance of showers. Lows in the upper 50s. Sunday, mostly cloudy in the morning, then becoming partly sunny. Highs in the mid-70s. Sunday night, partly cloudy until midnight, then clearing. Lows in the upper 50s. Columbus Day and Monday night, mostly clear. Highs in the mid-80s. Lows in the mid-60s. Tuesday, sunny. Highs around 80. Tuesday night, partly cloudy until midnight, then becoming mostly cloudy. Cooler with lows in the mid-50s. Wednesday, partly sunny. A chance of showers in the morning. Highs in the mid-70s. Chance of rain 40%. Again, the forecast for Champaign, Urbana, and surrounding areas of East Central Illinois for the rest of today, sunny. Near steady temperature in the upper 70s. West winds 5 to 10 miles an hour. At 3 p.m. at the Champaign Airport, skies were sunny. The temperature was 79 degrees, the dew point was 41, and the relative humidity was 25%. The wind was west at 13 miles an hour. The pressure was 30.07 inches and falling. Elsewhere around the area, it was sunny, and temperatures were around 80 degrees. And once again at 3 p.m. at the Champaign Airport, under sunny skies, the temperature was 79. Looking elsewhere around the Midwest at 3 p.m., Chicago was mostly sunny, and 72. Indianapolis was mostly sunny, and 78. St. Louis was mostly sunny, and 84. Kansas City was mostly sunny, and 83. Des Moines was cloudy, and 76. Milwaukee was mostly sunny, and 69. And now a discussion of hazardous weather conditions for the following counties in Illinois: Champaign, Coles, DeWitt, Douglas, Edgar, Moultrie, Piatt, and Vermilion. This hazardous weather outlook is for Central Illinois, East Central Illinois, Southeast Illinois, and West Central Illinois. For tonight, no hazardous weather is expected at this time. For Friday through Wednesday, no hazardous weather is expected at this time.

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Spotter information statement. 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The time is currently 3:15 p.m. Central Daylight Time. 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Now for the official National Weather Service forecast for Champaign, Urbana, and surrounding areas of East Central Illinois. Rest of today, sunny. Near steady temperature in the upper 70s. West winds 5 to 10 miles an hour. Tonight, mostly clear. Lows in the lower 50s. North winds around 5 miles an hour, becoming east after midnight. Friday, mostly sunny. Highs in the mid-80s. South winds 5 to 10 miles an hour. Friday night, clear. Lows in the upper 50s. South winds 5 to 10 miles an hour. Saturday, mostly sunny. Highs in the lower 80s. South winds 5 to 10 miles an hour. Saturday night, mostly cloudy with a 50% chance of showers. Lows in the upper 50s. Sunday, mostly cloudy in the morning, then becoming partly sunny. Highs in the mid-70s. Sunday night, partly cloudy until midnight, then clearing. Lows in the upper 50s. Columbus Day and Monday night, mostly clear. Highs in the mid-80s. Lows in the mid-60s. Tuesday, sunny. Highs around 80. Tuesday night, partly cloudy until midnight, then becoming mostly cloudy. Cooler with lows in the mid-50s. Wednesday, partly sunny. A chance of showers in the morning. Highs in the mid-70s. Chance of rain 40%. Again, the forecast for Champaign, Urbana, and surrounding areas of East Central Illinois for the rest of today, sunny. Near steady temperature in the upper 70s. West winds 5 to 10 miles an hour. At 3 p.m. at the Champaign Airport, skies were sunny. The temperature was 79 degrees, the dew point was 41, and the relative humidity was 25%. The wind was west at 13 miles an hour. The pressure was 30.07 inches and falling. Elsewhere around the area, it was sunny, and temperatures were around 80 degrees. And once again at 3 p.m. at the Champaign Airport, under sunny skies, the temperature was 79. Looking elsewhere around the Midwest at 3 p.m., Chicago was mostly sunny, and 72. Indianapolis was mostly sunny, and 78. St. Louis was mostly sunny, and 84. Kansas City was mostly sunny, and 83. Des Moines was cloudy, and 76. Milwaukee was mostly sunny, and 69. And now a discussion of hazardous weather conditions for the following counties in Illinois: Champaign, Coles, DeWitt, Douglas, Edgar, Moultrie, Piatt, and Vermilion. This hazardous weather outlook is for Central Illinois, East Central Illinois, Southeast Illinois, and West Central Illinois. For tonight, no hazardous weather is expected at this time. For Friday through Wednesday, no hazardous weather is expected at this time. Spotter information statement. Spotter activation is not anticipated tonight. The time is currently 3:18 p.m. Central Daylight Time. 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Now for the official National Weather Service forecast for Champaign, Urbana, and surrounding areas of East Central Illinois. Rest of today, sunny. Near steady temperature in the upper 70s. West winds 5 to 10 miles an hour. Tonight, mostly clear. Lows in the lower 50s. North winds around 5 miles an hour, becoming east after midnight. Friday, mostly sunny. Highs in the mid-80s. South winds 5 to 10 miles an hour. Friday night, clear. Lows in the upper 50s. South winds 5 to 10 miles an hour. Saturday, mostly sunny. Highs in the lower 80s. South winds 5 to 10 miles an hour. Saturday night, mostly cloudy with a 50% chance of showers. Lows in the upper 50s. Sunday, mostly cloudy in the morning, then becoming partly sunny. Highs in the mid-70s. Sunday night, partly cloudy until midnight, then clearing. Lows in the upper 50s. Columbus Day and Monday night, mostly clear. Highs in the mid-80s. Lows in the mid-60s.

Day, sunny. Highs around 80. Tuesday night, partly cloudy until midnight, then becoming mostly cloudy. Cooler with lows in the mid-50s. Wednesday, partly sunny. A chance of showers in the morning. Highs in the mid-70s. Chance of rain 40%. Again, the forecast for Champaign, Urbana and surrounding areas of East Central Illinois for the rest of today, sunny. Near steady temperature in the upper 70s. West winds 5 to 10 miles an hour. At 3 p.m. at the Champaign Airport, skies were sunny. The temperature was 79 degrees, the dew point was 41, and the relative humidity was 25%. The wind was west at 13 miles an hour. The pressure was 30.07 inches and falling. Elsewhere around the area, it was sunny, and temperatures were around 80 degrees. And once again at 3 p.m. at the Champaign Airport, under sunny skies, the temperature was 79. Looking elsewhere around the Midwest at 3 p.m., Chicago was mostly sunny, and 72. Indianapolis was mostly sunny, and 78. St. Louis was mostly sunny, and 84. Kansas City was mostly sunny, and 83. Des Moines was cloudy, and 76. Milwaukee was mostly sunny, and 69. And now a discussion of hazardous weather conditions for the following counties in Illinois: Champaign, Coles, DeWitt, Douglas, Edgar, Moultrie, Piatt, and Vermilion. This hazardous weather outlook is for Central Illinois, East Central Illinois, Southeast Illinois, and West Central Illinois. For tonight, no hazardous weather is expected at this time. For Friday through Wednesday, no hazardous weather is expected at this time. Spotter information statement, spotter activation is not anticipated tonight. The time is currently 3:21 p.m. Central Daylight Time. 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Now for the official National Weather Service forecast for Champaign, Urbana and surrounding areas of East Central Illinois. Rest of today, sunny. Near steady temperature in the upper 70s. West winds 5 to 10 miles an hour. Tonight, mostly clear. Lows in the lower 50s. North winds around 5 miles an hour, becoming east after midnight. Friday, mostly sunny. Highs in the mid-80s. South winds 5 to 10 miles an hour. Friday night, clear. Lows in the upper 50s. South winds 5 to 10 miles an hour. Saturday, mostly sunny. Highs in the lower 80s. South winds 5 to 10 miles an hour. Saturday night, mostly cloudy with a 50% chance of showers. Lows in the upper 50s. Sunday, mostly cloudy in the morning, then becoming partly sunny. Highs in the mid-70s. Sunday night, partly cloudy until midnight, then clearing. Lows in the upper 50s. Columbus Day and Monday night, mostly clear. Highs in the mid-80s. Lows in the mid-60s. Tuesday, sunny. Highs around 80. Tuesday night, partly cloudy until midnight, then becoming mostly cloudy. Cooler with lows in the mid-50s. Wednesday, partly sunny. A chance of showers in the morning. Highs in the mid-70s. Chance of rain 40%. Again, the forecast for Champaign, Urbana and surrounding areas of East Central Illinois for the rest of today, sunny. Near steady temperature in the upper 70s. West winds 5 to 10 miles an hour. At 3 p.m. at the Champaign Airport, skies were sunny. The temperature was 79 degrees, the dew point was 41, and the relative humidity was 25%. The wind was west at 13 miles an hour. The pressure was 30.07 inches and falling. Elsewhere around the area, it was sunny, and temperatures were around 80 degrees. And once again at 3 p.m. at the Champaign Airport, under sunny skies, the temperature was 79. Looking elsewhere around the Midwest at 3 p.m., Chicago was mostly sunny, and 72. Indianapolis was mostly sunny, and 78. St. Louis was mostly sunny, and 84. Kansas City was mostly sunny, and 83. Des Moines was cloudy, and 76. Milwaukee was mostly sunny, and 69. And now a discussion of hazardous weather conditions for the following counties in Illinois.
Oy, Champaign, Coles, DeWitt, Douglas, Edgar, Moultrie, Piatt, and Vermilion. This hazardous weather outlook is for Central Illinois, East Central Illinois, Southeast Illinois, and West Central Illinois. For tonight, no hazardous weather is expected at this time. For Friday through Wednesday, no hazardous weather is expected at this time. Spotter information statement, spotter activation is not anticipated tonight. The time is currently 3:25 p.m. Central Daylight Time. 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Now for the official National Weather Service forecast for Champaign, Urbana, and surrounding areas of East Central Illinois. Rest of today, sunny. Near steady temperature in the upper 70s. West winds 5 to 10 miles an hour. Tonight, mostly clear. Lows in the lower 50s. North winds around 5 miles an hour, becoming east after midnight. Friday, mostly sunny. Highs in the mid-80s. South winds 5 to 10 miles an hour. Friday night, clear. Lows in the upper 50s. South winds 5 to 10 miles an hour. Saturday, mostly sunny. Highs in the lower 80s. South winds 5 to 10 miles an hour. Saturday night, mostly cloudy with a 50% chance of showers. Lows in the upper 50s. Sunday, mostly cloudy in the morning, then becoming partly sunny. Highs in the mid-70s. Sunday night, partly cloudy until midnight, then clearing. Lows in the upper 50s. Columbus Day and Monday night, mostly clear. Highs in the mid-80s. Lows in the mid-60s. Tuesday, sunny. Highs around 80. Tuesday night, partly cloudy until midnight, then becoming mostly cloudy. Cooler with lows in the mid-50s. Wednesday, partly sunny. A chance of showers in the morning. Highs in the mid-70s. Chance of rain 40%. Again, the forecast for Champaign, Urbana, and surrounding areas of East Central Illinois for the rest of today, sunny. Near steady temperature in the upper 70s. West winds 5 to 10 miles an hour. At 3 p.m. at the Champaign Airport, skies were sunny. The temperature was 79 degrees, the dew point was 41, and the relative humidity was 25%. The wind was west at 13 miles an hour. The pressure was 30.07 inches and falling. Elsewhere around the area, it was sunny, and temperatures were around 80 degrees. And once again at 3 p.m. at the Champaign Airport, under sunny skies, the temperature was 79. Looking elsewhere around the Midwest at 3 p.m., Chicago was mostly sunny, and 72. Indianapolis was mostly sunny, and 78. St. Louis was mostly sunny, and 84. Kansas City was mostly sunny, and 83. Des Moines was cloudy, and 76. Milwaukee was mostly sunny, and 69. And now a discussion of hazardous weather conditions for the following counties in Illinois: Champaign, Coles, DeWitt, Douglas, Edgar, Moultrie, Piatt, and Vermilion. This hazardous weather outlook is for Central Illinois, East Central Illinois, Southeast Illinois, and West Central Illinois. For tonight, no hazardous weather is expected at this time. For Friday through Wednesday, no hazardous weather is expected at this time. Spotter information statement, spotter activation is not anticipated tonight. The time is currently 3:28 p.m. Central Daylight Time. 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Now for the official National Weather Service forecast for Champaign, Urbana, and surrounding areas of East Central Illinois. Rest of today, sunny. Near steady temperature in the upper 70s. West winds 5 to 10 miles an hour. Tonight, mostly clear. Lows in the lower 50s. North winds around 5 miles an hour, becoming east after midnight. Friday, mostly sunny. Highs in the mid-80s. South winds 5 to 10 miles an hour. Friday night, clear. Lows in the upper 50s. South winds 5 to 10 miles an hour. Saturday, mostly sunny. Highs in the lower 80s. South winds 5 to 10 miles an hour. Saturday night, mostly cloudy with a 50% chance of showers. Lows in the upper 50s.
Sunday, mostly cloudy in the morning, then becoming partly sunny. Highs in the mid-70s. Sunday night, partly cloudy until midnight, then clearing. Lows in the upper 50s. Columbus Day and Monday night, mostly clear. Highs in the mid-80s. Lows in the mid-60s. Tuesday, sunny. Highs around 80. Tuesday night, partly cloudy until midnight, then becoming mostly cloudy. Cooler with lows in the mid-50s. Wednesday, partly sunny. A chance of showers in the morning. Highs in the mid-70s. Chance of rain 40%. Again, the forecast for Champaign, Urbana and surrounding areas of East Central Illinois for the rest of today, sunny. Near steady temperature in the upper 70s. West winds 5 to 10 miles an hour. At 3 p.m. at the Champaign Airport, skies were sunny. The temperature was 79 degrees, the dew point was 41, and the relative humidity was 25%. The wind was west at 13 miles an hour. The pressure was 30.07 inches and falling. Elsewhere around the area, it was sunny, and temperatures were around 80 degrees. And once again at 3 p.m. at the Champaign Airport, under sunny skies, the temperature was 79. Looking elsewhere around the Midwest at 3 p.m., Chicago was mostly sunny, and 72. Indianapolis was mostly sunny, and 78. St. Louis was mostly sunny, and 84. Kansas City was mostly sunny, and 83. Des Moines was cloudy, and 76. Milwaukee was mostly sunny, and 69. And now a discussion of hazardous weather conditions for the following counties in Illinois: Champaign, Coles, DeWitt, Douglas, Edgar, Moultrie, Piatt, and Vermilion. This hazardous weather outlook is for Central Illinois, East Central Illinois, Southeast Illinois, and West Central Illinois. For tonight, no hazardous weather is expected at this time. For Friday through Wednesday, no hazardous weather is expected at this time. Spotter information statement, spotter activation is not anticipated tonight. The time is currently 3:32 p.m. Central Daylight Time. 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Now for the official National Weather Service forecast for Champaign, Urbana and surrounding areas of East Central Illinois. Rest of today, sunny. Near steady temperature in the upper 70s. West winds 5 to 10 miles an hour. Tonight, mostly clear. Lows in the lower 50s. North winds around 5 miles an hour, becoming east after midnight. Friday, mostly sunny. Highs in the mid-80s. South winds 5 to 10 miles an hour. Friday night, clear. Lows in the upper 50s. South winds 5 to 10 miles an hour. Saturday, mostly sunny. Highs in the lower 80s. South coming east after midnight. Friday, mostly sunny. Highs in the mid-80s. South winds 5 to 10 miles an hour. Friday night, clear. Lows in the upper 50s. South winds 5 to 10 miles an hour. Saturday, mostly sunny. Highs in the lower 80s. South winds 5 to 10 miles an hour. Saturday night, mostly cloudy with a 50% chance of showers. Lows in the upper 50s. Sunday, mostly cloudy in the morning, then becoming partly sunny. Highs in the mid-70s. Sunday night, partly cloudy until midnight, then clearing. Lows in the upper 50s. Columbus Day and Monday night, mostly clear. Highs in the mid-80s. Lows in the mid-60s. Tuesday, sunny. Highs around 80. Tuesday night, partly cloudy until midnight, then becoming mostly cloudy. Cooler with lows in the mid-50s. Wednesday, partly sunny. A chance of showers in the morning. Highs in the mid-70s. Chance of rain 40%. Again, the forecast for Champaign, Urbana and surrounding areas of East Central Illinois for the rest of today, sunny. Near steady temperature in the upper 70s. West winds 5 to 10 miles an hour. At 3 p.m. at the Champaign Airport, skies were sunny. The temperature was 79 degrees, the dew point was 41, and the relative humidity was 25%. The wind was west at 13 miles an hour. The pressure was 30.0.

7 inches and falling. Elsewhere around the area, it was sunny, and temperatures were around 80 degrees. And once again at 3 p.m. at the Champaign Airport, under sunny skies, the temperature was 79. Looking elsewhere around the Midwest at 3 p.m., Chicago was mostly sunny, and 72. Indianapolis was mostly sunny, and 78. St. Louis was mostly sunny, and 84. Kansas City was mostly sunny, and 83. Des Moines was cloudy, and 76. Milwaukee was mostly sunny, and 69. And now a discussion of hazardous weather conditions for the following counties in Illinois: Champaign, Coles, DeWitt, Douglas, Edgar, Moultrie, Piatt, and Vermilion. This hazardous weather outlook is for Central Illinois, East Central Illinois, Southeast Illinois, and West Central Illinois. For tonight, no hazardous weather is expected at this time. For Friday through Wednesday, no hazardous weather is expected at this time. Spotter information statement. Spotter activation is not anticipated tonight. The time is currently 3:35 p.m. Central Daylight Time. 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Now for the official National Weather Service forecast for Champaign, Urbana, and surrounding areas of East Central Illinois. Rest of today, sunny. Near steady temperature in the upper 70s. West winds 5 to 10 miles an hour. Tonight, mostly clear. Lows in the lower 50s. North winds around 5 miles an hour, becoming east after midnight. Friday, mostly sunny. Highs in the mid-80s. South winds 5 to 10 miles an hour. Friday night, clear. Lows in the upper 50s. South winds 5 to 10 miles an hour. Saturday, mostly sunny. Highs in the lower 80s. South winds 5 to 10 miles an hour. Saturday night, mostly cloudy with a 50% chance of showers. Lows in the upper 50s. Sunday, mostly cloudy in the morning, then becoming partly sunny. Highs in the mid-70s. Sunday night, partly cloudy until midnight, then clearing. Lows in the upper 50s. Columbus Day and Monday night, mostly clear. Highs in the mid-80s. Lows in the mid-60s. Tuesday, sunny. Highs around 80. Tuesday night, partly cloudy until midnight, then becoming mostly cloudy. Cooler with lows in the mid-50s. Wednesday, partly sunny. A chance of showers in the morning. Highs in the mid-70s. Chance of rain 40%. Again, the forecast for Champaign, Urbana, and surrounding areas of East Central Illinois for the rest of today, sunny. Near steady temperature in the upper 70s. West winds 5 to 10 miles an hour. At 3 p.m. at the Champaign Airport, skies were sunny. The temperature was 79 degrees, the dew point was 41, and the relative humidity was 25%. The wind was west at 13 miles an hour. The pressure was 30.07 inches and falling. Elsewhere around the area, it was sunny, and temperatures were around 80 degrees. And once again at 3 p.m. at the Champaign Airport, under sunny skies, the temperature was 79. Looking elsewhere around the Midwest at 3 p.m., Chicago was mostly sunny, and 72. Indianapolis was mostly sunny, and 78. St. Louis was mostly sunny, and 84. Kansas City was mostly sunny, and 83. Des Moines was cloudy, and 76. Milwaukee was mostly sunny, and 69. And now a discussion of hazardous weather conditions for the following counties in Illinois: Champaign, Coles, DeWitt, Douglas, Edgar, Moultrie, Piatt, and Vermilion. This hazardous weather outlook is for Central Illinois, East Central Illinois, Southeast Illinois, and West Central Illinois. For tonight, no hazardous weather is expected at this time. For Friday through Wednesday, no hazardous weather is expected at this time. Spotter information statement. Spotter activation is not anticipated tonight. The time is currently 3:39 p.m. Central Daylight Time. 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Now for the official National Weather Service forecast for Champaign, Urbana, and surrounding areas of East Central Illinois. Tonight, mostly clear.
Lows in the lower 50s. North winds around 5 miles an hour, becoming east after midnight. Friday, mostly sunny. Highs in the mid-80s. South winds 5 to 10 miles an hour. Friday night, clear. Lows in the upper 50s. South winds 5 to 10 miles an hour. Saturday, mostly sunny. Highs in the lower 80s. South winds 5 to 10 miles an hour. Saturday night, mostly cloudy with a 50% chance of showers. Lows in the upper 50s. Southeast winds 5 to 10 miles an hour. Sunday, mostly cloudy in the morning, then becoming partly sunny. Highs in the mid-70s. Sunday night, partly cloudy until midnight, then clearing. Lows in the upper 50s. Columbus Day and Monday night, mostly clear. Highs in the mid-80s. Lows in the mid-60s. Tuesday, sunny. Highs around 80. Tuesday night, partly cloudy until midnight, then becoming mostly cloudy. Cooler with lows in the mid-50s. Wednesday, partly sunny. A chance of showers in the morning. Highs in the mid-70s. Chance of rain 40%. Wednesday night and Thursday, partly cloudy. A 40% chance of showers. Lows in the upper 50s. Highs in the upper 70s. Again, the forecast for Champaign, Urbana and surrounding areas of East Central Illinois for tonight, mostly clear. Lows in the lower 50s. North winds around 5 miles an hour, becoming east after midnight. At 3 p.m. at the Champaign Airport, skies were sunny. The temperature was 79 degrees, the dew point was 41, and the relative humidity was 25%. The wind was west at 13 miles an hour. The pressure was 30.07 inches and falling. Elsewhere around the area, it was sunny, and temperatures were around 80 degrees. And once again at 3 p.m. at the Champaign Airport, under sunny skies, the temperature was 79. Looking elsewhere around the Midwest at 3 p.m., Chicago was mostly sunny, and 72. Indianapolis was mostly sunny, and 78. St. Louis was mostly sunny, and 84. Kansas City was mostly sunny, and 83. Des Moines was cloudy, and 76. Milwaukee was mostly sunny, and 69. And now a discussion of hazardous weather conditions for the following counties in Illinois: Champaign, Coles, DeWitt, Douglas, Edgar, Moultrie, Piatt, and Vermilion. This hazardous weather outlook is for Central Illinois, East Central Illinois, Southeast Illinois, and West Central Illinois. For tonight, no hazardous weather is expected at this time. For Friday through Wednesday, no hazardous weather is expected at this time. Spotter information statement. Spotter activation is not anticipated tonight. The time is currently 3:42 p.m. Central Daylight Time. 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Now for the official National Weather Service forecast for Champaign, Urbana and surrounding areas of East Central Illinois. Tonight, mostly clear. Lows in the lower 50s. North winds around 5 miles an hour, becoming east after midnight. Friday, mostly sunny. Highs in the mid-80s. South winds 5 to 10 miles an hour. Friday night, clear. Lows in the upper 50s. South winds 5 to 10 miles an hour. Saturday, mostly sunny. Highs in the lower 80s. South winds 5 to 10 miles an hour. Saturday night, mostly cloudy with a 50% chance of showers. Lows in the upper 50s. Southeast winds 5 to 10 miles an hour. Sunday, mostly cloudy in the morning, then becoming partly sunny. Highs in the mid-70s. Sunday night, partly cloudy until midnight, then clearing. Lows in the upper 50s. Columbus Day and Monday night, mostly clear. Highs in the mid-80s. Lows in the mid-60s. Tuesday, sunny. Highs around 80. Tuesday night, partly cloudy until midnight, then becoming mostly cloudy. Cooler with lows in the mid-50s. Wednesday, partly sunny. A chance of showers in the morning. Highs in the mid-70s. Chance of rain 40%. Wednesday night and Thursday, partly cloudy. A 40% chance of showers. Lows in the upper

50s. Highs in the upper 70s. Again, the forecast for Champaign, Urbana and surrounding areas of East Central Illinois for tonight, mostly clear. Lows in the lower 50s. North winds around 5 miles an hour, becoming east after midnight. At 3 p.m. at the Champaign Airport, skies were sunny. The temperature was 79 degrees, the dew point was 41, and the relative humidity was 25%. The wind was west at 13 miles an hour. The pressure was 30.07 inches and falling. Elsewhere around the area, it was sunny, and temperatures were around 80 degrees. And once again at 3 p.m. at the Champaign Airport, under sunny skies, the temperature was 79. Looking elsewhere around the Midwest at 3 p.m., Chicago was mostly sunny, and 72. Indianapolis was mostly sunny, and 78. St. Louis was mostly sunny, and 84. Kansas City was mostly sunny, and 83. Des Moines was cloudy, and 76. Milwaukee was mostly sunny, and 69. And now a discussion of hazardous weather conditions for the following counties in Illinois: Champaign, Coles, DeWitt, Douglas, Edgar, Moultrie, Piatt, and Vermilion. This hazardous weather outlook is for Central Illinois, East Central Illinois, Southeast Illinois, and West Central Illinois. For tonight, no hazardous weather is expected at this time. For Friday through Wednesday, no hazardous weather is expected at this time. Spotter information statement. Spotter activation is not anticipated tonight. The time is currently 3:46 p.m. Central Daylight Time. 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Now for the official National Weather Service forecast for Champaign, Urbana and surrounding areas of East Central Illinois. Tonight, mostly clear. Lows in the lower 50s. North winds around 5 miles an hour, becoming east after midnight. Friday, mostly sunny. Highs in the mid-80s. South winds 5 to 10 miles an hour. Friday night, clear. Lows in the upper 50s. South winds 5 to 10 miles an hour. Saturday, mostly sunny. Highs in the lower 80s. South winds 5 to 10 miles an hour. Saturday night, mostly cloudy with a 50% chance of showers. Lows in the upper 50s. Southeast winds 5 to 10 miles an hour. Sunday, mostly cloudy in the morning, then becoming partly sunny. Highs in the mid-70s. Sunday night, partly cloudy until midnight, then clearing. Lows in the upper 50s. Columbus Day and Monday night, mostly clear. Highs in the mid-80s. Lows in the mid-60s. Tuesday, sunny. Highs around 80. Tuesday night, partly cloudy until midnight, then becoming mostly cloudy. Cooler with lows in the mid-50s. Wednesday, partly sunny. A chance of showers in the morning. Highs in the mid-70s. Chance of rain 40%. Wednesday night and Thursday, partly cloudy. A 40% chance of showers. Lows in the upper 50s. Highs in the upper 70s. Again, the forecast for Champaign, Urbana and surrounding areas of East Central Illinois for tonight, mostly clear. Lows in the lower 50s. North winds around 5 miles an hour, becoming east after midnight. At 3 p.m. at the Champaign Airport, skies were sunny. The temperature was 79 degrees, the dew point was 41, and the relative humidity was 25%. The wind was west at 13 miles an hour. The pressure was 30.07 inches and falling. Elsewhere around the area, it was sunny, and temperatures were around 80 degrees. And once again at 3 p.m. at the Champaign Airport, under sunny skies, the temperature was 79. Looking elsewhere around the Midwest at 3 p.m., Chicago was mostly sunny, and 72. Indianapolis was mostly sunny, and 78. St. Louis was mostly sunny, and 84. Kansas City was mostly sunny, and 83. Des Moines was cloudy, and 76. Milwaukee was mostly sunny, and 69. And now a discussion of hazardous weather conditions for the following counties in Illinois: Champaign, Coles, DeWitt, Douglas, Edgar, Moultrie, Piatt, and Vermilion. This hazardous weather outlook is for Central Illinois, East.
Illinois, southeast Illinois, and west central Illinois. For tonight, no hazardous weather is expected at this time. For Friday through Wednesday, no hazardous weather is expected at this time. Spotter information statement, spotter activation is not anticipated tonight. The time is currently 3:50 p.m. Central Daylight Time. 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Now for the official National Weather Service forecast for Champaign, Urbana, and surrounding areas of East Central Illinois. Tonight, mostly clear. Lows in the lower 50s. North winds around 5 miles an hour, becoming east after midnight. Friday, mostly sunny. Highs in the mid-80s. South winds 5 to 10 miles an hour. Friday night, clear. Lows in the upper 50s. South winds 5 to 10 miles an hour. Saturday, mostly sunny. Highs in the lower 80s. South winds 5 to 10 miles an hour. Saturday night, mostly cloudy with a 50% chance of showers. Lows in the upper 50s. Southeast winds 5 to 10 miles an hour. Sunday, mostly cloudy in the morning, then becoming partly sunny. Highs in the mid-70s. Sunday night, partly cloudy until midnight, then clearing. Lows in the upper 50s. Columbus Day and Monday night, mostly clear. Highs in the mid-80s. Lows in the mid-60s. Tuesday, sunny. Highs around 80. Tuesday night, partly cloudy until midnight, then becoming mostly cloudy. Cooler with lows in the mid-50s. Wednesday, partly sunny. A chance of showers in the morning. Highs in the mid-70s. Chance of rain 40%. Wednesday night and Thursday, partly cloudy. A 40% chance of showers. Lows in the upper 50s. Highs in the upper 70s. Again, the forecast for Champaign, Urbana, and surrounding areas of East Central Illinois for tonight, mostly clear. Lows in the lower 50s. North winds around 5 miles an hour, becoming east after midnight. At 3 p.m. at the Champaign Airport, skies were sunny. The temperature was 79 degrees, the dew point was 41, and the relative humidity was 25%. The wind was west at 13 miles an hour. The pressure was 30.07 inches and falling. Elsewhere around the area, it was sunny, and temperatures were around 80 degrees. And once again at 3 p.m. at the Champaign Airport, under sunny skies, the temperature was 79. Looking elsewhere around the Midwest at 3 p.m., Chicago was mostly sunny, and 72. Indianapolis was mostly sunny, and 78. St. Louis was mostly sunny, and 84. Kansas City was mostly sunny, and 83. Des Moines was cloudy, and 76. Milwaukee was mostly sunny, and 69. And now a discussion of hazardous weather conditions for the following counties in Illinois: Champaign, Coles, DeWitt, Douglas, Edgar, Moultrie, Piatt, and Vermilion. This hazardous weather outlook is for Central Illinois, East Central Illinois, Southeast Illinois, and West Central Illinois. For tonight, no hazardous weather is expected at this time. For Friday through Wednesday, no hazardous weather is expected at this time. Spotter information statement, spotter activation is not anticipated tonight. The time is currently 3:53 p.m. Central Daylight Time. 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Now for the official National Weather Service forecast for Champaign, Urbana, and surrounding areas of East Central Illinois. Tonight, mostly clear. Lows in the lower 50s. North winds around 5 miles an hour, becoming east after midnight. Friday, mostly sunny. Highs in the mid-80s. South winds 5 to 10 miles an hour. Friday night, clear. Lows in the upper 50s. South winds 5 to 10 miles an hour. Saturday, mostly sunny. Highs in the lower 80s. South winds 5 to 10 miles an hour. Saturday night, mostly cloudy with a 50% chance of showers. Lows in the upper 50s. Southeast winds 5 to 10 miles an hour. Sunday, mostly cloudy in the morning, then becoming partly sunny. Highs in the mid-70s. Sunday night, partly

Cloudy until midnight, then clearing. Lows in the upper 50s. Columbus Day and Monday night, mostly clear. Highs in the mid-80s. Lows in the mid-60s. Tuesday, sunny. Highs around 80. Tuesday night, partly cloudy until midnight, then becoming mostly cloudy. Cooler with lows in the mid-50s. Wednesday, partly sunny. A chance of showers in the morning. Highs in the mid-70s. Chance of rain 40%. Wednesday night and Thursday, partly cloudy. A 40% chance of showers. Lows in the upper 50s. Highs in the upper 70s. Again, the forecast for Champaign, Urbana and surrounding areas of East Central Illinois for tonight, mostly clear. Lows in the lower 50s. North winds around 5 miles an hour, becoming east after midnight. At 3 p.m. at the Champaign Airport, skies were sunny. The temperature was 79 degrees, the dew point was 41, and the relative humidity was 25%. The wind was west at 13 miles an hour. The pressure was 30.07 inches and falling. Elsewhere around the area, it was sunny, and temperatures were around 80 degrees. And once again at 3 p.m. at the Champaign Airport, under sunny skies, the temperature was 79. Looking elsewhere around the Midwest at 3 p.m., Chicago was mostly sunny, and 72. Indianapolis was mostly sunny, and 78. St. Louis was mostly sunny, and 84. Kansas City was mostly sunny, and 83. Des Moines was cloudy, and 76. Milwaukee was mostly sunny, and 69. And now a discussion of hazardous weather conditions for the following counties in Illinois: Champaign, Coles, DeWitt, Douglas, Edgar, Moultrie, Piatt, and Vermilion. This hazardous weather outlook is for Central Illinois, East Central Illinois, Southeast Illinois, and West Central Illinois. For tonight, no hazardous weather is expected at this time. For Friday through Wednesday, no hazardous weather is expected at this time. Spotter information statement, spotter activation is not anticipated tonight. The time is currently 3:57 p.m. Central Daylight Time. 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Now for the official National Weather Service forecast for Champaign, Urbana and surrounding areas of East Central Illinois. Tonight, mostly clear. Lows in the lower 50s. North winds around 5 miles an hour, becoming east after midnight. Friday, mostly sunny. Highs in the mid-80s. South winds 5 to 10 miles an hour. Friday night, clear. Lows in the upper 50s. South winds 5 to 10 miles an hour. Saturday, mostly sunny. Highs in the lower 80s. South winds 5 to 10 miles an hour. Saturday night, mostly cloudy with a 50% chance of showers. Lows in the upper 50s. Southeast winds 5 to 10 miles an hour. Sunday, mostly cloudy in the morning, then becoming partly sunny. Highs in the mid-70s. Sunday night, partly cloudy until midnight, then clearing. Lows in the upper 50s. Columbus Day and Monday night, mostly clear. Highs in the mid-80s. Lows in the mid-60s. Tuesday, sunny. Highs around 80. Tuesday night, partly cloudy until midnight, then becoming mostly cloudy. Cooler with lows in the mid-50s. Wednesday, partly sunny. A chance of showers in the morning. Highs in the mid-70s. Chance of rain 40%. Wednesday night and Thursday, partly cloudy. A 40% chance of showers. Lows in the upper 50s. Highs in the upper 70s. Again, the forecast for Champaign, Urbana and surrounding areas of East Central Illinois for tonight, mostly clear. Lows in the lower 50s. North winds around 5 miles an hour, becoming east after midnight. At 3 p.m. at the Champaign Airport, skies were sunny. The temperature was 79 degrees, the dew point was 41, and the relative humidity was 25%. The wind was west at 13 miles an hour. The pressure was 30.07 inches and falling. Elsewhere around the area, it was sunny, and temperatures were around 80 degrees. And once again at 3 p.m. at the Champaign Airport, under sunny skies, the temperature was 79.

Looking elsewhere around the Midwest at 3 p.m., Chicago was mostly sunny and 72. Indianapolis was mostly sunny and 78. St. Louis was mostly sunny and 84. Kansas City was mostly sunny and 83. Des Moines was cloudy and 76. Milwaukee was mostly sunny and 69. And now a discussion of hazardous weather conditions for the following counties in Illinois: Champaign, Coles, DeWitt, Douglas, Edgar, Moultrie, Piatt, and Vermilion. This hazardous weather outlook is for Central Illinois, East Central Illinois, Southeast Illinois, and West Central Illinois. For tonight, no hazardous weather is expected at this time. For Friday through Wednesday, no hazardous weather is expected at this time. Spotter information statement: spotter activation is not anticipated tonight. The time is currently 4 p.m. Central Daylight Time. 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Now for the official National Weather Service forecast for Champaign, Urbana, and surrounding areas of East Central Illinois. Tonight, mostly clear. Lows in the lower 50s. North winds around 5 miles an hour, becoming east after midnight. Friday, mostly sunny. Highs in the mid-80s. South winds 5 to 10 miles an hour. Friday night, clear. Lows in the upper 50s. South winds 5 to 10 miles an hour. Saturday, mostly sunny. Highs in the lower 80s. South winds 5 to 10 miles an hour. Saturday night, mostly cloudy with a 50% chance of showers. Lows in the upper 50s. Southeast winds 5 to 10 miles an hour. Sunday, mostly cloudy in the morning, then becoming partly sunny. Highs in the mid-70s. Sunday night, partly cloudy until midnight, then clearing. Lows in the upper 50s. Columbus Day and Monday night, mostly clear. Highs in the mid-80s. Lows in the mid-60s. Tuesday, sunny. Highs around 80. Tuesday night, partly cloudy until midnight, then becoming mostly cloudy. Cooler with lows in the mid-50s. Wednesday, partly sunny. A chance of showers in the morning. Highs in the mid-70s. Chance of rain 40%. Wednesday night and Thursday, partly cloudy. A 40% chance of showers. Lows in the upper 50s. Highs in the upper 70s. Again, the forecast for Champaign, Urbana, and surrounding areas of East Central Illinois for tonight: mostly clear. Lows in the lower 50s. North winds around 5 miles an hour, becoming east after midnight. At 4 p.m. at the Champaign Airport, skies were sunny. The temperature was 79 degrees, the dew point was 40, and the relative humidity was 24%. The wind was northwest at 8 miles an hour, gusting to 21. The pressure was 30.06 inches and falling. Elsewhere around the area, it was sunny, and temperatures were around 80 degrees. And once again at 4 p.m. at the Champaign Airport, under sunny skies, the temperature was 79. And now a discussion of hazardous weather conditions for the following counties in Illinois: Champaign, Coles, DeWitt, Douglas, Edgar, Moultrie, Piatt, and Vermilion. This hazardous weather outlook is for Central Illinois, East Central Illinois, Southeast Illinois, and West Central Illinois. For tonight, no hazardous weather is expected at this time. For Friday through Wednesday, no hazardous weather is expected at this time. Spotter information statement: spotter activation is not anticipated tonight. The time is currently 4:04 p.m. Central Daylight Time. 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Now for the official National Weather Service forecast for Champaign, Urbana, and surrounding areas of East Central Illinois. Tonight, mostly clear. Lows in the lower 50s. North winds around 5 miles an hour, becoming east after midnight. Friday, mostly sunny. Highs in the mid-80s. South winds 5 to 10 miles an hour. Friday night, clear. Lows in the upper 50s. South winds 5 to 10 miles an hour. Saturday, mostly sunny. Highs in the lower 80s. South winds 5 to 10 miles an hour. Saturday night, mostly
cloudy with a 50% chance of showers. Lows in the upper 50s. Southeast winds 5 to 10 miles an hour. Sunday, mostly cloudy in the morning, then becoming partly sunny. Highs in the mid-70s. Sunday night, partly cloudy until midnight, then clearing. Lows in the upper 50s. Columbus Day and Monday night, mostly clear. Highs in the mid-80s. Lows in the mid-60s. Tuesday, sunny. Highs around 80. Tuesday night, partly cloudy until midnight, then becoming mostly cloudy. Cooler with lows in the mid-50s. Wednesday, partly sunny. A chance of showers in the morning. Highs in the mid-70s. Chance of rain 40%. Wednesday night and Thursday, partly cloudy. A 40% chance of showers. Lows in the upper 50s. Highs in the upper 70s. Again, the forecast for Champaign, Urbana and surrounding areas of East Central Illinois for tonight, mostly clear. Lows in the lower 50s. North winds around 5 miles an hour, becoming east after midnight. 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Programming originates from NOAA's National Weather Service office in Lincoln and transmits from the WCIA television tower near Seymour. 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At 4 p.m. at the Champaign Airport, skies were sunny. The temperature was 79 degrees, the dew point was 40, and the relative humidity was 24%. The wind was northwest at 8 miles an hour, gusting to 21. The pressure was 30.06 inches and falling. Elsewhere around the area, it was sunny, and temperatures were around 80 degrees. And once again at 4 p.m. at the Champaign Airport, under sunny skies, the temperature was 79. Looking elsewhere around the Midwest at 4 p.m., Chicago was mostly sunny, and 72. Indianapolis was sunny, and 78. St. Louis was mostly sunny, and 84. Kansas City was mostly sunny, and 83. Des Moines was partly sunny, and 77. Milwaukee was mostly sunny, and 69. And now a discussion of hazardous weather conditions for the following counties in Illinois: Champaign, Coles, DeWitt, Douglas, Edgar, Moultrie, Piatt, and Vermilion. This hazardous weather outlook is for Central Illinois, East Central Illinois, Southeast Illinois, and West Central Illinois. For tonight, no hazardous weather is expected at this time. For Friday through Wednesday, no hazardous weather is expected at this time. Spotter information statement: spotter activation is not anticipated tonight. The time is currently 4:08 p.m. Central Daylight Time. 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Now for the official National Weather Service forecast for Champaign, Urbana and surrounding areas of East Central Illinois. Tonight, mostly clear. Lows in the lower 50s. North winds around 5 miles an hour, becoming east after midnight. Friday, mostly sunny. Highs in the mid-80s. South winds 5 to 10 miles an hour. Friday night, clear. Lows in the upper 50s. South winds 5 to 10 miles an hour. Saturday, mostly sunny. Highs in the lower 80s. South winds 5 to 10 miles an hour. Saturday night, mostly cloudy with a 50% chance of showers. Lows in the upper 50s. Southeast winds 5 to 10 miles an hour. Sunday, mostly cloudy in the morning, then becoming partly sunny. Highs in the mid-70s. Sunday night, partly cloudy until midnight, then clearing. Lows in the upper 50s. Columbus Day and Monday night, mostly clear. Highs in the mid-80s. Lows in the mid-60s. Tuesday, sunny. Highs around 80. Tuesday night, partly cloudy until midnight, then becoming mostly cloudy. Cooler with lows in the mid-50s. Wednesday, partly sunny. A chance of showers in the morning. Highs in the mid-70s. Chance of rain 40%. Wednesday night and

40, and the relative humidity was 24%. The wind was northwest at 8 miles an hour, gusting to 21. The pressure was 30.06 inches and falling. Elsewhere around the area, it was sunny, and temperatures were around 80 degrees. And once again at 4 p.m. at the Champaign Airport, under sunny skies, the temperature was 79. Looking elsewhere around the Midwest at 4 p.m., Chicago was mostly sunny, and 72. Indianapolis was sunny, and 78. St. Louis was mostly sunny, and 84. Kansas City was mostly sunny, and 83. Des Moines was partly sunny, and 77. Milwaukee was mostly sunny, and 69. And now a discussion of hazardous weather conditions for the following counties in Illinois: Champaign, Coles, DeWitt, Douglas, Edgar, Moultrie, Piatt, and Vermilion. This hazardous weather outlook is for Central Illinois, East Central Illinois, Southeast Illinois, and West Central Illinois. For tonight, no hazardous weather is expected at this time. For Friday through Wednesday, no hazardous weather is expected at this time. Spotter information statement: spotter activation is not anticipated tonight. The time is currently 4:11 p.m. Central Daylight Time. 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Now for the official National Weather Service forecast for Champaign, Urbana, and surrounding areas of East Central Illinois. Tonight, mostly clear. Lows in the lower 50s. North winds around 5 miles an hour, becoming east after midnight. Friday, mostly sunny. Highs in the mid-80s. South winds 5 to 10 miles an hour. Friday night, clear. Lows in the upper 50s. South winds 5 to 10 miles an hour. Saturday, mostly sunny. Highs in the lower 80s. South winds 5 to 10 miles an hour. Saturday night, mostly cloudy with a 50% chance of showers. Lows in the upper 50s. Southeast winds 5 to 10 miles an hour. Sunday, mostly cloudy in the morning, then becoming partly sunny. Highs in the mid-70s. Sunday night, partly cloudy until midnight, then clearing. Lows in the upper 50s. Columbus Day and Monday night, mostly clear. Highs in the mid-80s. Lows in the mid-60s. Tuesday, sunny. Highs around 80. Tuesday night, partly cloudy until midnight, then becoming mostly cloudy. Cooler with lows in the mid-50s. Wednesday, partly sunny. A chance of showers in the morning. Highs in the mid-70s. Chance of rain 40%. Wednesday night and Thursday, partly cloudy. A 40% chance of showers. Lows in the upper 50s. Highs in the upper 70s. Again, the forecast for Champaign, Urbana, and surrounding areas of East Central Illinois for tonight: mostly clear. Lows in the lower 50s. North winds around 5 miles an hour, becoming east after midnight. At 4 p.m. at the Champaign Airport, skies were sunny. The temperature was 79 degrees, the dew point was 40, and the relative humidity was 24%. The wind was northwest at 8 miles an hour, gusting to 21. The pressure was 30.06 inches and falling. Elsewhere around the area, it was sunny, and temperatures were around 80 degrees. And once again at 4 p.m. at the Champaign Airport, under sunny skies, the temperature was 79. Looking elsewhere around the Midwest at 4 p.m., Chicago was mostly sunny, and 72. Indianapolis was sunny, and 78. St. Louis was mostly sunny, and 84. Kansas City was mostly sunny, and 83. Des Moines was partly sunny, and 77. Milwaukee was mostly sunny, and 69. And now a discussion of hazardous weather conditions for the following counties in Illinois: Champaign, Coles, DeWitt, Douglas, Edgar, Moultrie, Piatt, and Vermilion. This hazardous weather outlook is for Central Illinois, East Central Illinois, Southeast Illinois, and West Central Illinois. For tonight, no hazardous weather is expected at this time. For Friday through Wednesday, no hazardous weather is expected at this time. Spotter information statement: spotter activation is not anticipated tonight. The time is currently 4:15 p.m. Central Daylight Time.

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Now for the official National Weather Service forecast for Champaign, Urbana, and surrounding areas of East Central Illinois. Tonight, mostly clear. Lows in the lower 50s. North winds around 5 miles an hour, becoming east after midnight. Friday, mostly sunny. Highs in the mid-80s. South winds 5 to 10 miles an hour. Friday night, clear. Lows in the upper 50s. South winds 5 to 10 miles an hour. Saturday, mostly sunny. Highs in the lower 80s. South winds 5 to 10 miles an hour. Saturday night, mostly cloudy with a 50% chance of showers. Lows in the upper 50s. Southeast winds 5 to 10 miles an hour. Sunday, mostly cloudy in the morning, then becoming partly sunny. Highs in the mid-70s. Sunday night, partly cloudy until midnight, then clearing. Lows in the upper 50s. Columbus Day and Monday night, mostly clear. Highs in the mid-80s. Lows in the mid-60s. Tuesday, sunny. Highs around 80. Tuesday night, partly cloudy until midnight, then becoming mostly cloudy. Cooler with lows in the mid-50s. Wednesday, partly sunny. A chance of showers in the morning. Highs in the mid-70s. Chance of rain 40%. Wednesday night and Thursday, partly cloudy. A 40% chance of showers. Lows in the upper 50s. Highs in the upper 70s. Again, the forecast for Champaign, Urbana, and surrounding areas of East Central Illinois for tonight, mostly clear. Lows in the lower 50s. North winds around 5 miles an hour, becoming east after midnight. At 4 p.m. at the Champaign Airport, skies were sunny. The temperature was 79 degrees, the dew point was 40, and the relative humidity was 24%. The wind was northwest at 8 miles an hour, gusting to 21. The pressure was 30.06 inches and falling. Elsewhere around the area, it was sunny, and temperatures were around 80 degrees. And once again at 4 p.m. at the Champaign Airport, under sunny skies, the temperature was 79. Looking elsewhere around the Midwest at 4 p.m., Chicago was mostly sunny, and 72. Indianapolis was sunny, and 78. St. Louis was mostly sunny, and 84. Kansas City was mostly sunny, and 83. Des Moines was partly sunny, and 77. Milwaukee was mostly sunny, and 69. And now a discussion of hazardous weather conditions for the following counties in Illinois: Champaign, Coles, DeWitt, Douglas, Edgar, Moultrie, Piatt, and Vermilion. This hazardous weather outlook is for Central Illinois, East Central Illinois, Southeast Illinois, and West Central Illinois. For tonight, no hazardous weather is expected at this time. For Friday through Wednesday, no hazardous weather is expected at this time. Spotter information statement, spotter activation is not anticipated tonight. The time is currently 4:19 p.m. Central Daylight Time. 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Now for the official National Weather Service forecast for Champaign, Urbana, and surrounding areas of East Central Illinois. Tonight, mostly clear. Lows in the lower 50s. North winds around 5 miles an hour, becoming east after midnight. Friday, mostly sunny. Highs in the mid-80s. South winds 5 to 10 miles an hour. Friday night, clear. Lows in the upper 50s. South winds 5 to 10 miles an hour. Saturday, mostly sunny. Highs in the lower 80s. South winds 5 to 10 miles an hour. Saturday night, mostly cloudy with a 50% chance of showers. Lows in the upper 50s. Southeast winds 5 to 10 miles an hour. Sunday, mostly cloudy in the morning, then becoming partly sunny. Highs in the mid-70s. Sunday night, partly cloudy until midnight, then clearing. Lows in the upper 50s. Columbus Day and Monday night, mostly clear. Highs in the mid-80s. Lows in the mid-60s. Tuesday, sunny. Highs around 80. Tuesday night, partly cloudy until midnight, then becoming mostly cloudy. Cooler with

mid-50s. Wednesday, partly sunny. A chance of showers in the morning. Highs in the mid-70s. Chance of rain 40%. Wednesday night and Thursday, partly cloudy. A 40% chance of showers. Lows in the upper 50s. Highs in the upper 70s. Again, the forecast for Champaign, Urbana and surrounding areas of East Central Illinois for tonight, mostly clear. Lows in the lower 50s. North winds around 5 miles an hour, becoming east after midnight. At 4 p.m. at the Champaign Airport, skies were sunny. The temperature was 79 degrees, the dew point was 40, and the relative humidity was 24%. The wind was northwest at 8 miles an hour, gusting to 21. The pressure was 30.06 inches and falling. Elsewhere around the area, it was sunny, and temperatures were around 80 degrees. And once again at 4 p.m. at the Champaign Airport, under sunny skies, the temperature was 79. At 4 p.m. at the Champaign Airport, skies were sunny. The temperature was 79 degrees, the dew point was 40, and the relative humidity was 24%. The wind was northwest at 8 miles an hour, gusting to 21. The pressure was 30.06 inches and falling. Elsewhere around the area, it was sunny, and temperatures were around 80 degrees. And once again at 4 p.m. at the Champaign Airport, under sunny skies, the temperature was 79. Looking elsewhere around the Midwest at 4 p.m., Chicago was mostly sunny, and 72. Indianapolis was sunny, and 78. St. Louis was mostly sunny, and 84. Kansas City was mostly sunny, and 83. Des Moines was partly sunny, and 77. Milwaukee was mostly sunny, and 69. And now a discussion of hazardous weather conditions for the following counties in Illinois: Champaign, Coles, DeWitt, Douglas, Edgar, Moultrie, Piatt, and Vermilion. This hazardous weather outlook is for Central Illinois, East Central Illinois, Southeast Illinois, and West Central Illinois. For tonight, no hazardous weather is expected at this time. For Friday through Wednesday, no hazardous weather is expected at this time. Spotter information statement, spotter activation is not anticipated tonight. The time is currently 4:23 p.m. Central Daylight Time. 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Now for the official National Weather Service forecast for Champaign, Urbana and surrounding areas of East Central Illinois. Tonight, mostly clear. Lows in the lower 50s. North winds around 5 miles an hour, becoming east after midnight. Friday, mostly sunny. Highs in the mid-80s. South winds 5 to 10 miles an hour. Friday night, clear. Lows in the upper 50s. South winds 5 to 10 miles an hour. Saturday, mostly sunny. Highs in the lower 80s. South winds 5 to 10 miles an hour. Saturday night, mostly cloudy with a 50% chance of showers. Lows in the upper 50s. Southeast winds 5 to 10 miles an hour. Sunday, mostly cloudy in the morning, then becoming partly sunny. Highs in the mid-70s. Sunday night, partly cloudy until midnight, then clearing. Lows in the upper 50s. Columbus Day and Monday night, mostly clear. Highs in the mid-80s. Lows in the mid-60s. Tuesday, sunny. Highs around 80. Tuesday night, partly cloudy until midnight, then becoming mostly cloudy. Cooler with lows in the mid-50s. Wednesday, partly sunny. A chance of showers in the morning. Highs in the mid-70s. Chance of rain 40%. Wednesday night and Thursday, partly cloudy. A 40% chance of showers. Lows in the upper 50s. Highs in the upper 70s. Again, the forecast for Champaign, Urbana and surrounding areas of East Central Illinois for tonight, mostly clear. Lows in the lower 50s. North winds around 5 miles an hour, becoming east after midnight. At 4 p.m. at the Champaign Airport, skies were sunny. The temperature was 79 degrees, the dew point was 40, and the relative humidity was 24%. The wind was northwest at 8 miles an hour, gusting to 21. The pressure was 30.06 inches and falling.

Elsewhere around the area, it was sunny, and temperatures were around 80 degrees. And once again at 4 p.m. at the Champaign Airport, under sunny skies, the temperature was 79. Looking elsewhere around the Midwest at 4 p.m., Chicago was mostly sunny, and 72. Indianapolis was sunny, and 78. St. Louis was mostly sunny, and 84. Kansas City was mostly sunny, and 83. Des Moines was partly sunny, and 77. Milwaukee was mostly sunny, and 69. And now a discussion of hazardous weather conditions for the following counties in Illinois: Champaign, Coles, DeWitt, Douglas, Edgar, Moultrie, Piatt, and Vermilion. This hazardous weather outlook is for Central Illinois, East Central Illinois, Southeast Illinois, and West Central Illinois. For tonight, no hazardous weather is expected at this time. For Friday through Wednesday, no hazardous weather is expected at this time. Spotter information statement: spotter activation is not anticipated tonight. The time is currently 4:26 p.m. Central Daylight Time. 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Now for the official National Weather Service forecast for Champaign, Urbana, and surrounding areas of East Central Illinois. Tonight, mostly clear. Lows in the lower 50s. North winds around 5 miles an hour, becoming east after midnight. Friday, mostly sunny. Highs in the mid-80s. South winds 5 to 10 miles an hour. Friday night, clear. Lows in the upper 50s. South winds 5 to 10 miles an hour. Saturday, mostly sunny. Highs in the lower 80s. South winds 5 to 10 miles an hour. Saturday night, mostly cloudy with a 50% chance of showers. Lows in the upper 50s. Southeast winds 5 to 10 miles an hour. Sunday, mostly cloudy in the morning, then becoming partly sunny. Highs in the mid-70s. Sunday night, partly cloudy until midnight, then clearing. Lows in the upper 50s. Columbus Day and Monday night, mostly clear. Highs in the mid-80s. Lows in the mid-60s. Tuesday, sunny. Highs around 80. Tuesday night, partly cloudy until midnight, then becoming mostly cloudy. Cooler with lows in the mid-50s. Wednesday, partly sunny. A chance of showers in the morning. Highs in the mid-70s. Chance of rain 40%. Wednesday night and Thursday, partly cloudy. A 40% chance of showers. Lows in the upper 50s. Highs in the upper 70s. Again, the forecast for Champaign, Urbana, and surrounding areas of East Central Illinois for tonight: mostly clear. Lows in the lower 50s. North winds around 5 miles an hour, becoming east after midnight. At 4 p.m. at the Champaign Airport, skies were sunny. The temperature was 79 degrees, the dew point was 40, and the relative humidity was 24%. The wind was northwest at 8 miles an hour, gusting to 21. The pressure was 30.06 inches and falling. Elsewhere around the area, it was sunny, and temperatures were around 80 degrees. And once again at 4 p.m. at the Champaign Airport, under sunny skies, the temperature was 79. Looking elsewhere around the Midwest at 4 p.m., Chicago was mostly sunny, and 72. Indianapolis was sunny, and 78. St. Louis was mostly sunny, and 84. Kansas City was mostly sunny, and 83. Des Moines was partly sunny, and 77. Milwaukee was mostly sunny, and 69. And now a discussion of hazardous weather conditions for the following counties in Illinois: Champaign, Coles, DeWitt, Douglas, Edgar, Moultrie, Piatt, and Vermilion. This hazardous weather outlook is for Central Illinois, East Central Illinois, Southeast Illinois, and West Central Illinois. For tonight, no hazardous weather is expected at this time. For Friday through Wednesday, no hazardous weather is expected at this time. Spotter information statement: spotter activation is not anticipated tonight. The time is currently 4:30 p.m. Central Daylight Time. 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Now for the official National Weather Service forecast for Champaign, Urbana.

surrounding areas of east central Illinois. Tonight, mostly clear. Lows in the lower 50s. North winds around 5 miles an hour, becoming east after midnight. Friday, mostly sunny. Highs in the mid 80s. South winds 5 to 10 miles an hour. Friday night, clear. Lows in the upper 50s. South winds 5 to 10 miles an hour. Saturday, mostly sunny. Highs in the lower 80s. South winds 5 to 10 miles an hour. Saturday night, mostly cloudy with a 50% chance of showers. Lows in the upper 50s. Southeast winds 5 to 10 miles an hour. Sunday, mostly cloudy in the morning, then becoming partly sunny. Highs in the mid-70s. Sunday night, partly cloudy until midnight, then clearing. Lows in the upper 50s. Columbus Day and Monday night, mostly clear. Highs in the mid-80s. Lows in the mid-60s. Tuesday, sunny. Highs around 80. Tuesday night, partly cloudy until midnight, then becoming mostly cloudy. Cooler with lows in the mid-50s. Wednesday, partly sunny. A chance of showers in the morning. Highs in the mid-70s. Chance of rain 40%. Wednesday night and Thursday, partly cloudy. A 40% chance of showers. Lows in the upper 50s. Highs in the upper 70s. Again, the forecast for Champaign, Urbana and surrounding areas of east central Illinois for tonight, mostly clear. Lows in the lower 50s. North winds around 5 miles an hour, becoming east after midnight. At 4 p.m. at the Champaign Airport, skies were sunny. The temperature was 79 degrees, the dew point was 40, and the relative humidity was 24%. The wind was northwest at 8 miles an hour, gusting to 21. The pressure was 30.06 inches and falling. Elsewhere around the area, it was sunny, and temperatures were around 80 degrees. And once again at 4 p.m. at the Champaign Airport, under sunny skies, the temperature was 79. Looking elsewhere around the Midwest at 4 p.m., Chicago was mostly sunny, and 72. Indianapolis was sunny, and 78. St. Louis was mostly sunny, and 84. Kansas City was mostly sunny, and 83. Des Moines was mostly sunny, and 72. Indianapolis was sunny, and 78. St. Louis was mostly sunny, and 84. Kansas City was mostly sunny, and 83. Des Moines was partly sunny, and 77. Milwaukee was mostly sunny, and 69. And now a discussion of hazardous weather conditions for the following counties in Illinois: Champaign, Coles, DeWitt, Douglas, Edgar, Moultrie, Piatt, and Vermilion. This hazardous weather outlook is for central Illinois, east central Illinois, southeast Illinois, and west central Illinois. For tonight, no hazardous weather is expected at this time. For Friday through Wednesday, no hazardous weather is expected at this time. Spotter information statement, spotter activation is not anticipated tonight. The time is currently 4:33 p.m. Central Daylight Time. 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Now for the official National Weather Service forecast for Champaign, Urbana and surrounding areas of east central Illinois. Tonight, mostly clear. Lows in the lower 50s. North winds around 5 miles an hour, becoming east after midnight. Friday, mostly sunny. Highs in the mid-80s. South winds 5 to 10 miles an hour. Friday night, clear. Lows in the upper 50s. South winds 5 to 10 miles an hour. Saturday, mostly sunny. Highs in the lower 80s. South winds 5 to 10 miles an hour. Saturday night, mostly cloudy with a 50% chance of showers. Lows in the upper 50s. Southeast winds 5 to 10 miles an hour. Sunday, mostly cloudy in the morning, then becoming partly sunny. Highs in the mid-70s. Sunday night, partly cloudy until midnight, then clearing. Lows in the upper 50s. Columbus Day and Monday night, mostly clear. Highs in the mid-80s. Lows in the mid-60s. Tuesday, sunny. Highs around 80. Tuesday night, partly cloudy until midnight.

becoming mostly cloudy. Cooler with lows in the mid-50s. Wednesday, partly sunny. A chance of showers in the morning. Highs in the mid-70s. Chance of rain 40%. Wednesday night and Thursday, partly cloudy. A 40% chance of showers. Lows in the upper 50s. Highs in the upper 70s. Again, the forecast for Champaign, Urbana and surrounding areas of East Central Illinois for tonight, mostly clear. Lows in the lower 50s. North winds around 5 miles an hour, becoming east after midnight. At 4 p.m. at the Champaign Airport, skies were sunny. The temperature was 79 degrees, the dew point was 40, and the relative humidity was 24%. The wind was northwest at 8 miles an hour, gusting to 21. The pressure was 30.06 inches and falling. Elsewhere around the area, it was sunny, and temperatures were around 80 degrees. And once again at 4 p.m. at the Champaign Airport, under sunny skies, the temperature was 79. Looking elsewhere around the Midwest at 4 p.m., Chicago was mostly sunny, and 72. Indianapolis was sunny, and 78. St. Louis was mostly sunny, and 84. Kansas City was mostly sunny, and 83. Des Moines was partly sunny, and 77. Milwaukee was mostly sunny, and 69. And now a discussion of hazardous weather conditions for the following counties in Illinois: Champaign, Coles, DeWitt, Douglas, Edgar, Moultrie, Piatt, and Vermilion. This hazardous weather outlook is for Central Illinois, East Central Illinois, Southeast Illinois, and West Central Illinois. For tonight, no hazardous weather is expected at this time. For Friday through Wednesday, no hazardous weather is expected at this time. Spotter information statement, spotter activation is not anticipated tonight. The time is currently 4:37 p.m. Central Daylight Time. 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Now for the official National Weather Service forecast for Champaign, Urbana and surrounding areas of East Central Illinois. Tonight, mostly clear. Lows in the lower 50s. North winds around 5 miles an hour, becoming east after midnight. Friday, mostly sunny. Highs in the mid-80s. South winds 5 to 10 miles an hour. Friday night, clear. Lows in the upper 50s. South winds 5 to 10 miles an hour. Saturday, mostly sunny. Highs in the lower 80s. South winds 5 to 10 miles an hour. Saturday night, mostly cloudy with a 50% chance of showers. Lows in the upper 50s. Southeast winds 5 to 10 miles an hour. Sunday, mostly cloudy in the morning, then becoming partly sunny. Highs in the mid-70s. Sunday night, partly cloudy until midnight, then clearing. Lows in the upper 50s. Columbus Day and Monday night, mostly clear. Highs in the mid-80s. Lows in the mid-60s. Tuesday, sunny. Highs around 80. Tuesday night, partly cloudy until midnight, then becoming mostly cloudy. Cooler with lows in the mid-50s. Wednesday, partly sunny. A chance of showers in the morning. Highs in the mid-70s. Chance of rain 40%. Wednesday night and Thursday, partly cloudy. A 40% chance of showers. Lows in the upper 50s. Highs in the upper 70s. Again, the forecast for Champaign, Urbana and surrounding areas of East Central Illinois for tonight, mostly clear. Lows in the lower 50s. North winds around 5 miles an hour, becoming east after midnight. Now for the official National Weather Service forecast for Champaign, Urbana and surrounding areas of East Central Illinois. Tonight, mostly clear. Lows in the lower 50s. North winds around 5 miles an hour, becoming east after midnight. Friday, mostly sunny. Highs in the mid-80s. South winds 5 to 10 miles an hour. Friday night, clear. Lows in the upper 50s. South winds 5 to 10 miles an hour. Saturday, mostly sunny. Highs in the lower 80s. South winds 5 to 10 miles an hour. Saturday night, mostly cloudy with a 50% chance of showers. Lows in the upper 50s. Southeast winds 5 to 10 miles.

an hour. Sunday, mostly cloudy in the morning, then becoming partly sunny. Highs in the mid-70s. Sunday night, partly cloudy until midnight, then clearing. Lows in the upper 50s. Columbus Day and Monday night, mostly clear. Highs in the mid-80s. Lows in the mid-60s. Tuesday, sunny. Highs around 80. Tuesday night, partly cloudy until midnight, then becoming mostly cloudy. Cooler with lows in the mid-50s. Wednesday, partly sunny. A chance of showers in the morning. Highs in the mid-70s. Chance of rain 40%. Wednesday night and Thursday, partly cloudy. A 40% chance of showers. Lows in the upper 50s. Highs in the upper 70s. Again, the forecast for Champaign, Urbana and surrounding areas of East Central Illinois for tonight, mostly clear. Lows in the lower 50s. North winds around 5 miles an hour, becoming east after midnight. At 4 p.m. at the Champaign Airport, skies were sunny. The temperature was 79 degrees, the dew point was 40, and the relative humidity was 24%. The wind was northwest at 8 miles an hour, gusting to 21. The pressure was 30.06 inches and falling. Elsewhere around the area, it was sunny, and temperatures were around 80 degrees. And once again at 4 p.m. at the Champaign Airport, under sunny skies, the temperature was 79. Looking elsewhere around the Midwest at 4 p.m., Chicago was mostly sunny, and 72. Indianapolis was sunny, and 78. St. Louis was mostly sunny, and 84. Kansas City was mostly sunny, and 83. Des Moines was partly sunny, and 77. Milwaukee was mostly sunny, and 69. And now a discussion of hazardous weather conditions for the following counties in Illinois: Champaign, Coles, DeWitt, Douglas, Edgar, Moultrie, Piatt, and Vermilion. This hazardous weather outlook is for Central Illinois, East Central Illinois, Southeast Illinois, and West Central Illinois. For tonight, no hazardous weather is expected at this time. For Friday through Wednesday, no hazardous weather is expected at this time. Spotter information statement, spotter activation is not anticipated tonight. The time is currently 4:43 p.m. Central Daylight Time. 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Now for the official National Weather Service forecast for Champaign, Urbana and surrounding areas of East Central Illinois. Tonight, mostly clear. Lows in the lower 50s. North winds around 5 miles an hour, becoming east after midnight. Friday, mostly sunny. Highs in the mid-80s. South winds 5 to 10 miles an hour. Friday night, clear. Lows in the upper 50s. South winds 5 to 10 miles an hour. Saturday, mostly sunny. Highs in the lower 80s. South winds 5 to 10 miles an hour. Saturday night, mostly cloudy with a 50% chance of showers. Lows in the upper 50s. Southeast winds 5 to 10 miles an hour. Sunday, mostly cloudy in the morning, then becoming partly sunny. Highs in the mid-70s. Sunday night, partly cloudy until midnight, then clearing. Lows in the upper 50s. Columbus Day and Monday night, mostly clear. Highs in the mid-80s. Lows in the mid-60s. Tuesday, sunny. Highs around 80. Tuesday night, partly cloudy until midnight, then becoming mostly cloudy. Cooler with lows in the mid-50s. Wednesday, partly sunny. A chance of showers in the morning. Highs in the mid-70s. Chance of rain 40%. Wednesday night and Thursday, partly cloudy. A 40% chance of showers. Lows in the upper 50s. Highs in the upper 70s. Again, the forecast for Champaign, Urbana and surrounding areas of East Central Illinois for tonight, mostly clear. Lows in the lower 50s. North winds around 5 miles an hour, becoming east after midnight. At 4 p.m. at the Champaign Airport, skies were sunny. The temperature was 79 degrees, the dew point was 40, and the relative humidity was 24%. The wind was northwest at 8 miles an hour, gusting to 21. The pressure was 30.06 inches and falling.

elsewhere around the area, it was sunny, and temperatures were around 80 degrees. And once again at 4 p.m. at the Champaign Airport, under sunny skies, the temperature was 79. Looking elsewhere around the Midwest at 4 p.m., Chicago was mostly sunny, and 72. Indianapolis was sunny, and 78. St. Louis was mostly sunny, and 84. Kansas City was mostly sunny, and 83. Des Moines was partly sunny, and 77. Milwaukee was mostly sunny, and 69. And now a discussion of hazardous weather conditions for the following counties in Illinois: Champaign, Coles, DeWitt, Douglas, Edgar, Moultrie, Piatt, and Vermilion. This hazardous weather outlook is for Central Illinois, East Central Illinois, Southeast Illinois, and West Central Illinois. For tonight, no hazardous weather is expected at this time. For Friday through Wednesday, no hazardous weather is expected at this time. Spotter information statement: spotter activation is not anticipated tonight. The time is currently 4:46 p.m. Central Daylight Time. 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Now for the official National Weather Service forecast for Champaign, Urbana, and surrounding areas of East Central Illinois. Tonight, mostly clear. Lows in the lower 50s. North winds around 5 miles an hour, becoming east after midnight. Friday, mostly sunny. Highs in the mid-80s. South winds 5 to 10 miles an hour. Friday night, clear. Lows in the upper 50s. South winds 5 to 10 miles an hour. Saturday, mostly sunny. Highs in the lower 80s. South winds 5 to 10 miles an hour. Saturday night, mostly cloudy with a 50% chance of showers. Lows in the upper 50s. Southeast winds 5 to 10 miles an hour. Sunday, mostly cloudy in the morning, then becoming partly sunny. Highs in the mid-70s. Sunday night, partly cloudy until midnight, then clearing. Lows in the upper 50s. Columbus Day and Monday night, mostly clear. Highs in the mid-80s. Lows in the mid-60s. Tuesday, sunny. Highs around 80. Tuesday night, partly cloudy until midnight, then becoming mostly cloudy. Cooler with lows in the mid-50s. Wednesday, partly sunny. A chance of showers in the morning. Highs in the mid-70s. Chance of rain 40%. Wednesday night and Thursday, partly cloudy. A 40% chance of showers. Lows in the upper 50s. Highs in the upper 70s. Again, the forecast for Champaign, Urbana, and surrounding areas of East Central Illinois for tonight: mostly clear. Lows in the lower 50s. North winds around 5 miles an hour, becoming east after midnight. At 4 p.m. at the Champaign Airport, skies were sunny. The temperature was 79 degrees, the dew point was 40, and the relative humidity was 24%. The wind was northwest at 8 miles an hour, gusting to 21. The pressure was 30.06 inches and falling. Elsewhere around the area, it was sunny, and temperatures were around 80 degrees. And once again at 4 p.m. at the Champaign Airport, under sunny skies, the temperature was 79. Looking elsewhere around the Midwest at 4 p.m., Chicago was mostly sunny, and 72. Indianapolis was sunny, and 78. St. Louis was mostly sunny, and 84. Kansas City was mostly sunny, and 83. Des Moines was partly sunny, and 77. Milwaukee was mostly sunny, and 69. And now a discussion of hazardous weather conditions for the following counties in Illinois: Champaign, Coles, DeWitt, Douglas, Edgar, Moultrie, Piatt, and Vermilion. This hazardous weather outlook is for Central Illinois, East Central Illinois, Southeast Illinois, and West Central Illinois. For tonight, no hazardous weather is expected at this time. For Friday through Wednesday, no hazardous weather is expected at this time. Spotter information statement: spotter activation is not anticipated tonight. The time is currently 4:50 p.m. Central Daylight Time. 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

and surrounding areas of east central Illinois. Tonight, mostly clear. Lows in the lower 50s. North winds around 5 miles an hour, becoming east after midnight. Friday, mostly sunny. Highs in the mid-80s. South winds 5 to 10 miles an hour. Friday night, clear. Lows in the upper 50s. South winds 5 to 10 miles an hour. Saturday, mostly sunny. Highs in the lower 80s. South winds 5 to 10 miles an hour. Saturday night, mostly cloudy with a 50% chance of showers. Lows in the upper 50s. Southeast winds 5 to 10 miles an hour. Sunday, mostly cloudy in the morning, then becoming partly sunny. Highs in the mid-70s. Sunday night, partly cloudy until midnight, then clearing. Lows in the upper 50s. Columbus Day and Monday night, mostly clear. Highs in the mid-80s. Lows in the mid-60s. Tuesday, sunny. Highs around 80. Tuesday night, partly cloudy until midnight, then becoming mostly cloudy. Cooler with lows in the mid-50s. Wednesday, partly sunny. A chance of showers in the morning. Highs in the mid-70s. Chance of rain 40%. Wednesday night and Thursday, partly cloudy. A 40% chance of showers. Lows in the upper 50s. Highs in the upper 70s. Again, the forecast for Champaign, Urbana and surrounding areas of east central Illinois for tonight, mostly clear. Lows in the lower 50s. North winds around 5 miles an hour, becoming east after midnight. At 4 p.m. at the Champaign Airport, skies were sunny. The temperature was 79 degrees, the dew point was 40, and the relative humidity was 24%. The wind was northwest at 8 miles an hour, gusting to 21. The pressure was 30.06 inches and falling. Elsewhere around the area, it was sunny, and temperatures were around 80 degrees. And once again at 4 p.m. at the Champaign Airport, under sunny skies, the temperature was 79. Looking elsewhere around the Midwest at 4 p.m., Chicago was mostly sunny, and 72. Indianapolis was sunny, and 78. St. Louis was mostly sunny, and 84. Kansas City was mostly sunny, and 83. Des Moines was partly sunny, and 77. Milwaukee was mostly sunny, and 69. And now a discussion of hazardous weather conditions for the following counties in Illinois: Champaign, Coles, DeWitt, Douglas, Edgar, Moultrie, Piatt, and Vermilion. This hazardous weather outlook is for central Illinois, east central Illinois, southeast Illinois, and west central Illinois. For tonight, no hazardous weather is expected at this time. For Friday through Wednesday, no hazardous weather is expected at this time. Spotter information statement. Spotter activation is not anticipated tonight. The time is currently 4:53 p.m. Central Daylight Time. 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Now for the official National Weather Service forecast for Champaign, Urbana and surrounding areas of east central Illinois. Tonight, mostly clear. Lows in the lower 50s. North winds around 5 miles an hour, becoming east after midnight. Friday, mostly sunny. Highs in the mid-80s. South winds 5 to 10 miles an hour. Friday night, clear. Lows in the upper 50s. South winds 5 to 10 miles an hour. Saturday, mostly sunny. Highs in the lower 80s. South winds 5 to 10 miles an hour. Saturday night, mostly cloudy with a 50% chance of showers. Lows in the upper 50s. Southeast winds 5 to 10 miles an hour. Sunday, mostly cloudy in the morning, then becoming partly sunny. Highs in the mid-70s. Sunday night, partly cloudy until midnight, then clearing. Lows in the upper 50s. Columbus Day and Monday night, mostly clear. Highs in the mid-80s. Lows in the mid-60s. Tuesday, sunny. Highs around 80. Tuesday night, partly cloudy until midnight, then becoming mostly cloudy. Cooler with lows in the mid-50s. Wednesday, partly sunny. A chance of showers in the morning. Highs in the mid-70s. Chance of rain 40%.

Wednesday night and Thursday, partly cloudy. A 40% chance of showers. Lows in the upper 50s. Highs in the upper 70s. Again, the forecast for Champaign, Urbana and surrounding areas of East Central Illinois for tonight, mostly clear. Lows in the lower 50s. North winds around 5 miles an hour, becoming east after midnight. At 4 p.m. at the Champaign Airport, skies were sunny. The temperature was 79 degrees, the dew point was 40, and the relative humidity was 24%. The wind was northwest at 8 miles an hour, gusting to 21. The pressure was 30.06 inches and falling. Elsewhere around the area, it was sunny, and temperatures were around 80 degrees. And once again at 4 p.m. at the Champaign Airport, under sunny skies, the temperature was 79. Looking elsewhere around the Midwest at 4 p.m., Chicago was mostly sunny, and 72. Indianapolis was sunny, and 78. St. Louis was mostly sunny, and 84. Kansas City was mostly sunny, and 83. Des Moines was partly sunny, and 77. Milwaukee was mostly sunny, and 69. And now a discussion of hazardous weather conditions for the following counties in Illinois: Champaign, Coles, DeWitt, Douglas, Edgar, Moultrie, Piatt, and Vermilion. This hazardous weather outlook is for Central Illinois, East Central Illinois, Southeast Illinois, and West Central Illinois. For tonight, no hazardous weather is expected at this time. For Friday through Wednesday, no hazardous weather is expected at this time. Spotter information statement, spotter activation is not anticipated tonight. The time is currently 4:57 p.m. Central Daylight Time. 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Now for the official National Weather Service forecast for Champaign, Urbana and surrounding areas of East Central Illinois. Tonight, mostly clear. Lows in the lower 50s. North winds around 5 miles an hour, becoming east after midnight. Friday, mostly sunny. Highs in the mid-80s. South winds 5 to 10 miles an hour. Friday night, clear. Lows in the upper 50s. South winds 5 to 10 miles an hour. Saturday, mostly sunny. Highs in the lower 80s. South winds 5 to 10 miles an hour. Saturday night, mostly cloudy with a 50% chance of showers. Lows in the upper 50s. Southeast winds 5 to 10 miles an hour. Sunday, mostly cloudy in the morning, then becoming partly sunny. Highs in the mid-70s. Sunday night, partly cloudy until midnight, then clearing. Lows in the upper 50s. Columbus Day and Monday night, mostly clear. Highs in the mid-80s. Lows in the mid-60s. Tuesday, sunny. Highs around 80. Tuesday night, partly cloudy until midnight, then becoming mostly cloudy. Cooler with lows in the mid-50s. Wednesday, partly sunny. A chance of showers in the morning. Highs in the mid-70s. Chance of rain 40%. Wednesday night and Thursday, partly cloudy. A 40% chance of showers. Lows in the upper 50s. Highs in the upper 70s. Again, the forecast for Champaign, Urbana and surrounding areas of East Central Illinois for tonight, mostly clear. Lows in the lower 50s. North winds around 5 miles an hour, becoming east after midnight. At 4 p.m. at the Champaign Airport, skies were sunny. The temperature was 79 degrees, the dew point was 40, and the relative humidity was 24%. The wind was northwest at 8 miles an hour, gusting to 21. The pressure was 30.06 inches and falling. Elsewhere around the area, it was sunny, and temperatures were around 80 degrees. And once again at 4 p.m. at the Champaign Airport, under sunny skies, the temperature was 79. The Champaign, Illinois Airport climate summary for this evening, as of 4 p.m., October 8, 2026. Today's high temperature was 80 degrees. The normal high is 71. Today's low temperature was 48 degrees. The normal low is 46. No precipitation fell today. Sunset tonight is at 6:24 p.m. Sunrise tomorrow is at 6:57 a.m.
The Mattoon, Illinois Airport Climate Summary for the evening, as of 4 p.m., October 8, 2026. Today's high temperature was 82 degrees. The normal high is 70. Today's low temperature was 48 degrees. The normal low is 48. No precipitation fell today. Sunset tonight is at 6:24 p.m. Sunrise tomorrow is at 6:57 a.m. And now a discussion of hazardous weather conditions for the following counties in Illinois: Champaign, Coles, DeWitt, Douglas, Edgar, Moultrie, Piatt, and Vermilion. This hazardous weather outlook is for Central Illinois, East Central Illinois, Southeast Illinois, and West Central Illinois. For tonight, no hazardous weather is expected at this time. For Friday through Wednesday, no hazardous weather is expected at this time. Spotter information statement: spotter activation is not anticipated tonight. The time is currently 5:01 p.m. Central Daylight Time. 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Now for the official National Weather Service forecast for Champaign, Urbana, and surrounding areas of East Central Illinois. Tonight, mostly clear. Lows in the lower 50s. North winds around 5 miles an hour, becoming east after midnight. Friday, mostly sunny. Highs in the mid-80s. South winds 5 to 10 miles an hour. Friday night, clear. Lows in the upper 50s. South winds 5 to 10 miles an hour. Saturday, mostly sunny. Highs in the lower 80s. South winds 5 to 10 miles an hour. Saturday night, mostly cloudy with a 50% chance of showers. Lows in the upper 50s. Southeast winds 5 to 10 miles an hour. Sunday, mostly cloudy in the morning, then becoming partly sunny. Highs in the mid-70s. Sunday night, partly cloudy until midnight, then clearing. Lows in the upper 50s. Columbus Day and Monday night, mostly clear. Highs in the mid-80s. Lows in the mid-60s. Tuesday, sunny. Highs around 80. Tuesday night, partly cloudy until midnight, then becoming mostly cloudy. Cooler with lows in the mid-50s. Wednesday, partly sunny. A chance of showers in the morning. Highs in the mid-70s. Chance of rain 40%. Wednesday night and Thursday, partly cloudy. A 40% chance of showers. Lows in the upper 50s. Highs in the upper 70s. Again, the forecast for Champaign, Urbana, and surrounding areas of East Central Illinois for tonight: mostly clear. Lows in the lower 50s. North winds around 5 miles an hour, becoming east after midnight. At 5 p.m. at the Champaign Airport, skies were sunny. The temperature was 79 degrees, the dew point was 40, and the relative humidity was 24%. The wind was west at 10 miles an hour. The pressure was 30.06 inches and steady. Elsewhere around the area, it was sunny, and temperatures were around 80 degrees. And once again at 5 p.m. at the Champaign Airport, under sunny skies, the temperature was 79. And now a discussion of hazardous weather conditions for the following counties in Illinois: Champaign, Coles, DeWitt, Douglas, Edgar, Moultrie, Piatt, and Vermilion. This hazardous weather outlook is for Central Illinois, East Central Illinois, Southeast Illinois, and West Central Illinois. For tonight, no hazardous weather is expected at this time. For Friday through Wednesday, no hazardous weather is expected at this time. Spotter information statement: spotter activation is not anticipated tonight. The time is currently 5:04 p.m. Central Daylight Time. 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Now for the official National Weather Service forecast for Champaign, Urbana, and surrounding areas of East Central Illinois. Tonight, mostly clear. Lows in the lower 50s. North winds around 5 miles an hour, becoming east after midnight. Friday, mostly sunny. Highs in the mid-80s. South winds 5 to 10 miles an hour. Friday night, clear. Lows in the upper 50s. South winds 5 to 10 miles an hour. Saturday, mostly sunny. Highs in the lower 80s. South winds 5 to 10 miles an hour.
Saturday night, mostly cloudy with a 50% chance of

lows in the upper 50s. Southeast winds 5 to 10 miles an hour. Sunday, mostly cloudy in the morning, then becoming partly sunny. Highs in the mid-70s. Sunday night, partly cloudy until midnight, then clearing. Lows in the upper 50s. Columbus Day and Monday night, mostly clear. Highs in the mid-80s. Lows in the mid-60s. Tuesday, sunny. Highs around 80. Tuesday night, partly cloudy until midnight, then becoming mostly cloudy. Cooler with lows in the mid-50s. Wednesday, partly sunny. A chance of showers in the morning. Highs in the mid-70s. Chance of rain 40%. Wednesday night and Thursday, partly cloudy. A 40% chance of showers. Lows in the upper 50s. Highs in the upper 70s. Again, the forecast for Champaign, Urbana and surrounding areas of East Central Illinois for tonight, mostly clear. Lows in the lower 50s. North winds around 5 miles an hour, becoming east after midnight. 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Programming originates from NOAA's National Weather Service office in Lincoln and transmits from the WCIA television tower near Seymour. 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At 5 p.m. at the Champaign Airport, skies were sunny. The temperature was 79 degrees, the dew point was 40, and the relative humidity was 24%. The wind was west at 10 miles an hour. The pressure was 30.06 inches and steady. Elsewhere around the area, it was sunny, and temperatures were around 80 degrees. And once again at 5 p.m. at the Champaign Airport, under sunny skies, the temperature was 79. Looking elsewhere around the Midwest at 5 p.m., Chicago was mostly sunny, and 71. Indianapolis was sunny, and 76. St. Louis was mostly sunny, and 84. Kansas City was mostly sunny, and 83. Des Moines was partly sunny, and 77. Milwaukee was partly sunny, and 68. And now a discussion of hazardous weather conditions for the following counties in Illinois: Champaign, Coles, DeWitt, Douglas, Edgar, Moultrie, Piatt, and Vermilion. This hazardous weather outlook is for Central Illinois, East Central Illinois, Southeast Illinois, and West Central Illinois. For tonight, no hazardous weather is expected at this time. For Friday through Wednesday, no hazardous weather is expected at this time. Spotter information statement: spotter activation is not anticipated tonight. The time is currently 5:08 p.m. Central Daylight Time. 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Now for the official National Weather Service forecast for Champaign, Urbana and surrounding areas of East Central Illinois. Tonight, mostly clear. Lows in the lower 50s. North winds around 5 miles an hour, becoming east after midnight. Friday, mostly sunny. Highs in the mid-80s. South winds 5 to 10 miles an hour. Friday night, clear. Lows in the upper 50s. South winds 5 to 10 miles an hour. Saturday, mostly sunny. Highs in the lower 80s. South winds 5 to 10 miles an hour. Saturday night, mostly cloudy with a 50% chance of showers. Lows in the upper 50s. Southeast winds 5 to 10 miles an hour. Sunday, mostly cloudy in the morning, then becoming partly sunny. Highs in the mid-70s. Sunday night, partly cloudy until midnight, then clearing. Lows in the upper 50s. Columbus Day and Monday night, mostly clear. Highs in the mid-80s. Lows in the mid-60s. Tuesday, sunny. Highs around 80. Tuesday night, partly cloudy until midnight, then becoming mostly cloudy. Cooler with lows in the mid-50s. Wednesday, partly sunny. A chance of showers in the morning. Highs in the mid-70s. Chance of rain 40%. Wednesday night and Thursday, partly cloudy. A 40% chance.

degrees, the dew point was 40, and the relative humidity was 24%. The wind was west at 10 miles an hour. The pressure was 30.06 inches and steady. Elsewhere around the area, it was sunny, and temperatures were around 80 degrees. And once again at 5 p.m. at the Champaign Airport, under sunny skies, the temperature was 79. At 5 p.m. at the Champaign Airport, skies were sunny. The temperature was 79 degrees, the dew point was 40, and the relative humidity was 24%. The wind was west at 10 miles an hour. The pressure was 30.06 inches and steady. Elsewhere around the area, it was sunny, and temperatures were around 80 degrees. And once again at 5 p.m. at the Champaign Airport, under sunny skies, the temperature was 79. Looking elsewhere around the Midwest at 5 p.m., Chicago was mostly sunny, and 71. Indianapolis was sunny, and 76. St. Louis was mostly sunny, and 84. Kansas City was mostly sunny, and 83. Des Moines was partly sunny, and 77. Milwaukee was partly sunny, and 68. And now a discussion of hazardous weather conditions for the following counties in Illinois: Champaign, Coles, DeWitt, Douglas, Edgar, Moultrie, Piatt, and Vermilion. This hazardous weather outlook is for Central Illinois, East Central Illinois, Southeast Illinois, and West Central Illinois. For tonight, no hazardous weather is expected at this time. For Friday through Wednesday, no hazardous weather is expected at this time. Spotter information statement, spotter activation is not anticipated tonight. The time is currently 5:13 p.m. Central Daylight Time. 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Now for the official National Weather Service forecast for Champaign, Urbana, and surrounding areas of East Central Illinois. Tonight, mostly clear. Lows in the lower 50s. North winds around 5 miles an hour, becoming east after midnight. Friday, mostly sunny. Highs in the mid-80s. South winds 5 to 10 miles an hour. Friday night, clear. Lows in the upper 50s. South winds 5 to 10 miles an hour. Saturday, mostly sunny. Highs in the lower 80s. South winds 5 to 10 miles an hour. Saturday night, mostly cloudy with a 50% chance of showers. Lows in the upper 50s. Southeast winds 5 to 10 miles an hour. Sunday, mostly cloudy in the morning, then becoming partly sunny. Highs in the mid-70s. Sunday night, partly cloudy until midnight, then clearing. Lows in the upper 50s. Columbus Day and Monday night, mostly clear. Highs in the mid-80s. Lows in the mid-60s. Tuesday, sunny. Highs around 80. Tuesday night, partly cloudy until midnight, then becoming mostly cloudy. Cooler with lows in the mid-50s. Wednesday, partly sunny. A chance of showers in the morning. Highs in the mid-70s. Chance of rain 40%. Wednesday night and Thursday, partly cloudy. A 40% chance of showers. Lows in the upper 50s. Highs in the upper 70s. Again, the forecast for Champaign, Urbana, and surrounding areas of East Central Illinois for tonight, mostly clear. Lows in the lower 50s. North winds around 5 miles an hour, becoming east after midnight. The Champaign, Illinois Airport climate summary for this evening, as of 4 p.m., October 8, 2026. Today's high temperature was 80 degrees. The normal high is 71. Today's low temperature was 48 degrees. The normal low is 46. No precipitation fell today. Sunset tonight is at 6:24 p.m. Sunrise tomorrow is at 6:57 a.m. The Mattoon, Illinois Airport climate summary for this evening, as of 4 p.m., October 8, 2026. Today's high temperature was 82 degrees. The normal high is 70. Today's low temperature was 48 degrees. The normal low is 48. No precipitation fell today. Sunset tonight is at 6:24 p.m. Sunrise tomorrow is at 6:57 a.m. And now a discussion of hazardous weather conditions for the following counties in Illinois: Champaign, Coles, DeWitt, Douglas, Edgar, Moultrie.

Piatt, and Vermilion. This hazardous weather outlook is for Central Illinois, East Central Illinois, Southeast Illinois, and West Central Illinois. For tonight, no hazardous weather is expected at this time. For Friday through Wednesday, no hazardous weather is expected at this time. Spotter information statement. Spotter activation is not anticipated tonight. The time is currently 5:16 p.m. Central Daylight Time. 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Now for the official National Weather Service forecast for Champaign, Urbana, and surrounding areas of East Central Illinois. Tonight, mostly clear. Lows in the lower 50s. North winds around 5 miles an hour, becoming east after midnight. Friday, mostly sunny. Highs in the mid-80s. South winds 5 to 10 miles an hour. Friday night, clear. Lows in the upper 50s. South winds 5 to 10 miles an hour. Saturday, mostly sunny. Highs in the lower 80s. South winds 5 to 10 miles an hour. Saturday night, mostly cloudy with a 50% chance of showers. Lows in the upper 50s. Southeast winds 5 to 10 miles an hour. Sunday, mostly cloudy in the morning, then becoming partly sunny. Highs in the mid-70s. Sunday night, partly cloudy until midnight, then clearing. Lows in the upper 50s. Columbus Day and Monday night, mostly clear. Highs in the mid-80s. Lows in the mid-60s. Tuesday, sunny. Highs around 80. Tuesday night, partly cloudy until midnight, then becoming mostly cloudy. Cooler with lows in the mid-50s. Wednesday, partly sunny. A chance of showers in the morning. Highs in the mid-70s. Chance of rain 40%. Wednesday night and Thursday, partly cloudy. A 40% chance of showers. Lows in the upper 50s. Highs in the upper 70s. Again, the forecast for Champaign, Urbana, and surrounding areas of East Central Illinois for tonight, mostly clear. Lows in the lower 50s. North winds around 5 miles an hour, becoming east after midnight. At 5 p.m. at the Champaign Airport, skies were sunny. The temperature was 79 degrees, the dew point was 40, and the relative humidity was 24%. The wind was west at 10 miles an hour. The pressure was 30.06 inches and steady. Elsewhere around the area, it was sunny, and temperatures were around 80 degrees. And once again at 5 p.m. at the Champaign Airport, under sunny skies, the temperature was 79. Looking elsewhere around the Midwest at 5 p.m., Chicago was mostly sunny, and 71. Indianapolis was sunny, and 76. St. Louis was mostly sunny, and 84. Kansas City was mostly sunny, and 83. Des Moines was partly sunny, and 77. Milwaukee was partly sunny, and 68. And now a discussion of hazardous weather conditions for the following counties in Illinois: Champaign, Coles, DeWitt, Douglas, Edgar, Moultrie, Piatt, and Vermilion. This hazardous weather outlook is for Central Illinois, East Central Illinois, Southeast Illinois, and West Central Illinois. For tonight, no hazardous weather is expected at this time. For Friday through Wednesday, no hazardous weather is expected at this time. Spotter information statement. Spotter activation is not anticipated tonight. The time is currently 5:20 p.m. Central Daylight Time. 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Now for the official National Weather Service forecast for Champaign, Urbana, and surrounding areas of East Central Illinois. Tonight, mostly clear. Lows in the lower 50s. North winds around 5 miles an hour, becoming east after midnight. Friday, mostly sunny. Highs in the mid-80s. South winds 5 to 10 miles an hour. Friday night, clear. Lows in the upper 50s. South winds 5 to 10 miles an hour. Saturday, mostly sunny. Highs in the lower 80s. South winds 5 to 10 miles an hour. Saturday night, mostly cloudy with a 50% chance of showers. Lows in the upper 50s. Southeast winds 5 to 10 miles an hour. Sunday, mostly cloudy in the morning, then becoming
partly sunny. Highs in the mid-70s. Sunday night, partly cloudy until midnight, then clearing. Lows in the upper 50s. Columbus Day and Monday night, mostly clear. Highs in the mid-80s. Lows in the mid-60s. Tuesday, sunny. Highs around 80. Tuesday night, partly cloudy until midnight, then becoming mostly cloudy. Cooler with lows in the mid-50s. Wednesday, partly sunny. A chance of showers in the morning. Highs in the mid-70s. Chance of rain 40%. Wednesday night and Thursday, partly cloudy. A 40% chance of showers. Lows in the upper 50s. Highs in the upper 70s. Again, the forecast for Champaign, Urbana and surrounding areas of East Central Illinois for tonight, mostly clear. Lows in the lower 50s. North winds around 5 miles an hour, becoming east after midnight. At 5 p.m. at the Champaign Airport, skies were sunny. The temperature was 79 degrees, the dew point was 40, and the relative humidity was 24%. The wind was west at 10 miles an hour. The pressure was 30.06 inches and steady. Elsewhere around the area, it was sunny, and temperatures were around 80 degrees. And once again at 5 p.m. at the Champaign Airport, under sunny skies, the temperature was 79. Looking elsewhere around the Midwest at 5 p.m., Chicago was mostly sunny, and 71. Indianapolis was sunny, and 76. St. Louis was mostly sunny, and 84. Kansas City was mostly sunny, and 83. Des Moines was partly sunny, and 77. Milwaukee was partly sunny, and 68. And now a discussion of hazardous weather conditions for the following counties in Illinois: Champaign, Coles, DeWitt, Douglas, Edgar, Moultrie, Piatt, and Vermilion. This hazardous weather outlook is for Central Illinois, East Central Illinois, Southeast Illinois, and West Central Illinois. For tonight, no hazardous weather is expected at this time. For Friday through Wednesday, no hazardous weather is expected at this time. Spotter information statement, spotter activation is not anticipated tonight. The time is currently 5:23 p.m. Central Daylight Time. 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Now for the official National Weather Service forecast for Champaign, Urbana and surrounding areas of East Central Illinois. Tonight, mostly clear. Lows in the lower 50s. North winds around 5 miles an hour, becoming east after midnight. Friday, mostly sunny. Highs in the mid-80s. South winds 5 to 10 miles an hour. Friday night, clear. Lows in the upper 50s. South winds 5 to 10 miles an hour. Saturday, mostly sunny. Highs in the lower 80s. South winds 5 to 10 miles an hour. Saturday night, mostly cloudy with a 50% chance of showers. Lows in the upper 50s. Southeast winds 5 to 10 miles an hour. Sunday, mostly cloudy in the morning, then becoming partly sunny. Highs in the mid-70s. Sunday night, partly cloudy until midnight, then clearing. Lows in the upper 50s. Columbus Day and Monday night, mostly clear. Highs in the mid-80s. Lows in the mid-60s. Tuesday, sunny. Highs around 80. Tuesday night, partly cloudy until midnight, then becoming mostly cloudy. Cooler with lows in the mid-50s. Wednesday, partly sunny. A chance of showers in the morning. Highs in the mid-70s. Chance of rain 40%. Wednesday night and Thursday, partly cloudy. A 40% chance of showers. Lows in the upper 50s. Highs in the upper 70s. Again, the forecast for Champaign, Urbana and surrounding areas of East Central Illinois for tonight, mostly clear. Lows in the lower 50s. North winds around 5 miles an hour, becoming east after midnight. At 5 p.m. at the Champaign Airport, skies were sunny. The temperature was 79 degrees, the dew point was 40, and the relative humidity was 24%. The wind was west at 10 miles an hour. The pressure was 30.06 inches and steady. Elsewhere around the area, it was sunny, and temperatures were around 80 degrees.
and once again at 5 p.m. at the Champaign Airport, under sunny skies, the temperature was 79. Looking elsewhere around the Midwest at 5 p.m., Chicago was mostly sunny, and 71. Indianapolis was sunny, and 76. St. Louis was mostly sunny, and 84. Kansas City was mostly sunny, and 83. Des Moines was partly sunny, and 77. Milwaukee was partly sunny, and 68. And now a discussion of hazardous weather conditions for the following counties in Illinois: Champaign, Coles, DeWitt, Douglas, Edgar, Moultrie, Piatt, and Vermilion. This hazardous weather outlook is for Central Illinois, East Central Illinois, Southeast Illinois, and West Central Illinois. For tonight, no hazardous weather is expected at this time. For Friday through Wednesday, no hazardous weather is expected at this time. Spotter information statement: spotter activation is not anticipated tonight. The time is currently 5:27 p.m. Central Daylight Time. 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Now for the official National Weather Service forecast for Champaign, Urbana, and surrounding areas of East Central Illinois. Tonight, mostly clear. Lows in the lower 50s. North winds around 5 miles an hour, becoming east after midnight. Friday, mostly sunny. Highs in the mid-80s. South winds 5 to 10 miles an hour. Friday night, clear. Lows in the upper 50s. South winds 5 to 10 miles an hour. Saturday, mostly sunny. Highs in the lower 80s. South winds 5 to 10 miles an hour. Saturday night, mostly cloudy with a 50% chance of showers. Lows in the upper 50s. Southeast winds 5 to 10 miles an hour. Sunday, mostly cloudy in the morning, then becoming partly sunny. Highs in the mid-70s. Sunday night, partly cloudy until midnight, then clearing. Lows in the upper 50s. Columbus Day and Monday night, mostly clear. Highs in the mid-80s. Lows in the mid-60s. Tuesday, sunny. Highs around 80. Tuesday night, partly cloudy until midnight, then becoming mostly cloudy. Cooler with lows in the mid-50s. Wednesday, partly sunny. A chance of showers in the morning. Highs in the mid-70s. Chance of rain 40%. Wednesday night and Thursday, partly cloudy. A 40% chance of showers. Lows in the upper 50s. Highs in the upper 70s. Again, the forecast for Champaign, Urbana, and surrounding areas of East Central Illinois for tonight: mostly clear. Lows in the lower 50s. North winds around 5 miles an hour, becoming east after midnight. At 5 p.m. at the Champaign Airport, skies were sunny. The temperature was 79 degrees, the dew point was 40, and the relative humidity was 24%. The wind was west at 10 miles an hour. The pressure was 30.06 inches and steady. Elsewhere around the area, it was sunny, and temperatures were around 80 degrees. And once again at 5 p.m. at the Champaign Airport, under sunny skies, the temperature was 79. Looking elsewhere around the Midwest at 5 p.m., Chicago was mostly sunny, and 71. Indianapolis was sunny, and 76. St. Louis was mostly sunny, and 84. Kansas City was mostly sunny, and 83. Des Moines was partly sunny, and 77. Milwaukee was partly sunny, and 68. The Champaign, Illinois Airport Climate Summary for this evening, as of 4 p.m., October 8, 2026. Today's high temperature was 80 degrees. The normal high is 71. Today's low temperature was 48 degrees. The normal low is 46. No precipitation fell today. Sunset tonight is at 6:24 p.m. Sunrise tomorrow is at 6:57 a.m. The Mattoon, Illinois Airport Climate Summary for this evening, as of 4 p.m., October 8, 2026. Today's high temperature was 82 degrees. The normal high is 70. Today's low temperature was 48 degrees. The normal low is 48. No precipitation fell today. Sunset tonight is at 6:24 p.m. Sunrise tomorrow is at 6:57 a.m.
And now a discussion of hazardous weather conditions for the following

He's in Illinois, Champaign, Coles, DeWitt, Douglas, Edgar, Moultrie, Piatt, and Vermilion. This hazardous weather outlook is for Central Illinois, East Central Illinois, Southeast Illinois, and West Central Illinois. For tonight, no hazardous weather is expected at this time. For Friday through Wednesday, no hazardous weather is expected at this time. Spotter information statement. Spotter activation is not anticipated tonight. The time is currently 5:31 p.m. Central Daylight Time. 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Now for the official National Weather Service forecast for Champaign, Urbana, and surrounding areas of East Central Illinois. Tonight, mostly clear. Lows in the lower 50s. North winds around 5 miles an hour, becoming east after midnight. Friday, mostly sunny. Highs in the mid-80s. South winds 5 to 10 miles an hour. Friday night, clear. Lows in the upper 50s. South winds 5 to 10 miles an hour. Saturday, mostly sunny. Highs in the lower 80s. South winds 5 to 10 miles an hour. Saturday night, mostly cloudy with a 50% chance of showers. Lows in the upper 50s. Southeast winds 5 to 10 miles an hour. Sunday, mostly cloudy in the morning, then becoming partly sunny. Highs in the mid-70s. Sunday night, partly cloudy until midnight, then clearing. Lows in the upper 50s. Columbus Day and Monday night, mostly clear. Highs in the mid-80s. Lows in the mid-60s. Tuesday, sunny. Highs around 80. Tuesday night, partly lows in the upper 50s. Columbus Day and Monday night, mostly clear. Highs in the mid-80s. Lows in the mid-60s. Tuesday, sunny. Highs around 80. Tuesday night, partly cloudy until midnight, then becoming mostly cloudy. Cooler with lows in the mid-50s. Wednesday, partly sunny. A chance of showers in the morning. Highs in the mid-70s. Chance of rain 40%. Wednesday night and Thursday, partly cloudy. A 40% chance of showers. Lows in the upper 50s. Highs in the upper 70s. Again, the forecast for Champaign, Urbana, and surrounding areas of East Central Illinois for tonight, mostly clear. Lows in the lower 50s. North winds around 5 miles an hour, becoming east after midnight. At 5 p.m. at the Champaign Airport, skies were sunny. The temperature was 79 degrees, the dew point was 40, and the relative humidity was 24%. The wind was west at 10 miles an hour. The pressure was 30.06 inches and steady. Elsewhere around the area, it was sunny, and temperatures were around 80 degrees. And once again at 5 p.m. at the Champaign Airport, under sunny skies, the temperature was 79. Looking elsewhere around the Midwest at 5 p.m., Chicago was mostly sunny, and 71. Indianapolis was sunny, and 76. St. Louis was mostly sunny, and 84. Kansas City was mostly sunny, and 83. Des Moines was partly sunny, and 77. Milwaukee was partly sunny, and 68. And now a discussion of hazardous weather conditions for the following counties in Illinois: Champaign, Coles, DeWitt, Douglas, Edgar, Moultrie, Piatt, and Vermilion. This hazardous weather outlook is for Central Illinois, East Central Illinois, Southeast Illinois, and West Central Illinois. For tonight, no hazardous weather is expected at this time. For Friday through Wednesday, no hazardous weather is expected at this time. Spotter information statement. Spotter activation is not anticipated tonight. The time is currently 5:35 p.m. Central Daylight Time. 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Now for the official National Weather Service forecast for Champaign, Urbana, and surrounding areas of East Central Illinois. Tonight, mostly clear. Lows in the lower 50s. North winds around 5 miles an hour, becoming east after midnight. Friday, mostly sunny. Highs in the mid-80s. South winds 5 to 10 miles an hour. Friday night, clear. Lows in the upper 50s. South winds 5 to 10 miles an hour.

Saturday, mostly sunny. Highs in the lower 80s. South winds 5 to 10 miles an hour. Saturday night, mostly cloudy with a 50% chance of showers. Lows in the upper 50s. Southeast winds 5 to 10 miles an hour. Sunday, mostly cloudy in the morning, then becoming partly sunny. Highs in the mid-70s. Sunday night, partly cloudy until midnight, then clearing. Lows in the upper 50s. Columbus Day and Monday night, mostly clear. Highs in the mid-80s. Lows in the mid-60s. Tuesday, sunny. Highs around 80. Tuesday night, partly cloudy until midnight, then becoming mostly cloudy. Cooler with lows in the mid-50s. Wednesday, partly sunny. A chance of showers in the morning. Highs in the mid-70s. Chance of rain 40%. Wednesday night and Thursday, partly cloudy. A 40% chance of showers. Lows in the upper 50s. Highs in the upper 70s. Again, the forecast for Champaign, Urbana and surrounding areas of East Central Illinois for tonight, mostly clear. Lows in the lower 50s. North winds around 5 miles an hour, becoming east after midnight. At 5 p.m. at the Champaign Airport, skies were sunny. The temperature was 79 degrees, the dew point was 40, and the relative humidity was 24%. The wind was west at 10 miles an hour. The pressure was 30.06 inches and steady. Elsewhere around the area, it was sunny, and temperatures were around 80 degrees. And once again at 5 p.m. at the Champaign Airport, under sunny skies, the temperature was 79. Looking elsewhere around the Midwest at 5 p.m., Chicago was mostly sunny, and 71. Indianapolis was sunny, and 76. St. Louis was mostly sunny, and 84. Kansas City was mostly sunny, and 83. Des Moines was partly sunny, and 77. Milwaukee was partly sunny, and 68. And now a discussion of hazardous weather conditions for the following counties in Illinois: Champaign, Coles, DeWitt, Douglas, Edgar, Moultrie, Piatt, and Vermilion. This hazardous weather outlook is for Central Illinois, East Central Illinois, Southeast Illinois, and West Central Illinois. For tonight, no hazardous weather is expected at this time. For Friday through Wednesday, no hazardous weather is expected at this time. Spotter information statement, spotter activation is not anticipated tonight. The time is currently 5:38 p.m. Central Daylight Time. 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Now for the official National Weather Service forecast for Champaign, Urbana and surrounding areas of East Central Illinois. Tonight, mostly clear. Lows in the lower 50s. North winds around 5 miles an hour, becoming east after midnight. Friday, mostly sunny. Highs in the mid-80s. South winds 5 to 10 miles an hour. Friday night, clear. Lows in the upper 50s. South winds 5 to 10 miles an hour. Saturday, mostly sunny. Highs in the lower 80s. South winds 5 to 10 miles an hour. Saturday night, mostly cloudy with a 50% chance of showers. Lows in the upper 50s. Southeast winds 5 to 10 miles an hour. Sunday, mostly cloudy in the morning, then becoming partly sunny. Highs in the mid-70s. Sunday night, partly cloudy until midnight, then clearing. Lows in the upper 50s. Columbus Day and Monday night, mostly clear. Highs in the mid-80s. Lows in the mid-60s. Tuesday, sunny. Highs around 80. Tuesday night, partly cloudy until midnight, then becoming mostly cloudy. Cooler with lows in the mid-50s. Wednesday, partly sunny. A chance of showers in the morning. Highs in the mid-70s. Chance of rain 40%. Wednesday night and Thursday, partly cloudy. A 40% chance of showers. Lows in the upper 50s. Highs in the upper 70s. Again, the forecast for Champaign, Urbana and surrounding areas of East Central Illinois for tonight, mostly clear. Lows in the lower 50s. North winds around 5 miles an hour, becoming east after midnight. At 5 p.m. at the Champaign Airport, skies were sunny.

The temperature was 79 degrees, the dew point was 40, and the relative humidity was 24%. The wind was west at 10 miles an hour. The pressure was 30.06 inches and steady. Elsewhere around the area, it was sunny, and temperatures were around 80 degrees. And once again at 5 p.m. at the Champaign Airport, under sunny skies, the temperature was 79. Looking elsewhere around the Midwest at 5 p.m., Chicago was mostly sunny, and 71. Indianapolis was sunny, and 76. St. Louis was mostly sunny, and 84. Kansas City was mostly sunny, and 83. Des Moines was partly sunny, and 77. Milwaukee was partly sunny, and 68. And now a discussion of hazardous weather conditions for the following counties in Illinois: Champaign, Coles, DeWitt, Douglas, Edgar, Moultrie, Piatt, and Vermilion. This hazardous weather outlook is for Central Illinois, East Central Illinois, Southeast Illinois, and West Central Illinois. For tonight, no hazardous weather is expected at this time. For Friday through Wednesday, no hazardous weather is expected at this time. Spotter information statement: spotter activation is not anticipated tonight. The time is currently 5:42 p.m. Central Daylight Time. 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Now for the official National Weather Service forecast for Champaign, Urbana, and surrounding areas of East Central Illinois. Tonight, mostly clear. Lows in the lower 50s. North winds around 5 miles an hour, becoming east after midnight. Friday, mostly sunny. Highs in the mid-80s. South winds 5 to 10 miles an hour. Friday night, clear. Lows in the upper 50s. South winds 5 to 10 miles an hour. Saturday, mostly sunny. Highs in the lower 80s. South winds 5 to 10 miles an hour. Saturday night, mostly cloudy with a 50% chance of showers. Lows in the upper 50s. Southeast winds 5 to 10 miles an hour. Sunday, mostly cloudy in the morning, then becoming partly sunny. Highs in the mid-70s. Sunday night, partly cloudy until midnight, then clearing. Lows in the upper 50s. Columbus Day and Monday night, mostly clear. Highs in the mid-80s. Lows in the mid-60s. Tuesday, sunny. Highs around 80. Tuesday night, partly cloudy until midnight, then becoming mostly cloudy. Cooler with lows in the mid-50s. Wednesday, partly sunny. A chance of showers in the morning. Highs in the mid-70s. Chance of rain 40%. Wednesday night and Thursday, partly cloudy. A 40% chance of showers. Lows in the upper 50s. Highs in the upper 70s. Again, the forecast for Champaign, Urbana, and surrounding areas of East Central Illinois for tonight: mostly clear. Lows in the lower 50s. North winds around 5 miles an hour, becoming east after midnight. At 5 p.m. at the Champaign Airport, skies were sunny. The temperature was 79 degrees, the dew point was 40, and the relative humidity was 24%. The wind was west at 10 miles an hour. The pressure was 30.06 inches and steady. Elsewhere around the area, it was sunny, and temperatures were around 80 degrees. And once again at 5 p.m. at the Champaign Airport, under sunny skies, the temperature was 79. The Champaign, Illinois Airport Climate Summary for this evening, as of 4 p.m., October 8, 2026. Today's high temperature was 80 degrees. The normal high is 71. Today's low temperature was 48 degrees. The normal low is 46. No precipitation fell today. Sunset tonight is at 6:24 p.m. Sunrise tomorrow is at 6:57 a.m. The Mattoon, Illinois Airport Climate Summary for this evening, as of 4 p.m., October 8, 2026. Today's high temperature was 82 degrees. The normal high is 70. Today's low temperature was 48 degrees. The normal low is 48. No precipitation fell today. Sunset tonight is at 6:24 p.m. Sunrise tomorrow is at 6:57 a.m. Looking elsewhere around the Midwest at 5 p.m., Chicago was mostly sunny, and 71. Indianapolis was sunny.
and 76. St. Louis was mostly sunny, and 84. Kansas City was mostly sunny, and 83. Des Moines was partly sunny, and 77. Milwaukee was partly sunny, and 68. And now a discussion of hazardous weather conditions for the following counties in Illinois: Champaign, Coles, DeWitt, Douglas, Edgar, Moultrie, Piatt, and Vermilion. This hazardous weather outlook is for Central Illinois, East Central Illinois, Southeast Illinois, and West Central Illinois. For tonight, no hazardous weather is expected at this time. For Friday through Wednesday, no hazardous weather is expected at this time. Spotter information statement. Spotter activation is not anticipated tonight. The time is currently 5:47 p.m. Central Daylight Time. 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Now for the official National Weather Service forecast for Champaign, Urbana, and surrounding areas of East Central Illinois. Tonight, mostly clear. Lows in the lower 50s. North winds around 5 miles an hour, becoming east after midnight. Friday, mostly sunny. Highs in the mid-80s. South winds 5 to 10 miles an hour. Friday night, clear. Lows in the upper 50s. South winds 5 to 10 miles an hour. Saturday, mostly sunny. Highs in the lower 80s. South winds 5 to 10 miles an hour. Saturday night, mostly cloudy with a 50% chance of showers. Lows in the upper 50s. Southeast winds 5 to 10 miles an hour. Sunday, mostly cloudy in the morning, then becoming partly sunny. Highs in the mid-70s. Sunday night, partly cloudy until midnight, then clearing. Lows in the upper 50s. Columbus Day and Monday night, mostly clear. Highs in the mid-80s. Lows in the mid-60s. Tuesday, sunny. Highs around 80. Tuesday night, partly cloudy until midnight, then becoming mostly cloudy. Cooler with lows in the mid-50s. Wednesday, partly sunny. A chance of showers in the morning. Highs in the mid-70s. Chance of rain 40%. Wednesday night and Thursday, partly cloudy. A 40% chance of showers. Lows in the upper 50s. Highs in the upper 70s. Again, the forecast for Champaign, Urbana, and surrounding areas of East Central Illinois for tonight, mostly clear. Lows in the lower 50s. North winds around 5 miles an hour, becoming east after midnight. At 5 p.m. at the Champaign Airport, skies were sunny. The temperature was 79 degrees, the dew point was 40, and the relative humidity was 24%. The wind was west at 10 miles an hour. The pressure was 30.06 inches and steady. Elsewhere around the area, it was sunny, and temperatures were around 80 degrees. And once again at 5 p.m. at the Champaign Airport, under sunny skies, the temperature was 79. Looking elsewhere around the Midwest at 5 p.m., Chicago was mostly sunny, and 71. Indianapolis was sunny, and 76. St. Louis was mostly sunny, and 84. Kansas City was mostly sunny, and 83. Des Moines was partly sunny, and 77. Milwaukee was partly sunny, and 68. And now a discussion of hazardous weather conditions for the following counties in Illinois: Champaign, Coles, DeWitt, Douglas, Edgar, Moultrie, Piatt, and Vermilion. This hazardous weather outlook is for Central Illinois, East Central Illinois, Southeast Illinois, and West Central Illinois. For tonight, no hazardous weather is expected at this time. For Friday through Wednesday, no hazardous weather is expected at this time. Spotter information statement. Spotter activation is not anticipated tonight. The time is currently 5:50 p.m. Central Daylight Time. 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Now for the official National Weather Service forecast for Champaign, Urbana, and surrounding areas of East Central Illinois. Tonight, mostly clear. Lows in the lower 50s. North winds around 5 miles an hour, becoming east after midnight. Friday, mostly sunny. Highs in the mid-80s. South winds 5 to 10 miles an hour. Friday night, clear. Lows
the upper 50s. South winds 5 to 10 miles an hour. Saturday, mostly sunny. Highs in the lower 80s. South winds 5 to 10 miles an hour. Saturday night, mostly cloudy with a 50% chance of showers. Lows in the upper 50s. Southeast winds 5 to 10 miles an hour. Sunday, mostly cloudy in the morning, then becoming partly sunny. Highs in the mid-70s. Sunday night, partly cloudy until midnight, then clearing. Lows in the upper 50s. Columbus Day and Monday night, mostly clear. Highs in the mid-80s. Lows in the mid-60s. Tuesday, sunny. Highs around 80. Tuesday night, partly cloudy until midnight, then becoming mostly cloudy. Cooler with lows in the mid-50s. Wednesday, partly sunny. A chance of showers in the morning. Highs in the mid-70s. Chance of rain 40%. Wednesday night and Thursday, partly cloudy. A 40% chance of showers. Lows in the upper 50s. Highs in the upper 70s. Again, the forecast for Champaign, Urbana and surrounding areas of East Central Illinois for tonight, mostly clear. Lows in the lower 50s. North winds around 5 miles an hour, becoming east after midnight. At 5 p.m. at the Champaign Airport, skies were sunny. The temperature was 79 degrees, the dew point was 40, and the relative humidity was 24%. The wind was west at 10 miles an hour. The pressure was 30.06 inches and steady. Elsewhere around the area, it was sunny, and temperatures were around 80 degrees. And once again at 5 p.m. at the Champaign Airport, under sunny skies, the temperature was 79. Looking elsewhere around the Midwest at 5 p.m., Chicago was mostly sunny, and 71. Indianapolis was sunny, and 76. St. Louis was mostly sunny, and 84. Kansas City was mostly sunny, and 83. Des Moines was partly sunny, and 77. Milwaukee was partly sunny, and 68. And now a discussion of hazardous weather conditions for the following counties in Illinois: Champaign, Coles, DeWitt, Douglas, Edgar, Moultrie, Piatt, and Vermilion. This hazardous weather outlook is for Central Illinois, East Central Illinois, Southeast Illinois, and West Central Illinois. For tonight, no hazardous weather is expected at this time. For Friday through Wednesday, no hazardous weather is expected at this time. Spotter information statement, spotter activation is not anticipated tonight. The time is currently 5:54 p.m. Central Daylight Time. 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Now for the official National Weather Service forecast for Champaign, Urbana and surrounding areas of East Central Illinois. Tonight, mostly clear. Lows in the lower 50s. North winds around 5 miles an hour, becoming east after midnight. Friday, mostly sunny. Highs in the mid-80s. South winds 5 to 10 miles an hour. Friday night, clear. Lows in the upper 50s. South winds 5 to 10 miles an hour. Saturday, mostly sunny. Highs in the lower 80s. South winds 5 to 10 miles an hour. Saturday night, mostly cloudy with a 50% chance of showers. Lows in the upper 50s. Southeast winds 5 to 10 miles an hour. Sunday, mostly cloudy in the morning, then becoming partly sunny. Highs in the mid-70s. Sunday night, partly cloudy until midnight, then clearing. Lows in the upper 50s. Columbus Day and Monday night, mostly clear. Highs in the mid-80s. Lows in the mid-60s. Tuesday, sunny. Highs around 80. Tuesday night, partly cloudy until midnight, then becoming mostly cloudy. Cooler with lows in the mid-50s. Wednesday, partly sunny. A chance of showers in the morning. Highs in the mid-70s. Chance of rain 40%. Wednesday night and Thursday, partly cloudy. A 40% chance of showers. Lows in the upper 50s. Highs in the upper 70s. Again, the forecast for Champaign, Urbana and surrounding areas of East Central Illinois for tonight, mostly clear. Lows in the lower 50s. North winds around 5 miles an hour, becoming east after midnight.

at 5 p.m. at the Champaign Airport. Skies were sunny. The temperature was 79 degrees, the dew point was 40, and the relative humidity was 24%. The wind was west at 10 miles an hour. The pressure was 30.06 inches and steady. Elsewhere around the area, it was sunny, and temperatures were around 80 degrees. And once again at 5 p.m. at the Champaign Airport, under sunny skies, the temperature was 79. Looking elsewhere around the Midwest at 5 p.m., Chicago was mostly sunny, and 71. Indianapolis was sunny, and 76. St. Louis was mostly sunny, and 84. Kansas City was mostly sunny, and 83. Des Moines was partly sunny, and 77. Milwaukee was partly sunny, and 68. And now a discussion of hazardous weather conditions for the following counties in Illinois: Champaign, Coles, DeWitt, Douglas, Edgar, Moultrie, Piatt, and Vermilion. This hazardous weather outlook is for Central Illinois, East Central Illinois, Southeast Illinois, and West Central Illinois. For tonight, no hazardous weather is expected at this time. For Friday through Wednesday, no hazardous weather is expected at this time. Spotter information statement: spotter activation is not anticipated tonight. The time is currently 5:57 p.m. Central Daylight Time. 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Now for the official National Weather Service forecast for Champaign, Urbana, and surrounding areas of East Central Illinois. Tonight, mostly clear. Lows in the lower 50s. North winds around 5 miles an hour, becoming east after midnight. Friday, mostly sunny. Highs in the mid-80s. South winds 5 to 10 miles an hour. Friday night, clear. Lows in the upper 50s. South winds 5 to 10 miles an hour. Saturday, mostly sunny. Highs in the lower 80s. South winds 5 to 10 miles an hour. Saturday night, mostly cloudy with a 50% chance of showers. Lows in the upper 50s. Southeast winds 5 to 10 miles an hour. Sunday, mostly cloudy in the morning, then becoming partly sunny. Highs in the mid-70s. Sunday night, partly cloudy until midnight, then clearing. Lows in the upper 50s. Columbus Day and Monday night, mostly clear. Highs in the mid-80s. Lows in the mid-60s. Tuesday, sunny. Highs around 80. Tuesday night, partly cloudy until midnight, then becoming mostly cloudy. Cooler with lows in the mid-50s. Wednesday, partly sunny. A chance of showers in the morning. Highs in the mid-70s. Chance of rain 40%. Wednesday night and Thursday, partly cloudy. A 40% chance of showers. Lows in the upper 50s. Highs in the upper 70s. Again, the forecast for Champaign, Urbana, and surrounding areas of East Central Illinois for tonight: mostly clear. Lows in the lower 50s. North winds around 5 miles an hour, becoming east after midnight. At 5 p.m. at the Champaign Airport, skies were sunny. The temperature was 79 degrees, the dew point was 40, and the relative humidity was 24%. The wind was west at 10 miles an hour. The pressure was 30.06 inches and steady. Elsewhere around the area, it was sunny, and temperatures were around 80 degrees. And once again at 5 p.m. at the Champaign Airport, under sunny skies, the temperature was 79. The Champaign, Illinois Airport Climate Summary for this evening, as of 4 p.m., October 8, 2026. Today's high temperature was 80 degrees. The normal high is 71. Today's low temperature was 48 degrees. The normal low is 46. No precipitation fell today. Sunset tonight is at 6:24 p.m. Sunrise tomorrow is at 6:57 a.m. The Mattoon, Illinois Airport Climate Summary for this evening, as of 4 p.m., October 8, 2026. Today's high temperature was 82 degrees. The normal high is 70. Today's low temperature was 48 degrees. The normal low is 48. No precipitation fell today. Sunset tonight is at 6:24 p.m. Sunrise tomorrow is at 6:57 a.m. And now a discussion of hazardous weather conditions.

elections for the following counties in Illinois: Champaign, Coles, DeWitt, Douglas, Edgar, Moultrie, Piatt, and Vermilion. This hazardous weather outlook is for Central Illinois, East Central Illinois, Southeast Illinois, and West Central Illinois. For tonight, no hazardous weather is expected at this time. For Friday through Wednesday, no hazardous weather is expected at this time. Spotter information statement. Spotter activation is not anticipated tonight. The time is currently 6:01 p.m. Central Daylight Time. 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Now for the official National Weather Service forecast for Champaign, Urbana, and surrounding areas of East Central Illinois. Tonight, mostly clear. Lows in the lower 50s. North winds around 5 miles an hour, becoming east after midnight. Friday, mostly sunny. Highs in the mid-80s. South winds 5 to 10 miles an hour. Friday night, clear. Lows in the upper 50s. South winds 5 to 10 miles an hour. Saturday, mostly sunny. Highs in the lower 80s. South winds 5 to 10 miles an hour. Saturday night, mostly cloudy with a 50% chance of showers. Lows in the upper 50s. Southeast winds 5 to 10 miles an hour. Sunday, mostly cloudy in the morning, then becoming partly sunny. Highs in the mid-70s. Sunday night, partly cloudy until midnight, then clearing. Lows in the upper 50s. Columbus Day and Monday night, mostly clear. Highs in the mid-80s. Lows in the mid-60s. Tuesday, sunny. Highs around 80. Tuesday night, partly cloudy until midnight, then becoming mostly cloudy. Cooler with lows in the mid-50s. Wednesday, partly sunny. A chance of showers in the morning. Highs in the mid-70s. Chance of rain 40%. Wednesday night and Thursday, partly cloudy. A 40% chance of showers. Lows in the upper 50s. Highs in the upper 70s. Again, the forecast for Champaign, Urbana, and surrounding areas of East Central Illinois for tonight, mostly clear. Lows in the lower 50s. North winds around 5 miles an hour, becoming east after midnight. At 6 p.m. at the Champaign Airport, skies were clear. The temperature was 73 degrees, the dew point was 44, and the relative humidity was 35%. The wind was northwest at 6 miles an hour. The pressure was 30.07 inches and rising. Elsewhere around the area, it was clear, with a temperature of 75 at Peoria, 74 at Bloomington, 74 at Rantoul, and 75 at Terre Haute. Under clear skies, Mattoon reported 76, Decatur reported 76, and Springfield reported 75. And once again at 6 p.m. at the Champaign Airport, under clear skies, the temperature was 73. And now a discussion of hazardous weather conditions for the following counties in Illinois: Champaign, Coles, DeWitt, Douglas, Edgar, Moultrie, Piatt, and Vermilion. This hazardous weather outlook is for Central Illinois, East Central Illinois, Southeast Illinois, and West Central Illinois. For tonight, no hazardous weather is expected at this time. For Friday through Wednesday, no hazardous weather is expected at this time. Spotter information statement. Spotter activation is not anticipated tonight. The time is currently 6:05 p.m. Central Daylight Time. 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Now for the official National Weather Service forecast for Champaign, Urbana, and surrounding areas of East Central Illinois. Tonight, mostly clear. Lows in the lower 50s. North winds around 5 miles an hour, becoming east after midnight. Friday, mostly sunny. Highs in the mid-80s. South winds 5 to 10 miles an hour. Friday night, clear. Lows in the upper 50s. South winds 5 to 10 miles an hour. Saturday, mostly sunny. Highs in the lower 80s. South winds 5 to 10 miles an hour. Saturday night, mostly cloudy with a 50% chance of showers. Lows in the upper 50s. Southeast wind 5 to 10 miles an hour. Sunday, mostly cloudy in the morning, then becoming partly sunny. Highs in the mid-70s.

Sunday night, partly cloudy until midnight, then clearing. Lows in the upper 50s. Columbus Day and Monday night, mostly clear. Highs in the mid-80s. Lows in the mid-60s. Tuesday, sunny. Highs around 80. Tuesday night, partly cloudy until midnight, then becoming mostly cloudy. Cooler with lows in the mid-50s. Wednesday, partly sunny. A chance of showers in the morning. Highs in the mid-70s. Chance of rain 40%. Wednesday night and Thursday, partly cloudy. A 40% chance of showers. Lows in the upper 50s. Highs in the upper 70s. Again, the forecast for Champaign, Urbana and surrounding areas of East Central Illinois for tonight, mostly clear. Lows in the lower 50s. North winds around 5 miles an hour, becoming east after midnight. 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Programming originates from NOAA's National Weather Service office in Lincoln and transmits from the WCIA television tower near Seymour. The station serves the following counties: Champaign, DeWitt, Coles, Douglas, Edgar, Ford, Moultrie, Piatt, and Vermilion. 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At 6 p.m. at the Champaign Airport, skies were clear. The temperature was 73 degrees, the dew point was 44, and the relative humidity was 35%. The wind was northwest at 6 miles an hour. The pressure was 30.07 inches and rising. Elsewhere around the area, it was clear, with a temperature of 75 at Peoria, 74 at Bloomington, 74 at Rantoul, and 75 at Terre Haute. Under clear skies, Mattoon reported 76, Decatur reported 76, and Springfield reported 75. And once again at 6 p.m. at the Champaign Airport, under clear skies, the temperature was 73. Looking elsewhere around the Midwest at 6 p.m., Chicago was partly cloudy, and 68. Indianapolis was clear, and 72. St. Louis was partly cloudy, and 82. Kansas City was partly cloudy, and 81. Des Moines was mostly cloudy, and 75. Milwaukee was partly cloudy, and 67. And now a discussion of hazardous weather conditions for the following counties in Illinois: Champaign, Coles, DeWitt, Douglas, Edgar, Moultrie, Piatt, and Vermilion. This hazardous weather outlook is for Central Illinois, East Central Illinois, Southeast Illinois, and West Central Illinois. For tonight, no hazardous weather is expected at this time. For Friday through Wednesday, no hazardous weather is expected at this time. Spotter information statement: spotter activation is not anticipated tonight. The time is currently 6:09 p.m. Central Daylight Time. 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Now for the official National Weather Service forecast for Champaign, Urbana and surrounding areas of East Central Illinois. Tonight, mostly clear. Lows in the lower 50s. North winds around 5 miles an hour, becoming east after midnight. Friday, mostly sunny. Highs in the mid-80s. South winds 5 to 10 miles an hour. Friday night, clear. Lows in the upper 50s. South winds 5 to 10 miles an hour. Saturday, mostly sunny. Highs in the lower 80s. South winds 5 to 10 miles an hour. Saturday night, mostly cloudy with a 50% chance of showers. Lows in the upper 50s. Southeast winds 5 to 10 miles an hour. Sunday, mostly cloudy in the morning, then becoming partly sunny. Highs in the mid-70s. Sunday night, partly cloudy until midnight, then clearing. Lows in the upper 50s. Columbus Day and Monday night, mostly clear. Highs in the mid-80s. Lows in the mid-60s. Tuesday, sunny. Highs around 80. Tuesday night, partly cloudy until midnight, then becoming mostly cloudy. Cooler with lows in the mid-50s. Wednesday, partly sunny. A chance of showers in the morning. Highs in the mid-70s. Chance of rain 40%. Wednesday night and Thursday, partly cloudy,

5 miles an hour, becoming east after midnight. At 6 p.m. at the Champaign Airport, skies were clear. The temperature was 73 degrees, the dew point was 44, and the relative humidity was 35%. The wind was northwest at 6 miles an hour. The pressure was 30.07 inches and rising. Elsewhere around the area, it was clear, and temperatures were in the lower to mid-70s. And once again at 6 p.m. at the Champaign Airport, under clear skies, the temperature was 73. Looking elsewhere around the Midwest at 6 p.m., Chicago was partly cloudy, and 68. Indianapolis was clear, and 72. St. Louis was partly cloudy, and 82. Kansas City was partly cloudy, and 81. Des Moines was mostly cloudy, and 75. Milwaukee was partly cloudy, and 67. And now a discussion of hazardous weather conditions for the following counties in Illinois: Champaign, Coles, DeWitt, Douglas, Edgar, Moultrie, Piatt, and Vermilion. This hazardous weather outlook is for Central Illinois, East Central Illinois, Southeast Illinois, and West Central Illinois. For tonight, no hazardous weather is expected at this time. For Friday through Wednesday, no hazardous weather is expected at this time. Spotter information statement: spotter activation is not anticipated tonight. The time is currently 6:13 p.m. Central Daylight Time. 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Now for the official National Weather Service forecast for Champaign, Urbana, and surrounding areas of East Central Illinois. Tonight, mostly clear. Lows in the lower 50s. North winds around 5 miles an hour, becoming east after midnight. Friday, mostly sunny. Highs in the mid-80s. South winds 5 to 10 miles an hour. Friday night, clear. Lows in the upper 50s. South winds 5 to 10 miles an hour. Saturday, mostly sunny. Highs in the lower 80s. South winds 5 to 10 miles an hour. Saturday night, mostly cloudy with a 50% chance of showers. Lows in the upper 50s. Southeast winds 5 to 10 miles an hour. Sunday, mostly cloudy in the morning, then becoming partly sunny. Highs in the mid-70s. Sunday night, partly cloudy until midnight, then clearing. Lows in the upper 50s. Columbus Day and Monday night, mostly clear. Highs in the mid-80s. Lows in the mid-60s. Tuesday, sunny. Highs around 80. Tuesday night, partly cloudy until midnight, then becoming mostly cloudy. Cooler with lows in the mid-50s. Wednesday, partly sunny. A chance of showers in the morning. Highs in the mid-70s. Chance of rain 40%. Wednesday night and Thursday, partly cloudy. A 40% chance of showers. Lows in the upper 50s. Highs in the upper 70s. Again, the forecast for Champaign, Urbana, and surrounding areas of East Central Illinois for tonight: mostly clear. Lows in the lower 50s. North winds around 5 miles an hour, becoming east after midnight. The Champaign, Illinois Airport climate summary for this evening, as of 4 p.m., October 8, 2026. Today's high temperature was 80 degrees. The normal high is 71. Today's low temperature was 48 degrees. The normal low is 46. No precipitation fell today. Sunset tonight is at 6:24 p.m. Sunrise tomorrow is at 6:57 a.m. The Mattoon, Illinois Airport climate summary for this evening, as of 4 p.m., October 8, 2026. Today's high temperature was 82 degrees. The normal high is 70. Today's low temperature was 48 degrees. The normal low is 48. No precipitation fell today. Sunset tonight is at 6:24 p.m. Sunrise tomorrow is at 6:57 a.m. And now a discussion of hazardous weather conditions for the following counties in Illinois: Champaign, Coles, DeWitt, Douglas, Edgar, Moultrie, Piatt, and Vermilion. This hazardous weather outlook is for Central Illinois, East Central Illinois, Southeast Illinois, and West Central Illinois. For tonight, no hazardous weather is expected at this time. For Friday through Wednesday, no hazardous weather is expected at this time.

Formation statement, spotter activation is not anticipated tonight. The time is currently 6:16 p.m. Central Daylight Time. 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Now for the official National Weather Service forecast for Champaign, Urbana and surrounding areas of East Central Illinois. Tonight, mostly clear. Lows in the lower 50s. North winds around 5 miles an hour, becoming east after midnight. Friday, mostly sunny. Highs in the mid-80s. South winds 5 to 10 miles an hour. Friday night, clear. Lows in the upper 50s. South winds 5 to 10 miles an hour. Saturday, mostly sunny. Highs in the lower 80s. South winds 5 to 10 miles an hour. Saturday night, mostly cloudy with a 50% chance of showers. Lows in the upper 50s. Southeast winds 5 to 10 miles an hour. Sunday, mostly cloudy in the morning, then becoming partly sunny. Highs in the mid-70s. Sunday night, partly cloudy until midnight, then clearing. Lows in the upper 50s. Columbus Day and Monday night, mostly clear. Highs in the mid-80s. Lows in the mid-60s. Tuesday, sunny. Highs around 80. Tuesday night, partly cloudy until midnight, then becoming mostly cloudy. Cooler with lows in the mid-50s. Wednesday, partly sunny. A chance of showers in the morning. Highs in the mid-70s. Chance of rain 40%. Wednesday night and Thursday, partly cloudy. A 40% chance of showers. Lows in the upper 50s. Highs in the upper 70s. Again, the forecast for Champaign, Urbana and surrounding areas of East Central Illinois for tonight, mostly clear. Lows in the lower 50s. North winds around 5 miles an hour, becoming east after midnight. At 6 p.m. at the Champaign Airport, skies were clear. The temperature was 73 degrees, the dew point was 44, and the relative humidity was 35%. The wind was northwest at 6 miles an hour. The pressure was 30.07 inches and rising. Elsewhere around the area, it was clear, and temperatures were in the lower to mid-70s. And once again at 6 p.m. at the Champaign Airport, under clear skies, the temperature was 73. Looking elsewhere around the Midwest at 6 p.m., Chicago was partly cloudy, and 68. Indianapolis was clear, and 72. St. Louis was partly cloudy, and 82. Kansas City was partly cloudy, and 81. Des Moines was mostly cloudy, and 75. Milwaukee was partly cloudy, and 67. And now a discussion of hazardous weather conditions for the following counties in Illinois: Champaign, Coles, DeWitt, Douglas, Edgar, Moultrie, Piatt, and Vermilion. This hazardous weather outlook is for Central Illinois, East Central Illinois, Southeast Illinois, and West Central Illinois. For tonight, no hazardous weather is expected at this time. For Friday through Wednesday, no hazardous weather is expected at this time. Spotter information statement, spotter activation is not anticipated tonight. The time is currently 6:20 p.m. Central Daylight Time. 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Now for the official National Weather Service forecast for Champaign, Urbana and surrounding areas of East Central Illinois. Tonight, mostly clear. Lows in the lower 50s. North winds around 5 miles an hour, becoming east after midnight. Friday, mostly sunny. Highs in the mid-80s. South winds 5 to 10 miles an hour. Friday night, clear. Lows in the upper 50s. South winds 5 to 10 miles an hour. Saturday, mostly sunny. Highs in the lower 80s. South winds 5 to 10 miles an hour. Saturday night, mostly cloudy with a 50% chance of showers. Lows in the upper 50s. Southeast winds 5 to 10 miles an hour. Sunday, mostly cloudy in the morning, then becoming partly sunny. Highs in the mid-70s. Sunday night, partly cloudy until midnight, then clearing. Lows in the upper 50s. Columbus Day and Monday night, mostly clear. Highs in the mid-80s. Lows in the mid-60s.

Tuesday, sunny. Highs around 80. Tuesday night, partly cloudy until midnight, then becoming mostly cloudy. Cooler with lows in the mid-50s. Wednesday, partly sunny. A chance of showers in the morning. Highs in the mid-70s. Chance of rain 40%. Wednesday night and Thursday, partly cloudy. A 40% chance of showers. Lows in the upper 50s. Highs in the upper 70s. Again, the forecast for Champaign, Urbana and surrounding areas of East Central Illinois for tonight, mostly clear. Lows in the lower 50s. North winds around 5 miles an hour, becoming east after midnight. At 6 p.m. at the Champaign Airport, skies were clear. The temperature was 73 degrees, the dew point was 44, and the relative humidity was 35%. The wind was northwest at 6 miles an hour. The pressure was 30.07 inches and rising. Elsewhere around the area, it was clear, and temperatures were in the lower to mid-70s. And once again at 6 p.m. at the Champaign Airport, under clear skies, the temperature was 73. Looking elsewhere around the Midwest at 6 p.m., Chicago was partly cloudy, and 68. Indianapolis was clear, and 72. St. Louis was partly cloudy, and 82. Kansas City was partly cloudy, and 81. Des Moines was mostly cloudy, and 75. Milwaukee was partly cloudy, and 67. And now a discussion of hazardous weather conditions for the following counties in Illinois: Champaign, Coles, DeWitt, Douglas, Edgar, Moultrie, Piatt, and Vermilion. This hazardous weather outlook is for Central Illinois, East Central Illinois, Southeast Illinois, and West Central Illinois. For tonight, no hazardous weather is expected at this time. For Friday through Wednesday, no hazardous weather is expected at this time. Spotter information statement, spotter activation is not anticipated tonight. The time is currently 6:24 p.m. Central Daylight Time. 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Now for the official National Weather Service forecast for Champaign, Urbana and surrounding areas of East Central Illinois. Tonight, mostly clear. Lows in the lower 50s. North winds around 5 miles an hour, becoming east after midnight. Friday, mostly sunny. Highs in the mid-80s. South winds 5 to 10 miles an hour. Friday night, clear. Lows in the upper 50s. South winds 5 to 10 miles an hour. Saturday, mostly sunny. Highs in the lower 80s. South winds 5 to 10 miles an hour. Saturday night, mostly cloudy with a 50% chance of showers. Lows in the upper 50s. Southeast winds 5 to 10 miles an hour. Sunday, mostly cloudy in the morning, then becoming partly sunny. Highs in the mid-70s. Sunday night, partly cloudy until midnight, then clearing. Lows in the upper 50s. Columbus Day and Monday night, mostly clear. Highs in the mid-80s. Lows in the mid-60s. Tuesday, sunny. Highs around 80. Tuesday night, partly cloudy until midnight, then becoming mostly cloudy. Cooler with lows in the mid-50s. Wednesday, partly sunny. A chance of showers in the morning. Highs in the mid-70s. Chance of rain 40%. Wednesday night and Thursday, partly cloudy. A 40% chance of showers. Lows in the upper 50s. Highs in the upper 70s. Again, the forecast for Champaign, Urbana and surrounding areas of East Central Illinois for tonight, mostly clear. Lows in the lower 50s. North winds around 5 miles an hour, becoming east after midnight. At 6 p.m. at the Champaign Airport, skies were clear. The temperature was 73 degrees, the dew point was 44, and the relative humidity was 35%. The wind was northwest at 6 miles an hour. The pressure was 30.07 inches and rising. Elsewhere around the area, it was clear, and temperatures were in the lower to mid-70s. And once again at 6 p.m. at the Champaign Airport, under clear skies, the temperature was 73. Looking elsewhere around the Midwest at 6 p.m., Chicago was partly cloudy, and 68. Indianapolis was clear, and 72.
St. Louis was partly cloudy and 82. Kansas City was partly cloudy and 81. Des Moines was mostly cloudy and 75. Milwaukee was partly cloudy and 67. And now a discussion of hazardous weather conditions for the following counties in Illinois: Champaign, Coles, DeWitt, Douglas, Edgar, Moultrie, Piatt, and Vermilion. This hazardous weather outlook is for Central Illinois, East Central Illinois, Southeast Illinois, and West Central Illinois. For tonight, no hazardous weather is expected at this time. For Friday through Wednesday, no hazardous weather is expected at this time. Spotter information statement: spotter activation is not anticipated tonight. The time is currently 6:27 p.m. Central Daylight Time. 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Now for the official National Weather Service forecast for Champaign, Urbana, and surrounding areas of East Central Illinois. Tonight, mostly clear. Lows in the lower 50s. North winds around 5 miles an hour, becoming east after midnight. Friday, mostly sunny. Highs in the mid-80s. South winds 5 to 10 miles an hour. Friday night, clear. Lows in the upper 50s. South winds 5 to 10 miles an hour. Saturday, mostly sunny. Highs in the lower 80s. South winds 5 to 10 miles an hour. Saturday night, mostly cloudy with a 50% chance of showers. Lows in the upper 50s. Southeast winds 5 to 10 miles an hour. Sunday, mostly cloudy in the morning, then becoming partly sunny. Highs in the mid-70s. Sunday night, partly cloudy until midnight, then clearing. Lows in the upper 50s. Columbus Day and Monday night, mostly clear. Highs in the mid-80s. Lows in the mid-60s. Tuesday, sunny. Highs around 80. Tuesday night, partly cloudy until midnight, then becoming mostly cloudy. Cooler with lows in the mid-50s. Wednesday, partly sunny. A chance of showers in the morning. Highs in the mid-70s. Chance of rain 40%. Wednesday night and Thursday, partly cloudy. A 40% chance of showers. Lows in the upper 50s. Highs in the upper 70s. Again, the forecast for Champaign, Urbana, and surrounding areas of East Central Illinois for tonight: mostly clear. Lows in the lower 50s. North winds around 5 miles an hour, becoming east after midnight. At 6 p.m. at the Champaign Airport, skies were clear. The temperature was 73 degrees, the dew point was 44, and the relative humidity was 35%. The wind was northwest at 6 miles an hour. The pressure was 30.07 inches and rising. Elsewhere around the area, it was clear, and temperatures were in the lower to mid-70s. And once again at 6 p.m. at the Champaign Airport, under clear skies, the temperature was 73. The Champaign, Illinois Airport climate summary for this evening, as of 4 p.m., October 8, 2026. Today's high temperature was 80 degrees. The normal high is 71. Today's low temperature was 48 degrees. The normal low is 46. No precipitation fell today. Sunset tonight is at 6:24 p.m. Sunrise tomorrow is at 6:57 a.m. The Mattoon, Illinois Airport climate summary for this evening, as of 4 p.m., October 8, 2026. Today's high temperature was 82 degrees. The normal high is 70. Today's low temperature was 48 degrees. The normal low is 48. No precipitation fell today. Sunset tonight is at 6:24 p.m. Sunrise tomorrow is at 6:57 a.m. Looking elsewhere around the Midwest at 6 p.m., Chicago was partly cloudy, and 68. Indianapolis was clear, and 72. St. Louis was partly cloudy, and 82. Kansas City was partly cloudy, and 81. Des Moines was mostly cloudy, and 75. Milwaukee was partly cloudy, and 67. And now a discussion of hazardous weather conditions for the following counties in Illinois: Champaign, Coles, DeWitt, Douglas, Edgar, Moultrie, Piatt, and Vermilion.
This hazardous weather outlook is for Central Illinois, East Central Illinois, Southeast Illinois, and West Central Illinois. For tonight, no hazardous weather is expected at this time. For Friday through Wednesday, no hazardous weather is expected at this time. Spotter information statement, spotter activation is not anticipated tonight. The time is currently 6:32 p.m. Central Daylight Time. 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Now for the official National Weather Service forecast for Champaign, Urbana, and surrounding areas of East Central Illinois. Tonight, mostly clear. Lows in the lower 50s. North winds around 5 miles an hour, becoming east after midnight. Friday, mostly sunny. Highs in the mid-80s. South winds 5 to 10 miles an hour. Friday night, clear. Lows in the upper 50s. South winds 5 to 10 miles an hour. Saturday, mostly sunny. Highs in the lower 80s. South winds 5 to 10 miles an hour. Saturday night, mostly cloudy with a 50% chance of showers. Lows in the upper 50s. Southeast winds 5 to 10 miles an hour. Sunday, mostly cloudy in the morning, then becoming partly sunny. Highs in the mid-70s. Sunday night, partly cloudy until midnight, then Saturday night, mostly cloudy with a 50% chance of showers. Lows in the upper 50s. Southeast winds 5 to 10 miles an hour. Sunday, mostly cloudy in the morning, then becoming partly sunny. Highs in the mid-70s. Sunday night, partly cloudy until midnight, then clearing. Lows in the upper 50s. Columbus Day and Monday night, mostly clear. Highs in the mid-80s. Lows in the mid-60s. Tuesday, sunny. Highs around 80. Tuesday night, partly cloudy until midnight, then becoming mostly cloudy. Cooler with lows in the mid-50s. Wednesday, partly sunny. A chance of showers in the morning. Highs in the mid-70s. Chance of rain 40%. Wednesday night and Thursday, partly cloudy. A 40% chance of showers. Lows in the upper 50s. Highs in the upper 70s. Again, the forecast for Champaign, Urbana, and surrounding areas of East Central Illinois for tonight, mostly clear. Lows in the lower 50s. North winds around 5 miles an hour, becoming east after midnight. At 6 p.m. at the Champaign Airport, skies were clear. The temperature was 73 degrees, the dew point was 44, and the relative humidity was 35%. The wind was northwest at 6 miles an hour. The pressure was 30.07 inches and rising. Elsewhere around the area, it was clear, and temperatures were in the lower to mid-70s. And once again at 6 p.m. at the Champaign Airport, under clear skies, the temperature was 73. Looking elsewhere around the Midwest at 6 p.m., Chicago was partly cloudy, and 68. Indianapolis was clear, and 72. St. Louis was partly cloudy, and 82. Kansas City was partly cloudy, and 81. Des Moines was mostly cloudy, and 75. Milwaukee was partly cloudy, and 67. And now a discussion of hazardous weather conditions for the following counties in Illinois: Champaign, Coles, DeWitt, Douglas, Edgar, Moultrie, Piatt, and Vermilion. This hazardous weather outlook is for Central Illinois, East Central Illinois, Southeast Illinois, and West Central Illinois. For tonight, no hazardous weather is expected at this time. For Friday through Wednesday, no hazardous weather is expected at this time. Spotter information statement, spotter activation is not anticipated tonight. The time is currently 6:35 p.m. Central Daylight Time. 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Now for the official National Weather Service forecast for Champaign, Urbana, and surrounding areas of East Central Illinois. Tonight, mostly clear. Lows in the lower 50s. North winds around 5 miles an hour, becoming east after midnight. Friday, mostly sunny. Highs in the mid-80s. South winds 5 to 10 miles an hour. Friday night, clear. Lows in the upper 50s. South winds 5 to 10 miles an hour.
Saturday, mostly sunny. Highs in the lower 80s. South winds 5 to 10 miles an hour.

Saturday night, mostly cloudy with a 50% chance of showers. Lows in the upper 50s. Southeast winds 5 to 10 miles an hour. Sunday, mostly cloudy in the morning, then becoming partly sunny. Highs in the mid-70s. Sunday night, partly cloudy until midnight, then clearing. Lows in the upper 50s. Columbus Day and Monday night, mostly clear. Highs in the mid-80s. Lows in the mid-60s. Tuesday, sunny. Highs around 80. Tuesday night, partly cloudy until midnight, then becoming mostly cloudy. Cooler with lows in the mid-50s. Wednesday, partly sunny. A chance of showers in the morning. Highs in the mid-70s. Chance of rain 40%. Wednesday night and Thursday, partly cloudy. A 40% chance of showers. Lows in the upper 50s. Highs in the upper 70s. Again, the forecast for Champaign, Urbana and surrounding areas of East Central Illinois for tonight, mostly clear. Lows in the lower 50s. North winds around 5 miles an hour, becoming east after midnight. At 6 p.m. at the Champaign Airport, skies were clear. The temperature was 73 degrees, the dew point was 44, and the relative humidity was 35%. The wind was northwest at 6 miles an hour. The pressure was 30.07 inches and rising. Elsewhere around the area, it was clear, and temperatures were in the lower to mid-70s. And once again at 6 p.m. at the Champaign Airport, under clear skies, the temperature was 73. Looking elsewhere around the Midwest at 6 p.m., Chicago was partly cloudy, and 68. Indianapolis was clear, and 72. St. Louis was partly cloudy, and 82. Kansas City was partly cloudy, and 81. Des Moines was mostly cloudy, and 75. Milwaukee was partly cloudy, and 67. And now a discussion of hazardous weather conditions for the following counties in Illinois: Champaign, Coles, DeWitt, Douglas, Edgar, Moultrie, Piatt, and Vermilion. This hazardous weather outlook is for Central Illinois, East Central Illinois, Southeast Illinois, and West Central Illinois. For tonight, no hazardous weather is expected at this time. For Friday through Wednesday, no hazardous weather is expected at this time. Spotter information statement: spotter activation is not anticipated tonight. The time is currently 6:39 p.m. Central Daylight Time. 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Now for the official National Weather Service forecast for Champaign, Urbana and surrounding areas of East Central Illinois. Rest of tonight, mostly clear. Lows in the lower 50s. North winds around 5 miles an hour, becoming east after midnight. Friday, mostly sunny. Highs in the mid-80s. South winds 5 to 10 miles an hour. Friday night, clear. Lows in the upper 50s. South winds 5 to 10 miles an hour. Saturday, mostly sunny. Highs in the lower 80s. South winds 5 to 10 miles an hour. Saturday night, mostly cloudy with a 50% chance of showers. Lows in the upper 50s. Southeast winds 5 to 10 miles an hour. Sunday, mostly cloudy in the morning, then becoming partly sunny. Highs in the mid-70s. Sunday night, partly cloudy until midnight, then clearing. Lows in the upper 50s. Columbus Day and Monday night, mostly clear. Highs in the mid-80s. Lows in the mid-60s. Tuesday, sunny. Highs around 80. Tuesday night, partly cloudy until midnight, then becoming mostly cloudy. Cooler with lows in the mid-50s. Wednesday, partly sunny. A chance of showers in the morning. Highs in the mid-70s. Chance of rain 40%. Wednesday night and Thursday, partly cloudy. A 40% chance of showers. Lows in the upper 50s. Highs in the upper 70s. Again, the forecast for Champaign, Urbana and surrounding areas of East Central Illinois for the rest of tonight, mostly clear. Lows in the lower 50s. North winds around 5 miles an hour, becoming east after midnight. At 6 p.m. at the Champaign Airport, skies were clear. The temperature was 73 degrees, the dew point was 44, and the

humidity was 35%. The wind was northwest at 6 miles an hour. The pressure was 30.07 inches and rising. Elsewhere around the area, it was clear, and temperatures were in the lower to mid-70s. And once again at 6 p.m. at the Champaign Airport, under clear skies, the temperature was 73. Looking elsewhere around the Midwest at 6 p.m., Chicago was partly cloudy, and 68. Indianapolis was clear, and 72. St. Louis was partly cloudy, and 82. Kansas City was partly cloudy, and 81. Des Moines was mostly cloudy, and 75. Milwaukee was partly cloudy, and 67. And now a discussion of hazardous weather conditions for the following counties in Illinois: Champaign, Coles, DeWitt, Douglas, Edgar, Moultrie, Piatt, and Vermilion. This hazardous weather outlook is for Central Illinois, East Central Illinois, Southeast Illinois, and West Central Illinois. For tonight, no hazardous weather is expected at this time. For Friday through Wednesday, no hazardous weather is expected at this time. Spotter information statement: spotter activation is not anticipated tonight. The time is currently 6:42 p.m. Central Daylight Time. 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Now for the official National Weather Service forecast for Champaign, Urbana, and surrounding areas of East Central Illinois. Rest of tonight, mostly clear. Lows in the lower 50s. North winds around 5 miles an hour, becoming east after midnight. Friday, mostly sunny. Highs in the mid-80s. South winds 5 to 10 miles an hour. Friday night, clear. Lows in the upper 50s. South winds 5 to 10 miles an hour. Saturday, mostly sunny. Highs in the lower 80s. South winds 5 to 10 miles an hour. Saturday night, mostly cloudy with a 50% chance of showers. Lows in the upper 50s. Southeast winds 5 to 10 miles an hour. Sunday, mostly cloudy in the morning, then becoming partly sunny. Highs in the mid-70s. Sunday night, partly cloudy until midnight, then clearing. Lows in the upper 50s. Columbus Day and Monday night, mostly clear. Highs in the mid-80s. Lows in the mid-60s. Tuesday, sunny. Highs around 80. Tuesday night, partly cloudy until midnight, then becoming mostly cloudy. Cooler with lows in the mid-50s. Wednesday, partly sunny. A chance of showers in the morning. Highs in the mid-70s. Chance of rain 40%. Wednesday night and Thursday, partly cloudy. A 40% chance of showers. Lows in the upper 50s. Highs in the upper 70s. Again, the forecast for Champaign, Urbana, and surrounding areas of East Central Illinois for the rest of tonight, mostly clear. Lows in the lower 50s. North winds around 5 miles an hour, becoming east after midnight. The Champaign, Illinois Airport Climate Summary for this evening, as of 4 p.m., October 8, 2026. Today's high temperature was 80 degrees. The normal high is 71. Today's low temperature was 48 degrees. The normal low is 46. No precipitation fell today. Sunset tonight is at 6:24 p.m. Sunrise tomorrow is at 6:57 a.m. The Mattoon, Illinois Airport Climate Summary for this evening, as of 4 p.m., October 8, 2026. Today's high temperature was 82 degrees. The normal high is 70. Today's low temperature was 48 degrees. The normal low is 48. No precipitation fell today. Sunset tonight is at 6:24 p.m. Sunrise tomorrow is at 6:57 a.m. At 6 p.m. at the Champaign Airport, skies were clear. The temperature was 73 degrees, the dew point was 44, and the relative humidity was 35%. The wind was northwest at 6 miles an hour. The pressure was 30.07 inches and rising. Elsewhere around the area, it was clear, and temperatures were in the lower to mid-70s. And once again at 6 p.m. at the Champaign Airport, under clear skies, the temperature was 73. Looking elsewhere around the Midwest at 6 p.m., Chicago was partly cloudy, and 68. Indianapolis was clear, and 72.
St. Louis was partly cloudy, and 82. Kansas City was partly cloudy, and 81. Des Moines was mostly cloudy, and 75. Milwaukee was partly cloudy, and 67. The time is currently 6:46 p.m. Central Daylight Time. 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Now for the official National Weather Service forecast for Champaign, Urbana, and surrounding areas of East Central Illinois. Rest of tonight, mostly clear. Lows in the lower 50s. North winds around 5 miles an hour, becoming east after midnight. Friday, mostly sunny. Highs in the mid-80s. South winds 5 to 10 miles an hour. Friday night, clear. Lows in the upper 50s. South winds 5 to 10 miles an hour. Saturday, mostly sunny. Highs in the lower 80s. South winds 5 to 10 miles an hour. Saturday night, mostly cloudy with a 50% chance of showers. Lows in the upper 50s. Southeast winds 5 to 10 miles an hour. Sunday, mostly cloudy in the morning, then becoming partly sunny. Highs in the mid-70s. Sunday night, partly cloudy until midnight, then clearing. Lows in the upper 50s. Columbus Day and Monday night, mostly clear. Highs in the mid-80s. Lows in the mid-60s. Tuesday, sunny. Highs around 80. Tuesday night, partly cloudy until midnight, then becoming mostly cloudy. Cooler with lows in the mid-50s. Wednesday, partly sunny. A chance of showers in the morning. Highs in the mid-70s. Chance of rain 40%. Wednesday night and Thursday, partly cloudy. A 40% chance of showers. Lows in the upper 50s. Highs in the upper 70s. Again, the forecast for Champaign, Urbana, and surrounding areas of East Central Illinois for the rest of tonight, mostly clear. Lows in the lower 50s. North winds around 5 miles an hour, becoming east after midnight. At 6 p.m. at the Champaign Airport, skies were clear. The temperature was 73 degrees, the dew point was 44, and the relative humidity was 35%. The wind was northwest at 6 miles an hour. The pressure was 30.07 inches and rising. Elsewhere around the area, it was clear, and temperatures were in the lower to mid-70s. And once again at 6 p.m. at the Champaign Airport, under clear skies, the temperature was 73. Looking elsewhere around the Midwest at 6 p.m., Chicago was partly cloudy, and 68. Indianapolis was clear, and 72. St. Louis was partly cloudy, and 82. Kansas City was partly cloudy, and 81. Des Moines was mostly cloudy, and 75. Milwaukee was partly cloudy, and 67. The time is currently 6:49 p.m. Central Daylight Time. 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Now for the official National Weather Service forecast for Champaign, Urbana, and surrounding areas of East Central Illinois. Rest of tonight, mostly clear. Lows in the lower 50s. North winds around 5 miles an hour, becoming east after midnight. Friday, mostly sunny. Highs in the mid-80s. South winds 5 to 10 miles an hour. Friday night, clear. Lows in the upper 50s. South winds 5 to 10 miles an hour. Saturday, mostly sunny. Highs in the lower 80s. South winds 5 to 10 miles an hour. Saturday night, mostly cloudy with a 50% chance of showers. Lows in the upper 50s. Southeast winds 5 to 10 miles an hour. Sunday, mostly cloudy in the morning, then becoming partly sunny. Highs in the mid-70s. Sunday night, partly cloudy until midnight, then clearing. Lows in the upper 50s. Columbus Day and Monday night, mostly clear. Highs in the mid-80s. Lows in the mid-60s. Tuesday, sunny. Highs around 80. Tuesday night, partly cloudy until midnight, then becoming mostly cloudy. Cooler with lows in the mid-50s. Wednesday, partly sunny. A chance of showers in the morning. Highs in the mid-70s. Chance of rain 40%.